For Monday, southwest wind around 5 knots, veering to west in the afternoon. Seas 3 to 4 feet. Wave detail, northwest 4 feet at 10 seconds. Patchy fog in the morning. For Monday night, west wind around 5 knots, backing to south after midnight. Seas 3 to 4 feet. Wave detail, northwest 3 feet at 9 seconds. Patchy fog. The coastal waters forecast from Point Arena to Point Reyes out to 10 nautical miles. Small craft advisory in effect through late tonight. Tonight, northwest wind 20 to 25 knots, easing to 10 to 15 knots, sea 7 to 9 feet, wave detail, northwest 8 feet at 8 seconds and south 2 feet at 15 seconds. Monday, northwest wind 5 to 10 knots, seas 5 to 8 feet, wave detail, northwest 8 feet at 9 seconds and south 2 feet at 15 seconds. Monday night, northwest wind 5 to 10 knots, seas 5 to 8 feet, wave detail, northwest 7 feet at 9 seconds and south 2 feet at 14 seconds. The coastal waters forecast from Point Arena to Point Reyes 10 to 60 nautical miles offshore. Small craft advisory in effect through Tuesday morning. Tonight, northwest wind 20 to 25 knots, gusts up to 35 knots this evening. Seas 10 to 11 feet, wave detail. Northwest 11 feet at 8 seconds and south 2 feet at 15 seconds. Monday, northwest wind 20 to 25 knots, seas 9 to 11 feet, wave detail. Northwest 11 feet at 9 seconds and south 2 feet at 15 seconds. Monday night, northwest wind 20 to 25 knots, seas 8 to 11 feet, wave detail. Northwest 11 feet at 9 seconds and south 2 feet at 14 seconds. San Francisco VAR forecast. In the deep water channel, mixed seas of 2 to 4 feet at 8 seconds. Across the bar, swell can be more than twice as high across the bar than surrounding waters. Waves are also more prone to break, particularly during strong ebb currents. Maximum ebb current of 1.4 knots at 2:30 p.m. Sunday and 3.1 knots at 2:18 a.m. Monday. The coastal waters forecast from Point Pinos to Point Piedras Blancas out to 10 nautical miles. Tonight, northwest wind 5 to 10 knots, easing to around 5 knots late. Seas 4 to 6 feet, wave detail, northwest 5 feet at 10 seconds and south 2 feet at 15 seconds. Patchy dense fog, Monday west wind around 5 knots, seas 4 to 6 feet, wave detail, northwest 5 feet at 10 seconds and south 2 feet at 14 seconds. Patchy dense fog in the morning. Monday night, northwest wind around 5 knots, seas 4 to 5 feet, wave detail, northwest 5 feet at 9 seconds and south 2 feet at 14 seconds. Patchy fog, the coastal waters forecast from Pigeon Point to Point Pinos 10 to 60 nautical miles offshore. Tonight, northwest wind 15 to 20 knots, easing to 10 to 15 knots late. Seas 6 to 9 feet, wave detail, northwest 9 feet at 10 seconds and south 2 feet at 15 seconds. Monday, northwest wind 10 to 15 knots, easing to 5 to 10 knots in the afternoon. Sea 7 to 9 feet, wave detail, northwest 9 feet at 10 seconds and south 2 feet at 15 seconds. Monday night, northwest wind 10 to 15 knots, sea 6 to 8 feet, wave detail, northwest 7 feet at 9 seconds and south 2 feet at 14 seconds. The offshore waters forecast for the following marine location, Point Arena to Pigeon Point between 60 nautical miles and 150 nautical miles offshore. Issued at 2:55 p.m. Pacific Daylight Time. Tonight, north to northwest winds 20 to 30 knots. Seas 9 to 11 feet. Monday, north to northwest winds 15 to 25 knots. Seas 9 to 11 feet. Monday night, north to northwest winds 20 to 30 knots. Seas 8 to 11 feet. Tuesday, north winds 15 to 25 knots. Seas 8 to 11 feet. Tuesday night, north winds 20 to 30 knots. Seas 8 to 12 feet. Wednesday, north winds 20 to 30 knots. Seas 9 to 13 feet. Wednesday night, north winds 20 to 30 knots. Seas 8 to 11.

winds 20 to 30 knots. Seas 8 to 12 feet. Thursday night, north winds 15 to 25 knots. Seas 7 to 10 feet. Friday, north winds 10 to 20 knots. Seas 6 to 8 feet. Friday night, north winds 10 to 20 knots. Seas 5 to 7 feet. The offshore waters forecast for the following marine location: Pigeon Point to Point Piedras Blanc is between 60 nautical miles and 150 nautical miles offshore. Issued at 2:55 p.m. Pacific Daylight Time. Tonight, north winds 15 to 25 knots, becoming northwest. Seas 6 to 10 feet. Monday, north to northwest winds 15 to 25 knots. Seas 7 to 10 feet. Monday night, north to northwest winds 10 to 20 knots. Seas 7 to 10 feet. Tuesday, north winds 10 to 20 knots. Seas 7 to 10 feet. Tuesday night, north to northwest winds 15 to 25 knots. Seas 7 to 11 feet. Wednesday, north to northwest winds 15 to 25 knots. Seas 7 to 11 feet. Wednesday night, north to northwest winds 15 to 25 knots. Seas 7 to 10 feet. Thursday, north winds 15 to 25 knots. Seas 7 to 11 feet. Thursday night, north winds 15 to 25 knots. Seas 7 to 10 feet. Friday, north winds 10 to 20 knots, diminishing to 5 to 15 knots. Seas 6 to 8 feet. Friday night, north to northwest winds 5 to 15 knots. Seas 5 to 7 feet. The following is an important weather message from the National Weather Service. Issued at 10:28 a.m. Pacific Daylight Time. Coastal flood advisory remains in effect until 2 a.m. Pacific Daylight Time Thursday. What? Up to 1.6 feet of inundation above ground level is possible in low-lying areas near shorelines and tidal waterways. Where? Bayshore locations along the San Francisco Bay, San Pablo Bay, and Monterey Bay. When? Until 2 a.m. Pacific Daylight Time Thursday. Impacts, flooding of lots, parks, and roads with only isolated road closures expected. Additional details at the San Francisco tidal gauge. High tide is expected to be 1.5 feet above normal, 7.34 feet mean lower low water at 9:02 p.m. Sunday, August 9th. 1.5 feet above normal, 7.36 feet mean lower low water at 10:01 p.m. Monday, 8/10. 1.6 feet above normal, 7.44 feet mean lower low water at 10:57 p.m. Tuesday, 8/11, and 1.3 feet above normal, 7.14 feet mean lower low water at 11:49 p.m. Wednesday, August 12th. These predictions include both astronomical tides and roughly 3 to 6 inches of additional water, mainly from a combination of thermal expansion and accumulated sea level rise since the tidal datum was established 1983-2001. High tide varies up to 90 minutes earlier or later along the Pacific coast and through the San Francisco Bay, respectively. If travel is required, allow extra time as some roads may be closed. Do not drive around barricades or through water of unknown depth. Take the necessary actions to protect flood-prone property. The coastal waters forecast from Point Reyes to Pigeon Point out to 10 nautical miles. For tonight, northwest wind 10 to 15 knots, easing to 5 to 10 knots late. Seas 5 to 7 feet. Wave detail, northwest 6 feet at 9 seconds and south 2 feet at 15 seconds. For Monday, west wind 5 to 10 knots. Seas 5 to 7 feet. Wave detail, northwest 6 feet at 9 seconds and south 2 feet at 15 seconds. For Monday night, west wind 5 to 10 knots. Seas 4 to 6 feet. Wave detail, northwest 5 feet at 9 seconds and south 2 feet at 14 seconds. The coastal waters forecast from Pigeon Point to Point Pinos out to 10 nautical miles. For tonight, northwest wind 5 to 10 knots, easing to around 5 knots late.

degrees 4 to 6 feet. Wave detail, northwest 5 feet at 9 seconds and south 2 feet at 15 seconds. Patchy dense fog late. For Monday, northwest wind around 5 knots. Seas 4 to 6 feet. Wave detail, northwest 6 feet at 10 seconds and south 2 feet at 15 seconds. Patchy dense fog in the morning. For Monday night, northwest wind around 5 knots. Seas 4 to 5 feet. Wave detail, northwest 5 feet at 9 seconds and south 2 feet at 14 seconds. Semi-sunset and tidal information for the San Francisco Bay Area for Sunday, August 9. The sunset tonight, 8:09 p.m. The sunrise tomorrow, 6:21 a.m. The sunset tomorrow, 8:08 p.m. Tidal data at the Golden Gate for the afternoon and evening hours today and the morning hours of tomorrow. Low tide, 2:49 p.m. at 3.27 feet. High tide, 09:02 p.m. at 6.84 feet. Low tide, 4:15 a.m. at -0.92 feet. High tide, 11:33 a.m. at 4.86 feet. Here are the buoy observations for 5 p.m. Pacific Daylight Time. An offshore buoy 6 wind south at 6 knots, pressure 1,025.6 millibars. An offshore buoy 59, wind north 70 knots, gusting to 21, water temperature 66, pressure 1,021.1 millibars, sea is 3 feet, every 16 seconds. Head Point Arena buoy, wind northwest 14 knots, water temperature 53, pressure 1,012.4 millibars, sea 7 feet, every 8 seconds. At buoy 13 near Bodega Bay, winds northwest at 21 knots, gusting to 27, pressure 1,009.9 millibars, swell 9 feet, every 7 seconds. At Point Reyes Wave Rider buoy, water temperature 58, seas 11 feet, every 9 seconds. At San Francisco Bay, winds northwest 14 knots, water temperature 59, pressure 1,010.9 millibars, seas 6 feet, every 9 seconds. At Half Moon Bay buoy, winds northwest 12 knots, water temperature 60, pressure 1,012.3 millibars, seas 5 feet, every 8 seconds. At Monterey Bay buoy, winds northwest 10 knots, water temperature 62, pressure 1,010.9 millibars, seas 6 feet, every 8 seconds. At Pointer, Wave Rider buoy, water temperature 62, seas 5 feet, every 8 seconds. At Cape San Martin buoy, winds north 6 knots, water temperature 60, pressure 1,011.2 millibars, seas 6 feet, every 8 seconds. Synopsis for the Central California coast and bays, including the Monterey Bay, Greater Farallones, and Cordell Bank National Marine Sanctuaries. Fresh to strong northwest winds and rough seas up to 12 feet persist across the outer coastal waters and the inner waters north of Point Reyes through midweek. Occasional gale force gusts are possible across the far northern outer waters through midweek. Gusty onshore winds continue across the San Pablo / Susu Bays and the Delta through Monday. Long period southerly swells at around 15 to 17 seconds continue across the southern waters. The marine forecast for San Pablo Bay, Susu Bay, the West Delta, and the San Francisco Bay north of the Bay Bridge. Small craft advisory in effect through late Monday night. For tonight, south wind 15 to 20 knots, easing to 10 to 15 knots late. For Monday, southwest wind 10 to 15 knots, rising to 15 to 20 knots in the afternoon. For Monday night, southwest wind 15 to 20 knots, easing to 10 to 15 knots after midnight. The marine forecast for Monterey Bay. For tonight, west wind around 5 knots, veering to northwest after midnight. Seas 3 to 4 feet. Wave detail, northwest 3 feet at 10 seconds. Patchy dense fog late this evening and overnight. For Monday, southwest wind around 5 knots, veering to west in the afternoon. Seas 3 to 4 feet. Wave detail, northwest 4 feet at 10 seconds. Patchy fog in the morning.

Sunday night, west wind around 5 knots, backing to south after midnight. Seas 3 to 4 feet. Wave detail, northwest 3 feet at 9 seconds. Patchy fog. The coastal waters forecast from Point Arena to Point Reyes out to 10 nautical miles. Small craft advisory in effect through late tonight. Tonight, northwest wind 20 to 25 knots, easing to 10 to 15 knots, sea 7 to 9 feet wave detail, northwest 8 feet at 8 seconds, and south 2 feet at 15 seconds. Monday, northwest wind 5 to 10 knots, sea is 5 to 8 feet wave detail, northwest 8 feet at 9 seconds, and south 2 feet at 15 seconds. Monday night, northwest wind 5 to 10 knots, sea is 5 to 8 feet wave detail, northwest 7 feet at 9 seconds, and south 2 feet at 14 seconds. The coastal waters forecast from Point Arena to Point Reyes 10 to 60 nautical miles offshore. Small craft advisory in effect through Tuesday morning. Tonight, northwest wind 20 to 25 knots, gusts up to 35 knots this evening. Seas 10 to 11 feet wave detail, northwest 11 feet at 8 seconds, and south 2 feet at 15 seconds. Monday, northwest wind 20 to 25 knots, seas 9 to 11 feet wave detail, northwest 11 feet at 9 seconds, and south 2 feet at 15 seconds. Monday night, northwest wind 20 to 25 knots, seas 8 to 11 feet wave detail, northwest 11 feet at 9 seconds, and south 2 feet at 14 seconds. San Francisco VAR forecast. In the deep water channel, mixed seas of 2 to 4 feet at 8 seconds. Across the bar, swell can be more than twice as high across the bar than surrounding waters. Waves are also more prone to break, particularly during strong ebb currents. Maximum ebb current of 1.4 knots at 2:30 p.m. Sunday and 3.1 knots at 2:18 a.m. Monday. The coastal waters forecast from Point Pinos to Point Piedras Blancas out to 10 nautical miles. Tonight, northwest wind 5 to 10 knots, easing to around 5 knots late. Seas 4 to 6 feet wave detail, northwest 5 feet at 10 seconds and south 2 feet at 15 seconds. Patchy dense fog, Monday west wind around 5 knots, seas 4 to 6 feet wave detail, northwest 5 feet at 10 seconds and south 2 feet at 14 seconds. Patchy dense fog in the morning. Monday night, northwest wind around 5 knots, seas 4 to 5 feet wave detail, northwest 5 feet at 9 seconds and south 2 feet at 14 seconds. Patchy fog, the coastal waters forecast from Pigeon Point to Point Pinos 10 to 60 nautical miles offshore. Tonight, northwest wind 15 to 20 knots, easing to 10 to 15 knots late. Seas 6 to 9 feet wave detail, northwest 9 feet at 10 seconds and south 2 feet at 15 seconds. Monday, northwest wind 10 to 15 knots, easing to 5 to 10 knots in the afternoon. Sea 7 to 9 feet wave detail, northwest 9 feet at 10 seconds and south 2 feet at 15 seconds. Monday night, northwest wind 10 to 15 knots, sea 6 to 8 feet wave detail, northwest 7 feet at 9 seconds and south 2 feet at 14 seconds. 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This broadcast originates from the National Weather Service office located in Monterey, California, and serves the coastal marine waters, including San Francisco and Monterey Bay. The offshore waters forecast for the following marine location, Point Arena to Pigeon Point between 60 nautical miles and 150 nautical miles offshore, issued at 2:55 p.m. Pacific Daylight Time. Tonight, north to northwest winds 20 to 30 knots. Seas 9 to 11 feet. Monday, north to northwest winds 15 to 25 knots. Seas 9 to 11 feet. Monday night, north to northwest winds 20 to 30 knots. Seas 8 to 11 feet. Tuesday, north winds 15 to 25 knots. Seas 8 to 11 feet. Tuesday night, north winds 20 to 30 knots. Seas 8 to 12 feet. Wednesday, north winds 20 to 30 knots.

is 9 to 13 feet. Wednesday night, north winds 20 to 30 knots. Seas 8 to 11 feet. Thursday, north winds 20 to 30 knots. Seas 8 to 12 feet. Thursday night, north winds 15 to 25 knots. Seas 7 to 10 feet. Friday, north winds 10 to 20 knots. Seas 6 to 8 feet. Friday night, north winds 10 to 20 knots. Seas 5 to 7 feet. The offshore waters forecast for the following marine location: Pigeon Point to Point Piedras Blancas between 60 nautical miles and 150 nautical miles offshore. Issued at 2:55 p.m. Pacific Daylight Time. Tonight, north winds 15 to 25 knots, becoming northwest. Seas 6 to 10 feet. Monday, north to northwest winds 15 to 25 knots. Seas 7 to 10 feet. Monday night, north to northwest winds 10 to 20 knots. Seas 7 to 10 feet. Tuesday, north winds 10 to 20 knots. Seas 7 to 10 feet. Tuesday night, north to northwest winds 15 to 25 knots. Seas 7 to 11 feet. Wednesday, north to northwest winds 15 to 25 knots. Seas 7 to 11 feet. Wednesday night, north to northwest winds 15 to 25 knots. Seas 7 to 10 feet. Thursday, north winds 15 to 25 knots. Seas 7 to 11 feet. Thursday night, north winds 15 to 25 knots. Seas 7 to 10 feet. Friday, north winds 10 to 20 knots, diminishing to 5 to 15 knots. Seas 6 to 8 feet. Friday night, north to northwest winds 5 to 15 knots. Seas 5 to 7 feet. The following is an important weather message from the National Weather Service. Issued at 10:28 a.m. Pacific Daylight Time. Coastal flood advisory remains in effect until 2 a.m. Pacific Daylight Time Thursday. What? Up to 1.6 feet of inundation above ground level is possible in low-lying areas near shorelines and tidal waterways. Where? Bayshore locations along the San Francisco Bay, San Pablo Bay, and Monterey Bay. When? Until 2 a.m. Pacific Daylight Time Thursday. Impacts, flooding of lots, parks, and roads with only isolated road closures expected. Additional details at the San Francisco tidal gauge. High tide is expected to be 1.5 feet above normal, 7.34 feet mean lower low water at 9:02 p.m. Sunday, August 9th. 1.5 feet above normal, 7.36 feet mean lower low water at 10:01 p.m. Monday, 8:10. 1.6 feet above normal, 7.44 feet mean lower low water at 10:57 p.m. Tuesday, 8/11, and 1.3 feet above normal, 7.14 feet mean lower low water at 11:49 p.m. Wednesday, August 12th. These predictions include both astronomical tides of roughly 3 to 6 inches of additional water, mainly from a combination of thermal expansion and accumulated sea level rise since the tidal datum was established 1983-2001. High tide varies up 90 minutes earlier or later along the Pacific coast and through the San Francisco Bay, respectively. If travel is required, allow extra time as some roads may be closed. Do not drive around barricades or through water of unknown depth. Take the necessary actions to protect flood-prone property. The coastal waters forecast from Point Reyes to Pigeon Point out to 10 nautical miles. For tonight, northwest wind 10 to 15 knots, easing to 5 to 10 knots late. Seas 5 to 7 feet. Wave detail, northwest 6 feet at 9 seconds and south 2 feet at 15 seconds. For Monday, west wind 5 to 10 knots. Seas 5 to 7 feet. Wave detail, northwest 6 feet at 9 seconds and south 2 feet at 15 seconds. For Monday night, west wind 5 to 10 knots. Seas 4 to 6 feet. Wave detail, northwest 5 feet at 9 seconds and south 2 feet at 14 seconds. The coastal waters forecast from Pigeon Point to Point Pinos out to 10 nautical.

false. For tonight, northwest wind 5 to 10 knots, easing to around 5 knots late. Seas 4 to 6 feet. Wave detail, northwest 5 feet at 9 seconds and south 2 feet at 15 seconds. Patchy dense fog late. For Monday, northwest wind around 5 knots. Seas 4 to 6 feet. Wave detail, northwest 6 feet at 10 seconds and south 2 feet at 15 seconds. Patchy dense fog in the morning. For Monday night, northwest wind around 5 knots. Seas 4 to 5 feet. Wave detail, northwest 5 feet at 9 seconds and south 2 feet at 14 seconds. Semi-sunset and tidal information for the San Francisco Bay Area for Sunday, August 9. The sunset tonight, 8:09 p.m. The sunrise tomorrow, 6:21 a.m. The sunset tomorrow, 8:08 p.m. Tidal data at the Golden Gate for the afternoon and evening hours today and the morning hours of tomorrow. Low tide, 2:49 p.m. at 3.27 feet. High tide, 09:02 p.m. at 6.84 feet. Low tide, 4:15 a.m. at -0.92 feet. High tide, 11:33 a.m. at 4.86 feet. Here are the buoy observations for 5 p.m. Pacific Daylight Time. An offshore buoy 6 wind south at 6 knots, pressure 1,025.6 millibars. An offshore buoy 59, winds north 17 knots, gusting to 21, water temperature 66, pressure 1,021.1 millibars, seas 3 feet every 16 seconds. At Point Arena buoy, winds northwest 14 knots, water temperature 53, pressure 1,012.4 millibars, sea 7 feet, every 8 seconds. At buoy 13 near Bodega Bay, winds northwest at 21 knots, gusting to 27, pressure 1,009.9 millibars, swell 9 feet, every 7 seconds. At Point Reyes Wave Rider buoy, water temperature 58, seas 11 feet, every 9 seconds. At San Francisco buoy, winds northwest 14 knots, water temperature 59, pressure 1,010.9 millibars, seas 6 feet, every 9 seconds. At Half Moon Bay buoy, winds northwest, water temperature 59, pressure 1,010.9 millibars, seas 6 feet, every 9 seconds. At Half Moon Bay buoy, winds northwest 12 knots, water temperature 60, pressure 1,012.3 millibars, seas 5 feet, every 8 seconds. At Monterey Bay buoy, winds northwest 10 knots, water temperature 62, pressure 1,010.9 millibars, seas 6 feet, every 8 seconds. At Point Sur, Wave Rider buoy, water temperature 62, seas 5 feet, every 8 seconds. At Cape San Martin buoy, winds north 6 knots, water temperature 60, pressure 1,011.2 millibars, seas 6 feet, every 8 seconds. Synopsis for the Central California coast and bays, including the Monterey Bay, Greater Farallones, and Cordell Bank National Marine Sanctuaries. Fresh to strong northwest winds and rough seas up to 12 feet persist across the outer coastal waters and the inner waters north of Point Reyes through midweek. Occasional gale force gusts are possible across the far northern outer waters through midweek. Gusty onshore winds continue across the San Pablo / Susu Bays and the Delta through Monday. Long period southerly swells at around 15 to 17 seconds continue across the southern waters. The marine forecast for San Pablo Bay, Susu Bay, the West Delta, and the San Francisco Bay north of the Bay Bridge. Small craft advisory in effect through late Monday night. For tonight, south wind 15 to 20 knots, easing to 10 to 15 knots late. For Monday, southwest wind 10 to 15 knots, rising to 15 to 20 knots in the afternoon. For Monday night, southwest wind 15 to 20 knots, easing to 10 to 15 knots after midnight. The marine forecast for Monterey Bay. For tonight, west wind around 5 knots, veering to northwest after midnight. Seas 3 to 4 feet. Wave detail, northwest 3 feet at 10 seconds.

developing dense fog late this evening and overnight. For Monday, southwest wind around 5 knots, veering to west in the afternoon. Seas 3 to 4 feet. Wave detail, northwest 4 feet at 10 seconds. Patchy fog in the morning. For Monday night, west wind around 5 knots, backing to south after midnight. Seas 3 to 4 feet. Wave detail, northwest 3 feet at 9 seconds. Patchy fog. The coastal waters forecast from Point Arena to Point Reyes out to 10 nautical miles. Small craft advisory in effect through late tonight. Tonight, northwest wind 20 to 25 knots, easing to 10 to 15 knots, sea 7 to 9 feet wave detail, northwest 8 feet at 8 seconds, and south 2 feet at 15 seconds. Monday, northwest wind 5 to 10 knots, seas 5 to 8 feet wave detail, northwest 8 feet at 9 seconds, and south 2 feet at 15 seconds. Monday night, northwest wind 5 to 10 knots, seas 5 to 8 feet wave detail, northwest 7 feet at 9 seconds, and south 2 feet at 14 seconds. The coastal waters forecast from Point Arena to Point Reyes 10 to 60 nautical miles offshore. Small craft advisory in effect through Tuesday morning. Tonight, northwest wind 20 to 25 knots, gusts up to 35 knots this evening. Seas 10 to 11 feet wave detail, northwest 11 feet at 8 seconds, and south 2 feet at 15 seconds. Monday, northwest wind 20 to 25 knots, seas 9 to 11 feet wave detail, northwest 11 feet at 9 seconds, and south 2 feet at 15 seconds. Monday night, northwest wind 20 to 25 knots, seas 8 to 11 feet wave detail, northwest 11 feet at 9 seconds, and south 2 feet at 14 seconds. San Francisco Bar forecast. In the deep water channel, mixed seas of 2 to 4 feet at 8 seconds. Across the bar, swell can be more than twice as high across the bar than surrounding waters. Waves are also more prone to break, particularly during strong ebb currents. Maximum ebb current of 1.4 knots at 2:30 p.m. Sunday and 3.1 knots at 2:18 a.m. Monday. The coastal waters forecast from Point Pinos to Point Piedras blunts out to 10 nautical miles. Tonight, northwest wind 5 to 10 knots, easing to around 5 knots late. Seas 4 to 6 feet wave detail, northwest 5 feet at 10 seconds and south 2 feet at 15 seconds. Patchy dense fog, Monday west wind around 5 knots, seas 4 to 6 feet wave detail, northwest 5 feet at 10 seconds and south 2 feet at 14 seconds. Patchy dense fog in the morning. Monday night, northwest wind around 5 knots, seas 4 to 5 feet wave detail, northwest 5 feet at 9 seconds and south 2 feet at 14 seconds. Patchy fog, the coastal waters forecast from Pigeon Point to Point Pinos 10 to 60 nautical miles offshore. Tonight, northwest wind 15 to 20 knots, easing to 10 to 15 knots late. Seas 6 to 9 feet wave detail, northwest 9 feet at 10 seconds and south 2 feet at 15 seconds. Monday, northwest wind 10 to 15 knots, easing to 5 to 10 knots in the afternoon. Sea 7 to 9 feet wave detail, northwest 9 feet at 10 seconds and south 2 feet at 15 seconds. Monday night, northwest wind 10 to 15 knots, sea 6 to 8 feet wave detail, northwest 7 feet at 9 seconds and south 2 feet at 14 seconds. The offshore waters forecast for the following marine location, Point Arena to Pigeon Point between 60 nautical miles and 150 nautical miles offshore. Issued at 2:55 p.m. Pacific Daylight Time. Tonight, north to northwest winds 20 to 30 knots. Seas 9 to 11 feet. Monday, north to northwest winds 15 to 25 knots. Seas 9 to 11 feet. Monday night, north to northwest winds 20 to 30 knots. Seas 8 to 11 feet. Tuesday, north winds 15 to 25 knots. Seas 8 to 11 feet. Tuesday night, north winds 20 to 30 knots. Seas 8 to 12 feet. Wednesday, north winds 20 to 30 knots. Seas 9 to 13 feet. Wednesday night, north winds

to 30 knots. 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Thursday, north winds 20 to 30 knots. Seas 8 to 12 feet. Thursday night, north winds 15 to 25 knots. Seas 7 to 10 feet. Friday, north winds 10 to 20 knots. Seas 6 to 8 feet. Friday night, north winds 10 to 20 knots. Seas 5 to 7 feet. The offshore waters forecast for the following marine location: Pigeon Point to Point Piedras Blancas between 60 nautical miles and 150 nautical miles offshore. Issued at 2:55 p.m. Pacific Daylight Time. Tonight, north winds 15 to 25 knots, becoming northwest. Seas 6 to 10 feet. Monday, north to northwest winds 15 to 25 knots. Seas 7 to 10 feet. Monday night, north to northwest winds 10 to 20 knots. Seas 7 to 10 feet. Tuesday, north winds 10 to 20 knots. Seas 7 to 10 feet. Tuesday night, north to northwest winds 15 to 25 knots. Seas 7 to 11 feet. Wednesday, north to northwest winds 15 to 25 knots. Seas 7 to 11 feet. Wednesday night, north to northwest winds 15 to 25 knots. Seas 7 to 10 feet. Thursday, north winds 15 to 25 knots. Seas 7 to 11 feet. Thursday night, north winds 15 to 25 knots. Seas 7 to 10 feet. Friday, north winds 10 to 20 knots, diminishing to 5 to 15 knots. Seas 6 to 8 feet. Friday night, north to northwest winds 5 to 15 knots. Seas 5 to 7 feet. The following is an important weather message from the National Weather Service. Issued at 10:28 a.m. Pacific Daylight Time. Coastal flood advisory remains in effect until 2 a.m. Pacific Daylight Time Thursday. What? Up to 1.6 feet of inundation above ground level is possible in low-lying areas near shorelines and tidal waterways. Where? Bayshore locations along the San Francisco Bay, San Pablo Bay, and Monterey Bay. When? Until 2 a.m. Pacific Daylight Time Thursday. Impacts, flooding of lots, parks, and roads with only isolated road closures expected. Additional details at the San Francisco tidal gauge. High tide is expected to be 1.5 feet above normal, 7.34 feet mean lower low water at 9:02 p.m. Sunday, August 9th. 1.5 feet above normal, 7.36 feet mean lower low water at 10:01 p.m. Monday, 8:10. 1.6 feet above normal, 7.44 feet mean lower low water at 10:57 p.m. Tuesday, 8/11, and 1.3 feet above normal, 7.14 feet mean lower low water at 11:49 p.m. Wednesday, August 12th. These predictions include both astronomical tides of roughly 3 to 6 inches of additional water, mainly from a combination of thermal expansion and accumulated sea level rise since the tidal datum was established 1983-2001. High tide varies up 90 minutes earlier or later along the Pacific coast and through the San Francisco Bay, respectively. If travel is required, allow extra time as some roads may be closed. Do not drive around barricades or through water of unknown depth. Take the necessary actions to protect flood-prone property. The coastal waters forecast from Point Reyes to Pigeon Point out to 10 nautical miles. For tonight, northwest wind 10 to 15 knots, easing to 5 to 10 knots late. Seas 5 to 7 feet. Wave detail, northwest 6 feet at 9 seconds and south 2 feet at 15 seconds. For Monday, west wind 5 to 10 knots. Seas 5 to 7 feet. Wave detail, northwest 6 feet at 9 seconds and south 2 feet at 15 seconds. For Monday night, west wind 5 to 10 knots. Seas 4 to 6 feet. Wave detail, northwest 5 feet at 9 seconds and south 2 feet at 14 seconds. The coastal waters forecast from Pigeon Point to Point Pinos out to 10 nautical miles. For tonight, northwest wind 5 to 10.

Easing to around 5 knots lead. 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Wave detail, northwest 5 feet at 9 seconds and south 2 feet at 15 seconds. Patchy, dense fog, late. For Monday, northwest wind around 5 knots. Seas 4 to 6 feet. Wave detail, northwest 6 feet at 10 seconds and south 2 feet at 15 seconds. Patchy, dense fog in the morning. For Monday night, northwest wind around 5 knots. Seas 4 to 5 feet. Wave detail, northwest 5 feet at 9 seconds and south 2 feet at 14 seconds. Semi-sunset and tidal information for the San Francisco Bay Area for Sunday, August 9. The sunset tonight, 8:09 p.m. The sunrise tomorrow, 6:21 a.m. The sunset tomorrow, 8:08 p.m. Tidal data at the Golden Gate for the afternoon and evening hours today and the morning hours of tomorrow. Low tide, 2:49 p.m. at 3.27 feet. High tide, 09:02 p.m. at 6.84 feet. Low tide, 4:15 a.m. at -0.92 feet. High tide, 11:33 a.m. at 4.86 feet. Here are the buoy observations for 5 p.m. Pacific Daylight Time. An offshore buoy 6 wind south at 6 knots, pressure 1,025.6 millibars. An offshore buoy 59, winds north 70 knots, gusting to 21, water temperature 66, pressure 1,021.1 millibars, sea is 3 feet, every 16 seconds. Headpoint Arena buoy, winds northwest 14 knots, water temperature 53, pressure 1,012.4 millibars, sea 7 feet, every 8 seconds. At buoy 13 near Bodega Bay, winds northwest at 21 knots, gusting to 27, pressure 1,009.9 millibars, swell 9 feet, every 7 seconds. At Point Reyes, Wave Rider, buoy water temperature 58, seas 11 feet, every 9 seconds. At San Francisco, buoy winds northwest 14 knots, water temperature 59, pressure 1,010.9 millibars, seas 6 feet, every 9 seconds. At Half Moon Bay, buoy winds northwest 12 knots, water temperature 60, pressure 1,012.3 millibars, seas 5 feet, every 8 seconds. At Monterey Bay, buoy winds northwest 10 knots, water temperature 62, pressure 1,010.9 millibars, seas 6 feet, every 8 seconds. At Pointer, Wave Rider, buoy water temperature 62, seas 5 feet, every 8 seconds. At Cape San Martin, buoy winds north 6 knots, water temperature 60, pressure 1,011.2 millibars, seas 6 feet, every 8 seconds. Synopsis for the Central California coast and bays, including the Monterey Bay, Greater Farallones, and Cordell Bank National Marine Sanctuaries. Fresh to strong northwest winds and rough seas up to 12 feet persist across the outer coastal waters and the inner waters north of Point Reyes through midweek. Occasional gale force gusts are possible across the far northern outer waters through midweek. Gusty onshore winds continue across the San Pablo / Suisun Bays and the Delta through Monday. Long period southerly swells at around 15 to 17 seconds continue across the southern waters. The marine forecast for San Pablo Bay, Suisun Bay, the West Delta, and the San Francisco Bay north of the Bay Bridge. Small craft advisory in effect through late Monday night. For tonight, south wind 15 to 20 knots, easing to 10 to 15 knots late. For Monday, southwest wind 10 to 15 knots, rising to 15 to 20 knots in the afternoon. For Monday night, southwest wind 15 to 20 knots, easing to 10 to 15 knots after midnight. The marine forecast for Monterey Bay. For tonight, west wind around 5 knots, veering to northwest after midnight. Seas 3 to 4 feet. Wave detail, northwest 3 feet at 10 seconds. Patchy dense fog late this evening and overnight. For Monday, southwest wind around 5 knots, veering to west in the afternoon. Seas 3 to 4 feet. Wave detail, northwest 4 feet.
tonight. West wind around 5 knots. Backing to south after midnight. Seas 3 to 4 feet. Wave detail. Northwest 3 feet at 9 seconds. Patchy fog. The coastal waters forecast from Point Arena to Point Reyes out to 10 nautical miles. Small craft advisory in effect through late tonight. Tonight, northwest wind 20 to 25 knots, easing to 10 to 15 knots, sea 7 to 9 feet, wave detail. Northwest 8 feet at 8 seconds and south 2 feet at 15 seconds. Monday, northwest wind 5 to 10 knots, sea is 5 to 8 feet, wave detail. Northwest 8 feet at 9 seconds and south 2 feet at 15 seconds. Monday night. Northwest wind 5 to 10 knots, sea is 5 to 8 feet, wave detail. Northwest 7 feet at 9 seconds and south 2 feet at 14 seconds. The coastal waters forecast from Point Arena to Point Reyes 10 to 16 nautical miles offshore. Small craft advisory in effect through Tuesday morning. Tonight, northwest wind 20 to 25 knots, gusts up to 35 knots this evening. Seas 10 to 11 feet, wave detail. Northwest 11 feet at 8 seconds and south 2 feet at 15 seconds. Monday, northwest wind 20 to 25 knots, seas 9 to 11 feet, wave detail. Northwest 11 feet at 9 seconds and south 2 feet at 15 seconds. Monday night. Northwest wind 20 to 25 knots, seas 8 to 11 feet, wave detail. Northwest 11 feet at 9 seconds and south 2 feet at 14 seconds. San Francisco Bar forecast. In the deep water channel, mixed seas of 2 to 4 feet at 8 seconds. Across the bar, swell can be more than twice as high across the bar than surrounding waters. Waves are also more prone to break, particularly during strong ebb currents. Maximum ebb current of 1.4 knots at 2:30 p.m. Sunday and 3.1 knots at 2:18 a.m. Monday. The coastal waters forecast from Point Pinos to Point Piedras Blancas out to 10 nautical miles. Tonight, northwest wind 5 to 10 knots, easing to around 5 knots late. Seas 4 to 6 feet, wave detail. Northwest 5 feet at 10 seconds and south 2 feet at 15 seconds. Patchy dense fog, Monday west wind around 5 knots, seas 4 to 6 feet, wave detail. Northwest 5 feet at 10 seconds and south 2 feet at 14 seconds. Patchy dense fog in the morning. Monday night. Northwest wind around 5 knots, seas 4 to 5 feet, wave detail. Northwest 5 feet at 9 seconds and south 2 feet at 14 seconds. Patchy fog, the coastal waters forecast from Pigeon Point to Point Pinos 10 to 60 nautical miles offshore. Tonight, northwest wind 15 to 20 knots, easing to 10 to 15 knots late. Seas 6 to 9 feet, wave detail. Northwest 9 feet at 10 seconds and south 2 feet at 15 seconds. Monday, northwest wind 10 to 15 knots, easing to 5 to 10 knots in the afternoon. Sea 7 to 9 feet, wave detail. Northwest 9 feet at 10 seconds and south 2 feet at 15 seconds. Monday night. Northwest wind 10 to 15 knots, sea 6 to 8 feet, wave detail. Northwest 7 feet at 9 seconds and south 2 feet at 14 seconds. 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This broadcast originates from the National Weather Service office located in Monterey, California, and serves the coastal marine waters, including San Francisco and Monterey Bay. The offshore waters forecast for the following marine location, Point Arena to Pigeon Point between 60 nautical miles and 150 nautical miles offshore. Issued at 2:55 p.m. Pacific Daylight Time. Tonight, north to northwest winds 20 to 30 knots. Seas 9 to 11 feet. Monday, north to northwest winds 15 to 25 knots. Seas 9 to 11 feet. Monday night, north to northwest winds 20 to 30 knots.

north winds 20 to 30 knots. Seas 9 to 13 feet. Wednesday night, north winds 20 to 30 knots. Seas 8 to 11 feet. Thursday, north winds 20 to 30 knots. Seas 8 to 12 feet. Thursday night, north winds 15 to 25 knots. Seas 7 to 10 feet. Friday, north winds 10 to 20 knots. Seas 6 to 8 feet. Friday night, north winds 10 to 20 knots. Seas 5 to 7 feet. The offshore waters forecast for the following marine location: Pigeon Point to Point Piedras Blancas, between 60 nautical miles and 150 nautical miles offshore. Issued at 2:55 p.m. Pacific Daylight Time. Tonight, north winds 15 to 25 knots, becoming northwest. Seas 6 to 10 feet. Monday, north to northwest winds 15 to 25 knots. Seas 7 to 10 feet. Monday night, north to northwest winds 10 to 20 knots. Seas 7 to 10 feet. Tuesday, north winds 10 to 20 knots. Seas 7 to 10 feet. Tuesday night, north to northwest winds 15 to 25 knots. Seas 7 to 11 feet. Wednesday, north to northwest winds 15 to 25 knots. Seas 7 to 11 feet. Wednesday night, north to northwest winds 15 to 25 knots. Seas 7 to 10 feet. Thursday, north winds 15 to 25 knots. Seas 7 to 11 feet. Thursday night, north winds 15 to 25 knots. Seas 7 to 10 feet. Friday, north winds 10 to 20 knots, diminishing to 5 to 15 knots. Seas 6 to 8 feet. Friday night, north to northwest winds 5 to 15 knots. Seas 5 to 7 feet. The following is an important weather message from the National Weather Service. Issued at 10:28 a.m. Pacific Daylight Time. Coastal flood advisory remains in effect until 2 a.m. Pacific Daylight Time Thursday. What? Up to 1.6 feet of inundation above ground level is possible in low-lying areas near shorelines and tidal waterways. Where? Bayshore locations along the San Francisco Bay, San Pablo Bay, and Monterey Bay. When? Until 2 a.m. Pacific Daylight Time Thursday. Impacts. Flooding of lots, parks, and roads with only isolated road closures expected. Additional details at the San Francisco tidal gauge. High tide is expected to be 1.5 feet above normal, 7.34 feet mean lower low water at 9:02 p.m. Sunday, August 9th. 1.5 feet above normal, 7.36 feet mean lower low water at 10:01 p.m. Monday, 8/10. 1.6 feet above normal, 7.44 feet mean lower low water at 10:57 p.m. Tuesday, 8/11, and 1.3 feet above normal, 7.14 feet mean lower low water at 11:49 p.m. Wednesday, August 12th. These predictions include both astronomical tides of roughly 3 to 6 inches of additional water, mainly from a combination of thermal expansion and accumulated sea level rise since the tidal datum was established 1983-2001. High tide varies up 90 minutes earlier or later along the Pacific coast and through the San Francisco Bay, respectively. If travel is required, allow extra time as some roads may be closed. Do not drive around barricades or through water of unknown depth. Take the necessary actions to protect flood-prone property. The coastal waters forecast from Point Reyes to Pigeon Point out to 10 nautical miles. For tonight, northwest wind 10 to 15 knots, easing to 5 to 10 knots late. Seas 5 to 7 feet. Wave detail, northwest 6 feet at 9 seconds and south 2 feet at 15 seconds. For Monday, west wind 5 to 10 knots. Seas 5 to 7 feet. Wave detail, northwest 6 feet at 9 seconds and south 2 feet at 15 seconds. For Monday night, west wind 5 to 10 knots. Seas 4 to 6 feet. Wave detail, northwest 5 feet at 9 seconds and south 2 feet at 14 seconds. The coastal water.

forecast from Pigeon Point to Point Pinos out to 10 nautical miles. For tonight, northwest wind 5 to 10 knots, easing to around 5 knots late. Seas 4 to 6 feet. Wave detail, northwest 5 feet at 9 seconds, reach south 2 feet at 15 seconds. Patchy dense fog late. For Monday, northwest wind around 5 knots. Seas 4 to 6 feet. Wave detail, northwest 6 feet at 10 seconds, reach south 2 feet at 15 seconds. Patchy dense fog in the morning. For Monday night, northwest wind around 5 knots. Seas 4 to 5 feet. Wave detail, northwest 5 feet at 9 seconds, reach south 2 feet at 14 seconds. Semi-sunset and tidal information for the San Francisco Bay Area for Sunday, August 9. The sunset tonight, 8:09 p.m. The sunrise tomorrow, 6:21 a.m. The sunset tomorrow, 8:08 p.m. Tidal data at the Golden Gate for the afternoon and evening hours today and the morning hours of tomorrow. Low tide, 2:49 p.m. at 3.27 feet. High tide, 09:02 p.m. at 6.84 feet. Low tide, 4:15 a.m. at -0.92 feet. High tide, 11:33 a.m. at 4.86 feet. Here are the buoy observations for 6 p.m. Pacific Daylight Time. An offshore buoy 6, wind south at 4 knots, pressure 1,025.4 millibars. An offshore buoy 59, winds north at 70 knots, gusting to 21, water temperature 66, pressure 1,020.9 millibars. A buoy 14 near Point Arena, winds northwest at 60 knots, water temperature 53, pressure 1,011.9 millibars. A buoy 13 near Bodega Bay, winds northwest at 21 knots, gusting to 29, pressure 1,009.6 millibars. At Point Reyes, wave rider buoy, water temperature 58, seas 11 feet every 9 seconds. At San Francisco, buoy winds northwest at 14 knots, water temperature 59, pressure 1,010.6 millibars. At Half Moon Bay, buoy winds northwest 10 knots, water temperature 59, pressure 1,011.7 millibars, seas 5 feet every 9 seconds. At Monterey, buoy winds northwest at 12 knots, water temperature 62, pressure 1,010.7 millibars. At Pointer, wave rider buoy water temperature 62, seas 5 feet every 8 seconds. At Cape San Martin, buoy winds northwest at 6 knots, water temperature 60, pressure 1,011.0 millibars. Synopsis for the Central California coast and bays, including the Monterey Bay, Greater Fairbanks, and Cordell Bank National Marine Sanctuaries. Fresh to strong northwest winds and rough seas up to 12 feet persist across the outer coastal waters and the inner waters north of Point Reyes through midweek. Occasional gale force gusts are possible across the far northern outer waters through midweek. Gusty onshore winds continue across the San Pablo / Susun Bays and the Delta through Monday. Long period southerly swells at around 15 to 17 seconds continue across the southern waters. The marine forecast for San Pablo Bay, Susun Bay, the West Delta, and the San Francisco Bay north of the Bay Bridge. Small craft advisory in effect through late Monday night. For tonight, south wind 15 to 20 knots, easing to 10 to 15 knots late. For Monday, southwest wind 10 to 15 knots, rising to 15 to 20 knots in the afternoon. For Monday night, southwest wind 15 to 20 knots, easing to 10 to 15 knots after midnight. The marine forecast for Monterey Bay. For tonight, west wind around 5 knots, veering to northwest after midnight. Seas 3 to 4 feet. Wave detail, northwest 3 feet at 10 seconds. Patchy dense fog late this evening and overnight. For Monday, southwest wind around 5 knots, veering to west in the afternoon. Seas 3 to 4 feet. Wave detail, northwest 4 feet at 10 seconds. Patchy fog in the morning. For Monday night, west wind around 5 knots. Back

Northwest wind 5 to 10 knots, seas 5 to 8 feet, wave detail. Northwest 7 feet at 9 seconds, and south 2 feet at 14 seconds. The coastal waters forecast from Point Arena to Point Reyes 10 to 60 nautical miles offshore. Small craft advisory in effect through Tuesday morning. Tonight, northwest wind 20 to 25 knots, gusts up to 35 knots this evening. Seas 10 to 11 feet, wave detail. Northwest 11 feet at 8 seconds and south 2 feet at 15 seconds. Monday, northwest wind 20 to 25 knots, seas 9 to 11 feet, wave detail. Northwest 11 feet at 9 seconds and south 2 feet at 15 seconds. Monday night, northwest wind 20 to 25 knots, seas 8 to 11 feet, wave detail. Northwest 11 feet at 9 seconds and south 2 feet at 14 seconds. San Francisco Bar forecast. In the deep water channel, mixed seas of 2 to 4 feet at 8 seconds. Across the bar, swell can be more than twice as high across the bar than surrounding waters. Waves are also more prone to break, particularly during strong ebb currents. Maximum ebb current of 1.4 knots at 2:30 p.m. Sunday and 3.1 knots at 2:18 a.m. Monday. The coastal waters forecast from Point Pinos to Point Piedras blunt is out to 10 nautical miles. Tonight, northwest wind 5 to 10 knots, easing to around 5 knots late. Seas 4 to 6 feet, wave detail. Northwest 5 feet at 10 seconds and south 2 feet at 15 seconds. Patchy dense fog, Monday west wind around 5 knots, seas 4 to 6 feet, wave detail. Northwest 5 feet at 10 seconds and south 2 feet at 14 seconds. Patchy dense fog in the morning. Monday night, northwest wind around 5 knots, seas 4 to 5 feet, wave detail. Northwest 5 feet at 9 seconds and south 2 feet at 14 seconds. Patchy fog. The coastal waters forecast from Pigeon Point to Point Pinos 10 to 60 nautical miles offshore. Tonight, northwest wind 15 to 20 knots, easing to 10 to 15 knots late. Seas 6 to 9 feet, wave detail. Northwest 9 feet at 10 seconds and south 2 feet at 15 seconds. Monday, northwest wind 10 to 15 knots, easing to 5 to 10 knots in the afternoon. Seas 7 to 9 feet, wave detail. Northwest 9 feet at 10 seconds and south 2 feet at 15 seconds. Monday night, northwest wind 10 to 15 knots, seas 6 to 8 feet, wave detail. Northwest 7 feet at 9 seconds and south 2 feet at 14 seconds. The offshore waters forecast for the following marine location: Point Arena to Pigeon Point between 60 nautical miles and 150 nautical miles offshore. Issued at 2:55 p.m. Pacific Daylight Time. Tonight, north to northwest winds 20 to 30 knots. Seas 9 to 11 feet. Monday, north to northwest winds 15 to 25 knots. Seas 9 to 11 feet. Monday night, north to northwest winds 20 to 30 knots. Seas 8 to 11 feet. Tuesday, north winds 15 to 25 knots. Seas 8 to 11 feet. Tuesday night, north winds 20 to 30 knots. Seas 8 to 12 feet. Wednesday, north winds 20 to 30 knots. Seas 9 to 13 feet. Wednesday night, north winds 20 to 30 knots. Seas 8 to 11 feet. Thursday, north winds 20 to 30 knots. Seas 8 to 12 feet. Thursday night, north winds 15 to 25 knots. Seas 7 to 10 feet. Friday, north winds 10 to 20 knots. Seas 6 to 8 feet. Friday night, north winds 10 to 20 knots. Seas 5 to 7 feet. The offshore waters forecast for the following marine location: Pigeon Point to Point Piedras Blunt is between 60 nautical miles and 150 nautical miles offshore. Issued at 2:55 p.m. Pacific Daylight Time. Tonight, north winds 15 to 25 knots, becoming northwest. Seas 6 to 10 feet. Monday, north to northwest winds 15 to 25 knots. Seas 7 to 10 feet. Monday night, north to northwest winds 10 to

Tuesday 10 to 20 knots. Sea 7 to 10 feet. Tuesday night, north to northwest winds 15 to 25 knots. Sea 7 to 11 feet. Wednesday, north to northwest winds 15 to 25 knots. Sea 7 to 11 feet. Wednesday night, north to northwest winds 15 to 25 knots. Sea 7 to 10 feet. Thursday, north winds 15 to 25 knots. Sea 7 to 11 feet. Thursday night, north winds 15 to 25 knots. Sea 7 to 10 feet. Friday, north winds 10 to 20 knots, diminishing to 5 to 15 knots. Sea 6 to 8 feet. Friday night, north to northwest winds 5 to 15 knots. Seas 5 to 7 feet. The following is an important weather message from the National Weather Service. Issued at 10:28 a.m. Pacific Daylight Time. Coastal flood advisory remains in effect until 2 a.m. Pacific Daylight Time Thursday. What? Up to 1.6 feet of inundation above ground level is possible in low-lying areas near shorelines and tidal waterways. Where? Bayshore locations along the San Francisco Bay, San Pablo Bay, and Monterey Bay. When? Until 2 a.m. Pacific Daylight Time Thursday. Impacts. Flooding of lots, parks, and roads with only isolated road closures expected. Additional details at the San Francisco tidal gauge. High tide is expected to be 1.5 feet above normal, 7.34 feet mean lower low water at 9:02 p.m. Sunday, August 9th. 1.5 feet above normal, 7.36 feet mean lower low water at 10:01 p.m. Monday, 8/10. 1.6 feet above normal, 7.44 feet mean lower low water at 10:57 p.m. Tuesday, 8/11, and 1.3 feet above normal, 7.14 feet mean lower low water at 11:49 p.m. Wednesday, August 12th. These predictions include both astronomical tides and roughly 3 to 6 inches of additional water, mainly from a combination of thermal expansion and accumulated sea level rise since the tidal datum was established 1983-2001. High tide varies up 90 minutes earlier or later along the Pacific coast and through the San Francisco Bay, respectively. If travel is required, allow extra time as some roads may be closed. Do not drive around barricades or through water of unknown depth. Take the necessary actions to protect flood-prone property. The coastal waters forecast from Point Reyes to Pigeon Point out to 10 nautical miles. For tonight, northwest wind 10 to 15 knots, easing to 5 to 10 knots late. Seas 5 to 7 feet. Wave detail, northwest 6 feet at 9 seconds and south 2 feet at 15 seconds. For Monday, west wind 5 to 10 knots. Seas 5 to 7 feet. Wave detail, northwest 6 feet at 9 seconds and south 2 feet at 15 seconds. For Monday night, west wind 5 to 10 knots. Seas 4 to 6 feet. Wave detail, northwest 5 feet at 9 seconds and south 2 feet at 14 seconds. The coastal waters forecast from Pigeon Point to Point Pinos out to 10 nautical miles. For tonight, northwest wind 5 to 10 knots, easing to around 5 knots late. Seas 4 to 6 feet. Wave detail, northwest 5 feet at 9 seconds and south 2 feet at 15 seconds. Patchy dense fog late. For Monday, northwest wind around 5 knots. Seas 4 to 6 feet. Wave detail, northwest 6 feet at 10 seconds and south 2 feet at 15 seconds. Patchy dense fog in the morning. For Monday night, northwest wind around 5 knots. Seas 4 to 5 feet. Wave detail, northwest 5 feet at 9 seconds and south 2 feet at 14 seconds. Sunrise, sunset, and tidal information for the San Francisco Bay Area for Sunday, August 9. The sunset tonight, 8:09 p.m. The sunrise tomorrow, 6:21 a.m. The sunset tomorrow, 8:08 p.m. Tidal data at the Golden Gate for the afternoon and evening hours today and the morning.

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Low time, 2:49 p.m. at 3.27 feet. High tide, 09:02 p.m. at 6.84 feet. Low tide, 4:15 a.m. at -0.92 feet. High tide, 11:33 a.m. at 4.86 feet. Here are the buoy observations for 6 p.m. Pacific Daylight Time. An offshore buoy, 6 winds at knots, pressure 1,025.3 millibars. An offshore buoy, 59 winds north at 70 knots, gusting to 21, water temperature 66, pressure 1,020.9 millibars. At buoy 14 near Point Arena, winds northwest at 60 knots, water temperature 53, pressure 1,011.9 millibars. At buoy 13 near Bodega Bay, winds northwest at 21 knots, gusting to 29, pressure 1,009.6 millibars. At Point Reyes, wave rider, buoy, water temperature 58, seas 11 feet, every 9 seconds. At San Francisco, buoy, winds northwest at 14 knots, pressure 1,010.6 millibars, swell 6 feet, every 9 seconds. At Half Moon Bay, buoy, winds northwest 10 knots, water temperature 59, pressure 1,011.7 millibars, seas 5 feet, every 9 seconds. At Monterey, buoy, winds northwest at 12 knots, water temperature 62, pressure 1,010.7 millibars. At Point Sur, wave rider, buoy, water temperature 62, seas 5 feet, every 8 seconds. At Cape San Martin, buoy, winds northwest at 6 knots, water temperature 60, pressure 1,011.0 millibars. Synopsis for the Central California coast and bays, including the Monterey Bay, Greater Farallones, and Cordell Bank National Marine Sanctuaries. Fresh to strong northwest winds and rough seas up to 12 feet persist across the outer coastal waters and the inner waters north of Point Reyes through midweek. Occasional gale force gusts are possible across the far northern outer waters through midweek. Gusty onshore winds continue across the San Pablo / Sutsu Bays and the Delta through Monday. Long period southerly swells at around 15 to 17 seconds continue across the southern waters. The marine forecast for San Pablo Bay, Sutsu Bay, the West Delta, and the San Francisco Bay north of the Bay Bridge. Small craft advisory in effect through late Monday night. For tonight, south wind 15 to 20 knots, easing to 10 to 15 knots late. For Monday, southwest wind 10 to 15 knots, rising to 15 to 20 knots in the afternoon. For Monday night, southwest wind 15 to 20 knots, easing to 10 to 15 knots after midnight. The marine forecast for Monterey Bay. For tonight, west wind around 5 knots, veering to northwest after midnight. Seas 3 to 4 feet. Wave detail, northwest 3 feet at 10 seconds. Patchy dense fog late this evening and overnight. For Monday, southwest wind around 5 knots, veering to west in the afternoon. Seas 3 to 4 feet. Wave detail, northwest 4 feet at 10 seconds. Patchy fog in the morning. For Monday night, west wind around 5 knots, backing to south after midnight. Seas 3 to 4 feet. Wave detail, northwest 3 feet at 9 seconds. Patchy fog. The coastal waters forecast from Point Arena to Point Reyes out to 10 nautical miles. Small craft advisory in effect through late tonight. Tonight, northwest wind 20 to 25 knots, easing to 10 to 15 knots, sea 7 to 9 feet, wave detail, northwest 8 feet at 8 seconds, and south 2 feet at 15 seconds. Monday, northwest wind 5 to 10 knots, sea is 5 to 8 feet, wave detail, northwest 8 feet at 9 seconds, and south 2 feet at 15 seconds. Monday night, northwest wind 5 to 10 knots, sea is 5 to 8 feet, wave detail, northwest 7 feet at 9 seconds, and south 2 feet at 14 seconds. The coastal waters forecast from Point Arena to Point Reyes 10 to 60 nautical miles offshore. Small craft advisory in effect through Tuesday morning. Tonight, northwest wind 20 to 25 knots, gusts up to 35 knots this evening. Seas 10 to 11 feet, wave detail, northwest

11 feet at 8 seconds and south 2 feet at 15 seconds. Monday northwest wind 20 to 25 knots, sea 9 to 11 feet, wave detail. Northwest 11 feet at 9 seconds and south 2 feet at 15 seconds. Monday night. Northwest wind 20 to 25 knots, seas 8 to 11 feet, wave detail. Northwest 11 feet at 9 seconds and south 2 feet at 14 seconds. San Francisco bar forecast. In the deep water channel, mixed seas of 2 to 4 feet at 8 seconds. Across the bar, swell can be more than twice as high across the bar than surrounding waters. Waves are also more prone to break, particularly during strong ebb currents. Maximum ebb current of 1.4 knots at 2:30 p.m. Sunday and 3.1 knots at 2:18 a.m. Monday. The coastal waters forecast from Point Pinos to Point Piedras Blanc was out to 10 nautical miles. Tonight, northwest wind 5 to 10 knots, easing to around 5 knots late. Seas 4 to 6 feet, wave detail. Northwest 5 feet at 10 seconds and south 2 feet at 15 seconds. Patchy dense fog, Monday west wind around 5 knots, seas 4 to 6 feet, wave detail. Northwest 5 feet at 10 seconds and south 2 feet at 14 seconds. Patchy dense fog in the morning. Monday night. Northwest wind around 5 knots, seas 4 to 5 feet, wave detail. Northwest 5 feet at 9 seconds and south 2 feet at 14 seconds. Patchy fog, the coastal waters forecast from Pigeon Point to Point Pinos 10 to 60 nautical miles offshore. Tonight, northwest wind 15 to 20 knots, easing to 10 to 15 knots late. Seas 6 to 9 feet, wave detail. Northwest 9 feet at 10 seconds and south 2 feet at 15 seconds. Monday, northwest wind 10 to 15 knots, easing to 5 to 10 knots in the afternoon. Sea 7 to 9 feet, wave detail. Northwest 9 feet at 10 seconds and south 2 feet at 15 seconds. Monday night. Northwest wind 10 to 15 knots, sea 6 to 8 feet, wave detail. Northwest 7 feet at 9 seconds and south 2 feet at 14 seconds. The offshore waters forecast for the following marine location, Point Arena to Pigeon Point between 60 nautical miles and 150 nautical miles offshore. Issued at 2:55 p.m. Pacific Daylight Time. Tonight, north to northwest winds 20 to 30 knots. Seas 9 to 11 feet. Monday, north to northwest winds 15 to 25 knots. Seas 9 to 11 feet. Monday night, north to northwest winds 20 to 30 knots. Seas 8 to 11 feet. Tuesday, north winds 15 to 25 knots. Seas 8 to 11 feet. Tuesday night, north winds 20 to 30 knots. Seas 8 to 12 feet. Wednesday, north winds 20 to 30 knots. Seas 9 to 13 feet. Wednesday night, north winds 20 to 30 knots. Seas 8 to 11 feet. Thursday, north winds 20 to 30 knots. Seas 8 to 12 feet. Thursday night, north winds 15 to 25 knots. Seas 7 to 10 feet. Friday, north winds 10 to 20 knots. Seas 6 to 8 feet. Friday night, north winds 10 to 20 knots. Seas 5 to 7 feet. 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This broadcast originates from the National Weather Service office located in Monterey, California, and serves the coastal marine waters, including San Francisco and Monterey Bay. The offshore waters forecast for the following marine location, Pigeon Point to Point Piedras Blanc is between 60 nautical miles and 150 nautical miles offshore. Issued at 2:55 p.m. Pacific Daylight Time. Tonight, north winds 15 to 25 knots, becoming northwest. Seas 6 to 10 feet. Monday, north to northwest winds 15 to 25 knots. Seas 7 to 10 feet. Monday night, north to northwest winds 10 to 20 knots. Seas 7 to 10 feet. Tuesday, north winds 10 to 20 knots. Seas 7 to 10 feet.

north to northwest winds 15 to 25 knots. Sea at 7 to 11 feet. Wednesday, north to northwest winds 15 to 25 knots. Sea at 7 to 11 feet. Wednesday night, north to northwest winds 15 to 25 knots. Sea at 7 to 10 feet. Thursday, north winds 15 to 25 knots. Sea at 7 to 11 feet. Thursday night, north winds 15 to 25 knots. Sea at 7 to 10 feet. Friday, north winds 10 to 20 knots, diminishing to 5 to 15 knots. Sea 6 to 8 feet. Friday night, north to northwest winds 5 to 15 knots. Seas 5 to 7 feet. The following is an important weather message from the National Weather Service. Issued at 10:28 a.m. Pacific Daylight Time. Coastal flood advisory remains in effect until 2 a.m. Pacific Daylight Time Thursday. What? Up to 1.6 feet of inundation above ground level is possible in low-lying areas near shorelines and tidal waterways. Where? Bayshore locations along the San Francisco Bay, San Pablo Bay, and Monterey Bay. When? Until 2 a.m. Pacific Daylight Time Thursday. Impacts, flooding of lots, parks, and roads with only isolated road closures expected. Additional details at the San Francisco tidal gauge. High tide is expected to be 1.5 feet above normal, 7.34 feet mean lower low water at 9:02 p.m. Sunday, August 9th. 1.5 feet above normal, 7.36 feet mean lower low water at 10:01 p.m. Monday, 8/10. 1.6 feet above normal, 7.44 feet mean lower low water at 10:57 p.m. Tuesday, 8/11, and 1.3 feet above normal, 7.14 feet mean lower low water at 11:49 p.m. Wednesday, August 12th. These predictions include both astronomical tides and roughly 3 to 6 inches of additional water, mainly from a combination of thermal expansion and accumulated sea level rise since the tidal datum was established 1983-2001. High tide varies up to 90 minutes earlier or later along the Pacific coast and through the San Francisco Bay, respectively. If travel is required, allow extra time as some roads may be closed. Do not drive around barricades or through water of unknown depth. Take the necessary actions to protect flood-prone property. The coastal waters forecast from Point Reyes to Pigeon Point out to 10 nautical miles. For tonight, northwest wind 10 to 15 knots, easing to 5 to 10 knots late. Seas 5 to 7 feet. Wave detail, northwest 6 feet at 9 seconds and south 2 feet at 15 seconds. For Monday, west wind 5 to 10 knots. Seas 5 to 7 feet. Wave detail, northwest 6 feet at 9 seconds and south 2 feet at 15 seconds. For Monday night, west wind 5 to 10 knots. Seas 4 to 6 feet. Wave detail, northwest 5 feet at 9 seconds and south 2 feet at 14 seconds. The coastal waters forecast from Pigeon Point to Point Pinos out to 10 nautical miles. For tonight, northwest wind 5 to 10 knots, easing to around 5 knots late. Seas 4 to 6 feet. Wave detail, northwest 5 feet at 9 seconds and south 2 feet at 15 seconds. Patchy dense fog late. For Monday, northwest wind around 5 knots. Seas 4 to 6 feet. Wave detail, northwest 6 feet at 10 seconds and south 2 feet at 15 seconds. Patchy dense fog in the morning. For Monday night, northwest wind around 5 knots. Seas 4 to 5 feet. Wave detail, northwest 5 feet at 9 seconds and south 2 feet at 14 seconds. Sunrise, sunset, and tidal information for the San Francisco Bay Area for Sunday, August 9. The sunset tonight, 8:09 p.m. The sunrise tomorrow, 6:21 a.m. The sunset tomorrow, 8:08 p.m. Tidal data at the Golden Gate for the afternoon and evening hours today and the morning hours of tomorrow. Low tide, 2:49 p.m. at 3.27 feet. High tide.

9:02 p.m. at 6.84 feet. 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High tide, 11:33 a.m. at 4.86 feet. Here are the buoy observations for 6 p.m. Pacific Daylight Time. An offshore buoy, 6 winds at knots, pressure 1,025.3 millibars. An offshore buoy, 59 winds north at 70 knots, gusting to 21, water temperature 66, pressure 1,020.9 millibars. A buoy, 14 near Point Arena, winds northwest at 60 knots, water temperature 53, pressure 1,011.9 millibars. At buoy 13 near Bodega Bay, winds northwest at 21 knots, gusting to 29, pressure 1,009.6 millibars. At Point Reyes Wave Rider, buoy water temperature 58, seas 11 feet every 9 seconds. At San Francisco Bay, winds northwest at 14 knots, pressure 1,010.6 millibars, swell 6 feet every 9 seconds. At Half Moon Bay buoy, winds northwest 10 knots, water temperature 59, pressure 1,011.7 millibars, seas 5 feet every 9 seconds. At Monterey buoy, winds northwest at 12 knots, water temperature 62, pressure 1,010.7 millibars. At Point Sur, Wave Rider buoy, water temperature 62, seas 5 feet every 8 seconds. At Cape San Martin buoy, winds northwest at 6 knots, water temperature 60, pressure 1,011.0 millibars. Synopsis for the Central California Coast and Bays, including the Monterey Bay, Greater Farallones, and Cordell Bank National Marine Sanctuaries. Fresh to strong northwest winds and rough seas up to 12 feet persist across the outer coastal waters and the inner waters north of Point Reyes through midweek. Occasional gale force gusts are possible across the outer coastal waters and the inner waters north of Point Reyes through midweek. Occasional gale force gusts are possible across the far northern outer waters through midweek. Gusty onshore winds continue across the San Pablo/Suisun Bays and the Delta through Monday. Long period southerly swells at around 15 to 17 seconds continue across the southern waters. The marine forecast for San Pablo Bay, Suisun Bay, the West Delta, and the San Francisco Bay north of the Bay Bridge. Small craft advisory in effect through late Monday night. For tonight, south wind 15 to 20 knots, easing to 10 to 15 knots late. For Monday, southwest wind 10 to 15 knots, rising to 15 to 20 knots in the afternoon. For Monday night, southwest wind 15 to 20 knots, easing to 10 to 15 knots after midnight. The marine forecast for Monterey Bay. For tonight, west wind around 5 knots, veering to northwest after midnight. Seas 3 to 4 feet. Wave detail, northwest 3 feet at 10 seconds. Patchy dense fog late this evening and overnight. For Monday, southwest wind around 5 knots, veering to west in the afternoon. Seas 3 to 4 feet. Wave detail, northwest 4 feet at 10 seconds. Patchy fog in the morning. For Monday night, west wind around 5 knots, backing to south after midnight. Seas 3 to 4 feet. Wave detail, northwest 3 feet at 9 seconds. Patchy fog. The coastal waters forecast from Point Arena to Point Reyes out to 10 nautical miles. Small craft advisory in effect through late tonight. Tonight, northwest wind 20 to 25 knots, easing to 10 to 15 knots, sea 7 to 9 feet, wave detail, northwest 8 feet at 8 seconds and south 2 feet at 15 seconds. Monday, northwest wind 5 to 10 knots, seas 5 to 8 feet, wave detail, northwest 8 feet at 9 seconds and south 2 feet at 15 seconds. Monday night, northwest wind 5 to 10 knots, seas 5 to 8 feet, wave detail, northwest 7 feet at 9 seconds and south 2 feet at 14 seconds. The coastal waters forecast from Point Arena to Point Reyes 10 to 60 nautical miles offshore. Small craft advisory in effect through Tuesday morning. Tonight, northwest wind 20 to 25 knots, gusts up to 35 knots this evening. Seas 10 to 11 feet, wave detail.

northwest 11 feet at 8 seconds and south 2 feet at 15 seconds. Monday, northwest wind 20 to 25 knots, seas 9 to 11 feet, wave detail. Northwest 11 feet at 9 seconds and south 2 feet at 15 seconds. Monday night, northwest wind 20 to 25 knots, seas 8 to 11 feet, wave detail. Northwest 11 feet at 9 seconds and south 2 feet at 14 seconds. San Francisco bar forecast. In the deep water channel, mixed seas of 2 to 4 feet at 8 seconds. Across the bar, swell can be more than twice as high across the bar than surrounding waters. Waves are also more prone to break, particularly during strong ebb currents. Maximum ebb current of 1.4 knots at 2:30 p.m. Sunday and 3.1 knots at 2:18 a.m. Monday. The coastal waters forecast from Point Pinos to Point Piedras blunts out to 10 nautical miles. Tonight, northwest wind 5 to 10 knots, easing to around 5 knots late. Seas 4 to 6 feet, wave detail. Northwest 5 feet at 10 seconds and south 2 feet at 15 seconds. Patchy dense fog, Monday west wind around 5 knots, seas 4 to 6 feet, wave detail. Northwest 5 feet at 10 seconds and south 2 feet at 14 seconds. Patchy dense fog in the morning. Monday night, northwest wind around 5 knots, seas 4 to 5 feet, wave detail. Northwest 5 feet at 9 seconds and south 2 feet at 14 seconds. Patchy fog, the coastal waters forecast from Pigeon Point to Point Pinos 10 to 16 nautical miles offshore. Tonight, northwest wind 15 to 20 knots, easing to 10 to 15 knots late. Seas 6 to 9 feet, wave detail. Northwest 9 feet at 10 seconds and south 2 feet at 15 seconds. Monday, northwest wind 10 to 15 knots, easing to 5 to 10 knots in the afternoon. Sea 7 to 9 feet, wave detail. Northwest 9 feet at 10 seconds and south 2 feet at 15 seconds. Monday night, northwest wind 10 to 15 knots, sea 6 to 8 feet, wave detail. Northwest 7 feet at 9 seconds and south 2 feet at 14 seconds. The offshore waters forecast for the following marine location: Point Arena to Pigeon Point between 60 nautical miles and 150 nautical miles offshore. Issued at 2:55 p.m. Pacific Daylight Time. Tonight, north to northwest winds 20 to 30 knots. Seas 9 to 11 feet. Monday, north to northwest winds 15 to 25 knots. Seas 9 to 11 feet. Monday night, north to northwest winds 20 to 30 knots. Seas 8 to 11 feet. Tuesday, north winds 15 to 25 knots. Seas 8 to 11 feet. Tuesday night, north winds 20 to 30 knots. Seas 8 to 12 feet. Wednesday, north winds 20 to 30 knots. Seas 9 to 13 feet. Wednesday night, north winds 20 to 30 knots. Seas 8 to 11 feet. Thursday, north winds 20 to 30 knots. Seas 8 to 12 feet. Thursday night, north winds 15 to 25 knots. Seas 7 to 10 feet. Friday, north winds 10 to 20 knots. Seas 6 to 8 feet. Friday night, north winds 10 to 20 knots. Seas 5 to 7 feet. The offshore waters forecast for the following marine location: Pigeon Point to Point Piedras blunts between 60 nautical miles and 150 nautical miles offshore. Issued at 2:55 p.m. Pacific Daylight Time. Tonight, north winds 15 to 25 knots, becoming northwest. Seas 6 to 10 feet. Monday, north to northwest winds 15 to 25 knots. Seas 7 to 10 feet. Monday night, north to northwest winds 10 to 20 knots. Seas 7 to 10 feet. Tuesday, north winds 10 to 20 knots. Seas 7 to 10 feet. Tuesday night, north to northwest winds 15 to 25 knots. Seas 7 to 11 feet. Wednesday, north to northwest winds 15 to 25 knots. Seas 7 to 11 feet. Wednesday night, north to northwest winds 15 to 25 knots. Seas 7 to 10 feet.

25 knots. Sea 7 to 11 feet. Thursday night, north winds 15 to 25 knots. Sea 7 to 10 feet. Friday, north winds 10 to 20 knots, diminishing to 5 to 15 knots. Sea 6 to 8 feet. Friday night, north to northwest winds 5 to 15 knots. Seas 5 to 7 feet. The following is an important weather message from the National Weather Service. Issued at 10, 28 a.m. Pacific Daylight Time. Coastal flood advisory remains in effect until 2 a.m. Pacific Daylight Time Thursday. What? Up to 1.6 feet of inundation above ground level is possible in low-lying areas near shorelines and tidal waterways. Where? Bayshore locations along the San Francisco Bay, San Pablo Bay, and Monterey Bay. When? Until 2 a.m. Pacific Daylight Time Thursday. Impacts, flooding of lots, parks, and roads with only isolated road closures expected. Additional details at the San Francisco tidal gauge. High tide is expected to be 1.5 feet above normal, 7.34 feet mean lower low water at 9:02 p.m. Sunday, August 9th. 1.5 feet above normal, 7.36 feet mean lower low water at 10:01 p.m. Monday, 8/10. 1.6 feet above normal, 7.44 feet mean lower low water at 10:57 p.m. Tuesday, 8/11, and 1.3 feet above normal, 7.14 feet mean lower low water at 11:49 p.m. Wednesday, August 12th. These predictions include both astronomical tides of roughly 3 to 6 inches of additional water, mainly from a combination of thermal expansion and accumulated sea level rise since the tidal datum was established 1983-2001. High tide varies up 90 minutes earlier or later along the Pacific coast and through the San Francisco Bay, respectively. If travel is required, allow extra time as some roads may be closed. Do not drive around barricades or through water of unknown depth. Take the necessary actions to protect flood-prone property. The coastal waters forecast from Point Reyes to Pigeon Point out to 10 nautical miles. For tonight, northwest wind 10 to 15 knots, easing to 5 to 10 knots late. Seas 5 to 7 feet. Wave detail, northwest 6 feet at 9 seconds and south 2 feet at 15 seconds. For Monday, west wind 5 to 10 knots. Seas 5 to 7 feet. Wave detail, northwest 6 feet at 9 seconds and south 2 feet at 15 seconds. For Monday night, west wind 5 to 10 knots. Seas 4 to 6 feet. Wave detail, northwest 5 feet at 9 seconds and south 2 feet at 14 seconds. The coastal waters forecast from Pigeon Point to Point Pinos out to 10 nautical miles. For tonight, northwest wind 5 to 10 knots, easing to around 5 knots late. Seas 4 to 6 feet. Wave detail, northwest 5 feet at 9 seconds and south 2 feet at 15 seconds. Patchy dense fog late. For Monday, northwest wind around 5 knots. Seas 4 to 6 feet. Wave detail, northwest 6 feet at 10 seconds and south 2 feet at 15 seconds. Patchy dense fog in the morning. For Monday night, northwest wind around 5 knots. Seas 4 to 5 feet. Wave detail, northwest 5 feet at 9 seconds and south 2 feet at 14 seconds. Sunrise, sunset, and tidal information for the San Francisco Bay Area for Sunday, August 9. The sunset tonight, 8:09 p.m. The sunrise tomorrow, 6:21 a.m. The sunset tomorrow, 8:08 p.m. Tidal data at the Golden Gate for the afternoon and evening hours today and the morning hours of tomorrow. Low tide, 2:49 p.m. at 3.27 feet. High tide, 09:02 p.m. at 6.84 feet. Low tide, 4:15 a.m. at minus 092 feet. High tide, 11:33 a.m. at 4.86 feet. Here are the buoy observations for 6 p.m. Pacific Daylight Time. An offshore buoy 6 winds at knots.

Voyager 1000, 25.3 millibars. An offshore buoy 59, winds north at 70 knots, gusting to 21, water temperature 66, pressure 1,020.9 millibars. At buoy 14 near Point Arena, winds northwest at 60 knots, water temperature 53, pressure 1,011.9 millibars. At buoy 13 near Bodega Bay, winds northwest at 21 knots, gusting to 29, pressure 1,009.6 millibars. At Point Reyes Wave Rider buoy, water temperature 58, seas 11 feet every 9 seconds. At San Francisco buoy, winds northwest at 14 knots, pressure 1,010.6 millibars, swell 6 feet every 9 seconds. At Half Moon Bay buoy, winds northwest 10 knots, water temperature 59, pressure 1,011.7 millibars, seas 5 feet every 9 seconds. At Monterey buoy, winds northwest at 12 knots, water temperature 62, pressure 1,010.7 millibars. At Point Sur, Wave Rider buoy, water temperature 62, seas 5 feet every 8 seconds. At Cape San Martin buoy, winds northwest at 6 knots, water temperature 60, pressure 1,011.0 millibars. Synopsis for the Central California coast and bays, including the Monterey Bay, Greater Farallones, and Cordell Bank National Marine Sanctuaries. Fresh to strong northwest winds and rough seas up to 12 feet persist across the outer coastal waters and the inner waters north of Point Reyes through midweek. Occasional gale force gusts are possible across the far northern outer waters through midweek. Gusty onshore winds continue across the San Pablo / Susun Bays and the Delta through Monday. Long period southerly swells at around 15 to 17 seconds continue across the southern waters. The marine forecast for San Pablo Bay, Susun Bay, the West Delta, and the San Francisco Bay north of the Bay Bridge. Small craft advisory in effect through late Monday night. For tonight, south wind 15 to 20 knots, easing to 10 to 15 knots late. For Monday, southwest wind 10 to 15 knots, rising to 15 to 20 knots in the afternoon. For Monday night, southwest wind 15 to 20 knots, easing to 10 to 15 knots after midnight. The marine forecast for Monterey Bay. For tonight, west wind around 5 knots, veering to northwest after midnight. Seas 3 to 4 feet. Wave detail, northwest 3 feet at 10 seconds. Patchy dense fog late this evening and overnight. For Monday, southwest wind around 5 knots, veering to west in the afternoon. Seas 3 to 4 feet. Wave detail, northwest 4 feet at 10 seconds. Patchy fog in the morning. For Monday night, west wind around 5 knots, backing to south after midnight. Seas 3 to 4 feet. Wave detail, northwest 3 feet at 9 seconds. Patchy fog. The coastal waters forecast from Point Arena to Point Reyes out to 10 nautical miles. Small craft advisory in effect through late tonight. Tonight, northwest wind 20 to 25 knots, easing to 10 to 15 knots, sea 7 to 9 feet, wave detail, northwest 8 feet at 8 seconds, and south 2 feet at 15 seconds. Monday, northwest wind 5 to 10 knots, sea 5 to 8 feet, wave detail, northwest 8 feet at 9 seconds, and south 2 feet at 15 seconds. Monday night, northwest wind 5 to 10 knots, seas 5 to 8 feet, wave detail, northwest 7 feet at 9 seconds, and south 2 feet at 14 seconds. The coastal waters forecast from Point Arena to Point Reyes 10 to 60 nautical miles offshore. Small craft advisory in effect through Tuesday morning. Tonight, northwest wind 20 to 25 knots, gusts up to 35 knots this evening. Seas 10 to 11 feet, wave detail, northwest 11 feet at 8 seconds, and south 2 feet at 15 seconds. Monday, northwest wind 20 to 25 knots, seas 9 to 11 feet, wave detail, northwest 11 feet at 9 seconds, and south 2 feet at 15 seconds. Monday night, northwest wind 20 to 25 knots, seas 8 to 11 feet, wave detail, northwest 11 feet at 9 seconds, and south 2 feet at 14 seconds. San Francisco Bar Forecast.

deep water channel, mixed seasons 2 to 4 feet in 8 seconds. Across the bar, swell can be more than twice as high across the bar than surrounding waters. Waves are also more prone to break, particularly during strong ebb currents. Maximum ebb current of 1.4 knots at 2:30 p.m. Sunday and 3.1 knots at 2:18 a.m. Monday. The coastal waters forecast from Point Pinos to Point Piedras blunts out to 10 nautical miles. Tonight, northwest wind 5 to 10 knots, easing to around 5 knots late. Seas 4 to 6 feet wave detail, northwest 5 feet at 10 seconds and south 2 feet at 15 seconds. Patchy dense fog Monday, west wind around 5 knots, seas 4 to 6 feet wave detail, northwest 5 feet at 10 seconds and south 2 feet at 14 seconds. Patchy dense fog in the morning. Monday night, northwest wind around 5 knots, seas 4 to 5 feet wave detail, northwest 5 feet at 9 seconds and south 2 feet at 14 seconds. Patchy fog, the coastal waters forecast from Pigeon Point to Point Pinos 10 to 16 nautical miles offshore. Tonight, northwest wind 15 to 20 knots, easing to 10 to 15 knots late. Seas 6 to 9 feet wave detail, northwest 9 feet at 10 seconds and south 2 feet at 15 seconds. Monday, northwest wind 10 to 15 knots, easing to 5 to 10 knots in the afternoon. Sea 7 to 9 feet wave detail, northwest 9 feet at 10 seconds and south 2 feet at 15 seconds. Monday night, northwest wind 10 to 15 knots, sea 6 to 8 feet wave detail, northwest 7 feet at 9 seconds and south 2 feet at 14 seconds. The offshore waters forecast for the following marine location, Point Arena to Pigeon Point between 60 nautical miles and 150 nautical miles offshore. Issued at 2:55 p.m. Pacific Daylight Time. Tonight, north to northwest winds 20 to 30 knots. Seas 9 to 11 feet. Monday, north to northwest winds 15 to 25 knots. Seas 9 to 11 feet. Monday night, north to northwest winds 20 to 30 knots. Seas 8 to 11 feet. Tuesday, north winds 15 to 25 knots. Seas 8 to 11 feet. Tuesday night, north winds 20 to 30 knots. Seas 8 to 12 feet. Wednesday, north winds 20 to 30 knots. Seas 9 to 13 feet. Wednesday night, north winds 20 to 30 knots. Seas 8 to 11 feet. Thursday, north winds 20 to 30 knots. Seas 8 to 12 feet. Thursday night, north winds 15 to 25 knots. Seas 7 to 10 feet. Friday, north winds 10 to 20 knots. Seas 6 to 8 feet. Friday night, north winds 10 to 20 knots. Seas 5 to 7 feet. 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This broadcast originates from the National Weather Service office located in Monterey, California, and serves the coastal marine waters, including San Francisco and Monterey Bay. The offshore waters forecast for the following marine location, Pigeon Point to Point Piedras blunts between 60 nautical miles and 150 nautical miles offshore. Issued at 2:55 p.m. Pacific Daylight Time. Tonight, north winds 15 to 25 knots, becoming northwest. Seas 6 to 10 feet. Monday, north to northwest winds 15 to 25 knots. Seas 7 to 10 feet. Monday night, north to northwest winds 10 to 20 knots. Seas 7 to 10 feet. Tuesday, north winds 10 to 20 knots. Seas 7 to 10 feet. Tuesday night, north to northwest winds 15 to 25 knots. Seas 7 to 11 feet. Wednesday, north to northwest winds 15 to 25 knots. Seas 7 to 11 feet. Wednesday night, north to northwest winds 15 to 25 knots. Seas 7 to 10 feet. Thursday, north winds 15 to 25 knots. Seas 7 to 11 feet.

25 knots. Sea 7 to 10 feet. Friday, north winds 10 to 20 knots, diminishing to 5 to 15 knots. Sea 6 to 8 feet. Friday night, north to northwest winds 5 to 15 knots. Seas 5 to 7 feet. The following is an important weather message from the National Weather Service. Issued at 10:28 a.m. Pacific Daylight Time. Coastal flood advisory remains in effect until 2 a.m. Pacific Daylight Time Thursday. What? Up to 1.6 feet of inundation above ground level is possible in low-lying areas near shorelines and tidal waterways. Where? Bayshore locations along the San Francisco Bay, San Pablo Bay, and Monterey Bay. When? Until 2 a.m. Pacific Daylight Time Thursday. Impacts. Flooding of lots, parks, and roads with only isolated road closures expected. Additional details. At the San Francisco tidal gauge, high tide is expected to be 1.5 feet above normal, 7.34 feet mean lower low water at 9:02 p.m. Sunday, August 9th, 1.5 feet above normal, 7.36 feet mean lower low water at 10:01 p.m. Monday, 8/10, 1.6 feet above normal, 7.44 feet mean lower low water at 10:57 p.m. Tuesday, 8/11, and 1.3 feet above normal, 7.14 feet mean lower low water at 11:49 p.m. Wednesday, August 12th. These predictions include both astronomical tides of roughly 3 to 6 inches of additional water, mainly from a combination of thermal expansion and accumulated sea level rise since the tidal datum was established 1983-2001. High tide varies up 90 minutes earlier or later along the Pacific coast and through the San Francisco Bay, respectively. If travel is required, allow extra time as some roads may be closed. Do not drive around barricades or through water of unknown depth. Take the necessary actions to protect flood-prone property. The coastal waters forecast from Point Reyes to Pigeon Point out to 10 nautical miles. For tonight, northwest wind 10 to 15 knots, easing to 5 to 10 knots late. Seas 5 to 7 feet. Wave detail, northwest 6 feet at 9 seconds and south 2 feet at 15 seconds. For Monday, west wind 5 to 10 knots. Seas 5 to 7 feet. Wave detail, northwest 6 feet at 9 seconds and south 2 feet at 15 seconds. For Monday night, west wind 5 to 10 knots. Seas 4 to 6 feet. Wave detail, northwest 5 feet at 9 seconds and south 2 feet at 14 seconds. The coastal waters forecast from Pigeon Point to Point Pinos out to 10 nautical miles. For tonight, northwest wind 5 to 10 knots, easing to around 5 knots late. Seas 4 to 6 feet. Wave detail, northwest 5 feet at 9 seconds and south 2 feet at 15 seconds. Patchy dense fog late. For Monday, northwest wind around 5 knots. Seas 4 to 6 feet. Wave detail, northwest 6 feet at 10 seconds and south 2 feet at 15 seconds. Patchy dense fog in the morning. For Monday night, northwest wind around 5 knots. Seas 4 to 5 feet. Wave detail, northwest 5 feet at 9 seconds and south 2 feet at 14 seconds. Sunrise, sunset, and tidal information for the San Francisco Bay Area for Sunday, August 9. The sunset tonight, 8:09 p.m. The sunrise tomorrow, 6:21 a.m. The sunset tomorrow, 8:08 p.m. Tidal data at the Golden Gate for the afternoon and evening hours today and the morning hours of tomorrow. Low tide, 2:49 p.m. at 3.27 feet. High tide, 09:02 p.m. at 6.84 feet. Low tide, 4:15 a.m. at -0.92 feet. High tide, 11:33 a.m. at 4.86 feet. Here are the buoy observations for 6 p.m. Pacific Daylight Time. An offshore buoy 6 winds at knots, pressure 1,025.3 millibars. An offshore buoy 59 winds north at 70 knots, gust

121. Water temperature 66. Pressure 1,020.9 millibars. At Bowie 14 Airport Arena, winds northwest at 60 knots. Water temperature 53. Pressure 1,011.9 millibars. At Bowie 13 near Bodega Bay, winds northwest at 21 knots. Gusting to 29. Pressure 1,009.6 millibars. At Point Reyes, wave rider, buoy, water temperature 58, seas 11 feet, every 9 seconds. At San Francisco, buoy, winds northwest at 14 knots, pressure 1,010.6 millibars, swell 6 feet, every 9 seconds. At Half Moon Bay, buoy, winds northwest 10 knots, water temperature 59, pressure 1,011.7 millibars, seas 5 feet, every 9 seconds. At Monterey, buoy winds northwest at 12 knots. Water temperature 62, pressure 1,010.7 millibars. At Pointzer, wave rider buoy water temperature 62, seas 5 feet, every 8 seconds. At Cape San Martin, buoy winds northwest at 6 knots. Water temperature 60, pressure 1,011.0 millibars. Here are the buoy observations for 7 p.m. Pacific Daylight Time. An offshore buoy 6 winds south at 4 knots, pressure 1,025.1 millibars. An offshore buoy 59 winds north at 70 knots, gusting to 21, water temperature 66, pressure 1,020.6 millibars. At buoy 14 near Point Arena, winds northwest at 14 knots, water temperature 53, pressure 1,011.4 millibars. At buoy 13 near Bodega Bay, winds northwest at 23 knots, gusting to 29, pressure 1,008.7 millibars. At Point Reyes, wave rider, buoy water temperature 58, seas 11 feet, every 9 seconds. At San Francisco, buoy winds northwest at 12 knots, pressure 1,010.3 millibars, swell 7 feet, every 9 seconds. At Half Moon Bay, buoy winds northwest 10 knots, water temperature 59, pressure 1,011.5 millibars, seas 5 feet, every 9 seconds. At Monterey, buoy winds northwest at 60 knots, water temperature 62, pressure 1,010.7 millibars. At Pointzer, wave rider, buoy water temperature 62, seas 5 feet, every 15 seconds. At Cape San Martin, buoy winds northwest at 8 knots, water temperature 60, pressure 1,010.6 millibars. Synopsis for the Central California coast and bays, including the Monterey Bay, Greater Fairlawn, and Cordell Bank National Marine Sanctuaries. Fresh to strong northwest winds and rough seas up to 12 feet persist across the outer coastal waters and the inner waters north of Point Reyes through midweek. Occasional gale force gusts are possible across the far northern outer waters through midweek. Gusty onshore winds continue across the San Pablo / Tsutsun Bays and the Delta through Monday. Long period southerly swells at around 15 to 17 seconds continue across the southern waters. The marine forecast for San Pablo Bay, Tsutsun Bay, the West Delta, and the San Francisco Bay north of the Bay Bridge. Small craft advisory in effect through late Monday night. For tonight, south wind 15 to 20 knots, easing to 10 to 15 knots late. For Monday, southwest wind 10 to 15 knots, rising to 15 to 20 knots in the afternoon. For Monday night, southwest wind 15 to 20 knots, easing to 10 to 15 knots after midnight. The marine forecast for Monterey Bay. For tonight, west wind around 5 knots, veering to northwest after midnight. Seas 3 to 4 feet. Wave detail, northwest 3 feet at 10 seconds. Patchy dense fog late this evening and overnight. For Monday, southwest wind around 5 knots, veering to west in the afternoon. Seas 3 to 4 feet. Wave detail, northwest 4 feet at 10 seconds. Patchy fog in the morning. For Monday night, west wind around 5 knots, backing to south after midnight. Seas 3 to 4 feet. Wave detail, northwest 3 feet at 9 seconds. Patchy fog. The coastal waters forecast from Point Arena to Point Reyes out to 10 nautical miles.

small craft advisory in effect through Tuesday morning. Tonight, northwest wind 20 to 25 knots, gusts up to 35 knots this evening. Seas 10 to 11 feet, wave detail. Northwest 11 feet at 8 seconds and south 2 feet at 15 seconds. Monday, northwest wind 20 to 25 knots, seas 9 to 11 feet, wave detail. Northwest 11 feet at 9 seconds and south 2 feet at 15 seconds. Monday night. Northwest wind 20 to 25 knots, seas 8 to 11 feet, wave detail. Northwest 11 feet at 9 seconds and south 2 feet at 14 seconds. San Francisco Bar forecast. In the deep water channel, mixed seas of 2 to 4 feet at 8 seconds. Across the bar, swell can be more than twice as high across the bar than surrounding waters. Waves are also more prone to break, particularly during strong ebb currents. Maximum ebb current of 1.4 knots at 2:30 p.m. Sunday and 3.1 knots at 2:18 a.m. Monday. The coastal waters forecast from Point Pinos to Point Piedras blunt of out to 10 nautical miles. Tonight, northwest wind 5 to 10 knots, easing to around 5 knots late. Seas 4 to 6 feet, wave detail. Northwest 5 feet at 10 seconds and south 2 feet at 15 seconds. Patchy dense fog Monday, west wind around 5 knots, seas 4 to 6 feet, wave detail. Northwest 5 feet at 10 seconds and south 2 feet at 14 seconds. Patchy dense fog in the morning. Monday night. Northwest wind around 5 knots, seas 4 to 5 feet, wave detail. Northwest 5 feet at 9 seconds and south 2 feet at 14 seconds. Patchy fog, the coastal waters forecast from Kitchen Point to Point Pinos 10 to 60 nautical miles offshore. Tonight, northwest wind 15 to 20 knots, easing to 10 to 15 knots late. Seas 6 to 9 feet, wave detail. Northwest 9 feet at 10 seconds and south 2 feet at 15 seconds. Monday, northwest wind 10 to 15 knots, easing to 5 to 10 knots in the afternoon. Seas 7 to 9 feet, wave detail. Northwest 9 feet at 10 seconds and south 2 feet at 15 seconds. Monday night. Northwest wind 10 to 15 knots, seas 6 to 8 feet, wave detail. Northwest 7 feet at 9 seconds and south 2 feet at 14 seconds. The offshore waters forecast for the following marine location: Point Arena to Pigeon Point between 60 nautical miles and 150 nautical miles offshore. Issued at 2:55 p.m. Pacific Daylight Time. Tonight, north to northwest winds 20 to 30 knots. Seas 9 to 11 feet. Monday, north to northwest winds 15 to 25 knots. Seas 9 to 11 feet. Monday night, north to northwest winds 20 to 30 knots. Seas 8 to 11 feet. Tuesday, north winds 15 to 25 knots. Seas 8 to 11 feet. Tuesday night, north winds 20 to 30 knots. Seas 8 to 12 feet. Wednesday, north winds 20 to 30 knots. Seas 9 to 13 feet. Wednesday night, north winds 20 to 30 knots. Seas 8 to 11 feet. Thursday, north winds 20 to 30 knots. Seas 8 to 12 feet. Thursday night, north winds 15 to 25 knots. Seas 7 to 10 feet. Friday, north winds 10 to 20 knots. Seas 6 to 8 feet. Friday night, north winds 10 to 20 knots. Seas 5 to 7 feet. The offshore waters forecast for the following marine location: Pigeon Point to Point Piedras Blanc is between 60 nautical miles and 150 nautical miles offshore. Issued at 2:55 p.m. Pacific Daylight Time. Tonight, north winds 15 to 25 knots, becoming northwest. Seas 6 to 10 feet. Monday, north to northwest winds 15 to 25 knots. Seas 7 to 10 feet. Monday night, north to northwest winds 10 to 20 knots. Seas 7 to 10 feet. Tuesday, north winds 10 to 20 knots. Seas 7 to 10 feet. Tuesday night, north to northwest winds 15 to 25 knots. Seas 7 to 11 feet. Wednesday.

north to northwest winds 15 to 25 knots. Seas 7 to 11 feet. Wednesday night, north to northwest winds 15 to 25 knots. Seas 7 to 10 feet. Thursday, north winds 15 to 25 knots. Seas 7 to 11 feet. Thursday night, north winds 15 to 25 knots. Seas 7 to 10 feet. Friday, north winds 10 to 20 knots, diminishing to 5 to 15 knots. Seas 6 to 8 feet. Friday night, north to northwest winds 5 to 15 knots. Seas 5 to 7 feet. The following is an important weather message from the National Weather Service. Issued at 10:28 a.m. Pacific Daylight Time. Coastal flood advisory remains in effect until 2 a.m. Pacific Daylight Time Thursday. What? Up to 1.6 feet of inundation above ground level is possible in low-lying areas near shorelines and tidal waterways. Where? Bayshore locations along the San Francisco Bay, San Pablo Bay, and Monterey Bay. When? Until 2 a.m. Pacific Daylight Time Thursday. Impacts. Flooding of lawns, parks, and roads with only isolated road closures expected. Additional details at the San Francisco tidal gauge. High tide is expected to be 1.5 feet above normal, 7.34 feet mean lower low water at 9:02 p.m. Sunday, August 9th. 1.5 feet above normal, 7.36 feet mean lower low water at 10:01 p.m. Monday, 8:10. 1.6 feet above normal, 7.44 feet mean lower low water at 10:57 p.m. Tuesday, 8/11, and 1.3 feet above normal, 7.14 feet mean lower low water at 11:49 p.m. Wednesday, August 12th. These predictions include both astronomical tides and roughly 3 to 6 inches of additional water, mainly from a combination of thermal expansion and accumulated sea level rise since the tidal datum was established 1983-2001. High tide varies up 90 minutes earlier or later along the Pacific coast and through the San Francisco Bay, respectively. If travel is required, allow extra time as some roads may be closed. Do not drive around barricades or through water of unknown depth. Take the necessary actions to protect flood-prone property. The coastal waters forecast from Point Reyes to Pigeon Point out to 10 nautical miles. For tonight, northwest wind 10 to 15 knots, easing to 5 to 10 knots late. Seas 5 to 7 feet. Wave detail, northwest 6 feet at 9 seconds and south 2 feet at 15 seconds. For Monday, west wind 5 to 10 knots. Seas 5 to 7 feet. Wave detail, northwest 6 feet at 9 seconds and south 2 feet at 15 seconds. For Monday night, west wind 5 to 10 knots. Seas 4 to 6 feet. Wave detail, northwest 5 feet at 9 seconds and south 2 feet at 14 seconds. The coastal waters forecast from Pigeon Point to Point Pinos out to 10 nautical miles. For tonight, northwest wind 5 to 10 knots, easing to around 5 knots late. Seas 4 to 6 feet. Wave detail, northwest 5 feet at 9 seconds and south 2 feet at 15 seconds. Patchy dense fog late. For Monday, northwest wind around 5 knots. Seas 4 to 6 feet. Wave detail, northwest 6 feet at 10 seconds and south 2 feet at 15 seconds. Patchy dense fog in the morning. For Monday night, northwest wind around 5 knots. Seas 4 to 5 feet. Wave detail, northwest 5 feet at 9 seconds and south 2 feet at 14 seconds. Sunrise, sunset, and tidal information for the San Francisco Bay Area for Sunday, August 9. The sunset tonight, 8:09 p.m. The sunrise tomorrow, 6:21 a.m. The sunset tomorrow, 8:08 p.m. Tidal data at the Golden Gate for the afternoon and evening hours today and the morning hours of tomorrow. Low tide, 2:49 p.m. at 3.27 feet. High tide, 09:02 p.m. at 6.84 feet. Low tide, 4:15 a.m. at minus 09.

22 feet high tide, 11:33 a.m. at 4.86 feet. Here are the buoy observations for 7 p.m. Pacific Daylight Time. An offshore buoy 6 wind south at 4 knots, pressure 1,025.1 millibars. An offshore buoy 59 winds north at 70 knots, gusting to 21, water temperature 66, pressure 1,020.6 millibars. At Point Arena buoy, winds northwest 16 knots, water temperature 53, pressure 1,011.2 millibars, sea is 8 feet every 9 seconds. At buoy 13 near Bodega Bay, winds northwest at 23 knots, gusting to 29, pressure 1,008.7 millibars. At Point Reyes Wave Rider buoy, water temperature 58, seas 11 feet every 8 seconds. At San Francisco buoy, winds northwest at 12 knots, pressure 1,010.3 millibars, swell 7 feet every 9 seconds. At Half Moon Bay buoy, winds northwest 10 knots, water temperature 59, pressure 1,011.5 millibars, seas 5 feet every 9 seconds. At Monterey Bay buoy, winds northwest 16 knots, water temperature 62, pressure 1,010.6 millibars, seas 6 feet every 9 seconds. At Point Sur, Wave Rider buoy, water temperature 62, seas 5 feet every 15 seconds. At Cape San Martin buoy, winds northwest 8 knots, water temperature 60, pressure 1,010.6 millibars, seas 6 feet every 9 seconds. Synopsis for the Central California coast and bays, including the Monterey Bay, Greater Farallon, and Cordell Bank National Marine Sanctuaries. Fresh to strong northwest winds and rough seas up to 12 feet persist across the outer coastal waters and the inner waters north of Point Reyes through midweek. Occasional gale force gusts are possible across the far northern outer waters through midweek. Gusty onshore winds continue across the San Pablo / Susu Bays and the Delta through Monday. Long period southerly swells at around 15 to 17 seconds continue across the southern waters. The marine forecast for San Pablo Bay, Susu Bay, the West Delta, and the San Francisco Bay north of the Bay Bridge. Small craft advisory in effect through late Monday night. For tonight, south wind 15 to 20 knots, easing to 10 to 15 knots late. For Monday, southwest wind 10 to 15 knots, rising to 15 to 20 knots in the afternoon. For Monday night, southwest wind 15 to 20 knots, easing to 10 to 15 knots after midnight. The marine forecast for Monterey Bay. For tonight, west wind around 5 knots, veering to northwest after midnight. Seas 3 to 4 feet. Wave detail, northwest 3 feet at 10 seconds. Patchy dense fog late this evening and overnight. For Monday, southwest wind around 5 knots, veering to west in the afternoon. Seas 3 to 4 feet. Wave detail, northwest 4 feet at 10 seconds. Patchy fog in the morning. For Monday night, west wind around 5 knots, backing to south after midnight. Seas 3 to 4 feet. Wave detail, northwest 3 feet at 9 seconds. Patchy fog. The coastal waters forecast from Point Arena to Point Reyes out to 10 nautical miles. Small craft advisory in effect through late tonight. Tonight, northwest wind 20 to 25 knots, easing to 10 to 15 knots, sea 7 to 9 feet. Wave detail, northwest 8 feet at 8 seconds and south 2 feet at 15 seconds. Monday, northwest wind 5 to 10 knots, sea is 5 to 8 feet. Wave detail, northwest 8 feet at 9 seconds and south 2 feet at 15 seconds. Monday night, northwest wind 5 to 10 knots, sea is 5 to 8 feet. Wave detail, northwest 7 feet at 9 seconds and south 2 feet at 14 seconds. The coastal waters forecast from Point Arena to Point Reyes 10 to 60 nautical miles offshore. Small craft advisory in effect through Tuesday morning. Tonight, northwest wind 20 to 25 knots, gusts up to 35 knots this evening. Seas 10 to 11 feet. Wave detail, northwest 11 feet at 8 seconds and south 2 feet at 15 seconds. Monday, northwest wind 20 to 25 knots, seas

to 11 feet wave detail, northwest 11 feet at 9 seconds and south 2 feet at 15 seconds. Monday night, northwest wind 20 to 25 knots, seas 8 to 11 feet wave detail, northwest 11 feet at 9 seconds and south 2 feet at 14 seconds. San Francisco Bar forecast. In the deep water channel, mixed seas of 2 to 4 feet at 8 seconds. Across the bar, swell can be more than twice as high across the bar than surrounding waters. Waves are also more prone to break, particularly during strong ebb currents. Maximum ebb current of 1.4 knots at 2:30 p.m. Sunday and 3.1 knots at 2:18 a.m. Monday. The coastal waters forecast from Point Pinos to Point Quebras blunts out to 10 nautical miles. Tonight, northwest wind 5 to 10 knots, easing to around 5 knots late. Seas 4 to 6 feet wave detail, northwest 5 feet at 10 seconds and south 2 feet at 15 seconds. Patchy dense fog, Monday west wind around 5 knots, seas 4 to 6 feet wave detail, northwest 5 feet at 10 seconds and south 2 feet at 14 seconds. Patchy dense fog in the morning. Monday night, northwest wind around 5 knots, seas 4 to 5 feet wave detail, northwest 5 feet at 9 seconds and south 2 feet at 14 seconds. Patchy fog, the coastal waters forecast from Pigeon Point to Point Pinos 10 to 60 nautical miles offshore. Tonight, northwest wind 15 to 20 knots, easing to 10 to 15 knots late. Seas 6 to 9 feet wave detail, northwest 9 feet at 10 seconds and south 2 feet at 15 seconds. Monday, northwest wind 10 to 15 knots, easing to 5 to 10 knots in the afternoon. Sea 7 to 9 feet wave detail, northwest 9 feet at 10 seconds and south 2 feet at 15 seconds. Monday night, northwest wind 10 to 15 knots, sea 6 to 8 feet wave detail, northwest 7 feet at 9 seconds and south 2 feet at 14 seconds. The offshore waters forecast for the following marine location: Point Arena to Pigeon Point between 60 nautical miles and 150 nautical miles offshore. Issued at 2:55 p.m. Pacific Daylight Time. Tonight, north to northwest winds 20 to 30 knots. Seas 9 to 11 feet. Monday, north to northwest winds 15 to 25 knots. Seas 9 to 11 feet. Monday night, north to northwest winds 20 to 30 knots. Seas 8 to 11 feet. Tuesday, north winds 15 to 25 knots. Seas 8 to 11 feet. Tuesday night, north winds 20 to 30 knots. Seas 8 to 12 feet. Wednesday, north winds 20 to 30 knots. Seas 9 to 13 feet. Wednesday night, north winds 20 to 30 knots. Seas 8 to 11 feet. Thursday, north winds 20 to 30 knots. Seas 8 to 12 feet. Thursday night, north winds 15 to 25 knots. Seas 7 to 10 feet. Friday, north winds 10 to 20 knots. Seas 6 to 8 feet. Friday night, north winds 10 to 20 knots. Seas 5 to 7 feet. 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This broadcast originates from the National Weather Service office located in Monterey, California, and serves the coastal marine waters, including San Francisco and Monterey Bay. The offshore waters forecast for the following marine location: Pigeon Point to Point Quebras blunts between 60 nautical miles and 150 nautical miles offshore. Issued at 2:55 p.m. Pacific Daylight Time. Tonight, north winds 15 to 25 knots, becoming northwest. Seas 6 to 10 feet. Monday, north to northwest winds 15 to 25 knots. Seas 7 to 10 feet. Monday night, north to northwest winds 10 to 20 knots. Seas 7 to 10 feet. Tuesday, north winds 10 to 20 knots. Seas 7 to 10 feet. Tuesday night, north to northwest winds 15 to 25 knots. Seas 7 to 11 feet.

Thursday, north to northwest winds 15 to 25 knots. Sea 7 to 11 feet. Wednesday night, north to northwest winds 15 to 25 knots. Sea 7 to 10 feet. Thursday, north winds 15 to 25 knots. Sea 7 to 11 feet. Thursday night, north winds 15 to 25 knots. Sea 7 to 10 feet. Friday, north winds 10 to 20 knots, diminishing to 5 to 15 knots. Sea 6 to 8 feet. Friday night, north to northwest winds 5 to 15 knots. Sea 5 to 7 feet. The following is an important weather message from the National Weather Service. Issued at 10:28 a.m. Pacific Daylight Time. Coastal flood advisory remains in effect until 2 a.m. Pacific Daylight Time Thursday. What? Up to 1.6 feet of inundation above ground level is possible in low-lying areas near shorelines and tidal waterways. Where? Bayshore locations along the San Francisco Bay, San Pablo Bay, and Monterey Bay. When? Until 2 a.m. Pacific Daylight Time Thursday. Impacts, flooding of lots, parks, and roads with only isolated road closures expected. Additional details at the San Francisco tidal gauge. High tide is expected to be 1.5 feet above normal 7.34 feet mean lower low water at 9:02 p.m. Sunday, August 9th. 1.5 feet above normal 7.36 feet mean lower low water at 10:01 p.m. Monday, 8/10. 1.6 feet above normal 7.44 feet mean lower low water at 10:57 p.m. Tuesday, 8/11 and 1.3 feet above normal 7.14 feet mean lower low water at 11:49 p.m. Wednesday, August 12th. These predictions include both astronomical tides and roughly 3 to 6 inches of additional water, mainly from a combination of thermal expansion and accumulated sea level rise since the tidal datum was established 1983-2001. High tide varies up to 90 minutes earlier or later along the Pacific coast and through the San Francisco Bay, respectively. If travel is required, allow extra time as some roads may be closed. Do not drive around barricades or through water of unknown depth. Take the necessary actions to protect flood-prone property. The coastal waters forecast from Point Reyes to Pigeon Point out to 10 nautical miles. For tonight, northwest wind 10 to 15 knots, easing to 5 to 10 knots late. Seas 5 to 7 feet. Wave detail, northwest 6 feet at 9 seconds and south 2 feet at 15 seconds. For Monday, west wind 5 to 10 knots. Seas 5 to 7 feet. Wave detail, northwest 6 feet at 9 seconds and south 2 feet at 15 seconds. For Monday night, west wind 5 to 10 knots. Seas 4 to 6 feet. Wave detail, northwest 5 feet at 9 seconds and south 2 feet at 14 seconds. The coastal waters forecast from Pigeon Point to Point Pinos out to 10 nautical miles. For tonight, northwest wind 5 to 10 knots, easing to around 5 knots late. Seas 4 to 6 feet. Wave detail, northwest 5 feet at 9 seconds and south 2 feet at 15 seconds. Patchy dense fog late. For Monday, northwest wind around 5 knots. Seas 4 to 6 feet. Wave detail, northwest 6 feet at 10 seconds and south 2 feet at 15 seconds. Patchy dense fog in the morning. For Monday night, northwest wind around 5 knots. Seas 4 to 5 feet. Wave detail, northwest 5 feet at 9 seconds and south 2 feet at 14 seconds. Semi-sunset and tidal information for the San Francisco Bay Area for Sunday, August 9. The sunset tonight, 8:09 p.m. The sunrise tomorrow, 6:21 a.m. The sunset tomorrow, 8:08 p.m. Tidal data at the Golden Gate for the afternoon and evening hours today and the morning hours of tomorrow. Low tide, 2:49 p.m. at 3.27 feet. High tide, 09:02 p.m. at 6.84 feet. Low tide, 4:15 a.m. at

0, 92 feet high tide, 11:33 a.m. at 4.86 feet. Here are the buoy observations for 7 p.m. Pacific Daylight Time. An offshore buoy 6 winds south at 4 knots, pressure 1,025.1 millibars. An offshore buoy 59 winds north at 70 knots, gusting to 21, water temperature 66, pressure 1,020.6 millibars. At Point Arena buoy, winds northwest 16 knots, water temperature 53, pressure 1,011.2 millibars, seas 8 feet, every 9 seconds. At buoy 13 near Bodega Bay, winds northwest at 23 knots, gusting to 29, pressure 1,008.7 millibars. At Point Reyes Wave Rider buoy, water temperature 58, seas 11 feet, every 8 seconds. At San Francisco buoy, winds northwest at 12 knots, pressure 1,010.3 millibars, swell 7 feet, every 9 seconds. At Half Moon Bay buoy, winds northwest 10 knots, water temperature 59, pressure 1,011.5 millibars, seas 5 feet, every 9 seconds. At Monterey Bay buoy, winds northwest 16 knots, water temperature 62, pressure 1,010.6 millibars, seas 6 feet, every 9 seconds. At Point Sur, Wave Rider buoy, water temperature 62, seas 5 feet, every 15 seconds. At Cape San Seconds. At Point Sur, Wave Rider buoy, water temperature 62, seas 5 feet, every 15 seconds. At Cape San Martin buoy, winds northwest 8 knots, water temperature 60, pressure 1,010.6 millibars, seas 6 feet, every 9 seconds. Synopsis for the Central California coast and bays, including the Monterey Bay, Greater Farallones, and Cordell Bank National Marine Sanctuaries. Fresh to strong northwest winds and rough seas up to 12 feet persist across the outer coastal waters and the inner waters north of Point Reyes through midweek. Occasional gale force gusts are possible across the far northern outer waters through midweek. Gusty onshore winds continue across the San Pablo / Susu Bays and the Delta through Monday. Long period southerly swells at around 15 to 17 seconds continue across the southern waters. The marine forecast for San Pablo Bay, Susu Bay, the West Delta, and the San Francisco Bay north of the Bay Bridge. Small craft advisory in effect through late Monday night. For tonight, south wind 15 to 20 knots, easing to 10 to 15 knots late. For Monday, southwest wind 10 to 15 knots, rising to 15 to 20 knots in the afternoon. For Monday night, southwest wind 15 to 20 knots, easing to 10 to 15 knots after midnight. The marine forecast for Monterey Bay. For tonight, west wind around 5 knots, veering to northwest after midnight. Seas 3 to 4 feet. Wave detail, northwest 3 feet at 10 seconds. Patchy dense fog late this evening and overnight. For Monday, southwest wind around 5 knots, veering to west in the afternoon. Seas 3 to 4 feet. Wave detail, northwest 4 feet at 10 seconds. Patchy fog in the morning. For Monday night, west wind around 5 knots, backing to south after midnight. Seas 3 to 4 feet. Wave detail, northwest 3 feet at 9 seconds. Patchy fog. The coastal waters forecast from Point Arena to Point Reyes out to 10 nautical miles. Small craft advisory in effect through late tonight. Tonight, northwest wind 20 to 25 knots, easing to 10 to 15 knots, sea 7 to 9 feet, wave detail, northwest 8 feet at 8 seconds, and south 2 feet at 15 seconds. Monday, northwest wind 5 to 10 knots, sea is 5 to 8 feet, wave detail, northwest 8 feet at 9 seconds, and south 2 feet at 15 seconds. Monday night, northwest wind 5 to 10 knots, seas 5 to 8 feet, wave detail, northwest 7 feet at 9 seconds, and south 2 feet at 14 seconds. The coastal waters forecast from Point Arena to Point Reyes 10 to 16 nautical miles offshore. Small craft advisory in effect through Tuesday morning. Tonight, northwest wind 20 to 25 knots, gusts up to 35 knots this evening.

10 to 11 feet wave detail, northwest 11 feet at 8 seconds, and south 2 feet at 15 seconds. Monday, northwest wind 20 to 25 knots, seas 9 to 11 feet wave detail, northwest 11 feet at 9 seconds, and south 2 feet at 15 seconds. Monday night, northwest wind 20 to 25 knots, seas 8 to 11 feet wave detail, northwest 11 feet at 9 seconds, and south 2 feet at 14 seconds. San Francisco Bar forecast. In the deep water channel, mixed seas of 2 to 4 feet at 8 seconds. Across the bar, swell can be more than twice as high across the bar than surrounding waters. Waves are also more prone to break, particularly during strong ebb currents. Maximum ebb current of 1.4 knots at 2:30 p.m. Sunday and 3.1 knots at 2:18 a.m. Monday. The coastal waters forecast from Point Pinos to Point Piedras Blanc is out to 10 nautical miles. Tonight, northwest wind 5 to 10 knots, easing to around 5 knots late. Seas 4 to 6 feet wave detail, northwest 5 feet at 10 seconds and south 2 feet at 15 seconds. Patchy dense fog Monday, west wind around 5 knots, seas 4 to 6 feet wave detail, northwest 5 feet at 10 seconds and south 2 feet at 14 seconds. Patchy dense fog in the morning. Monday night, northwest wind around 5 knots, seas 4 to 5 feet wave detail, northwest 5 feet at 9 seconds and south 2 feet at 14 seconds. Patchy fog, the coastal waters forecast from Pigeon Point to Point Pinos 10 to 60 nautical miles offshore. Tonight, northwest wind 15 to 20 knots, easing to 10 to 15 knots late. Seas 6 to 9 feet wave detail, northwest 9 feet at 10 seconds and south 2 feet at 15 seconds. Monday, northwest wind at 10 to 15 knots, easing to 5 to 10 knots in the afternoon. Sea 7 to 9 feet wave detail, northwest 9 feet at 10 seconds and south 2 feet at 15 seconds. Monday night, northwest wind 10 to 15 knots, sea 6 to 8 feet wave detail, northwest 7 feet at 9 seconds and south 2 feet at 14 seconds. The offshore waters forecast for the following marine location, Point Arena to Pigeon Point between 60 nautical miles and 150 nautical miles offshore. Issued at 2:55 p.m. Pacific Daylight Time. Tonight, north to northwest winds 20 to 30 knots. Seas 9 to 11 feet. Monday, north to northwest winds 15 to 25 knots. Seas 9 to 11 feet. Monday night, north to northwest winds 20 to 30 knots. Seas 8 to 11 feet. Tuesday, north winds 15 to 25 knots. Seas 8 to 11 feet. Tuesday night, north winds 20 to 30 knots. Seas 8 to 12 feet. Wednesday, north winds 20 to 30 knots. Seas 9 to 13 feet. Wednesday night, north winds 20 to 30 knots. Seas 8 to 11 feet. Thursday, north winds 20 to 30 knots. Seas 8 to 12 feet. Thursday night, north winds 15 to 25 knots. Seas 7 to 10 feet. Friday, north winds 10 to 20 knots. Seas 6 to 8 feet. Friday night, north winds 10 to 20 knots. Seas 5 to 7 feet. The offshore waters forecast for the following marine location, Pigeon Point to Point Piedras Blanc is between 60 nautical miles and 150 nautical miles offshore. Issued at 2:55 p.m. Pacific Daylight Time. Tonight, north winds 15 to 25 knots, becoming northwest. Seas 6 to 10 feet. Monday, north to northwest winds 15 to 25 knots. Seas 7 to 10 feet. Monday night, north to northwest winds 10 to 20 knots. Seas 7 to 10 feet. Tuesday, north winds 10 to 20 knots. Seas 7 to 10 feet. Tuesday night, north to northwest winds 15 to 25 knots. Seas 7 to 11 feet. Wednesday, north to northwest winds 15 to 25 knots. Seas 7 to 11 feet. Wednesday night, north to northwest winds 15 to 25 knots.
7 to 10 feet. Thursday, north winds 15 to 25 knots. Sea at 7 to 11 feet. Thursday night, north winds 15 to 25 knots. Sea at 7 to 10 feet. Friday, north winds 10 to 20 knots, diminishing to 5 to 15 knots. Sea 6 to 8 feet. Friday night, north to northwest winds 5 to 15 knots. Seas 5 to 7 feet. The following is an important weather message from the National Weather Service. Issued at 10:28 a.m. Pacific Daylight Time. Coastal flood advisory remains in effect until 2 a.m. Pacific Daylight Time Thursday. What? Up to 1.6 feet of inundation above ground level is possible in low-lying areas near shorelines and tidal waterways. Where? Bayshore locations along the San Francisco Bay, San Pablo Bay, and Monterey Bay. When? Until 2 a.m. Pacific Daylight Time Thursday. Impacts. Flooding of lots, parks, and roads with only isolated road closures expected. Additional details at the San Francisco tidal gauge. High tide is expected to be 1.5 feet above normal, 7.34 feet mean lower low water at 9:02 p.m. Sunday, August 9th. 1.5 feet above normal, 7.36 feet mean lower low water at 10:01 p.m. Monday, 8:10. 1.6 feet above normal, 7.44 feet mean lower low water at 10:57 p.m. Tuesday, 8/11, and 1.3 feet above normal, 7.14 feet mean lower low water at 11:49 p.m. Wednesday, August 12th. These predictions include both astronomical tides of roughly 3 to 6 inches of additional water, mainly from a combination of thermal expansion and accumulated sea level rise since the tidal datum was established 1983-2001. High tide varies up 90 minutes earlier or later along the Pacific coast and through the San Francisco Bay, respectively. If travel is required, allow extra time as some roads may be closed. Do not drive around barricades or through water of unknown depth. Take the necessary actions to protect flood-prone property. The coastal waters forecast from Point Reyes to Pigeon Point out to 10 nautical miles. For tonight, northwest wind 10 to 15 knots, easing to 5 to 10 knots late. Seas 5 to 7 feet. Wave detail, northwest 6 feet at 9 seconds and south 2 feet at 15 seconds. For Monday, west wind 5 to 10 knots. Seas 5 to 7 feet. Wave detail, northwest 6 feet at 9 seconds and south 2 feet at 15 seconds. For Monday night, west wind 5 to 10 knots. Seas 4 to 6 feet. Wave detail, northwest 5 feet at 9 seconds and south 2 feet at 14 seconds. The coastal waters forecast from Pigeon Point to Point Pinos out to 10 nautical miles. For tonight, northwest wind 5 to 10 knots, easing to around 5 knots late. Seas 4 to 6 feet. Wave detail, northwest 5 feet at 9 seconds and south 2 feet at 15 seconds. Patchy dense fog late. For Monday, northwest wind around 5 knots. Seas 4 to 6 feet. Wave detail, northwest 6 feet at 10 seconds and south 2 feet at 15 seconds. Patchy dense fog in the morning. For Monday night, northwest wind around 5 knots. Seas 4 to 5 feet. Wave detail, northwest 5 feet at 9 seconds and south 2 feet at 14 seconds. Semi-sunset and tidal information for the San Francisco Bay Area for Sunday, August 9. The sunset tonight, 8:09 p.m. The sunrise tomorrow, 6:21 a.m. The sunset tomorrow, 8:08 p.m. Tidal data at the Golden Gate for the afternoon and evening hours today and the morning hours of tomorrow. Low tide, 2:49 p.m. at 3.27 feet. High tide, 09:02 p.m. at 6.84 feet. Low tide, 4:15 a.m. at minus 0.92 feet. High tide, 11:33 a.m. at 4.86 feet. Here are the buoy observations for 7 p.m. Pacific Daylight Time. An offshore buoy.
buoy 6 winds south at 4 knots. Pressure 1,025.1 millibars. An offshore buoy 59 winds north at 70 knots, gusting to 21. Water temperature 66, pressure 1,020.6 millibars. Headpoint Arena buoy, winds northwest 16 knots, water temperature 53, pressure 1,011.2 millibars, seas 8 feet every 9 seconds. At buoy 13 near Bodega Bay, winds northwest at 23 knots, gusting to 29, pressure 1,008.7 millibars. At Point Reyes Wave Rider, buoy water temperature 58, seas 11 feet every 8 seconds. At San Francisco buoy, winds northwest at 12 knots, pressure 1,010.3 millibars, swell 7 feet every 9 seconds. At Half Moon Bay buoy, winds northwest 10 knots, water temperature 59, pressure 1,011.5 millibars, seas 5 feet every 9 seconds. At Monterey Bay buoy, winds northwest 16 knots, water temperature 62, pressure 1,010.6 millibars, seas 6 feet every 9 seconds. Headpoint Sir, Wave Rider buoy, water temperature 62, seas 5 feet every 15 seconds. At Cape San Martin buoy, winds northwest 8 knots, water temperature 60, pressure 1,010.6 millibars, seas 6 feet every 9 seconds. Synopsis for the Central California coast and bays, including the Monterey Bay, Greater Farallon, and Cordell Bank National Marine Sanctuaries. Fresh to strong northwest winds and rough seas up to 12 feet persist across the outer coastal waters and the inner waters north of Point Reyes through midweek. Occasional gale force gusts are possible across the far northern outer waters through midweek. Gusty onshore winds continue across the San Pablo / Suisun Bays and the Delta through Monday. Long period southerly swells at around 15 to 17 seconds continue across the southern waters. The marine forecast for San Pablo Bay, Suisun Bay, the West Delta, and the San Francisco Bay north of the Bay Bridge. Small craft advisory in effect through late Monday night. For tonight, south wind 15 to 20 knots, easing to 10 to 15 knots late. For Monday, southwest wind 10 to 15 knots, rising to 15 to 20 knots in the afternoon. For Monday night, southwest wind 15 to 20 knots, easing to 10 to 15 knots after midnight. The marine forecast for Monterey Bay. For tonight, west wind around 5 knots, veering to northwest after midnight. Seas 3 to 4 feet. Wave detail, northwest 3 feet at 10 seconds. Patchy dense fog late this evening and overnight. For Monday, southwest wind around 5 knots, veering to west in the afternoon. Seas 3 to 4 feet. Wave detail, northwest 4 feet at 10 seconds. Patchy fog in the morning. For Monday night, west wind around 5 knots, backing to south after midnight. Seas 3 to 4 feet. Wave detail, northwest 3 feet at 9 seconds. Patchy fog. The coastal waters forecast from Point Arena to Point Reyes out to 10 nautical miles. Small craft advisory in effect through late tonight. Tonight, northwest wind 20 to 25 knots, easing to 10 to 15 knots, sea 7 to 9 feet, wave detail, northwest 8 feet at 8 seconds, and south 2 feet at 15 seconds. Monday, northwest wind 5 to 10 knots, seas 5 to 8 feet, wave detail, northwest 8 feet at 9 seconds, and south 2 feet at 15 seconds. Monday night, northwest wind 5 to 10 knots, seas 5 to 8 feet, wave detail, northwest 7 feet at 9 seconds, and south 2 feet at 14 seconds. The coastal waters forecast from Point Arena to Point Reyes 10 to 60 nautical miles offshore. Small craft advisory in effect through Tuesday morning. Tonight, northwest wind 20 to 25 knots, gusts up to 35 knots this evening. Seas 10 to 11 feet, wave detail, northwest 11 feet at 8 seconds, and south 2 feet at 15 seconds. Monday, northwest wind 20 to 25 knots, seas 9 to 11 feet, wave detail, northwest 11 feet at 9 seconds, and south 2 feet at 15 seconds. Monday night, northwest wind 20 to 25 knots.

is 8 to 11 feet wave detail. Northwest 11 feet at 9 seconds and south 2 feet at 14 seconds. San Francisco bar forecast. In the deep water channel, lake seas of 2 to 4 feet at 8 seconds. Across the bar, swell can be more than twice as high across the bar than surrounding waters. Waves are also more prone to break, particularly during strong ebb currents. Maximum ebb current of 1.4 knots at 2:30 p.m. Sunday and 3.1 knots at 2:18 a.m. Monday. The coastal waters forecast from Point Pinos to Point Piedras blunts out to 10 nautical miles. Tonight, northwest wind 5 to 10 knots, easing to around 5 knots late. Seas 4 to 6 feet wave detail, northwest 5 feet at 10 seconds and south 2 feet at 15 seconds. Patchy dense fog, Monday west wind around 5 knots, seas 4 to 6 feet wave detail, northwest 5 feet at 10 seconds and south 2 feet at 14 seconds. Patchy dense fog in the morning. Monday night. Northwest wind around 5 knots, seas 4 to 5 feet wave detail, northwest 5 feet at 9 seconds and south 2 feet at 14 seconds. Patchy fog, the coastal waters forecast from Pigeon Point to Point Pinos 10 to 60 nautical miles offshore. Tonight northwest wind 15 to 20 knots, easing to 10 to 15 knots late. Seas 6 to 9 feet wave detail, northwest 9 feet at 10 seconds and south 2 feet at 15 seconds. Monday northwest wind 10 to 15 knots, easing to 5 to 10 knots in the afternoon. Sea 7 to 9 feet wave detail, northwest 9 feet at 10 seconds and south 2 feet at 15 seconds. Monday night, northwest wind 10 to 15 knots, sea 6 to 8 feet wave detail, northwest 7 feet at 9 seconds and south 2 feet at 14 seconds. The offshore waters forecast for the following marine location, Point Arena to Pigeon Point between 60 nautical miles and 150 nautical miles offshore. Issued at 2:55 p.m. Pacific Daylight Time. Tonight, north to northwest winds 20 to 30 knots. Seas 9 to 11 feet. Monday, north to northwest winds 15 to 25 knots. Seas 9 to 11 feet. Monday night, north to northwest winds 20 to 30 knots. Seas 8 to 11 feet. Tuesday, north winds 15 to 25 knots. Seas 8 to 11 feet. Tuesday night, north winds 20 to 30 knots. Seas 8 to 12 feet. Wednesday, north winds 20 to 30 knots. Seas 9 to 13 feet. Wednesday night, north winds 20 to 30 knots. Seas 8 to 11 feet. Thursday, north winds 20 to 30 knots. Seas 8 to 12 feet. Thursday night, north winds 15 to 25 knots. Seas 7 to 10 feet. Friday, north winds 10 to 20 knots. Seas 6 to 8 feet. Friday night, north winds 10 to 20 knots. Seas 5 to 7 feet. 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This broadcast originates from the National Weather Service office located in Monterey, California, and serves the coastal marine waters, including San Francisco and Monterey Bay. The offshore waters forecast for the following marine location, Pigeon Point to Point Piedras blunts between 60 nautical miles and 150 nautical miles offshore. Issued at 2:55 p.m. Pacific Daylight Time. Tonight, north winds 15 to 25 knots, becoming northwest. Seas 6 to 10 feet. Monday, north to northwest winds 15 to 25 knots. Seas 7 to 10 feet. Monday night, north to northwest winds 10 to 20 knots. Seas 7 to 10 feet. Tuesday, north winds 10 to 20 knots. Seas 7 to 10 feet. Tuesday night, north to northwest winds 15 to 25 knots. Seas 7 to 11 feet. Wednesday, north to northwest winds 15 to 25 knots. Seas 7 to 11 feet. Wednesday night, north to northwest winds 15 to 25 knots.

7 to 10 feet. Thursday, north winds 15 to 25 knots. Sea at 7 to 11 feet. Thursday night, north winds 15 to 25 knots. Sea at 7 to 10 feet. Friday, north winds 10 to 20 knots, diminishing to 5 to 15 knots. Sea 6 to 8 feet. Friday night, north to northwest winds 5 to 15 knots. Seas 5 to 7 feet. The following is an important weather message from the National Weather Service. Issued at 10:28 a.m. Pacific Daylight Time. Coastal flood advisory remains in effect until 2 a.m. Pacific Daylight Time Thursday. What? Up to 1.6 feet of inundation above ground level is possible in low-lying areas near shorelines and tidal waterways. Where? Bayshore locations along the San Francisco Bay, San Pablo Bay, and Monterey Bay. When? Until 2 a.m. Pacific Daylight Time Thursday. Impacts, flooding of lots, parks, and roads with only isolated road closures expected. Additional details at the San Francisco tidal gauge. High tide is expected to be 1.5 feet above normal, 7.34 feet mean lower low water at 9:02 p.m. Sunday, August 9th. 1.5 feet above normal, 7.36 feet mean lower low water at 10:01 p.m. Monday, 8/10. 1.6 feet above normal, 7.44 feet mean lower low water at 10:57 p.m. Tuesday, 8/11, and 1.3 feet above normal, 7.14 feet mean lower low water at 11:49 p.m. Wednesday, August 12th. These predictions include both astronomical tides and roughly 3 to 6 inches of additional water, mainly from a combination of thermal expansion and accumulated sea level rise since the tidal datum was established 1983-2001. High tide varies up 90 minutes earlier or later along the Pacific coast and through the San Francisco Bay, respectively. If travel is required, allow extra time as some roads may be closed. Do not drive around barricades or through water of unknown depth. Take the necessary actions to protect flood-prone property. The coastal waters forecast from Point Reyes to Pigeon Point out to 10 nautical miles. For tonight, northwest wind 10 to 15 knots, easing to 5 to 10 knots late. Seas 5 to 7 feet. Wave detail, northwest 6 feet at 9 seconds and south 2 feet at 15 seconds. For Monday, west wind 5 to 10 knots. Seas 5 to 7 feet. Wave detail, northwest 6 feet at 9 seconds and south 2 feet at 15 seconds. For Monday night, west wind 5 to 10 knots. Seas 4 to 6 feet. Wave detail, northwest 5 feet at 9 seconds and south 2 feet at 14 seconds. The coastal waters forecast from Pigeon Point to Point Pinos out to 10 nautical miles. For tonight, northwest wind 5 to 10 knots, easing to around 5 knots late. Seas 4 to 6 feet. Wave detail, northwest 5 feet at 9 seconds and south 2 feet at 15 seconds. Patchy dense fog late. For Monday, northwest wind around 5 knots. Seas 4 to 6 feet. Wave detail, northwest 6 feet at 10 seconds and south 2 feet at 15 seconds. Patchy dense fog in the morning. For Monday night, northwest wind around 5 knots. Seas 4 to 5 feet. Wave detail, northwest 5 feet at 9 seconds and south 2 feet at 14 seconds. Semi-sunset and tidal information for the San Francisco Bay Area for Sunday, August 9. The sunset tonight, 8:09 p.m. The sunrise tomorrow, 6:21 a.m. The sunset tomorrow, 8:08 p.m. Tidal data at the Golden Gate for the afternoon and evening hours today and the morning hours of tomorrow. Low tide, 2:49 p.m. at 3.27 feet. High tide, 09:02 p.m. at 6.84 feet. Low tide, 4:15 a.m. at -0.92 feet. High tide, 11:33 a.m. at 4.86 feet. Here are the buoy observations for 8 p.m. Pacific Daylight Time.

offshore buoy 6, wind south at 4 knots. Pressure 1,025.0 millibars. An offshore buoy 59, winds north at 70 knots, gusting to 21. Water temperature 66, pressure 1,020.6 millibars. At buoy 14 near Point Arena, winds northwest at 19 knots, gusting to 21. Water temperature 53, pressure 1,010.9 millibars. At buoy 13 near Bodega Bay, winds northwest at 23 knots, gusting to 27, pressure 1,008.7 millibars. At Point Reyes Wave Rider, buoy water temperature 58, seas 11 feet, every 8 seconds. At San Francisco, buoy winds northwest at 14 knots, pressure 1,010.2 millibars, swell 7 feet, every 8 seconds. At Half Moon Bay, buoy winds northwest 12 knots, water temperature 59, pressure 1,011.2 millibars, seas 5 feet, every 8 seconds. At Monterey, buoy winds northwest at 60 knots, water temperature 62, pressure 1,010.9 millibars. At Pointer, Wave Rider, buoy water temperature 61, seas 6 feet, every 8 seconds. At Cape San Martin, buoy winds northwest at 10 knots, water temperature 60, pressure 1,011.0 millibars. Synopsis for the Central California coast and bays, including the Monterey Bay, Greater Farallones, and Cordell Bank National Marine Sanctuaries. Fresh to strong northwest winds and rough seas up to 12 feet persist across the outer coastal waters and the inner waters north of Point Reyes through midweek. Occasional gale force gusts are possible across the far northern outer waters through midweek. Gusty onshore winds continue across the San Pablo / Tutsun Bays and the Delta through Monday. Long period southerly swells at around 15 to 17 seconds continue across the southern waters. The marine forecast for San Pablo Bay, Tutsun Bay, the West Delta, and the San Francisco Bay north of the Bay Bridge. Small craft advisory in effect through late Monday night. For tonight, south wind 15 to 20 knots, easing to 10 to 15 knots late. For Monday, southwest wind 10 to 15 knots, rising to 15 to 20 knots in the afternoon. For Monday night, southwest wind 15 to 20 knots, easing to 10 to 15 knots after midnight. The marine forecast for Monterey Bay. For tonight, west wind around 5 knots, veering to northwest after midnight. Seas 3 to 4 feet. Wave detail, northwest 3 feet at 10 seconds. Patchy dense fog late this evening and overnight. For Monday, southwest wind around 5 knots, veering to west in the afternoon. Seas 3 to 4 feet. Wave detail, northwest 4 feet at 10 seconds. Patchy fog in the morning. For Monday night, west wind around 5 knots, backing to south after midnight. Seas 3 to 4 feet. Wave detail, northwest 3 feet at 9 seconds. Patchy fog. The coastal waters forecast from Point Arena to Point Reyes out to 10 nautical miles. Small craft advisory in effect through late tonight. Tonight, northwest wind 20 to 25 knots, easing to 10 to 15 knots, sea 7 to 9 feet, wave detail, northwest 8 feet at 8 seconds, and south 2 feet at 15 seconds. Monday, northwest wind 5 to 10 knots, sea 5 to 8 feet, wave detail, northwest 8 feet at 9 seconds, and south 2 feet at 15 seconds. Monday night, northwest wind 5 to 10 knots, seas 5 to 8 feet, wave detail, northwest 7 feet at 9 seconds, and south 2 feet at 14 seconds. The coastal waters forecast from Point Arena to Point Reyes 10 to 60 nautical miles offshore. Small craft advisory in effect through Tuesday morning. Tonight, northwest wind 20 to 25 knots, gusts up to 35 knots this evening. Seas 10 to 11 feet, wave detail, northwest 11 feet at 8 seconds, and south 2 feet at 15 seconds. Monday, northwest wind 20 to 25 knots, seas 9 to 11 feet, wave detail, northwest 11 feet at 9 seconds, and south 2 feet at 15 seconds. Monday night, northwest wind 20 to 25 knots, seas 8 to 11 feet, wave detail, northwest 11 feet at 9 seconds, and south

Wave detail. Northwest 5 feet at 10 seconds and south 2 feet at 15 seconds. Patchy dense fog Monday west wind around 5 knots seas 4 to 6 feet. Wave detail. Northwest 5 feet at 10 seconds and south 2 feet at 14 seconds. Patchy dense fog in the morning. Monday night. Northwest wind around 5 knots seas 4 to 5 feet. Wave detail. Northwest 5 feet at 9 seconds and south 2 feet at 14 seconds. Patchy fog. The coastal waters forecast from Pigeon Point to Point Pinos 10 to 60 nautical miles offshore. Tonight, northwest wind 15 to 20 knots, easing to 10 to 50 knots late. Seas 6 to 9 feet. Wave detail. Northwest 9 feet at 10 seconds and south 2 feet at 15 seconds. Monday, northwest wind 10 to 50 knots, easing to 5 to 10 knots in the afternoon. Sea 7 to 9 feet. Wave detail. Northwest 9 feet at 10 seconds and south 2 feet at 15 seconds. Monday night. Northwest wind 10 to 50 knots. Sea 6 to 8 feet. Wave detail. Northwest 7 feet at 9 seconds and south 2 feet at 14 seconds. The offshore waters forecast for the following marine location: Point Arena to Pigeon Point between 60 nautical miles and 150 nautical miles offshore. Issued at 2:55 p.m. Pacific Daylight Time. Tonight, north to northwest winds 20 to 30 knots. Seas 9 to 11 feet. Monday, north to northwest winds 15 to 25 knots. Seas 9 to 11 feet. Monday night, north to northwest winds 20 to 30 knots. Seas 8 to 11 feet. Tuesday, north winds 15 to 25 knots. Seas 8 to 11 feet. Tuesday night, north winds 20 to 30 knots. Seas 8 to 12 feet. Wednesday, north winds 20 to 30 knots. Seas 9 to 13 feet. Wednesday night, north winds 20 to 30 knots. Seas 8 to 11 feet. Thursday, north winds 20 to 30 knots. Seas 8 to 12 feet. Thursday night, north winds 15 to 25 knots. Seas 7 to 10 feet. Friday, north winds 10 to 20 knots. Seas 6 to 8 feet. Friday night, north winds 10 to 20 knots. Seas 5 to 7 feet. The offshore waters forecast for the following marine location: Pigeon Point to Point Piedras Blancas between 60 nautical miles and 150 nautical miles offshore. Issued at 2:55 p.m. Pacific Daylight Time. Tonight, north winds 15 to 25 knots, becoming northwest. Seas 6 to 10 feet. Monday, north to northwest winds 15 to 25 knots. Seas 7 to 10 feet. Monday night, north to northwest winds 10 to 20 knots. Seas 7 to 10 feet. Tuesday, north winds 10 to 20 knots. Seas 7 to 10 feet. Tuesday night, north to northwest winds 15 to 25 knots. Seas 7 to 11 feet. Wednesday, north to northwest winds 15 to 25 knots. Seas 7 to 11 feet. Wednesday night, north to northwest winds 15 to 25 knots. Seas 7 to 10 feet. Thursday, north winds 15 to 25 knots. Seas 7 to 11 feet. Thursday night, north winds 15 to 25 knots. Seas 7 to 10 feet. Friday, north winds 10 to 20 knots, diminishing to 5 to 15 knots. Seas 6 to 8 feet. Friday night, north to northwest winds 5 to 50 knots. Seas 5 to 7 feet. The following is an important weather message from the National Weather Service. Issued at 10:28 a.m. Pacific Daylight Time. Coastal flood advisory remains in effect until 2 a.m. Pacific Daylight Time Thursday. What? Up to 1.6 feet of inundation above ground level is possible in low-lying areas near shorelines and tidal waterways. Where? Bayshore locations along the San Francisco Bay, San Pablo Bay, and Monterey Bay. When? Until 2 a.m. Pacific Daylight Time Thursday. Impacts, flooding of lots, parks, and roads with only

isolated road closures expected. Additional details at the San Francisco tidal gauge. High tide is expected to be 1.5 feet above normal, 7.3 feet mean lower low water at 9:02 p.m. Sunday, August 9th. 1.5 feet above normal, 7.36 feet mean lower low water at 10:01 p.m. Monday, 8:10. 1.6 feet above normal, 7.44 feet mean lower low water at 10:57 p.m. Tuesday, 8/11, and 1.3 feet above normal, 7.14 feet mean lower low water at 11:49 p.m. Wednesday, August 12th. These predictions include both astronomical tides of roughly 3 to 6 inches of additional water, mainly from a combination of thermal expansion and accumulated sea level rise since the tidal datum was established 1983-2001. High tide varies up 90 minutes earlier or later along the Pacific coast and through the San Francisco Bay, respectively. If travel is required, allow extra time as some roads may be closed. Do not drive around barricades or through water of unknown depth. Take the necessary actions to protect flood-prone property. The coastal waters forecast from Point Reyes to Pigeon Point out to 10 nautical miles. For tonight, northwest wind 10 to 15 knots, easing to 5 to 10 knots late. Seas 5 to 7 feet. Wave detail, northwest 6 feet at 9 seconds and south 2 feet at 15 seconds. For Monday, west wind 5 to 10 knots. Seas 5 to 7 feet. Wave detail, northwest 6 feet at 9 seconds and south 2 feet at 15 seconds. For Monday night, west wind 5 to 10 knots. Seas 4 to 6 feet. Wave detail, northwest 5 feet at 9 seconds and south 2 feet at 14 seconds. The coastal waters forecast from Pigeon Point to Point Pinos out to 10 nautical miles. For tonight, northwest wind 5 to 10 knots, easing to around 5 knots late. Seas 4 to 6 feet. Wave detail, northwest 5 feet at 9 seconds and south 2 feet at 15 seconds. Patchy dense fog late. For Monday, northwest wind around 5 knots. Seas 4 to 6 feet. Wave detail, northwest 6 feet at 10 seconds and south 2 feet at 15 seconds. Patchy dense fog in the morning. For Monday night, northwest wind around 5 knots. Seas 4 to 5 feet. Wave detail, northwest 5 feet at 9 seconds and south 2 feet at 14 seconds. Sunrise, sunset, and tidal information for the San Francisco Bay Area for Sunday, August 9. The sunset tonight, 8:09 p.m. The sunrise tomorrow, 6:21 a.m. The sunset tomorrow, 8:08 p.m. Tidal data at the Golden Gate for the afternoon and evening hours today and the morning hours of tomorrow. Low tide, 2:49 p.m. at 3.27 feet. High tide, 09:02 p.m. at 6.84 feet. Low tide, 4:15 a.m. at -0.92 feet. High tide, 11:33 a.m. at 4.86 feet. Here are the buoy observations for 8 p.m. Pacific Daylight Time. An offshore buoy 6, wind south at 4 knots, pressure 1,025.0 millibars. An offshore buoy 59, winds north at 70 knots, gusting to 21, water temperature 66, pressure 1,020.6 millibars. At Point Arena buoy, winds northwest 17 knots, gusting to 23, water temperature 53, pressure 1,011.0 millibars, seas 2 feet every 16 seconds. At buoy 13 near Bodega Bay, winds northwest at 23 knots, gusting to 27, pressure 1,008.7 millibars. At Point Reyes Wave Rider buoy, water temperature 58, seas 12 feet every 9 seconds. At San Francisco buoy, winds northwest at 14 knots, pressure 1,010.2 millibars, swell 7 feet every 8 seconds. At Half Moon Bay buoy, winds northwest 12 knots, water temperature 59, pressure 1,011.2 millibars, seas 5 feet every 8 seconds. At Monterey Bay buoy, winds northwest

17 knots. Water temperature 62, pressure 1,010.9 millibars, seas 6 feet every 9 seconds. Head pointer, wave rider buoy water temperature 61, seas 6 feet every 8 seconds. At Cape San Martin buoy winds northwest 10 knots, water temperature 59, pressure 1,011.1 millibars, seas 5 feet every 9 seconds. Synopsis for the Central California coast and bays, including the Monterey Bay, Greater Farallones, and Cordell Bank National Marine Sanctuaries. Fresh to strong northwest winds and rough seas up to 12 feet persist across the outer coastal waters and the inner waters north of Point Reyes through midweek. Occasional gale force gusts are possible across the far northern outer waters through midweek. Gusty onshore winds continue across the San Pablo / Tsutsun Bays and the Delta through Monday. Long period southerly swells at around 15 to 17 seconds continue across the southern waters. The marine forecast for San Pablo Bay, Tsutsun Bay, the West Delta, and the San Francisco Bay north of the Bay Bridge. Small craft advisory in effect through late Monday night. For tonight, south wind 15 to 20 knots, easing to 10 to 15 knots late. For Monday, southwest wind 10 to 15 knots, rising to 16 to 20 knots in the afternoon. For Monday night, southwest wind 15 to 20 knots, easing to 10 to 15 knots after midnight. The marine forecast for Monterey Bay. For tonight, west wind around 5 knots, veering to northwest after midnight. Seas 3 to 4 feet. Wave detail, northwest 3 feet at 10 seconds. Patchy dense fog late this evening and overnight. For Monday, southwest wind around 5 knots, veering to west in the afternoon. Seas 3 to 4 feet. Wave detail, northwest 4 feet at 10 seconds. Patchy fog in the morning. For Monday night, west wind around 5 knots, backing to south after midnight. Seas 3 to 4 feet. Wave detail, northwest 3 feet at 9 seconds. Patchy fog. The coastal waters forecast from Point Arena to Point Reyes out to 10 nautical miles. Small craft advisory in effect through late tonight. Tonight, northwest wind 20 to 25 knots, easing to 10 to 15 knots, sea 7 to 9 feet, wave detail, northwest 8 feet at 8 seconds, and south 2 feet at 15 seconds. Monday, northwest wind 5 to 10 knots, sea 5 to 8 feet, wave detail, northwest 8 feet at 9 seconds, and south 2 feet at 15 seconds. Monday night, northwest wind 5 to 10 knots, seas 5 to 8 feet, wave detail, northwest 7 feet at 9 seconds, and south 2 feet at 14 seconds. The coastal waters forecast from Point Arena to Point Reyes 10 to 60 nautical miles offshore. Small craft advisory in effect through Tuesday morning. Tonight, northwest wind 20 to 25 knots, gusts up to 35 knots this evening. Seas 10 to 11 feet, wave detail, northwest 11 feet at 8 seconds, and south 2 feet at 15 seconds. Monday, northwest wind 20 to 25 knots, seas 9 to 11 feet, wave detail, northwest 11 feet at 9 seconds, and south 2 feet at 15 seconds. Monday night, northwest wind 20 to 25 knots, seas 8 to 11 feet, wave detail, northwest 11 feet at 9 seconds, and south 2 feet at 14 seconds. San Francisco Bar forecast. In the deep water channel, mixed seas of 2 to 4 feet at 8 seconds. Across the bar, swell can be more than twice as high across the bar than surrounding waters. Waves are also more prone to break, particularly during strong ebb currents. Maximum ebb current of 1.4 knots at 2:30 p.m. Sunday and 3.1 knots at 2:18 a.m. Monday. The coastal waters forecast from Point Pinos to Point Piedras Blanc is out to 10 nautical miles. Tonight, northwest wind 5 to 10 knots, easing to around 5 knots late. Seas 4 to 6 feet, wave detail, northwest 5 feet at 10 seconds and south 2 feet at 15 seconds. Patchy dense fog, Monday west wind around 5 knots, seas 4 to 6 feet, wave detail, northwest 5 feet at 10 seconds and south 2 feet at 14 seconds. Patchy dense

fog in the morning. Monday night, northwest wind around 5 knots is 4 to 5 feet wave detail. Northwest 5 feet is 9 seconds and south 2 feet at 14 seconds. Patchy fog. The coastal waters forecast from Pigeon Point to Point Pinos 10 to 60 nautical miles offshore. Tonight, northwest wind 15 to 20 knots, easing to 10 to 15 knots late. Seas 6 to 9 feet wave detail. Northwest 9 feet at 10 seconds and south 2 feet at 15 seconds. Monday, northwest wind 10 to 15 knots, easing to 5 to 10 knots in the afternoon. Seas 7 to 9 feet wave detail. Northwest 9 feet at 10 seconds and south 2 feet at 15 seconds. Monday night. Northwest wind 10 to 15 knots, seas 6 to 8 feet wave detail. Northwest 7 feet at 9 seconds and south 2 feet at 14 seconds. The offshore waters forecast for the following marine location: Point Arena to Pigeon Point between 60 nautical miles and 150 nautical miles offshore. Issued at 2:55 p.m. Pacific Daylight Time. Tonight, north to northwest winds 20 to 30 knots. Seas 9 to 11 feet. Monday, north to northwest winds 15 to 25 knots. Seas 9 to 11 feet. Monday night, north to northwest winds 20 to 30 knots. Seas 8 to 11 feet. Tuesday, north winds 15 to 25 knots. Seas 8 to 11 feet. Tuesday night, north winds 20 to 30 knots. Seas 8 to 12 feet. Wednesday, north winds 20 to 30 knots. Seas 9 to 13 feet. Wednesday night, north winds 20 to 30 knots. Seas 8 to 11 feet. Thursday, north winds 20 to 30 knots. Seas 8 to 12 feet. Thursday night, north winds 15 to 25 knots. Seas 7 to 10 feet. Friday, north winds 10 to 20 knots. Seas 6 to 8 feet. Friday night, north winds 10 to 20 knots. Seas 5 to 7 feet. 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This broadcast originates from the National Weather Service office located in Monterey, California, and serves the coastal marine waters, including San Francisco and Monterey Bay. The offshore waters forecast for the following marine location: Pigeon Point to Point Piedras Blancas between 60 nautical miles and 150 nautical miles offshore. Issued at 2:55 p.m. Pacific Daylight Time. Tonight, north winds 15 to 25 knots, becoming northwest. Seas 6 to 10 feet. Monday, north to northwest winds 15 to 25 knots. Seas 7 to 10 feet. Monday night, north to northwest winds 10 to 20 knots. Seas 7 to 10 feet. Tuesday, north winds 10 to 20 knots. Seas 7 to 10 feet. Tuesday night, north to northwest winds 15 to 25 knots. Seas 7 to 11 feet. Wednesday, north to northwest winds 15 to 25 knots. Seas 7 to 11 feet. Wednesday night, north to northwest winds 15 to 25 knots. Seas 7 to 10 feet. Thursday, north winds 15 to 25 knots. Seas 7 to 11 feet. Thursday night, north winds 15 to 25 knots. Seas 7 to 10 feet. Friday, north winds 10 to 20 knots, diminishing to 5 to 15 knots. Seas 6 to 8 feet. Friday night, north to northwest winds 5 to 15 knots. Seas 5 to 7 feet. The following is an important weather message from the National Weather Service. Issued at 10:28 a.m. Pacific Daylight Time. Coastal flood advisory remains in effect until 2 a.m. Pacific Daylight Time Thursday. What? Up to 1.6 feet of inundation above ground level is possible in low-lying areas near shorelines and tidal waterways. Where? Bayshore locations along the San Francisco Bay, San Pablo Bay, and Monterey Bay. When? Until 2 a.m. Pacific Daylight Time Thursday.

flooding of lost parks and roads with only isolated road closures expected. Additional details at the San Francisco tidal gauge. High tide is expected to be 1.5 feet above normal, 7.34 feet mean lower low water at 9:02 p.m. Sunday, August 9th. 1.5 feet above normal, 7.36 feet mean lower low water at 10:01 p.m. Monday, 8/10. 1.6 feet above normal, 7.44 feet mean lower low water at 10:57 p.m. Tuesday, 8/11, and 1.3 feet above normal, 7.14 feet mean lower low water at 11:49 p.m. Wednesday, August 12th. These predictions include both astronomical tides and roughly 3 to 6 inches of additional water, mainly from a combination of thermal expansion and accumulated sea level rise since the tidal datum was established 1983-2001. High tide varies up 90 minutes earlier or later along the Pacific coast and through the San Francisco Bay, respectively. If travel is required, allow extra time as some roads may be closed. Do not drive around barricades or through water of unknown depth. Take the necessary actions to protect flood-prone property. The coastal waters forecast from Point Reyes to Pigeon Point out to 10 nautical miles. For tonight, northwest wind 10 to 15 knots, easing to 5 to 10 knots late. Seas 5 to 7 feet. Wave detail, northwest 6 feet at 9 seconds and south 2 feet at 15 seconds. For Monday, west wind 5 to 10 knots. Seas 5 to 7 feet. Wave detail, northwest 6 feet at 9 seconds and south 2 feet at 15 seconds. For Monday night, west wind 5 to 10 knots. Seas 4 to 6 feet. Wave detail, northwest 5 feet at 9 seconds and south 2 feet at 14 seconds. The coastal waters forecast from Pigeon Point to Point Pinos out to 10 nautical miles. For tonight, northwest wind 5 to 10 knots, easing to around 5 knots late. Seas 4 to 6 feet. Wave detail, northwest 5 feet at 9 seconds and south 2 feet at 15 seconds. Patchy dense fog late. For Monday, northwest wind around 5 knots. Seas 4 to 6 feet. Wave detail, northwest 6 feet at 10 seconds and south 2 feet at 15 seconds. Patchy dense fog in the morning. For Monday night, northwest wind around 5 knots. Seas 4 to 5 feet. Wave detail, northwest 5 feet at 9 seconds and south 2 feet at 14 seconds. Sunrise, sunset, and tidal information for the San Francisco Bay Area for Sunday, August 9. The sunset tonight, 8:09 p.m. The sunrise tomorrow, 6:21 a.m. The sunset tomorrow, 8:08 p.m. Tidal data at the Golden Gate for the afternoon and evening hours today and the morning hours of tomorrow. Low tide, 2:49 p.m. at 3.27 feet. High tide, 09:02 p.m. at 6.84 feet. Low tide, 4:15 a.m. at minus 0.92 feet. High tide, 11:33 a.m. at 4.86 feet. Here are the buoy observations for 8 p.m. Pacific Daylight Time. An offshore buoy 6 wind south at 4 knots, pressure 1,025.0 millibars. An offshore buoy 59 winds north at 70 knots, gusting to 21, water temperature 66, pressure 1,020.6 millibars. At Point Arena buoy, winds northwest 17 knots, gusting to 23, water temperature 53, pressure 1,011.0 millibars, seas 2 feet every 16 seconds. At buoy 13 near Bodega Bay, winds northwest at 23 knots, gusting to 27, pressure 1,008.7 millibars. At Point Reyes Wave Rider buoy, water temperature 58, seas 12 feet every 9 seconds. At San Francisco buoy, winds northwest at 14 knots, pressure 1,010.2 millibars, swell 7 feet every 8 seconds. At Half Moon Bay buoy, winds northwest 12 knots, water temperature 59, pressure 1,011.2 millibars, seas 5 feet every 8 seconds.

winds, Monterey Bay buoy winds northwest 70 knots. Water temperature 62, pressure 1,010.9 millibars, seas 6 feet every 9 seconds. 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Wave rider buoy water temperature 61, seas 6 feet every 8 seconds. At Cape San Martin buoy winds northwest 10 knots. Water temperature 59, pressure 1,011.1 millibars. Seas 5 feet every 9 seconds. Synopsis for the Central California coast and bays, including the Monterey Bay, Greater Farallon, and Cordell Bank National Marine Sanctuaries. Fresh to strong northwest winds and rough seas up to 12 feet persist across the outer coastal waters and the inner waters north of Point Reyes through midweek. Occasional gale force gusts are possible across the far northern outer waters through midweek. Gusty onshore winds continue across the San Pablo / Tsutsun Bays and the Delta through Monday. Larger waters through midweek. Gusty onshore winds continue across the San Pablo / Tsutsun Bays and the Delta through Monday. Long period southerly swells at around 15 to 17 seconds continue across the southern waters. The marine forecast for San Pablo Bay, Tsutsun Bay, the West Delta, and the San Francisco Bay north of the Bay Bridge. Small craft advisory in effect through late Monday night. For tonight, south wind 15 to 20 knots, easing to 10 to 15 knots late. For Monday, southwest wind 10 to 15 knots, rising to 15 to 20 knots in the afternoon. For Monday night, southwest wind 15 to 20 knots, easing to 10 to 15 knots after midnight. The marine forecast for Monterey Bay. For tonight, west wind around 5 knots, veering to northwest after midnight. Seas 3 to 4 feet. Wave detail, northwest 3 feet at 10 seconds. Patchy dense fog late this evening and overnight. For Monday, southwest wind around 5 knots, veering to west in the afternoon. Seas 3 to 4 feet. Wave detail, northwest 4 feet at 10 seconds. Patchy fog in the morning. For Monday night, west wind around 5 knots, backing to south after midnight. Seas 3 to 4 feet. Wave detail, northwest 3 feet at 9 seconds. Patchy fog. The coastal waters forecast from Point Arena to Point Reyes out to 10 nautical miles. Small craft advisory in effect through late tonight. Tonight, northwest wind 20 to 25 knots, easing to 10 to 15 knots, sea 7 to 9 feet, wave detail, northwest 8 feet at 8 seconds, and south 2 feet at 15 seconds. Monday, northwest wind 5 to 10 knots, sea 5 to 8 feet, wave detail, northwest 8 feet at 9 seconds, and south 2 feet at 15 seconds. Monday night, northwest wind 5 to 10 knots, seas 5 to 8 feet, wave detail, northwest 7 feet at 9 seconds, and south 2 feet at 14 seconds. The coastal waters forecast from Point Arena to Point Reyes 10 to 60 nautical miles offshore. Small craft advisory in effect through Tuesday morning. Tonight, northwest wind 20 to 25 knots, gusts up to 35 knots this evening. Seas 10 to 11 feet, wave detail, northwest 11 feet at 8 seconds, and south 2 feet at 15 seconds. Monday, northwest wind 20 to 25 knots, seas 9 to 11 feet, wave detail, northwest 11 feet at 9 seconds, and south 2 feet at 15 seconds. Monday night, northwest wind 20 to 25 knots, seas 8 to 11 feet, wave detail, northwest 11 feet at 9 seconds, and south 2 feet at 14 seconds. San Francisco VAR forecast. In the deep water channel, mixed seas of 2 to 4 feet at 8 seconds. Across the bar, swell can be more than twice as high across the bar than surrounding waters. Waves are also more prone to break, particularly during strong ebb currents. Maximum ebb current of 1.4 knots at 2:30 p.m. Sunday and 3.1 knots at 2:18 a.m. Monday. The coastal waters forecast from Point Pinos to Point Piedras Blancas out to 10 nautical miles. Tonight, northwest wind 5 to 10 knots, easing to around 5 knots late. Seas 4 to 6 feet, wave detail, northwest 5 feet at 10 seconds and south 2 feet at 15 seconds.

patchy dense fog Monday. West wind around 5 knots, seas 4 to 6 feet. Wave detail, northwest 5 feet at 10 seconds and south 2 feet at 14 seconds. Patchy dense fog in the morning. Monday night, northwest wind around 5 knots, seas 4 to 5 feet. Wave detail, northwest 5 feet at 9 seconds and south 2 feet at 14 seconds. Patchy fog. The coastal waters forecast from Pigeon Point to Point Pinos 10 to 60 nautical miles offshore. Tonight, northwest wind 15 to 20 knots, easing to 10 to 50 knots late. Seas 6 to 9 feet. Wave detail, northwest 9 feet at 10 seconds and south 2 feet at 15 seconds. Monday, northwest wind 10 to 50 knots, easing to 5 to 10 knots in the afternoon. Sea 7 to 9 feet, wave detail, northwest 9 feet at 10 seconds and south 2 feet at 15 seconds. Monday night, northwest wind 10 to 50 knots, sea 6 to 8 feet, wave detail, northwest 7 feet at 9 seconds and south 2 feet at 14 seconds. The offshore waters forecast for the following marine location: Point Arena to Pigeon Point between 60 nautical miles and 150 nautical miles offshore. Issued at 8:31 p.m. Pacific Daylight Time. Tonight, north to northwest winds 20 to 30 knots. Seas 9 to 11 feet. Monday, north to northwest winds 15 to 25 knots. Seas 9 to 11 feet. Monday night, north to northwest winds 20 to 30 knots. Seas 8 to 11 feet. Tuesday, north winds 15 to 25 knots. Seas 8 to 11 feet. Tuesday night, north winds 20 to 30 knots. Seas 8 to 12 feet. Wednesday, north winds 20 to 30 knots. Seas 9 to 13 feet. Wednesday night, north winds 20 to 30 knots. Seas 8 to 11 feet. Thursday, north winds 20 to 30 knots. Seas 8 to 12 feet. Thursday night, north winds 15 to 25 knots. Seas 7 to 10 feet. Friday, north winds 10 to 20 knots. Seas 6 to 8 feet. Friday night, north winds 10 to 20 knots. Seas 5 to 7 feet. The offshore waters forecast for the following marine location: Pigeon Point to Point Piedras Blancas between 60 nautical miles and 150 nautical miles offshore. Issued at 8:31 p.m. Pacific Daylight Time. Tonight, north to northwest winds 15 to 25 knots. Seas 7 to 10 feet. Monday, north to northwest winds 15 to 25 knots. Seas 7 to 10 feet. Monday night, north to northwest winds 10 to 20 knots. Seas 7 to 10 feet. Tuesday, north winds 10 to 20 knots. Seas 7 to 10 feet. Tuesday night, north to northwest winds 15 to 25 knots. Seas 7 to 11 feet. Wednesday, north to northwest winds 15 to 25 knots. Seas 7 to 11 feet. Wednesday night, north to northwest winds 15 to 25 knots. Seas 7 to 10 feet. Thursday, north winds 15 to 25 knots. Seas 7 to 11 feet. Thursday night, north winds 15 to 25 knots. Seas 7 to 10 feet. Friday, north winds 10 to 20 knots, diminishing to 5 to 15 knots. Seas 6 to 8 feet. Friday night, north to northwest winds 5 to 15 knots. Seas 5 to 7 feet. The following is an important weather message from the National Weather Service. Issued at 10:28 a.m. Pacific Daylight Time. Coastal flood advisory remains in effect until 2 a.m. Pacific Daylight Time Thursday. What? Up to 1.6 feet of inundation above ground level is possible in low-lying areas near shorelines and tidal waterways. Where? Bayshore locations along the San Francisco Bay, San Pablo Bay, and Monterey Bay. When? Until 2 a.m. Pacific Daylight Time Thursday. Impacts, flooding of lots, parks, and roads with only isolated road closures expected. Additional details at the San Francisco Tidal Gate.

high tide is expected to be 1.5 feet above normal, 7.3 feet mean lower low water at 9:02 p.m. Sunday, August 9th. 1.5 feet above normal, 7.36 feet mean lower low water at 10:01 p.m. Monday, 8/10. 1.6 feet above normal, 7.44 feet mean lower low water at 10:57 p.m. Tuesday, 8/11, and 1.3 feet above normal, 7.14 feet mean lower low water at 11:49 p.m. Wednesday, August 12th. These predictions include both astronomical tides of roughly 3 to 6 inches of additional water, mainly from a combination of thermal expansion and accumulated sea level rise since the tidal datum was established 1983-2001. High tide varies up to 90 minutes earlier or later along the Pacific coast and through the San Francisco Bay, respectively. If travel is required, allow extra time as some roads may be closed. Do not drive around barricades or through water of unknown depth. Take the necessary actions to protect flood-prone property. The coastal waters forecast from Point Reyes to Pigeon Point out to 10 nautical miles. For tonight, northwest wind 10 to 15 knots, easing to 5 to 10 knots late. Seas 5 to 7 feet. Wave detail, northwest 6 feet at 9 seconds and south 2 feet at 15 seconds. For Monday, west wind 5 to 10 knots. Seas 5 to 7 feet. Wave detail, northwest 6 feet at 9 seconds and south 2 feet at 15 seconds. For Monday night, west wind 5 to 10 knots. Seas 4 to 6 feet. Wave detail, northwest 5 feet at 9 seconds and south 2 feet at 14 seconds. The coastal waters forecast from Pigeon Point to Point Pinos out to 10 nautical miles. For tonight, northwest wind 5 to 10 knots, easing to around 5 knots late. Seas 4 to 6 feet. Wave detail, northwest 5 feet at 9 seconds and south 2 feet at 15 seconds. Patchy dense fog late. For Monday, northwest wind around 5 knots. Seas 4 to 6 feet. Wave detail, northwest 6 feet at 10 seconds and south 2 feet at 15 seconds. Patchy dense fog in the morning. For Monday night, northwest wind around 5 knots. Seas 4 to 5 feet. Wave detail, northwest 5 feet at 9 seconds and south 2 feet at 14 seconds. Sunrise, sunset, and tidal information for the San Francisco Bay Area for Sunday, August 9. The sunset tonight, 8:09 p.m. The sunrise tomorrow, 6:21 a.m. The sunset tomorrow, 8:08 p.m. Tidal data at the Golden Gate for the afternoon and evening hours today and the morning hours of tomorrow. Low tide, 2:49 p.m. at 3.27 feet. High tide, 09:02 p.m. at 6.84 feet. Low tide, 4:15 a.m. at minus 092 feet. High tide, 11:33 a.m. at 4.86 feet. Here are the buoy observations for 8 p.m. Pacific Daylight Time. An offshore buoy 6 winds south at 4 knots, pressure 1,025.0 millibars. An offshore buoy 59 winds north at 70 knots, gusting to 21, water temperature 66, pressure 1,020.6 millibars. At Point Arena buoy, winds northwest 17 knots, gusting to 23, water temperature 53, pressure 1,011.0 millibars, seas 2 feet every 16 seconds. At buoy 13 near Bodega Bay, winds northwest at 23 knots, gusting to 27, pressure 1,008.7 millibars. At Point Reyes Wave Rider buoy, water temperature 58, seas 12 feet every 9 seconds. At San Francisco buoy, winds northwest at 14 knots, pressure 1,010.2 millibars, swell 7 feet every 8 seconds. At Half Moon Bay buoy, winds northwest 12 knots, water temperature 59, pressure 1,011.2 millibars, seas 5 feet every 8 seconds. At Monterey Bay buoy, winds northwest 70 knots, water temperature 62, pressure 1,010.9 millibars, seas

feet every 9 seconds. Head Pointer, Wave Rider buoy water temperature 61, sees 6 feet every 8 seconds. At Cape San Martin buoy, winds northwest 10 knots, water temperature 59, pressure 1,011.1 millibars. Sees 5 feet every 9 seconds. Synopsis for the Central California coast and bays, including the Monterey Bay, Greater Farallones, and Cordell Bank National Marine Sanctuaries. Fresh to strong northwest winds and rough seas up to 12 feet persist across the outer coastal waters and the inner waters north of Point Reyes through midweek. Occasional gale force gusts are possible across the far northern outer waters through midweek. Gusty onshore winds continue across the San Pablo / Suisun Bays and the Delta through Monday. Long period southerly swells at around 15 to 17 seconds continue across the southern waters. The marine forecast for San Pablo Bay, Suisun Bay, the West Delta, and the San Francisco Bay north of the Bay Bridge. Small craft advisory in effect through late Monday night. For tonight, south wind 15 to 20 knots, easing to 10 to 15 knots late. For Monday, southwest wind 10 to 15 knots, rising to 15 to 20 knots in the afternoon. For Monday night, southwest wind 15 to 20 knots, easing to 10 to 15 knots after midnight. The marine forecast for Monterey Bay. For tonight, west wind around 5 knots, veering to northwest after midnight. Seas 3 to 4 feet. Wave detail, northwest 3 feet at 10 seconds. Patchy dense fog late this evening and overnight. For Monday, southwest wind around 5 knots, veering to west in the afternoon. Seas 3 to 4 feet. Wave detail, northwest 4 feet at 10 seconds. Patchy fog in the morning. For Monday night, west wind around 5 knots, backing to south after midnight. Seas 3 to 4 feet. Wave detail, northwest 3 feet at 9 seconds. Patchy fog. The coastal waters forecast from Point Arena to Point Reyes out to 10 nautical miles. Small craft advisory in effect through late tonight. Tonight, northwest wind 20 to 25 knots, easing to 10 to 15 knots, sea 7 to 9 feet, wave detail, northwest 8 feet at 8 seconds, and south 2 feet at 15 seconds. Monday, northwest wind 5 to 10 knots, sea 5 to 8 feet, wave detail, northwest 8 feet at 9 seconds, and south 2 feet at 15 seconds. Monday night, northwest wind 5 to 10 knots, seas 5 to 8 feet, wave detail, northwest 7 feet at 9 seconds, and south 2 feet at 14 seconds. The coastal waters forecast from Point Arena to Point Reyes 10 to 60 nautical miles offshore. Small craft advisory in effect through Tuesday morning. Tonight, northwest wind 20 to 25 knots, gusts up to 35 knots this evening. Seas 10 to 11 feet, wave detail, northwest 11 feet at 8 seconds, and south 2 feet at 15 seconds. Monday, northwest wind 20 to 25 knots, seas 9 to 11 feet, wave detail, northwest 11 feet at 9 seconds, and south 2 feet at 15 seconds. Monday night, northwest wind 20 to 25 knots, seas 8 to 11 feet, wave detail, northwest 11 feet at 9 seconds, and south 2 feet at 14 seconds. San Francisco Bar forecast. In the deep water channel, mixed seas of 2 to 4 feet at 8 seconds. Across the bar, swell can be more than twice as high across the bar than surrounding waters. Waves are also more prone to break, particularly during strong ebb currents. Maximum ebb current of 1.4 knots at 2:30 p.m. Sunday and 3.1 knots at 2:18 a.m. Monday. The coastal waters forecast from Point Pinos to Point Piedras Blancas out to 10 nautical miles. Tonight, northwest wind 5 to 10 knots, easing to around 5 knots late. Seas 4 to 6 feet, wave detail, northwest 5 feet at 10 seconds and south 2 feet at 15 seconds. Patchy dense fog, Monday west wind around 5 knots, seas 4 to 6 feet, wave detail, northwest 5 feet at 10 seconds and south 2 feet at 14 seconds. Patchy dense fog in the morning. Monday night, northwest wind around 5 knots, seas 4 to 5 feet.

wave detail, northwest 5 feet at 9 seconds and south 2 feet at 14 seconds. Patchy fog, the coastal waters forecast from Pigeon Point to Point Pinos 10 to 60 nautical miles offshore. Tonight, northwest wind 15 to 20 knots, easing to 10 to 15 knots late. Seas 6 to 9 feet wave detail, northwest 9 feet at 10 seconds and south 2 feet at 15 seconds. Monday, northwest wind 10 to 15 knots, easing to 5 to 10 knots in the afternoon. Sea 7 to 9 feet wave detail, northwest 9 feet at 10 seconds and south 2 feet at 15 seconds. Monday night, northwest wind 10 to 15 knots, sea 6 to 8 feet wave detail, northwest 7 feet at 9 seconds and south 2 feet at 14 seconds. The offshore waters forecast for the following marine location, Point Arena to Pigeon Point between 60 nautical miles and 150 nautical miles offshore. Issued at 8:31 p.m. Pacific Daylight Time. Tonight, north to northwest wind 20 to 30 knots. Seas 9 to 11 feet. Monday, north to northwest wind 15 to 25 knots. Seas 9 to 11 feet. Monday night, north to northwest wind 20 to 30 knots. Seas 8 to 11 feet. Tuesday, north winds 15 to 25 knots. Seas 8 to 11 feet. Tuesday night, north winds 20 to 30 knots. Seas 8 to 12 feet. Wednesday, north winds 20 to 30 knots. Seas 9 to 13 feet. Wednesday night, north winds 20 to 30 knots. Seas 8 to 11 feet. Thursday, north winds 20 to 30 knots. Seas 8 to 12 feet. Thursday night, north winds 15 to 25 knots. Seas 7 to 10 feet. Friday, north winds 10 to 20 knots. Seas 6 to 8 feet. Friday night, north winds 10 to 20 knots. 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This broadcast originates from the National Weather Service Office located in Monterey, California, and serves the coastal marine waters, including San Francisco and Monterey Bay. The offshore waters forecast for the following marine location, Pigeon Point to Point Piedras Blancas between 60 nautical miles and 150 nautical miles offshore. Issued at 8:31 p.m. Pacific Daylight Time. Tonight, north to northwest winds 15 to 25 knots. Seas 7 to 10 feet. Monday, north to northwest winds 15 to 25 knots. Seas 7 to 10 feet. Monday night, north to northwest winds 10 to 20 knots. Seas 7 to 10 feet. Tuesday, north winds 10 to 20 knots. Seas 7 to 10 feet. Tuesday night, north to northwest winds 15 to 25 knots. Seas 7 to 11 feet. Wednesday, north to northwest winds 15 to 25 knots. Seas 7 to 11 feet. Wednesday night, north to northwest winds 15 to 25 knots. Seas 7 to 10 feet. Thursday, north winds 15 to 25 knots. Seas 7 to 11 feet. Thursday night, north winds 15 to 25 knots. Seas 7 to 10 feet. Friday, north winds 10 to 20 knots, diminishing to 5 to 15 knots. Seas 6 to 8 feet. Friday night, north to northwest wind 5 to 15 knots. Seas 5 to 7 feet. The following is an important weather message from the National Weather Service. Issued at 10:28 a.m. Pacific Daylight Time. Coastal flood advisory remains in effect until 2 a.m. Pacific Daylight Time Thursday. What? Up to 1.6 feet of inundation above ground level is possible in low-lying areas near shorelines and tidal waterways. Where? Bayshore locations along the San Francisco Bay, San Pablo Bay, and Monterey Bay. When? Until 2 a.m. Pacific Daylight Time Thursday. Impacts, flooding of lots, parks, and roads with only isolated road closures expected.
general details at the San Francisco tidal gauge. High tide is expected to be 1.5 feet above normal, 7.3 feet mean lower low water at 9:02 p.m. Sunday, August 9th. 1.5 feet above normal, 7.36 feet mean lower low water at 10:01 p.m. Monday, 8:10. 1.6 feet above normal, 7.44 feet mean lower low water at 10:57 p.m. Tuesday, 8/11, and 1.3 feet above normal, 7.14 feet mean lower low water at 11:49 p.m. Wednesday, August 12th. These predictions include both astronomical tides and roughly 3 to 6 inches of additional water, mainly from a combination of thermal expansion and accumulated sea level rise since the tidal datum was established 1983-2001. High tide varies up to 90 minutes earlier or later along the Pacific coast and through the San Francisco Bay, respectively. If travel is required, allow extra time as some roads may be closed. Do not drive around barricades or through water of unknown depth. Take the necessary actions to protect flood-prone property. The coastal waters forecast from Point Reyes to Pigeon Point out to 10 nautical miles. For tonight, northwest wind 10 to 15 knots, easing to 5 to 10 knots after midnight. Seas 5 to 7 feet. Wave detail, northwest 6 feet at 9 seconds. For Monday, west wind 5 to 10 knots. Seas 5 to 7 feet. Wave detail, northwest 6 feet at 9 seconds and south 2 feet at 15 seconds. For Monday night, southwest wind 5 to 10 knots. Seas 3 to 5 feet. Wave detail, northwest 5 feet at 9 seconds and south 2 feet at 14 seconds. The coastal waters forecast from Pigeon Point to Point Pinos out to 10 nautical miles. For tonight, northwest wind 5 to 10 knots, easing to around 5 knots late. Seas 4 to 6 feet. Wave detail, northwest 5 feet at 9 seconds. Patchy dense fog late. For Monday, northwest wind around 5 knots. Seas 4 to 6 feet. Wave detail, northwest 6 feet at 10 seconds and south 2 feet at 14 seconds. Patchy dense fog in the morning. For Monday night, west wind around 5 knots. Seas 4 to 5 feet. Wave detail, northwest 5 feet at 9 seconds and south 2 feet at 14 seconds. Semi-sunset and tidal information for the San Francisco Bay Area for Sunday, August 9. The sunset tonight, 8:09 p.m. The sunrise tomorrow, 6:21 a.m. The sunset tomorrow, 8:08 p.m. Tidal data at the Golden Gate for the afternoon and evening hours today and the morning hours of tomorrow. Low tide, 2:49 p.m. at 3.27 feet. High tide, 09:02 p.m. at 6.84 feet. Low tide, 4:15 a.m. at minus 0.92 feet. High tide, 11:33 a.m. at 4.86 feet. Here are the buoy observations for 8 p.m. Pacific Daylight Time. An offshore buoy 6 wind south at 4 knots, pressure 1,025.0 millibars. An offshore buoy 59 winds north at 70 knots, gusting to 21, water temperature 66, pressure 1,020.6 millibars. At Point Reyes buoy, winds northwest 17 knots, gusting to 23, water temperature 53, pressure 1,011.0 millibars, seas 2 feet every 16 seconds. At buoy 13 near Bodega Bay, winds northwest at 23 knots, gusting to 27, pressure 1,008.7 millibars. At Point Reyes Wave Rider buoy, water temperature 58, seas 12 feet every 9 seconds. At San Francisco buoy, winds northwest at 14 knots, pressure 1,010.2 millibars, swell 7 feet every 8 seconds. At Half Moon Bay buoy, winds northwest 12 knots, water temperature 59, pressure 1,011.2 millibars, seas 5 feet every 8 seconds. At Monterey Bay buoy, winds northwest 70 knots, water temperature 62, pressure 1,010.9 millibars, seas 6.

beat every 9 seconds. Head pointer, wave rider buoy, water temperature 61, phase 6 feet, every 8 seconds. At Cape San Martin buoy, winds northwest 10 knots, water temperature 59, pressure 1,011.1 millibars. Seas 5 feet, every 9 seconds. Here are the buoy observations for 9 p.m. Pacific Daylight Time. An offshore buoy 6, wind southeast at 6 knots, pressure 1,025.2 millibars. An offshore buoy 59, wind north at 70 knots, gusting to 23, water temperature 66, pressure 1,020.8 millibars. At buoy 14 near Point Arena, winds northwest at 70 knots, water temperature 53, pressure 1,011.1 millibars. At buoy 13 near Bodega Bay, winds northwest at 23 knots, gusting to 27, pressure 1,008.8 millibars. At Point Reyes, wave rider buoy, water temperature 58, seas 10 feet, every 9 seconds. At San Francisco buoy, winds northwest at 12 knots, swell 7 feet, every 8 seconds. At Half Moon Bay buoy, winds northwest 12 knots, water temperature 59, pressure 1,011.2 millibars, seas 6 feet, every 7 seconds. At Monterey buoy, winds northwest at 60 knots, water temperature 62, pressure 1,011.3 millibars. At Pointer, wave rider buoy, water temperature 61, seas 6 feet, every 9 seconds. At Cape San Martin buoy, winds northwest at 10 knots, water temperature 59, pressure 1,011.5 millibars. Synopsis for the Central California coast and bays, including the Monterey Bay, Greater Farallones, and Cordell Bank National Marine Sanctuaries. Fresh to strong northwest winds will persist through the middle of the week, with rough seas up to 12 feet over the northern outer waters and occasionally the inner waters north of Point Reyes. The San Pablo, Suisun Bays, and the Delta will continue to see gusty onshore winds through early Monday evening. The long period southerly swells around 15 seconds will continue through much of the work week. The marine forecast for San Pablo Bay, Suisun Bay, the West Delta, and the San Francisco Bay north of the Bay Bridge. Small craft advisory in effect through late Monday night. For tonight, southwest wind 10 to 15 knots. For Monday, southwest wind 10 to 15 knots. For Monday night, southwest wind 10 to 15 knots. The marine forecast for Monterey Bay. For tonight, northwest wind around 5 knots. Seas 3 to 4 feet. Wave detail, northwest 3 feet at 10 seconds. Patchy dense fog late this evening and overnight. For Monday, west wind around 5 knots, rising to 5 to 10 knots in the afternoon. Seas 3 to 4 feet. Wave detail, northwest 4 feet at 10 seconds. Patchy fog in the morning. For Monday night, southwest wind around 5 knots. Seas 3 to 4 feet. Wave detail, northwest 3 feet at 9 seconds. Patchy fog. The coastal waters forecast from Point Arena to Point Reyes out to 10 nautical miles. Small craft advisory in effect until 3 a.m. Pacific Daylight Time Monday. Tonight, northwest wind 20 to 25 knots, easing to 10 to 15 knots, seas 6 to 8 feet, wave detail, northwest 8 feet at 8 seconds and south 2 feet at 15 seconds. Monday, northwest wind 5 to 10 knots, seas 5 to 8 feet, wave detail, northwest 7 feet at 9 seconds and south 2 feet at 15 seconds. Monday night, northwest wind 5 to 10 knots, seas 5 to 8 feet, wave detail, northwest 7 feet at 9 seconds and south 2 feet at 14 seconds. The coastal waters forecast from Point Arena to Point Reyes 10 to 60 nautical miles offshore. Small craft advisory in effect through Wednesday morning. Tonight, northwest wind 20 to 25 knots, seas 9 to 11 feet, wave detail, northwest 11 feet at 9 seconds and south 2 feet at 15 seconds. Monday, northwest wind 20 to 25 knots, seas 8 to 11 feet, wave detail, northwest 11 feet at 9 seconds and south 2 feet at 15 seconds. Monday night, northwest wind 20.

tonight, northwest wind 5 to 10 knots, easing to around 5 knots late. Seas 4 to 5 feet wave detail, northwest 5 feet at 10 seconds and south 2 feet at 15 seconds. Patchy dense fog, Monday northwest wind around 5 knots, seas 4 to 6 feet wave detail, northwest 5 feet at 10 seconds and south 2 feet at 14 seconds. Patchy dense fog in the morning. Monday night, northwest wind around 5 knots, seas 4 to 5 feet wave detail, northwest 5 feet at 9 seconds and south 2 feet at 14 seconds. Patchy fog, the coastal waters forecast from Pigeon Point to Point Pinos 10 to 60 nautical miles offshore. Tonight, northwest wind 15 to 20 knots, easing to 10 to 15 knots late. Seas 6 to 8 feet wave detail, northwest 8 feet at 10 seconds and south 2 feet at 15 seconds. Monday, northwest wind 10 to 15 knots, easing to 5 to 10 knots in the afternoon. Sea 7 to 9 feet wave detail, northwest 8 feet at 10 seconds and south 2 feet at 15 seconds. Monday night, northwest wind 10 to 15 knots, seas 5 to 8 feet wave detail, northwest 7 feet at 9 seconds and south 2 feet at 14 seconds. The offshore waters forecast for the following marine location: Point Arena to Pigeon Point between 60 nautical miles and 150 nautical miles offshore. Issued at 8:31 p.m. Pacific Daylight Time. Tonight, north to northwest winds 20 to 30 knots. Seas 9 to 11 feet. Monday, north to northwest winds 15 to 25 knots. Seas 9 to 11 feet. Monday night, north to northwest winds 20 to 30 knots. Seas 8 to 11 feet. Tuesday, north winds 15 to 25 knots. Seas 8 to 11 feet. Tuesday night, north winds 20 to 30 knots. Seas 8 to 12 feet. Wednesday, north winds 20 to 30 knots. Seas 9 to 13 feet. Wednesday night, north winds 20 to 30 knots. Seas 8 to 11 feet. Thursday, north winds 20 to 30 knots. Seas 8 to 12 feet. Thursday night, north winds 15 to 25 knots. Seas 7 to 10 feet. Friday, north winds 10 to 20 knots. Seas 6 to 8 feet. Friday night, north winds 10 to 20 knots. Seas 5 to 7 feet. The offshore waters forecast for the following marine location: Pigeon Point to Point Piedras Blancas between 60 nautical miles and 150 nautical miles offshore. Issued at 8:31 p.m. Pacific Daylight Time. Tonight, north to northwest winds 15 to 25 knots. Seas 7 to 10 feet. Monday, north to northwest winds 15 to 25 knots. Seas 7 to 10 feet. Monday night, north to northwest winds 10 to 20 knots. Seas 7 to 10 feet. Tuesday, north winds 10 to 20 knots. Seas 7 to 10 feet. Tuesday night, north to northwest winds 15 to 25 knots. Seas 7 to 11 feet. Wednesday, north to northwest winds 15 to 25 knots. Seas 7 to 11 feet. Wednesday night, north to northwest winds 15 to 25 knots. Seas 7 to 10 feet. Thursday, north winds 15 to 25 knots. Seas 7 to 11 feet. Thursday night, north winds 15 to 25 knots. Seas 7 to 10 feet. Friday, north winds 10 to 20 knots, diminishing to 5 to 15 knots. Seas 6 to 8 feet. Friday night, north to northwest winds 5 to 15 knots. Seas 5 to 7 feet. The following is an important weather message from the National Weather Service. Issued at 10:28 a.m. Pacific Daylight Time. Coastal flood advisory remains in effect until 2 a.m. Pacific Daylight Time Thursday. What? Up to 1.6 feet of inundation above ground level is possible in low-lying areas near shorelines and tidal waterways. Where? Bayshore locations along the San Francisco Bay, San Pablo Bay, and Monterey Bay. When? Until 2 a.m. Pacific.

daylight time Thursday. Impacts, flooding of lots, parks, and roads with only isolated road closures expected. Additional details at the San Francisco tidal gauge. High tide is expected to be 1.5 feet above normal, 7.34 feet mean lower low water at 9:02 p.m. Sunday, August 9th. 1.5 feet above normal, 7.36 feet mean lower low water at 10:01 p.m. Monday, 8/10. 1.6 feet above normal, 7.44 feet mean lower low water at 10:57 p.m. Tuesday, 8/11, and 1.3 feet above normal, 7.14 feet mean lower low water at 11:49 p.m. Wednesday, August 12th. These predictions include both astronomical tides of roughly 3 to 6 inches of additional water, mainly from a combination of thermal expansion and accumulated sea level rise since the tidal datum was established 1983-2001. High tide varies up 90 minutes earlier or later along the Pacific coast and through the San Francisco Bay, respectively. If travel is required, allow extra time as some roads may be closed. Do not drive around barricades or through water of unknown depth. Take the necessary actions to protect flood-prone property. The coastal waters forecast from Point Reyes to Pigeon Point out to 10 nautical miles. For tonight, northwest wind 10 to 15 knots, easing to 5 to 10 knots after midnight. Seas 5 to 7 feet. Wave detail, northwest 6 feet at 9 seconds. For Monday, west wind 5 to 10 knots. Seas 5 to 7 feet. Wave detail, northwest 6 feet at 9 seconds and south 2 feet at 15 seconds. For Monday night, southwest wind 5 to 10 knots. Seas 3 to 5 feet. Wave detail, northwest 5 feet at 9 seconds and south 2 feet at 14 seconds. The coastal waters forecast from Pigeon Point to Point Pinos out to 10 nautical miles. For tonight, northwest wind 5 to 10 knots, easing to around 5 knots late. Seas 4 to 6 feet. Wave detail, northwest 5 feet at 9 seconds. Patchy dense fog late. For Monday, northwest wind around 5 knots. Seas 4 to 6 feet. Wave detail, northwest 6 feet at 10 seconds and south 2 feet at 14 seconds. Patchy dense fog in the morning. For Monday night, west wind around 5 knots. Seas 4 to 5 feet. Wave detail, northwest 5 feet at 9 seconds and south 2 feet at 14 seconds. Semi-sunset and tidal information for the San Francisco Bay Area for Sunday, August 9. The sunset tonight, 8:09 p.m. The sunrise tomorrow, 6:21 a.m. The sunset tomorrow, 8:08 p.m. Tidal data at the Golden Gate for the afternoon and evening hours today and the morning hours of tomorrow. Low tide, 2:49 p.m. at 3.27 feet. High tide, 09:02 p.m. at 6.84 feet. Low tide, 4:15 a.m. at minus 092 feet. High tide, 11:33 a.m. at 4.86 feet. Here are the buoy observations for 9 p.m. Pacific Daylight Time. An offshore buoy, 6 winds at knots, pressure 1,025.3 millibars. An offshore buoy, 59 winds north at 70 knots, gusting to 23, water temperature 66, pressure 1,020.8 millibars. At Point Arena buoy, winds northwest 16 knots, water temperature 53, pressure 1,011.1 millibars, seas 3 feet, every 16 seconds. At buoy 13 near Bodega Bay, winds northwest at 21 knots, gusting to 29, pressure 1,008.9 millibars, swell 10 feet, every 8 seconds. At Point Reyes Wave Rider buoy, water temperature 58, seas 11 feet, every 9 seconds. At San Francisco buoy, winds northwest at 12 knots, swell 7 feet, every 8 seconds. At Half Moon Bay buoy, winds northwest 12 knots, water temperature 59, pressure 1,011.2 millibars, seas 6 feet, every 7 seconds. At Monterey Bay buoy, winds northwest 60.

knots, water temperature 62, pressure 1,011.4 millibars, C7T, every 9 seconds. Head Pointer, wave rider buoy water temperature 61, seas 6 feet, every 9 seconds. At Cape San Martin buoy, winds north 12 knots, water temperature 59, pressure 1,011.6 millibars, seas 6 feet, every 8 seconds. Synopsis for the Central California coast and bays, including the Monterey Bay, Greater Farallon, and Cordell Bank National Marine Sanctuaries. Fresh to strong northwest winds will persist through the middle of the week, with rough seas up to 12 feet over the northern outer waters and occasionally the inner waters north of Point Reyes. The San Pablo, Suisun Bays, and the Delta will continue to see gusty onshore winds through early Monday evening. The long period southerly swells around 15 seconds will continue through much of the work week. The marine forecast for San Pablo Bay, Suisun Bay, the West Delta, and the San Francisco Bay north of the Bay Bridge. Small craft advisory in effect through late Monday night. For tonight, southwest wind 10 to 15 knots. For Monday, southwest wind 10 to 15 knots. For Monday night, southwest wind 10 to 15 knots. The marine forecast for Monterey Bay. For tonight, northwest wind around 5 knots. Seas 3 to 4 feet. Wave detail, northwest 3 feet at 10 seconds. Patchy dense fog late this evening and overnight. For Monday, west wind around 5 knots, rising to 5 to 10 knots in the afternoon. Seas 3 to 4 feet. Wave detail, northwest 4 feet at 10 seconds. Patchy fog in the morning. For Monday night, southwest wind around 5 knots. Seas 3 to 4 feet. Wave detail, northwest 3 feet at 9 seconds. Patchy fog. The coastal waters forecast from Point Arena to Point Reyes out to 10 nautical miles. Small craft advisory in effect until 3 a.m. Pacific Daylight Time Monday. Tonight, northwest wind 20 to 25 knots, easing to 10 to 15 knots, seas 6 to 8 feet. Wave detail, northwest 8 feet at 8 seconds and south 2 feet at 15 seconds. Monday, northwest wind 5 to 10 knots, seas 5 to 8 feet. Wave detail, northwest 7 feet at 9 seconds and south 2 feet at 15 seconds. Monday night, northwest wind 5 to 10 knots, seas 5 to 8 feet. Wave detail, northwest 7 feet at 9 seconds and south 2 feet at 14 seconds. The coastal waters forecast from Point Arena to Point Reyes 10 to 16 nautical miles offshore. Small craft advisory in effect through Wednesday morning. Tonight, northwest wind 20 to 25 knots, seas 9 to 11 feet. Wave detail, northwest 11 feet at 9 seconds and south 2 feet at 15 seconds. Monday, northwest wind 20 to 25 knots, seas 8 to 11 feet. Wave detail, northwest 11 feet at 9 seconds and south 2 feet at 15 seconds. Monday night, northwest wind 20 to 25 knots, seas 8 to 11 feet. Wave detail, northwest 11 feet at 9 seconds and south 2 feet at 14 seconds. San Francisco Bar forecast. In the deep water channel, mixed seas of 2 to 4 feet at 8 seconds. Across the bar, swell can be more than twice as high across the bar than surrounding waters. Waves are also more prone to break, particularly during strong ebb currents. Maximum ebb current of 3.1 knots at 2, 18 a.m. Monday, and 1.6 knots at 3, 22 p.m. Monday. The coastal waters forecast from Point Pinos to Point Piedras Blancas out to 10 nautical miles. Tonight, northwest wind 5 to 10 knots, easing to around 5 knots late. Seas 4 to 5 feet. Wave detail, northwest 5 feet at 10 seconds and south 2 feet at 15 seconds. Patchy dense fog, Monday, northwest wind around 5 knots, seas 4 to 6 feet. Wave detail, northwest 5 feet at 10 seconds and south 2 feet at 14 seconds. Patchy dense fog in the morning. Monday night, northwest wind around 5 knots, seas 4 to 5 feet. Wave detail, northwest 5 feet at 9 seconds and south 2 feet at 14 seconds. Patchy fog, the coastal waters forecast from Pigeon Point.

Point Pinos 10 to 16 nautical miles offshore. Tonight, northwest wind 15 to 20 knots, easing to 10 to 15 knots late. Sea 6 to 8 feet wave detail. Northwest 8 feet at 10 seconds and south 2 feet at 15 seconds. Monday, northwest wind 10 to 15 knots, easing to 5 to 10 knots in the afternoon. Sea 7 to 9 feet wave detail. Northwest 8 feet at 10 seconds and south 2 feet at 15 seconds. Monday night. Northwest wind 10 to 15 knots, sea is 5 to 8 feet wave detail. Northwest 7 feet at 9 seconds and south 2 feet at 14 seconds. The offshore waters forecast for the following marine location: Point Arena to Pigeon Point between 60 nautical miles and 150 nautical miles offshore. Issued at 8:31 p.m. Pacific Daylight Time. Tonight, north to northwest winds 20 to 30 knots. Seas 9 to 11 feet. Monday, north to northwest winds 15 to 25 knots. Seas 9 to 11 feet. Monday night, north to northwest winds 20 to 30 knots. Seas 8 to 11 feet. Tuesday, north winds 15 to 25 knots. Seas 8 to 11 feet. Tuesday night, north winds 20 to 30 knots. Seas 8 to 12 feet. Wednesday, north winds 20 to 30 knots. Seas 9 to 13 feet. Wednesday night, north winds 20 to 30 knots. Seas 8 to 11 feet. Thursday, north winds 20 to 30 knots. Seas 8 to 12 feet. Thursday night, north winds 15 to 25 knots. Seas 7 to 10 feet. Friday, north winds 10 to 20 knots. Seas 6 to 8 feet. Friday night, north winds 10 to 20 knots. Seas 5 to 7 feet. 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This broadcast originates from the National Weather Service Office located in Monterey, California, and serves the coastal marine waters, including San Francisco and Monterey Bay. The offshore waters forecast for the following marine location: Pigeon Point to Point Piedras Blancas between 60 nautical miles and 150 nautical miles offshore. Issued at 8:31 p.m. Pacific Daylight Time. Tonight, north to northwest winds 15 to 25 knots. Seas 7 to 10 feet. Monday, north to northwest winds 15 to 25 knots. Seas 7 to 10 feet. Monday night, north to northwest winds 10 to 20 knots. Seas 7 to 10 feet. Tuesday, north winds 10 to 20 knots. Seas 7 to 10 feet. Tuesday night, north to northwest winds 15 to 25 knots. Seas 7 to 11 feet. Wednesday, north to northwest winds 15 to 25 knots. Seas 7 to 11 feet. Wednesday night, north to northwest winds 15 to 25 knots. Seas 7 to 10 feet. Thursday, north winds 15 to 25 knots. Seas 7 to 11 feet. Thursday night, north winds 15 to 25 knots. Seas 7 to 10 feet. Friday, north winds 10 to 20 knots, diminishing to 5 to 15 knots. Seas 6 to 8 feet. Friday night, north to northwest winds 5 to 15 knots. Seas 5 to 7 feet. The following is an important weather message from the National Weather Service. Issued at 10:28 a.m. Pacific Daylight Time. Coastal flood advisory remains in effect until 4 a.m. Pacific Daylight Time Thursday. What? Up to 1.6 feet of inundation above ground level is possible in low-lying areas near shorelines and tidal waterways. Where? Bayshore locations along the San Francisco Bay, San Pablo Bay, and Monterey Bay. When? Until 2 a.m. Pacific Daylight Time Thursday. Impacts, flooding of lots, parks, and roads with only isolated road closures expected. Additional details at the San Francisco tidal gauge. High tide is expected to be 1.5 feet above normal, 7.34 feet mean lower low water.

9:02 p.m. Sunday, August 9th. 1.5 feet above normal, 7.36 feet mean lower low water at 10:01 p.m. Monday, 8:10. 1.6 feet above normal, 7.44 feet mean lower low water at 10:57 p.m. Tuesday, 8/11, and 1.3 feet above normal, 7.14 feet mean lower low water at 11:49 p.m. Wednesday, August 12th. These predictions include both astronomical tides and roughly 3 to 6 inches of additional water, mainly from a combination of thermal expansion and accumulated sea level rise since the tidal datum was established 1983-2001. High tide varies up to 90 minutes earlier or later along the Pacific coast and through the San Francisco Bay, respectively. If travel is required, allow extra time as some roads may be closed. Do not drive around barricades or through water of unknown depth. Take the necessary actions to protect flood-prone property. The coastal waters forecast from Point Reyes to Pigeon Point out to 10 nautical miles. For tonight, northwest wind 10 to 15 knots, easing to 5 to 10 knots after midnight. Seas 5 to 7 feet. Wave detail, northwest 6 feet at 9 seconds. For Monday, west wind 5 to 10 knots. Seas 5 to 7 feet. Wave detail, northwest 6 feet at 9 seconds and south 2 feet at 15 seconds. For Monday night, southwest wind 5 to 10 knots. Seas 3 to 5 feet. Wave detail, northwest 5 feet at 9 seconds and south 2 feet at 14 seconds. The coastal waters forecast from Pigeon Point to Point Pinos out to 10 nautical miles. For tonight, northwest wind 5 to 10 knots, easing to around 5 knots late. Seas 4 to 6 feet. Wave detail, northwest 5 feet at 9 seconds. Patchy dense fog late. For Monday, northwest wind around 5 knots. Seas 4 to 6 feet. Wave detail, northwest 6 feet at 10 seconds and south 2 feet at 14 seconds. Patchy dense fog in the morning. For Monday night, west wind around 5 knots. Seas 4 to 5 feet. Wave detail, northwest 5 feet at 9 seconds and south 2 feet at 14 seconds. Sunrise, sunset, and tidal information for the San Francisco Bay Area for Sunday, August 9th. The sunset tonight, 8:09 p.m. The sunrise tomorrow, 6:21 a.m. The sunset tomorrow, 8:08 p.m. Tidal data at the Golden Gate for the afternoon and evening hours today and the morning hours of tomorrow. Low tide, 2:49 p.m. at 3.27 feet. High tide, 09:02 p.m. at 6.84 feet. Low tide, 4:15 a.m. at -0.92 feet. High tide, 11:33 a.m. at 4.86 feet. Here are the buoy observations for 9 p.m. Pacific Daylight Time. An offshore buoy, 6 winds at knots, pressure 1,025.3 millibars. An offshore buoy, 59 winds north at 70 knots, gusting to 23, water temperature 66, pressure 1,020.8 millibars. At Point Arena buoy, winds northwest 16 knots, water temperature 53, pressure 1,011.1 millibars, sea is 3 feet, every 16 seconds. At buoy 13 near Bodega Bay, winds northwest at 21 knots, gusting to 29, pressure 1,008.9 millibars, swell 10 feet, every 8 seconds. At Point Reyes Wave Rider buoy, water temperature 58, seas 11 feet, every 9 seconds. At San Francisco buoy, winds northwest at 12 knots, swell 7 feet, every 8 seconds. At Half Moon Bay buoy, winds northwest 12 knots, water temperature 59, pressure 1,011.2 millibars, seas 6 feet, every 7 seconds. At Monterey Bay buoy, winds northwest 16 knots, water temperature 62, pressure 1,011.4 millibars, seas 7 feet, every 9 seconds. At Pointer, Wave Rider buoy, water temperature 61, seas 6 feet, every 9 seconds. At Cape San Martin buoy, winds north 12 knots.

Water temperature 59, pressure 1,011.6 millibars. Seas 6 feet every 8 seconds. Synopsis for the Central California coast and bays, including the Monterey Bay, Greater Farallones, and Cordell Bank National Marine Sanctuaries. Fresh to strong northwest winds will persist through the middle of the week, with rough seas up to 12 feet over the northern outer waters and occasionally the inner waters north. Fresh to strong northwest winds will persist through the middle of the week, with rough seas up to 12 feet over the northern outer waters and occasionally the inner waters north of Point Reyes. The San Pablo, Suisun Bays, and the Delta will continue to see gusty onshore winds through early Monday evening. The long period southerly swells around 15 seconds will continue through much of the work week. The marine forecast for San Pablo Bay, Suisun Bay, the West Delta, and the San Francisco Bay north of the Bay Bridge. Small craft advisory in effect through late Monday night. For tonight, southwest wind 10 to 15 knots. For Monday, southwest wind 10 to 15 knots. For Monday night, southwest wind 10 to 15 knots. The marine forecast for Monterey Bay. For tonight, northwest wind around 5 knots. Seas 3 to 4 feet. Wave detail, northwest 3 feet at 10 seconds. Patchy dense fog late this evening and overnight. For Monday, west wind around 5 knots, rising to 5 to 10 knots in the afternoon. Seas 3 to 4 feet. Wave detail, northwest 4 feet at 10 seconds. Patchy fog in the morning. For Monday night, southwest wind around 5 knots. Seas 3 to 4 feet. Wave detail, northwest 3 feet at 9 seconds. Patchy fog. The coastal waters forecast from Point Arena to Point Reyes out to 10 nautical miles. Small craft advisory in effect until 3 a.m. Pacific Daylight Time Monday. Tonight, northwest wind 20 to 25 knots, easing to 10 to 15 knots, seas 6 to 8 feet, wave detail, northwest 8 feet at 8 seconds and south 2 feet at 15 seconds. Monday, northwest wind 5 to 10 knots, seas 5 to 8 feet, wave detail, northwest 7 feet at 9 seconds and south 2 feet at 15 seconds. Monday night, northwest wind 5 to 10 knots, seas 5 to 8 feet, wave detail, northwest 7 feet at 9 seconds and south 2 feet at 14 seconds. The coastal waters forecast from Point Arena to Point Reyes 10 to 60 nautical miles offshore. Small craft advisory in effect through Wednesday morning. Tonight, northwest wind 20 to 25 knots, seas 9 to 11 feet, wave detail. Northwest 11 feet at 9 seconds and south 2 feet at 15 seconds. Monday, northwest wind 20 to 25 knots, seas 8 to 11 feet, wave detail. Northwest 11 feet at 9 seconds and south 2 feet at 15 seconds. Monday night, northwest wind 20 to 25 knots, seas 8 to 11 feet, wave detail. Northwest 11 feet at 9 seconds and south 2 feet at 14 seconds. San Francisco Bar forecast. In the deep water channel, mixed seas of 2 to 4 feet at 8 seconds. Across the bar, swell can be more than twice as high across the bar than surrounding waters. Waves are also more prone to break, particularly during strong ebb currents. Maximum ebb current of 3.1 knots at 2:18 a.m. Monday and 1.6 knots at 3:22 p.m. Monday. The coastal waters forecast from Point Pinos to Point Piedras Blancas out to 10 nautical miles. Tonight, northwest wind 5 to 10 knots, easing to around 5 knots late. Seas 4 to 5 feet, wave detail, northwest 5 feet at 10 seconds and south 2 feet at 15 seconds. Patchy dense fog, Monday northwest wind around 5 knots, seas 4 to 6 feet, wave detail, northwest 5 feet at 10 seconds and south 2 feet at 14 seconds. Patchy dense fog in the morning. Monday night, northwest wind around 5 knots, seas 4 to 5 feet, wave detail, northwest 5 feet at 9 seconds and south 2 feet at 14 seconds. Patchy fog, the coastal waters forecast from Pigeon Point to Point Pinos 10 to 60 nautical miles offshore. Tonight, northwest wind 15 to 20 knots, easing to 10 to 15 knots late.

6 to 8 feet wave detail, northwest 8 feet at 10 seconds and south 2 feet at 15 seconds. Monday northwest wind 10 to 15 knots, easing to 5 to 10 knots in the afternoon. Sea 7 to 9 feet wave detail, northwest 8 feet at 10 seconds and south 2 feet at 15 seconds. Monday night, northwest wind 10 to 15 knots, seas 5 to 8 feet wave detail, northwest 7 feet at 9 seconds and south 2 feet at 14 seconds. The offshore waters forecast for the following marine location: Point Arena to Pigeon Point between 60 nautical miles and 150 nautical miles offshore. Eastern at 8:31 p.m. Pacific Daylight Time. Tonight, north to northwest winds 20 to 30 knots. Seas 9 to 11 feet. Monday, north to northwest winds 15 to 25 knots. Seas 9 to 11 feet. Monday night, north to northwest winds 20 to 30 knots. Seas 8 to 11 feet. Tuesday, north winds 15 to 25 knots. Seas 8 to 11 feet. Tuesday night, north winds 20 to 30 knots. Seas 8 to 12 feet. Wednesday, north winds 20 to 30 knots. Seas 9 to 13 feet. Wednesday night, north winds 20 to 30 knots. Seas 8 to 11 feet. Thursday, north winds 20 to 30 knots. Seas 8 to 12 feet. Thursday night, north winds 15 to 25 knots. Seas 7 to 10 feet. Friday, north winds 10 to 20 knots. Seas 6 to 8 feet. Friday night, north winds 10 to 20 knots. Seas 5 to 7 feet. The offshore waters forecast for the following marine location: Pigeon Point to Point Piedras Blancas between 60 nautical miles and 150 nautical miles offshore. Eastern at 8:31 p.m. Pacific Daylight Time. Tonight, north to northwest winds 15 to 25 knots. Seas 7 to 10 feet. Monday, north to northwest winds 15 to 25 knots. Seas 7 to 10 feet. Monday night, north to northwest winds 10 to 20 knots. Seas 7 to 10 feet. Tuesday, north winds 10 to 20 knots. Seas 7 to 10 feet. Tuesday night, north to northwest winds 15 to 25 knots. Seas 7 to 11 feet. Wednesday, north to northwest winds 15 to 25 knots. Seas 7 to 11 feet. Wednesday night, north to northwest winds 15 to 25 knots. Seas 7 to 10 feet. Thursday, north winds 15 to 25 knots. Seas 7 to 11 feet. Thursday night, north winds 15 to 25 knots. Seas 7 to 10 feet. Friday, north winds 10 to 20 knots, diminishing to 5 to 15 knots. Seas 6 to 8 feet. Friday night, north to northwest winds 5 to 15 knots. Seas 5 to 7 feet. The following is an important weather message from the National Weather Service. Issued at 10:28 a.m. Pacific Daylight Time. Coastal flood advisory remains in effect until 2 a.m. Pacific Daylight Time Thursday. What? Up to 1.6 feet of inundation above ground level is possible in low-lying areas near shorelines and tidal waterways. Where? Bayshore locations along the San Francisco Bay, San Pablo Bay, and Monterey Bay. When? Until 2 a.m. Pacific Daylight Time Thursday. Impacts, flooding of lots, parks, and roads with only isolated road closures expected. Additional details at the San Francisco tidal gauge. High tide is expected to be 1.5 feet above normal, 7.34 feet mean lower low water at 9:02 p.m. Sunday, August 9th. 1.5 feet above normal, 7.36 feet mean lower low water at 10:01 p.m. Monday, 8/10. 1.6 feet above normal, 7.44 feet mean lower low water at 10:57 p.m. Tuesday, 8/11, and 1.3 feet above normal, 7.14 feet mean lower low water at 11:49 p.m. Wednesday, August 12th. These predictions include both astronomical tides of roughly 3 to 6 inches.

additional water mainly from a combination of thermal expansion and accumulated sea level rise since the tidal datum was established 1983-2001. High tide varies up to 90 minutes earlier or later along the Pacific coast and through the San Francisco Bay, respectively. If travel is required, allow extra time as some roads may be closed. Do not drive around barricades or through water of unknown depths. Take the necessary actions to protect flood-prone property. The coastal waters forecast from Point Reyes to Pigeon Point out to 10 nautical miles. For tonight, northwest wind 10 to 15 knots, easing to 5 to 10 knots after midnight. Seas 5 to 7 feet. Wave detail, northwest 6 feet at 9 seconds. For Monday, west wind 5 to 10 knots. Seas 5 to 7 feet. Wave detail, northwest 6 feet at 9 seconds and south 2 feet at 15 seconds. For Monday night, southwest wind 5 to 10 knots. Seas 3 to 5 feet. Wave detail, northwest 5 feet at 9 seconds and south 2 feet at 14 seconds. The coastal waters forecast from Pigeon Point to Point Pinos out to 10 nautical miles. For tonight, northwest wind 5 to 10 knots, easing to around 5 knots late. Seas 4 to 6 feet. Wave detail, northwest 5 feet at 9 seconds. Patchy dense fog late. For Monday, northwest wind around 5 knots. Seas 4 to 6 feet. Wave detail, northwest 6 feet at 10 seconds and south 2 feet at 14 seconds. Patchy dense fog in the morning. For Monday night, west wind around 5 knots. Seas 4 to 5 feet. Wave detail, northwest 5 feet at 9 seconds and south 2 feet at 14 seconds. Sunrise, sunset, and tidal information for the San Francisco Bay Area for Sunday, August 9. The sunset tonight, 8:09 p.m. The sunrise tomorrow, 6:21 a.m. The sunset tomorrow, 8:08 p.m. Tidal data at the Golden Gate for the afternoon and evening hours today and the morning hours of tomorrow. Low tide, 2:49 p.m. at 3.27 feet. High tide, 09:02 p.m. at 6.84 feet. Low tide, 4:15 a.m. at -0.92 feet. High tide, 11:33 a.m. at 4.86 feet. Here are the buoy observations for 9 p.m. Pacific Daylight Time. An offshore buoy 6 winds at knots, pressure 1,025.3 millibars. An offshore buoy 59 winds north at 70 knots, gusting to 23, water temperature 66, pressure 1,020.8 millibars. At Point Arena buoy, winds northwest 16 knots, water temperature 53, pressure 1,011.1 millibars, seas 3 feet, every 16 seconds. At buoy 13 near Bodega Bay, winds northwest at 21 knots, gusting to 29, pressure 1,008.9 millibars, swell 10 feet, every 8 seconds. At Point Reyes Wave Rider buoy, water temperature 58, seas 11 feet, every 9 seconds. At San Francisco buoy, winds northwest at 12 knots, swell 7 feet, every 8 seconds. At Half Moon Bay buoy, winds northwest 12 knots, water temperature 59, pressure 1,011.2 millibars, seas 6 feet, every 7 seconds. At Monterey Bay buoy, winds northwest 16 knots, water temperature 62, pressure 1,011.4 millibars, seas 7 feet, every 9 seconds. At Point Sur, Wave Rider buoy, water temperature 61, seas 6 feet, every 9 seconds. At Cape San Martin buoy, winds north 12 knots, water temperature 59, pressure 1,011.6 millibars. Seas 6 feet, every 8 seconds. Synopsis for the Central California coast and bays, including the Monterey Bay, Greater Farallones, and Cordell Bank National Marine Sanctuaries. Fresh to strong northwest winds will persist through the middle of the week with rough seas up to 12 feet over the northern outer waters and occasionally the inner waters north of Point Reyes. The San Pablo, Suisun Bays.

the Delta will continue to see gusty onshore winds through early Monday evening. The long-period southerly swells around 15 seconds will continue through much of the work week. The marine forecast for San Pablo Bay, Susan Bay, the West Delta, and the San Francisco Bay north of the Bay Bridge. Small craft advisory in effect through late Monday night. For tonight, southwest wind 10 to 15 knots. For Monday, southwest wind 10 to 15 knots. For Monday night, southwest wind 10 to 15 knots. The marine forecast for Monterey Bay. For tonight, northwest wind around 5 knots. Seas 3 to 4 feet. Wave detail, northwest 3 feet at 10 seconds. Patchy dense fog late this evening and overnight. For Monday, west wind around 5 knots, rising to 5 to 10 knots in the afternoon. Seas 3 to 4 feet. Wave detail, northwest 4 feet at 10 seconds. Patchy fog in the morning. For Monday night, southwest wind around 5 knots. Seas 3 to 4 feet. Wave detail, northwest 3 feet at 9 seconds. Patchy fog. The coastal waters forecast from Point Arena to Point Reyes out to 10 nautical miles. Small craft advisory in effect until 3 a.m. Pacific Daylight Time Monday. Tonight, northwest wind 20 to 25 knots, easing to 10 to 15 knots, seas 6 to 8 feet. Wave detail, northwest 8 feet at 8 seconds and south 2 feet at 15 seconds. Monday, northwest wind 5 to 10 knots, seas 5 to 8 feet. Wave detail, northwest 7 feet at 9 seconds and south 2 feet at 15 seconds. Monday night, northwest wind 5 to 10 knots, seas 5 to 8 feet. Wave detail, northwest 7 feet at 9 seconds and south 2 feet at 14 seconds. The coastal waters forecast from Point Arena to Point Reyes 10 to 60 nautical miles offshore. Small craft advisory in effect through Wednesday morning. Tonight, northwest wind 20 to 25 knots, seas 9 to 11 feet. Wave detail, northwest 11 feet at 9 seconds and south 2 feet at 15 seconds. Monday, northwest wind 20 to 25 knots, seas 8 to 11 feet. Wave detail, northwest 11 feet at 9 seconds and south 2 feet at 15 seconds. Monday night, northwest wind 20 to 25 knots, seas 8 to 11 feet. Wave detail, northwest 11 feet at 9 seconds and south 2 feet at 14 seconds. San Francisco Bar forecast. In the deep water channel, mixed seas of 2 to 4 feet at 8 seconds. Across the bar, swell can be more than twice as high across the bar than surrounding waters. Waves are also more prone to break, particularly during strong ebb currents. Maximum ebb current of 3.1 knots at 2, 18 a.m. Monday and 1.6 knots at 3, 22 p.m. Monday. The coastal waters forecast from Point Pinos to Point Piedras blunts out to 10 nautical miles. Tonight, northwest wind 5 to 10 knots, easing to around 5 knots late. Seas 4 to 5 feet. Wave detail, northwest 5 feet at 10 seconds and south 2 feet at 15 seconds. Patchy dense fog, Monday northwest wind around 5 knots, seas 4 to 6 feet. Wave detail, northwest 5 feet at 10 seconds and south 2 feet at 14 seconds. Patchy dense fog in the morning. Monday night, northwest wind around 5 knots, seas 4 to 5 feet. Wave detail, northwest 5 feet at 9 seconds and south 2 feet at 14 seconds. Patchy fog, the coastal waters forecast from Pigeon Point to Point Pinos 10 to 60 nautical miles offshore. Tonight, northwest wind 15 to 20 knots, easing to 10 to 15 knots late. Seas 6 to 8 feet. Wave detail, northwest 8 feet at 10 seconds and south 2 feet at 15 seconds. Monday, northwest wind 10 to 15 knots, easing to 5 to 10 knots in the afternoon. Seas 7 to 9 feet. Wave detail, northwest 8 feet at 10 seconds and south 2 feet at 15 seconds. Monday night, northwest wind 10 to 15 knots, seas 5 to 8 feet. Wave detail, northwest 7 feet at 9 seconds and south 2 feet at 14 seconds. The offshore waters forecast for the following marine location: Point Arena to Pigeon Point between 60 nautical miles and 100.

50 nautical miles offshore. Eastern at 8:31 p.m. Pacific Daylight Time. Tonight, north to northwest winds 20 to 30 knots. Seas 9 to 11 feet. Monday, north to northwest winds 15 to 25 knots. Seas 9 to 11 feet. Monday night, north to northwest winds 20 to 30 knots. Seas 8 to 11 feet. Tuesday, north winds 15 to 25 knots. Seas 8 to 11 feet. Tuesday night, north winds 20 to 30 knots. Seas 8 to 12 feet. Wednesday, north winds 20 to 30 knots. Seas 9 to 13 feet. Wednesday night, north winds 20 to 30 knots. Seas 8 to 11 feet. Thursday, north winds 20 to 30 knots. Seas 8 to 12 feet. Thursday night, north winds 15 to 25 knots. Seas 7 to 10 feet. Friday, north winds 10 to 20 knots. Seas 6 to 8 feet. Friday night, north winds 10 to 20 knots. Seas 5 to 7 feet. 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This broadcast originates from the National Weather Service Office located in Monterey, California, and serves the coastal marine waters, including San Francisco and Monterey Bay. The offshore waters forecast for the following marine location: Pigeon Point to Point Piedras Blancas between 60 nautical miles and 150 nautical miles offshore. Eastern at 8:31 p.m. Pacific Daylight Time. Tonight, north to northwest winds 15 to 25 knots. Seas 7 to 10 feet. Monday, north to northwest winds 15 to 25 knots. Seas 7 to 10 feet. Monday night, north to northwest winds 10 to 20 knots. Seas 7 to 10 feet. Tuesday, north winds 10 to 20 knots. Seas 7 to 10 feet. Tuesday night, north to northwest winds 15 to 25 knots. Seas 7 to 11 feet. Wednesday, north to northwest winds 15 to 25 knots. Seas 7 to 11 feet. Wednesday night, north to northwest winds 15 to 25 knots. Seas 7 to 10 feet. Thursday, north winds 15 to 25 knots. Seas 7 to 11 feet. Thursday night, north winds 15 to 25 knots. Seas 7 to 10 feet. Friday, north winds 10 to 20 knots, diminishing to 5 to 15 knots. Seas 6 to 8 feet. Friday night, north to northwest wind 5 to 15 knots. Seas 5 to 7 feet. The following is an important weather message from the National Weather Service. Issued at 9:43 p.m. Pacific Daylight Time. Coastal flood advisory remains in effect until 2 a.m. Pacific Daylight Time Thursday. What? Up to 1.6 feet of inundation above ground level is possible in low-lying areas near shorelines and tidal waterways. Where? Bayshore locations along the San Francisco Bay, San Pablo Bay, and Monterey Bay. When? Until 2 a.m. Pacific Daylight Time Thursday. Impacts, flooding of lots, parks, and roads with only isolated road closures expected. Additional details at the San Francisco tidal gauge. High tide is expected to be 1.6 feet above normal, 7.46 feet mean lower low water at 10:01 p.m. Monday, 8:10. 1.6 feet above normal, 7.44 feet mean lower low water at 10:57 p.m. Tuesday, 8/11, and 1.4 feet above normal, 7.24 feet mean lower low water at 11:49 p.m. Wednesday, August 12th. These predictions include both astronomical tides of roughly 3 to 6 inches of additional water, mainly from a combination of thermal expansion and accumulated sea level rise since the tidal datum was established 1983-2001. High tide varies up 90 minutes earlier or later along the Pacific coast and through the San Francisco Bay, respectively. If travel is required, allow extra time as some roads may be closed. Do not drive around barricades or through water of unknown depth.

necessary actions to protect flood-prone property. The coastal waters forecast from Point Reyes to Pigeon Point out to 10 nautical miles. For tonight, northwest wind 10 to 15 knots, easing to 5 to 10 knots after midnight. Seas 5 to 7 feet. Wave detail, northwest 6 feet at 9 seconds. For Monday, west wind 5 to 10 knots. Seas 5 to 7 feet. Wave detail, northwest 6 feet at 9 seconds and south 2 feet at 15 seconds. For Monday night, southwest wind 5 to 10 knots. Seas 3 to 5 feet. Wave detail, northwest 5 feet at 9 seconds and south 2 feet at 14 seconds. The coastal waters forecast from Pigeon Point to Point Pinos out to 10 nautical miles. For tonight, northwest wind 5 to 10 knots, easing to around 5 knots late. Seas 4 to 6 feet. Wave detail, northwest 5 feet at 9 seconds. Patchy dense fog late. For Monday, northwest wind around 5 knots. Seas 4 to 6 feet. Wave detail, northwest 6 feet at 10 seconds and south 2 feet at 14 seconds. Patchy dense fog in the morning. For Monday night, west wind around 5 knots. Seas 4 to 5 feet. Wave detail, northwest 5 feet at 9 seconds and south 2 feet at 14 seconds. Sunrise, sunset, and tidal information for the San Francisco Bay Area for Sunday, August 9. The sunset tonight, 8:09 p.m. The sunrise tomorrow, 6:21 a.m. The sunset tomorrow, 8:08 p.m. Tidal data at the Golden Gate for the afternoon and evening hours today and the morning hours of tomorrow. Low tide, 2:49 p.m. at 3.27 feet. High tide, 09:02 p.m. at 6.84 feet. Low tide, 4:15 a.m. at -0.92 feet. High tide, 11:33 a.m. at 4.86 feet. Here are the buoy observations for 9 p.m. Pacific Daylight Time. An offshore buoy 6 winds at knots, pressure 1,025.3 millibars. An offshore buoy 59 winds north at 70 knots, gusting to 23, water temperature 66, pressure 1,020.8 millibars. At Point Arena buoy, winds northwest 16 knots, water temperature 53, pressure 1,011.1 millibars, sea is 3 feet, every 16 seconds. At buoy 13 near Bodega Bay, winds northwest at 21 knots, gusting to 29, pressure 1,008.9 millibars, swell 10 feet, every 8 seconds. At Point Reyes Wave Rider buoy, water temperature 58, seas 11 feet, every 9 seconds. At San Francisco buoy, winds northwest at 12 knots, swell 7 feet, every 8 seconds. At Half Moon Bay buoy, winds northwest 12 knots, water temperature 59, pressure 1,011.2 millibars, seas 6 feet, every 7 seconds. At Monterey Bay buoy, winds northwest 16 knots, water temperature 62, pressure 1,011.4 millibars, sea 7 feet, every 9 seconds. At Point Sur, Wave Rider buoy, water temperature 61, seas 6 feet, every 9 seconds. At Cape San Martin buoy, winds north 12 knots, water temperature 59, pressure 1,011.6 millibars, seas 6 feet, every 8 seconds. Here are the buoy observations for 10 p.m. Pacific Daylight Time. An offshore buoy 6 winds south at 4 knots, pressure 1,025.5 millibars. An offshore buoy 59 winds north at 70 knots, gusting to 23, water temperature 66, pressure 1,021.2 millibars. At buoy 14 near Point Arena, winds northwest at 70 knots, gusting to 21, water temperature 53, pressure 1,011.3 millibars. At buoy 13 near Bodega Bay, winds northwest at 21 knots, gusting to 25, pressure 1,009.5 millibars. At Point Reyes Wave Rider buoy, water temperature 57, seas 10 feet, every 8 seconds.

at San Francisco. Blowing winds west at 8 knots. Pressure 1,011.3 millibars. Swell 7 feet every 9 seconds. At Half Moon Bay, blowing winds northwest 10 knots. Water temperature 59. Pressure 1,011.6 millibars. Seas 6 feet every 8 seconds. At Monterey, blowing winds northwest at 60 knots. Water temperature 62. Pressure 1,012.0 millibars. Endpoint, sir. Wave rider buoy. Water temperature 61. Seas 6 feet every 9 seconds. At Cape San Martin buoy, winds northwest at 12 knots. Water temperature 59. Pressure 1,012.1 millibars. Synopsis for the Central California coast and bays, including the Monterey Bay, Greater Farallon, and Cordell Bank National Marine Sanctuaries. Fresh to strong northwest winds will persist through the middle of the week, with rough seas up to 12 feet over the northern outer waters and occasionally the inner waters north of Point Reyes. The San Pablo, Suisun bays, and the Delta will continue to see gusty onshore winds through early Monday evening. The long period southerly swells around 15 seconds will continue through much of the work week. The marine forecast for San Pablo Bay, Suisun Bay, the West Delta, and the San Francisco Bay north of the Bay Bridge. Small craft advisory in effect through late Monday night. For tonight, southwest wind 10 to 15 knots. For Monday, southwest wind 10 to 15 knots. For Monday night, southwest wind 10 to 15 knots. The marine forecast for Monterey Bay. For tonight, northwest wind around 5 knots. Seas 3 to 4 feet. Wave detail, northwest 3 feet at 10 seconds. Patchy dense fog late this evening and overnight. For Monday, west wind around 5 knots, rising to 5 to 10 knots in the afternoon. Seas 3 to 4 feet. Wave detail, northwest 4 feet at 10 seconds. Patchy fog in the morning. For Monday night, southwest wind around 5 knots. Seas 3 to 4 feet. Wave detail, northwest 3 feet at 9 seconds. Patchy fog. The coastal waters forecast from Point Arena to Point Reyes out to 10 nautical miles. Small craft advisory in effect until 3 a.m. Pacific Daylight Time Monday. Tonight, northwest wind 20 to 25 knots, easing to 10 to 15 knots, seas 6 to 8 feet. Wave detail, northwest 8 feet at 8 seconds and south 2 feet at 15 seconds. Monday, northwest wind 5 to 10 knots, seas 5 to 8 feet. Wave detail, northwest 7 feet at 9 seconds and south 2 feet at 15 seconds. Monday night, northwest wind 5 to 10 knots, seas 5 to 8 feet. Wave detail, northwest 7 feet at 9 seconds and south 2 feet at 14 seconds. The coastal waters forecast from Point Arena to Point Reyes 10 to 60 nautical miles offshore. Small craft advisory in effect through Wednesday morning. Tonight, northwest wind 20 to 25 knots, seas 9 to 11 feet. Wave detail, northwest 11 feet at 9 seconds and south 2 feet at 15 seconds. Monday, northwest wind 20 to 25 knots, seas 8 to 11 feet. Wave detail, northwest 11 feet at 9 seconds and south 2 feet at 15 seconds. Monday night, northwest wind 20 to 25 knots, seas 8 to 11 feet. Wave detail, northwest 11 feet at 9 seconds and south 2 feet at 14 seconds. San Francisco Bar forecast. In the deep water channel, mixed seas of 2 to 4 feet at 8 seconds. Across the bar, swell can be more than twice as high across the bar than surrounding waters. Waves are also more prone to break, particularly during strong ebb currents. Maximum ebb current of 3.1 knots at 2:18 a.m. Monday and 1.6 knots at 3:22 p.m. Monday. The coastal waters forecast from Point Pinos to Point Piedras Blancas out to 10 nautical miles. Tonight, northwest wind 5 to 10 knots, easing to around 5 knots late. Seas 4 to 5 feet. Wave detail, northwest 5 feet at 10 seconds and south 2 feet at 15 seconds. Patchy dense fog, Monday, northwest wind around 5 knots, seas 4 to 6 feet. Wave detail, northwest 5 feet at 10 seconds and south 2 feet at 14 seconds.

night. Northwest wind 10 to 15 knots. Sea is 5 to 8 feet. Wave detail. Northwest 7 feet at 9 seconds and south 2 feet at 14 seconds. The offshore waters forecast. For the following marine location, Point Arena to Pigeon Point between 60 nautical miles and 150 nautical miles offshore. Issued at 8:31 p.m. Pacific Daylight Time. Tonight, north to northwest winds 20 to 30 knots. Seas 9 to 11 feet. Monday, north to northwest winds 15 to 25 knots. Seas 9 to 11 feet. Monday night, north to northwest winds 20 to 30 knots. Seas 8 to 11 feet. Tuesday, north winds 15 to 25 knots. Seas 8 to 11 feet. Tuesday night, north winds 20 to 30 knots. Seas 8 to 12 feet. Wednesday, north winds 20 to 30 knots. Seas 9 to 13 feet. Wednesday night, north winds 20 to 30 knots. Seas 8 to 11 feet. Thursday, north winds 20 to 30 knots. Seas 8 to 12 feet. Thursday night, north winds 15 to 25 knots. Seas 7 to 10 feet. Friday, north winds 10 to 20 knots. Seas 6 to 8 feet. Friday night, north winds 10 to 20 knots. Seas 5 to 7 feet. The offshore waters forecast. For the following marine location, Pigeon Point to Point Piedras Blancas between 60 nautical miles and 150 nautical miles offshore. Issued at 8:31 p.m. Pacific Daylight Time. Tonight, north to northwest winds 15 to 25 knots. Seas 7 to 10 feet. Monday, north to northwest winds 15 to 25 knots. Seas 7 to 10 feet. Monday night, north to northwest winds 10 to 20 knots. Seas 7 to 10 feet. Tuesday, north winds 10 to 20 knots. Seas 7 to 10 feet. Tuesday night, north to northwest winds 15 to 25 knots. Seas 7 to 11 feet. Wednesday, north to northwest winds 15 to 25 knots. Seas 7 to 11 feet. Wednesday night, north to northwest winds 15 to 25 knots. Seas 7 to 10 feet. Thursday, north winds 15 to 25 knots. Seas 7 to 11 feet. Thursday night, north winds 15 to 25 knots. Seas 7 to 10 feet. Friday, north winds 10 to 20 knots, diminishing to 5 to 15 knots. Seas 6 to 8 feet. Friday night, north to northwest winds 5 to 15 knots. Seas 5 to 7 feet. The following is an important weather message from the National Weather Service. Issued at 9:43 p.m. Pacific Daylight Time. Coastal flood advisory remains in effect until 2 a.m. Pacific Daylight Time Thursday. What? Up to 1.6 feet of inundation above ground level is possible in low-lying areas near shorelines and tidal waterways. Where? Bayshore locations along the San Francisco Bay, San Pablo Bay, and Monterey Bay. When? Until 2 a.m. Pacific Daylight Time Thursday. Impacts, flooding of lots, parks, and roads with only isolated road closures expected. Additional details at the San Francisco tidal gauge. High tide is expected to be 1.6 feet above normal, 7.46 feet mean lower low water at 10:01 p.m. Monday, 8:10. 1.6 feet above normal, 7.44 feet mean lower low water at 10:57 p.m. Tuesday, 8/11, and 1.4 feet above normal, 7.24 feet mean lower low water at 11:49 p.m. Wednesday, August 12th. These predictions include both astronomical tides and roughly 3 to 6 inches of additional water, mainly from a combination of thermal expansion and accumulated sea level rise since the tidal datum was established 1983-2001. High tide varies up to 90 minutes earlier or later along the Pacific coast and through the San Francisco Bay, respectively. If travel is required, allow extra time as some roads may be closed. Do not drive around barricades or through water of unknown depth. Take the necessary

necessary actions to protect flood-prone property. The coastal waters forecast from Point Reyes to Pigeon Point out to 10 nautical miles. For tonight, northwest wind 10 to 15 knots, easing to 5 to 10 knots after midnight. Seas 5 to 7 feet. Wave detail, northwest 6 feet at 9 seconds. For Monday, west wind 5 to 10 knots. Seas 5 to 7 feet. Wave detail, northwest 6 feet at 9 seconds and south 2 feet at 15 seconds. For Monday night, southwest wind 5 to 10 knots. Seas 3 to 5 feet. Wave detail, northwest 5 feet at 9 seconds and south 2 feet at 14 seconds. The coastal waters forecast from Pigeon Point to Point Pinos out to 10 nautical miles. For tonight, northwest wind 5 to 10 knots, easing to around 5 knots late. Seas 4 to 6 feet. Wave detail, northwest 5 feet at 9 seconds. Patchy dense fog late. For Monday, northwest wind around 5 knots. Seas 4 to 6 feet. Wave detail, northwest 6 feet at 10 seconds and south 2 feet at 14 seconds. Patchy dense fog in the morning. For Monday night, west wind around 5 knots. Seas 4 to 5 feet. Wave detail, northwest 5 feet at 9 seconds and south 2 feet at 14 seconds. Sunrise, sunset, and tidal information for the San Francisco Bay Area for Sunday, August 9. The sunset tonight, 8:09 p.m. The sunrise tomorrow, 6:21 a.m. The sunset tomorrow, 8:08 p.m. Tidal data at the Golden Gate for the afternoon and evening hours today and the morning hours of tomorrow. Low tide, 2:49 p.m. at 3.27 feet. High tide, 09:02 p.m. at 6.84 feet. Low tide, 4:15 a.m. at -0.92 feet. High tide, 11:33 a.m. at 4.86 feet. Here are the buoy observations for 10 p.m. Pacific Daylight Time. An offshore buoy 6 wind south at 6 knots, pressure 1,025.6 millibars. An offshore buoy 59 winds north at 17 knots, gusting to 23, water temperature 66, pressure 1,021.2 millibars. At Point Arena buoy, winds northwest 17 knots, gusting to 21, water temperature 53, pressure 1,011.5 millibars, seas 5 feet every 9 seconds. At buoy 13 near Bodega Bay, winds northwest at 21 knots, gusting to 25, pressure 1,009.5 millibars. At Point Reyes Wave Rider buoy, water temperature 57, seas 10 feet every 9 seconds. At San Francisco buoy, winds west at 8 knots, pressure 1,011.3 millibars, swell 7 feet every 9 seconds. At Half Moon Bay buoy, winds northwest 10 knots, water temperature 59, pressure 1,011.6 millibars, seas 6 feet every 8 seconds. At Monterey Bay buoy, winds northwest 16 knots, water temperature 61, pressure 1,012.2 millibars, seas 7 feet every 10 seconds. At Point Sur, Wave Rider buoy, water temperature 61, seas 6 feet every 9 seconds. At Cape San Martin buoy, winds northwest at 12 knots, water temperature 59, pressure 1,012.1 millibars. Synopsis for the Central California coast and bays, including the Monterey Bay, Greater Farallones, and Cordell Bank National Marine Sanctuaries. Fresh to strong northwest winds will persist through the middle of the week, with rough seas up to 12 feet over the northern outer waters and occasionally the inner waters north of Point Reyes. The San Pablo, Suisun Bays, and the Delta will continue to see gusty onshore winds through early Monday evening. The long period southerly swells around 15 seconds will continue through much of the work week. The marine forecast for San Pablo Bay, Suisun Bay, the West Delta, and the San Francisco Bay north of the Bay Bridge. Small craft advisory in effect through late Monday night. For tonight, southwest wind 10 to 15 knots. For Monday, southwest wind 10 to 15 knots.

Monday night, southwest wind 10 to 15 knots. The marine forecast for Monterey Bay. For tonight, northwest wind around 5 knots. Seas 3 to 4 feet. Wave detail, northwest 3 feet at 10 seconds. Patchy dense fog late this evening and overnight. For Monday, west wind around 5 knots, rising to 5 to 10 knots in the afternoon. Seas 3 to 4 feet. Wave detail, northwest 4 feet at 10 seconds. Patchy fog in the morning. For Monday night, southwest wind around 5 knots. Seas 3 to 4 feet. Wave detail, northwest 3 feet at 9 seconds. Patchy fog. The coastal waters forecast from Point Arena to Point Reyes out to 10 nautical miles. Small craft advisory in effect until 3 a.m. Pacific Daylight Time Monday. Tonight, northwest wind 20 to 25 knots, easing to 10 to 15 knots, seas 6 to 8 feet, wave detail, northwest 8 feet at 8 seconds and south 2 feet at 15 seconds. Monday, northwest wind 5 to 10 knots, seas 5 to 8 feet, wave detail, northwest 7 feet at 9 seconds and south 2 feet at 15 seconds. Monday night, northwest wind 5 to 10 knots, seas 5 to 8 feet, wave detail, northwest 7 feet at 9 seconds and south 2 feet at 14 seconds. The coastal waters forecast from Point Arena to Point Reyes 10 to 60 nautical miles offshore. Small craft advisory in effect through Wednesday morning. Tonight, northwest wind 20 to 25 knots, seas 9 to 11 feet, wave detail, northwest 11 feet at 9 seconds and south 2 feet at 15 seconds. Monday, northwest wind 20 to 25 knots, seas 8 to 11 feet, wave detail, northwest 11 feet at 9 seconds and south 2 feet at 15 seconds. Monday night, northwest wind 20 to 25 knots, seas 8 to 11 feet, wave detail, northwest 11 feet at 9 seconds and south 2 feet at 14 seconds. San Francisco Bar forecast. In the deep water channel, mixed seas of 2 to 4 feet at 8 seconds. Across the bar, swell can be more than twice as high across the bar than surrounding waters. Waves are also more prone to break, particularly during strong ebb currents. Maximum ebb current of 3.1 knots at 2:18 a.m. Monday and 1.6 knots at 3:22 p.m. Monday. The coastal waters forecast from Point Pinos to Point Piedras Blancas out to 10 nautical miles. Tonight, northwest wind 5 to 10 knots, easing to around 5 knots late. Seas 4 to 5 feet, wave detail, northwest 5 feet at 10 seconds and south 2 feet at 15 seconds. Patchy dense fog, Monday, northwest wind around 5 knots, seas 4 to 6 feet, wave detail, northwest 5 feet at 10 seconds and south 2 feet at 14 seconds. Patchy dense fog in the morning. Monday night, northwest wind around 5 knots, seas 4 to 5 feet, wave detail, northwest 5 feet at 9 seconds and south 2 feet at 14 seconds. Patchy fog, the coastal waters forecast from Pigeon Point to Point Pinos 10 to 60 nautical miles offshore. Tonight, northwest wind 15 to 20 knots, easing to 10 to 15 knots late. Seas 6 to 8 feet, wave detail, northwest 8 feet at 10 seconds and south 2 feet at 15 seconds. Monday, northwest wind 10 to 15 knots, easing to 5 to 10 knots in the afternoon. Sea 7 to 9 feet, wave detail, northwest 8 feet at 10 seconds and south 2 feet at 15 seconds. Monday night, northwest wind 10 to 15 knots, sea is 5 to 8 feet, wave detail, northwest 7 feet at 9 seconds and south 2 feet at 14 seconds. The offshore waters forecast for the following marine location, Point Arena to Pigeon Point between 60 nautical miles and 150 nautical miles offshore. Issued at 8:31 p.m. Pacific Daylight Time. Tonight, north to northwest winds 20 to 30 knots. Seas 9 to 11 feet. Monday, north to northwest winds 15 to 25 knots. Seas 9 to 11 feet. Monday night, north to northwest winds 20 to 30 knots. Seas 8 to 11 feet. Tuesday, north winds 15 to 25.

7 feet. Tuesday night, north winds 20 to 30 knots. Seas 8 to 12 feet. Wednesday, north winds 20 to 30 knots. Seas 9 to 13 feet. Wednesday night, north winds 20 to 30 knots. Seas 8 to 11 feet. Thursday, north winds 20 to 30 knots. Seas 8 to 12 feet. Thursday night, north winds 15 to 25 knots. Seas 7 to 10 feet. Friday, north winds 10 to 20 knots. 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Friday night, north winds 10 to 20 knots. Seas 5 to 7 feet. 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This broadcast originates from the National Weather Service office located in Monterey, California, and serves the coastal marine waters, including San Francisco and Monterey Bay. The offshore waters forecast for the following marine location: Pigeon Point to Point Piedras, Blancos, between 60 nautical miles and 150 nautical miles offshore. Issued at 8:31 p.m. Pacific Daylight Time. Tonight, north to northwest winds 15 to 25 knots. Seas 7 to 10 feet. Monday, north to northwest winds 15 to 25 knots. Seas 7 to 10 feet. Monday night, north to northwest winds 10 to 20 knots. Seas 7 to 10 feet. Tuesday, north winds 10 to 20 knots. Seas 7 to 10 feet. Tuesday night, north to northwest winds 15 to 25 knots. Seas 7 to 11 feet. Wednesday, north to northwest winds 15 to 25 knots. Seas 7 to 11 feet. Wednesday night, north to northwest winds 15 to 25 knots. Seas 7 to 10 feet. Thursday, north winds 15 to 25 knots. Seas 7 to 11 feet. Thursday night, north winds 15 to 25 knots. Seas 7 to 10 feet. Friday, north winds 10 to 20 knots, diminishing to 5 to 15 knots. Seas 6 to 8 feet. Friday night, north to northwest winds 5 to 15 knots. Seas 5 to 7 feet. The following is an important weather message from the National Weather Service, issued at 9:43 p.m. Pacific Daylight Time. Coastal flood advisory remains in effect until 2 a.m. Pacific Daylight Time Thursday. What? Up to 1.6 feet of inundation above ground level is possible in low-lying areas near shorelines and tidal waterways. Where? Bayshore locations along the San Francisco Bay, San Pablo Bay, and Monterey Bay. When? Until 2 a.m. Pacific Daylight Time Thursday. Impacts: flooding of lots, parks, and roads with only isolated road closures expected. Additional details: at the San Francisco tidal gauge, high tide is expected to be 1.6 feet above normal, 7.46 feet mean lower low water at 10:01 p.m. Monday, 8:10. 1.6 feet above normal, 7.44 feet mean lower low water at 10:57 p.m. Tuesday, 8/11, and 1.4 feet above normal, 7.24 feet mean lower low water at 11:49 p.m. Wednesday, August 12th. These predictions include both astronomical tides and roughly 3 to 6 inches of additional water, mainly from a combination of thermal expansion and accumulated sea level rise since the tidal datum was established 1983-2001. High tide varies up to 90 minutes earlier or later along the Pacific coast and through the San Francisco Bay, respectively. If travel is required, allow extra time as some roads may be closed. Do not drive around barricades or through water of unknown depth. Take the necessary actions to protect flood-prone property. The coastal waters forecast from Point Reyes to Pigeon Point out to 10 nautical miles. For tonight, northwest wind 10 to 15 knots, easing to 5 to 10 knots after midnight. Seas 5 to 7 feet. Wave detail, northwest 6 feet at 9 seconds. For Monday, west wind 5 to 10 knots. Seas 5.

7 feet. Wave detail, northwest 6 feet at 9 seconds and south 2 feet at 15 seconds. For Monday night, southwest wind 5 to 10 knots. Seas 3 to 5 feet. Wave detail, northwest 5 feet at 9 seconds and south 2 feet at 14 seconds. The coastal waters forecast from Pigeon Point to Point Pinos out to 10 nautical miles. For tonight, northwest wind 5 to 10 knots, easing to around 5 knots late. Seas 4 to 6 feet. Wave detail, northwest 5 feet at 9 seconds. Patchy dense fog late. For Monday, northwest wind around 5 knots. Seas 4 to 6 feet. Wave detail, northwest 6 feet at 10 seconds and south 2 feet at 14 seconds. Patchy dense fog in the morning. For Monday night, west wind around 5 knots. Seas 4 to 5 feet. Wave detail, northwest 5 feet at 9 seconds and south 2 feet at 14 seconds. Sunrise, sunset, and tidal information for the San Francisco Bay Area for Sunday, August 9. The sunset tonight, 8:09 p.m. The sunrise tomorrow, 6:21 a.m. The sunset tomorrow, 8:08 p.m. Tidal data at the Golden Gates for the afternoon and evening hours today and the morning hours of tomorrow. Low tide, 2:49 p.m. at 3.27 feet. High tide, 09:02 p.m. at 6.84 feet. Low tide, 4:15 a.m. at -0.92 feet. High tide, 11:33 a.m. at 4.86 feet. Here are the buoy observations for 10 p.m. Pacific Daylight Time. An offshore buoy 6 wind south at 6 knots, pressure 1,025.6 millibars. An offshore buoy 59 winds north at 70 knots, gusting to 23, water temperature 66, pressure 1,021.2 millibars. At Point Arena buoy, winds northwest 17 knots, gusting to 21, water temperature 53, pressure 1,011.5 millibars, seas 5 feet every 9 seconds. At buoy 13 near Bodega Bay, winds northwest at 21 knots, gusting to 25, pressure 1,009.5 millibars. At Point Reyes Wave Rider buoy, water temperature 57, seas 10 feet every 9 seconds. At San Francisco buoy, winds west at 8 knots, pressure 1,011.3 millibars, swell 7 feet every 9 seconds. At Half Moon Bay buoy, winds northwest 10 knots, water temperature 59, pressure 1,011.6 millibars, seas 6 feet every 8 seconds. At Monterey Bay buoy, winds northwest 16 knots, water temperature 61, pressure 1,012.2 millibars, seas 7 feet every 10 seconds. At Pointer, Wave Rider buoy, water temperature 61, seas 6 feet every 9 seconds. At Cape San Martin buoy, winds northwest at 12 knots, water temperature 59, pressure 1,012.1 millibars. Synopsis for the Central California coast and bays, including the Monterey Bay, Greater Farallones, and Cordell Bank National Marine Sanctuaries. Fresh to strong northwest winds will persist through the middle of the week, with rough seas up to 12 feet over the northern outer waters and occasionally the inner waters north of Point Reyes. The San Pablo, Suisun Bays, and the Delta will continue to see gusty onshore winds through early Monday evening. The long period southerly swells around 15 seconds will continue through much of the work week. The marine forecast for San Pablo Bay, Suisun Bay, the West Delta, and the San Francisco Bay north of the Bay Bridge. Small craft advisory in effect through late Monday night. For tonight, southwest wind 10 to 15 knots. For Monday, southwest wind 10 to 15 knots. For Monday night, southwest wind 10 to 15 knots. The marine forecast for Monterey Bay. For tonight, northwest wind around 5 knots. Seas 3 to 4 feet. Marine forecast for Monterey Bay. For tonight, northwest wind around 5 knots. Seas 3 to 4 feet. Wave detail, northwest 3 feet at 10 seconds.

patchy, dense fog late this evening and overnight. For Monday, west wind around 5 knots, rising to 5 to 10 knots in the afternoon. Seas 3 to 4 feet. Wave detail, northwest 4 feet at 10 seconds. Patchy fog in the morning. For Monday night, southwest wind around 5 knots. Seas 3 to 4 feet. Wave detail, northwest 3 feet at 9 seconds. Patchy fog. The coastal waters forecast from Point Arena to Point Reyes out to 10 nautical miles. Small craft advisory in effect until 3 a.m. Pacific Daylight Time Monday. Tonight, northwest wind 20 to 25 knots, easing to 10 to 15 knots, seas 6 to 8 feet, wave detail, northwest 8 feet at 8 seconds, and south 2 feet at 15 seconds. Monday, northwest wind 5 to 10 knots, seas 5 to 8 feet, wave detail, northwest 7 feet at 9 seconds, and south 2 feet at 15 seconds. Monday night, northwest wind 5 to 10 knots, seas 5 to 8 feet, wave detail, northwest 7 feet at 9 seconds, and south 2 feet at 14 seconds. The coastal waters forecast from Point Arena to Point Reyes 10 to 60 nautical miles offshore. Small craft advisory in effect through Wednesday morning. Tonight, northwest wind 20 to 25 knots, seas 9 to 11 feet, wave detail. Northwest 11 feet at 9 seconds and south 2 feet at 15 seconds. Monday, northwest wind 20 to 25 knots, seas 8 to 11 feet, wave detail. Northwest 11 feet at 9 seconds and south 2 feet at 15 seconds. Monday night, northwest wind 20 to 25 knots, seas 8 to 11 feet, wave detail. Northwest 11 feet at 9 seconds and south 2 feet at 14 seconds. San Francisco Bar forecast. In the deep water channel, lick seas of 2 to 4 feet at 8 seconds. Across the bar, swell can be more than twice as high across the bar than surrounding waters. Waves are also more prone to break, particularly during strong ebb currents. Maximum ebb current of 3.1 knots at 2:18 a.m. Monday and 1.6 knots at 3:22 p.m. Monday. The coastal waters forecast from Point Pinos to Point Piedras Blancas out to 10 nautical miles. Tonight, northwest wind 5 to 10 knots, easing to around 5 knots late. Seas 4 to 5 feet, wave detail, northwest 5 feet at 10 seconds and south 2 feet at 15 seconds. Patchy dense fog, Monday northwest wind around 5 knots, seas 4 to 6 feet, wave detail, northwest 5 feet at 10 seconds and south 2 feet at 14 seconds. Patchy dense fog in the morning. Monday night, northwest wind around 5 knots, seas 4 to 5 feet, wave detail, northwest 5 feet at 9 seconds and south 2 feet at 14 seconds. Patchy fog, the coastal waters forecast from Pigeon Point to Point Pinos 10 to 60 nautical miles offshore. Tonight, northwest wind 15 to 20 knots, easing to 10 to 15 knots late. Seas 6 to 8 feet, wave detail, northwest 8 feet at 10 seconds and south 2 feet at 15 seconds. Monday, northwest wind 10 to 15 knots, easing to 5 to 10 knots in the afternoon. Seas 7 to 9 feet, wave detail, northwest 8 feet at 10 seconds and south 2 feet at 15 seconds. Monday night, northwest wind 10 to 15 knots, seas 5 to 8 feet, wave detail, northwest 7 feet at 9 seconds and south 2 feet at 14 seconds. The offshore waters forecast for the following marine location, Point Arena to Pigeon Point between 60 nautical miles and 150 nautical miles offshore. Issued at 8:31 p.m. Pacific Daylight Time. Tonight, north to northwest winds 20 to 30 knots. Seas 9 to 11 feet. Monday, north to northwest winds 15 to 25 knots. Seas 9 to 11 feet. Monday night, north to northwest winds 20 to 30 knots. Seas 8 to 11 feet. Tuesday, north winds 15 to 25 knots. Seas 8 to 11 feet. Tuesday night, north winds 20 to 30 knots. Seas 8 to 12 feet. Wednesday, north winds 20 to 30 knots. Seas 9 to 13 feet. Wednesday night, north winds 20 to 30 knots.
7 feet. Thursday, north winds 20 to 30 knots. Seas 8 to 12 feet. Thursday night, north winds 15 to 25 knots. Seas 7 to 10 feet. Friday, north winds 10 to 20 knots. Seas 6 to 8 feet. Friday night, north winds 10 to 20 knots. Seas 5 to 7 feet. The offshore waters forecast for the following marine location: Pigeon Point to Point Piedras Blancas, between 60 nautical miles and 150 nautical miles offshore. Issued at 8:31 p.m. Pacific Daylight Time. Tonight, north to northwest winds 15 to 25 knots. Seas 7 to 10 feet. Monday, north to northwest winds 15 to 25 knots. Seas 7 to 10 feet. Monday night, north to northwest winds 10 to 20 knots. Seas 7 to 10 feet. Tuesday, north winds 10 to 20 knots. Seas 7 to 10 feet. Tuesday night, north to northwest winds 15 to 25 knots. Seas 7 to 11 feet. Wednesday, north to northwest winds 15 to 25 knots. Seas 7 to 11 feet. Wednesday night, north to northwest winds 15 to 25 knots. Seas 7 to 10 feet. Thursday, north winds 15 to 25 knots. Seas 7 to 11 feet. Thursday night, north winds 15 to 25 knots. Seas 7 to 10 feet. Friday, north winds 10 to 20 knots, diminishing to 5 to 15 knots. Seas 6 to 8 feet. Friday night, north to northwest winds 5 to 15 knots. Seas 5 to 7 feet. The following is an important weather message from the National Weather Service. Issued at 9:43 p.m. Pacific Daylight Time. Coastal flood advisory remains in effect until 2 a.m. Pacific Daylight Time Thursday. What? Up to 1.6 feet of inundation above ground level is possible in low-lying areas near shorelines and tidal waterways. Where? Bayshore locations along the San Francisco Bay, San Pablo Bay, and Monterey Bay. When? Until 2 a.m. Pacific Daylight Time Thursday. Impacts: flooding of lawns, parks, and roads with only isolated road closures expected. Additional details: at the San Francisco tidal gauge, high tide is expected to be 1.6 feet above normal, 7.46 feet mean lower low water at 10:01 p.m. Monday, 8:10. 1.6 feet above normal, 7.44 feet mean lower low water at 10:57 p.m. Tuesday, 8/11, and 1.4 feet above normal, 7.24 feet mean lower low water at 11:49 p.m. Wednesday, August 12th. These predictions include both astronomical tides and roughly 3 to 6 inches of additional water, mainly from a combination of thermal expansion and accumulated sea level rise since the tidal datum was established 1983-2001. High tide varies up to 90 minutes earlier or later along the Pacific coast and through the San Francisco Bay, respectively. If travel is required, allow extra time as some roads may be closed. Do not drive around barricades or through water of unknown depth. Take the necessary actions to protect flood-prone property. The coastal waters forecast from Point Reyes to Pigeon Point out to 10 nautical miles. For tonight, northwest wind 10 to 15 knots, easing to 5 to 10 knots after midnight. Seas 5 to 7 feet. Wave detail, northwest 6 feet at 9 seconds. For Monday, west wind 5 to 10 knots. Seas 5 to 7 feet. Wave detail, northwest 6 feet at 9 seconds and south 2 feet at 15 seconds. For Monday night, southwest wind 5 to 10 knots. Seas 3 to 5 feet. Wave detail, northwest 5 feet at 9 seconds and south 2 feet at 14 seconds. The coastal waters forecast from Pigeon Point to Point Pinos out to 10 nautical miles. For tonight, northwest wind 5 to 10 knots, easing to around 5 knots late. Seas 4 to 6 feet. Wave detail, northwest 5 feet at 9 seconds. A dense fog late.
For Monday, northwest wind around 5 knots. Seas 4 to 6 feet. Wave detail, northwest 6 feet at 10 seconds and south 2 feet at 14 seconds. Patchy dense fog in the morning. For Monday night, west wind around 5 knots. Seas 4 to 5 feet. Wave detail, northwest 5 feet at 9 seconds and south 2 feet at 14 seconds. Sunrise, sunset, and tidal information for the San Francisco Bay Area for Sunday, August 9. The sunset tonight, 8:09 p.m. The sunrise tomorrow, 6:21 a.m. The sunset tomorrow, 8:08 p.m. Tidal data at the Golden Gate for the afternoon and evening hours today and the morning hours of tomorrow. Low tide, 2:49 p.m. at 3.27 feet. High tide, 09:02 p.m. at 6.84 feet. Low tide, 4:15 a.m. at -0.92 feet. High tide, 11:33 a.m. at 4.86 feet. Here are the buoy observations for 10 p.m. Pacific Daylight Time. An offshore buoy 6 wind south at 6 knots, pressure 1,025.6 millibars. An offshore buoy 59 winds north at 70 knots, gusting to 23, water temperature 66, pressure 1,021.2 millibars. At Point Arena buoy, winds northwest 17 knots, gusting to 21, water temperature 53, pressure 1,011.5 millibars, seas 5 feet every 9 seconds. At buoy 13 near Bodega Bay, winds northwest at 21 knots, gusting to 25, pressure 1,009.5 millibars. At Point Reyes Wave Rider buoy, water temperature 57, seas 10 feet every 9 seconds. At San Francisco buoy, winds west at 8 knots, pressure 1,011.3 millibars, swell 7 feet every 9 seconds. At Half Moon Bay buoy, winds northwest 10 knots, water temperature 59, pressure 1,011.6 millibars, seas 6 feet every 8 seconds. At Monterey Bay buoy, winds northwest 16 knots, water temperature 61, pressure 1,012.2 millibars, seas 7 feet every 10 seconds. At Point Sur, Wave Rider buoy, water temperature 61, seas 6 feet every 9 seconds. At Cape San Martin buoy, winds northwest at 12 knots, water temperature 59, pressure 1,012.1 millibars. Synopsis for the Central California coast and bays, including the Monterey Bay, Greater Farallones, and Cordell Bank National Marine Sanctuaries. Fresh to strong northwest winds will persist through the middle of the week, with rough seas up to 12 feet over the northern outer waters and occasionally the inner waters north of Point Reyes. The San Pablo, Suisun Bays, and the Delta will continue to see gusty onshore winds through early Monday evening. The long period southerly swells around 15 seconds will continue through much of the work week. The marine forecast for San Pablo Bay, Suisun Bay, the West Delta, and the San Francisco Bay north of the Bay Bridge. Small craft advisory in effect through late Monday night. For tonight, southwest wind 10 to 15 knots. For Monday, southwest wind 10 to 15 knots. For Monday night, southwest wind 10 to 15 knots. The marine forecast for Monterey Bay. For tonight, northwest wind around 5 knots. Seas 3 to 4 feet. Wave detail, northwest 3 feet at 10 seconds. Patchy dense fog late this evening and overnight. For Monday, west wind around 5 knots, rising to 5 to 10 knots in the afternoon. Seas 3 to 4 feet. Wave detail, northwest 4 feet at 10 seconds. Patchy fog in the morning. For Monday night, southwest wind around 5 knots. Seas 3 to 4 feet. Wave detail, northwest 3 feet at 9 seconds. Patchy fog. The coastal waters forecast from Point Arena to Point Reyes out to 10 nautical miles. Small craft advisory in effect until 3 a.m. Pacific Daylight Time Monday. Tonight, northwest wind 20 to 25 knots, easing to 10 to 15 knots, seas 6 to 8 feet. Wave detail, northwest.
west 8 feet at 8 seconds and south 2 feet at 15 seconds. Monday northwest wind 5 to 10 knots, seas 5 to 8 feet, wave detail. Northwest 7 feet at 9 seconds and south 2 feet at 15 seconds. Monday night. Northwest wind 5 to 10 knots, seas 5 to 8 feet, wave detail. Northwest 7 feet at 9 seconds and south 2 feet at 14 seconds. The coastal waters forecast from Point Arena to Point Reyes 10 to 60 nautical miles offshore. Small craft advisory in effect through Wednesday morning. Tonight, northwest wind 20 to 25 knots, seas 9 to 11 feet, wave detail. Northwest 11 feet at 9 seconds and south 2 feet at 15 seconds. Monday, northwest wind 20 to 25 knots, seas 8 to 11 feet, wave detail. Northwest 11 feet at 9 seconds and south 2 feet at 15 seconds. Monday night. Northwest wind 20 to 25 knots, seas 8 to 11 feet, wave detail. Northwest 11 feet at 9 seconds and south 2 feet at 14 seconds. San Francisco Bar forecast. In the deep water channel, mixed seas of 2 to 4 feet at 8 seconds. Across the bar, swell can be more than twice as high across the bar than surrounding waters. Waves are also more prone to break, particularly during strong ebb currents. Maximum ebb current of 3.1 knots at 2, 18 a.m. Monday and 1.6 knots at 3, 22 p.m. Monday. The coastal waters forecast from Point Pinos to Point Piedras Blancas out to 10 nautical miles. Tonight, northwest wind 5 to 10 knots, easing to around 5 knots late. Seas 4 to 5 feet, wave detail, northwest 5 feet at 10 seconds and south 2 feet at 15 seconds. Patchy dense fog, Monday northwest wind around 5 knots, seas 4 to 6 feet, wave detail, northwest 5 feet at 10 seconds and south 2 feet at 14 seconds. Patchy dense fog in the morning. Monday night. Northwest wind around 5 knots, seas 4 to 5 feet, wave detail, northwest 5 feet at 9 seconds and south 2 feet at 14 seconds. Patchy fog, the coastal waters forecast from Pigeon Point to Point Pinos 10 to 60 nautical miles offshore. Tonight, northwest wind 15 to 20 knots, easing to 10 to 60 knots late. Seas 6 to 8 feet, wave detail, northwest 8 feet at 10 seconds and south 2 feet at 15 seconds. Monday, northwest wind 10 to 15 knots, easing to 5 to 10 knots in the afternoon. Seas 7 to 9 feet, wave detail, northwest 8 feet at 10 seconds and south 2 feet at 15 seconds. Monday night. Northwest wind 10 to 15 knots, seas 5 to 8 feet, wave detail, northwest 7 feet at 9 seconds and south 2 feet at 14 seconds. The offshore waters forecast for the following marine location, Point Arena to Pigeon Point between 60 nautical miles and 150 nautical miles offshore. Issued at 8:31 p.m. Pacific Daylight Time. Tonight, north to northwest winds 20 to 30 knots. Seas 9 to 11 feet. Monday, north to northwest winds 15 to 25 knots. Seas 9 to 11 feet. Monday night, north to northwest winds 20 to 30 knots. Seas 8 to 11 feet. Tuesday, north winds 15 to 25 knots. Seas 8 to 11 feet. Tuesday night, north winds 20 to 30 knots. Seas 8 to 12 feet. Wednesday, north winds 20 to 30 knots. Seas 9 to 13 feet. Wednesday night, north winds 20 to 30 knots. Seas 8 to 11 feet. Thursday, north winds 20 to 30 knots. Seas 8 to 12 feet. Thursday night, north winds 15 to 25 knots. Seas 7 to 10 feet. Friday, north winds 10 to 20 knots. Seas 6 to 8 feet. Friday night, north winds 10 to 20 knots. Seas 5 to 7 feet. The offshore waters forecast for the following marine location, Pigeon Point to Point Piedras Blancas between 60 nautical miles and 150 nautical miles offshore. Issued at 8:31 p.m. Pacific Daylight Time. Tonight, north to northwest winds 15 to 25 knots,

7 to 10 feet. Monday, north to northwest winds 15 to 25 knots. Sea 7 to 10 feet. Monday night, north to northwest winds 10 to 20 knots. Sea 7 to 10 feet. Tuesday, north winds 10 to 20 knots. Sea 7 to 10 feet. Tuesday night, north to northwest winds 15 to 25 knots. Sea 7 to 11 feet. Wednesday, north to northwest winds 15 to 25 knots. Sea 7 to 11 feet. Wednesday night, north to northwest winds 15 to 25 knots. Sea 7 to 10 feet. Thursday, north winds 15 to 25 knots. Sea 7 to 11 feet. Thursday night, north winds 15 to 25 knots. Sea 7 to 10 feet. Friday, north winds 10 to 20 knots, diminishing to 5 to 15 knots. Sea 6 to 8 feet. Friday night, north to northwest winds 5 to 15 knots. Seas 5 to 7 feet. 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This broadcast originates from the National Weather Service office located in Monterey, California, and serves the coastal marine waters, including San Francisco and Monterey Bay. The following is an important weather message from the National Weather Service, issued at 9:43 p.m. Pacific Daylight Time. Coastal flood advisory remains in effect until 2 a.m. Pacific Daylight Time Thursday. What? Up to 1.6 feet of inundation above ground level is possible in low-lying areas near shorelines and tidal waterways. Where? Bayshore locations along the San Francisco Bay, San Pablo Bay, and Monterey Bay. When? Until 2 a.m. Pacific Daylight Time Thursday. Impacts, flooding of lots, parks, and roads with only isolated road closures expected. Additional details at the San Francisco tidal gauge. High tide is expected to be 1.6 feet above normal, 7.46 feet mean lower low water at 10:01 p.m. Monday, 8:10. 1.6 feet above normal, 7.44 feet mean lower low water at 10:57 p.m. Tuesday, 8/11, and 1.4 feet above normal, 7.24 feet mean lower low water at 11:49 p.m. Wednesday, August 12th. These predictions include both astronomical tides of roughly 3 to 6 inches of additional water, mainly from a combination of thermal expansion and accumulated sea level rise since the tidal datum was established 1983-2001. High tide varies up to 90 minutes earlier or later along the Pacific coast and through the San Francisco Bay, respectively. If travel is required, allow extra time as some roads may be closed. Do not drive around barricades or through water of unknown depth. Take the necessary actions to protect flood-prone property. The coastal waters forecast from Point Reyes to Pigeon Point out to 10 nautical miles. For tonight, northwest wind 10 to 15 knots, easing to 5 to 10 knots after midnight. Seas 5 to 7 feet. Wave detail, northwest 6 feet at 9 seconds. For Monday, west wind 5 to 10 knots. Seas 5 to 7 feet. Wave detail, northwest 6 feet at 9 seconds and south 2 feet at 15 seconds. For Monday night, southwest wind 5 to 10 knots. Seas 3 to 5 feet. Wave detail, northwest 5 feet at 9 seconds and south 2 feet at 14 seconds. The coastal waters forecast from Pigeon Point to Point Pinos out to 10 nautical miles. For tonight, northwest wind 5 to 10 knots, easing to around 5 knots late. Seas 4 to 6 feet. Wave detail, northwest 5 feet at 9 seconds. Patchy dense fog late. For Monday, northwest wind around 5 knots. Seas 4 to 6 feet. Wave detail, northwest 6 feet at 10 seconds and south 2 feet at 14 seconds. Patchy dense fog in the morning. For Monday night, west wind around 5 knots. Seas 4 to 5 feet. Wave detail, northwest 5 feet at 9 seconds and south 2 feet at
14 seconds. Sunrise, sunset, and tidal information for the San Francisco Bay Area for Sunday, August 9. The sunset tonight, 8:09 p.m. The sunrise tomorrow, 6:21 a.m. The sunset tomorrow, 8:08 p.m. Tidal data at the Golden Gate for the afternoon and evening hours today and the morning hours of tomorrow. Low tide, 2:49 p.m. at 3.27 feet. High tide, 09:02 p.m. at 6.84 feet. Low tide, 4:15 a.m. at minus 092 feet. High tide, 11:33 a.m. at 4.86 feet. Here are the buoy observations for 10 p.m. Pacific Daylight Time. An offshore buoy 6, wind south at 6 knots, pressure 1,025.6 millibars. An offshore buoy 59, winds north at 70 knots, gusting to 23, water temperature 66, pressure 1,021.2 millibars. At Point Arena buoy, winds northwest 17 knots, gusting to 21, water temperature 53, pressure 1,011.5 millibars, seas 5 feet every 9 seconds. At buoy 13 near Bodega Bay, winds northwest at 21 knots, gusting to 25, pressure 1,009.5 millibars. At Point Reyes Wave Rider buoy, water temperature 57, seas 10 feet every 9 seconds. At San Francisco buoy, winds west at 8 knots, pressure 1,011.3 millibars, swell 7 feet every 9 seconds. At Half Moon Bay buoy, winds northwest 10 knots, water temperature 59, pressure 1,011.6 millibars, seas 6 feet every 8 seconds. At Monterey Bay buoy, winds northwest 16 knots, water temperature 61, pressure 1,012.2 millibars, seas 7 feet every 10 seconds. At Pointer, Wave Rider buoy, water temperature 61, seas 6 feet every 9 seconds. At Cape San Martin buoy, winds northwest at 12 knots, water temperature 59, pressure 1,012.1 millibars. Synopsis for the Central California coast and bays, including the Monterey Bay, Greater Farallones, and Cordell Bank National Marine Sanctuaries. Fresh to strong northwest winds will persist through the middle of the week with rough seas up to 12 feet over the northern outer waters and occasionally the inner waters north of Point Reyes. The San Pablo, Susun Bays, and the Delta will continue to see gusty onshore winds through early Monday evening. The long period southerly swells around 15 seconds will continue through much of the work week. The marine forecast for San Pablo Bay, Susun Bay, the West Delta, and the San Francisco Bay north of the Bay Bridge. Small craft advisory in effect through late Monday night. For tonight, southwest wind 10 to 15 knots. For Monday, southwest wind 10 to 15 knots. For Monday night, southwest wind 10 to 15 knots. The marine forecast for Monterey Bay. For tonight, northwest wind around 5 knots. Seas 3 to 4 feet. Wave detail, northwest 3 feet at 10 seconds. Patchy dense fog late this evening and overnight. For Monday, west wind around 5 knots, rising to 5 to 10 knots in the afternoon. Seas 3 to 4 feet. Wave detail, northwest 4 feet at 10 seconds. Patchy fog in the morning. For Monday night, southwest wind around 5 knots. Seas 3 to 4 feet. Wave detail, northwest 3 feet at 9 seconds. Patchy fog. The coastal waters forecast from Point Arena to Point Reyes out to 10 nautical miles. Small craft advisory in effect until 3 a.m. Pacific Daylight Time Monday. Tonight, northwest wind 20 to 25 knots, easing to 10 to 15 knots, seas 6 to 8 feet. Wave detail, northwest 8 feet at 8 seconds and south 2 feet at 15 seconds. Monday, northwest wind 5 to 10 knots, seas 5 to 8 feet. Wave detail, northwest 7 feet at 9 seconds and south 2 feet at 15 seconds. Monday night, northwest wind 5 to 10 knots, seas 5 to 8 feet. Wave detail, northwest 7 feet at 9 seconds and south 2 feet at 14 seconds. The coastal waters forecast.
ashore. Small craft advisory in effect through Wednesday morning. Tonight, northwest wind 20 to 25 knots, seas 9 to 11 feet, wave detail. Northwest 11 feet at 9 seconds and south 2 feet at 15 seconds. Monday, northwest wind 20 to 25 knots, seas 8 to 11 feet, wave detail. Northwest 11 feet at 9 seconds and south 2 feet at 15 seconds. Monday night. Northwest wind 20 to 25 knots, seas 8 to 11 feet, wave detail. Northwest 11 feet at 9 seconds and south 2 feet at 14 seconds. San Francisco VAR forecast. In the deep water channel, mixed seas of 2 to 4 feet at 8 seconds. Across the bar, swell can be more than twice as high across the bar than surrounding waters. Waves are also more prone to break, particularly during strong ebb currents. Maximum at current of 3.1 knots at 2, 18 a.m. Monday and 1.6 knots at 3, 22 p.m. Monday. The coastal waters forecast from Point Pinos to Point Piedras blunts out to 10 nautical miles. Tonight, northwest wind 5 to 10 knots, easing to around 5 knots late. Seas 4 to 5 feet, wave detail, northwest 5 feet at 10 seconds and south 2 feet at 15 seconds. Patchy dense fog, Monday northwest wind around 5 knots, seas 4 to 6 feet, wave detail, northwest 5 feet at 10 seconds and south 2 feet at 14 seconds. Patchy dense fog in the morning. Monday night. Northwest wind around 5 knots, seas 4 to 5 feet, wave detail, northwest 5 feet at 9 seconds and south 2 feet at 14 seconds. Patchy fog, the coastal waters forecast from Pigeon Point to Point Pinos 10 to 60 nautical miles offshore. Tonight, northwest wind 15 to 20 knots, easing to 10 to 15 knots late. Seas 6 to 8 feet, wave detail, northwest 8 feet at 10 seconds and south 2 feet at 15 seconds. Monday, northwest wind 10 to 15 knots, easing to 5 to 10 knots in the afternoon. Sea 7 to 9 feet, wave detail, northwest 8 feet at 10 seconds and south 2 feet at 15 seconds. Monday night, northwest wind 10 to 15 knots, seas 5 to 8 feet, wave detail, northwest 7 feet at 9 seconds and south 2 feet at 14 seconds. The offshore waters forecast for the following marine location, Point Arena to Pigeon Point between 60 nautical miles and 150 nautical miles offshore. Issued at 8:31 p.m. Pacific Daylight Time. Tonight, north to northwest winds 20 to 30 knots. Seas 9 to 11 feet. Monday, north to northwest winds 15 to 25 knots. Seas 9 to 11 feet. Monday night, north to northwest winds 20 to 30 knots. Seas 8 to 11 feet. Tuesday, north winds 15 to 25 knots. Seas 8 to 11 feet. Tuesday night, north winds 20 to 30 knots. Seas 8 to 12 feet. Wednesday, north winds 20 to 30 knots. Seas 9 to 13 feet. Wednesday night, north winds 20 to 30 knots. Seas 8 to 11 feet. Thursday, north winds 20 to 30 knots. Seas 8 to 12 feet. Thursday night, north winds 15 to 25 knots. Seas 7 to 10 feet. Friday, north winds 10 to 20 knots. Seas 6 to 8 feet. Friday night, north winds 10 to 20 knots. Seas 5 to 7 feet. The offshore waters forecast for the following marine location, Pigeon Point to Point Piedras Blancas between 60 nautical miles and 150 nautical miles offshore. Issued at 8:31 p.m. Pacific Daylight Time. Tonight, north to northwest winds 15 to 25 knots. Seas 7 to 10 feet. Monday, north to northwest winds 15 to 25 knots. Seas 7 to 10 feet. Monday night, north to northwest winds 10 to 20 knots. Seas 7 to 10 feet. Tuesday, north winds 10 to 20 knots. Seas 7 to 10 feet. Tuesday night, north to northwest winds 15 to 25 knots. Seas 7 to 11 feet.

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Featured at 9:43 p.m. Pacific Daylight Time. Coastal flood advisory remains in effect until 2 a.m. Pacific Daylight Time Thursday. What? Up to 1.6 feet of inundation above ground level is possible in low-lying areas near shorelines and tidal waterways. Where? Bayshore locations along the San Francisco Bay, San Pablo Bay, and Monterey Bay. When? Until 2 a.m. Pacific Daylight Time Thursday. Impacts. Flooding of lots, parks, and roads with only isolated road closures expected. Additional details. At the San Francisco tidal gauge, high tide is expected to be 1.6 feet above normal, 7.46 feet mean lower low water at 10:01 p.m. Monday, 8:10. 1.6 feet above normal, 7.44 feet mean lower low water at 10:57 p.m. Tuesday, 8/11, and 1.4 feet above normal, 7.24 feet mean lower low water at 11:49 p.m. Wednesday, August 12th. These predictions include both astronomical tides and roughly 3 to 6 inches of additional water, mainly from a combination of thermal expansion and accumulated sea level rise since the tidal datum was established 1983-2001. High tide varies up to 90 minutes earlier or later along the Pacific coast and through the San Francisco Bay, respectively. If travel is required, allow extra time as some roads may be closed. Do not drive around barricades or through water of unknown depth. Take the necessary actions to protect flood-prone property. The coastal waters forecast from Point Reyes to Pigeon Point out to 10 nautical miles. For tonight, northwest wind 10 to 15 knots, easing to 5 to 10 knots after midnight. Seas 5 to 7 feet. Wave detail, northwest 6 feet at 9 seconds. For Monday, west wind 5 to 10 knots. Seas 5 to 7 feet. Wave detail, northwest 6 feet at 9 seconds and south 2 feet at 15 seconds. For Monday night, southwest wind 5 to 10 knots. Seas 3 to 5 feet. Wave detail, northwest 5 feet at 9 seconds and south 2 feet at 14 seconds. The coastal waters forecast from Pigeon Point to Point Pinos out to 10 nautical miles. For tonight, northwest wind 5 to 10 knots, easing to around 5 knots late. Seas 4 to 6 feet. Wave detail, northwest 5 feet at 9 seconds. Patchy dense fog late. For Monday, northwest wind around 5 knots. Seas 4 to 6 feet. Wave detail, northwest 6 feet at 10 seconds and south 2 feet at 14 seconds. Patchy dense fog in the morning. For Monday night, west wind around 5 knots. Seas 4 to 5 feet. Wave detail, northwest 5 feet at 9 seconds and south 2 feet at 14 seconds. Semi-sunset and tidal information for the San Francisco Bay Area for Sunday, August 9. The sunset tonight, 8:09 p.m. The sunrise tomorrow, 6:21 a.m. The sunset tomorrow, 8:08 p.m. Tidal data at the Golden Gate for the afternoon and evening hours today and the morning hours of tomorrow. Low tide, 2:49 p.m. at 3.27 feet. High tide, 09:02 p.m. at 6.84 feet. Low tide, 4:15 a.m. at -0.92 feet. High tide, 11:33 a.m. at 4.86 feet. Here are the buoy observations for 11 p.m. Pacific Daylight Time. An offshore buoy 6 wind south at 4 knots, pressure 1,026.1 millibars. An offshore buoy 59, winds north 70 knots, water temperature 66, pressure 1,021.6 millibars, seas 5 feet every 8 seconds. At Point Reyes buoy, winds northwest 17 knots, gusting to 21, water temperature 53, pressure 1,011.4 millibars, seas 5 feet every 9 seconds. At buoy 13 near Bodega Bay, winds northwest at 19 knots, gusting to 25, pressure 1,009.9 millibars, swelling 8 feet every 6 seconds.

at Point Reyes, wave rider, buoy, water temperature 57, sea 10 feet, every 8 seconds. At San Francisco, buoy winds west at 6 knots, swell 8 feet, every 9 seconds. At Half Moon Bay, buoy winds northwest 10 knots, water temperature 59, pressure 1,011.9 millibars, seas 5 feet, every 8 seconds. At Monterey, buoy winds northwest at 14 knots, water temperature 61, pressure 1,012.2 millibars. At Point Sur, wave rider, buoy, water temperature 61, sea 7 feet, every 10 seconds. At Cape San Martin, buoy winds north 12 knots, water temperature 59, pressure 1,012.5 millibars. Sea 6 feet, every 9 seconds. Synopsis for the Central California coast and bays, including the Monterey Bay, Greater Farallon, and Cordell Bank National Marine Sanctuaries. Fresh to strong northwest winds will persist through the middle of the week, with rough seas up to 12 feet over the northern outer waters and occasionally the inner waters north of Point Reyes. The San Pablo, Susun Bays, and the Delta will continue to see gusty onshore winds through early Monday evening. The long period southerly swells around 15 seconds will continue through much of the work week. The marine forecast for San Pablo Bay, Susun Bay, the West Delta, and the San Francisco Bay north of the Bay Bridge. Small craft advisory in effect through late Monday night. For tonight, southwest wind 10 to 15 knots. For Monday, southwest wind 10 to 15 knots. For Monday night, southwest wind 10 to 15 knots. The marine forecast for Monterey Bay. For tonight, northwest wind around 5 knots. Sea 3 to 4 feet. Wave detail, northwest 3 feet at 10 seconds. Patchy dense fog late this evening and overnight. For Monday, west wind around 5 knots, rising to 5 to 10 knots in the afternoon. Sea 3 to 4 feet. Wave detail, northwest 4 feet at 10 seconds. Patchy fog in the morning. For Monday night, southwest wind around 5 knots. Sea 3 to 4 feet. Wave detail, northwest 3 feet at 9 seconds. Patchy fog. The coastal waters forecast from Point Arena to Point Reyes out to 10 nautical miles. Small craft advisory in effect until 3 a.m. Pacific Daylight Time Monday. Tonight, northwest wind 20 to 25 knots, easing to 10 to 15 knots, sea 6 to 8 feet, wave detail, northwest 8 feet at 8 seconds, and south 2 feet at 15 seconds. Monday, northwest wind 5 to 10 knots, sea 5 to 8 feet, wave detail, northwest 7 feet at 9 seconds, and south 2 feet at 15 seconds. Monday night, northwest wind 5 to 10 knots, sea is 5 to 8 feet, wave detail, northwest 7 feet at 9 seconds, and south 2 feet at 14 seconds. The coastal waters forecast from Point Arena to Point Reyes 10 to 16 nautical miles offshore. Small craft advisory in effect through Wednesday morning. Tonight, northwest wind 20 to 25 knots, sea 9 to 11 feet, wave detail, northwest 11 feet at 9 seconds, and south 2 feet at 15 seconds. Monday, northwest wind 20 to 25 knots, sea 8 to 11 feet, wave detail, northwest 11 feet at 9 seconds, and south 2 feet at 15 seconds. Monday night, northwest wind 20 to 25 knots, seas 8 to 11 feet, wave detail, northwest 11 feet at 9 seconds, and south 2 feet at 14 seconds. San Francisco bar forecast. In the deep water channel, mixed seas of 2 to 4 feet at 8 seconds. Across the bar, swell can be more than twice as high across the bar than surrounding waters. Waves are also more prone to break, particularly during strong ebb currents. Maximum at current of 3.1 knots at 2, 18 a.m. Monday, and 1.6 knots at 3, 22 p.m. Monday. The coastal waters forecast from Point Pinos to Point Piedras Blancas out to 10 nautical miles. Tonight, northwest wind 5 to 10 knots, easing to around 5 knots late. Seas 4 to 5 feet, wave detail, northwest 5 feet at 10 seconds, and south 2 feet at 15 seconds. Patchy dense fog, Monday northwest wind around 5 knots.

4 to 6 feet wave detail, northwest 5 feet at 10 seconds and south 2 feet at 14 seconds. Patchy dense fog in the morning. Monday night, northwest wind around 5 knots east, 4 to 5 feet wave detail, northwest 5 feet at 9 seconds and south 2 feet at 14 seconds. Patchy fog. The coastal waters forecast from Pigeon Point to Point Pinos 10 to 60 nautical miles offshore. Tonight, northwest wind 15 to 20 knots, easing to 10 to 15 knots late. Sea 6 to 8 feet wave detail, northwest 8 feet at 10 seconds and south 2 feet at 15 seconds. Monday, northwest wind 10 to 15 knots, easing to 5 to 10 knots in the afternoon. Sea 7 to 9 feet wave detail, northwest 8 feet at 10 seconds and south 2 feet at 15 seconds. Monday night, northwest wind 10 to 15 knots, sea is 5 to 8 feet wave detail, northwest 7 feet at 9 seconds and south 2 feet at 14 seconds. The offshore waters forecast for the following marine location: Point Arena to Pigeon Point between 60 nautical miles and 150 nautical miles offshore. Issued at 8:31 p.m. Pacific Daylight Time. Tonight, north to northwest winds 20 to 30 knots. Seas 9 to 11 feet. Monday, north to northwest winds 15 to 25 knots. Seas 9 to 11 feet. Monday night, north to northwest winds 20 to 30 knots. Seas 8 to 11 feet. Tuesday, north winds 15 to 25 knots. Seas 8 to 11 feet. Tuesday night, north winds 20 to 30 knots. Seas 8 to 12 feet. Wednesday, north winds 20 to 30 knots. Seas 9 to 13 feet. Wednesday night, north winds 20 to 30 knots. Seas 8 to 11 feet. Thursday, north winds 20 to 30 knots. Seas 8 to 12 feet. Thursday night, north winds 15 to 25 knots. Seas 7 to 10 feet. Friday, north winds 10 to 20 knots. Seas 6 to 8 feet. Friday night, north winds 10 to 20 knots. Seas 5 to 7 feet. The offshore waters forecast for the following marine location: Pigeon Point to Point Piedras Blancas between 60 nautical miles and 150 nautical miles offshore. Issued at 8:31 p.m. Pacific Daylight Time. Tonight, north to northwest winds 15 to 25 knots. Sea 7 to 10 feet. Monday, north to northwest winds 15 to 25 knots. Sea 7 to 10 feet. Monday night, north to northwest winds 10 to 20 knots. Sea 7 to 10 feet. Tuesday, north winds 10 to 20 knots. Sea 7 to 10 feet. Tuesday night, north to northwest winds 15 to 25 knots. Sea 7 to 11 feet. Wednesday, north to northwest winds 15 to 25 knots. Sea 7 to 11 feet. Wednesday night, north to northwest winds 15 to 25 knots. Sea 7 to 10 feet. Thursday, north winds 15 to 25 knots. Sea 7 to 11 feet. Thursday night, north winds 15 to 25 knots. Sea 7 to 10 feet. Friday, north winds 10 to 20 knots, diminishing to 5 to 15 knots. Sea 6 to 8 feet. Friday night, north to northwest winds 5 to 15 knots. Seas 5 to 7 feet. The following is an important weather message from the National Weather Service. Issued at 9:43 p.m. Pacific Daylight Time. Coastal flood advisory remains in effect until 2 a.m. Pacific Daylight Time Thursday. What? Up to 1.6 feet of inundation above ground level is possible in low-lying areas near shorelines and tidal waterways. Where? Bayshore locations along the San Francisco Bay, San Pablo Bay, and Monterey Bay. When? Until 2 a.m. Pacific Daylight Time Thursday. Impacts: flooding of lots, parks, and roads with only isolated road closures expected. Additional details: at the San Francisco tidal gauge, high tide is expected to be 1.6 feet above normal 7.

4-6 feet mean lower low water at 10:01 p.m. Monday, 8:10. 1.6 feet above normal, 7.44 feet mean lower low water at 10:57 p.m. Tuesday, 8/11, and 1.4 feet above normal, 7.24 feet mean lower low water at 11:49 p.m. Wednesday, August 12th. These predictions include both astronomical tides and roughly 3 to 6 inches of additional water, mainly from a combination of thermal expansion and accumulated sea level rise since the tidal datum was established 1983-2001. High tide varies up to 90 minutes earlier or later along the Pacific coast and through the San Francisco Bay, respectively. If travel is required, allow extra time as some roads may be closed. Do not drive around barricades or through water of unknown depth. Take the necessary actions to protect flood-prone property. 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This broadcast originates from the National Weather Service office located in Monterey, California, and serves the coastal marine waters, including San Francisco and Monterey Bay. The coastal waters forecast from Point Reyes to Pigeon Point out to 10 nautical miles. For tonight, northwest wind 10 to 15 knots, easing to 5 to 10 knots after midnight. Seas 5 to 7 feet. Wave detail, northwest 6 feet at 9 seconds. For Monday, west wind 5 to 10 knots. Seas 5 to 7 feet. Wave detail, northwest 6 feet at 9 seconds and south 2 feet at 15 seconds. For Monday night, southwest wind 5 to 10 knots. Seas 3 to 5 feet. Wave detail, northwest 5 feet at 9 seconds and south 2 feet at 14 seconds. The coastal waters forecast from Pigeon Point to Point Pinos out to 10 nautical miles. For tonight, northwest wind 5 to 10 knots, easing to around 5 knots late. Seas 4 to 6 feet. Wave detail, northwest 5 feet at 9 seconds. Patchy dense fog late. For Monday, northwest wind around 5 knots. Seas 4 to 6 feet. Wave detail, northwest 6 feet at 10 seconds and south 2 feet at 14 seconds. Patchy dense fog in the morning. For Monday night, west wind around 5 knots. Seas 4 to 5 feet. Wave detail, northwest 5 feet at 9 seconds and south 2 feet at 14 seconds. Sunrise, sunset, and tidal information for the San Francisco Bay area for Sunday, August 9. The sunset tonight, 8:09 p.m. The sunrise tomorrow, 6:21 a.m. The sunset tomorrow, 8:08 p.m. Tidal data at the Golden Gate for the afternoon and evening hours today and the morning hours of tomorrow. Low tide, 2:49 p.m. at 3.27 feet. High tide, 09:02 p.m. at 6.84 feet. Low tide, 4:15 a.m. at -0.92 feet. High tide, 11:33 a.m. at 4.86 feet. Here are the buoy observations for 11 p.m. Pacific Daylight Time. An offshore buoy 6 wind south at 4 knots, pressure 1,026.1 millibars. An offshore buoy 59, winds north 70 knots, water temperature 66, pressure 1,021.6 millibars, seas 5 feet every 8 seconds. At Point Arena buoy, winds northwest 17 knots, gusting to 21, water temperature 53, pressure 1,011.4 millibars, seas 5 feet every 9 seconds. At buoy 13 near Bodega Bay, winds northwest at 19 knots, gusting to 25, pressure 1,009.9 millibars, swell 8 feet every 6 seconds. At Point Reyes, wave rider buoy, water temperature 57, seas 10 feet every 8 seconds. At San Francisco buoy, winds west at 6 knots, swell 8 feet every 9 seconds. At Half Moon Bay buoy, winds northwest 10 knots, water temperature 59, pressure 1,011.9 millibars, seas 5 feet every 8 seconds. At Monterey buoy, winds northwest at 14.

water temperature 61, pressure 1,012.2 millibars. Endpoint, sir. Wave rider buoy water temperature 61, C7T, every 10 seconds. At Cape San Martin buoy, winds north 12 knots, water temperature 59, pressure 1,012.5 millibars. Seas 6 feet every 9 seconds. Synopsis for the central California coast and bays, including the Monterey Bay, Greater Farallones, and Cordell Bank National Marine Sanctuaries. Fresh to strong northwest winds will persist through the middle of the week, with rough seas up to 12 feet over the northern outer waters and occasionally the inner waters north of Point Reyes. The San Pablo, Suisun bays, and the Delta will continue to see gusty onshore winds through early Monday evening. The long period southerly swells around 15 seconds will continue through much of the work week. The marine forecast for San Pablo Bay, Suisun Bay, the West Delta, and the San Francisco Bay north of the Bay Bridge. Small craft advisory in effect through late Monday night. For tonight, southwest wind 10 to 15 knots. For Monday, southwest wind 10 to 15 knots. For Monday night, southwest wind 10 to 15 knots. The marine forecast for Monterey Bay. For tonight, northwest wind around 5 knots. Seas 3 to 4 feet. Wave detail, northwest 3 feet at 10 seconds. Patchy dense fog late this evening and overnight. For Monday, west wind around 5 knots, rising to 5 to 10 knots in the afternoon. Seas 3 to 4 feet. Wave detail, northwest 4 feet at 10 seconds. Patchy fog in the morning. For Monday night, southwest wind around 5 knots. Seas 3 to 4 feet. Wave detail, northwest 3 feet at 9 seconds. Patchy fog. The coastal waters forecast from Point Arena to Point Reyes out to 10 nautical miles. Small craft advisory in effect until 3 a.m. Pacific Daylight Time Monday. Tonight, northwest wind 20 to 25 knots, easing to 10 to 15 knots, seas 6 to 8 feet. Wave detail, northwest 8 feet at 8 seconds and south 2 feet at 15 seconds. Monday, northwest wind 5 to 10 knots, seas 5 to 8 feet. Wave detail, northwest 7 feet at 9 seconds and south 2 feet at 15 seconds. Monday night, northwest wind 5 to 10 knots, seas 5 to 8 feet. Wave detail, northwest 7 feet at 9 seconds and south 2 feet at 14 seconds. The coastal waters forecast from Point Arena to Point Reyes 10 to 60 nautical miles offshore. Small craft advisory in effect through Wednesday morning. Tonight, northwest wind 20 to 25 knots, seas 9 to 11 feet. Wave detail, northwest 11 feet at 9 seconds and south 2 feet at 15 seconds. Monday, northwest wind 20 to 25 knots, seas 8 to 11 feet. Wave detail, northwest 11 feet at 9 seconds and south 2 feet at 15 seconds. Monday night, northwest wind 20 to 25 knots, seas 8 to 11 feet. Wave detail, northwest 11 feet at 9 seconds and south 2 feet at 14 seconds. San Francisco Bar forecast. In the deep water channel, mixed seas of 2 to 4 feet at 8 seconds. Across the bar, swell can be more than twice as high across the bar than surrounding waters. Waves are also more prone to break, particularly during strong ebb currents. Maximum ebb current of 3.1 knots at 2, 18 a.m. Monday, and 1.6 knots at 3, 22 p.m. Monday. The coastal waters minimum ebb current of 3.1 knots at 2, 18 a.m. Monday, and 1.6 knots at 3, 22 p.m. Monday. The coastal waters forecast from Point Pinos to Point Piedras blunts out to 10 nautical miles. Tonight, northwest wind 5 to 10 knots, easing to around 5 knots late. Seas 4 to 5 feet. Wave detail, northwest 5 feet at 10 seconds and south 2 feet at 15 seconds. Patchy dense fog, Monday, northwest wind around 5 knots, seas 4 to 6 feet. Wave detail, northwest 5 feet at 10 seconds and south 2 feet at 14 seconds. Patchy dense fog in the morning. Monday night, northwest wind around 5 knots, seas 4 to 5 feet. Wave detail, northwest 5 feet at

9 seconds and south 2 feet at 14 seconds. Patchy fog. The coastal waters forecast from Pigeon Point to Point Pinos 10 to 60 nautical miles offshore. Tonight, northwest wind 15 to 20 knots, easing to 10 to 15 knots late. Sea 6 to 8 feet wave detail. Northwest 8 feet at 10 seconds and south 2 feet at 15 seconds. Monday, northwest wind 10 to 15 knots, easing to 5 to 10 knots in the afternoon. Sea 7 to 9 feet wave detail. Northwest 8 feet at 10 seconds and south 2 feet at 15 seconds. Monday night. Northwest wind 10 to 15 knots, sea 5 to 8 feet wave detail. Northwest 7 feet at 9 seconds and south 2 feet at 14 seconds. The offshore waters forecast for the following marine location: Point Arena to Pigeon Point between 60 nautical miles and 150 nautical miles offshore. Issued at 8:31 p.m. Pacific Daylight Time. Tonight, north to northwest winds 20 to 30 knots. Seas 9 to 11 feet. Monday, north to northwest winds 15 to 25 knots. Seas 9 to 11 feet. Monday night, north to northwest winds 20 to 30 knots. Seas 8 to 11 feet. Tuesday, north winds 15 to 25 knots. Seas 8 to 11 feet. Tuesday night, north winds 20 to 30 knots. Seas 8 to 12 feet. Wednesday, north winds 20 to 30 knots. Seas 9 to 13 feet. Wednesday night, north winds 20 to 30 knots. Seas 8 to 11 feet. Thursday, north winds 20 to 30 knots. Seas 8 to 12 feet. Thursday night, north winds 15 to 25 knots. Seas 7 to 10 feet. Friday, north winds 10 to 20 knots. Seas 6 to 8 feet. Friday night, north winds 10 to 20 knots. Seas 5 to 7 feet. The offshore waters forecast for the following marine location: Pigeon Point to Point Piedras Blancas between 60 nautical miles and 150 nautical miles offshore. Issued at 8:31 p.m. Pacific Daylight Time. Tonight, north to northwest winds 15 to 25 knots. Seas 7 to 10 feet. Monday, north to northwest winds 15 to 25 knots. Seas 7 to 10 feet. Monday night, north to northwest winds 10 to 20 knots. Seas 7 to 10 feet. Tuesday, north winds 10 to 20 knots. Seas 7 to 10 feet. Tuesday night, north to northwest winds 15 to 25 knots. Seas 7 to 11 feet. Wednesday, north to northwest winds 15 to 25 knots. Seas 7 to 11 feet. Wednesday night, north to northwest winds 15 to 25 knots. Seas 7 to 10 feet. Thursday, north winds 15 to 25 knots. Seas 7 to 11 feet. Thursday night, north winds 15 to 25 knots. Seas 7 to 10 feet. Friday, north winds 10 to 20 knots, diminishing to 5 to 15 knots. Seas 6 to 8 feet. Friday night, north to northwest winds 5 to 15 knots. Seas 5 to 7 feet. The following is an important weather message from the National Weather Service. Issued at 9:43 p.m. Pacific Daylight Time. Coastal flood advisory remains in effect until 2 a.m. Pacific Daylight Time Thursday. Wet, up to 1.6 feet of inundation above ground level is possible in low-lying areas near shoreline and tidal waterways. Where, bayshore locations along the San Francisco Bay, San Pablo Bay, and Monterey Bay. When, until 2 a.m. Pacific Daylight Time Thursday. Impacts, flooding of lots, parks, and roads with only isolated road closures expected. Additional details at the San Francisco tidal gauge. High tide is expected to be 1.6 feet above normal, 7.46 feet mean lower low water at 10:01 p.m. Monday, 8:10. 1.6 feet above normal, 7.44 feet mean lower low water at 10:57 p.m. Tuesday, 8/11, and 1.4 feet above normal, 7.24 feet mean lower low water.
10:49 p.m. Wednesday, August 12th. These predictions include both astronomical tides and roughly 3 to 6 inches of additional water, mainly from a combination of thermal expansion and accumulated sea level rise since the tidal datum was established 1983-2001. High tide varies up 90 minutes earlier or later along the Pacific coast and through the San Francisco Bay, respectively. If travel is required, allow extra time as some roads may be closed. Do not drive around barricades or through water of unknown depth. Take the necessary actions to protect flood-prone property. The coastal waters forecast from Point Reyes to Pigeon Point out to 10 nautical miles. For tonight, northwest wind 10 to 15 knots, easing to 5 to 10 knots after midnight. Seas 5 to 7 feet. Wave detail, northwest 6 feet at 9 seconds. For Monday, west wind 5 to 10 knots. Seas 5 to 7 feet. Wave detail, northwest 6 feet at 9 seconds and south 2 feet at 15 seconds. For Monday night, southwest wind 5 to 10 knots. Seas 3 to 5 feet. Wave detail, northwest 5 feet at 9 seconds and south 2 feet at 14 seconds. The coastal waters forecast from Pigeon Point to Point Pinos out to 10 nautical miles. For tonight, northwest wind 5 to 10 knots, easing to around 5 knots late. Seas 4 to 6 feet. Wave detail, northwest 5 feet at 9 seconds. Patchy dense fog late. For Monday, northwest wind around 5 knots. Seas 4 to 6 feet. Wave detail, northwest 6 feet at 10 seconds and south 2 feet at 14 seconds. Patchy dense fog in the morning. For Monday night, west wind around 5 knots. Seas 4 to 5 feet. Wave detail, northwest 5 feet at 9 seconds and south 2 feet at 14 seconds. Sunrise, sunset, and tidal information for the San Francisco Bay Area for Sunday, August 9. The sunset tonight, 8:09 p.m. The sunrise tomorrow, 6:21 a.m. The sunset tomorrow, 8:08 p.m. Tidal data at the Golden Gate for the afternoon and evening hours today and the morning hours of tomorrow. Low tide, 2:49 p.m. at 3.27 feet. High tide, 09:02 p.m. at 6.84 feet. Low tide, 4:15 a.m. at -0.92 feet. High tide, 11:33 a.m. at 4.86 feet. Here are the buoy observations for 11 p.m. Pacific Daylight Time. An offshore buoy 6 wind south at 4 knots, pressure 1,026.1 millibars. An offshore buoy 59, winds north 70 knots, water temperature 66, pressure 1,021.6 millibars, seas 5 feet every 8 seconds. At Point Reyes buoy, winds northwest 17 knots, gusting to 21, water temperature 53, pressure 1,011.4 millibars, seas 5 feet every 9 seconds. At buoy 13 near Bodega Bay, winds northwest at 19 knots, gusting to 25, pressure 1,009.9 millibars, swell 8 feet every 6 seconds. At Point Reyes Wave Rider buoy, water temperature 57, seas 10 feet every 8 seconds. At San Francisco buoy, winds west at 6 knots, swell 8 feet every 9 seconds. At Half Moon Bay buoy, winds northwest 10 knots, water temperature 59, pressure 1,011.9 millibars, seas 5 feet every 8 seconds. At Monterey buoy, winds northwest at 14 knots, water temperature 61, pressure 1,012.2 millibars. At Oyster, Wave Rider buoy, water temperature 61, seas 7 feet every 10 seconds. At Cape San Martin buoy, winds north 12 knots, water temperature 59, pressure 1,012.5 millibars. Seas 6 feet every 9 seconds. Synopsis for the Central California coast and bays, including the Monterey Bay, Greater Farallones, and Cordell Bank National Marine Sanctuaries. Fresh to strong northwest winds will persist through the middle of the week with rough seas up.
12 feet over the northern outer waters and occasionally the inner waters north of Point Reyes. The San Pablo, Suisun Bays, and the Delta will continue to see gusty onshore winds through early Monday evening. The long period southerly swells around 15 seconds will continue through much of the work week. The marine forecast for San Pablo Bay, Suisun Bay, the West Delta, and the San Francisco Bay north of the Bay Bridge. Small craft advisory in effect through late Monday night. For tonight, southwest wind 10 to 15 knots. For Monday, southwest wind 10 to 15 knots. For Monday night, southwest wind 10 to 15 knots. The marine forecast for Monterey Bay. For tonight, northwest wind around 5 knots. Seas 3 to 4 feet. Wave detail, northwest 3 feet at 10 seconds. Patchy dense fog late this evening and overnight. For Monday, west wind around 5 knots, rising to 5 to 10 knots in the afternoon. Seas 3 to 4 feet. Wave detail, northwest 4 feet at 10 seconds. Patchy fog in the morning. For Monday night, southwest wind around 5 knots. Seas 3 to 4 feet. Wave detail, northwest 3 feet at 9 seconds. Patchy fog. The coastal waters forecast from Point Arena to Point Reyes out to 10 nautical miles. Small craft advisory in effect until 3 a.m. Pacific Daylight Time Monday. Tonight, northwest wind 20 to 25 knots, easing to 10 to 15 knots, seas 6 to 8 feet, wave detail, northwest 8 feet at 8 seconds, and south 2 feet at 15 seconds. Monday, northwest wind 5 to 10 knots, seas 5 to 8 feet, wave detail, northwest 7 feet at 9 seconds, and south 2 feet at 15 seconds. Monday night, northwest wind 5 to 10 knots, seas 5 to 8 feet, wave detail, northwest 7 feet at 9 seconds, and south 2 feet at 14 seconds. The coastal waters forecast from Point Arena to Point Reyes 10 to 60 nautical miles offshore. Small craft advisory in effect through Wednesday morning. Tonight, northwest wind 20 to 25 knots, seas 9 to 11 feet, wave detail, northwest 11 feet at 9 seconds, and south 2 feet at 15 seconds. Monday, northwest wind 20 to 25 knots, seas 8 to 11 feet, wave detail, northwest 11 feet at 9 seconds, and south 2 feet at 15 seconds. Monday night, northwest wind 20 to 25 knots, seas 8 to 11 feet, wave detail, northwest 11 feet at 9 seconds, and south 2 feet at 14 seconds. San Francisco Bar forecast. In the deep water channel, mixed seas of 2 to 4 feet at 8 seconds. Across the bar, swell can be more than twice as high across the bar than surrounding waters. Waves are also more prone to break, particularly during strong ebb currents. Maximum ebb current of 3.1 knots at 2, 18 a.m. Monday, and 1.6 knots at 3, 22 p.m. Monday. The coastal waters forecast from Point Pinos to Point Piedras blunts out to 10 nautical miles. Tonight, northwest wind 5 to 10 knots, easing to around 5 knots late. Seas 4 to 5 feet, wave detail, northwest 5 feet at 10 seconds and south 2 feet at 15 seconds. Patchy dense fog, Monday northwest wind around 5 knots, seas 4 to 6 feet, wave detail, northwest 5 feet at 10 seconds and south 2 feet at 14 seconds. Patchy dense fog in the morning. Monday night, northwest wind around 5 knots, seas 4 to 5 feet, wave detail, northwest 5 feet at 9 seconds and south 2 feet at 14 seconds. Patchy fog, the coastal waters forecast from Pigeon Point to Point Pinos 10 to 60 nautical miles offshore. Tonight, northwest wind 15 to 20 knots, easing to 10 to 15 knots late. Seas 6 to 8 feet, wave detail, northwest 8 feet at 10 seconds and south 2 feet at 15 seconds. Monday, northwest wind 10 to 15 knots, easing to 5 to 10 knots in the afternoon. Seas 7 to 9 feet, wave detail, northwest 8 feet at 10 seconds and south 2 feet at 15 seconds. Monday night, northwest wind 10 to 15 knots, seas 5 to 8 feet, wave detail, northwest 7 feet at 9 seconds and south 2 feet at 14 seconds.
offshore waters forecast for the following marine location: Point Arena to Pigeon Point between 60 nautical miles and 150 nautical miles offshore. Issued at 8:31 p.m. Pacific Daylight Time. Tonight, north to northwest winds 20 to 30 knots. Seas 9 to 11 feet. Monday, north to northwest winds 15 to 25 knots. Seas 9 to 11 feet. Monday night, north to northwest winds 20 to 30 knots. Seas 8 to 11 feet. Tuesday, north winds 15 to 25 knots. Seas 8 to 11 feet. Tuesday night, north winds 20 to 30 knots. Seas 8 to 12 feet. Wednesday, north winds 20 to 30 knots. Seas 9 to 13 feet. Wednesday night, north winds 20 to 30 knots. Seas 8 to 11 feet. Thursday, north winds 20 to 30 knots. Seas 8 to 12 feet. Thursday night, north winds 15 to 25 knots. Seas 7 to 10 feet. Friday, north winds 10 to 20 knots. Seas 6 to 8 feet. Friday night, north winds 10 to 20 knots. Seas 5 to 7 feet. The offshore waters forecast for the following marine location: Pigeon Point to Point Pedras Blancas between 60 nautical miles and 150 nautical miles offshore. Issued at 8:31 p.m. Pacific Daylight Time. Tonight, north to northwest winds 15 to 25 knots. Seas 7 to 10 feet. Monday, north to northwest winds 15 to 25 knots. Seas 7 to 10 feet. Monday night, north to northwest winds 10 to 20 knots. Seas 7 to 10 feet. Tuesday, north winds 10 to 20 knots. Seas 7 to 10 feet. Tuesday night, north to northwest winds 15 to 25 knots. Seas 7 to 11 feet. Wednesday, north to northwest winds 15 to 25 knots. Seas 7 to 11 feet. Wednesday night, north to northwest winds 15 to 25 knots. Seas 7 to 10 feet. Thursday, north winds 15 to 25 knots. Seas 7 to 11 feet. Thursday night, north winds 15 to 25 knots. Seas 7 to 10 feet. Friday, north winds 10 to 20 knots, diminishing to 5 to 15 knots. Seas 6 to 8 feet. Friday night, north to northwest winds 5 to 15 knots. Seas 5 to 7 feet. The following is an important weather message from the National Weather Service. Issued at 9:43 p.m. Pacific Daylight Time. Coastal flood advisory remains in effect until 2 a.m. Pacific Daylight Time Thursday. Wet, up to 1.6 feet of inundation above ground level is possible in low-lying areas near shorelines and tidal waterways. Where, bayshore locations along the San Francisco Bay, San Pablo Bay, and Monterey Bay. When, until 2 a.m. Pacific Daylight Time Thursday. Impacts, flooding of lots, parks, and roads with only isolated road closures expected. Additional details at the San Francisco tidal gauge. High tide is expected to be 1.6 feet above normal, 7.46 feet mean lower low water at 10:01 p.m. Monday, 8:10. 1.6 feet above normal, 7.44 feet mean lower low water at 10:57 p.m. Tuesday, 8/11, and 1.4 feet above normal, 7.24 feet mean lower low water at 11:49 p.m. Wednesday, August 12th. These predictions include both astronomical tides and roughly 3 to 6 inches of additional water, mainly from a combination of thermal expansion and accumulated sea level rise since the tidal datum was established 1983-2001. High tide varies up to 90 minutes earlier or later along the Pacific coast and through the San Francisco Bay, respectively. If travel is required, allow extra time as some roads may be closed. Do not drive around barricades or through water of unknown depth. Take the necessary actions to protect flood-prone property. The coastal waters forecast from Point Reyes to Pigeon Point out to 10 nautical miles. For tonight, northwest wind

to 50 knots, easing to 5 to 10 knots after midnight. Seas 5 to 7 feet. Wave detail, northwest 6 feet at 9 seconds. For Monday, west wind 5 to 10 knots. Seas 5 to 7 feet. Wave detail, northwest 6 feet at 9 seconds and south 2 feet at 15 seconds. For Monday night, southwest wind 5 to 10 knots. Seas 3 to 5 feet. Wave detail, northwest 5 feet at 9 seconds and south 2 feet at 14 seconds. 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This broadcast originates from the National Weather Service office located in Monterey, California, and serves the coastal marine waters, including San Francisco and Monterey Bay. The coastal waters forecast from Pigeon Point to Point Pinos out to 10 nautical miles. For tonight, northwest wind 5 to 10 knots, easing to around 5 knots late. Seas 4 to 6 feet. Wave detail, northwest 5 feet at 9 seconds. Patchy dense fog late. For Monday, northwest wind around 5 knots. Seas 4 to 6 feet. Wave detail, northwest 6 feet at 10 seconds and south 2 feet at 14 seconds. Patchy dense fog in the morning. For Monday night, west wind around 5 knots. Seas 4 to 5 feet. Wave detail, northwest 5 feet at 9 seconds and south 2 feet at 14 seconds. Semi-sunset and tidal information for the San Francisco Bay Area for Sunday, August 9. The sunset tonight, 8:09 p.m. The sunrise tomorrow, 6:21 a.m. The sunset tomorrow, 8:08 p.m. Tidal data at the Golden Gate for the afternoon and evening hours today and the morning hours of tomorrow. Low tide, 2:49 p.m. at 3.27 feet. High tide, 09:02 p.m. at 6.84 feet. Low tide, 4:15 a.m. at -0.92 feet. High tide, 11:33 a.m. at 4.86 feet. Here are the buoy observations at 4:11 p.m. Pacific Daylight Time. An offshore buoy 6 wind south at 4 knots, pressure 1,026.1 millibars. An offshore buoy 59, winds north 70 knots, water temperature 66, pressure 1,021.6 millibars, seas 5 feet every 8 seconds. At Point Arena buoy, winds northwest 17 knots, gusting to 21, water temperature 53, pressure 1,011.4 millibars, seas 5 feet every 9 seconds. At buoy 13 near Bodega Bay, winds northwest at 19 knots, gusting to 25, pressure 1,009.9 millibars, swell 8 feet every 6 seconds. At Point Reyes Wave Rider buoy, water temperature 57, seas 10 feet every 8 seconds. At San Francisco buoy, winds west at 6 knots, swell 8 feet every 9 seconds. At Half Moon Bay buoy, winds northwest 10 knots, water temperature 59, pressure 1,011.9 millibars, seas 5 feet every 8 seconds. At Monterey buoy, winds northwest at 14 knots, water temperature 61, pressure 1,012.2 millibars. At Point Sur, Wave Rider buoy, water temperature 61, seas 7 feet every 10 seconds. At Cape San Martin buoy, winds north 12 knots, water temperature 59, pressure 1,012.5 millibars, seas 6 feet every 9 seconds. Synopsis for the Central California coast and bays, including the Monterey Bay, Greater Farallones, and Cordell Bank National Marine Sanctuaries. Fresh to strong northwest winds will persist through the middle of the week, with rough seas up to 12 feet over the northern outer waters and occasionally the inner waters north of Point Reyes. The San Pablo, Suisun Bays, and the Delta will continue to see gusty onshore winds through early Monday evening. The long period southerly swells around 15 seconds will continue through much of the work week. The marine forecast for San Pablo Bay, Suisun Bay, the West Delta, and the San Francisco Bay north of the Bay Bridge.
small craft advisory in effect through late Monday night. For tonight, southwest wind 10 to 15 knots. For Monday, southwest wind 10 to 15 knots. For Monday night, southwest wind 10 to 15 knots. The marine forecast for Monterey Bay. For tonight, northwest wind around 5 knots. Seas 3 to 4 feet. Wave detail, northwest 3 feet at 10 seconds. Patchy dense fog late this evening and overnight. For Monday, west wind around 5 knots, rising to 5 to 10 knots in the afternoon. Seas 3 to 4 feet. Wave detail, northwest 4 feet at 10 seconds. Patchy fog in the morning. For Monday night, southwest wind around 5 knots. Seas 3 to 4 feet. Wave detail, northwest 3 feet at 9 seconds. Patchy fog. The coastal waters forecast from Point Arena to Point Reyes out to 10 nautical miles. Small craft advisory in effect until 3 a.m. Pacific Daylight Time Monday. Tonight, northwest wind 20 to 25 knots, easing to 10 to 15 knots, seas 6 to 8 feet. Wave detail, northwest 8 feet at 8 seconds and south 2 feet at 15 seconds. Monday, northwest wind 5 to 10 knots, seas 5 to 8 feet. Wave detail, northwest 7 feet at 9 seconds and south 2 feet at 15 seconds. Monday night, northwest wind 5 to 10 knots, seas 5 to 8 feet. Wave detail, northwest 7 feet at 9 seconds and south 2 feet at 14 seconds. The coastal waters forecast from Point Arena to Point Reyes 10 to 60 nautical miles offshore. Small craft advisory in effect through Wednesday morning. Tonight, northwest wind 20 to 25 knots, seas 9 to 11 feet. Wave detail, northwest 11 feet at 9 seconds and south 2 feet at 15 seconds. Monday, northwest wind 20 to 25 knots, seas 8 to 11 feet. Wave detail, northwest 11 feet at 9 seconds and south 2 feet at 15 seconds. Monday night, northwest wind 20 to 25 knots, seas 8 to 11 feet. Wave detail, northwest 11 feet at 9 seconds and south 2 feet at 14 seconds. San Francisco Bar forecast. In the deep water channel, mixed seas of 2 to 4 feet at 8 seconds. Across the bar, swell can be more than twice as high across the bar than surrounding waters. Waves are also more prone to break, particularly during strong ebb currents. Maximum ebb current of 3.1 knots at 2, 18 a.m. Monday and 1.6 knots at 3, 22 p.m. Monday. The coastal waters forecast from Point Pinos to Point Piedras Blancas out to 10 nautical miles. Tonight, northwest wind 5 to 10 knots, easing to around 5 knots late. Seas 4 to 5 feet. Wave detail, northwest 5 feet at 10 seconds and south 2 feet at 15 seconds. Patchy dense fog, Monday, northwest wind around 5 knots, seas 4 to 6 feet. Wave detail, northwest 5 feet at 10 seconds and south 2 feet at 14 seconds. Patchy dense fog in the morning. Monday night, northwest wind around 5 knots, seas 4 to 5 feet. Wave detail, northwest 5 feet at 9 seconds and south 2 feet at 14 seconds. Patchy fog, the coastal waters forecast from Pigeon Point to Point Pinos 10 to 60 nautical miles offshore. Tonight, northwest wind 15 to 20 knots, easing to 10 to 15 knots late. Seas 6 to 8 feet. Wave detail, northwest 8 feet at 10 seconds and south 2 feet at 15 seconds. Monday, northwest wind 10 to 15 knots, easing to 5 to 10 knots in the afternoon. Seas 7 to 9 feet. Wave detail, northwest 8 feet at 10 seconds and south 2 feet at 15 seconds. Monday night, northwest wind 10 to 15 knots, seas 5 to 8 feet. Wave detail, northwest 7 feet at 9 seconds and south 2 feet at 14 seconds. The offshore waters forecast for the following marine location, Point Arena to Pigeon Point between 60 nautical miles and 150 nautical miles offshore. Issued at 8:31 p.m. Pacific Daylight Time. Tonight, north to northwest winds 20 to 30 knots. Seas 9 to 11 feet. Monday, north to northwest winds 15 to 25 knots. Seas 9 to 11 feet.

north to northwest winds 20 to 30 knots. Seas 8 to 11 feet. Tuesday, north winds 15 to 25 knots. Seas 8 to 11 feet. Tuesday night, north winds 20 to 30 knots. Seas 8 to 12 feet. Wednesday, north winds 20 to 30 knots. Seas 9 to 13 feet. Wednesday night, north winds 20 to 30 knots. Seas 8 to 11 feet. Thursday, north winds 20 to 30 knots. Seas 8 to 12 feet. Thursday night, north winds 15 to 25 knots. Seas 7 to 10 feet. Friday, north winds 10 to 20 knots. Seas 6 to 8 feet. Friday night, north winds 10 to 20 knots. Seas 5 to 7 feet. The offshore waters forecast for the following marine location: Pigeon Point to Point Pedras, Blancos, between 60 nautical miles and 150 nautical miles offshore. Eastern at 8:31 p.m. Pacific Daylight Time. Tonight, north to northwest winds 15 to 25 knots. Seas 7 to 10 feet. Monday, north to northwest winds 15 to 25 knots. Seas 7 to 10 feet. Monday night, north to northwest winds 10 to 20 knots. Seas 7 to 10 feet. Tuesday, north winds 10 to 20 knots. Seas 7 to 10 feet. Tuesday night, north to northwest winds 15 to 25 knots. Seas 7 to 11 feet. Wednesday, north to northwest winds 15 to 25 knots. Seas 7 to 11 feet. Wednesday night, north to northwest winds 15 to 25 knots. Seas 7 to 10 feet. Thursday, north winds 15 to 25 knots. Seas 7 to 11 feet. Thursday night, north winds 15 to 25 knots. Seas 7 to 10 feet. Friday, north winds 10 to 20 knots, diminishing to 5 to 15 knots. Seas 6 to 8 feet. Friday night, north to northwest winds 5 to 15 knots. Seas 5 to 7 feet. The following is an important weather message from the National Weather Service, issued at 9:43 p.m. Pacific Daylight Time. Coastal flood advisory remains in effect until 2 a.m. Pacific Daylight Time Thursday. What? Up to 1.6 feet of inundation above ground level is possible in low-lying areas near shorelines and tidal waterways. Where? Bayshore locations along the San Francisco Bay, San Pablo Bay, and Monterey Bay. When? Until 2 a.m. Pacific Daylight Time Thursday. Impacts, flooding of lawns, parks, and roads with only isolated road closures expected. Additional details at the San Francisco tidal gauge. High tide is expected to be 1.6 feet above normal, 7.46 feet mean lower low water at 10:01 p.m. Monday, 8/10. 1.6 feet above normal, 7.44 feet mean lower low water at 10:57 p.m. Tuesday, 8/11, and 1.4 feet above normal, 7.24 feet mean lower low water at 11:49 p.m. Wednesday, August 12th. These predictions include both astronomical tides and roughly 3 to 6 inches of additional water, mainly from a combination of thermal expansion and accumulated sea level rise since the tidal datum was established 1983-2001. High tide varies up to 90 minutes earlier or later along the Pacific coast and through the San Francisco Bay, respectively. If travel is required, allow extra time as some roads may be closed. Do not drive around barricades or through water of unknown depth. Take the necessary actions to protect flood-prone property. The coastal waters forecast from Point Reyes to Pigeon Point out to 10 nautical miles. For tonight, northwest wind 10 to 15 knots, easing to 5 to 10 knots after midnight. Seas 5 to 7 feet. Wave detail, northwest 6 feet at 9 seconds. For Monday, west wind 5 to 10 knots. Seas 5 to 7 feet. Wave detail, northwest 6 feet at 9 seconds and south 2 feet at 15 seconds. For Monday night, southwest wind 5 to 10 knots.

Bound 5 knots. 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Northwest 5 feet at 9 seconds and south 2 feet at 14 seconds. Sunrise, sunset, and tidal information for the San Francisco Bay Area for Sunday, August 9. The sunset tonight, 8:09 p.m. The sunrise tomorrow, 6:21 a.m. The sunset tomorrow, 8:08 p.m. Tidal data at the Golden Gate for the afternoon and evening hours today and the morning hours of tomorrow. Low tide, 2:49 p.m. at 3.27 feet. High tide, 09:02 p.m. at 6.84 feet. Low tide, 4:15 a.m. at -0.92 feet. High tide, 11:33 a.m. at 4.86 feet. Here are the buoy observations for midnight Pacific Daylight Time. An offshore buoy 6 winds south at 6 knots, pressure 1,026.1 millibars. An offshore buoy 59, winds north 17 knots, gusting to 21, water temperature 66, pressure 1,021.6 millibars, sea is 3 feet, every 8 seconds. At Point Arena buoy, winds north 17 knots, water temperature 53, pressure 1,011.5 millibars, sea 5 feet, every 15 seconds. At buoy 13 near Bodega Bay, winds northwest at 60 knots, pressure 1,010.2 millibars, swell 8 feet, every 6 seconds. At Point Reyes Wave Rider buoy, water temperature 56, sea 10 feet, every 8 seconds. At San Francisco buoy, winds northwest at 6 knots, pressure 1,011.5 millibars, swell 7 feet, every 8 seconds. At Half Moon Bay buoy, winds west 4 knots, water temperature 59, pressure 1,012.3 millibars, seas 5 feet, every 8 seconds. At Monterey Bay buoy, winds northwest 14 knots, water temperature 61, pressure 1,012.1 millibars, seas 9 feet, every 9 seconds. At Point Sur, Wave Rider buoy, water temperature 60, seas 6 feet, every 10 seconds. At Cape San Martin buoy, winds northwest 12 knots, water temperature 59, pressure 1,012.7 millibars, seas 6 feet, every 9 seconds. Synopsis for the Central California coast and bays, including the Monterey Bay, Greater Farallones, and Cordell Bank National Marine Sanctuaries. Fresh to strong northwest winds will persist through the middle of the week with rough seas up to 12 feet over the northern outer waters and occasionally the inner waters north of Point Reyes. The San Pablo, Suisun Bays, and the Delta will continue to see gusty onshore winds through early Monday evening. The long period southerly swells around 15 seconds will continue through much of the work week. The marine forecast for San Pablo Bay, Suisun Bay, the West Delta, and the San Francisco Bay north of the Bay Bridge. Small craft advisory in effect through late Monday night. For tonight, southwest wind 10 to 15 knots. For Monday, southwest wind 10 to 15 knots. For Monday night, southwest wind 10 to 15 knots. The marine forecast for Monterey Bay. For tonight, northwest wind around 5 knots. Seas 3 to 4 feet. Wave detail, northwest 3 feet at 10 seconds. Patchy dense fog late this evening and overnight. For Monday, west wind around 5 knots, rising to 5 to 10 knots in the afternoon. Seas 3 to 4 feet. Wave detail, northwest 4 feet at 10 seconds. Patchy fog in the morning. For Monday night, southwest wind around 5 knots. Seas 3 to 4 feet. Wave detail, northwest 3 feet at 9 seconds. Patchy fog. The coastal waters forecast from Point Arena to Point Reyes out to 10 nautical miles. Small craft advisory in effect until 3 a.m. Pacific Daylight Time Monday. Tonight, northwest wind 20 to 25 knots, easing to 10 to 15 knots, seas 6 to 8 feet. Wave detail, northwest 8 feet at 8 seconds and south 2 feet at 15 seconds. Monday, northwest wind 5 to 10 knots, seas 5 to 8 feet. Wave detail, northwest 7 feet at 9 seconds and south 2 feet at

15 seconds. Monday night. Northwest wind 5 to 10 knots, seas 5 to 8 feet, wave detail. Northwest 7 feet at 9 seconds and south 2 feet at 14 seconds. The coastal waters forecast from Point Arena to Point Reyes 10 to 60 nautical miles offshore. Small craft advisory in effect through Wednesday morning. Tonight, northwest wind 20 to 25 knots, seas 9 to 11 feet, wave detail. Northwest 11 feet at 9 seconds and south 2 feet at 15 seconds. Monday, northwest wind 20 to 25 knots, seas 8 to 11 feet, wave detail. Northwest 11 feet at 9 seconds and south 2 feet at 15 seconds. Monday night. Northwest wind 20 to 25 knots, seas 8 to 11 feet, wave detail. Northwest 11 feet at 9 seconds and south 2 feet at 14 seconds. San Francisco Bar forecast. In the deep water channel, mixed seas of 2 to 4 feet at 8 seconds. Across the bar, swell can be more than twice as high across the bar than surrounding waters. Waves are also more prone to break, particularly during strong ebb currents. Maximum ebb current of 3.1 knots at 2, 18 a.m. Monday and 1.6 knots at 3, 22 p.m. Monday. The coastal waters forecast from Point Pinos to Point Piedras blunts out to 10 nautical miles. Tonight, northwest wind 5 to 10 knots, easing to around 5 knots late. Seas 4 to 5 feet, wave detail, northwest 5 feet at 10 seconds and south 2 feet at 15 seconds. Patchy dense fog, Monday northwest wind around 5 knots, seas 4 to 6 feet, wave detail, northwest 5 feet at 10 seconds and south 2 feet at 14 seconds. Patchy dense fog in the morning. Monday night. Northwest wind around 5 knots, seas 4 to 5 feet, wave detail, northwest 5 feet at 9 seconds and south 2 feet at 14 seconds. Patchy fog, the coastal waters forecast from Pigeon Point to Point Pinos 10 to 60 nautical miles offshore. Tonight, northwest wind 15 to 20 knots, easing to 10 to 15 knots late. Seas 6 to 8 feet, wave detail, northwest 8 feet at 10 seconds and south 2 feet at 15 seconds. Monday, northwest wind 10 to 15 knots, easing to 5 to 10 knots in the afternoon. Seas 7 to 9 feet, wave detail, northwest 8 feet at 10 seconds and south 2 feet at 15 seconds. Monday night. Northwest wind 10 to 15 knots, seas 5 to 8 feet, wave detail, northwest 7 feet at 9 seconds and south 2 feet at 14 seconds. The offshore waters forecast for the following marine location, Point Arena to Pigeon Point between 60 nautical miles and 150 nautical miles offshore. Eastern at 8:31 p.m. Pacific Daylight Time. Tonight, north to northwest winds 20 to 30 knots. Seas 9 to 11 feet. Monday, north to northwest winds 15 to 25 knots. Seas 9 to 11 feet. Monday night, north to northwest winds 20 to 30 knots. Seas 8 to 11 feet. Tuesday, north winds 15 to 25 knots. Seas 8 to 11 feet. Tuesday night, north winds 20 to 30 knots. Seas 8 to 12 feet. Wednesday, north winds 20 to 30 knots. Seas 9 to 13 feet. Wednesday night, north winds 20 to 30 knots. Seas 8 to 11 feet. Thursday, north winds 20 to 30 knots. Seas 8 to 12 feet. Thursday night, north winds 15 to 25 knots. Seas 7 to 10 feet. Friday, north winds 10 to 20 knots. Seas 6 to 8 feet. Friday night, north winds 10 to 20 knots. Seas 5 to 7 feet. The offshore waters forecast for the following marine location, Pigeon Point to Point Piedras Blancas between 60 nautical miles and 150 nautical miles offshore. Issued at 8:31 p.m. Pacific Daylight Time. Tonight, north to northwest winds 15 to 25 knots. Seas 7 to 10 feet. Monday, north to northwest winds 15 to 25 knots. Seas 7 to 10 feet. Monday night, north to northwest winds 10 to 20 knots. Seas 7 to

Tuesday, north winds 10 to 20 knots. Sea 7 to 10 feet. Tuesday night, north to northwest winds 15 to 25 knots. Sea 7 to 11 feet. Wednesday, north to northwest winds 15 to 25 knots. Sea 7 to 11 feet. Wednesday night, north to northwest winds 15 to 25 knots. Sea 7 to 10 feet. Thursday, north winds 15 to 25 knots. Sea 7 to 11 feet. Thursday night, north winds 15 to 25 knots. Sea 7 to 10 feet. Friday, north winds 10 to 20 knots, diminishing to 5 to 15 knots. Sea 6 to 8 feet. Friday night, north to northwest winds 5 to 15 knots. Seas 5 to 7 feet. The following is an important weather message from the National Weather Service. Issued at 9:43 p.m. Pacific Daylight Time. Coastal flood advisory remains in effect until 2 a.m. Pacific Daylight Time Thursday. What? Up to 1.6 feet of inundation above ground level is possible in low-lying areas near shorelines and tidal waterways. Where? Bayshore locations along the San Francisco Bay, San Pablo Bay, and Monterey Bay. When? Until 2 a.m. Pacific Daylight Time Thursday. Impacts, flooding of lots, parks, and roads with only isolated road closures expected. Additional details at the San Francisco tidal gauge. High tide is expected to be 1.6 feet above normal, 7.46 feet mean lower low water at 10:01 p.m. Monday, 8:10. 1.6 feet above normal, 7.44 feet mean lower low water at 10:57 p.m. Tuesday, 8/11, and 1.4 feet above normal, 7.24 feet mean lower low water at 11:49 p.m. Wednesday, August 12th. These predictions include both astronomical tides and roughly 3 to 6 inches of additional water, mainly from a combination of thermal expansion and accumulated sea level rise since the tidal datum was established 1983-2001. High tide varies up to 90 minutes earlier or later along the Pacific coast and through the San Francisco Bay, respectively. If travel is required, allow extra time as some roads may be closed. Do not drive around barricades or through water of unknown depth. Take the necessary actions to protect flood-prone property. The coastal waters forecast from Point Reyes to Pigeon Point out to 10 nautical miles. For tonight, northwest wind 10 to 15 knots, easing to 5 to 10 knots after midnight. Seas 5 to 7 feet. Wave detail, northwest 6 feet at 9 seconds. For Monday, west wind 5 to 10 knots. Seas 5 to 7 feet. Wave detail, northwest 6 feet at 9 seconds and south 2 feet at 15 seconds. For Monday night, southwest wind 5 to 10 knots. Seas 3 to 5 feet. Wave detail, northwest 5 feet at 9 seconds and south 2 feet at 14 seconds. The coastal waters forecast from Pigeon Point to Point Pinos out to 10 nautical miles. For tonight, northwest wind 5 to 10 knots, easing to around 5 knots late. Seas 4 to 6 feet. Wave detail, northwest 5 feet at 9 seconds. Patchy dense fog late. For Monday, northwest wind around 5 knots. Seas 4 to 6 feet. Wave detail, northwest 6 feet at 10 seconds and south 2 feet at 14 seconds. Patchy dense fog in the morning. For Monday night, west wind around 5 knots. Seas 4 to 5 feet. Wave detail, northwest 5 feet at 9 seconds and south 2 feet at 14 seconds. 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This broadcast originates from the National Weather Service office located in Monterey, California, and serves the coastal marine waters, including San Francisco and Monterey Bay. Sunrise, sunset, and tidal information for the San Francisco Bay area for Sunday, August 9. The sunset tonight, 8:09 p.m. The sunrise tomorrow,

21 a.m. The sunset tomorrow, 8:08 p.m. Tidal data at the Golden Gate for the afternoon and evening hours today and the morning hours of tomorrow. Low tide, 2:49 p.m. at 3.27 feet. High tide, 09:02 p.m. at 6.84 feet. Low tide, 4:15 a.m. at -0.92 feet. High tide, 11:33 a.m. at 4.86 feet. Here are the buoy observations for midnight Pacific Daylight Time. An offshore buoy 6 winds south at 6 knots, pressure 1,026.1 millibars. An offshore buoy 59, winds north 70 knots, gusting to 21, water temperature 66, pressure 1,021.6 millibars, seas 3 feet, every 8 seconds. At Point Arena buoy, winds north 70 knots, water temperature 53, pressure 1,011.5 millibars, seas 5 feet, every 15 seconds. At buoy 13 near Bodega Bay, winds northwest at 60 knots, pressure 1,010.2 millibars, swell 8 feet, every 6 seconds. At Point Reyes Wave Rider buoy, water temperature 56, seas 10 feet, every 8 seconds. At San Francisco buoy, winds northwest at 6 knots, pressure 1,011.5 millibars, swell 7 feet, every 8 seconds. At Half Moon Bay buoy, winds west 4 knots, water temperature 59, pressure 1,012.3 millibars, seas 5 feet, every 8 seconds. At Monterey Bay buoy, winds northwest 14 knots, water temperature 61, pressure 1,012.1 millibars, seas 9 feet, every 9 seconds. At Point Sur, Wave Rider buoy, water temperature 60, seas 6 feet, every 10 seconds. At Cape San Martin buoy, winds northwest 12 knots, water temperature 59, pressure 1,012.7 millibars, seas 6 feet, every 9 seconds. Synopsis for the Central California coast and bays, including the Monterey Bay, Greater Farallones, and Cordell Bank National Marine Sanctuaries. Fresh to strong northwest winds will persist through the middle of the week, with rough seas up to 12 feet over the northern outer waters and occasionally the inner waters north of Point Reyes. The San Pablo, Suisun bays, and the Delta will continue to see gusty onshore winds through early Monday evening. The long period southerly swells around 15 seconds will continue through much of the work week. The marine forecast for San Pablo Bay, Suisun Bay, the West Delta, and the San Francisco Bay north of the Bay Bridge. Small craft advisory in effect through late Monday night. For tonight, southwest wind 10 to 15 knots. For Monday, southwest wind 10 to 15 knots. For Monday night, southwest wind 10 to 15 knots. The marine forecast for Monterey Bay. For tonight, northwest wind around 5 knots. Seas 3 to 4 feet. Wave detail, northwest 3 feet at 10 seconds. Patchy dense fog late this evening and overnight. For Monday, west wind around 5 knots, rising to 5 to 10 knots in the afternoon. Seas 3 to 4 feet. Wave detail, northwest 4 feet at 10 seconds. Patchy fog in the morning. For Monday night, southwest wind around 5 knots. Seas 3 to 4 feet. Wave detail, northwest 3 feet at 9 seconds. Patchy fog. The coastal waters forecast from Point Arena to Point Reyes out to 10 nautical miles. Small craft advisory in effect until 3 a.m. Pacific Daylight Time Monday. Tonight, northwest wind 20 to 25 knots, easing to 10 to 15 knots, seas 6 to 8 feet. Wave detail, northwest 8 feet at 8 seconds and south 2 feet at 15 seconds. Monday, northwest wind 5 to 10 knots, seas 5 to 8 feet. Wave detail, northwest 7 feet at 9 seconds and south 2 feet at 15 seconds. Monday night, northwest wind 5 to 10 knots, seas 5 to 8 feet. Wave detail, northwest 7 feet at 9 seconds and south 2 feet at 14 seconds. The coastal waters forecast from Point Arena to Point Reyes 10 to 60 nautical miles offshore. Small craft advisory in effect through Wednesday morning.

tonight, northwest wind 22 25 knots, seas 9 to 11 feet, wave detail. Northwest 11 feet at 9 seconds and south 2 feet at 15 seconds. Monday, northwest wind 22 25 knots, seas 8 to 11 feet, wave detail. Northwest 11 feet at 9 seconds and south 2 feet at 15 seconds. Monday night. Northwest wind 22 25 knots, seas 8 to 11 feet, wave detail. Northwest 11 feet at 9 seconds and south 2 feet at 14 seconds. San Francisco Bar forecast. In the deep water channel, mixed seas of 2 to 4 feet at 8 seconds. Across the bar, swell can be more than twice as high across the bar than surrounding waters. Waves are also more prone to break, particularly during strong ebb currents. Maximum ebb current of 3.1 knots at 2, 18 a.m. Monday and 1.6 knots at 3, 22 p.m. Monday. The coastal waters forecast from Point Pinos to Point Piedras blunts out to 10 nautical miles. Tonight, northwest wind 5 to 10 knots, easing to around 5 knots late. Seas 4 to 5 feet, wave detail, northwest 5 feet at 10 seconds and south 2 feet at 15 seconds. Patchy dense fog, Monday northwest wind around 5 knots, seas 4 to 6 feet, wave detail, northwest 5 feet at 10 seconds and south 2 feet at 14 seconds. Patchy dense fog in the morning, Monday night. Northwest wind around 5 knots, seas 4 to 5 feet, wave detail, northwest 5 feet at 9 seconds and south 2 feet at 14 seconds. Patchy fog, the coastal waters forecast from Pigeon Point to Point Pinos 10 to 60 nautical miles offshore. Tonight, northwest wind 15 to 20 knots, easing to 10 to 15 knots late. Seas 6 to 8 feet, wave detail, northwest 8 feet at 10 seconds and south 2 feet at 15 seconds. Monday, northwest wind 10 to 15 knots, easing to 5 to 10 knots in the afternoon. Sea 7 to 9 feet, wave detail, northwest 8 feet at 10 seconds and south 2 feet at 15 seconds. Monday night, northwest wind 10 to 15 knots, seas 5 to 8 feet, wave detail, northwest 7 feet at 9 seconds and south 2 feet at 14 seconds. The offshore waters forecast for the following marine location, Point Arena to Pigeon Point between 60 nautical miles and 150 nautical miles offshore. Issued at 8:31 p.m. Pacific Daylight Time. Tonight, north to northwest winds 20 to 30 knots. Seas 9 to 11 feet. Monday, north to northwest winds 15 to 25 knots. Seas 9 to 11 feet. Monday night, north to northwest winds 20 to 30 knots. Seas 8 to 11 feet. Tuesday, north winds 15 to 25 knots. Seas 8 to 11 feet. Tuesday night, north winds 20 to 30 knots. Seas 8 to 12 feet. Wednesday, north winds 20 to 30 knots. Seas 9 to 13 feet. Wednesday night, north winds 20 to 30 knots. Seas 8 feet. Wednesday, north winds 20 to 30 knots. Seas 9 to 13 feet. Wednesday night, north winds 20 to 30 knots. Seas 8 to 11 feet. Thursday, north winds 20 to 30 knots. Seas 8 to 12 feet. Thursday night, north winds 15 to 25 knots. Seas 7 to 10 feet. Friday, north winds 10 to 20 knots. Seas 6 to 8 feet. Friday night, north winds 10 to 20 knots. Seas 5 to 7 feet. The offshore waters forecast for the following marine location, Pigeon Point to Point Piedras Blancas between 60 nautical miles and 150 nautical miles offshore. Issued at 8:31 p.m. Pacific Daylight Time. Tonight, north to northwest winds 15 to 25 knots. Seas 7 to 10 feet. Monday, north to northwest winds 15 to 25 knots. Seas 7 to 10 feet. Monday night, north to northwest winds 10 to 20 knots. Seas 7 to 10 feet. Tuesday, north winds 10 to 20 knots. Seas 7 to 10 feet. Tuesday night, north to northwest winds 15 to 25.

7 to 11 feet. Wednesday, north to northwest winds 15 to 25 knots. Sea 7 to 11 feet. Wednesday night, north to northwest winds 15 to 25 knots. Sea 7 to 10 feet. Thursday, north winds 15 to 25 knots. Sea 7 to 11 feet. Thursday night, north winds 15 to 25 knots. Sea 7 to 10 feet. Friday, north winds 10 to 20 knots, diminishing to 5 to 15 knots. Sea 6 to 8 feet. Friday night, north to northwest winds 5 to 15 knots. Seas 5 to 7 feet. The following is an important weather message from the National Weather Service, issued at 9:43 p.m. Pacific Daylight Time. Coastal flood advisory remains in effect until 2 a.m. Pacific Daylight Time Thursday. What? Up to 1.6 feet of inundation above ground level is possible in low-lying areas near shorelines and tidal waterways. Where? Bayshore locations along the San Francisco Bay, San Pablo Bay, and Monterey Bay. When? Until 2 a.m. Pacific Daylight Time Thursday. Impacts. Flooding of lots, parks, and roads with only isolated road closures expected. Additional details at the San Francisco tidal gauge. High tide is expected to be 1.6 feet above normal 7.46 feet mean lower low water at 10:01 p.m. Monday, 8:10. 1.6 feet above normal 7.44 feet mean lower low water at 10:57 p.m. Tuesday, 8/11 and 1.4 feet above normal 7.24 feet mean lower low water at 11:49 p.m. Wednesday, August 12th. These predictions include both astronomical tides and roughly 3 to 6 inches of additional water, mainly from a combination of thermal expansion and accumulated sea level rise since the tidal datum was established 1983-2001. High tide varies up 90 minutes earlier or later along the Pacific coast and through the San Francisco Bay, respectively. If travel is required, allow extra time as some roads may be closed. Do not drive around barricades or through water of unknown depth. Take the necessary actions to protect flood-prone property. The coastal waters forecast from Point Reyes to Pigeon Point out to 10 nautical miles. For tonight, northwest wind 10 to 15 knots, easing to 5 to 10 knots after midnight. Seas 5 to 7 feet. Wave detail, northwest 6 feet at 9 seconds. For Monday, west wind 5 to 10 knots. Seas 5 to 7 feet. Wave detail, northwest 6 feet at 9 seconds and south 2 feet at 15 seconds. For Monday night, southwest wind 5 to 10 knots. Seas 3 to 5 feet. Wave detail, northwest 5 feet at 9 seconds and south 2 feet at 14 seconds. The coastal waters forecast from Pigeon Point to Point Pinos out to 10 nautical miles. For tonight, northwest wind 5 to 10 knots, easing to around 5 knots late. Seas 4 to 6 feet. Wave detail, northwest 5 feet at 9 seconds. Patchy dense fog late. For Monday, northwest wind around 5 knots. Seas 4 to 6 feet. Wave detail, northwest 6 feet at 10 seconds and south 2 feet at 14 seconds. Patchy dense fog in the morning. For Monday night, west wind around 5 knots. Seas 4 to 5 feet. Wave detail, northwest 5 feet at 9 seconds and south 2 feet at 14 seconds. Sunrise, sunset, and tidal information for the San Francisco Bay Area for Sunday, August 9. The sunset tonight, 8:09 p.m. The sunrise tomorrow, 6:21 a.m. The sunset tomorrow, 8:08 p.m. Tidal data at the Golden Gate for the afternoon and evening hours today and the morning hours of tomorrow. Low tide, 2:49 p.m. at 3.27 feet. High tide, 09:02 p.m. at 6.84 feet. Low tide, 4:15 a.m. at -0.92 feet. High tide, 11:33 a.m. at 4.86 feet. Here are the

observations for midnight Pacific Daylight Time. An offshore buoy 6 wind south at 6 knots, pressure 1,026.1 millibars. An offshore buoy 59, winds north 17 knots, gusting to 21, water temperature 66, pressure 1,021.6 millibars, sea is 3 feet, every 8 seconds. At Point Arena buoy, winds north 17 knots, water temperature 53, pressure 1,011.5 millibars, seas 5 feet, every 15 seconds. At buoy 13 near Bodega Bay, winds northwest at 60 knots, pressure 1,010.2 millibars, swell 8 feet, every 6 seconds. At Point Reyes Wave Rider buoy, water temperature 56, seas 10 feet, every 8 seconds. At San Francisco buoy, winds northwest at 6 knots, pressure 1,011.5 millibars, swell 7 feet, every 8 seconds. At Half Moon Bay buoy, winds west 4 knots, water temperature 59, pressure 1,012.3 millibars, seas 5 feet, every 8 seconds. At Monterey Bay buoy, winds northwest 14 knots, water temperature 61, pressure 1,012.1 millibars, seas 9 feet, every 9 seconds. At Point Sur, Wave Rider buoy, water temperature 60, seas 6 feet, every 10 seconds. At Cape San Martin buoy, winds northwest 12 knots, water temperature 59, pressure 1,012.7 millibars, seas 6 feet, every 9 seconds. Synopsis for the Central California coast and bays, including the Monterey Bay, Greater Farallon, and Cordell Bank National Marine Sanctuaries. Fresh to strong northwest winds will persist through the middle of the week, with rough seas up to 12 feet over the northern outer waters and occasionally the inner waters north of Point Reyes. The San Pablo, Suisun bays, and the Delta will continue to see gusty onshore winds through early Monday evening. The long period southerly swells around 15 seconds will continue through much of the work week. The marine forecast for San Pablo Bay, Suisun Bay, the West Delta, and the San Francisco Bay north of the Bay Bridge. Small craft advisory in effect through late Monday night. For tonight, southwest wind 10 to 15 knots. For Monday, southwest wind 10 to 15 knots. For Monday night, southwest wind 10 to 15 knots. The marine forecast for Monterey Bay. For tonight, northwest wind around 5 knots. Seas 3 to 4 feet. Wave detail, northwest 3 feet at 10 seconds. Patchy dense fog late this evening and overnight. For Monday, west wind around 5 knots, rising to 5 to 10 knots in the afternoon. Seas 3 to 4 feet. Wave detail, northwest 4 feet at 10 seconds. Patchy fog in the morning. For Monday night, southwest wind around 5 knots. Seas 3 to 4 feet. Wave detail, northwest 3 feet at 9 seconds. Patchy fog. The coastal waters forecast from Point Arena to Point Reyes out to 10 nautical miles. Small craft advisory in effect until 3 a.m. Pacific Daylight Time Monday. Tonight, northwest wind 20 to 25 knots, easing to 10 to 15 knots, seas 6 to 8 feet. Wave detail, northwest 8 feet at 8 seconds and south 2 feet at 15 seconds. Monday, northwest wind 5 to 10 knots, seas 5 to 8 feet. Wave detail, northwest 7 feet at 9 seconds and south 2 feet at 15 seconds. Monday night, northwest wind 5 to 10 knots, seas 5 to 8 feet. Wave detail, northwest 7 feet at 9 seconds and south 2 feet at 14 seconds. The coastal waters forecast from Point Arena to Point Reyes 10 to 16 nautical miles offshore. Small craft advisory in effect through Wednesday morning. Tonight, northwest wind 20 to 25 knots, seas 9 to 11 feet. Wave detail, northwest 11 feet at 9 seconds and south 2 feet at 15 seconds. Monday, northwest wind 20 to 25 knots, seas 8 to 11 feet. Wave detail, northwest 11 feet at 9 seconds and south 2 feet at 15 seconds. Monday night, northwest wind 20 to 25 knots, seas 8 to 11 feet. Wave detail, northwest 11 feet at 9 seconds and south 2 feet at 14 seconds.

Francisco Bar forecast. In the deep water channel, mixed seas of 2 to 4 feet at 8 seconds. Across the bar, swell can be more than twice as high across the bar than surrounding waters. Waves are also more prone to break, particularly during strong ebb currents. Maximum ebb current of 3.1 knots at 2, 18 a.m. Monday and 1.6 knots at 3, 22 p.m. Monday. The coastal waters forecast from Point Pinos to Point Piedras Blanc is out to 10 nautical miles. Tonight, northwest wind 5 to 10 knots, easing to around 5 knots late. Seas 4 to 5 feet wave detail, northwest 5 feet at 10 seconds and south 2 feet at 15 seconds. Patchy dense fog, Monday northwest wind around 5 knots, seas 4 to 6 feet wave detail, northwest 5 feet at 10 seconds and south 2 feet at 14 seconds. Patchy dense fog in the morning, Monday night. Northwest wind around 5 knots, seas 4 to 5 feet wave detail, northwest 5 feet at 9 seconds and south 2 feet at 14 seconds. Patchy fog, the coastal waters forecast from Pigeon Point to Point Pinos 10 to 16 nautical miles offshore. Tonight, northwest wind 15 to 20 knots, easing to 10 to 15 knots late. Sea 6 to 8 feet wave detail, northwest 8 feet at 10 seconds and south 2 feet at 15 seconds. Monday, northwest wind 10 to 15 knots, easing to 5 to 10 knots in the afternoon. Sea 7 to 9 feet wave detail, northwest 8 feet at 10 seconds and south 2 feet at 15 seconds. Monday night, northwest wind 10 to 15 knots, seas 5 to 8 feet wave detail, northwest 7 feet at 9 seconds and south 2 feet at 14 seconds. The offshore waters forecast for the following marine location, Point Arena to Pigeon Point between 60 nautical miles and 150 nautical miles offshore. Issued at 8:31 p.m. Pacific Daylight Time. Tonight, north to northwest winds 20 to 30 knots. Seas 9 to 11 feet. Monday, north to northwest winds 15 to 25 knots. Seas 9 to 11 feet. Monday night, north to northwest winds 20 to 30 knots. Seas 8 to 11 feet. Tuesday, north winds 15 to 25 knots. Seas 8 to 11 feet. Tuesday night, north winds 20 to 30 knots. Seas 8 to 12 feet. Wednesday, north winds 20 to 30 knots. Seas 9 to 13 feet. Wednesday night, north winds 20 to 30 knots. Seas 8 to 11 feet. Thursday, north winds 20 to 30 knots. Seas 8 to 12 feet. Thursday night, north winds 15 to 25 knots. Seas 7 to 10 feet. Friday, north winds 10 to 20 knots. Seas 6 to 8 feet. Friday night, north winds 10 to 20 knots. Seas 5 to 7 feet. The offshore waters forecast for the following marine location, Pigeon Point to Point Piedras Blanc is between 60 nautical miles and 150 nautical miles offshore. Issued at 8:31 p.m. Pacific Daylight Time. Tonight, north to northwest winds 15 to 25 knots. Sea 7 to 10 feet. Monday, north to northwest winds 15 to 25 knots. Sea 7 to 10 feet. Monday night, north to northwest winds 10 to 20 knots. Sea 7 to 10 feet. Tuesday, north winds 10 to 20 knots. Sea 7 to 10 feet. Tuesday night, north to northwest winds 15 to 25 knots. Sea 7 to 11 feet. Wednesday, north to northwest winds 15 to 25 knots. Sea 7 to 11 feet. Wednesday night, north to northwest winds 15 to 25 knots. Sea 7 to 10 feet. Thursday, north winds 15 to 25 knots. Sea 7 to 11 feet. Thursday night, north winds 15 to 25 knots. Sea 7 to 10 feet. Friday, north winds 10 to 20 knots, diminishing to 5 to 15 knots. Sea 6 to 8 feet. Friday night, north to northwest winds 5 to 15 knots. Seas 5 to
7 feet. The following is an important weather message from the National Weather Service, issued at 9:43 p.m. Pacific Daylight Time. Coastal flood advisory remains in effect until 2 a.m. Pacific Daylight Time Thursday. What? Up to 1.6 feet of inundation above ground level is possible in low-lying areas near shorelines and tidal waterways. Where? Base your locations along the San Francisco Bay, San Pablo Bay, and Monterey Bay. When? Until 2 a.m. Pacific Daylight Time Thursday. Impacts, flooding of lots, parks, and roads with only isolated road closures expected. Additional details at the San Francisco tidal gauge. High tide is expected to be 1.6 feet above normal, 7.46 feet mean lower low water at 10:01 p.m. Monday, 8:10. 1.6 feet above normal, 7.44 feet mean lower low water at 10:57 p.m. Tuesday, 8/11, and 1.4 feet above normal, 7.24 feet mean lower low water at 11:49 p.m. Wednesday, August 12th. These predictions include both astronomical tides and roughly 3 to 6 inches of additional water, mainly from a combination of thermal expansion and accumulated sea level rise since the tidal datum was established 1983-2001. High tide varies up 90 minutes earlier or later along the Pacific coast and through the San Francisco Bay, respectively. If travel is required, allow extra time as some roads may be closed. Do not drive around barricades or through water of unknown depth. Take the necessary actions to protect flood-prone property. The coastal waters forecast from Point Reyes to Pigeon Point out to 10 nautical miles. For tonight, northwest wind 10 to 15 knots, easing to 5 to 10 knots after midnight. Seas 5 to 7 feet. Wave detail, northwest 6 feet at 9 seconds. For Monday, west wind 5 to 10 knots. Seas 5 to 7 feet. Wave detail, northwest 6 feet at 9 seconds and south 2 feet at 15 seconds. For Monday night, southwest wind 5 to 10 knots. Seas 3 to 5 feet. Wave detail, northwest 5 feet at 9 seconds and south 2 feet at 14 seconds. The coastal waters forecast from Pigeon Point to Point Pinos out to 10 nautical miles. For tonight, northwest wind 5 to 10 knots, easing to around 5 knots late. Seas 4 to 6 feet. Wave detail, northwest 5 feet at 9 seconds. Patchy dense fog late. For Monday, northwest wind around 5 knots. Seas 4 to 6 feet. Wave detail, northwest 6 feet at 10 seconds and south 2 feet at 14 seconds. Patchy dense fog in the morning. For Monday night, west wind around 5 knots. Seas 4 to 5 feet. Wave detail, northwest 5 feet at 9 seconds and south 2 feet at 14 seconds. Sunrise, sunset, and tidal information for the San Francisco Bay Area for Sunday, August 9. The sunset tonight, 8:09 p.m. The sunrise tomorrow, 6:21 a.m. The sunset tomorrow, 8:08 p.m. Tidal data at the Golden Gate for the afternoon and evening hours today and the morning hours of tomorrow. Low tide, 2:49 p.m. at 3.27 feet. High tide, 09:02 p.m. at 6.84 feet. Low tide, 4:15 a.m. at -0.92 feet. High tide, 11:33 a.m. at 4.86 feet. Here are the buoy observations for midnight Pacific Daylight Time. An offshore buoy 6, wind south at 6 knots, pressure 1,026.1 millibars. An offshore buoy 59, winds north 70 knots, gusting to 21, water temperature 66, pressure 1,021.6 millibars, sea is 3 feet, every 8 seconds. At Point Arena buoy, winds north 70 knots, water temperature 53, pressure 1,011.5 millibars, sea is 5 feet, every 15 seconds. At buoy 13 near Bodega Bay, winds northwest at 60 knots, pressure 1,010.2 millibars, swell 8 feet, every 6 seconds.
Point Reyes Wave Rider buoy water temperature 56, sees 10 feet every 8 seconds. At San Francisco, buoy winds northwest at 6 knots, pressure 1,011.5 millibars, swell 7 feet every 8 seconds. At Half Moon Bay, buoy winds west 4 knots, water temperature 59, pressure 1,012.3 millibars, seas 5 feet every 8 seconds. At Monterey Bay, buoy winds northwest 14 knots, water temperature 61, pressure 1,012.1 millibars, seas 9 feet every 9 seconds. At Pointer, Wave Rider buoy water temperature 60, seas 6 feet every 10 seconds. At Cape San Martin buoy winds northwest 12 knots, water temperature 59, pressure 1,012.7 millibars, seas 6 feet every 9 seconds. 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This broadcast originates from the National Weather Service office located in Monterey, California, and serves the coastal marine waters, including San Francisco and Monterey Bay. Synopsis for the Central California coast and bays, including the Monterey Bay, Greater Farallones, and Cordell Bank National Marine Sanctuaries. Fresh to strong northwest winds will persist through the middle of the week, with rough seas up to 12 feet over the northern outer waters and occasionally the inner waters north of Point Reyes. The San Pablo, Suisun bays, and the Delta will continue to see gusty onshore winds through early Monday evening. The long period southerly swells around 15 seconds will continue through much of the work week. The marine forecast for San Pablo Bay, Suisun Bay, the West Delta, and the San Francisco Bay north of the Bay Bridge. Small craft advisory in effect through late Monday night. For tonight, southwest wind 10 to 15 knots. For Monday, southwest wind 10 to 15 knots. For Monday night, southwest wind 10 to 15 knots. The marine forecast for Monterey Bay. For tonight, northwest wind around 5 knots. Seas 3 to 4 feet. Wave detail, northwest 3 feet at 10 seconds. Patchy dense fog late this evening and overnight. For Monday, west wind around 5 knots, rising to 5 to 10 knots in the afternoon. Seas 3 to 4 feet. Wave detail, northwest 4 feet at 10 seconds. Patchy fog in the morning. For Monday night, southwest wind around 5 knots. Seas 3 to 4 feet. Wave detail, northwest 3 feet at 9 seconds. Patchy fog. The coastal waters forecast from Point Arena to Point Reyes out to 10 nautical miles. Small craft advisory in effect until 3 a.m. Pacific Daylight Time Monday. Tonight, northwest wind 20 to 25 knots, easing to 10 to 15 knots, seas 6 to 8 feet. Wave detail, northwest 8 feet at 8 seconds and south 2 feet at 15 seconds. Monday, northwest wind 5 to 10 knots, seas 5 to 8 feet. Wave detail, northwest 7 feet at 9 seconds and south 2 feet at 15 seconds. Monday night, northwest wind 5 to 10 knots, seas 5 to 8 feet. Wave detail, northwest 7 feet at 9 seconds and south 2 feet at 14 seconds. The coastal waters forecast from Point Arena to Point Reyes 10 to 60 nautical miles offshore. Small craft advisory in effect through Wednesday morning. Tonight, northwest wind 20 to 25 knots, seas 9 to 11 feet. Wave detail, northwest 11 feet at 9 seconds and south 2 feet at 15 seconds. Monday, northwest wind 20 to 25 knots, seas 8 to 11 feet. Wave detail, northwest 11 feet at 9 seconds and south 2 feet at 15 seconds. Monday night, northwest wind 20 to 25 knots, seas 8 to 11 feet. Wave detail, northwest 11 feet at 9 seconds and south 2 feet at 14 seconds. San Francisco Bar forecast. In the deep water channel, mixed seas of 2 to 4 feet at 8 seconds. Across the bar, swell can be more than twice as high across the bar than surrounding waters. Waves are also more prone to break, particularly during strong ebb currents. Maximum ebb current of 3.1 knots at 2, 18.

Wednesday and 1.6 knots at 3:22 p.m. Monday. The coastal waters forecast from Point Pinos to Point Piedras blunts out to 10 nautical miles. Tonight, northwest wind 5 to 10 knots, easing to around 5 knots late. Seas 4 to 5 feet wave detail, northwest 5 feet at 10 seconds and south 2 feet at 15 seconds. Patchy dense fog, Monday northwest wind around 5 knots, seas 4 to 6 feet wave detail, northwest 5 feet at 10 seconds and south 2 feet at 14 seconds. Patchy dense fog in the morning. Monday night, northwest wind around 5 knots, seas 4 to 5 feet wave detail, northwest 5 feet at 9 seconds and south 2 feet at 14 seconds. Patchy fog, the coastal waters forecast from Pigeon Point to Point Pinos 10 to 60 nautical miles offshore. Tonight, northwest wind 15 to 20 knots, easing to 10 to 15 knots late. Seas 6 to 8 feet wave detail, northwest 8 feet at 10 seconds and south 2 feet at 15 seconds. Monday, northwest wind 10 to 15 knots, easing to 5 to 10 knots in the afternoon. Sea 7 to 9 feet wave detail, northwest 8 feet at 10 seconds and south 2 feet at 15 seconds. Monday night, northwest wind 10 to 15 knots, seas 5 to 8 feet wave detail, northwest 7 feet at 9 seconds and south 2 feet at 14 seconds. The offshore waters forecast for the following marine location, Point Arena to Pigeon Point between 60 nautical miles and 150 nautical miles offshore. Issued at 8:31 p.m. Pacific Daylight Time. Tonight, north to northwest winds 20 to 30 knots. Seas 9 to 11 feet. Monday, north to northwest winds 15 to 25 knots. Seas 9 to 11 feet. Monday night, north to northwest winds 20 to 30 knots. Seas 8 to 11 feet. Tuesday, north winds 15 to 25 knots. Seas 8 to 11 feet. Tuesday night, north winds 20 to 30 knots. Seas 8 to 12 feet. Wednesday, north winds 20 to 30 knots. Seas 9 to 13 feet. Wednesday night, north winds 20 to 30 knots. Seas 8 to 11 feet. Thursday, north winds 20 to 30 knots. Seas 8 to 12 feet. Thursday night, north winds 15 to 25 knots. Seas 7 to 10 feet. Friday, north winds 10 to 20 knots. Seas 6 to 8 feet. Friday night, north winds 10 to 20 knots. Seas 5 to 7 feet. The offshore waters forecast for the following marine location, Pigeon Point to Point Piedras Blancas between 60 nautical miles and 150 nautical miles offshore. Issued at 8:31 p.m. Pacific Daylight Time. Tonight, north to northwest winds 15 to 25 knots. Seas 7 to 10 feet. Monday, north to northwest winds 15 to 25 knots. Seas 7 to 10 feet. Monday night, north to northwest winds 10 to 20 knots. Seas 7 to 10 feet. Tuesday, north winds 10 to 20 knots. Seas 7 to 10 feet. Tuesday night, north to northwest winds 15 to 25 knots. Seas 7 to 11 feet. Wednesday, north to northwest winds 15 to 25 knots. Seas 7 to 11 feet. Wednesday night, north to northwest winds 15 to 25 knots. Seas 7 to 10 feet. Thursday, north winds 15 to 25 knots. Seas 7 to 11 feet. Thursday night, north winds 15 to 25 knots. Seas 7 to 10 feet. Friday, north winds 10 to 20 knots, diminishing to 5 to 15 knots. Seas 6 to 8 feet. Friday night, north to northwest winds 5 to 15 knots. Seas 5 to 7 feet. The following is an important weather message from the National Weather Service. Issued at 9:43 p.m. Pacific Daylight Time. Coastal flood advisory remains in effect until 2 a.m. Pacific Daylight Time Thursday. What? Up to 1.6 feet of inundation above ground level is possible in low-lying areas.

shorelines and tidal waterways. Where? Bayshore locations along the San Francisco Bay, San Pablo Bay, and Monterey Bay. When? Until 2 a.m. Pacific Daylight Time, Thursday. Impacts, flooding of lots, parks, and roads with only isolated road closures expected. Additional details at the San Francisco tidal gauge. High tide is expected to be 1.6 feet above normal, 7.46 feet mean lower low water at 10:01 p.m. Monday, 8:10. 1.6 feet above normal, 7.44 feet mean lower low water at 10:57 p.m. Tuesday, 8/11, and 1.4 feet above normal, 7.24 feet mean lower low water at 11:49 p.m. Wednesday, August 12th. These predictions include both astronomical tides and roughly 3 to 6 inches of additional water, mainly from a combination of thermal expansion and accumulated sea level rise since the tidal datum was established 1983-2001. High tide varies up to 90 minutes earlier or later along the Pacific coast and through the San Francisco Bay, respectively. If travel is required, allow extra time as some roads may be closed. Do not drive around barricades or through water of unknown depth. Take the necessary actions to protect flood-prone property. The coastal waters forecast from Point Reyes to Pigeon Point out to 10 nautical miles. For tonight, northwest wind 10 to 15 knots, easing to 5 to 10 knots after midnight. Seas 5 to 7 feet. Wave detail, northwest 6 feet at 9 seconds. For Monday, west wind 5 to 10 knots. Seas 5 to 7 feet. Wave detail, northwest 6 feet at 9 seconds and south 2 feet at 15 seconds. For Monday night, southwest wind 5 to 10 knots. Seas 3 to 5 feet. Wave detail, northwest 5 feet at 9 seconds and south 2 feet at 14 seconds. The coastal waters forecast from Pigeon Point to Point Pinos out to 10 nautical miles. For tonight, northwest wind 5 to 10 knots, easing to around 5 knots late. Seas 4 to 6 feet. Wave detail, northwest 5 feet at 9 seconds. Patchy dense fog late. For Monday, northwest wind around 5 knots. Seas 4 to 6 feet. Wave detail, northwest 6 feet at 10 seconds and south 2 feet at 14 seconds. Patchy dense fog in the morning. For Monday night, west wind around 5 knots. Seas 4 to 5 feet. Wave detail, northwest 5 feet at 9 seconds and south 2 feet at 14 seconds. Semi-sunset and tidal information for the San Francisco Bay Area for Monday, August 10th. The sunrise today, 6:20 a.m. The sunset tonight, 8:09 p.m. Tidal data at the Golden Gate for today. Low tide, 4:15 a.m. at -0.92 feet. High tide, 11:33 a.m. at 4.86 feet. Low tide, 3:51 p.m. at 2.98 feet. High tide, 10:01 p.m. at 6.96 feet. Here are the buoy observations for 1 a.m. Pacific Daylight Time. An offshore buoy 6 wind south at 8 knots, pressure 1,026.0 millibars. An offshore buoy 59 winds north at 17 knots, gusting to 21, water temperature 66, pressure 1,021.6 millibars. At buoy 14 near Point Arena, winds north at 16 knots, water temperature 53, pressure 1,011.6 millibars. At buoy 13 near Bodega Bay, winds northwest at 17 knots, gusting to 21, pressure 1,010.3 millibars. At Point Reyes Wave Rider buoy, water temperature 56, seas 10 feet every 9 seconds. At San Francisco buoy, winds west at 6 knots, water temperature 58, pressure 1,011.5 millibars. At Half Moon Bay buoy, winds west 4 knots, water temperature 59, pressure 1,012.3 millibars, seas 5 feet, every 8 seconds. At Monterey buoy, winds northwest at 10 knots, water temperature 62, pressure 1,012.2 millibars. Head Pointer, Wave Rider, buoy water temperature 60.

in the San Francisco Bay north of the Bay Bridge. Small craft advisory in effect through late Monday night. For tonight, southwest wind 10 to 15 knots. For Monday, southwest wind 10 to 15 knots. For Monday night, southwest wind 10 to 15 knots. The marine forecast for Monterey Bay. For tonight, northwest wind around 5 knots. Seas 3 to 4 feet. Wave detail, northwest 3 feet at 10 seconds. Patchy dense fog late this evening and overnight. For Monday, west wind around 5 knots, rising to 5 to 10 knots in the afternoon. Seas 3 to 4 feet. Wave detail, northwest 4 feet at 10 seconds. Patchy fog in the morning. For Monday night, southwest wind around 5 knots. Seas 3 to 4 feet. Wave detail, northwest 3 feet at 9 seconds. Patchy fog. The coastal waters forecast from Point Arena to Point Reyes out to 10 nautical miles. Small craft advisory in effect until 3 a.m. Pacific Daylight Time Monday. Tonight, northwest wind 20 to 25 knots, easing to 10 to 15 knots, seas 6 to 8 feet. Wave detail, northwest 8 feet at 8 seconds and south 2 feet at 15 seconds. Monday, northwest wind 5 to 10 knots, seas 5 to 8 feet. Wave detail, northwest 7 feet at 9 seconds and south 2 feet at 15 seconds. Monday night, northwest wind 5 to 10 knots, seas 5 to 8 feet. Wave detail, northwest 7 feet at 9 seconds and south 2 feet at 14 seconds. The coastal waters forecast from Point Arena to Point Reyes 10 to 60 nautical miles offshore. Small craft advisory in effect through Wednesday morning. Tonight, northwest wind 20 to 25 knots, seas 9 to 11 feet. Wave detail, northwest 11 feet at 9 seconds and south 2 feet at 15 seconds. Monday, northwest wind 20 to 25 knots, seas 8 to 11 feet. Wave detail, northwest 11 feet at 9 seconds and south 2 feet at 15 seconds. Monday night, northwest wind 20 to 25 knots, seas 8 to 11 feet. Wave detail, northwest 11 feet at 9 seconds and south 2 feet at 14 seconds. San Francisco Bar forecast. In the deep water channel, mixed seas of 2 to 4 feet at 8 seconds. Across the bar, swell can be more than twice as high across the bar than surrounding waters. Waves are also more prone to break, particularly during strong ebb currents. Maximum ebb current of 3.1 knots at 2:18 a.m. Monday and 1.6 knots at 3:22 p.m. Monday. The coastal waters forecast from Point Pinos to Point Piedras Blancas out to 10 nautical miles. Tonight, northwest wind 5 to 10 knots, easing to around 5 knots late. Seas 4 to 5 feet. Wave detail, northwest 5 feet at 10 seconds and south 2 feet at 15 seconds. Patchy dense fog, Monday, northwest wind around 5 knots, seas 4 to 6 feet. Wave detail, northwest 5 feet at 10 seconds and south 2 feet at 14 seconds. Patchy dense fog in the morning. Monday night, northwest wind around 5 knots, seas 4 to 5 feet. Wave detail, northwest 5 feet at 9 seconds and south 2 feet at 14 seconds. Patchy fog, the coastal waters forecast from Pigeon Point to Point Pinos 10 to 60 nautical miles offshore. Tonight, northwest wind 15 to 20 knots, easing to 10 to 15 knots late. Seas 6 to 8 feet. Wave detail, northwest 8 feet at 10 seconds and south 2 feet at 15 seconds. Monday, northwest wind 10 to 15 knots, easing to 5 to 10 knots in the afternoon. Seas 7 to 9 feet. Wave detail, northwest 8 feet at 10 seconds and south 2 feet at 15 seconds. Monday night, northwest wind 10 to 15 knots, seas 5 to 8 feet. Wave detail, northwest 7 feet at 9 seconds and south 2 feet at 14 seconds. The offshore waters forecast for the following marine location: Point Arena to Pigeon Point between 60 nautical miles and 150 nautical miles offshore. Issued at 8:31 p.m. Pacific Daylight Time. Tonight, north to northwest winds 20 to 30 knots. Seas 9 to 11 feet. Monday, north to northwest winds

25 knots. Seas 9 to 11 feet. Monday night, north to northwest winds 20 to 30 knots. Seas 8 to 11 feet. Tuesday, north winds 15 to 25 knots. Seas 8 to 11 feet. Tuesday night, north winds 20 to 30 knots. Seas 8 to 12 feet. Wednesday, north winds 20 to 30 knots. Seas 9 to 13 feet. Wednesday night, north winds 20 to 30 knots. Seas 8 to 11 feet. Thursday, north winds 20 to 30 knots. Seas 8 to 12 feet. Thursday night, north winds 15 to 25 knots. Seas 7 to 10 feet. Friday, north winds 10 to 20 knots. Seas 6 to 8 feet. Friday night, north winds 10 to 20 knots. Seas 5 to 7 feet. The offshore waters forecast for the following marine location: Pigeon Point to Point Piedras Blancas between 60 nautical miles and 150 nautical miles offshore. Issued at 8:31 p.m. Pacific Daylight Time. Tonight, north to northwest winds 15 to 25 knots. Seas 7 to 10 feet. Monday, north to northwest winds 15 to 25 knots. Seas 7 to 10 feet. Monday night, north to northwest winds 10 to 20 knots. Seas 7 to 10 feet. Tuesday, north winds 10 to 20 knots. Seas 7 to 10 feet. Tuesday night, north to northwest winds 15 to 25 knots. Seas 7 to 11 feet. Wednesday, north to northwest winds 15 to 25 knots. Seas 7 to 11 feet. Wednesday night, north to northwest winds 15 to 25 knots. Seas 7 to 10 feet. Thursday, north winds 15 to 25 knots. Seas 7 to 11 feet. Thursday night, north winds 15 to 25 knots. Seas 7 to 10 feet. Friday, north winds 10 to 20 knots, diminishing to 5 to 15 knots. Seas 6 to 8 feet. Friday night, north to northwest winds 5 to 15 knots. Seas 5 to 7 feet. The following is an important weather message from the National Weather Service. Issued at 9:43 p.m. Pacific Daylight Time. Coastal flood advisory remains in effect until 2 a.m. Pacific Daylight Time Thursday. What? Up to 1.6 feet of inundation above ground level is possible in low-lying areas near shorelines and tidal waterways. Where? Bayshore locations along the San Francisco Bay, San Pablo Bay, and Monterey Bay. When? Until 2 a.m. Pacific Daylight Time Thursday. Impacts. Flooding of lawns, parks, and roads with only isolated road closures expected. Additional details at the San Francisco tidal gauge. High tide is expected to be 1.6 feet above normal, 7.46 feet mean lower low water at 10:01 p.m. Monday, 8:10. 1.6 feet above normal, 7.44 feet mean lower low water at 10:57 p.m. Tuesday, 8/11, and 1.4 feet above normal, 7.24 feet mean lower low water at 11:49 p.m. Wednesday, August 12th. These predictions include both astronomical tides and roughly 3 to 6 inches of additional water, mainly from a combination of thermal expansion and accumulated sea level rise since the tidal datum was established 1983-2001. High tide varies up to 90 minutes earlier or later along the Pacific coast and through the San Francisco Bay, respectively. If travel is required, allow extra time as some roads may be closed. Do not drive around barricades or through water of unknown depth. Take the necessary actions to protect flood-prone property. The coastal waters forecast from Point Reyes to Pigeon Point out to 10 nautical miles. For tonight, northwest wind 10 to 15 knots, easing to 5 to 10 knots after midnight. Seas 5 to 7 feet. Wave detail, northwest 6 feet at 9 seconds. For Monday, west wind 5 to 10 knots. Seas 5 to 7 feet. Wave detail, northwest 6 feet at 9 seconds and south 2 feet at 15 seconds.

Monday night, southwest wind 5 to 10 knots. Seas 3 to 5 feet. Wave detail, northwest 5 feet at 9 seconds and south 2 feet at 14 seconds. The coastal waters forecast from Pigeon Point to Point Pinos out to 10 nautical miles. For tonight, northwest wind 5 to 10 knots, easing to around 5 knots late. Seas 4 to 6 feet. Wave detail, northwest 5 feet at 9 seconds. Patchy dense fog late. For Monday, northwest wind around 5 knots. Seas 4 to 6 feet. Wave detail, northwest 6 feet at 10 seconds and south 2 feet at 14 seconds. Patchy dense fog in the morning. For Monday night, west wind around 5 knots. Seas 4 to 5 feet. Wave detail, northwest 5 feet at 9 seconds and south 2 feet at 14 seconds. Semi-sunset and tidal information for the San Francisco Bay Area for Monday, August 10th. The sunrise today, 6:20 a.m. The sunset tonight, 8:09 p.m. Tidal data at the Golden Gate for today. Low tide, 4:15 a.m. at -0.92 feet high tide, 11:33 a.m. at 4.86 feet low tide, 3:51 p.m. at 2.98 feet high tide, 10:01 p.m. at 6.96 feet. Here are the buoy observations for 1 a.m. Pacific Daylight Time. An offshore buoy 6 wind south at 8 knots, pressure 1,025.9 millibars. An offshore buoy 59, winds north 60 knots, water temperature 66, pressure 1,021.6 millibars, sea is 3 feet every 15 seconds. At Point Arena buoy, winds north 70 knots, water temperature 53, pressure 1,011.5 millibars, seas 5 feet every 15 seconds. At buoy 13 near Bodega Bay, winds northwest at 70 knots, gusting to 21, pressure 1,010.4 millibars, swell 8 feet every 9 seconds. At Point Reyes Wave Rider buoy, water temperature 56, seas 10 feet every 8 seconds. At San Francisco buoy, winds west at 8 knots, swell 7 feet every 9 seconds. At Half Moon Bay buoy, winds west 4 knots, water temperature 59, pressure 1,012.3 millibars, seas 5 feet every 8 seconds. At Monterey Bay buoy, winds northwest 10 knots, water temperature 62, pressure 1,012.2 millibars, seas 8 feet every 9 seconds. At Pointer, Wave Rider buoy, water temperature 60, seas 6 feet every 10 seconds. At Cape San Martin buoy, winds northwest 12 knots, water temperature 59, pressure 1,012.6 millibars, seas 7 feet every 9 seconds. Synopsis for the Central California coast and bays, including the Monterey Bay, Greater Farallones, and Cordell Bank National Marine Sanctuaries. Fresh to strong northwest winds will persist through the middle of the week, with rough seas up to 12 feet over the northern outer waters and occasionally the inner waters north of Point Reyes. The San Pablo, Suisun bays, and the Delta will continue to see gusty onshore winds through early Monday evening. The long period southerly swells around 15 seconds will continue through much of the work week. The marine forecast for San Pablo Bay, Suisun Bay, the West Delta, and the San Francisco Bay north of the Bay Bridge. Small craft advisory in effect through late Monday night. For tonight, southwest wind 10 to 15 knots. For Monday, southwest wind 10 to 15 knots. For Monday night, southwest wind 10 to 15 knots. 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This broadcast originates from the National Weather Service office located in Monterey, California, and serves the coastal marine waters, including San Francisco and Monterey Bay. The marine forecast for Monterey Bay. For tonight, northwest wind around 5 knots. Seas 3 to 4 feet. Wave detail, northwest 3 feet at 10 seconds. Patchy dense fog late this evening.

overnight. For Monday, west wind around 5 knots, rising to 5 to 10 knots in the afternoon. Seas 3 to 4 feet. Wave detail, northwest 4 feet at 10 seconds. Patchy fog in the morning. For Monday night, southwest wind around 5 knots. Seas 3 to 4 feet. Wave detail, northwest 3 feet at 9 seconds. Patchy fog. The coastal waters forecast from Point Arena to Point Reyes out to 10 nautical miles. Small craft advisory in effect until 3 a.m. Pacific Daylight Time Monday. Tonight, northwest wind 20 to 25 knots, easing to 10 to 15 knots, seas 6 to 8 feet, wave detail, northwest 8 feet at 8 seconds, and south 2 feet at 15 seconds. Monday, northwest wind 5 to 10 knots, seas 5 to 8 feet, wave detail, northwest 7 feet at 9 seconds, and south 2 feet at 15 seconds. Monday night, northwest wind 5 to 10 knots, seas 5 to 8 feet, wave detail, northwest 7 feet at 9 seconds, and south 2 feet at 14 seconds. The coastal waters forecast from Point Arena to Point Reyes 10 to 60 nautical miles offshore. Small craft advisory in effect through Wednesday morning. Tonight, northwest wind 20 to 25 knots, seas 9 to 11 feet, wave detail, northwest 11 feet at 9 seconds, and south 2 feet at 15 seconds. Monday, northwest wind 20 to 25 knots, seas 8 to 11 feet, wave detail, northwest 11 feet at 9 seconds, and south 2 feet at 15 seconds. Monday night, northwest wind 20 to 25 knots, seas 8 to 11 feet, wave detail, northwest 11 feet at 9 seconds, and south 2 feet at 14 seconds. San Francisco VAR forecast. In the deep water channel, mixed seas of 2 to 4 feet at 8 seconds. Across the bar, swell can be more than twice as high across the bar than surrounding waters. Waves are also more prone to break, particularly during strong ebb currents. Maximum ebb current of 3.1 knots at 2:18 a.m. Monday and 1.6 knots at 3:22 p.m. Monday. The coastal waters forecast from Point Pinos to Point Piedras blunts out to 10 nautical miles. Tonight, northwest wind 5 to 10 knots, easing to around 5 knots late. Seas 4 to 5 feet, wave detail, northwest 5 feet at 10 seconds and south 2 feet at 15 seconds. Patchy dense fog, Monday, northwest wind around 5 knots, seas 4 to 6 feet, wave detail, northwest 5 feet at 10 seconds and south 2 feet at 14 seconds. Patchy dense fog in the morning. Monday night, northwest wind around 5 knots, seas 4 to 5 feet, wave detail, northwest 5 feet at 9 seconds and south 2 feet at 14 seconds. Patchy fog, the coastal waters forecast from Pigeon Point to Point Pinos 10 to 60 nautical miles offshore. Tonight, northwest wind 15 to 20 knots, easing to 10 to 15 knots late. Seas 6 to 8 feet, wave detail, northwest 8 feet at 10 seconds and south 2 feet at 15 seconds. Monday, northwest wind 10 to 15 knots, easing to 5 to 10 knots in the afternoon. Sea 7 to 9 feet, wave detail, northwest 8 feet at 10 seconds and south 2 feet at 15 seconds. Monday night, northwest wind 10 to 15 knots, sea is 5 to 8 feet, wave detail, northwest 7 feet at 9 seconds and south 2 feet at 14 seconds. The offshore waters forecast for the following marine location, Point Arena to Pigeon Point between 60 nautical miles and 150 nautical miles offshore. Issued at 8:31 p.m. Pacific Daylight Time. Tonight, north to northwest winds 20 to 30 knots. Seas 9 to 11 feet. Monday, north to northwest winds 15 to 25 knots. Seas 9 to 11 feet. Monday night, north to northwest winds 20 to 30 knots. Seas 8 to 11 feet. Tuesday, north winds 15 to 25 knots. Seas 8 to 11 feet. Tuesday night, north winds 20 to 30 knots. Seas 8 to 12 feet. Wednesday, north winds 20 to 30 knots. Seas 9 to 13 feet. Wednesday night, north winds 20 to 30 knots. Seas 8 to 11 feet.

is 20 to 30 knots. Sea is 8 to 12 feet. Thursday night, north winds 15 to 25 knots. Sea is 7 to 10 feet. Friday, north winds 10 to 20 knots. Sea 6 to 8 feet. Friday night, north winds 10 to 20 knots. Sea 5 to 7 feet. The offshore waters forecast for the following marine location: Pigeon Point to Point Piedras Blancas between 60 nautical miles and 150 nautical miles offshore. Issued at 8:31 p.m. Pacific Daylight Time. Tonight, north to northwest winds 15 to 25 knots. Sea 7 to 10 feet. Monday, north to northwest winds 15 to 25 knots. Sea 7 to 10 feet. Monday night, north to northwest winds 10 to 20 knots. Sea 7 to 10 feet. Tuesday, north winds 10 to 20 knots. Sea 7 to 10 feet. Tuesday night, north to northwest winds 15 to 25 knots. Sea 7 to 11 feet. Wednesday, north to northwest winds 15 to 25 knots. Sea 7 to 11 feet. Wednesday night, north to northwest winds 15 to 25 knots. Sea 7 to 10 feet. Thursday, north winds 15 to 25 knots. Sea 7 to 11 feet. Thursday night, north winds 15 to 25 knots. Sea 7 to 10 feet. Friday, north winds 10 to 20 knots, diminishing to 5 to 15 knots. Sea 6 to 8 feet. Friday night, north to northwest winds 5 to 15 knots. Seas 5 to 7 feet. The following is an important weather message from the National Weather Service. Issued at 9:43 p.m. Pacific Daylight Time. Coastal flood advisory remains in effect until 2 a.m. Pacific Daylight Time Thursday. What? Up to 1.6 feet of inundation above ground level is possible in low-lying areas near shorelines and tidal waterways. Where? Bayshore locations along the San Francisco Bay, San Pablo Bay, and Monterey Bay. When? Until 2 a.m. Pacific Daylight Time Thursday. Impacts: flooding of lots, parks, and roads with only isolated road closures expected. Additional details: at the San Francisco tidal gauge, high tide is expected to be 1.6 feet above normal, 7.46 expected. Additional details: at the San Francisco tidal gauge, high tide is expected to be 1.6 feet above normal, 7.46 feet mean lower low water at 10:01 p.m. Monday, 8/10. 1.6 feet above normal, 7.44 feet mean lower low water at 10:57 p.m. Tuesday, 8/11, and 1.4 feet above normal, 7.24 feet mean lower low water at 11:49 p.m. Wednesday, August 12th. These predictions include both astronomical tides and roughly 3 to 6 inches of additional water, mainly from a combination of thermal expansion and accumulated sea level rise since the tidal datum was established 1983-2001. High tide varies up 90 minutes earlier or later along the Pacific coast and through the San Francisco Bay, respectively. If travel is required, allow extra time as some roads may be closed. Do not drive around barricades or through water of unknown depth. Take the necessary actions to protect flood-prone property. The coastal waters forecast from Point Reyes to Pigeon Point out to 10 nautical miles. For tonight, northwest wind 10 to 15 knots, easing to 5 to 10 knots after midnight. Seas 5 to 7 feet. Wave detail, northwest 6 feet at 9 seconds. For Monday, west wind 5 to 10 knots. Seas 5 to 7 feet. Wave detail, northwest 6 feet at 9 seconds and south 2 feet at 15 seconds. For Monday night, southwest wind 5 to 10 knots. Seas 3 to 5 feet. Wave detail, northwest 5 feet at 9 seconds and south 2 feet at 14 seconds. The coastal waters forecast from Pigeon Point to Point Pinos out to 10 nautical miles. For tonight, northwest wind 5 to 10 knots, easing to around 5 knots late.

to 6 feet. Wave detail, northwest 5 feet at 9 seconds. Patchy dense fog late. For Monday, northwest wind around 5 knots. Seas 4 to 6 feet. Wave detail, northwest 6 feet at 10 seconds and south 2 feet at 14 seconds. Patchy dense fog in the morning. For Monday night, west wind around 5 knots. Seas 4 to 5 feet. Wave detail, northwest 5 feet at 9 seconds and south 2 feet at 14 seconds. Sunrise, sunset, and tidal information for the San Francisco Bay Area for Monday, August 10th. The sunrise today, 6:20 a.m. The sunset tonight, 8:09 p.m. Tidal data at the Golden Gate for today. Low tide, 4:15 a.m. at -0.92 feet high tide, 11:33 a.m. at 4.86 feet low tide, 3:51 p.m. at 2.98 feet high tide, 10:01 p.m. at 6.96 feet. Here are the buoy observations for 1 a.m. Pacific Daylight Time. An offshore buoy 6 wind south at 8 knots, pressure 1,025.9 millibars. An offshore buoy 59, winds north 60 knots, water temperature 66, pressure 1,021.6 millibars, sea is 3 feet, every 15 seconds. At Point Arena buoy, winds north 70 knots, water temperature 53, pressure 1,011.5 millibars, seas 5 feet, every 15 seconds. At buoy 13 near Bodega Bay, winds northwest at 70 knots, gusting to 21, pressure 1,010.4 millibars, swell 8 feet, every 9 seconds. At Point Reyes Wave Rider buoy, water temperature 56, seas 10 feet, every 8 seconds. At San Francisco buoy, winds west at 8 knots, swell 7 feet, every 9 seconds. At Half Moon Bay buoy, winds west 4 knots, water temperature 59, pressure 1,012.3 millibars, seas 5 feet, every 8 seconds. At Monterey Bay buoy, winds northwest 10 knots, water temperature 62, pressure 1,012.2 millibars, seas 8 feet, every 9 seconds. At Pointer, Wave Rider buoy, water temperature 60, seas 6 feet, every 10 seconds. At Cape San Martin buoy, winds northwest 12 knots, water temperature 59, pressure 1,012.6 millibars, seas 7 feet, every 9 seconds. Synopsis for the Central California coast and bays, including the Monterey Bay, Greater Farallones, and Cordell Bank National Marine Sanctuaries. Fresh to strong northwest winds will persist through the middle of the week, with rough seas up to 12 feet over the northern outer waters and occasionally the inner waters north of Point Reyes. The San Pablo, Suisun bays, and the Delta will continue to see gusty onshore winds through early Monday evening. The long period southerly swells around 15 seconds will continue through much of the work week. The marine forecast for San Pablo Bay, Suisun Bay, the West Delta, and the San Francisco Bay north of the Bay Bridge. Small craft advisory in effect through late Monday night. For tonight, southwest wind 10 to 15 knots. For Monday, southwest wind 10 to 15 knots. For Monday night, southwest wind 10 to 15 knots. The marine forecast for Monterey Bay. For tonight, northwest wind around 5 knots. Seas 3 to 4 feet. Wave detail, northwest 3 feet at 10 seconds. Patchy dense fog late this evening and overnight. For Monday, west wind around 5 knots, rising to 5 to 10 knots in the afternoon. Seas 3 to 4 feet. Wave detail, northwest 4 feet at 10 seconds. Patchy fog in the morning. For Monday night, southwest wind around 5 knots. Seas 3 to 4 feet. Wave detail, northwest 3 feet at 9 seconds. Patchy fog. The coastal waters forecast from Point Arena to Point Reyes out to 10 nautical miles. Small craft advisory in effect until 3 a.m. Pacific Daylight Time Monday. Tonight, northwest wind 20 to 25 knots, easing to 10 to 15 knots, seas 6 to 8 feet, wave detail. North

altitude feet at 15 seconds. Monday northwest wind 5 to 10 knots, seas 5 to 8 feet, wave detail. Northwest 7 feet at 9 seconds and south 2 feet at 15 seconds. Monday night, northwest wind 5 to 10 knots, seas 5 to 8 feet, wave detail. Northwest 7 feet at 9 seconds and south 2 feet at 14 seconds. The coastal waters forecast from Point Arena to Point Reyes 10 to 60 nautical miles offshore. Small craft advisory in effect through Wednesday morning. Tonight, northwest wind 20 to 25 knots, seas 9 to 11 feet, wave detail. Northwest 11 feet at 9 seconds and south 2 feet at 15 seconds. Monday, northwest wind 20 to 25 knots, seas 8 to 11 feet, wave detail. Northwest 11 feet at 9 seconds and south 2 feet at 15 seconds. Monday night, northwest wind 20 to 25 knots, seas 8 to 11 feet, wave detail. Northwest 11 feet at 9 seconds and south 2 feet at 14 seconds. San Francisco VAR forecast. In the deep water channel, mixed seas of 2 to 4 feet at 8 seconds. Across the bar, swell can be more than twice as high across the bar than surrounding waters. Waves are also more prone to break, particularly during strong ebb currents. Maximum ebb current of 3.1 knots at 2:18 a.m. Monday and 1.6 knots at 3:22 p.m. Monday. The coastal waters forecast from Point Pinos to Point Piedras Blancas out to 10 nautical miles. Tonight, northwest wind 5 to 10 knots, easing to around 5 knots late. Seas 4 to 5 feet, wave detail. Northwest 5 feet at 10 seconds and south 2 feet at 15 seconds. Patchy dense fog, Monday northwest wind around 5 knots, seas 4 to 6 feet, wave detail. Northwest 5 feet at 10 seconds and south 2 feet at 14 seconds. Patchy dense fog in the morning. Monday night, northwest wind around 5 knots, seas 4 to 5 feet, wave detail. Northwest 5 feet at 9 seconds and south 2 feet at 14 seconds. Patchy fog, the coastal waters forecast from Pigeon Point to Point Pinos 10 to 60 nautical miles offshore. Tonight, northwest wind 15 to 20 knots, easing to 10 to 15 knots late. Seas 6 to 8 feet, wave detail. Northwest 8 feet at 10 seconds and south 2 feet at 15 seconds. Monday, northwest wind 10 to 15 knots, easing to 5 to 10 knots in the afternoon. Sea 7 to 9 feet, wave detail. Northwest 8 feet at 10 seconds and south 2 feet at 15 seconds. Monday night, northwest wind 10 to 15 knots, seas 5 to 8 feet, wave detail. Northwest 7 feet at 9 seconds and south 2 feet at 14 seconds. The offshore waters forecast for the following marine location: Point Arena to Pigeon Point between 60 nautical miles and 150 nautical miles offshore. Issued at 8:31 p.m. Pacific Daylight Time. Tonight, north to northwest winds 20 to 30 knots. Seas 9 to 11 feet. Monday, north to northwest winds 15 to 25 knots. Seas 9 to 11 feet. Monday night, north to northwest winds 20 to 30 knots. Seas 8 to 11 feet. Tuesday, north winds 15 to 25 knots. Seas 8 to 11 feet. Tuesday night, north winds 20 to 30 knots. Seas 8 to 12 feet. Wednesday, north winds 20 to 30 knots. Seas 9 to 13 feet. Wednesday night, north winds 20 to 30 knots. Seas 8 to 11 feet. Thursday, north winds 20 to 30 knots. Seas 8 to 12 feet. Thursday night, north winds 15 to 25 knots. Seas 7 to 10 feet. Friday, north winds 10 to 20 knots. Seas 6 to 8 feet. Friday night, north winds 10 to 20 knots. Seas 5 to 7 feet. The offshore waters forecast for the following marine location: Pigeon Point to Point Piedras Blancas between 60 nautical miles and 150 nautical miles offshore. Issued at 8:31 p.m. Pacific Daylight Time. Tonight, north to northwest winds 15 to 25 knots. Seas 7 to 10 feet.

Monday, north to northwest wind 16 to 25 knots. Sea 7 to 10 feet. Monday night, north to northwest winds 10 to 20 knots. Sea 7 to 10 feet. Tuesday, north winds 10 to 20 knots. Sea 7 to 10 feet. Tuesday night, north to northwest winds 15 to 25 knots. Sea 7 to 11 feet. Wednesday, north to northwest winds 15 to 25 knots. Sea 7 to 11 feet. Wednesday night, north to northwest winds 15 to 25 knots. Sea 7 to 10 feet. Thursday, north winds 15 to 25 knots. Sea 7 to 11 feet. Thursday night, north winds 15 to 25 knots. Sea 7 to 10 feet. Friday, north winds 10 to 20 knots, diminishing to 5 to 15 knots. Sea 6 to 8 feet. Friday night, north to northwest winds 5 to 15 knots. Seas 5 to 7 feet. The following is an important weather message from the National Weather Service. Issued at 9:43 p.m. Pacific Daylight Time. Coastal flood advisory remains in effect until 2 a.m. Pacific Daylight Time Thursday. What? Up to 1.6 feet of inundation above ground level is possible in low-lying areas near shorelines and tidal waterways. Where? Bayshore locations along the San Francisco Bay, San Pablo Bay, and Monterey Bay. When? Until 2 a.m. Pacific Daylight Time Thursday. Impacts. Flooding of lots, parks, and roads with only isolated road closures expected. Additional details at the San Francisco tidal gauge. High tide is expected to be 1.6 feet above normal 7.46 feet mean lower low water at 10:01 p.m. Monday 8/10. 1.6 feet above normal 7.44 feet mean lower low water at 10:57 p.m. Tuesday 8/11 and 1.4 feet above normal 7.24 feet mean lower low water at 11:49 p.m. Wednesday August 12th. These predictions include both astronomical tides and roughly 3 to 6 inches of additional water, mainly from a combination of thermal expansion and accumulated sea level rise since the tidal datum was established 1983-2001. High tide varies up to 90 minutes earlier or later along the Pacific coast and through the San Francisco Bay, respectively. If travel is required, allow extra time as some roads may be closed. Do not drive around barricades or through water of unknown depth. Take the necessary actions to protect flood-prone property. The coastal waters forecast from Point Reyes to Pigeon Point out to 10 nautical miles. For tonight, northwest wind 10 to 15 knots, easing to 5 to 10 knots after midnight. Seas 5 to 7 feet. Wave detail, northwest 6 feet at 9 seconds. For Monday, west wind 5 to 10 knots. Seas 5 to 7 feet. Wave detail, northwest 6 feet at 9 seconds and south 2 feet at 15 seconds. For Monday night, southwest wind 5 to 10 knots. Seas 3 to 5 feet. Wave detail, northwest 5 feet at 9 seconds and south 2 feet at 14 seconds. The coastal waters forecast from Pigeon Point to Point Pinos out to 10 nautical miles. For tonight, northwest wind 5 to 10 knots, easing to around 5 knots late. Seas 4 to 6 feet. Wave detail, northwest 5 feet at 9 seconds. Patchy dense fog late. For Monday, northwest wind around 5 knots. Seas 4 to 6 feet. Wave detail, northwest 6 feet at 10 seconds and south 2 feet at 14 seconds. Patchy dense fog in the morning. For Monday night, west wind around 5 knots. Seas 4 to 5 feet. Wave detail, northwest 5 feet at 9 seconds and south 2 feet at 14 seconds. Semi-sunset and tidal information for the San Francisco Bay Area for Monday, August 10th. The sunrise today, 6:20 a.m. The sunset tonight, 8:09 p.m. Tidal data at the Golden Gate for today. Low tide, 4:15 a.m. at minus 0.92 feet high tide.
time, 11:33 a.m. at 4.86 feet low tide, 3:51 p.m. at 2.98 feet high tide, 10:01 p.m. at 6.96 feet. Here are the buoy observations for 1 a.m. Pacific Daylight Time. An offshore buoy 6 wind south at 8 knots, pressure 1,025.9 millibars. An offshore buoy 59, winds north 60 knots, water temperature 66, pressure 1,021.6 millibars, sea is 3 feet, every 15 seconds. At Point Arena buoy, winds north 70 knots, water temperature 53, pressure 1,011.5 millibars, sea is 5 feet, every 15 seconds. At buoy 13 near Bodega Bay, winds northwest at 70 knots, gusting to 21, pressure 1,010.4 millibars, swell 8 feet, every 9 seconds. At Point Reyes Wave Rider buoy, water temperature 56, seas 10 feet, every 8 seconds. At San Francisco buoy, winds west at 8 knots, swell 7 feet, every 9 seconds. At Half Moon Bay buoy, winds west 4 knots, water temperature 59, pressure 1,012.3 millibars, seas 5 feet, every 8 seconds. At Monterey Bay buoy, winds northwest 10 knots, water temperature 62, pressure 1,012.2 millibars, seas 8 feet, every 9 seconds. At Pointer, Wave Rider buoy, water temperature 60, seas 6 feet, every 10 seconds. At Cape San Martin buoy, winds northwest 12 knots, water temperature 59, pressure 1,012.6 millibars, sea 7 feet, every 9 seconds. Synopsis for the Central California coast and bays, including the Monterey Bay, Greater Farallones, and Cordell Bank National Marine Sanctuaries. Fresh to strong northwest winds will persist through the middle of the week, with rough seas up to 12 feet over the northern outer waters and occasionally the inner waters north of Point Reyes. The San Pablo, Suisun bays, and the Delta will continue to see gusty onshore winds through early Monday evening. The long period southerly swells around 15 seconds will continue through much of the work week. The marine forecast for San Pablo Bay, Suisun Bay, the West Delta, and the San Francisco Bay north of the Bay Bridge. Small craft advisory in effect through late Monday night. For tonight, southwest wind 10 to 15 knots. For Monday, southwest wind 10 to 15 knots. For Monday night, southwest wind 10 to 15 knots. The marine forecast for Monterey Bay. For tonight, northwest wind around 5 knots. Seas 3 to 4 feet. Wave detail, northwest 3 feet at 10 seconds. Patchy dense fog late this evening and overnight. For Monday, west wind around 5 knots, rising to 5 to 10 knots in the afternoon. Seas 3 to 4 feet. Wave detail, northwest 4 feet at 10 seconds. Patchy fog in the morning. For Monday night, southwest wind around 5 knots. Seas 3 to 4 feet. Wave detail, northwest 3 feet at 9 seconds. Patchy fog. The coastal waters forecast from Point Arena to Point Reyes out to 10 nautical miles. Small craft advisory in effect until 3 a.m. Pacific Daylight Time Monday. Tonight, northwest wind 20 to 25 knots, easing to 10 to 15 knots, sea 6 to 8 feet. Wave detail, northwest 8 feet at 8 seconds and south 2 feet at 15 seconds. Monday, northwest wind 5 to 10 knots, sea 5 to 8 feet. Wave detail, northwest 7 feet at 9 seconds and south 2 feet at 15 seconds. Monday night, northwest wind 5 to 10 knots, seas 5 to 8 feet. Wave detail, northwest 7 feet at 9 seconds and south 2 feet at 14 seconds. The coastal waters forecast from Point Arena to Point Reyes 10 to 16 nautical miles offshore. Small craft advisory in effect through Wednesday morning. Tonight, northwest wind 20 to 25 knots, seas 9 to 11 feet. Wave detail, northwest 11 feet at 9 seconds and south 2 feet at 15 seconds. Monday, northwest wind 20 to 25 knots, seas 8 to 11 feet. Wave detail, northwest 11 feet at 9 seconds and south 2 feet at 15 seconds. Monday night,
northwest wind 20 to 25 knots, seas 8 to 11 feet, wave detail. Northwest 11 feet at 9 seconds and south 2 feet at 14 seconds. 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This broadcast originates from the National Weather Service office located in Monterey, California, and serves the coastal marine waters, including San Francisco and Monterey Bay. San Francisco bar forecast. In the deep water channel, mixed seas of 2 to 4 feet at 8 seconds. Across the bar, swell can be more than twice as high across the bar than surrounding waters. Waves are also more prone to break, particularly during strong ebb currents. Maximum ebb current of 3.1 knots at 2, 18 a.m. Monday and 1.6 knots at 3, 22 p.m. Monday. The coastal waters forecast from Point Pinos to Point Piedras blunts out to 10 nautical miles. Tonight, northwest wind 5 to 10 knots, easing to around 5 knots late. Seas 4 to 5 feet, wave detail, northwest 5 feet at 10 seconds and south 2 feet at 15 seconds. Patchy dense fog, Monday northwest wind around 5 knots, seas 4 to 6 feet, wave detail, northwest 5 feet at 10 seconds and south 2 feet at 14 seconds. Patchy dense fog in the morning. Monday night. Northwest wind around 5 knots, seas 4 to 5 feet, wave detail. Northwest 5 feet at 9 seconds and south 2 feet at 14 seconds. Patchy fog, the coastal waters forecast from Pigeon Point to Point Pinos 10 to 60 nautical miles offshore. Tonight, northwest wind 15 to 20 knots, easing to 10 to 15 knots late. Seas 6 to 8 feet, wave detail. Northwest 8 feet at 10 seconds and south 2 feet at 15 seconds. Monday, northwest wind 10 to 15 knots, easing to 5 to 10 knots in the afternoon. Seas 7 to 9 feet, wave detail. Northwest 8 feet at 10 seconds and south 2 feet at 15 seconds. Monday night. Northwest wind 10 to 15 knots, seas 5 to 8 feet, wave detail. Northwest 7 feet at 9 seconds and south 2 feet at 14 seconds. The offshore waters forecast for the following marine location, Point Arena to Pigeon Point between 60 nautical miles and 150 nautical miles offshore. Issued at 8:31 p.m. Pacific Daylight Time. Tonight, north to northwest winds 20 to 30 knots. Seas 9 to 11 feet. Monday, north to northwest winds 15 to 25 knots. Seas 9 to 11 feet. Monday night, north to northwest winds 20 to 30 knots. Seas 8 to 11 feet. Tuesday, north winds 15 to 25 knots. Seas 8 to 11 feet. Tuesday night, north winds 20 to 30 knots. Seas 8 to 12 feet. Wednesday, north winds 20 to 30 knots. Seas 9 to 13 feet. Wednesday night, north winds 20 to 30 knots. Seas 8 to 11 feet. Thursday, north winds 20 to 30 knots. Seas 8 to 12 feet. Thursday night, north winds 15 to 25 knots. Seas 7 to 10 feet. Friday, north winds 10 to 20 knots. Seas 6 to 8 feet. Friday night, north winds 10 to 20 knots. Seas 5 to 7 feet. The offshore waters forecast for the following marine location, Pigeon Point to Point Piedras Blancas between 60 nautical miles and 150 nautical miles offshore. Issued at 8:31 p.m. Pacific Daylight Time. Tonight, north to northwest winds 15 to 25 knots. Seas 7 to 10 feet. Monday, north to northwest winds 15 to 25 knots. Seas 7 to 10 feet. Monday night, north to northwest winds 10 to 20 knots. Seas 7 to 10 feet. Tuesday, north winds 10 to 20 knots. Seas 7 to 10 feet. Tuesday night, north to northwest winds 15 to 25 knots. Seas 7 to 11 feet. Wednesday, north to northwest winds 15 to 25 knots. Seas 7 to 11 feet. Wednesday night, north to northwest.
northwest winds 15 to 25 knots. Sea at 7 to 10 feet. Thursday, north winds 15 to 25 knots. Sea at 7 to 11 feet. Thursday night, north winds 15 to 25 knots. Sea at 7 to 10 feet. Friday, north winds 10 to 20 knots, diminishing to 5 to 15 knots. Sea 6 to 8 feet. Friday night, north to northwest winds 5 to 15 knots. Seas 5 to 7 feet. The following is an important weather message from the National Weather Service. Issued at 9:43 p.m. Pacific Daylight Time. Coastal flood advisory remains in effect until 2 a.m. Pacific Daylight Time Thursday. What? Up to 1.6 feet of inundation above ground level is possible in low-lying areas near shorelines and tidal waterways. Where? Bayshore locations along the San Francisco Bay, San Pablo Bay, and Monterey Bay. When? Until 2 a.m. Pacific Daylight Time Thursday. Impacts. Flooding of lots, parks, and roads with only isolated road closures expected. Additional details at the San Francisco tidal gauge. High tide is expected to be 1.6 feet above normal, 7.46 feet mean lower low water at 10:01 p.m. Monday, 8:10. 1.6 feet above normal, 7.44 feet mean lower low water at 10:57 p.m. Tuesday, 8/11, and 1.4 feet above normal, 7.24 feet mean lower low water at 11:49 p.m. Wednesday, August 12th. These predictions include both astronomical tides of roughly 3 to 6 inches of additional water, mainly from a combination of thermal expansion and accumulated sea level rise since the tidal datum was established 1983-2001. High tide varies up 90 minutes earlier or later along the Pacific coast and through the San Francisco Bay, respectively. If travel is required, allow extra time as some roads may be closed. Do not drive around barricades or through water of unknown depth. Take the necessary actions to protect flood-prone property. The coastal waters forecast from Point Reyes to Pigeon Point out to 10 nautical miles. For tonight, northwest wind 10 to 15 knots, easing to 5 to 10 knots after midnight. Seas 5 to 7 feet. Wave detail, northwest 6 feet at 9 seconds. For Monday, west wind 5 to 10 knots. Seas 5 to 7 feet. Wave detail, northwest 6 feet at 9 seconds and south 2 feet at 15 seconds. For Monday night, southwest wind 5 to 10 knots. Seas 3 to 5 feet. Wave detail, northwest 5 feet at 9 seconds and south 2 feet at 14 seconds. The coastal waters forecast from Pigeon Point to Point Pinos out to 10 nautical miles. For tonight, northwest wind 5 to 10 knots, easing to around 5 knots late. Seas 4 to 6 feet. Wave detail, northwest 5 feet at 9 seconds. Patchy dense fog late. For Monday, northwest wind around 5 knots. Seas 4 to 6 feet. Wave detail, northwest 6 feet at 10 seconds and south 2 feet at 14 seconds. Patchy dense fog in the morning. For Monday night, west wind around 5 knots. Seas 4 to 5 feet. Wave detail, northwest 5 feet at 9 seconds and south 2 feet at 14 seconds. Sunrise, sunset, and tidal information for the San Francisco Bay Area for Monday, August 10th. The sunrise today, 6:20 a.m. The sunset tonight, 8:09 p.m. Tidal data at the Golden Gate for today. Low tide, 4:15 a.m. at -0.92 feet. High tide, 11:33 a.m. at 4.86 feet. Low tide, 3:51 p.m. at 2.98 feet. High tide, 10:01 p.m. at 6.96 feet. Here are the buoy observations for 1 a.m. Pacific Daylight Time. An offshore buoy 6 wind south at 8 knots, pressure 1,025.9 millibars. An offshore buoy 59, winds north 16 knots, water temperature 66, pressure 1,021.6 millibars, sea is 3 feet every 15 seconds.

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Winds north 70 knots. Water temperature 53. Pressure 1,011.5 millibars. Seas 5 feet every 15 seconds. At buoy 13 near Bodega Bay, winds northwest at 70 knots. Gusting to 21. Pressure 1,010.4 millibars. Swell 8 feet every 9 seconds. At Point Reyes Wave Rider buoy, water temperature 56, seas 10 feet every 8 seconds. At San Francisco buoy, winds west at 8 knots, swell 7 feet every 9 seconds. At Half Moon Bay buoy, winds west 4 knots, water temperature 59, pressure 1,012.3 millibars, seas 5 feet every 8 seconds. At Monterey Bay buoy, winds northwest 10 knots, water temperature 62, pressure 1,012.2 millibars, seas 8 feet every 9 seconds. At Pointer, Wave Rider buoy, water temperature 60, seas 6 feet every 10 seconds. At Cape San Martin buoy, winds northwest 12 knots, water temperature 59, pressure 1,012.6 millibars, seas 7 feet every 9 seconds. Synopsis for the Central California coast and bays, including the Monterey Bay, Greater Farallon, and Cordell Bank National Marine Sanctuaries. Fresh to strong northwest winds will persist through the middle of the week, with rough seas up to 12 feet over the northern outer waters and occasionally the inner waters north of Point Reyes. The San Pablo, Suisun bays, and the Delta will continue to see gusty onshore winds through early Monday evening. The long period southerly swells around 15 seconds will continue through much of the work week. The marine forecast for San Pablo Bay, Suisun Bay, the West Delta, and the San Francisco Bay north of the Bay Bridge. Small craft advisory in effect through late Monday night. For tonight, southwest wind 10 to 15 knots. For Monday, southwest wind 10 to 15 knots. For Monday night, southwest wind 10 to 15 knots. The marine forecast for Monterey Bay. For tonight, northwest wind around 5 knots. Seas 3 to 4 feet. Wave detail, northwest 3 feet at 10 seconds. Patchy dense fog late this evening and overnight. For Monday, west wind around 5 knots, rising to 5 to 10 knots in the afternoon. Seas 3 to 4 feet. Wave detail, northwest 4 feet at 10 seconds. Patchy fog in the morning. For Monday night, southwest wind around 5 knots. Seas 3 to 4 feet. Wave detail, northwest 3 feet at 9 seconds. Patchy fog. The coastal waters forecast from Point Arena to Point Reyes out to 10 nautical miles. Small craft advisory in effect until 3 a.m. Pacific Daylight Time Monday. Tonight, northwest wind 20 to 25 knots, easing to 10 to 15 knots, seas 6 to 8 feet. Wave detail, northwest 8 feet at 8 seconds and south 2 feet at 15 seconds. Monday, northwest wind 5 to 10 knots, seas 5 to 8 feet. Wave detail, northwest 7 feet at 9 seconds and south 2 feet at 15 seconds. Monday night, northwest wind 5 to 10 knots, seas 5 to 8 feet. Wave detail, northwest 7 feet at 9 seconds and south 2 feet at 14 seconds. The coastal waters forecast from Point Arena to Point Reyes 10 to 16 nautical miles offshore. Small craft advisory in effect through Wednesday morning. Tonight, northwest wind 20 to 25 knots, seas 9 to 11 feet. Wave detail, northwest 11 feet at 9 seconds and south 2 feet at 15 seconds. Monday, northwest wind 20 to 25 knots, seas 8 to 11 feet. Wave detail, northwest 11 feet at 9 seconds and south 2 feet at 15 seconds. Monday night, northwest wind 20 to 25 knots, seas 8 to 11 feet. Wave detail, northwest 11 feet at 9 seconds and south 2 feet at 14 seconds. San Francisco Bar forecast. In the deep water channel, mixed seas of 2 to 4 feet at 8 seconds. Across the bar, swell can be more than twice as high across the bar than surrounding waters. Waves are also more prone to break, particularly during strong ebb currents. Maximum ebb current of 3.1 knots at 2:18 a.m. Monday and 1.6 knots at 3.

7 to 9 feet wave detail, northwest 8 feet at 10 seconds and south 2 feet at 15 seconds. Monday night, northwest wind 10 to 15 knots, seas 5 to 8 feet wave detail, northwest 7 feet at 9 seconds and south 2 feet at 14 seconds. The offshore waters forecast for the following marine location: Point Arena to Pigeon Point between 60 nautical miles and 150 nautical miles offshore. Issued at 8:31 p.m. Pacific Daylight Time. Tonight, north to northwest winds 20 to 30 knots. Seas 9 to 11 feet. Monday, north to northwest winds 15 to 25 knots. Seas 9 to 11 feet. Monday night, north to northwest winds 20 to 30 knots. Seas 8 to 11 feet. Tuesday, north winds 15 to 25 knots. Seas 8 to 11 feet. Tuesday night, north winds 20 to 30 knots. Seas 8 to 12 feet. Wednesday, north winds 20 to 30 knots. Seas 9 to 13 feet. Wednesday night, north winds 20 to 30 knots. Seas 8 to 11 feet. Thursday, north winds 20 to 30 knots. Seas 8 to 12 feet. Thursday night, north winds 15 to 25 knots. Seas 7 to 10 feet. Friday, north winds 10 to 20 knots. Seas 6 to 8 feet. Friday night, north winds 10 to 20 knots. Seas 5 to 7 feet. The offshore waters forecast for the following marine location: Pigeon Point to Point Piedras Blancas between 60 nautical miles and 150 nautical miles offshore. Issued at 8:31 p.m. Pacific Daylight Time. Tonight, north to northwest winds 15 to 25 knots. Seas 7 to 10 feet. Monday, north to northwest winds 15 to 25 knots. Seas 7 to 10 feet. Monday night, north to northwest winds 10 to 20 knots. Seas 7 to 10 feet. Tuesday, north winds 10 to 20 knots. Seas 7 to 10 feet. Tuesday night, north to northwest winds 15 to 25 knots. Seas 7 to 11 feet. Wednesday, north to northwest winds 15 to 25 knots. Seas 7 to 11 feet. Wednesday night, north to northwest winds 15 to 25 knots. Seas 7 to 10 feet. Thursday, north winds 15 to 25 knots. Seas 7 to 11 feet. Thursday night, north winds 15 to 25 knots. Seas 7 to 10 feet. Friday, north winds 10 to 20 knots, diminishing to 5 to 15 knots. Seas 6 to 8 feet. Friday night, north to northwest winds 5 to 15 knots. Seas 5 to 7 feet. The following is an important weather message from the National Weather Service, issued at 9:43 p.m. Pacific Daylight Time. Coastal flood advisory remains in effect until 2 a.m. Pacific Daylight Time Thursday. What? Up to 1.6 feet of inundation above ground level is possible in low-lying areas near shorelines and tidal waterways. Where? Bayshore locations along the San Francisco Bay, San Pablo Bay, and Monterey Bay. When? Until 2 a.m. Pacific Daylight Time Thursday. Impacts: flooding of lots, parks, and roads with only isolated road closures expected. Additional details: at the San Francisco tidal gauge, high tide is expected to be 1.6 feet above normal, 7.46 feet mean lower low water at 10:01 p.m. Monday, 8:10. 1.6 feet above normal, 7.44 feet mean lower low water at 10:57 p.m. Tuesday, 8/11, and 1.4 feet above normal, 7.24 feet mean lower low water at 11:49 p.m. Wednesday, August 12th. These predictions include both astronomical tides of roughly 3 to 6 inches of additional water, mainly from a combination of thermal expansion and accumulated sea level rise since the tidal datum was established 1983-2001. High tide varies up to 90 minutes earlier or later along the Pacific coast and through the San Francisco Bay, respectively. If travel is required, allow extra time as

Some roads may be closed. Do not drive around barricades or through water of unknown depth. Take the necessary actions to protect flood-prone property. The coastal waters forecast from Point Reyes to Pigeon Point out to 10 nautical miles. For tonight, northwest wind 10 to 15 knots, easing to 5 to 10 knots after midnight. Seas 5 to 7 feet. Wave detail, northwest 6 feet at 9 seconds. For Monday, west wind 5 to 10 knots. Seas 5 to 7 feet. Wave detail, northwest 6 feet at 9 seconds and south 2 feet at 15 seconds. For Monday night, southwest wind 5 to 10 knots. Seas 3 to 5 feet. Wave detail, northwest 5 feet at 9 seconds and south 2 feet at 14 seconds. The coastal waters forecast from Pigeon Point to Point Pinos out to 10 nautical miles. For tonight, northwest wind 5 to 10 knots, easing to around 5 knots late. Seas 4 to 6 feet. Wave detail, northwest 5 feet at 9 seconds. Patchy dense fog late. For Monday, northwest wind around 5 knots. Seas 4 to 6 feet. Wave detail, northwest 6 feet at 10 seconds and south 2 feet at 14 seconds. Patchy dense fog in the morning. For Monday night, west wind around 5 knots. Seas 4 to 5 feet. Wave detail, northwest 5 feet at 9 seconds and south 2 feet at 14 seconds. Semi-sunset and tidal information for the San Francisco Bay Area for Monday, August 10th. The sunrise today, 6:20 a.m. The sunset tonight, 8:09 p.m. Tidal data at the Golden Gate for today. Low tide, 4:15 a.m. at -0.92 feet high tide, 11:33 a.m. at 4.86 feet low tide, 3:51 p.m. at 2.98 feet high tide, 10:01 p.m. at 6.96 feet. Here are the buoy observations for 2 a.m. Pacific Daylight Time. An offshore buoy 6 wind south at 6 knots, pressure 1,025.8 millibars. An offshore buoy 59, winds north 70 knots, gusting to 21, water temperature 66, pressure 1,021.5 millibars, sea is 3 feet, every 12 seconds. At Point Arena buoy, winds north 70 knots, gusting to 21, water temperature 53, pressure 1,011.6 millibars, sea is 5 feet, every 15 seconds. At buoy 13 near Bodega Bay, winds northwest at 60 knots, pressure 1,010.4 millibars, swell 8 feet, every 9 seconds. At Point Reyes Wave Rider buoy, water temperature 56, seas 9 feet, every 9 seconds. At San Francisco buoy, winds northwest at 6 knots, pressure 1,011.2 millibars, swell 7 feet, every 9 seconds. At Half Moon Bay buoy, winds west 6 knots, water temperature 59, pressure 1,012.1 millibars, seas 5 feet, every 8 seconds. At Monterey Bay buoy, winds north 6 knots, water temperature 62, pressure 1,011.9 millibars, seas 8 feet, every 9 seconds. At Point Sur, Wave Rider buoy, water temperature 60, seas 7 feet, every 10 seconds. At Cape San Martin buoy, winds northwest 12 knots, water temperature 59, pressure 1,012.3 millibars. Sea 7 feet, every 9 seconds. Synopsis for the Central California coast and bays, including the Monterey Bay, Greater Farallones, and Cordell Bank National Marine Sanctuaries. Fresh to strong northwest winds will persist through the middle of the week, with rough seas up to 12 feet over the northern outer waters and occasionally the inner waters north of Point Reyes. The San Pablo, Suisun Bays, and the Delta will continue to see gusty onshore winds through early Monday evening. The long period southerly swells around 15 seconds will continue through much of the work week. The marine forecast for San Pablo Bay, Suisun Bay, the West Delta, and the San Francisco Bay north of the Bay Bridge. Small craft advisory in effect through late Monday night. For tonight, southwest wind 10 to 15 knots.
10 to 15 knots. For Monday night, southwest wind 10 to 15 knots. The marine forecast for Monterey Bay. For tonight, northwest wind around 5 knots. Seas 3 to 4 feet. Wave detail, northwest 3 feet at 10 seconds. Patchy dense fog late this evening and overnight. For Monday, west wind around 5 knots, rising to 5 to 10 knots in the afternoon. Seas 3 to 4 feet. Wave detail, northwest 4 feet at 10 seconds. Patchy fog in the morning. For Monday night, southwest wind around 5 knots. Seas 3 to 4 feet. Wave detail, northwest 3 feet at 9 seconds. Patchy fog. The coastal waters forecast from Point Arena to Point Reyes out to 10 nautical miles. Small craft advisory in effect until 3 a.m. Pacific Daylight Time Monday. Tonight, northwest wind 20 to 25 knots, easing to 10 to 15 knots, seas 6 to 8 feet. Wave detail, northwest 8 feet at 8 seconds and south 2 feet at 15 seconds. Monday, northwest wind 5 to 10 knots, seas 5 to 8 feet. Wave detail, northwest 7 feet at 9 seconds and south 2 feet at 15 seconds. Monday night, northwest wind 5 to 10 knots, seas 5 to 8 feet. Wave detail, northwest 7 feet at 9 seconds and south 2 feet at 14 seconds. The coastal waters forecast from Point Arena to Point Reyes 10 to 60 nautical miles offshore. Small craft advisory in effect through Wednesday morning. Tonight, northwest wind 20 to 25 knots, seas 9 to 11 feet. Wave detail, northwest 11 feet at 9 seconds and south 2 feet at 15 seconds. Monday, northwest wind 20 to 25 knots, seas 8 to 11 feet. Wave detail, northwest 11 feet at 9 seconds and south 2 feet at 15 seconds. Monday night, northwest wind 20 to 25 knots, seas 8 to 11 feet. Wave detail, northwest 11 feet at 9 seconds and south 2 feet at 14 seconds. San Francisco Bar forecast. In the deep water channel, mixed seas of 2 to 4 feet at 8 seconds. Across the bar, swell can be more than twice as high across the bar than surrounding waters. Waves are also more prone to break, particularly during strong ebb currents. Maximum ebb current of 3.1 knots at 2, 18 a.m. Monday and 1.6 knots at 3, 22 p.m. Monday. 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This broadcast originates from the National Weather Service office located in Monterey, California, and serves the coastal marine waters, including San Francisco and Monterey Bay. The coastal waters forecast from Point Pinos to Point Piedras blunts out to 10 nautical miles. Tonight, northwest wind 5 to 10 knots, easing to around 5 knots late. Seas 4 to 5 feet. Wave detail, northwest 5 feet at 10 seconds and south 2 feet at 15 seconds. Patchy dense fog Monday, northwest wind around 5 knots, seas 4 to 6 feet. Wave detail, northwest 5 feet at 10 seconds and south 2 feet at 14 seconds. Patchy dense fog in the morning. Monday night, northwest wind around 5 knots, seas 4 to 5 feet. Wave detail, northwest 5 feet at 9 seconds and south 2 feet at 14 seconds. Patchy fog, the coastal waters forecast from Pigeon Point to Point Pinos 10 to 60 nautical miles offshore. Tonight, northwest wind 15 to 20 knots, easing to 10 to 15 knots late. Seas 6 to 8 feet. Wave detail, northwest 8 feet at 10 seconds and south 2 feet at 15 seconds. Monday, northwest wind at 10 to 15 knots, easing to 5 to 10 knots in the afternoon. Seas 7 to 9 feet. Wave detail, northwest 8 feet at 10 seconds and south 2 feet at 15 seconds. Monday night, northwest wind 10 to 15 knots, seas 5 to 8 feet. Wave detail, northwest 7 feet at 9 seconds and south 2 feet at 14 seconds. The offshore waters forecast for the following marine location, Point Arena to Pigeon Point between 60 nautical miles and 150 nautical miles offshore. Issued at 8:30 p.m. Pacific Daylight Time.
tonight. North to northwest winds 20 to 30 knots. Seas 9 to 11 feet. Monday, north to northwest winds 15 to 25 knots. Seas 9 to 11 feet. Monday night, north to northwest winds 20 to 30 knots. Seas 8 to 11 feet. Tuesday, north winds 15 to 25 knots. Seas 8 to 11 feet. Tuesday night, north winds 20 to 30 knots. Seas 8 to 12 feet. Wednesday, north winds 20 to 30 knots. Seas 9 to 13 feet. Wednesday night, north winds 20 to 30 knots. Seas 8 to 11 feet. Thursday, north winds 20 to 30 knots. Seas 8 to 12 feet. Thursday night, north winds 15 to 25 knots. Seas 7 to 10 feet. Friday, north winds 10 to 20 knots. Seas 6 to 8 feet. Friday night, north winds 10 to 20 knots. Seas 5 to 7 feet. The offshore waters forecast for the following marine location: Pigeon Point to Point Piedras Blancas between 60 nautical miles and 150 nautical miles offshore. Issued at 8:31 p.m. Pacific Daylight Time. Tonight, north to northwest winds 15 to 25 knots. Seas 7 to 10 feet. Monday, north to northwest winds 15 to 25 knots. Seas 7 to 10 feet. Monday night, north to northwest winds 10 to 20 knots. Seas 7 to 10 feet. Tuesday, north winds 10 to 20 knots. Seas 7 to 10 feet. Tuesday night, north to northwest winds 15 to 25 knots. Seas 7 to 11 feet. Wednesday, north to northwest winds 15 to 25 knots. Seas 7 to 11 feet. Wednesday night, north to northwest winds 15 to 25 knots. Seas 7 to 10 feet. Thursday, north winds 15 to 25 knots. Seas 7 to 11 feet. Thursday night, north winds 15 to 25 knots. Seas 7 to 10 feet. Friday, north winds 10 to 20 knots, diminishing to 5 to 15 knots. Seas 6 to 8 feet. Friday night, north to northwest winds 5 to 15 knots. Seas 5 to 7 feet. The following is an important weather message from the National Weather Service. Issued at 9:43 p.m. Pacific Daylight Time. Coastal flood advisory remains in effect until 2 a.m. Pacific Daylight Time Thursday. West, up to 1.6 feet of inundation above ground level is possible in low-lying areas near shorelines and tidal waterways. Where, bayshore locations along the San Francisco Bay, San Pablo Bay, and Monterey Bay. When, until 2 a.m. Pacific Daylight Time Thursday. Impacts, flooding of lots, parks, and roads with only isolated road closures expected. Additional details at the San Francisco tidal gauge. High tide is expected to be 1.6 feet above normal, 7.46 feet mean lower low water at 10:01 p.m. Monday, 8/10. 1.6 feet above normal, 7.44 feet mean lower low water at 10:57 p.m. Tuesday, 8/11, and 1.4 feet above normal, 7.24 feet mean lower low water at 11:49 p.m. Wednesday, August 12th. These predictions include both astronomical tides and roughly 3 to 6 inches of additional water, mainly from a combination of thermal expansion and accumulated sea level rise since the tidal datum was established 1983-2001. High tide varies up to 90 minutes earlier or later along the Pacific coast and through the San Francisco Bay, respectively. If travel is required, allow extra time as some roads may be closed. Do not drive around barricades or through water of unknown depth. Take the necessary actions to protect flood-prone property. The coastal waters forecast from Point Reyes to Pigeon Point out to 10 nautical miles. For tonight, northwest wind 10 to 15 knots, easing to 5 to 10 knots after midnight. Seas 5 to 7 feet. Wave detail, northwest 6 feet at 9 seconds. For Monday,

times it cannot. Seize 5 to 7 feet. Wave detail, northwest 6 feet at 9 seconds and south 2 feet at 15 seconds. For Monday night, southwest wind 5 to 10 knots. Seas 3 to 5 feet. Wave detail, northwest 5 feet at 9 seconds and south 2 feet at 14 seconds. The coastal waters forecast from Pigeon Point to Point Pinos out to 10 nautical miles. For tonight, northwest wind 5 to 10 knots, easing to around 5 knots late. Seas 4 to 6 feet. Wave detail, northwest 5 feet at 9 seconds. Patchy dense fog late. For Monday, northwest wind around 5 knots. Seas 4 to 6 feet. Wave detail, northwest 6 feet at 10 seconds and south 2 feet at 14 seconds. Patchy dense fog in the morning. For Monday night, west wind around 5 knots. Seas 4 to 5 feet. Wave detail, northwest 5 feet at 9 seconds and south 2 feet at 14 seconds. Sunrise, sunset, and tidal information for the San Francisco Bay Area for Monday, August 10th. The sunrise today, 6:20 a.m. The sunset tonight, 8:09 p.m. Tidal data at the Golden Gate for today. Low tide, 4:15 a.m. at -0.92 feet high tide, 11:33 a.m. at 4.86 feet low tide, 3:51 p.m. at 2.98 feet high tide, 10:01 p.m. at 6.96 feet. Here are the buoy observations for 2 a.m. Pacific daylight, 1 p.m. at 2.98 feet high tide, 10:01 p.m. at 6.96 feet. Here are the buoy observations for 2 a.m. Pacific Daylight Time. An offshore buoy 6 winds south at 6 knots, pressure 1,025.8 millibars. An offshore buoy 59, winds north 70 knots, gusting to 21, water temperature 66, pressure 1,021.5 millibars, seas 3 feet, every 12 seconds. At Point Arena buoy, winds north 70 knots, gusting to 21, water temperature 53, pressure 1,011.6 millibars, seas 5 feet, every 15 seconds. At buoy 13 near Bodega Bay, winds northwest at 60 knots, pressure 1,010.4 millibars, swell 8 feet, every 9 seconds. At Point Reyes Wave Rider buoy, water temperature 56, seas 9 feet, every 9 seconds. At San Francisco buoy, winds northwest at 6 knots, pressure 1,011.2 millibars, swell 7 feet, every 9 seconds. At Half Moon Bay buoy, winds west 6 knots, water temperature 59, pressure 1,012.1 millibars, seas 5 feet, every 8 seconds. At Monterey Bay buoy, winds north 6 knots, water temperature 62, pressure 1,011.9 millibars, seas 8 feet, every 9 seconds. At Pointer, Wave Rider buoy, water temperature 60, seas 7 feet, every 10 seconds. At Cape San Martin buoy, winds northwest 12 knots, water temperature 59, pressure 1,012.3 millibars, seas 7 feet, every 9 seconds. Synopsis for the Central California coast and bays, including the Monterey Bay, Greater Fairlawn, and Cordell Bank National Marine Sanctuaries. Fresh to strong northwest winds will persist through the middle of the week, with rough seas up to 12 feet over the northern outer waters and occasionally the inner waters north of Point Reyes. The San Pablo, Susun Bays, and the Delta will continue to see gusty onshore winds through early Monday evening. The long period southerly swells around 15 seconds will continue through much of the work week. The marine forecast for San Pablo Bay, Susun Bay, the West Delta, and the San Francisco Bay north of the Bay Bridge. Small craft advisory in effect through late Monday night. For tonight, southwest wind 10 to 15 knots. For Monday, southwest wind 10 to 15 knots. For Monday night, southwest wind 10 to 15 knots. The marine forecast for Monterey Bay. For tonight, northwest wind around 5 knots. Seas 3 to 4 feet. Wave detail, northwest.

repeat at 10 seconds. Patchy dense fog late this evening and overnight. For Monday, west wind around 5 knots, rising to 5 to 10 knots in the afternoon. Seas 3 to 4 feet. Wave detail, northwest 4 feet at 10 seconds. Patchy fog in the morning. For Monday night, southwest wind around 5 knots. Seas 3 to 4 feet. Wave detail, northwest 3 feet at 9 seconds. Patchy fog. The coastal waters forecast from Point Arena to Point Reyes out to 10 nautical miles. Small craft advisory in effect until 3 a.m. Pacific Daylight Time Monday. Tonight, northwest wind 20 to 25 knots, easing to 10 to 15 knots, sea 6 to 8 feet. Wave detail, northwest 8 feet at 8 seconds and south 2 feet at 15 seconds. Monday, northwest wind 5 to 10 knots, sea is 5 to 8 feet. Wave detail, northwest 7 feet at 9 seconds and south 2 feet at 15 seconds. Monday night, northwest wind 5 to 10 knots, sea is 5 to 8 feet. Wave detail, northwest 7 feet at 9 seconds and south 2 feet at 14 seconds. The coastal waters forecast from Point Arena to Point Reyes 10 to 60 nautical miles offshore. Small craft advisory in effect through Wednesday morning. Tonight, northwest wind 20 to 25 knots, seas 9 to 11 feet. Wave detail, northwest 11 feet at 9 seconds and south 2 feet at 15 seconds. Monday, northwest wind 20 to 25 knots, seas 8 to 11 feet. Wave detail, northwest 11 feet at 9 seconds and south 2 feet at 15 seconds. Monday night, northwest wind 20 to 25 knots, seas 8 to 11 feet. Wave detail, northwest 11 feet at 9 seconds and south 2 feet at 14 seconds. San Francisco VAR forecast. In the deep water channel, mixed seas of 2 to 4 feet at 8 seconds. Across the bar, swell can be more than twice as high across the bar than surrounding waters. Waves are also more prone to break, particularly during strong ebb currents. Maximum ebb current of 3.1 knots at 2:18 a.m. Monday and 1.6 knots at 3:22 p.m. Monday. The coastal waters forecast from Point Pinos to Point Piedras Blancas out to 10 nautical miles. Tonight, northwest wind 5 to 10 knots, easing to around 5 knots late. Seas 4 to 5 feet. Wave detail, northwest 5 feet at 10 seconds and south 2 feet at 15 seconds. Patchy dense fog Monday, northwest wind around 5 knots, seas 4 to 6 feet. Wave detail, northwest 5 feet at 10 seconds and south 2 feet at 14 seconds. Patchy dense fog in the morning. Monday night, northwest wind around 5 knots, seas 4 to 5 feet. Wave detail, northwest 5 feet at 9 seconds and south 2 feet at 14 seconds. Patchy fog, the coastal waters forecast from Pigeon Point to Point Pinos 10 to 60 nautical miles offshore. Tonight, northwest wind 15 to 20 knots, easing to 10 to 15 knots late. Seas 6 to 8 feet. Wave detail, northwest 8 feet at 10 seconds and south 2 feet at 15 seconds. Monday, northwest wind 10 to 15 knots, easing to 5 to 10 knots in the afternoon. Sea 7 to 9 feet. Wave detail, northwest 8 feet at 10 seconds and south 2 feet at 15 seconds. Monday night, northwest wind 10 to 15 knots, seas 5 to 8 feet. Wave detail, northwest 7 feet at 9 seconds and south 2 feet at 14 seconds. The offshore waters forecast for the following marine location: Point Arena to Pigeon Point between 60 nautical miles and 150 nautical miles offshore. Issued at 8:31 p.m. Pacific Daylight Time. Tonight, north to northwest winds 20 to 30 knots. Seas 9 to 11 feet. Monday, north to northwest winds 15 to 25 knots. Seas 9 to 11 feet. Monday night, north to northwest winds 20 to 30 knots. Seas 8 to 11 feet. Tuesday, north winds 15 to 25 knots. Seas 8 to 11 feet. Tuesday night, north winds 20 to 30 knots. Seas 8 to 12 feet. Wednesday, north winds 20 to 30 knots. Seas 9 to 13 feet. Wednesday night,
20 to 30 knots. Seas 8 to 11 feet. Thursday, north winds 20 to 30 knots. Seas 8 to 12 feet. Thursday night, north winds 15 to 25 knots. Seas 7 to 10 feet. Friday, north winds 10 to 20 knots. Seas 6 to 8 feet. Friday night, north winds 10 to 20 knots. Seas 5 to 7 feet. The offshore waters forecast for the following marine location: Pigeon Point to Point Quiberas, Blancos, between 60 nautical miles and 150 nautical miles offshore. Issued at 8:31 p.m. Pacific Daylight Time. Tonight, north to northwest winds 15 to 25 knots. Seas 7 to 10 feet. Monday, north to northwest winds 15 to 25 knots. Seas 7 to 10 feet. Monday night, north to northwest winds 10 to 20 knots. Seas 7 to 10 feet. Tuesday, north winds 10 to 20 knots. Seas 7 to 10 feet. Tuesday night, north to northwest winds 15 to 25 knots. Seas 7 to 11 feet. Wednesday, north to northwest winds 15 to 25 knots. Seas 7 to 11 feet. Wednesday night, north to northwest winds 15 to 25 knots. Seas 7 to 10 feet. Thursday, north winds 15 to 25 knots. Seas 7 to 11 feet. Thursday night, north winds 15 to 25 knots. Seas 7 to 10 feet. Friday, north winds 10 to 20 knots, diminishing to 5 to 15 knots. Seas 6 to 8 feet. Friday night, north to northwest winds 5 to 15 knots. Seas 5 to 7 feet. The following is an important weather message from the National Weather Service, issued at 9:43 p.m. Pacific Daylight Time. Coastal flood advisory remains in effect until 2 a.m. Pacific Daylight Time Thursday. What? Up to 1.6 feet of inundation above ground level is possible in low-lying areas near shorelines and tidal waterways. Where? Bayshore locations along the San Francisco Bay, San Pablo Bay, and Monterey Bay. When? Until 2 a.m. Pacific Daylight Time Thursday. Impacts: flooding of lots, parks, and roads with only isolated road closures expected. Additional details: at the San Francisco tidal gauge, high tide is expected to be 1.6 feet above normal, 7.46 feet mean lower low water at 10:01 p.m. Monday, 8/10. 1.6 feet above normal, 7.44 feet mean lower low water at 10:57 p.m. Tuesday, 8/11, and 1.4 feet above normal, 7.24 feet mean lower low water at 11:49 p.m. Wednesday, August 12th. These predictions include both astronomical tides and roughly 3 to 6 inches of additional water, mainly from a combination of thermal expansion and accumulated sea level rise since the tidal datum was established 1983-2001. High tide varies up to 90 minutes earlier or later along the Pacific coast and through the San Francisco Bay, respectively. If travel is required, allow extra time as some roads may be closed. Do not drive around barricades or through water of unknown depth. Take the necessary actions to protect flood-prone property. The coastal waters forecast from Point Reyes to Pigeon Point out to 10 nautical miles. For tonight, northwest wind 10 to 15 knots, easing to 5 to 10 knots after midnight. Seas 5 to 7 feet. Wave detail: northwest 6 feet at 9 seconds. For Monday, west wind 5 to 10 knots. Seas 5 to 7 feet. Wave detail: northwest 6 feet at 9 seconds and south 2 feet at 15 seconds. For Monday night, southwest wind 5 to 10 knots. Seas 3 to 5 feet. Wave detail: northwest 5 feet at 9 seconds and south 2 feet at 14 seconds. The coastal waters forecast from Pigeon Point to Point Pinos out to 10 nautical miles. For tonight, northwest wind 5 to 10 knots, easing to around 5 knots late. Seas 4 to 6 feet. Wave detail: northwest 5 feet at 9.

seconds. Patchy dense fog late. For Monday, northwest wind around 5 knots. Seas 4 to 6 feet. Wave detail, northwest 60 to 10 seconds and south 2 feet at 14 seconds. Patchy dense fog in the morning. For Monday night, west wind around 5 knots. Seas 4 to 5 feet. Wave detail, northwest 5 feet at 9 seconds and south 2 feet at 14 seconds. Sunrise, sunset, and tidal information for the San Francisco Bay Area for Monday, August 10th. The sunrise today, 6:20 a.m. The sunset tonight, 8:09 p.m. Tidal data at the Golden Gate for today. Low tide, 4:16 a.m. at -0.92 feet high tide, 11:33 a.m. at 4.86 feet low tide, 3:51 p.m. at 2.98 feet high tide, 10:01 p.m. at 6.96 feet. Here are the buoy observations for 2 a.m. Pacific Daylight Time. An offshore buoy 6 wind south at 6 knots, pressure 1,025.8 millibars. An offshore buoy 59, winds north 70 knots, gusting to 21, water temperature 66, pressure 1,021.5 millibars, seas 3 feet, every 12 seconds. At Point Arena buoy, winds north 70 knots, gusting to 21, water temperature 53, pressure 1,011.6 millibars, seas 5 feet, every 15 seconds. At buoy 13 near Bodega Bay, winds northwest at 60 knots, pressure 1,010.4 millibars, swell 8 feet, every 9 seconds. At Point Reyes Wave Rider buoy, water temperature 56, seas 9 feet, every 9 seconds. At San Francisco buoy, winds northwest at 6 knots, pressure 1,011.2 millibars, swell 7 feet, every 9 seconds. At Half Moon Bay buoy, winds west 6 knots, water temperature 59, pressure 1,012.1 millibars, seas 5 feet, every 8 seconds. At Monterey Bay buoy, winds north 6 knots, water temperature 62, pressure 1,011.9 millibars, seas 8 feet, every 9 seconds. At Pointer, Wave Rider buoy, water temperature 60, seas 7 feet, every 10 seconds. At Cape San Martin buoy, winds northwest 12 knots, water temperature 59, pressure 1,012.3 millibars, seas 7 feet, every 9 seconds. Synopsis for the Central California coast and bays, including the Monterey Bay, Greater Farallon, and Cordell Bank National Marine Sanctuaries. Fresh to strong northwest winds will persist through the middle of the week, with rough seas up to 12 feet over the northern outer waters and occasionally the inner waters north of Point Reyes. The San Pablo, Suisun bays, and the Delta will continue to see gusty onshore winds through early Monday evening. The long period southerly swells around 15 seconds will continue through much of the work week. The marine forecast for San Pablo Bay, Suisun Bay, the West Delta, and the San Francisco Bay north of the Bay Bridge. Small craft advisory in effect through late Monday night. For tonight, southwest wind 10 to 15 knots. For Monday, southwest wind 10 to 15 knots. For Monday night, southwest wind 10 to 15 knots. The marine forecast for Monterey Bay. For tonight, northwest wind around 5 knots. Seas 3 to 4 feet. Wave detail, northwest 3 feet at 10 seconds. Patchy dense fog late this evening and overnight. For Monday, west wind around 5 knots, rising to 5 to 10 knots in the afternoon. Seas 3 to 4 feet. Wave detail, northwest 4 feet at 10 seconds. Patchy fog in the morning. For Monday night, southwest wind around 5 knots. Seas 3 to 4 feet. Wave detail, northwest 3 feet at 9 seconds. Patchy fog. The coastal waters forecast from Point Arena to Point Reyes out to 10 nautical miles. Small craft advisory in effect until 3 a.m. Pacific Daylight Time early this morning. Today, northwest wind 5 to 10 knots, seas 5 to 8 feet. Wave detail, northwest 7 feet at 9 seconds.

south 2 feet at 15 seconds. Tonight, northwest wind 5 to 10 knots, sea is 5 to 8 feet, wave detail. Northwest 7 feet at 9 seconds and south 2 feet at 14 seconds Tuesday. East wind around 5 knots, backing to west in the afternoon. Seas 5 to 7 feet, wave detail. Northwest 6 feet at 9 seconds and south 2 feet at 14 seconds. Patchy dense fog in the morning. The coastal waters forecast from Point Arena to Point Reyes 10 to 60 nautical miles offshore. Small craft advisory in effect through Wednesday morning. Today, northwest wind 20 to 25 knots, seas 8 to 11 feet, wave detail. Northwest 10 feet at 9 seconds and south 2 feet at 15 seconds. Tonight, northwest wind 20 to 25 knots, gusts up to 35 knots in the evening. Seas 8 to 11 feet, wave detail. Northwest 10 feet at 9 seconds and south 2 feet at 14 seconds Tuesday. North wind 20 to 25 knots, seas 8 to 11 feet, wave detail. Northwest 10 feet at 9 seconds and south 2 feet at 14 seconds. San Francisco Bar forecast. In the deep water channel, mixed seas of 2 to 4 feet at 8 seconds. Across the bar, swell can be more than twice as high across the bar than surrounding waters. Waves are also more prone to break, particularly during strong ebb currents. Maximum ebb current of 1.6 knots at 3:22 p.m. Monday and 3.2 knots at 3:21 a.m. Tuesday. The coastal waters forecast from Point Pinos to Point Piedras Blancas out to 10 nautical miles. Today, northwest wind around 5 knots, sea is 4 to 6 feet, wave detail. Northwest 5 feet at 10 seconds and south 2 feet at 14 seconds. Patchy dense fog this morning. Tonight, northwest wind around 5 knots, sea is 4 to 5 feet, wave detail. Northwest 5 feet at 9 seconds and south 2 feet at 14 seconds. Patchy fog, Tuesday, southwest wind around 5 knots, seas 4 to 5 feet, wave detail. Northwest 4 feet at 9 seconds and south 2 feet at 14 seconds. Patchy dense fog in the morning. The coastal waters forecast from Pigeon Point to Point Pinos 10 to 60 nautical miles offshore. Today, northwest wind at 10 to 15 knots, easing to 5 to 10 knots this afternoon. Seas 6 to 9 feet, wave detail. Northwest 8 feet at 10 seconds and south 2 feet at 14 seconds. Tonight, northwest wind at 10 to 15 knots, seas 5 to 8 feet, wave detail. Northwest 7 feet at 9 seconds and south 2 feet at 14 seconds. Tuesday, northwest wind 5 to 10 knots, seas 6 to 8 feet, wave detail. Northwest 7 feet at 9 seconds and south 2 feet at 14 seconds. 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This broadcast originates from the National Weather Service office located in Monterey, California, and serves the coastal marine waters, including San Francisco and Monterey Bay. The offshore waters forecast for the following marine location, Point Arena to Pigeon Point between 60 nautical miles and 150 nautical miles offshore, issued at 8:31 p.m. Pacific Daylight Time. Tonight, north to northwest winds 20 to 30 knots, seas 9 to 11 feet. Monday, north to northwest winds 15 to 25 knots, seas 9 to 11 feet. Monday night, north to northwest winds 20 to 30 knots, seas 8 to 11 feet. Tuesday, north winds 15 to 25 knots, seas 8 to 11 feet. Tuesday night, north winds 20 to 30 knots, seas 8 to 12 feet. Wednesday, north winds 20 to 30 knots, seas 9 to 13 feet. Wednesday night, north winds 20 to 30 knots, seas 8 to 11 feet. Thursday, north winds 20 to 30 knots, seas 8 to 12 feet. Thursday night, north winds 15 to 25 knots, seas 7 to 10 feet. Friday, north winds 10 to 20 knots, seas 6 to 8 feet. Friday night, north winds 10 to 20 knots, seas 5 to 7 feet. The offshore waters forecast for the following

Marine location. Pigeon Point to Point Piedras Blanc is between 60 nautical miles and 150 nautical miles offshore. Issued at 8:31 p.m. Pacific Daylight Time. Tonight, north to northwest winds 15 to 25 knots. Sea at 7 to 10 feet. Monday, north to northwest winds 15 to 25 knots. Sea at 7 to 10 feet. Monday night, north to northwest winds 10 to 20 knots. Sea at 7 to 10 feet. Tuesday, north winds 10 to 20 knots. Sea at 7 to 10 feet. Tuesday night, north to northwest winds 15 to 25 knots. Sea at 7 to 11 feet. Wednesday, north to northwest winds 15 to 25 knots. Sea at 7 to 11 feet. Wednesday night, north to northwest winds 15 to 25 knots. Sea at 7 to 10 feet. Thursday, north winds 15 to 25 knots. Sea at 7 to 11 feet. Thursday night, north winds 15 to 25 knots. Sea at 7 to 10 feet. Friday, north winds 10 to 20 knots, diminishing to 5 to 15 knots. Sea 6 to 8 feet. Friday night, north to northwest winds 5 to 15 knots. Seas 5 to 7 feet. The following is an important weather message from the National Weather Service. Issued at 9:43 p.m. Pacific Daylight Time. Coastal flood advisory remains in effect until 2 a.m. Pacific Daylight Time Thursday. What? Up to 1.6 feet of inundation above ground level is possible in low-lying areas near shorelines and tidal waterways. Where? Bayshore locations along the San Francisco Bay, San Pablo Bay, and Monterey Bay. When? Until 2 a.m. Pacific Daylight Time Thursday. Impacts. Flooding of lots, parks, and roads with only isolated road closures expected. Additional details at the San Francisco tidal gauge. High tide is expected to be 1.6 feet above normal 7.46 feet mean lower low water at 10:01 p.m. Monday 8:10. 1.6 feet above normal 7.44 feet mean lower low water at 10:57 p.m. Tuesday 8/11 and 1.4 feet above normal 7.24 feet mean lower low water at 11:49 p.m. Wednesday August 12th. These predictions include both astronomical tides and roughly 3 to 6 inches of additional water, mainly from a combination of thermal expansion and accumulated sea level rise since the tidal datum was established 1983-2001. High tide varies up 90 minutes earlier or later along the Pacific coast and through the San Francisco Bay, respectively. If travel is required, allow extra time as some roads may be closed. Do not drive around barricades or through water of unknown depth. Take the necessary actions to protect flood-prone property. The coastal waters forecast from Point Reyes to Pigeon Point out to 10 nautical miles. For today, west wind 5 to 10 knots. Seas 4 to 6 feet. Wave detail, northwest 6 feet at 9 seconds and south 2 feet at 15 seconds. For tonight, west wind 5 to 10 knots, backing to southwest after midnight. Seas 4 to 6 feet. Wave detail, northwest 4 feet at 9 seconds and southwest 2 feet at 14 seconds. For Tuesday, southwest wind 5 to 10 knots. Seas 4 to 6 feet. Wave detail, northwest 5 feet at 9 seconds and southwest 2 feet at 14 seconds. The coastal waters forecast from Pigeon Point to Point Pinos out to 10 nautical miles. For today, northwest wind around 5 knots. Seas 4 to 6 feet. Wave detail, northwest 5 feet at 10 seconds and south 2 feet at 14 seconds. Patchy dense fog this morning. For tonight, west wind around 5 knots. Seas 4 to 5 feet. Wave detail, northwest 5 feet at 9 seconds and south 2 feet at 14 seconds. Patchy dense fog in the evening. For Tuesday, south wind around 5 knots, veering to southwest in the afternoon. Seas 4 to 5 feet. Wave detail, northwest 4 feet at 9 seconds and south 2 feet at 14 seconds.

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Semi-sunset and tidal information for the San Francisco Bay Area for Monday, August 10th. The sunrise today, 6:20 a.m. The sunset tonight, 8:09 p.m. Tidal data at the Golden Gate for today. Low tide, 4:15 a.m. at -092 feet high tide. 11:33 a.m. at 4.86 feet low tide. 3:51 p.m. at 2.98 feet high tide. 10:01 p.m. at 6.96 feet. Here are the buoy observations for 3 a.m. Pacific Daylight Time. An offshore buoy 6 wind south at 4 knots. Pressure 1,025.7 millibars. An offshore buoy 59 winds north at 16 knots. Water temperature 66. Pressure 1,021.3 millibars. A buoy 14 near Point Arena winds north at 17 knots. Water temperature 53. Pressure 1,011.6 millibars. A buoy 13 near Bodega Bay winds northwest at 60 knots. Pressure 1,010.2 millibars. At Point Reyes Wave Rider buoy water temperature 55, seas 9 feet every 9 seconds. At San Francisco buoy winds west at 6 knots, water temperature 58, pressure 1,010.9 millibars. At Half Moon Bay buoy winds west 4 knots, water temperature 59, pressure 1,012.0 millibars, seas 6 feet every 9 seconds. At Monterey buoy winds north at 8 knots, water temperature 62, pressure 1,011.7 millibars. At Point Sur, Wave Rider buoy water temperature 60, sea 7 feet, every 10 seconds. At Cape San Martin buoy winds northwest at 10 knots, water temperature 59, pressure 1,012.1 millibars. Synopsis for the Central California coast and bays, including the Monterey Bay, Greater Farallones, and Cordell Bank National Marine Sanctuaries. Fresh to strong northwest winds will persist through the middle of the week, with rough seas up to 12 feet over the northern outer waters and occasionally the inner waters north of Point Reyes. The San Pablo, Suisun bays, and the Delta will continue to see gusty onshore winds through early this evening. The long period southerly swells around 15 seconds will continue through much of the work week. The marine forecast for San Pablo Bay, Suisun Bay, the West Delta, and the San Francisco Bay north of the Bay Bridge. Small craft advisory in effect through this evening. For today, southwest wind 10 to 15 knots, rising to 15 to 30 knots late this morning and afternoon. For tonight, southwest wind 15 to 20 knots, easing to 10 to 15 knots after midnight. For Tuesday, southwest wind 5 to 10 knots, rising to 10 to 15 knots in the afternoon. The marine forecast for Monterey Bay. For today, light and variable winds, becoming west 5 to 10 knots, seas 3 to 4 feet. Wave detail, northwest 3 feet at 10 seconds. Patchy dense fog this morning. For tonight, southwest wind around 5 knots. Seas 3 to 4 feet. Wave detail, northwest 3 feet at 9 seconds. Patchy fog. For Tuesday, south wind around 5 knots, veering to west in the afternoon. Seas around 3 feet. Wave detail, northwest 3 feet at 9 seconds. Patchy fog in the morning. The coastal waters forecast from Point Arena to Point Reyes out to 10 nautical miles. Small craft advisory in effect until 3 a.m. Pacific Daylight Time early this morning. Today, northwest wind 5 to 10 knots, seas 5 to 8 feet, wave detail. Northwest 7 feet at 9 seconds and south 2 feet at 15 seconds. Tonight, northwest wind 5 to 10 knots, seas 5 to 8 feet, wave detail. Northwest 7 feet at 9 seconds and south 2 feet at 14 seconds Tuesday. East wind around 5 knots, backing to west in the afternoon. Seas 5 to 7 feet, wave detail. Northwest 6 feet at 9 seconds and south 2 feet at 14 seconds. Patchy dense fog in the morning. The coastal waters forecast from Point Arena to Point Reyes 10 to 60 nautical miles offshore. Small craft advisory in effect through Wednesday morning. Today,

southwest wind 20 to 25 knots, seas 8 to 11 feet, wave detail. Northwest 10 feet at 9 seconds and south 2 feet at 15 seconds. Tonight, northwest wind 20 to 25 knots, gusts up to 35 knots in the evening. Seas 8 to 11 feet, wave detail. Northwest 10 feet at 9 seconds and south 2 feet at 14 seconds Tuesday. North wind 20 to 25 knots, seas 8 to 11 feet, wave detail. Northwest 10 feet at 9 seconds and south 2 feet at 14 seconds. San Francisco Bar forecast. In the deep water channel, mixed seas of 2 to 4 feet at 8 seconds. Across the bar, swell can be more than twice as high across the bar than surrounding waters. Waves are also more prone to break, particularly during strong ebb currents. Maximum ebb current of 1.6 knots at 3:22 p.m. Monday and 3.2 knots at 3:21 a.m. Tuesday. The coastal waters forecast from Point Pinos to Point Piedras blunts out to 10 nautical miles. Today, northwest wind around 5 knots, seas 4 to 6 feet, wave detail. Northwest 5 feet at 10 seconds and south 2 feet at 14 seconds. Patchy dense fog this morning. Tonight, northwest wind around 5 knots, seas 4 to 5 feet, wave detail. Northwest 5 feet at 9 seconds and south 2 feet at 14 seconds. Patchy fog, Tuesday, southwest wind around 5 knots, seas 4 to 5 feet, wave detail. Northwest 4 feet at 9 seconds and south 2 feet at 14 seconds. Patchy dense fog in the morning. The coastal waters forecast from Pigeon Point to Point Pinos 10 to 60 nautical miles offshore. Today, northwest wind 10 to 15 knots, easing to 5 to 10 knots this afternoon. Seas 6 to 9 feet, wave detail. Northwest 8 feet at 10 seconds and south 2 feet at 14 seconds. Tonight, northwest wind 10 to 15 knots, seas 5 to 8 feet, wave detail. Northwest 7 feet at 9 seconds and south 2 feet at 14 seconds. Tuesday, northwest wind 5 to 10 knots, seas 6 to 8 feet, wave detail. Northwest 7 feet at 9 seconds and south 2 feet at 14 seconds. The offshore waters forecast for the following marine location: Point Arena to Pigeon Point between 60 nautical miles and 150 nautical miles offshore. Issued at 8:31 p.m. Pacific Daylight Time. Tonight, north to northwest winds 20 to 30 knots. Seas 9 to 11 feet. Monday, north to northwest winds 15 to 25 knots. Seas 9 to 11 feet. Monday night, north to northwest winds 20 to 30 knots. Seas 8 to 11 feet. Tuesday, north winds 15 to 25 knots. Seas 8 to 11 feet. Tuesday night, north winds 20 to 30 knots. Seas 8 to 12 feet. Wednesday, north winds 20 to 30 knots. Seas 9 to 13 feet. Wednesday night, north winds 20 to 30 knots. Seas 8 to 11 feet. Thursday, north winds 20 to 30 knots. Seas 8 to 12 feet. Thursday night, north winds 15 to 25 knots. Seas 7 to 10 feet. Friday, north winds 10 to 20 knots. Seas 6 to 8 feet. Friday night, north winds 10 to 20 knots. Seas 5 to 7 feet. The offshore waters forecast for the following marine location: Point Arena to Pigeon Point between 60 nautical miles and 150 nautical miles offshore. Issued at 03:08 a.m. Pacific Daylight Time. Today, north to northwest winds 15 to 25 knots. Seas 9 to 11 feet. Tonight, north to northwest winds 15 to 25 knots. Seas 8 to 11 feet. Tuesday, north winds 15 to 25 knots. Seas 9 to 11 feet. Tuesday night, north winds 20 to 30 knots. Seas 9 to 12 feet. Wednesday, north winds 20 to 30 knots. Seas 10 to 13 feet. Wednesday night, north to northwest winds 20 to 30 knots. Seas 9 to 12 feet. Thursday, north winds 20 to 30 knots. Seas 8 to 10 feet. Thursday night, north winds 15.

accuracy is 7 to 10 feet. Tonight, north to northwest, winds 10 to 20 knots. Sea is 6 to 9 feet. Tuesday, north to northwest, winds 10 to 20 knots. Sea 6 to 10 feet. Tuesday night, north to northwest, winds 15 to 25 knots. Sea 7 to 11 feet. Wednesday, north winds 15 to 25 knots, becoming northwest. Sea 7 to 12 feet. Wednesday night, northwest winds 15 to 25 knots. Sea 7 to 11 feet. Thursday, north to northwest winds 15 to 25 knots. Sea 6 to 10 feet. Thursday night, north to northwest winds 15 to 25 knots. Sea 6 to 9 feet. Friday, north winds 10 to 20 knots, diminishing to 5 to 15 knots. Sea 6 to 8 feet. Friday night, north to northwest winds 5 to 15 knots. Seas 5 to 7 feet. The following is an important weather message from the National Weather Service, issued at 9:43 p.m. Pacific Daylight Time. Coastal flood advisory remains in effect until 2 a.m. Pacific Daylight Time Thursday. What? Up to 1.6 feet of inundation above ground level is possible in low-lying areas near shorelines and tidal waterways. Where? Bayshore locations along the San Francisco Bay, San Pablo Bay, and Monterey Bay. When? Until 2 a.m. Pacific Daylight Time Thursday. Impacts, flooding of lots, parks, and roads with only isolated road closures expected. Additional details at the San Francisco tidal gauge. High tide is expected to be 1.6 feet above normal, 7.46 feet mean lower low water at 10:01 p.m. Monday, 8:10. 1.6 feet above normal, 7.44 feet mean lower low water at 10:57 p.m. Tuesday, 8/11, and 1.4 feet above normal, 7.24 feet mean lower low water at 11:49 p.m. Wednesday, August 12th. These predictions include both astronomical tides and roughly 3 to 6 inches of additional water, mainly from a combination of thermal expansion and accumulated sea level rise since the tidal datum was established 1983-2001. High tide varies up 90 minutes earlier or later along the Pacific coast and through the San Francisco Bay, respectively. If travel is required, allow extra time as some roads may be closed. Do not drive around barricades or through water of unknown depth. Take the necessary actions to protect flood-prone property. The coastal waters forecast from Point Reyes to Pigeon Point out to 10 nautical miles. For today, west wind 5 to 10 knots. Seas 4 to 6 feet. Wave detail, northwest 6 feet at 9 seconds and south 2 feet at 15 seconds. For tonight, west wind 5 to 10 knots, backing to southwest after midnight. Seas 4 to 6 feet. Wave detail, northwest 4 feet at 9 seconds and southwest 2 feet at 14 seconds. For Tuesday, southwest wind 5 to 10 knots. Seas 4 to 6 feet. Wave detail, northwest 5 feet at 9 seconds and southwest 2 feet at 14 seconds. The coastal waters forecast from Pigeon Point to Point Pinos out to 10 nautical miles. For today, northwest wind around 5 knots. Seas 4 to 6 feet. Wave detail, northwest 5 feet at 10 seconds and south 2 feet at 14 seconds. Patchy dense fog this morning. For tonight, west wind around 5 knots. Seas 4 to 5 feet. Wave detail, northwest 5 feet at 9 seconds and south 2 feet at 14 seconds. Patchy dense fog in the evening. For Tuesday, south wind around 5 knots, veering to southwest in the afternoon. Seas 4 to 5 feet. Wave detail, northwest 4 feet at 9 seconds and south 2 feet at 14 seconds. Sunrise, sunset, and tidal information for the San Francisco Bay Area for Monday, August 10th. The sunrise today, 6:20 a.m. The sunset tonight, 8:09 p.m. Tidal data at the Golden Gate for today. Low tide, 4:15 a.m.

with -092 feet high tide, 11:33 a.m. at 4.86 feet low tide, 3:51 p.m. at 2.98 feet high tide, 10:01 p.m. at 6.96 feet. Here are the buoy observations for 3 a.m. Pacific Daylight Time. An offshore buoy 6 wind south at 6 knots, pressure 1,025.6 millibars. An offshore buoy 59, wind north 14 knots, water temperature 66, pressure 1,021.2 millibars, seas 5 feet every 8 seconds. At Point Arena buoy, wind northwest 17 knots, gusting to 21, water temperature 53, pressure 1,011.3 millibars, seas 5 feet every 9 seconds. At buoy 13 near Bodega Bay, winds northwest at 60 knots, pressure 1,010.2 millibars, swell 8 feet every 9 seconds. At Point Reyes Wave Rider buoy, water temperature 55, seas 9 feet every 9 seconds. At San Francisco buoy, winds west at 6 knots, water temperature 58, pressure 1,010.9 millibars. At Half Moon Bay buoy, winds west 4 knots, water temperature 59, pressure 1,012.0 millibars, seas 6 feet every 9 seconds. At Monterey Bay buoy, winds north 8 knots, water temperature 62, pressure 1,011.7 millibars, seas 7 feet every 10 seconds. At Pointer, Wave Rider buoy, water temperature 60, seas 7 feet every 10 seconds. At Cape San Martin buoy, winds northwest 10 knots, water temperature 59, pressure 1,012.1 millibars, seas 7 feet every 9 seconds. Synopsis for the Central California coast and bays, including the Monterey Bay, Greater Farallones, and Cordell Bank National Marine Sanctuaries. Fresh to strong northwest winds will persist through the middle of the week, with rough seas up to 12 feet over the northern outer waters and occasionally the inner waters north of Point Reyes. The San Pablo, Suisun bays, and the Delta will continue to see gusty onshore winds through early this evening. The long period southerly swells around 15 seconds will continue through much of the work week. The marine forecast for San Pablo Bay, Suisun Bay, the West Delta, and the San Francisco Bay north of the Bay Bridge. Small craft advisory in effect through this evening. For today, southwest wind 10 to 15 knots, rising to 15 to 30 knots late this morning and afternoon. For tonight, southwest wind 15 to 20 knots, easing to 10 to 15 knots after midnight. For Tuesday, southwest wind 5 to 10 knots, rising to 10 to 15 knots in the afternoon. The marine forecast for Monterey Bay. For today, light and variable winds, becoming west 5 to 10 knots, seas 3 to 4 feet. Wave detail, northwest 3 feet at 10 seconds. Patchy dense fog this morning. For tonight, southwest wind around 5 knots, seas 3 to 4 feet. Wave detail, northwest 3 feet at 9 seconds. Patchy fog. For Tuesday, south wind around 5 knots, veering to west in the afternoon. Seas around 3 feet. Wave detail, northwest 3 feet at 9 seconds. Patchy fog in the morning. The coastal waters forecast from Point Arena to Point Reyes out to 10 nautical miles. Small craft advisory in effect until 3 a.m. Pacific Daylight Time early this morning. Today, northwest wind 5 to 10 knots, seas 5 to 8 feet wave detail, northwest 7 feet at 9 seconds and south 2 feet at 15 seconds. Tonight, northwest wind 5 to 10 knots, seas 5 to 8 feet wave detail, northwest 7 feet at 9 seconds and south 2 feet at 14 seconds Tuesday. East wind around 5 knots, backing to west in the afternoon. Seas 5 to 7 feet wave detail, northwest 6 feet at 9 seconds and south 2 feet at 14 seconds. Patchy dense fog in the morning. The coastal waters forecast from Point Arena to Point Reyes 10 to 60 nautical miles offshore. Small craft advisory in effect through Wednesday morning.
intensity, northwest wind 20 to 25 knots, seas 8 to 11 feet, wave detail, northwest 10 feet at 9 seconds and south 2 feet at 15 seconds. Tonight, northwest wind 20 to 25 knots, gusts up to 35 knots in the evening. Seas 8 to 11 feet, wave detail, northwest 10 feet at 9 seconds and south 2 feet at 14 seconds Tuesday. North wind 20 to 25 knots, seas 8 to 11 feet, wave detail, northwest 10 feet at 9 seconds and south 2 feet at 14 seconds. San Francisco Bar forecast. In the deep water channel, mixed seas of 2 to 4 feet at 8 seconds. Across the bar, swell can be more than twice as high across the bar than surrounding waters. Waves are also more prone to break, particularly during strong ebb currents. Maximum ebb current of 1.6 knots at 3:22 p.m. Monday and 3.2 knots at 3:21 a.m. Tuesday. The coastal waters forecast from Point Pinos to Point Piedras Blanc is out to 10 nautical miles. Today, northwest wind around 5 knots, seas 4 to 6 feet, wave detail, northwest 5 feet at 10 seconds and south 2 feet at 14 seconds. Patchy dense fog this morning. Tonight, northwest wind around 5 knots, seas 4 to 5 feet, wave detail, northwest 5 feet at 9 seconds and south 2 feet at 14 seconds. Patchy fog, Tuesday, southwest wind around 5 knots, seas 4 to 5 feet, wave detail, northwest 4 feet at 9 seconds and south 2 feet at 14 seconds. Patchy dense fog in the morning. The coastal waters forecast from Pigeon Point to Point Pinos 10 to 60 nautical miles offshore. Today, northwest wind at 10 to 15 knots, easing to 5 to 10 knots this afternoon. Seas 6 to 9 feet, wave detail, northwest 8 feet at 10 seconds and south 2 feet at 14 seconds. Tonight, northwest wind at 10 to 15 knots, seas 5 to 8 feet, wave detail, northwest 7 feet at 9 seconds and south 2 feet at 14 seconds. Tuesday, northwest wind 5 to 10 knots, seas 6 to 8 feet, wave detail, northwest 7 feet at 9 seconds and south 2 feet at 14 seconds. 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This broadcast originates from the National Weather Service office located in Monterey, California, and serves the coastal marine waters, including San Francisco and Monterey Bay. The offshore waters forecast for the following marine location, Point Arena to Pigeon Point between 60 nautical miles and 150 nautical miles offshore. Issued at 03:08 a.m. Pacific Daylight Time. Today, north to northwest winds 15 to 25 knots. Seas 9 to 11 feet. Tonight, north to northwest winds 15 to 25 knots. Seas 8 to 11 feet. Tuesday, north winds 15 to 25 knots. Seas 9 to 11 feet. Tuesday night, north winds 20 to 30 knots. Seas 9 to 12 feet. Wednesday, north winds 20 to 30 knots. Seas 10 to 13 feet. Wednesday night, north to northwest winds 20 to 30 knots. Seas 9 to 12 feet. Thursday, north winds 20 to 30 knots. Seas 8 to 10 feet. Thursday night, north winds 15 to 25 knots. Seas 7 to 9 feet. Friday, north winds 10 to 20 knots. Seas 6 to 8 feet. Friday night, north winds 5 to 15 knots. Seas 5 to 7 feet. The offshore waters forecast for the following marine location, Pigeon Point to Point Piedras Blanc is between 60 nautical miles and 150 nautical miles offshore. Issued at 03:08 a.m. Pacific Daylight Time. Today, north to northwest winds 15 to 25 knots. Seas 7 to 10 feet. Tonight, north to northwest winds 10 to 20 knots. Seas 6 to 9 feet. Tuesday, north to northwest winds 10 to 20 knots. Seas 6 to 10 feet. Tuesday night, north to northwest winds 15 to 25 knots. Seas 7 to 11 feet.
Wednesday, north winds 15 to 25 knots, becoming northwest. Sea 7 to 12 feet. Wednesday night, northwest winds 15 to 25 knots. Sea 7 to 11 feet. Thursday, north to northwest winds 15 to 25 knots. Sea 6 to 10 feet. Thursday night, north to northwest winds 15 to 25 knots. Sea 6 to 9 feet. Friday, north winds 10 to 20 knots, diminishing to 5 to 15 knots. Sea 6 to 8 feet. Friday night, north to northwest winds 5 to 15 knots. Seas 5 to 7 feet. The following is an important weather message from the National Weather Service. Issued at 9:43 p.m. Pacific Daylight Time. Coastal flood advisory remains in effect until 2 a.m. Pacific Daylight Time Thursday. What? Up to 1.6 feet of inundation above ground level is possible in low-lying areas near shorelines and tidal waterways. Where? Bayshore locations along the San Francisco Bay, San Pablo Bay, and Monterey Bay. When? Until 2 a.m. Pacific Daylight Time Thursday. Impacts, flooding of lots, parks, and roads with only isolated road closures expected. Additional details at the San Francisco tidal gauge. High tide is expected to be 1.6 feet above normal, 7.46 feet mean lower low water at 10:01 p.m. Monday, 8/10. 1.6 feet above normal, 7.44 feet mean lower low water at 10:57 p.m. Tuesday, 8/11, and 1.4 feet above normal, 7.24 feet mean lower low water at 11:49 p.m. Wednesday, August 12th. These predictions include both astronomical tides and roughly 3 to 6 inches of additional water, mainly from a combination of thermal expansion and accumulated sea level rise since the tidal datum was established 1983-2001. High tide varies up to 90 minutes earlier or later along the Pacific coast and through the San Francisco Bay, respectively. If travel is required, allow extra time as some roads may be closed. Do not drive around barricades or through water of unknown depth. Take the necessary actions to protect flood-prone property. The coastal waters forecast from Point Reyes to Pigeon Point out to 10 nautical miles. For today, west wind 5 to 10 knots. Seas 4 to 6 feet. Wave detail, northwest 6 feet at 9 seconds and south 2 feet at 15 seconds. For tonight, west wind 5 to 10 knots, backing to southwest after midnight. Seas 4 to 6 feet. Wave detail, northwest 4 feet at 9 seconds and southwest 2 feet at 14 seconds. For Tuesday, southwest wind 5 to 10 knots. Seas 4 to 6 feet. Wave detail, northwest 5 feet at 9 seconds and southwest 2 feet at 14 seconds. The coastal waters forecast from Pigeon Point to Point Pinos out to 10 nautical miles. For today, northwest wind around 5 knots. Seas 4 to 6 feet. Wave detail, northwest 5 feet at 10 seconds and south 2 feet at 14 seconds. Patchy dense fog this morning. For tonight, west wind around 5 knots. Seas 4 to 5 feet. Wave detail, northwest 5 feet at 9 seconds and south 2 feet at 14 seconds. Patchy dense fog in the evening. For Tuesday, south wind around 5 knots, veering to southwest in the afternoon. Seas 4 to 5 feet. Wave detail, northwest 4 feet at 9 seconds and south 2 feet at 14 seconds. Sunrise, sunset, and tidal information for the San Francisco Bay Area for Monday, August 10th. The sunrise today, 6:20 a.m. The sunset tonight, 8:09 p.m. Tidal data at the Golden Gate for today. Low tide, 4:15 a.m. at -0.92 feet. High tide, 11:33 a.m. at 4.86 feet. Low tide, 3:51 p.m. at 2.98 feet. High tide, 10:01 p.m. at 6.96 feet. Here are the buoy observations for 3 a.m. Pacific Daylight Time.
an offshore buoy 6 wind south at 6 knots, pressure 1,025.6 millibars. An offshore buoy 59, wind north 14 knots, water temperature 66, pressure 1,020.

7.2 millibars, sees 5 feet every 8 seconds. Headpoint arena buoy, winds northwest 17 knots, gusting to 21, water temperature 53, pressure 1,011.3 millibars, sees 5 feet every 9 seconds. At buoy 13 near Bodega Bay, winds northwest at 60 knots, pressure 1,010.2 millibars, swell 8 feet every 9 seconds. At Point Reyes, wave rider buoy, water temperature 55, sees 9 feet every 9 seconds. At San Francisco, buoy winds west at 6 knots, water temperature 58, pressure 1,010.9 millibars. At Half Moon Bay, buoy winds west 4 knots, water temperature 59, pressure 1,012.0 millibars, sees 6 feet every 9 seconds. At Monterey Bay, buoy winds north 8 knots, water temperature 62, pressure 1,011.7 millibars, sees 7 feet every 10 seconds. At Pointer, wave rider buoy water temperature 60, sees 7 feet every 10 seconds. At Cape San Martin buoy winds northwest 10 knots, water temperature 59, pressure 1,012.1 millibars, sees 7 feet every 9 seconds. Synopsis for northwest 10 knots, water temperature 59, pressure 1,012.1 millibars, sees 7 feet every 9 seconds. Synopsis for the Central California coast and bays, including the Monterey Bay, Greater Farallones, and Cordell Bank National Marine Sanctuaries. Fresh to strong northwest winds will persist through the middle of the week, with rough seas up to 12 feet over the northern outer waters and occasionally the inner waters north of Point Reyes. The San Pablo, Suisun bays, and the Delta will continue to see gusty onshore winds through early this evening. The long period southerly swells around 15 seconds will continue through much of the work week. The marine forecast for San Pablo Bay, Suisun Bay, the West Delta, and the San Francisco Bay north of the Bay Bridge. Small craft advisory in effect through this evening. For today, southwest wind 10 to 15 knots, rising to 15 to 30 knots late this morning and afternoon. For tonight, southwest wind 15 to 20 knots, easing to 10 to 15 knots after midnight. For Tuesday, southwest wind 5 to 10 knots, rising to 10 to 15 knots in the afternoon. The marine forecast for Monterey Bay. For today, light and variable winds, becoming west 5 to 10 knots. Seas 3 to 4 feet. Wave detail, northwest 3 feet at 10 seconds. Patchy dense fog this morning. For tonight, southwest wind around 5 knots. Seas 3 to 4 feet. Wave detail, northwest 3 feet at 9 seconds. Patchy fog. For Tuesday, south wind around 5 knots, veering to west in the afternoon. Seas around 3 feet. Wave detail, northwest 3 feet at 9 seconds. Patchy fog in the morning. The coastal waters forecast from Point Arena to Point Reyes out to 10 nautical miles. Small craft advisory in effect until 3 a.m. Pacific Daylight Time early this morning. Today, northwest wind 5 to 10 knots, seas 5 to 8 feet, wave detail. Northwest 7 feet at 9 seconds and south 2 feet at 15 seconds. Tonight, northwest wind 5 to 10 knots, seas 5 to 8 feet, wave detail. Northwest 7 feet at 9 seconds and south 2 feet at 14 seconds Tuesday. East wind around 5 knots, backing to west in the afternoon. Seas 5 to 7 feet, wave detail. Northwest 6 feet at 9 seconds and south 2 feet at 14 seconds. Patchy dense fog in the morning. The coastal waters forecast from Point Arena to Point Reyes 10 to 60 nautical miles offshore. Small craft advisory in effect through Wednesday morning. Today, northwest wind 20 to 25 knots, seas 8 to 11 feet, wave detail. Northwest 10 feet at 9 seconds and south 2 feet at 15 seconds. Tonight, northwest wind 20 to 25 knots, gusts up to 35 knots in the evening. Seas 8 to 11 feet, wave detail. Northwest 10 feet at 9 seconds and south 2 feet at 14 seconds Tuesday. North wind 20 to 25 knots, seas 8 to 11 feet, wave detail.

northwest 10 feet at 9 seconds and south 2 feet at 14 seconds. San Francisco VAR forecast. In the deep water channel, mixed seas of 2 to 4 feet at 8 seconds. Across the bar, swell can be more than twice as high across the bar than surrounding waters. Waves are also more prone to break, particularly during strong ebb currents. Maximum ebb current of 1.6 knots at 3:22 p.m. Monday and 3.2 knots at 3:21 a.m. Tuesday. The coastal waters forecast from Point Pinos to Point Piedras Blanc is out to 10 nautical miles. Today, northwest wind around 5 knots, seas 4 to 6 feet, wave detail, northwest 5 feet at 10 seconds and south 2 feet at 14 seconds. Patchy dense fog this morning. Tonight, northwest wind around 5 knots, seas 4 to 5 feet, wave detail, northwest 5 feet at 9 seconds and south 2 feet at 14 seconds. Patchy fog, Tuesday southwest wind around 5 knots, seas 4 to 5 feet, wave detail, northwest 4 feet at 9 seconds and south 2 feet at 14 seconds. Patchy dense fog in the morning. The coastal waters forecast from Pigeon Point to Point Pinos 10 to 60 nautical miles offshore. Today northwest wind at 10 to 15 knots, easing to 5 to 10 knots this afternoon. Seas 6 to 9 feet, wave detail, northwest 8 feet at 10 seconds and south 2 feet at 14 seconds. Tonight northwest wind at 10 to 15 knots, seas 5 to 8 feet, wave detail, northwest 7 feet at 9 seconds and south 2 feet at 14 seconds. Tuesday northwest wind 5 to 10 knots, seas 6 to 8 feet, wave detail, northwest 7 feet at 9 seconds and south 2 feet at 14 seconds. The offshore waters forecast for the following marine location, Point Arena to Pigeon Point between 60 nautical miles and 150 nautical miles offshore. Issued at 03:08 a.m. Pacific Daylight Time. Today, north to northwest winds 15 to 25 knots. Seas 9 to 11 feet. Tonight, north to northwest winds 15 to 25 knots. Seas 8 to 11 feet. Tuesday, north winds 15 to 25 knots. Seas 9 to 11 feet. Tuesday night, north winds 20 to 30 knots. Seas 9 to 12 feet. Wednesday, north winds 20 to 30 knots. Seas 10 to 13 feet. Wednesday night, north to northwest winds 20 to 30 knots. Seas 9 to 12 feet. Thursday, north winds 20 to 30 knots. Seas 8 to 10 feet. Thursday night, north winds 15 to 25 knots. Seas 7 to 9 feet. Friday, north winds 10 to 20 knots. Seas 6 to 8 feet. Friday night, north winds 5 to 15 knots. Seas 5 to 7 feet. The offshore waters forecast for the following marine location, Pigeon Point to Point Piedras Blanc is between 60 nautical miles and 150 nautical miles offshore. Issued at 03:08 a.m. Pacific Daylight Time. Today, north to northwest winds 15 to 25 knots. Seas 7 to 10 feet. Tonight, north to northwest winds 10 to 20 knots. Seas 6 to 9 feet. Tuesday, north to northwest winds 10 to 20 knots. Seas 6 to 10 feet. Tuesday night, north to northwest winds 15 to 25 knots. Seas 7 to 11 feet. Wednesday, north winds 15 to 25 knots, becoming northwest. Seas 7 to 12 feet. Wednesday night, northwest winds 15 to 25 knots. Seas 7 to 11 feet. Thursday, north to northwest winds 15 to 25 knots. Seas 6 to 10 feet. Thursday night, north to northwest winds 15 to 25 knots. Seas 6 to 9 feet. Friday, north winds 10 to 20 knots, diminishing to 5 to 15 knots. Seas 6 to 8 feet. Friday night, north to northwest winds 5 to 15 knots. Seas 5 to 7 feet. The following is an important weather message from the National Weather Service. Issued at 9:43 p.m. Pacific Daylight Time.
Coastal flood advisory remains in effect until 2 a.m. Pacific Daylight Time Thursday. What? Up to 1.6 feet of inundation above ground level is possible in low-lying areas near shorelines and tidal waterways. Where? Bayshore locations along the San Francisco Bay, San Pablo Bay, and Monterey Bay. When? Until 2 a.m. Pacific Daylight Time Thursday. Impacts, flooding of lots, parks, and roads with only isolated road closures expected. Additional details at the San Francisco tidal gauge. High tide is expected to be 1.6 feet above normal, 7.46 feet mean lower low water at 10:01 p.m. Monday, 8:10. 1.6 feet above normal, 7.44 feet mean lower low water at 10:57 p.m. Tuesday, 8/11, and 1.4 feet above normal, 7.24 feet mean lower low water at 11:49 p.m. Wednesday, August 12th. These predictions include both astronomical tides and roughly 3 to 6 inches of additional water, mainly from a combination of thermal expansion and accumulated sea level rise since the tidal datum was established 1983-2001. High tide varies up 90 minutes earlier or later along the Pacific coast and through the San Francisco Bay, respectively. If travel is required, allow extra time as some roads may be closed. Do not drive around barricades or through water of unknown depth. Take the necessary actions to protect flood-prone property. The coastal waters forecast from Point Reyes to Pigeon Point out to 10 nautical miles. For today, west wind 5 to 10 knots. Seas 4 to 6 feet. Wave detail, northwest 6 feet at 9 seconds and south 2 feet at 15 seconds. For tonight, west wind 5 to 10 knots, backing to southwest after midnight. Seas 4 to 6 feet. Wave detail, northwest 4 feet at 9 seconds and southwest 2 feet at 14 seconds. For Tuesday, southwest wind 5 to 10 knots. Seas 4 to 6 feet. Wave detail, northwest 5 feet at 9 seconds and southwest 2 feet at 14 seconds. The coastal waters forecast from Pigeon Point to Point Pinos out to 10 nautical miles. For today, northwest wind around 5 knots. Seas 4 to 6 feet. Wave detail, northwest 5 feet at 10 seconds and south 2 feet at 14 seconds. Patchy dense fog this morning. For tonight, west wind around 5 knots. Seas 4 to 5 feet. Wave detail, northwest 5 feet at 9 seconds and south 2 feet at 14 seconds. Patchy dense fog in the evening. For Tuesday, south wind around 5 knots, veering to southwest in the afternoon. Seas 4 to 5 feet. Wave detail, northwest 4 feet at 9 seconds and south 2 feet at 14 seconds. Semi-sunset and tidal information for the San Francisco Bay Area for Monday, August 10th. The sunrise today, 6:20 a.m. The sunset tonight, 8:09 p.m. Tidal data at the Golden Gate for today. Low tide, 4:15 a.m. at -0.92 feet high tide, 11:33 a.m. at 4.86 feet low tide, 3:51 p.m. at 2.98 feet high tide, 10:01 p.m. at 6.96 feet. Here are the buoy observations for 3 a.m. Pacific Daylight Time. An offshore buoy 6 wind south at 6 knots, pressure 1,025.6 millibars. An offshore buoy 59, winds north 14 knots, water temperature 66, pressure 1,021.2 millibars, seas 5 feet every 8 seconds. At Point Arena buoy, winds northwest 17 knots, gusting to 21, water temperature 53, pressure 1,011.3 millibars, seas 5 feet every 9 seconds. At buoy 13 near Bodega Bay, winds northwest at 60 knots, pressure 1,010.2 millibars, swell 8 feet every 9 seconds. At Point Reyes Wave Rider buoy, water temperature 55, seas 9 feet every 9 seconds. At San Francisco buoy, winds west at 6 knots, water temperature 58, pressure 1,010.9 millibars. At Half Moon Bay buoy,

northwest 4 knots. Water temperature 59, pressure 1,012.0 millibars, seas 6 feet every 9 seconds. At Monterey Bay buoy winds north 8 knots. Water temperature 62, pressure 1,011.7 millibars, seas 7 feet every 10 seconds. At Pointzer, wave rider buoy water temperature 60, seas 7 feet every 10 seconds. At Cape San Martin buoy winds northwest 10 knots, water temperature 59, pressure 1,012.1 millibars, seas 7 feet every 9 seconds. Synopsis for the Central California coast and bays, including the Monterey Bay, Greater Farallon, and Cordell Bank National Marine Sanctuaries. Fresh to strong northwest winds will persist through the middle of the week with rough seas up to 12 feet over the northern outer waters and occasionally the inner waters north of Point Reyes. The San Pablo, Suisun bays, and the Delta will continue to see gusty onshore winds through early this evening. The long period southerly swells around 15 seconds will continue through much of the work week. The marine forecast for San Pablo Bay, Suisun Bay, the West Delta, and the San Francisco Bay north of the Bay Bridge. Small craft advisory in effect through this evening. For today, southwest wind 10 to 15 knots, rising to 15 to 30 knots late this morning and afternoon. For tonight, southwest wind 15 to 20 knots, easing to 10 to 15 knots after midnight. For Tuesday, southwest wind 5 to 10 knots, rising to 10 to 15 knots in the afternoon. The marine forecast for Monterey Bay. For today, light and variable winds, becoming west 5 to 10 knots, seas 3 to 4 feet. Wave detail, northwest 3 feet at 10 seconds. Patchy dense fog this morning. For tonight, southwest wind around 5 knots. Seas 3 to 4 feet. Wave detail, northwest 3 feet at 9 seconds. Patchy fog. For Tuesday, south wind around 5 knots, veering to west in the afternoon. Seas around 3 feet. Wave detail, northwest 3 feet at 9 seconds. Patchy fog in the morning. The coastal waters forecast from Point Arena to Point Reyes out to 10 nautical miles. Small craft advisory in effect until 3 a.m. Pacific Daylight Time early this morning. Today, northwest wind 5 to 10 knots, seas 5 to 8 feet wave detail. Northwest 7 feet at 9 seconds and south 2 feet at 15 seconds. Tonight, northwest wind 5 to 10 knots, seas 5 to 8 feet wave detail. Northwest 7 feet at 9 seconds and south 2 feet at 14 seconds Tuesday. East wind around 5 knots, backing to west in the afternoon. Seas 5 to 7 feet wave detail. Northwest 6 feet at 9 seconds and south 2 feet at 14 seconds. Patchy dense fog in the morning. The coastal waters forecast from Point Arena to Point Reyes 10 to 60 nautical miles offshore. Small craft advisory in effect through Wednesday morning. Today, northwest wind 20 to 25 knots, seas 8 to 11 feet wave detail. Northwest 10 feet at 9 seconds and south 2 feet at 15 seconds. Tonight, northwest wind 20 to 25 knots, gusts up to 35 knots in the evening. Seas 8 to 11 feet wave detail. Northwest 10 feet at 9 seconds and south 2 feet at 14 seconds Tuesday. North wind 20 to 25 knots, seas 8 to 11 feet wave detail. Northwest 10 feet at 9 seconds and south 2 feet at 14 seconds. San Francisco Bar forecast. In the deep water channel, mixed seas of 2 to 4 feet at 8 seconds. Across the bar, swell can be more than twice as high across the bar than surrounding waters. Waves are also more prone to break, particularly during strong ebb currents. Maximum ebb current of 1.6 knots at 3:22 p.m. Monday and 3.2 knots at 3:21 a.m. Tuesday. The coastal waters forecast from Point Pinos to Point Piedras blunts out to 10 nautical miles. Today, northwest wind around 5 knots, seas 4 to 6 feet wave detail. Northwest 5 feet at 10 seconds and south 2 feet at 14 seconds. Patchy dense fog this morning. Tonight, northwest wind around 5 knots, seas 4.

5 feet wave detail, northwest 5 feet at 9 seconds and south 2 feet at 14 seconds. Patchy fog, Tuesday southwest wind around 5 knots, seas 4 to 5 feet wave detail, northwest 4 feet at 9 seconds and south 2 feet at 14 seconds. Patchy dense fog in the morning. The coastal waters forecast from Pigeon Point to Point Pinos 10 to 60 nautical miles offshore. Today, northwest wind 10 to 15 knots, easing to 5 to 10 knots this afternoon. Seas 6 to 9 feet wave detail, northwest 8 feet at 10 seconds and south 2 feet at 14 seconds. Tonight, northwest wind 10 to 15 knots, seas 5 to 8 feet wave detail, northwest 7 feet at 9 seconds and south 2 feet at 14 seconds. Tuesday, northwest wind 5 to 10 knots, seas 6 to 8 feet wave detail, northwest 7 feet at 9 seconds and south 2 feet at 14 seconds. The offshore waters forecast for the following marine location: Point Arena to Pigeon Point between 60 nautical miles and 150 nautical miles offshore. Issued at 03:08 a.m. Pacific Daylight Time. Today, north to northwest winds 15 to 25 knots. Seas 9 to 11 feet. Tonight, north to northwest winds 15 to 25 knots. Seas 8 to 11 feet. Tuesday, north winds 15 to 25 knots. Seas 9 to 11 feet. Tuesday night, north winds 20 to 30 knots. Seas 9 to 12 feet. Wednesday, north winds 20 to 30 knots. Seas 10 to 13 feet. Wednesday night, north to northwest winds 20 to 30 knots. Seas 9 to 12 feet. Thursday, north winds 20 to 30 knots. Seas 8 to 10 feet. Thursday night, north winds 15 to 25 knots. Seas 7 to 9 feet. Friday, north winds 10 to 20 knots. Seas 6 to 8 feet. Friday night, north winds 5 to 15 knots. Seas 5 to 7 feet. 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This broadcast originates from the National Weather Service office located in Monterey, California, and serves the coastal marine waters, including San Francisco and Monterey Bay. The offshore waters forecast for the following marine location: Pigeon Point to Point Piedras Blancas between 60 nautical miles and 150 nautical miles offshore. Issued at 03:08 a.m. Pacific Daylight Time. Today, north to northwest winds 15 to 25 knots. Seas 7 to 10 feet. Tonight, north to northwest winds 10 to 20 knots. Seas 6 to 9 feet. Tuesday, north to northwest winds 10 to 20 knots. Seas 6 to 10 feet. Tuesday night, north to northwest winds 15 to 25 knots. Seas 7 to 11 feet. Wednesday, north winds 15 to 25 knots, becoming northwest. Seas 7 to 12 feet. Wednesday night, northwest winds 15 to 25 knots. Seas 7 to 11 feet. Thursday, north to northwest winds 15 to 25 knots. Seas 6 to 10 feet. Thursday night, north to northwest winds 15 to 25 knots. Seas 6 to 9 feet. Friday, north winds 10 to 20 knots, diminishing to 5 to 15 knots. Seas 6 to 8 feet. Friday night, north to northwest winds 5 to 15 knots. Seas 5 to 7 feet. The following is an important weather message from the National Weather Service, issued at 9:43 p.m. Pacific Daylight Time. Coastal flood advisory remains in effect until 2 a.m. Pacific Daylight Time Thursday. What? Up to 1.6 feet of inundation above ground level is possible in low-lying areas near shorelines and tidal waterways. Where? Bayshore locations along the San Francisco Bay, San Pablo Bay, and Monterey Bay. When? Until 2 a.m. Pacific Daylight Time Thursday. Impacts, flooding of lots, parks, and roads with only isolated road closures expected. Additional details.

at the San Francisco tidal gauge. High tide is expected to be 1.6 feet above normal, 7.46 feet mean lower low water at 10:01 p.m. Monday, 8:10. 1.6 feet above normal, 7.44 feet mean lower low water at 10:57 p.m. Tuesday, 8/11, and 1.4 feet above normal, 7.24 feet mean lower low water at 11:49 p.m. Wednesday, August 12th. These predictions include both astronomical tides of roughly 3 to 6 inches of additional water, mainly from a combination of thermal expansion and accumulated sea level rise since the tidal datum was established 1983-2001. High tide varies up 90 minutes earlier or later along the Pacific coast and through the San Francisco Bay, respectively. If travel is required, allow extra time as some roads may be closed. Do not drive around barricades or through water of unknown depth. Take the necessary actions to protect flood-prone property. The coastal waters forecast from Point Reyes to Pigeon Point out to 10 nautical miles. For today, west wind 5 to 10 knots. Seas 4 to 6 feet. Wave detail, northwest 6 feet at 9 seconds and south 2 feet at 15 seconds. For tonight, west wind 5 to 10 knots, backing to southwest after midnight. Seas 4 to 6 feet. Wave detail, northwest 4 feet at 9 seconds and southwest 2 feet at 14 seconds. For Tuesday, southwest wind 5 to 10 knots. Seas 4 to 6 feet. Wave detail, northwest 5 feet at 9 seconds and southwest 2 feet at 14 seconds. The coastal waters forecast from Pigeon Point to Point Pinos out to 10 nautical miles. For today, northwest wind around 5 knots. Seas 4 to 6 feet. Wave detail, northwest 5 feet at 10 seconds and south 2 feet at 14 seconds. Patchy dense fog this morning. For tonight, west wind around 5 knots. Seas 4 to 5 feet. Wave detail, northwest 5 feet at 9 seconds and south 2 feet at 14 seconds. Patchy dense fog in the evening. For Tuesday, south wind around 5 knots, veering to southwest in the afternoon. Seas 4 to 5 feet. Wave detail, northwest 4 feet at 9 seconds and south 2 feet at 14 seconds. Semi-sunset and tidal information for the San Francisco Bay Area for Monday, August 10th. The sunrise today, 6:20 a.m. The sunset tonight, 8:09 p.m. Tidal data at the Golden Gate for today. Low tide, 4:15 a.m. at -0.92 feet high tide, 11:33 a.m. at 4.86 feet low tide, 3:51 p.m. at 2.98 feet high tide, 10:01 p.m. at 6.96 feet. Here are the buoy observations for 3 a.m. Pacific Daylight Time. An offshore buoy 6 wind south at 6 knots, pressure 1,025.6 millibars. An offshore buoy 59, winds north 14 knots, water temperature 66, pressure 1,021.2 millibars, seas 5 feet every 8 seconds. At Point Arena buoy, winds northwest 17 knots, gusting to 21, water temperature 53, pressure 1,011.3 millibars, seas 5 feet every 9 seconds. At buoy 13 near Bodega Bay, winds northwest at 60 knots, pressure 1,010.2 millibars, swell 8 feet every 9 seconds. At Point Reyes Wave Rider buoy, water temperature 55, seas 9 feet every 9 seconds. At San Francisco buoy, winds west at 6 knots, water temperature 58, pressure 1,010.9 millibars. At Half Moon Bay buoy, winds west 4 knots, water temperature 59, pressure 1,012.0 millibars, seas 6 feet every 9 seconds. At Monterey Bay buoy, winds north 8 knots, water temperature 62, pressure 1,011.7 millibars, seas 7 feet every 10 seconds. At Point Sur, Wave Rider buoy, water temperature 60, seas 7 feet every 10 seconds. At Cape San Martin buoy, winds northwest 10 knots, water temperature 59, pressure 1,012.

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C7T every 9 seconds. Here are the buoy observations for 4 a.m. Pacific Daylight Time. An offshore buoy 6 winds south at 4 knots. Pressure 1,025.5 millibars. An offshore buoy 59 winds north at 70 knots. Gusting to 21. Water temperature 66. Pressure 1,020.8 millibars. At buoy 14 near Point Arena, winds north at 16 knots. Water temperature 53. Pressure 1,011.1 millibars. At buoy 13 near Bodega Bay, winds northwest at 60 knots. Pressure 1,010.2 millibars. At Point Reyes Wave Rider, buoy water temperature 55. Seas 9 feet every 8 seconds. At San Francisco, buoy winds west at 10 knots. Pressure 1,010.8 millibars. Swell 6 feet every 9 seconds. At Half Moon Bay, buoy winds west 6 knots. Water temperature 59. Pressure 1,011.6 millibars. Seas 6 feet every 9 seconds. At Monterey, buoy winds northeast at 4 knots. Water temperature 62. Pressure 1,011.7 millibars. At Pointzer, Wave Rider, buoy water temperature 60. C7T every 10 seconds. At Cape San Martin, buoy winds north at 8 knots. Water temperature 59. Pressure 1,012.3 millibars. Synopsis for the Central California coast and bays, including the Monterey Bay, Greater Farallones, and Cordell Bank National Marine Sanctuaries. Fresh to strong northwest winds will persist through the middle of the week, with rough seas up to 12 feet over the northern outer waters and occasionally the inner waters north of Point Reyes. The San Pablo, Suisun bays, and the Delta will continue to see gusty onshore winds through early this evening. The long period southerly swells around 15 seconds will continue through much of the work week. The marine forecast for San Pablo Bay, Suisun Bay, the West Delta, and the San Francisco Bay north of the Bay Bridge. Small craft advisory in effect through this evening. For today, southwest wind 10 to 15 knots, rising to 15 to 30 knots late this morning and afternoon. For tonight, southwest wind 15 to 20 knots, easing to 10 to 15 knots after midnight. For Tuesday, southwest wind 5 to 10 knots, rising to 10 to 15 knots in the afternoon. The marine forecast for Monterey Bay. For today, light and variable winds, becoming west 5 to 10 knots. Seas 3 to 4 feet. Wave detail, northwest 3 feet at 10 seconds. Patchy dense fog this morning. For tonight, southwest wind around 5 knots. Seas 3 to 4 feet. Wave detail, northwest 3 feet at 9 seconds. Patchy fog. For Tuesday, south wind around 5 knots, veering to west in the afternoon. Seas around 3 feet. Wave detail, northwest 3 feet at 9 seconds. Patchy fog in the morning. The coastal waters forecast from Point Arena to Point Reyes out to 10 nautical miles. Small craft advisory in effect until 3 a.m. Pacific Daylight Time early this morning. Today, northwest wind 5 to 10 knots, seas 5 to 8 feet, wave detail. Northwest 7 feet at 9 seconds and south 2 feet at 15 seconds. Tonight, northwest wind 5 to 10 knots, seas 5 to 8 feet, wave detail. Northwest 7 feet at 9 seconds and south 2 feet at 14 seconds Tuesday. East wind around 5 knots, backing to west in the afternoon. Seas 5 to 7 feet, wave detail. Northwest 6 feet at 9 seconds and south 2 feet at 14 seconds. Patchy dense fog in the morning. The coastal waters forecast from Point Arena to Point Reyes 10 to 60 nautical miles offshore. Small craft advisory in effect through Wednesday morning. Today, northwest wind 20 to 25 knots, seas 8 to 11 feet, wave detail. Northwest 10 feet at 9 seconds and south 2 feet at 15 seconds. Tonight, northwest wind 20 to 25 knots, gusts up to 35 knots in the evening. Seas 8 to 11 feet, wave detail. Northwest 10 feet at 9 seconds and south 2 feet at 14 seconds Tuesday. North wind 20 to 25 knots, seas 8 to 11 feet, wave detail.

northwest 10 feet at 9 seconds and south 2 feet at 14 seconds. San Francisco Bar forecast. In the deep water channel, mixed seas of 2 to 4 feet at 8 seconds. Across the bar, swell can be more than twice as high across the bar than surrounding waters. Waves are also more prone to break, particularly during strong ebb currents. Maximum ebb current of 1.6 knots at 3:22 p.m. Monday and 3.2 knots at 3:21 a.m. Tuesday. The coastal waters forecast from Point Pinos to Point Piedras blunts out to 10 nautical miles. Today, northwest wind around 5 knots, seas 4 to 6 feet, wave detail, northwest 5 feet at 10 seconds and south 2 feet at 14 seconds. Patchy dense fog this morning. Tonight, northwest wind around 5 knots, seas 4 to 5 feet, wave detail, northwest 5 feet at 9 seconds and south 2 feet at 14 seconds. Patchy fog, Tuesday, southwest wind around 5 knots, seas 4 to 5 feet, wave detail, northwest 4 feet at 9 seconds and south 2 feet at 14 seconds. Patchy dense fog in the morning. The coastal waters forecast from Pigeon Point to Point Pinos 10 to 60 nautical miles offshore. Today, northwest wind at 10 to 15 knots, easing to 5 to 10 knots this afternoon. Seas 6 to 9 feet, wave detail, northwest 8 feet at 10 seconds and south 2 feet at 14 seconds. Tonight, northwest wind at 10 to 15 knots, seas 5 to 8 feet, wave detail, northwest 7 feet at 9 seconds and south 2 feet at 14 seconds. Tuesday, northwest wind 5 to 10 knots, seas 6 to 8 feet, wave detail, northwest 7 feet at 9 seconds and south 2 feet at 14 seconds. The offshore waters forecast for the following marine location, Point Arena to Pigeon Point between 60 nautical miles and 150 nautical miles offshore. Issued at 03:08 a.m. Pacific Daylight Time. Today, north to northwest winds 15 to 25 knots. Seas 9 to 11 feet. Tonight, north to northwest winds 15 to 25 knots. Seas 8 to 11 feet. Tuesday, north winds 15 to 25 knots. Seas 9 to 11 feet. Tuesday night, north winds 20 to 30 knots. Seas 9 to 12 feet. Wednesday, north winds 20 to 30 knots. Seas 10 to 13 feet. Wednesday night, north to northwest winds 20 to 30 knots. Seas 9 to 12 feet. Thursday, north winds 20 to 30 knots. Seas 8 to 10 feet. Thursday night, north winds 15 to 25 knots. Seas 7 to 9 feet. Friday, north winds 10 to 20 knots. Seas 6 to 8 feet. Friday night, north winds 5 to 15 knots. Seas 5 to 7 feet. The offshore waters forecast for the following marine location, Pigeon Point to Point Piedras Blancas between 60 nautical miles and 150 nautical miles offshore. Issued at 03:08 a.m. Pacific Daylight Time. Today, north to northwest winds 15 to 25 knots. Seas 7 to 10 feet. Tonight, north to northwest winds 10 to 20 knots. Seas 6 to 9 feet. Tuesday, north to northwest winds 10 to 20 knots. Seas 6 to 10 feet. Tuesday night, north to northwest winds 15 to 25 knots. Seas 7 to 11 feet. Wednesday, north winds 15 to 25 knots, becoming northwest. Seas 7 to 12 feet. Wednesday night, northwest winds 15 to 25 knots. Seas 7 to 11 feet. Thursday, north to northwest winds 15 to 25 knots. Seas 6 to 10 feet. Thursday night, north to northwest winds 15 to 25 knots. Seas 6 to 9 feet. Friday, north winds 10 to 20 knots, diminishing to 5 to 15 knots. Seas 6 to 8 feet. Friday night, north to northwest winds 5 to 15 knots. Seas 5 to 7 feet. The following is an important weather message from the National Weather Service. Issued at 9:43 p.m. Pacific Daylight Time.

water at 10:57 p.m. Tuesday, east/11 and 1.4 feet above normal, 7.24 feet mean lower low water at 11:49 p.m. Wednesday, August 12th. These predictions include both astronomical tides of roughly 3 to 6 inches of additional water, mainly from a combination of thermal expansion and accumulated sea level rise since the tidal datum was established 1983-2001. High tide varies up 90 minutes earlier or later along the Pacific coast and through the San Francisco Bay, respectively. If travel is required, allow extra time as some roads may be closed. Do not drive around barricades or through water of unknown depth. Take the necessary actions to protect flood-prone property. The coastal waters forecast from Point Reyes to Pigeon Point out to 10 nautical miles. For today, west wind 5 to 10 knots. Seas 4 to 6 feet. Wave detail, northwest 6 feet at 9 seconds and south 2 feet at 15 seconds. For tonight, west wind 5 to 10 knots, backing to southwest after midnight. Seas 4 to 6 feet. Wave detail, northwest 4 feet at 9 seconds and southwest 2 feet at 14 seconds. For Tuesday, southwest wind 5 to 10 knots. Seas 4 to 6 feet. Wave detail, northwest 5 feet at 9 seconds and southwest 2 feet at 14 seconds. The coastal waters forecast from Pigeon Point to Point Pinos out to 10 nautical miles. For today, northwest wind around 5 knots. Seas 4 to 6 feet. Wave detail, northwest 5 feet at 10 seconds and south 2 feet at 14 seconds. Patchy dense fog this morning. For tonight, west wind around 5 knots. Seas 4 to 5 feet. Wave detail, northwest 5 feet at 9 seconds and south 2 feet at 14 seconds. Patchy dense fog in the evening. For Tuesday, south wind around 5 knots, veering to southwest in the afternoon. Seas 4 to 5 feet. Wave detail, northwest 4 feet at 9 seconds and south 2 feet at 14 seconds. Sunrise, sunset, and tidal information for the San Francisco Bay Area for Monday, August 10th. The sunrise today, 6:20 a.m. The sunset tonight, 8:09 p.m. Tidal data at the Golden Gate for today. Low tide, 4:15 a.m. at -0.92 feet. High tide, 11:33 a.m. at 4.86 feet. Low tide, 3:51 p.m. at 2.98 feet. High tide, 10:01 p.m. at 6.96 feet. Here are the buoy observations for 4 a.m. Pacific Daylight Time. An offshore buoy 6, wind south at 4 knots, pressure 1,025.4 millibars. An offshore buoy 59, winds north 70 knots, water temperature 66, pressure 1,020.8 millibars, seas 3 feet, every 16 seconds. At Point Arena buoy, winds north 60 knots, gusting to 21, water temperature 53, pressure 1,011.1 millibars, seas 5 feet, every 8 seconds. At buoy 13 near Bodega Bay, winds northwest at 60 knots, pressure 1,010.2 millibars, swell 7 feet, every 9 seconds. At Point Reyes Wave Rider buoy, water temperature 55, seas 9 feet, every 8 seconds. At San Francisco buoy, winds west at 10 knots, pressure 1,010.8 millibars, swell 6 feet, every 9 seconds. At Half Moon Bay buoy, winds west 6 knots, water temperature 59, pressure 1,011.6 millibars, seas 6 feet, every 9 seconds. At Monterey Bay buoy, winds north 4 knots, water temperature 62, pressure 1,011.6 millibars, seas 8 feet, every 9 seconds. At Portster, Wave Rider buoy, water temperature 60, seas 7 feet, every 10 seconds. At Cape San Martin buoy, winds north 10 knots, water temperature 59, pressure 1,012.3 millibars. Seas 8 feet, every 10 seconds. Synopsis for the Central California coast and bays, including the Monterey Bay, Greater Farallones, and Cordell Bank National Marine Sanctuary.

strong northwest winds will persist through the middle of the week, with rough seas up to 12 feet over the northern outer waters and occasionally the inner waters north of Point Reyes. The San Pablo, Suisun Bays, and the Delta will continue to see gusty onshore winds through early this evening. The long-period southerly swells around 15 seconds will continue through much of the work week. The marine forecast for San Pablo Bay, Suisun Bay, the West Delta, and the San Francisco Bay north of the Bay Bridge. Small craft advisory in effect through this evening. For today, southwest wind 10 to 15 knots, rising to 15 to 30 knots late this morning and afternoon. For tonight, southwest wind 15 to 20 knots, easing to 10 to 15 knots after midnight. For Tuesday, southwest wind 5 to 10 knots, rising to 10 to 15 knots in the afternoon. The marine forecast for Monterey Bay. For today, light and variable winds, becoming west 5 to 10 knots. Seas 3 to 4 feet. Wave detail, northwest 3 feet at 10 seconds. Patchy dense fog this morning. For tonight, southwest wind around 5 knots. Seas 3 to 4 feet. Wave detail, northwest 3 feet at 9 seconds. Patchy fog. For Tuesday, south wind around 5 knots, veering to west in the afternoon. Seas around 3 feet. Wave detail, northwest 3 feet at 9 seconds. Patchy fog in the morning. The coastal waters forecast from Point Arena to Point Reyes out to 10 nautical miles. Small craft advisory in effect until 3 a.m. Pacific Daylight Time early this morning. Today, northwest wind 5 to 10 knots, seas 5 to 8 feet, wave detail. Northwest 7 feet at 9 seconds and south 2 feet at 15 seconds. Tonight, northwest wind 5 to 10 knots, seas 5 to 8 feet, wave detail. Northwest 7 feet at 9 seconds and south 2 feet at 14 seconds Tuesday. East wind around 5 knots, backing to west in the afternoon. Seas 5 to 7 feet, wave detail. Northwest 6 feet at 9 seconds and south 2 feet at 14 seconds. Patchy dense fog in the morning. The coastal waters forecast from Point Arena to Point Reyes 10 to 60 nautical miles offshore. Small craft advisory in effect through Wednesday morning. Today, northwest wind 20 to 25 knots, seas 8 to 11 feet, wave detail. Northwest 10 feet at 9 seconds and south 2 feet at 15 seconds. Tonight, northwest wind 20 to 25 knots, gusts up to 35 knots in the evening. Seas 8 to 11 feet, wave detail. Northwest 10 feet at 9 seconds and south 2 feet at 14 seconds Tuesday. North wind 20 to 25 knots, seas 8 to 11 feet, wave detail. Northwest 10 feet at 9 seconds and south 2 feet at 14 seconds. San Francisco Bar forecast. In the deep water channel, mixed seas of 2 to 4 feet at 8 seconds. Across the bar, swell can be more than twice as high across the bar than surrounding waters. Waves are also more prone to break, particularly during strong ebb currents. Maximum ebb current of 1.6 knots at 3:22 p.m. Monday and 3.2 knots at 3:21 a.m. Tuesday. The coastal waters forecast from Point Pinos to Point Piedras Blancas out to 10 nautical miles. Today, northwest wind around 5 knots, seas 4 to 6 feet, wave detail. Northwest 5 feet at 10 seconds and south 2 feet at 14 seconds. Patchy dense fog this morning. Tonight, northwest wind around 5 knots, seas 4 to 5 feet, wave detail. Northwest 5 feet at 9 seconds and south 2 feet at 14 seconds. Patchy fog. Tuesday, southwest wind around 5 knots, seas 4 to 5 feet, wave detail. Northwest 4 feet at 9 seconds and south 2 feet at 14 seconds. Patchy dense fog in the morning. The coastal waters forecast from Pigeon Point to Point Pinos 10 to 60 nautical miles offshore. Today, northwest wind 10 to 15 knots, easing to 5 to 10 knots this afternoon. Seas 6 to 9 feet, wave detail. Northwest 8 feet at 10 seconds and south 2 feet at 14 seconds. Tonight, northwest wind 10 to 15 knots, seas 5 to 8 feet, wave detail. Northwest 7 feet at 9 seconds and south 2 feet.

At 14 seconds, Tuesday northwest wind 5 to 10 knots, sea 6 to 8 feet, wave detail. Northwest 7 feet at 9 seconds and south 2 feet at 14 seconds. The offshore waters forecast for the following marine location: Point Arena to Pigeon Point between 60 nautical miles and 150 nautical miles offshore. Issued at 03:08 a.m. Pacific Daylight Time. Today, north to northwest winds 15 to 25 knots, seas 9 to 11 feet. Tonight, north to northwest winds 15 to 25 knots, seas 8 to 11 feet. Tuesday, north winds 15 to 25 knots, seas 9 to 11 feet. Tuesday night, north winds 20 to 30 knots, seas 9 to 12 feet. Wednesday, north winds 20 to 30 knots, seas 10 to 13 feet. Wednesday night, north to northwest winds 20 to 30 knots, seas 9 to 12 feet. Thursday, north winds 20 to 30 knots, seas 8 to 10 feet. Thursday night, north winds 15 to 25 knots, seas 7 to 9 feet. Friday, north winds 10 to 20 knots, seas 6 to 8 feet. Friday night, north winds 5 to 15 knots, seas 5 to 7 feet. 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This broadcast originates from the National Weather Service office located in Monterey, California, and serves the coastal marine waters, including San Francisco and Monterey Bay. The offshore waters forecast for the following marine location: Pigeon Point to Point Piedras Blancas between 60 nautical miles and 150 nautical miles offshore. Issued at 03:08 a.m. Pacific Daylight Time. Today, north to northwest winds 15 to 25 knots, seas 7 to 10 feet. Tonight, north to northwest winds 10 to 20 knots, seas 6 to 9 feet. Tuesday, north to northwest winds 10 to 20 knots, seas 6 to 10 feet. Tuesday night, north to northwest winds 15 to 25 knots, seas 7 to 11 feet. Wednesday, north winds 15 to 25 knots, becoming northwest, seas 7 to 12 feet. Wednesday night, northwest winds 15 to 25 knots, seas 7 to 11 feet. Thursday, north to northwest winds 15 to 25 knots, seas 6 to 10 feet. Thursday night, north to northwest winds 15 to 25 knots, seas 6 to 9 feet. Friday, north winds 10 to 20 knots, diminishing to 5 to 15 knots, seas 6 to 8 feet. Friday night, north to northwest winds 5 to 15 knots, seas 5 to 7 feet. The following is an important weather message from the National Weather Service, issued at 9:43 p.m. Pacific Daylight Time. Coastal flood advisory remains in effect until 2 a.m. Pacific Daylight Time Thursday. What? Up to 1.6 feet of inundation above ground level is possible in low-lying areas near shorelines and tidal waterways. Where? Bayshore locations along the San Francisco Bay, San Pablo Bay, and Monterey Bay. When? Until 2 a.m. Pacific Daylight Time Thursday. Impacts: flooding of lots, parks, and roads with only isolated road closures expected. Additional details: at the San Francisco tidal gauge, high tide is expected to be 1.6 feet above normal, 7.46 feet mean lower low water at 10:01 p.m. Monday, 8:10. 1.6 feet above normal, 7.44 feet mean lower low water at 10:57 p.m. Tuesday, 8/11, and 1.4 feet above normal, 7.24 feet mean lower low water at 11:49 p.m. Wednesday, August 12th. These predictions include both astronomical tides and roughly 3 to 6 inches of additional water, mainly from a combination of thermal expansion and accumulated sea level rise since the tidal datum was established 1983-2001. High tide varies up 90 minutes earlier or later along the Pacific coast and through the San Francisco Bay, respectively.

travel is required, allow extra time as some roads may be closed. Do not drive around barricades or through water of unknown depth. Take the necessary actions to protect flood-prone property. The coastal waters forecast from Point Reyes to Pigeon Point out to 10 nautical miles. For today, west wind 5 to 10 knots. Seas 4 to 6 feet. Wave detail, northwest 6 feet at 9 seconds and south 2 feet at 15 seconds. For tonight, west wind 5 to 10 knots, backing to southwest after midnight. Seas 4 to 6 feet. Wave detail, northwest 4 feet at 9 seconds and southwest 2 feet at 14 seconds. For Tuesday, southwest wind 5 to 10 knots. Seas 4 to 6 feet. Wave detail, northwest 5 feet at 9 seconds and southwest 2 feet at 14 seconds. The coastal waters forecast from Pigeon Point to Point Pinos out to 10 nautical miles. For today, northwest wind around 5 knots. Seas 4 to 6 feet. Wave detail, northwest 5 feet at 10 seconds and south 2 feet at 14 seconds. Patchy dense fog this morning. For tonight, west wind around 5 knots. Seas 4 to 5 feet. Wave detail, northwest 5 feet at 9 seconds and south 2 feet at 14 seconds. Patchy dense fog in the evening. For Tuesday, south wind around 5 knots, veering to southwest in the afternoon. Seas 4 to 5 feet. Wave detail, northwest 4 feet at 9 seconds and south 2 feet at 14 seconds. Sunrise, sunset, and tidal information for the San Francisco Bay Area for Monday, August 10th. The sunrise today, 6:20 a.m. The sunset tonight, 8:09 p.m. Tidal data at the Golden Gate for today. Low tide, 4:15 a.m. at -092 feet high tide, 11:33 a.m. at 4.86 feet low tide, 3:51 p.m. at 2.98 feet high tide, 10:01 p.m. at 6.96 feet. Here are the buoy observations for 4 a.m. Pacific Daylight Time. An offshore buoy 6 wind south at 4 knots, pressure 1,025.4 millibars. An offshore buoy 59, winds north 70 knots, water temperature 66, pressure 1,020.8 millibars, seas 3 feet, every 16 seconds. At Point Arena buoy, winds north 60 knots, gusting to 21, water temperature 53, pressure 1,011.1 millibars, seas 5 feet, every 8 seconds. At buoy 13 near Bodega Bay, winds northwest at 60 knots, pressure 1,010.2 millibars, swell 7 feet, every 9 seconds. At Point Reyes Wave Rider buoy, water temperature 55, seas 9 feet, every 8 seconds. At San Francisco buoy, winds west at 10 knots, pressure 1,010.8 millibars, swell 6 feet, every 9 seconds. At Half Moon Bay buoy, winds west 6 knots, water temperature 59, pressure 1,011.6 millibars, seas 6 feet, every 9 seconds. At Monterey Bay buoy, winds north 4 knots, water temperature 62, pressure 1,011.6 millibars, seas 8 feet, every 9 seconds. At Point Sur, Wave Rider buoy, water temperature 60, seas 7 feet, every 10 seconds. At Cape San Martin buoy, winds north 10 knots, water temperature 59, pressure 1,012.3 millibars. Seas 8 feet, every 10 seconds. Synopsis for the Central California coast and bays, including the Monterey Bay, Greater Farallones, and Cordell Bank National and Marine Sanctuaries. Fresh to strong northwest winds will persist through the middle of the week, with rough seas up to 12 feet over the northern outer waters and occasionally the inner waters north of Point Reyes. The San Pablo, Suisun Bays, and the Delta will continue to see gusty onshore winds through early this evening. The long period southerly swells around 15 seconds will continue through much of the work week. The marine forecast for San Pablo Bay, Suisun Bay, the West Delta, and the San Francisco Bay north of the Bay Bridge. Small craft.

advisory in effect through this evening. For today, southwest wind 10 to 15 knots, rising to 15 to 30 knots late this morning and afternoon. For tonight, southwest wind 15 to 20 knots, easing to 10 to 15 knots after midnight. For Tuesday, southwest wind 5 to 10 knots, rising to 10 to 15 knots in the afternoon. The marine forecast for Monterey Bay. For today, light and variable winds, becoming west 5 to 10 knots. Sea 3 to 4 feet. Wave detail, northwest 3 feet at 10 seconds. Patchy dense fog this morning. For tonight, southwest wind around 5 knots. Sea 3 to 4 feet. Wave detail, northwest 3 feet at 9 seconds. Patchy dense fog this morning. For tonight, southwest wind around 5 knots. Sea 3 to 4 feet. Wave detail, northwest 3 feet at 9 seconds. Patchy fog. For Tuesday, south wind around 5 knots, veering to west in the afternoon. Seas around 3 feet. Wave detail, northwest 3 feet at 9 seconds. Patchy fog in the morning. The coastal waters forecast from Point Arena to Point Reyes out to 10 nautical miles. Small craft advisory in effect until 3 a.m. Pacific Daylight Time early this morning. Today, northwest wind 5 to 10 knots, seas 5 to 8 feet, wave detail. Northwest 7 feet at 9 seconds and south 2 feet at 15 seconds. Tonight, northwest wind 5 to 10 knots, seas 5 to 8 feet, wave detail. Northwest 7 feet at 9 seconds and south 2 feet at 14 seconds Tuesday. East wind around 5 knots, backing to west in the afternoon. Seas 5 to 7 feet, wave detail. Northwest 6 feet at 9 seconds and south 2 feet at 14 seconds. Patchy dense fog in the morning. The coastal waters forecast from Point Arena to Point Reyes 10 to 60 nautical miles offshore. Small craft advisory in effect through Wednesday morning. Today, northwest wind 20 to 25 knots, seas 8 to 11 feet, wave detail. Northwest 10 feet at 9 seconds and south 2 feet at 15 seconds. Tonight, northwest wind 20 to 25 knots, gusts up to 35 knots in the evening. Seas 8 to 11 feet, wave detail. Northwest 10 feet at 9 seconds and south 2 feet at 14 seconds Tuesday. North wind 20 to 25 knots, seas 8 to 11 feet, wave detail. Northwest 10 feet at 9 seconds and south 2 feet at 14 seconds. San Francisco VAR forecast. In the deep water channel, mixed seas of 2 to 4 feet at 8 seconds. Across the bar, swell can be more than twice as high across the bar than surrounding waters. Waves are also more prone to break, particularly during strong ebb currents. Maximum ebb current of 1.6 knots at 3:22 p.m. Monday and 3.2 knots at 3:21 a.m. Tuesday. The coastal waters forecast from Point Pinos to Point Piedras Blancas out to 10 nautical miles. Today, northwest wind around 5 knots, seas 4 to 6 feet, wave detail. Northwest 5 feet at 10 seconds and south 2 feet at 14 seconds. Patchy dense fog this morning. Tonight, northwest wind around 5 knots, seas 4 to 5 feet, wave detail. Northwest 5 feet at 9 seconds and south 2 feet at 14 seconds. Patchy fog. Tuesday, southwest wind around 5 knots, seas 4 to 5 feet, wave detail. Northwest 4 feet at 9 seconds and south 2 feet at 14 seconds. Patchy dense fog in the morning. The coastal waters forecast from Pigeon Point to Point Pinos 10 to 60 nautical miles offshore. Today, northwest wind 10 to 15 knots, easing to 5 to 10 knots this afternoon. Seas 6 to 9 feet, wave detail. Northwest 8 feet at 10 seconds and south 2 feet at 14 seconds. Tonight, northwest wind 10 to 15 knots, seas 5 to 8 feet, wave detail. Northwest 7 feet at 9 seconds and south 2 feet at 14 seconds. Tuesday, northwest wind 5 to 10 knots, seas 6 to 8 feet, wave detail. Northwest 7 feet at 9 seconds and south 2 feet at 14 seconds. The offshore waters forecast for the following marine location: Point Arena to Pigeon Point between 60 nautical miles and 150 nautical miles.

miles offshore, Eastern at 03:08 a.m. Pacific Daylight Time. Today, north to northwest winds 15 to 25 knots. Seas 9 to 11 feet. Tonight, north to northwest winds 15 to 25 knots. Seas 8 to 11 feet. Tuesday, north winds 15 to 25 knots. Seas 9 to 11 feet. Tuesday night, north winds 20 to 30 knots. Seas 9 to 12 feet. Wednesday, north winds 20 to 30 knots. Seas 10 to 13 feet. Wednesday night, north to northwest winds 20 to 30 knots. Seas 9 to 12 feet. Thursday, north winds 20 to 30 knots. Seas 8 to 10 feet. Thursday night, north winds 15 to 25 knots. Seas 7 to 9 feet. Friday, north winds 10 to 20 knots. Seas 6 to 8 feet. Friday night, north winds 5 to 15 knots. Seas 5 to 7 feet. The offshore waters forecast for the following marine location: Pigeon Point to Point Piedras Blancas between 60 nautical miles and 150 nautical miles offshore. Issued at 03:08 a.m. Pacific Daylight Time. Today, north to northwest winds 15 to 25 knots. Seas 7 to 10 feet. Tonight, north to northwest winds 10 to 20 knots. Seas 6 to 9 feet. Tuesday, north to northwest winds 10 to 20 knots. Seas 6 to 10 feet. Tuesday night, north to northwest winds 15 to 25 knots. Seas 7 to 11 feet. Wednesday, north winds 15 to 25 knots, becoming northwest. Seas 7 to 12 feet. Wednesday night, northwest winds 15 to 25 knots. Seas 7 to 11 feet. Thursday, north to northwest winds 15 to 25 knots. Seas 6 to 10 feet. Thursday night, north to northwest winds 15 to 25 knots. Seas 6 to 9 feet. Friday, north winds 10 to 20 knots, diminishing to 5 to 15 knots. Seas 6 to 8 feet. Friday night, north to northwest winds 5 to 15 knots. Seas 5 to 7 feet. The following is an important weather message from the National Weather Service, issued at 9:43 p.m. Pacific Daylight Time. Coastal flood advisory remains in effect until 2 a.m. Pacific Daylight Time Thursday. What? Up to 1.6 feet of inundation above ground level is possible in low-lying areas near shorelines and tidal waterways. Where? Bayshore locations along the San Francisco Bay, San Pablo Bay, and Monterey Bay. When? Until 2 a.m. Pacific Daylight Time Thursday. Impacts, flooding of lots, parks, and roads with only isolated road closures expected. Additional details at the San Francisco tidal gauge. High tide is expected to be 1.6 feet above normal, 7.46 feet mean lower low water at 10:01 p.m. Monday, 8/10. 1.6 feet above normal, 7.44 feet mean lower low water at 10:57 p.m. Tuesday, 8/11, and 1.4 feet above normal, 7.24 feet mean lower low water at 11:49 p.m. Wednesday, August 12th. These predictions include both astronomical tides and roughly 3 to 6 inches of additional water, mainly from a combination of thermal expansion and accumulated sea level rise since the tidal datum was established 1983-2001. High tide varies up to 90 minutes earlier or later along the Pacific coast and through the San Francisco Bay, respectively. If travel is required, allow extra time as some roads may be closed. Do not drive around barricades or through water of unknown depth. Take the necessary actions to protect flood-prone property. The coastal waters forecast from Point Reyes to Pigeon Point out to 10 nautical miles. For today, west wind 5 to 10 knots. Seas 4 to 6 feet. Wave detail, northwest 6 feet at 9 seconds and south 2 feet at 15 seconds. For tonight, west wind 5 to 10 knots, backing to southwest after midnight. Seas 4 to 6 feet.

Wave detail, northwest 4 feet at 9 seconds and southwest 2 feet at 14 seconds. For Tuesday, southwest wind 5 to 10 knots. Seas 4 to 6 feet. Wave detail, northwest 5 feet at 9 seconds and southwest 2 feet at 14 seconds. The coastal waters forecast from Pigeon Point to Point Pinos out to 10 nautical miles. For today, northwest wind around 5 knots. Seas 4 to 6 feet. Wave detail, northwest 5 feet at 10 seconds and south 2 feet at 14 seconds. Patchy dense fog this morning. For tonight, west wind around 5 knots. Seas 4 to 5 feet. Wave detail, northwest 5 feet at 9 seconds and south 2 feet at 14 seconds. Patchy dense fog in the evening. For Tuesday, south wind around 5 knots, veering to southwest in the afternoon. Seas 4 to 5 feet. Wave detail, northwest 4 feet at 9 seconds and south 2 feet at 14 seconds. Sunrise, sunset, and tidal information for the San Francisco Bay Area for Monday, August 10th. The sunrise today, 6:20 a.m. The sunset tonight, 8:09 p.m. Tidal data at the Golden Gate for today. Low tide, 4:15 a.m. at -0.92 feet high tide, 11:33 a.m. at 4.86 feet low tide, 3:51 p.m. at 2.98 feet high tide, 10:01 p.m. at 6.96 feet. Here are the buoy observations for 4 a.m. Pacific Daylight Time. An offshore buoy 6 winds south at 4 knots, pressure 1,025.4 millibars. An offshore buoy 59, winds north 70 knots, water temperature 66, pressure 1,020.8 millibars, sea is 3 feet, every 16 seconds. At Point Arena buoy, winds north 60 knots, gusting to 21, water temperature 53, pressure 1,011.1 millibars, sea is 5 feet, every 8 seconds. At buoy 13 near Bodega Bay, winds northwest at 60 knots, pressure 1,010.2 millibars, swell 7 feet, every 9 seconds. At Point Reyes Wave Rider buoy, water temperature 55, seas 9 feet, every 8 seconds. At San Francisco buoy, winds west at 10 knots, pressure 1,010.8 millibars, swell 6 feet, every 9 seconds. At Half Moon Bay buoy, winds west 6 knots, water temperature 59, pressure 1,011.6 millibars, seas 6 feet, every 9 seconds. At Monterey Bay buoy, winds north 4 knots, water temperature 62, pressure 1,011.6 millibars, seas 8 feet, every 9 seconds. At Pointer, Wave Rider buoy, water temperature 60, seas 7 feet, every 10 seconds. At Cape San Martin buoy, winds north 10 knots, water temperature 59, pressure 1,012.3 millibars, seas 8 feet, every 10 seconds. Synopsis for the Central California coast and bays, including the Monterey Bay, Greater Farallones, and Cordell Bank National Marine Sanctuaries. Fresh to strong northwest winds will persist through the middle of the week, with rough seas up to 12 feet over the northern outer waters and occasionally the inner waters north of Point Reyes. The San Pablo, Suisun Bays, and the Delta will continue to see gusty onshore winds through early this evening. The long period southerly swells around 15 seconds will continue through much of the work week. The marine forecast for San Pablo Bay, Suisun Bay, the West Delta, and the San Francisco Bay north of the Bay Bridge. Small craft advisory in effect through this evening. For today, southwest wind 10 to 15 knots, rising to 15 to 30 knots late this morning and afternoon. For tonight, southwest wind 15 to 20 knots, easing to 10 to 15 knots after midnight. For Tuesday, southwest wind 5 to 10 knots, rising to 10 to 15 knots in the afternoon. The marine forecast for Monterey Bay. For today, light and variable winds, becoming west 5 to 10 knots. Seas 3 to 4 feet. Wave detail, northwest 3 feet at 10 seconds. Patchy dense fog this morning.

for tonight. Southwest wind around 5 knots. Seas 3 to 4 feet. Wave detail. Northwest 3 feet at 9 seconds. Patchy fog. For Tuesday, south wind around 5 knots, veering to west in the afternoon. Seas around 3 feet. Wave detail. Northwest 3 feet at 9 seconds. Patchy fog in the morning. The coastal waters forecast from Point Arena to Point Reyes out to 10 nautical miles. Small craft advisory in effect until 3 a.m. Pacific Daylight Time early this morning. Today, northwest wind 5 to 10 knots, seas 5 to 8 feet, wave detail. Northwest 7 feet at 9 seconds and south 2 feet at 15 seconds. Tonight, northwest wind 5 to 10 knots, seas 5 to 8 feet, wave detail. Northwest 7 feet at 9 seconds and south 2 feet at 14 seconds Tuesday. East wind around 5 knots, backing to west in the afternoon. Seas 5 to 7 feet, wave detail. Northwest 6 feet at 9 seconds and south 2 feet at 14 seconds. Patchy dense fog in the morning. The coastal waters forecast from Point Arena to Point Reyes 10 to 60 nautical miles offshore. Small craft advisory in effect through Wednesday morning. Today, northwest wind 20 to 25 knots, seas 8 to 11 feet, wave detail. Northwest 10 feet at 9 seconds and south 2 feet at 15 seconds. Tonight, northwest wind 20 to 25 knots, gusts up to 35 knots in the evening. Seas 8 to 11 feet, wave detail. Northwest 10 feet at 9 seconds and south 2 feet at 14 seconds Tuesday. North wind 20 to 25 knots, seas 8 to 11 feet, wave detail. Northwest 10 feet at 9 seconds and south 2 feet at 14 seconds. San Francisco Bar forecast. In the deep water channel, mixed seas of 2 to 4 feet at 8 seconds. Across the bar, swell can be more than twice as high across the bar than surrounding waters. Waves are also more prone to break, particularly during strong ebb currents. Maximum ebb current of 1.6 knots at 3:22 p.m. Monday and 3.2 knots at 3:21 a.m. Tuesday. The coastal waters forecast from Point Pinos to Point Piedras Blancas out to 10 nautical miles. Today, northwest wind around 5 knots, seas 4 to 6 feet, wave detail. Northwest 5 feet at 10 seconds and south 2 feet at 14 seconds. Patchy dense fog this morning. Tonight, northwest wind around 5 knots, seas 4 to 5 feet, wave detail. Northwest 5 feet at 9 seconds and south 2 feet at 14 seconds. Patchy fog. Tuesday, southwest wind around 5 knots, seas 4 to 5 feet, wave detail. Northwest 4 feet at 9 seconds and south 2 feet at 14 seconds. Patchy dense fog in the morning. The coastal waters forecast from Pigeon Point to Point Pinos 10 to 60 nautical miles offshore. Today, northwest wind 10 to 15 knots, easing to 5 to 10 knots this afternoon. Seas 6 to 9 feet, wave detail. Northwest 8 feet at 10 seconds and south 2 feet at 14 seconds. Tonight, northwest wind 10 to 15 knots, seas 5 to 8 feet, wave detail. Northwest 7 feet at 9 seconds and south 2 feet at 14 seconds. Tuesday, northwest wind 5 to 10 knots, seas 6 to 8 feet, wave detail. Northwest 7 feet at 9 seconds and south 2 feet at 14 seconds. The offshore waters forecast for the following marine location: Point Arena to Pigeon Point between 60 nautical miles and 150 nautical miles offshore. Issued at 03:08 a.m. Pacific Daylight Time. Today, north to northwest winds 15 to 25 knots. Seas 9 to 11 feet. Tonight, north to northwest winds 15 to 25 knots. Seas 8 to 11 feet. Tuesday, north winds 15 to 25 knots. Seas 9 to 11 feet. Tuesday night, north winds 20 to 30 knots. Seas 9 to 12 feet. Wednesday, north winds 20 to 30 knots. Seas 10 to 13 feet. Wednesday night, north to northwest winds 20 to 30 knots. Seas 9 to 12 feet. Thursday, north winds 20 to 30 knots. Seas 8 to 10 feet. Thursday night, north winds 15 to 25.

knots. Sea 7 to 9 feet. Friday, north winds 10 to 20 knots. Sea 6 to 8 feet. Friday night, north winds 5 to 15 knots. Seas 5 to 7 feet. The offshore waters forecast for the following marine location: Pigeon Point to Point Piedras Blancas between 60 nautical miles and 150 nautical miles offshore. Issued at 03:08 a.m. Pacific Daylight Time. Today, north and northwest winds 15 to 25 knots. Seas 7 to 10 feet. Tonight, north to northwest winds 10 to 20 knots. Seas 6 to 9 feet. Tuesday, north to northwest winds 10 to 20 knots. Seas 6 to 10 feet. Tuesday night, north to northwest winds 15 to 25 knots. Seas 7 to 11 feet. Wednesday, north winds 15 to 25 knots, becoming northwest. Seas 7 to 12 feet. Wednesday night, northwest winds 15 to 25 knots. Seas 7 to 11 feet. Thursday, north to northwest winds 15 to 25 knots. Seas 6 to 10 feet. Thursday night, north to northwest winds 15 to 25 knots. Seas 6 to 9 feet. Friday, north winds 10 to 20 knots, diminishing to 5 to 15 knots. Seas 6 to 8 feet. Friday night, north to northwest winds 5 to 15 knots. Seas 5 to 7 feet. 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This broadcast originates from the National Weather Service office located in Monterey, California, and serves the coastal marine waters, including San Francisco and Monterey Bay. The following is an important weather message from the National Weather Service, issued at 9:43 p.m. Pacific Daylight Time. Coastal flood advisory remains in effect until 2 a.m. Pacific Daylight Time Thursday. What? Up to 1.6 feet of inundation above ground level is possible in low-lying areas near shorelines and tidal waterways. Where? Bayshore locations along the San Francisco Bay, San Pablo Bay, and Monterey Bay. When? Until 2 a.m. Pacific Daylight Time Thursday. Impacts, flooding of lots, parks, and roads with only isolated road closures expected. Additional details at the San Francisco tidal gauge. High tide is expected to be 1.6 feet above normal 7.46 feet mean lower low water at 10:01 p.m. Monday, 8/10. 1.6 feet above normal 7.44 feet mean lower low water at 10:57 p.m. Tuesday, 8/11, and 1.4 feet above normal 7.24 feet mean lower low water at 11:49 p.m. Wednesday, August 12th. These predictions include both astronomical tides and roughly 3 to 6 inches of additional water, mainly from a combination of thermal expansion and accumulated sea level rise since the tidal datum was established 1983-2001. High tide varies up to 90 minutes earlier or later along the Pacific coast and through the San Francisco Bay, respectively. If travel is required, allow extra time as some roads may be closed. Do not drive around barricades or through water of unknown depth. Take the necessary actions to protect flood-prone property. The coastal waters forecast from Point Reyes to Pigeon Point out to 10 nautical miles. For today, west wind 5 to 10 knots. Seas 4 to 6 feet. Wave detail, northwest 6 feet at 9 seconds and south 2 feet at 15 seconds. For tonight, west wind 5 to 10 knots, backing to southwest after midnight. Seas 4 to 6 feet. Wave detail, northwest 4 feet at 9 seconds and southwest 2 feet at 14 seconds. For Tuesday, southwest wind 5 to 10 knots. Seas 4 to 6 feet. Wave detail, northwest 5 feet at 9 seconds and southwest 2 feet at 14 seconds. The coastal waters forecast from Pigeon Point to Point Pinos out to 10 nautical miles. For today, northwest wind around 5 knots. Seas 4 to 6 feet. Wave

scale, northwest 5 feet at 10 seconds and south 2 feet at 14 seconds. Patchy, dense fog this morning. For tonight, west wind around 5 knots. Seas 4 to 5 feet. Wave detail, northwest 5 feet at 9 seconds and south 2 feet at 14 seconds. Patchy, dense fog in the evening. For Tuesday, south wind around 5 knots, veering to southwest in the afternoon. Seas 4 to 5 feet. Wave detail, northwest 4 feet at 9 seconds and south 2 feet at 14 seconds. Sunrise, sunset, and tidal information for the San Francisco Bay Area for Monday, August 10th. The sunrise today, 6:20 a.m. The sunset tonight, 8:09 p.m. Tidal data at the Golden Gate for today. Low tide, 4:15 a.m. at -0.92 feet high tide, 11:33 a.m. at 4.86 feet low tide, 3:51 p.m. at 2.98 feet high tide, 10:01 p.m. at 6.96 feet. Here are the buoy observations for 4 a.m. Pacific Daylight Time. An offshore buoy 6 wind south at 4 knots, pressure 1,025.4 millibars. An offshore buoy 59, winds north 70 knots, water temperature 66, pressure 1,020.8 millibars, sea is 3 feet, every 16 seconds. Headpoint arena buoy, winds north 60 knots, gusting to 21, water temperature 53, pressure 1,011.1 millibars, seas 5 feet, every 8 seconds. At buoy 13 near Bodega Bay, winds northwest at 60 knots, pressure 1,010.2 millibars, swell 7 feet, every 9 seconds. At Point Reyes Wave Rider buoy, water temperature 55, seas 9 feet, every 8 seconds. At San Francisco Bay, winds west at 10 knots, pressure 1,010.8 millibars, swell 6 feet, every 9 seconds. At Half Moon Bay, buoy winds west 6 knots, water temperature 59, pressure 1,011.6 millibars, seas 6 feet, every 9 seconds. At Monterey Bay, buoy winds north 4 knots, water temperature 62, pressure 1,011.6 millibars, seas 8 feet, every 9 seconds. At Pointer, Wave Rider buoy water temperature 60, seas 7 feet, every 10 seconds. At Cape San Martin buoy winds north 10 knots, water temperature 59, pressure 1,012.3 millibars. Seas 8 feet, every 10 seconds. Synopsis for the Central California coast and bays, including the Monterey Bay, Greater Farallones, and Cordell Bank National Marine Sanctuaries. Fresh to strong northwest winds will persist through the middle of the week, with rough seas up to 12 feet over the northern outer waters and occasionally the inner waters north of Point Reyes. The San Pablo, Suisun bays, and the Delta will continue to see gusty onshore winds through early this evening. The long period southerly swells around 15 seconds will continue through much of the work week. The marine forecast for San Pablo Bay, Suisun Bay, the West Delta, and the San Francisco Bay north of the Bay Bridge. Small craft advisory in effect through this evening. For today, southwest wind 10 to 15 knots, rising to 15 to 30 knots late this morning and afternoon. For tonight, southwest wind 15 to 20 knots, easing to 10 to 15 knots after midnight. For Tuesday, southwest wind 5 to 10 knots, rising to 10 to 15 knots in the afternoon. The marine forecast for Monterey Bay. For today, light and variable winds, becoming west 5 to 10 knots. Seas 3 to 4 feet. Wave detail, northwest 3 feet at 10 seconds. Patchy dense fog this morning. For tonight, southwest wind around 5 knots. Seas 3 to 4 feet. Wave detail, northwest 3 feet at 9 seconds. Patchy fog. For Tuesday, south wind around 5 knots, veering to west in the afternoon. Seas around 3 feet. Wave detail, northwest 3 feet at 9 seconds. Patchy fog in the morning. The coastal waters forecast from Point Arena to Point Reyes out to 10 nautical miles.

small craft. Advisory in effect until 3 a.m. Pacific Daylight Time early this morning. Today, northwest wind 5 to 10 knots, seas 5 to 8 feet, wave detail. Northwest 7 feet at 9 seconds and south 2 feet at 15 seconds. Tonight, northwest wind 5 to 10 knots, seas 5 to 8 feet, wave detail. Northwest 7 feet at 9 seconds and south 2 feet at 14 seconds Tuesday. East wind around 5 knots, backing to west in the afternoon. Seas 5 to 7 feet, wave detail. Northwest 6 feet at 9 seconds and south 2 feet at 14 seconds. Patchy dense fog in the morning. The coastal waters forecast from Point Arena to Point Reyes 10 to 60 nautical miles offshore. Small craft advisory in effect through Wednesday morning. Today, northwest wind 20 to 25 knots, seas 8 to 11 feet, wave detail. Northwest 10 feet at 9 seconds and south 2 feet at 15 seconds. Tonight, northwest wind 20 to 25 knots, gusts up to 35 knots in the evening. Seas 8 to 11 feet, wave detail. Northwest 10 feet at 9 seconds and south 2 feet at 14 seconds Tuesday. North wind 20 to 25 knots, seas 8 to 11 feet, wave detail. Northwest 10 feet at 9 seconds and south 2 feet at 14 seconds. San Francisco Bar forecast. In the deep water channel, mixed seas of 2 to 4 feet at 8 seconds. Across the bar, swell can be more than twice as high across the bar than surrounding waters. Waves are also more prone to break, particularly during strong ebb currents. Maximum ebb current of 1.6 knots at 3:22 p.m. Monday and 3.2 knots at 3:21 a.m. Tuesday. The coastal waters forecast from Point Pinos to Point Piedras Blancas out to 10 nautical miles. Today, northwest wind around 5 knots, seas 4 to 6 feet, wave detail. Northwest 5 feet at 10 seconds and south 2 feet at 14 seconds. Patchy dense fog this morning. Tonight, northwest wind around 5 knots, seas 4 to 5 feet, wave detail. Northwest 5 feet at 9 seconds and south 2 feet at 14 seconds. Patchy fog, Tuesday, southwest wind around 5 knots, seas 4 to 5 feet, wave detail. Northwest 4 feet at 9 seconds and south 2 feet at 14 seconds. Patchy dense fog in the morning. The coastal waters forecast from Pigeon Point to Point Pinos 10 to 60 nautical miles offshore. Today, northwest wind 10 to 15 knots, easing to 5 to 10 knots this afternoon. Seas 6 to 9 feet, wave detail. Northwest 8 feet at 10 seconds and south 2 feet at 14 seconds. Tonight, northwest wind 10 to 15 knots, seas 5 to 8 feet, wave detail. Northwest 7 feet at 9 seconds and south 2 feet at 14 seconds. Tuesday, northwest wind 5 to 10 knots, seas 6 to 8 feet, wave detail. Northwest 7 feet at 9 seconds and south 2 feet at 14 seconds. The offshore waters forecast for the following marine location: Point Arena to Pigeon Point between 60 nautical miles and 150 nautical miles offshore. Issued at 03:08 a.m. Pacific Daylight Time. Today, north to northwest winds 15 to 25 knots. Seas 9 to 11 feet. Tonight, north to northwest winds 15 to 25 knots. Seas 8 to 11 feet. Tuesday, north winds 15 to 25 knots. Seas 9 to 11 feet. Tuesday night, north winds 20 to 30 knots. Seas 9 to 12 feet. Wednesday, north winds 20 to 30 knots. Seas 10 to 13 feet. Wednesday night, north to northwest winds 20 to 30 knots. Seas 9 to 12 feet. Thursday, north winds 20 to 30 knots. Seas 8 to 10 feet. Thursday night, north winds 15 to 25 knots. Seas 7 to 9 feet. Friday, north winds 10 to 20 knots. Seas 6 to 8 feet. Friday night, north winds 5 to 15 knots. Seas 5 to 7 feet. The offshore waters forecast for the following marine location: Pigeon Point to Point Piedras Blancas between 60 nautical miles and 150 nautical miles offshore. Issued at 03:08 a.m. Pacific Daylight Time. Today, north to

25 knots. Sea 7 to 10 feet. Tonight, north to northwest winds 10 to 20 knots. Sea 6 to 9 feet. Tuesday, north to northwest winds 10 to 20 knots. Sea 6 to 10 feet. Tuesday night, north to northwest winds 15 to 25 knots. Sea 7 to 11 feet. Wednesday, north winds 15 to 25 knots, becoming northwest. Sea 7 to 12 feet. Wednesday night, northwest winds 15 to 25 knots. Sea 7 to 11 feet. Thursday, north to northwest winds 15 to 25 knots. Sea 6 to 10 feet. Thursday night, north to northwest winds 15 to 25 knots. Sea 6 to 9 feet. Friday, north winds 10 to 20 knots, diminishing to 5 to 15 knots. Sea 6 to 8 feet. Friday night, north to northwest winds 5 to 15 knots. Seas 5 to 7 feet. The following is an important weather message from the National Weather Service, issued at 9:43 p.m. Pacific Daylight Time. Coastal flood advisory remains in effect until 2 a.m. Pacific Daylight Time Thursday. What? Up to 1.6 feet of inundation above ground level is possible in low-lying areas near shorelines and tidal waterways. Where? Bayshore locations along the San Francisco Bay, San Pablo Bay, and Monterey Bay. When? Until 2 a.m. Pacific Daylight Time Thursday. Impacts, flooding of lots, parks, and roads with only isolated road closures expected. Additional details at the San Francisco tidal gauge. High tide is expected to be 1.6 feet above normal, 7.46 feet mean lower low water at 10:01 p.m. Monday, 8/10. 1.6 feet above normal, 7.44 feet mean lower low water at 10:57 p.m. Tuesday, 8/11, and 1.4 feet above normal, 7.24 feet mean lower low water at 11:49 p.m. Wednesday, August 12th. These predictions include both astronomical tides of roughly 3 to 6 inches of additional water, mainly from a combination of thermal expansion and accumulated sea level rise since the tidal datum was established 1983-2001. High tide varies up 90 minutes earlier or later along the Pacific coast and through the San Francisco Bay, respectively. If travel is required, allow extra time as some roads may be closed. Do not drive around barricades or through water of unknown depth. Take the necessary actions to protect flood-prone property. The coastal waters forecast from Point Reyes to Pigeon Point out to 10 nautical miles. For today, west wind 5 to 10 knots. Seas 4 to 6 feet. Wave detail, northwest 6 feet at 9 seconds and south 2 feet at 15 seconds. For tonight, west wind 5 to 10 knots, backing to southwest after midnight. Seas 4 to 6 feet. Wave detail, northwest 4 feet at 9 seconds and southwest 2 feet at 14 seconds. For Tuesday, southwest wind 5 to 10 knots. Seas 4 to 6 feet. Wave detail, northwest 5 feet at 9 seconds and southwest 2 feet at 14 seconds. The coastal waters forecast from Pigeon Point to Point Pinos out to 10 nautical miles. For today, northwest wind around 5 knots. Seas 4 to 6 feet. Wave detail, northwest 5 feet at 10 seconds and south 2 feet at 14 seconds. Patchy dense fog this morning. For tonight, west wind around 5 knots. Seas 4 to 5 feet. Wave detail, northwest 5 feet at 9 seconds and south 2 feet at 14 seconds. Patchy dense fog in the evening. For Tuesday, south wind around 5 knots, veering to southwest in the afternoon. Seas 4 to 5 feet. Wave detail, northwest 4 feet at 9 seconds and south 2 feet at 14 seconds. Sunrise, sunset, and tidal information for the San Francisco Bay area for Monday, August 10th. The sunrise today, 6:20 a.m. The sunset tonight, 8:09 p.m. Tidal data at the Golden Gate for today.

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Swell 8 feet every 8 seconds. At Point Reyes, wave rider buoy water temperature 55. Seas 8 feet every 9 seconds. At San Francisco, buoy winds west at 10 knots. Pressure 1,010.8 millibars. Swell 7 feet every 9 seconds. At Half Moon Bay, buoy winds west 6 knots. Water temperature 59. Pressure 1,011.5 millibars. Seas 6 feet every 9 seconds. At Monterey Bay, buoy winds northeast 4 knots. Water temperature 62, pressure 1,011.7 millibars, sea 7 feet, every 8 seconds. At Point Sur, wave rider buoy water temperature 60, sea 7 feet, every 10 seconds. At Cape San Martin, buoy winds north 6 knots, water temperature 59, pressure 1,012.5 millibars, sea 8 feet, every 9 seconds. Synopsis for the Central California coast and bays, including the Monterey Bay, Greater Farallones, and Cordell Bank National Marine Sanctuaries. Fresh to strong northwest winds will persist through the middle of the week, with rough seas up to 12 feet over the northern outer waters and occasionally the inner waters north of Point Reyes. The San Pablo, Suisun bays, and the Delta will continue to see gusty onshore winds through early this evening. The long period southerly swells around 15 seconds will continue through much of the work week. The marine forecast for San Pablo Bay, Suisun Bay, the West Delta, and the San Francisco Bay north of the Bay Bridge. Small craft advisory in effect through this evening. For today, southwest wind 10 to 15 knots, rising to 15 to 30 knots late this morning and afternoon. For tonight, southwest wind 15 to 20 knots, easing to 10 to 15 knots after midnight. For Tuesday, southwest wind 5 to 10 knots, rising to 10 to 15 knots in the afternoon. The marine forecast for Monterey Bay. For today, light and variable winds, becoming west 5 to 10 knots, seas 3 to 4 feet. Wave detail, northwest 3 feet at 10 seconds. Patchy dense fog this morning. For tonight, southwest wind around 5 knots. Seas 3 to 4 feet. Wave detail, northwest 3 feet at 9 seconds. Patchy fog. For Tuesday, south wind around 5 knots, veering to west in the afternoon. Seas around 3 feet. Wave detail, northwest 3 feet at 9 seconds. Patchy fog in the morning. The coastal waters forecast from Point Arena to Point Reyes out to 10 nautical miles. Small craft advisory in effect until 3 a.m. Pacific Daylight Time early this morning. Today, northwest wind 5 to 10 knots, seas 5 to 8 feet, wave detail, northwest 7 feet at 9 seconds and south 2 feet at 15 seconds. Tonight, northwest wind 5 to 10 knots, seas 5 to 8 feet, wave detail, northwest 7 feet at 9 seconds and south 2 feet at 14 seconds. Tuesday, east wind around 5 knots, backing to west in the afternoon. Seas 5 to 7 feet, wave detail, northwest 6 feet at 9 seconds and south 2 feet at 14 seconds. Patchy dense fog in the morning. The coastal waters forecast from Point Arena to Point Reyes 10 to 60 nautical miles offshore. Small craft advisory in effect through Wednesday morning. Today, northwest wind 20 to 25 knots, seas 8 to 11 feet, wave detail, northwest 10 feet at 9 seconds and south 2 feet at 15 seconds. Tonight, northwest wind 20 to 25 knots, gusts up to 35 knots in the evening. Seas 8 to 11 feet, wave detail, northwest 10 feet at 9 seconds and south 2 feet at 14 seconds. Tuesday, north wind 20 to 25 knots, seas 8 to 11 feet, wave detail, northwest 10 feet at 9 seconds and south 2 feet at 14 seconds. San Francisco Bar forecast. In the deep water channel, mixed seas of 2 to 4 feet at 8 seconds. Across the bar, swell can be more than twice as high across the bar than surrounding waters. Waves are also more prone to break, particularly during strong ebb currents. Maximum ebb current of 1.6 knots at 3:22 p.m. Monday and 3.2 knots.

at 3:21 a.m. Tuesday. The coastal waters forecast from Point Pinos to Point Piedras belong to about to 10 nautical miles. Today, northwest wind around 5 knots, seas 4 to 6 feet, wave detail. Northwest 5 feet at 10 seconds and south 2 feet at 14 seconds. Patchy dense fog this morning. Tonight, northwest wind around 5 knots, seas 4 to 5 feet, wave detail. Northwest 5 feet at 9 seconds and south 2 feet at 14 seconds. Patchy fog. Tuesday, southwest wind around 5 knots, seas 4 to 5 feet, wave detail. Northwest 4 feet at 9 seconds and south 2 feet at 14 seconds. Patchy dense fog in the morning. The coastal waters forecast from Pigeon Point to Point Pinos 10 to 60 nautical miles offshore. Today, northwest wind at 10 to 15 knots, easing to 5 to 10 knots this afternoon. Seas 6 to 9 feet, wave detail. Northwest 8 feet at 10 seconds and south 2 feet at 14 seconds. Tonight, northwest wind at 10 to 15 knots, seas 5 to 8 feet, wave detail. Northwest 7 feet at 9 seconds and south 2 feet at 14 seconds. Tuesday, northwest wind 5 to 10 knots, seas 6 to 8 feet, wave detail. Northwest 7 feet at 9 seconds and south 2 feet at 14 seconds. The offshore waters forecast for the following marine location: Point Arena to Pigeon Point between 60 nautical miles and 150 nautical miles offshore. Issued at 03:08 a.m. Pacific Daylight Time. Today, north to northwest winds 15 to 25 knots. Seas 9 to 11 feet. Tonight, north to northwest winds 15 to 25 knots. Seas 8 to 11 feet. Tuesday, north winds 15 to 25 knots. Seas 9 to 11 feet. Tuesday night, north winds 20 to 30 knots. Seas 9 to 12 feet. Wednesday, north winds 20 to 30 knots. Seas 10 to 13 feet. Wednesday night, north to northwest winds 20 to 30 knots. Seas 9 to 12 feet. Thursday, north winds 20 to 30 knots. Seas 8 to 10 feet. Thursday night, north winds 15 to 25 knots. Seas 7 to 9 feet. Friday, north winds 10 to 20 knots. Seas 6 to 8 feet. Friday night, north winds 5 to 15 knots. Seas 5 to 7 feet. The offshore waters forecast for the following marine location: Pigeon Point to Point Piedras Blancas between 60 nautical miles and 150 nautical miles offshore. Issued at 03:08 a.m. Pacific Daylight Time. Today, north to northwest winds 15 to 25 knots. Seas 7 to 10 feet. Tonight, north to northwest winds 10 to 20 knots. Seas 6 to 9 feet. Tuesday, north to northwest winds 10 to 20 knots. Seas 6 to 10 feet. Tuesday night, north to northwest winds 15 to 25 knots. Seas 7 to 11 feet. Wednesday, north winds 15 to 25 knots, becoming northwest. Seas 7 to 12 feet. Wednesday night, northwest winds 15 to 25 knots. Seas 7 to 11 feet. Thursday, north to northwest winds 15 to 25 knots. Seas 6 to 10 feet. Thursday night, north to northwest winds 15 to 25 knots. Seas 6 to 9 feet. Friday, north winds 10 to 20 knots, diminishing to 5 to 15 knots. Seas 6 to 8 feet. Friday night, north to northwest winds 5 to 15 knots. Seas 5 to 7 feet. The following is an important weather message from the National Weather Service, issued at 9:43 p.m. Pacific Daylight Time. Coastal flood advisory remains in effect until 2 a.m. Pacific Daylight Time Thursday. What? Up to 1.6 feet of inundation above ground level is possible in low-lying areas near shorelines and tidal waterways. Where? Bay shore locations along the San Francisco Bay, San Pablo Bay, and Monterey Bay. When? Until 2 a.m. Pacific Daylight Time Thursday. Impacts, flooding of lots, parks, and roads with only isolated
Road closures expected. Additional details at the San Francisco tidal gauge. High tide is expected to be 1.6 feet above normal, 7.46 feet mean lower low water at 10:01 p.m. Monday, 8:10. 1.6 feet above normal, 7.44 feet mean lower low water at 10:57 p.m. Tuesday, 8/11, and 1.4 feet above normal, 7.24 feet mean lower low water at 11:49 p.m. Wednesday, August 12th. These predictions include both astronomical tides and roughly 3 to 6 inches of additional water, mainly from a combination of thermal expansion and accumulated sea level rise since the tidal datum was established 1983-2001. High tide varies up 90 minutes earlier or later along the Pacific coast and through the San Francisco Bay, respectively. If travel is required, allow extra time as some roads may be closed. Do not drive around barricades or through water of unknown depth. Take the necessary actions to protect flood-prone property. 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This broadcast originates from the National Weather Service office located in Monterey, California, and serves the coastal marine waters, including San Francisco and Monterey Bay. The coastal waters forecast from Point Reyes to Pigeon Point out to 10 nautical miles. For today, west wind 5 to 10 knots, seas 4 to 6 feet. Wave detail, northwest 6 feet at 9 seconds and south 2 feet at 15 seconds. For tonight, west wind 5 to 10 knots, backing to southwest after midnight. Seas 4 to 6 feet. Wave detail, northwest 4 feet at 9 seconds and southwest 2 feet at 14 seconds. For Tuesday, southwest wind 5 to 10 knots. Seas 4 to 6 feet. Wave detail, northwest 5 feet at 9 seconds and southwest 2 feet at 14 seconds. The coastal waters forecast from Pigeon Point to Point Pinos out to 10 nautical miles. For today, northwest wind around 5 knots. Seas 4 to 6 feet. Wave detail, northwest 5 feet at 10 seconds and south 2 feet at 14 seconds. Patchy dense fog this morning. For tonight, west wind around 5 knots. Seas 4 to 5 feet. Wave detail, northwest 5 feet at 9 seconds and south 2 feet at 14 seconds. Patchy dense fog in the evening. For Tuesday, south wind around 5 knots, veering to southwest in the afternoon. Seas 4 to 5 feet. Wave detail, northwest 4 feet at 9 seconds and south 2 feet at 14 seconds. Sunrise, sunset, and tidal information for the San Francisco Bay Area for Monday, August 10th. The sunrise today, 6:20 a.m. The sunset tonight, 8:09 p.m. Tidal data at the Golden Gate for today. Low tide, 4:15 a.m. at -0.92 feet. High tide, 11:33 a.m. at 4.86 feet. Low tide, 3:51 p.m. at 2.98 feet. High tide, 10:01 p.m. at 6.96 feet. Here are the buoy observations for 5 a.m. Pacific Daylight Time. An offshore buoy 6 wind south at 6 knots, pressure 1,025.1 millibars. An offshore buoy 59 winds north at 16 knots, gusting to 21, water temperature 66, pressure 1,020.7 millibars. At Point Arena buoy, winds north 14 knots, water temperature 53, pressure 1,011.2 millibars, sea 7 feet, every 8 seconds. At buoy 13 near Bodega Bay, winds northwest at 60 knots, pressure 1,010.0 millibars, swell 8 feet, every 8 seconds. At Point Reyes Wave Rider buoy, water temperature 55, seas 8 feet, every 9 seconds. At San Francisco buoy, winds west at 10 knots, pressure 1,010.8 millibars, swell 7 feet, every 9 seconds. At Half Moon Bay buoy, winds west 6 knots, water temperature 59, pressure 1,011.5 millibars, seas 6 feet, every 9 seconds.
At Monterey Bay, buoy winds northeast 4 knots. Water temperature 62, pressure 1,011.7 millibars, sea 7 feet, every 8 seconds. Head point, sir. Wave rider buoy water temperature 60, sea 7 feet, every 10 seconds. At Cape San Martin buoy winds north 6 knots. Water temperature 59, pressure 1,012.5 millibars. Seas 8 feet, every 9 seconds. Synopsis for the Central California coast and bays, including the Monterey Bay, Greater Farallones, and Cordell Bank National Marine Sanctuaries. Fresh to strong northwest winds will persist through the middle of the week, with rough seas up to 12 feet over the northern outer waters and occasionally the inner waters north of Point Reyes. The San Pablo, Suisun bays, and the Delta will continue to see gusty onshore winds through early this evening. The long period southerly swells around 15 seconds will continue through much of the work week. The marine forecast for San Pablo Bay, Suisun Bay, the West Delta, and the San Francisco Bay north of the Bay Bridge. Small craft advisory in effect through this evening. For today, southwest wind 10 to 15 knots, rising to 15 to 30 knots late this morning and afternoon. For tonight, southwest wind 15 to 20 knots, easing to 10 to 15 knots after midnight. For Tuesday, southwest wind 5 to 10 knots, rising to 10 to 15 knots in the afternoon. The marine forecast for Monterey Bay. For today, light and variable winds, becoming west 5 to 10 knots. Seas 3 to 4 feet. Wave detail, northwest 3 feet at 10 seconds. Patchy dense fog this morning. For tonight, southwest wind around 5 knots. Seas 3 to 4 feet. Wave detail, northwest 3 feet at 9 seconds. Patchy fog. For Tuesday, south wind around 5 knots, veering to west in the afternoon. Seas around 3 feet. Wave detail, northwest 3 feet at 9 seconds. Patchy fog in the morning. The coastal waters forecast from Point Arena to Point Reyes out to 10 nautical miles. Small craft advisory in effect until 3 a.m. Pacific Daylight Time early this morning. Today, northwest wind 5 to 10 knots, seas 5 to 8 feet, wave detail, northwest 7 feet at 9 seconds and south 2 feet at 15 seconds. Tonight, northwest wind 5 to 10 knots, seas 5 to 8 feet, wave detail, northwest 7 feet at 9 seconds and south 2 feet at 14 seconds Tuesday. East wind around 5 knots, backing to west in the afternoon. Seas 5 to 7 feet, wave detail, northwest 6 feet at 9 seconds and south 2 feet at 14 seconds. Patchy dense fog in the morning. The coastal waters forecast from Point Arena to Point Reyes 10 to 60 nautical miles offshore. Small craft advisory in effect through Wednesday morning. Today, northwest wind 20 to 25 knots, seas 8 to 11 feet, wave detail, northwest 10 feet at 9 seconds and south 2 feet at 15 seconds. Tonight, northwest wind 20 to 25 knots, gusts up to 35 knots in the evening. Seas 8 to 11 feet, wave detail, northwest 10 feet at 9 seconds and south 2 feet at 14 seconds Tuesday. North wind 20 to 25 knots, seas 8 to 11 feet, wave detail, northwest 10 feet at 9 seconds and south 2 feet at 14 seconds. San Francisco VAR forecast. In the deep water channel, mixed seas of 2 to 4 feet at 8 seconds. Across the bar, swell can be more than twice as high across the bar than surrounding waters. Waves are also more prone to break, particularly during strong ebb currents. Maximum ebb current of 1.6 knots at 3:22 p.m. Monday and 3.2 knots at 3:21 a.m. Tuesday. The coastal waters forecast from Point Pinos to Point Piedras blunts out to 10 nautical miles. Today, northwest wind around 5 knots, seas 4 to 6 feet, wave detail, northwest 5 feet at 10 seconds and south 2 feet at 14 seconds. Patchy dense fog this morning. Tonight, northwest wind around 5 knots, seas 4 to 5 feet, wave detail, northwest 5 feet at 9 seconds and south 2 feet at 14 seconds.
patchy fog. Tuesday, southwest wind around 5 knots, 14.

5 feet wave detail. Northwest 4 feet at 9 seconds and south 2 feet at 14 seconds. Patchy dense fog. Patchy fog. Tuesday southwest wind around 5 knots phase 4 to 5 feet wave detail. Northwest 4 feet at 9 seconds and south 2 feet at 14 seconds. Patchy dense fog in the morning. The coastal waters forecast from Pigeon Point to Point Pinos 10 to 60 nautical miles offshore. Today northwest wind 10 to 15 knots, easing to 5 to 10 knots this afternoon. Seas 6 to 9 feet wave detail, northwest 8 feet at 10 seconds and south 2 feet at 14 seconds. Tonight northwest wind 10 to 15 knots, seas 5 to 8 feet wave detail, northwest 7 feet at 9 seconds and south 2 feet at 14 seconds. Tuesday northwest wind 5 to 10 knots, seas 6 to 8 feet wave detail, northwest 7 feet at 9 seconds and south 2 feet at 14 seconds. The offshore waters forecast for the following marine location: Point Arena to Pigeon Point between 60 nautical miles and 150 nautical miles offshore. Issued at 03:08 a.m. Pacific Daylight Time. Today, north to northwest winds 15 to 25 knots. Seas 9 to 11 feet. Tonight, north to northwest winds 15 to 25 knots. Seas 8 to 11 feet. Tuesday, north winds 15 to 25 knots. Seas 9 to 11 feet. Tuesday night, north winds 20 to 30 knots. Seas 9 to 12 feet. Wednesday, north winds 20 to 30 knots. Seas 10 to 13 feet. Wednesday night, north to northwest winds 20 to 30 knots. Seas 9 to 12 feet. Thursday, north winds 20 to 30 knots. Seas 8 to 10 feet. Thursday night, north winds 15 to 25 knots. Seas 7 to 9 feet. Friday, north winds 10 to 20 knots. Seas 6 to 8 feet. Friday night, north winds 5 to 15 knots. Seas 5 to 7 feet. The offshore waters forecast for the following marine location: Pigeon Point to Point Piedras Blancas between 60 nautical miles and 150 nautical miles offshore. Issued at 03:08 a.m. Pacific Daylight Time. Today, north to northwest winds 15 to 25 knots. Seas 7 to 10 feet. Tonight, north to northwest winds 10 to 20 knots. Seas 6 to 9 feet. Tuesday, north to northwest winds 10 to 20 knots. Seas 6 to 10 feet. Tuesday night, north to northwest winds 15 to 25 knots. Seas 7 to 11 feet. Wednesday, north winds 15 to 25 knots, becoming northwest. Seas 7 to 12 feet. Wednesday night, northwest winds 15 to 25 knots. Seas 7 to 11 feet. Thursday, north to northwest winds 15 to 25 knots. Seas 6 to 10 feet. Thursday night, north to northwest winds 15 to 25 knots. Seas 6 to 9 feet. Friday, north winds 10 to 20 knots, diminishing to 5 to 15 knots. Seas 6 to 8 feet. Friday night, north to northwest winds 5 to 15 knots. Seas 5 to 7 feet. The following is an important weather message from the National Weather Service, issued at 9:43 p.m. Pacific Daylight Time. Coastal flood advisory remains in effect until 2 a.m. Pacific Daylight Time Thursday. What? Up to 1.6 feet of inundation above ground level is possible in low-lying areas near shorelines and tidal waterways. Where? Bayshore locations along the San Francisco Bay, San Pablo Bay, and Monterey Bay. When? Until 2 a.m. Pacific Daylight Time Thursday. Impacts: flooding of lots, parks, and roads with only isolated road closures expected. Additional details: at the San Francisco tidal gauge, high tide is expected to be 1.6 feet above normal, 7.46 feet mean lower low water at 10:01 p.m. Monday, 8/10. 1.6 feet above normal, 7.44 feet mean lower low water at 10:57 p.m. Tuesday, 8/11, and 1.4 feet above normal, 7.

2.24 feet mean lower low water at 11:49 p.m. Wednesday, August 12th. These predictions include both astronomical times and roughly 3 to 6 inches of additional water, mainly from a combination of thermal expansion and accumulated sea level rise since the tidal datum was established 1983-2001. High tide varies up 90 minutes earlier or later along the Pacific coast and through the San Francisco Bay, respectively. If travel is required, allow extra time as some roads may be closed. Do not drive around barricades or through water of unknown depth. Take the necessary actions to protect flood-prone property. The coastal waters forecast from Point Reyes to Pigeon Point out to 10 nautical miles. For today, west wind 5 to 10 knots, seas 4 to 6 feet. Wave detail, northwest 6 feet at 9 seconds and south 2 feet at 15 seconds. For tonight, west wind 5 to 10 knots, backing to southwest after midnight. Seas 4 to 6 feet. Wave detail, northwest 4 feet at 9 seconds and southwest 2 feet at 14 seconds. For Tuesday, southwest wind 5 to 10 knots. Seas 4 to 6 feet. Wave detail, northwest 5 feet at 9 seconds and southwest 2 feet at 14 seconds. The coastal waters forecast from Pigeon Point to Point Pinos out to 10 nautical miles. For today, northwest wind around 5 knots. Seas 4 to 6 feet. Wave detail, northwest 5 feet at 10 seconds and south 2 feet at 14 seconds. Patchy dense fog this morning. For tonight, west wind around 5 knots. Seas 4 to 5 feet. Wave detail, northwest 5 feet at 9 seconds and south 2 feet at 14 seconds. Patchy dense fog in the evening. For Tuesday, south wind around 5 knots, veering to southwest in the afternoon. Seas 4 to 5 feet. Wave detail, northwest 4 feet at 9 seconds and south 2 feet at 14 seconds. Sunrise, sunset, and tidal information for the San Francisco Bay Area for Monday, August 10th. The sunrise today, 6:20 a.m. The sunset tonight, 8:09 p.m. Tidal data at the Golden Gate for today. Low tide, 4:15 a.m. at -0.92 feet high tide, 11:33 a.m. at 4.86 feet low tide, 3:51 p.m. at 2.98 feet high tide, 10:01 p.m. at 6.96 feet. Here are the buoy observations for 5 a.m. Pacific Daylight Time. An offshore buoy 6 wind south at 6 knots, pressure 1,025.1 millibars. An offshore buoy 59 winds north at 16 knots, gusting to 21, water temperature 66, pressure 1,020.7 millibars. Endpoint Rita buoy, winds north 14 knots, water temperature 53, pressure 1,011.2 millibars, sea 7 feet, every 8 seconds. At buoy 13 near Bodega Bay, winds northwest at 60 knots, pressure 1,010.0 millibars, swell 8 feet, every 8 seconds. At Point Reyes Wave Rider buoy, water temperature 55, seas 8 feet, every 9 seconds. At San Francisco buoy, winds west at 10 knots, pressure 1,010.8 millibars, swell 7 feet, every 9 seconds. At Half Moon Bay buoy, winds west 6 knots, water temperature 59, pressure 1,011.5 millibars, seas 6 feet, every 9 seconds. At Monterey Bay buoy, winds northeast 4 knots, water temperature 62, pressure 1,011.7 millibars, seas 7 feet, every 8 seconds. At Point Sur, Wave Rider buoy, water temperature 60, seas 7 feet, every 10 seconds. At Cape San Martin buoy, winds north 6 knots, water temperature 59, pressure 1,012.5 millibars. Seas 8 feet, every 9 seconds.
synopsis for the central California coast and bays, including the Monterey Bay, Greater Fairbanks, and Cordell Bank National Marine Sanctuaries. Fresh to strong northwest winds will persist through the middle of the week, with rough seas up to 12 feet over the northern outer waters and occasionally the inner waters north of Point Reyes. The San Pablo, Suisun Bays, and the Delta will continue to see gusty onshore winds through early this evening. The long period southerly swells around 15 seconds will continue through much of the work week. The marine forecast for San Pablo Bay, Suisun Bay, the West Delta, and the San Francisco Bay north of the Bay Bridge. Small craft advisory in effect through this evening. For today, southwest wind 10 to 15 knots, rising to 15 to 30 knots late this morning and afternoon. For tonight, southwest wind 15 to 20 knots, easing to 10 to 15 knots after midnight. For Tuesday, southwest wind 5 to 10 knots, rising to 10 to 15 knots in the afternoon. The marine forecast for Monterey Bay. For today, light and variable winds, becoming west 5 to 10 knots, seas 3 to 4 feet. Wave detail, northwest 3 feet at 10 seconds. Patchy dense fog this morning. For tonight, southwest wind around 5 knots, seas 3 to 4 feet. Wave detail, northwest 3 feet at 9 seconds. Patchy fog. For Tuesday, south wind around 5 knots, veering to west in the afternoon. Seas around 3 feet. Wave detail, northwest 3 feet at 9 seconds. Patchy fog in the morning. The coastal waters forecast from Point Arena to Point Reyes out to 10 nautical miles. Small craft advisory in effect until 3 a.m. Pacific Daylight Time early this morning. Today, northwest wind 5 to 10 knots, seas 5 to 8 feet, wave detail. Northwest 7 feet at 9 seconds and south 2 feet at 15 seconds. Tonight, northwest wind 5 to 10 knots, seas 5 to 8 feet, wave detail. Northwest 7 feet at 9 seconds and south 2 feet at 14 seconds Tuesday. East wind around 5 knots, backing to west in the afternoon. Seas 5 to 7 feet, wave detail. Northwest 6 feet at 9 seconds and south 2 feet at 14 seconds. Patchy dense fog in the morning. The coastal waters forecast from Point Arena to Point Reyes 10 to 60 nautical miles offshore. Small craft advisory in effect through Wednesday morning. Today, northwest wind 20 to 25 knots, seas 8 to 11 feet, wave detail. Northwest 10 feet at 9 seconds and south 2 feet at 15 seconds. Tonight, northwest wind 20 to 25 knots, gusts up to 35 knots in the evening. Seas 8 to 11 feet, wave detail. Northwest 10 feet at 9 seconds and south 2 feet at 14 seconds Tuesday. North wind 20 to 25 knots, seas 8 to 11 feet, wave detail. Northwest 10 feet at 9 seconds and south 2 feet at 14 seconds. San Francisco Bar forecast. In the deep water channel, mixed seas of 2 to 4 feet at 8 seconds. Across the bar, swell can be more than twice as high across the bar than surrounding waters. Waves are also more prone to break, particularly during strong ebb currents. Maximum ebb current of 1.6 knots at 3:22 p.m. Monday and 3.2 knots at 3:21 a.m. Tuesday. The coastal waters forecast from Point Pinos to Point Piedras blunts out to 10 nautical miles. Today, northwest wind around 5 knots, seas 4 to 6 feet, wave detail. Northwest 5 feet at 10 seconds and south 2 feet at 14 seconds. Patchy dense fog this morning. Tonight, northwest wind around 5 knots, seas 4 to 5 feet, wave detail. Northwest 5 feet at 9 seconds and south 2 feet at 14 seconds. Patchy fog. Tuesday, southwest wind around 5 knots, seas 4 to 5 feet, wave detail. Northwest 4 feet at 9 seconds and south 2 feet at 14 seconds. Patchy dense fog in the morning. The coastal waters forecast from Pigeon Point to Point Pinos 10 to 60 nautical miles offshore. Today, northwest wind 10 to 15 knots, easing to 5 to 10 knots this afternoon. Sea
east 6 to 9 feet wave detail, northwest 8 feet at 10 seconds, and south 2 feet at 14 seconds. Tonight, northwest wind 10 to 15 knots, sea is 5 to 8 feet wave detail, northwest 7 feet at 9 seconds, and south 2 feet at 14 seconds. Tuesday, northwest wind 5 to 10 knots, sea is 6 to 8 feet wave detail, northwest 7 feet at 9 seconds, and south 2 feet at 14 seconds. The offshore waters forecast for the following marine location: Point Arena to Pigeon Point between 60 nautical miles and 150 nautical miles offshore. Issued at 03:08 a.m. Pacific Daylight Time. Today, north to northwest winds 15 to 25 knots. Seas 9 to 11 feet. Tonight, north to northwest winds 15 to 25 knots. Seas 8 to 11 feet. Tuesday, north winds 15 to 25 knots. Seas 9 to 11 feet. Tuesday night, north winds 20 to 30 knots. Seas 9 to 12 feet. Wednesday, north winds 20 to 30 knots. Seas 10 to 13 feet. Wednesday night, north to northwest winds 20 to 30 knots. Seas 9 to 12 feet. Thursday, north winds 20 to 30 knots. Seas 8 to 10 feet. Thursday night, north winds 15 to 25 knots. Seas 7 to 9 feet. Friday, north winds 10 to 20 knots. Seas 6 to 8 feet. Friday night, north winds 5 to 15 knots. Seas 5 to 7 feet. The offshore waters forecast for the following marine location: Pigeon Point to Point Piedras Blancas between 60 nautical miles and 150 nautical miles offshore. Issued at 03:08 a.m. Pacific Daylight Time. Today, north to northwest winds 15 to 25 knots. Seas 7 to 10 feet. Tonight, north to northwest winds 10 to 20 knots. Seas 6 to 9 feet. Tuesday, north to northwest winds 10 to 20 knots. Seas 6 to 10 feet. Tuesday night, north to northwest winds 15 to 25 knots. Seas 7 to 11 feet. Wednesday, north winds 15 to 25 knots, becoming northwest. Seas 7 to 12 feet. Wednesday night, northwest winds 15 to 25 knots. Seas 7 to 11 feet. Thursday, north to northwest winds 15 to 25 knots. Seas 6 to 10 feet. Thursday night, north to northwest winds 15 to 25 knots. Seas 6 to 9 feet. Friday, north winds 10 to 20 knots, diminishing to 5 to 15 knots. Seas 6 to 8 feet. Friday night, north to northwest winds 5 to 15 knots. Seas 5 to 7 feet. The following is an important weather message from the National Weather Service, issued at 9:43 p.m. Pacific Daylight Time. Coastal flood advisory remains in effect until 2 a.m. Pacific Daylight Time Thursday. What? Up to 1.6 feet of inundation above ground level is possible in low-lying areas near shorelines and tidal waterways. Where? Bayshore locations along the San Francisco Bay, San Pablo Bay, and Monterey Bay. When? Until 2 a.m. Pacific Daylight Time Thursday. Impacts: flooding of lots, parks, and roads with only isolated road closures expected. Additional details: at the San Francisco tidal gauge, high tide is expected to be 1.6 feet above normal, 7.46 feet mean lower low water at 10:01 p.m. Monday, 8/10. 1.6 feet above normal, 7.44 feet mean lower low water at 10:57 p.m. Tuesday, 8/11, and 1.4 feet above normal, 7.24 feet mean lower low water at 11:49 p.m. Wednesday, August 12th. These predictions include both astronomical tides of roughly 3 to 6 inches of additional water, mainly from a combination of thermal expansion and accumulated sea level rise since the tidal datum was established 1983-2001. High tide varies up 90 minutes earlier or later along the Pacific coast and through the San Francisco Bay, respectively. If travel is required, allow extra time as some roads may be closed.
Do not drive around barricades or through water of unknown depth. Take the necessary actions to protect flood-prone property. The coastal waters forecast from Point Reyes to Pigeon Point out to 10 nautical miles. For today, west wind 5 to 10 knots. Seas 4 to 6 feet. Wave detail, northwest 6 feet at 9 seconds and south 2 feet at 15 seconds. For tonight, west wind 5 to 10 knots, backing to southwest after midnight. Seas 4 to 6 feet. Wave detail, northwest 4 feet at 9 seconds and southwest 2 feet at 14 seconds. For Tuesday, southwest wind 5 to 10 knots. Seas 4 to 6 feet. Wave detail, northwest 5 feet at 9 seconds and southwest 2 feet at 14 seconds. The coastal waters forecast from Pigeon Point to Point Pinos out to 10 nautical miles. For today, northwest wind around 5 knots. Seas 4 to 6 feet. Wave detail, northwest 5 feet at 10 seconds and south 2 feet at 14 seconds. Patchy dense fog this morning. For tonight, west wind around 5 knots. Seas 4 to 5 feet. Wave detail, northwest 5 feet at 9 seconds and south 2 feet at 14 seconds. Patchy dense fog in the evening. For Tuesday, south wind around 5 knots, veering to southwest in the afternoon. Seas 4 to 5 feet. Wave detail, northwest 4 feet at 9 seconds and south 2 feet at 14 seconds. 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This broadcast originates from the National Weather Service office located in Monterey, California, and serves the coastal marine waters, including San Francisco and Monterey Bay. Sunrise, sunset, and tidal information for the San Francisco Bay Area for Monday, August 10th. The sunrise today, 6:20 a.m. The sunset tonight, 8:09 p.m. Tidal data at the Golden Gate for today. Low tide, 4:15 a.m. at -092 feet high tide, 11:33 a.m. at 4.86 feet low tide, 3:51 p.m. at 2.98 feet high tide, 10:01 p.m. at 6.96 feet. Here are the buoy observations for 5 a.m. Pacific Daylight Time. An offshore buoy 6 wind south at 6 knots, pressure 1,025.1 millibars. An offshore buoy 59 winds north at 16 knots, gusting to 21, water temperature 66, pressure 1,020.7 millibars. At Point Arena buoy, winds north 14 knots, water temperature 53, pressure 1,011.2 millibars, sea 7 feet, every 8 seconds. At buoy 13 near Bodega Bay, winds northwest at 60 knots, pressure 1,010.0 millibars, swell 8 feet, every 8 seconds. At Point Reyes Wave Rider buoy, water temperature 55, seas 8 feet, every 9 seconds. At San Francisco buoy, winds west at 10 knots, pressure 1,010.8 millibars, swell 7 feet, every 9 seconds. At Half Moon Bay buoy, winds west 6 knots, water temperature 59, pressure 1,011.5 millibars, seas 6 feet, every 9 seconds. At Monterey Bay buoy, winds northeast 4 knots, water temperature 62, pressure 1,011.7 millibars, seas 7 feet, every 8 seconds. At Point Sur, Wave Rider buoy, water temperature 60, seas 7 feet, every 10 seconds. At Cape San Martin buoy, winds north 6 knots, water temperature 59, pressure 1,012.5 millibars. Seas 8 feet, every 9 seconds. Synopsis for the Central California coast and bays, including the Monterey Bay, Greater Farallones, and Cordell Bank National Marine Sanctuaries. Fresh to strong northwest winds will persist through the middle of the week, with rough seas up to 12 feet over the northern outer waters and occasionally the inner waters north of Point Reyes. The San Pablo, Suisun Bays, and the Delta will continue to see gusty onshore winds through early this evening.
The long period southerly swells around 15 seconds will continue through much of the work week. The marine forecast for San Pablo Bay, Suisun Bay, the West Delta, and the San Francisco Bay north of the Bay Bridge. Small craft advisory in effect through this evening. For today, southwest wind 10 to 15 knots, rising to 15 to 30 knots late this morning and afternoon. For tonight, southwest wind 15 to 20 knots, easing to 10 to 15 knots after midnight. For Tuesday, southwest wind 5 to 10 knots, rising to 10 to 15 knots in the afternoon. The marine forecast for Monterey Bay. For today, light and variable winds, becoming west 5 to 10 knots, seas 3 to 4 feet, wave detail, northwest 3 feet at 10 seconds, patchy dense fog this morning. For tonight, southwest wind around 5 knots, seas 3 to 4 feet, wave detail, northwest 3 feet at 9 seconds, patchy fog. For Tuesday, south wind around 5 knots, veering to west in the afternoon. Seas around 3 feet. Wave detail, northwest 3 feet at 9 seconds. Patchy fog in the morning. The coastal waters forecast from Point Arena to Point Reyes out to 10 nautical miles. Small craft advisory in effect until 3 a.m. Pacific Daylight Time early this morning. Today, northwest wind 5 to 10 knots, seas 5 to 8 feet, wave detail, northwest 7 feet at 9 seconds and south 2 feet at 15 seconds. Tonight, northwest wind 5 to 10 knots, seas 5 to 8 feet, wave detail, northwest 7 feet at 9 seconds and south 2 feet at 14 seconds. Tuesday, east wind around 5 knots, backing to west in the afternoon. Seas 5 to 7 feet, wave detail, northwest 6 feet at 9 seconds and south 2 feet at 14 seconds. Patchy dense fog in the morning. The coastal waters forecast from Point Arena to Point Reyes 10 to 60 nautical miles offshore. Small craft advisory in effect through Wednesday morning. Today, northwest wind 20 to 25 knots, seas 8 to 11 feet, wave detail, northwest 10 feet at 9 seconds and south 2 feet at 15 seconds. Tonight, northwest wind 20 to 25 knots, gusts up to 35 knots in the evening. Seas 8 to 11 feet, wave detail, northwest 10 feet at 9 seconds and south 2 feet at 14 seconds. Tuesday, north wind 20 to 25 knots, seas 8 to 11 feet, wave detail, northwest 10 feet at 9 seconds and south 2 feet at 14 seconds. San Francisco Bar forecast. In the deep water channel, mixed seas of 2 to 4 feet at 8 seconds. Across the bar, swell can be more than twice as high across the bar than surrounding waters. Waves are also more prone to break, particularly during strong ebb currents. Maximum ebb current of 1.6 knots at 3:22 p.m. Monday and 3.2 knots at 3:21 a.m. Tuesday. The coastal waters forecast from Point Pinos to Point Piedras Blancas out to 10 nautical miles. Today, northwest wind around 5 knots, seas 4 to 6 feet, wave detail, northwest 5 feet at 10 seconds and south 2 feet at 14 seconds. Patchy dense fog this morning. Tonight, northwest wind around 5 knots, seas 4 to 5 feet, wave detail, northwest 5 feet at 9 seconds and south 2 feet at 14 seconds. Patchy fog, Tuesday, southwest wind around 5 knots, seas 4 to 5 feet, wave detail, northwest 4 feet at 9 seconds and south 2 feet at 14 seconds. Patchy dense fog in the morning. The coastal waters forecast from Pigeon Point to Point Pinos 10 to 60 nautical miles offshore. Today, northwest wind 10 to 15 knots, easing to 5 to 10 knots this afternoon. Seas 6 to 9 feet, wave detail, northwest 8 feet at 10 seconds and south 2 feet at 14 seconds. Tonight, northwest wind 10 to 15 knots, seas 5 to 8 feet, wave detail, northwest 7 feet at 9 seconds and south 2 feet at 14 seconds. Tuesday, northwest wind 5 to 10 knots, seas 6 to 8 feet, wave detail, northwest 7 feet at 9 seconds and south 2 feet at 14 seconds.
the offshore waters forecast for the following marine location: Point Arena to Pigeon Point between 60 nautical miles and 150 nautical miles offshore. Issued at 03:08 a.m. Pacific Daylight Time. Today, north to northwest winds 15 to 25 knots. Seas 9 to 11 feet. Tonight, north to northwest winds 15 to 25 knots. Seas 8 to 11 feet. Tuesday, north winds 15 to 25 knots.

Tuesdays, 9 to 11 feet. Tuesday night, north winds 20 to 30 knots. Seas 9 to 12 feet. Wednesday, north winds 20 to 30 knots. Seas 10 to 13 feet. Wednesday night, north to northwest winds 20 to 30 knots. Seas 9 to 12 feet. Thursday, north winds 20 to 30 knots. Seas 8 to 10 feet. Thursday night, north winds 15 to 25 knots. Seas 7 to 9 feet. Friday, north winds 10 to 20 knots. Seas 6 to 8 feet. Friday night, north winds 5 to 15 knots. Seas 5 to 7 feet. The offshore waters forecast for the following marine location: Pigeon Point to Point Piedras Blanc is between 60 nautical miles and 150 nautical miles offshore. Issued at 03:08 a.m. Pacific Daylight Time. Today, north to northwest winds 15 to 25 knots. Seas 7 to 10 feet. Tonight, north to northwest winds 10 to 20 knots. Seas 6 to 9 feet. Tuesday, north to northwest winds 10 to 20 knots. Seas 6 to 10 feet. Tuesday night, north to northwest winds 15 to 25 knots. Seas 7 to 11 feet. Wednesday, north winds 15 to 25 knots, becoming northwest. Seas 7 to 12 feet. Wednesday night, northwest winds 15 to 25 knots. Seas 7 to 11 feet. Thursday, north to northwest winds 15 to 25 knots. Seas 6 to 10 feet. Thursday night, north to northwest winds 15 to 25 knots. Seas 6 to 9 feet. Friday, north winds 10 to 20 knots, diminishing to 5 to 15 knots. Seas 6 to 8 feet. Friday night, north to northwest winds 5 to 15 knots. Seas 5 to 7 feet. The following is an important weather message from the National Weather Service, issued at 9:43 p.m. Pacific Daylight Time. Coastal flood advisory remains in effect until 2 a.m. Pacific Daylight Time Thursday. What? Up to 1.6 feet of inundation above ground level is possible in low-lying areas near shorelines and tidal waterways. Where? Bayshore locations along the San Francisco Bay, San Pablo Bay, and Monterey Bay. When? Until 2 a.m. Pacific Daylight Time Thursday. Impacts. Flooding of lots, parks, and roads with only isolated road closures expected. Additional details at the San Francisco tidal gauge. High tide is expected to be 1.6 feet above normal, 7.46 feet mean lower low water at 10:01 p.m. Monday, 8/10. 1.6 feet above normal, 7.44 feet mean lower low water at 10:57 p.m. Tuesday, 8/11, and 1.4 feet above normal, 7.24 feet mean lower low water at 11:49 p.m. Wednesday, August 12th. These predictions include both astronomical tides and roughly 3 to 6 inches of additional water, mainly from a combination of thermal expansion and accumulated sea level rise since the tidal datum was established 1983-2001. High tide varies up 90 minutes earlier or later along the Pacific coast and through the San Francisco Bay, respectively. If travel is required, allow extra time as some roads may be closed. Do not drive around barricades or through water of unknown depth. Take the necessary actions to protect flood-prone property. The coastal waters forecast from Point Reyes to Pigeon Point out to 10 nautical miles. For today, west wind 5 to 10 knots. Seas 4 to 6 feet. Wave detail, northwest 6 feet at 9 seconds and south 2 feet at 15 seconds. For tonight, west wind 5 to 10 knots, backing to southwest after midnight. Seas 4 to 6 feet. Wave detail, northwest 4 feet at 9 seconds and southwest 2 feet at 14 seconds. For Tuesday, southwest wind 5 to 10 knots. Seas 4 to 6 feet. Wave detail, northwest 5 feet at 9 seconds and southwest 2 feet at 14 seconds. The coastal waters forecast from Pigeon Point to Point Pinos.

10 nautical miles. For today, northwest wind around 5 knots. Seas 4 to 6 feet. Wave detail, northwest 5 feet at 10 seconds and south 2 feet at 14 seconds. Patchy dense fog this morning. For tonight, west wind around 5 knots. Seas 4 to 5 feet. Wave detail, northwest 5 feet at 9 seconds and south 2 feet at 14 seconds. Patchy dense fog in the evening. For Tuesday, south wind around 5 knots, veering to southwest in the afternoon. Seas 4 to 5 feet. Wave detail, northwest 4 feet at 9 seconds and south 2 feet at 14 seconds. Sunrise, sunset, and tidal information for the San Francisco Bay Area for Monday, August 10th. The sunrise today, 6:20 a.m. The sunset tonight, 8:09 p.m. Tidal data at the Golden Gate for today. Low tide, 4:15 a.m. at -0.92 feet high tide, 11:33 a.m. at 4.86 feet low tide, 3:51 p.m. at 2.98 feet high tide, 10:01 p.m. at 6.96 feet. Here are the buoy observations for 6 a.m. Pacific Daylight Time. An offshore buoy 6 winds south at 4 knots, pressure 1,025.2 millibars. An offshore buoy 59 winds north at 70 knots, gusting to 21, water temperature 66, pressure 1,020.6 millibars. At buoy 14 near Point Arena, winds northwest at 14 knots, water temperature 53, pressure 1,011.2 millibars. At buoy 13 near Bodega Bay, winds north at 6 knots, pressure 1,010.4 millibars. At Point Reyes Wave Rider, buoy water temperature 55, seas 9 feet, every 9 seconds. At San Francisco, buoy winds west at 12 knots, water temperature 59, pressure 1,011.0 millibars. At Half Moon Bay, buoy winds west 6 knots, water temperature 59, pressure 1,011.6 millibars, seas 6 feet, every 8 seconds. At Monterey, buoy winds northeast at 4 knots, water temperature 62, pressure 1,012.1 millibars. At Pointer, Wave Rider, buoy water temperature 60, seas 7 feet, every 9 seconds. At Cape San Martin, buoy winds northwest at 6 knots, water temperature 59, pressure 1,012.6 millibars. Here are the buoy observations for 6 a.m. Pacific Daylight Time. An offshore buoy 6 winds south at 4 knots, pressure 1,025.2 millibars. An offshore buoy 59 winds north at 70 knots, gusting to 21, water temperature 66, pressure 1,020.6 millibars. At Point Arena buoy, winds northwest 14 knots, water temperature 53, pressure 1,011.1 millibars, seas 8 feet, every 8 seconds. At buoy 13 near Bodega Bay, winds north at 6 knots, pressure 1,010.4 millibars. At Point Reyes Wave Rider, buoy water temperature 55, seas 9 feet, every 9 seconds. At San Francisco, buoy winds west 10 knots, water temperature 59, pressure 1,011.2 millibars, seas 6 feet, every 8 seconds. At Half Moon Bay, buoy winds west 6 knots, water temperature 59, pressure 1,011.6 millibars, seas 6 feet, every 8 seconds. At Monterey Bay, buoy winds northeast 4 knots, water temperature 62, pressure 1,012.2 millibars, seas 8 feet, every 9 seconds. At Pointer, Wave Rider, buoy water temperature 60, seas 7 feet, every 9 seconds. At Cape San Martin, buoy winds northwest at 6 knots, water temperature 59, pressure 1,012.6 millibars. Synopsis for the Central California coast and bays, including the Monterey Bay, Greater Farallones, and Cordell Bank National Marine Sanctuaries. Fresh to strong northwest winds will persist through the middle of the week, with rough seas up to 12 feet over the northern outer waters and occasionally the inner waters north of Point Reyes. The San Pablo, Suisun Bays, and the Delta will continue to see gusty onshore winds through early this evening.

feet. Wave detail, northwest 3 feet at 10 seconds. Patchy dense fog this morning. For tonight, southwest wind around 5 knots. Seas 3 to 4 feet. Wave detail, northwest 3 feet at 9 seconds. Patchy fog. For Tuesday, south wind around 5 knots, veering to west in the afternoon. Seas around 3 feet. Wave detail, northwest 3 feet at 9 seconds. Patchy fog in the morning. The coastal waters forecast from Point Arena to Point Reyes out to 10 nautical miles. Small craft advisory in effect until 3 a.m. Pacific Daylight Time early this morning. Today, northwest wind 5 to 10 knots, seas 5 to 8 feet, wave detail. Northwest 7 feet at 9 seconds and south 2 feet at 15 seconds. Tonight, northwest wind 5 to 10 knots, seas 5 to 8 feet, wave detail. Northwest 7 feet at 9 seconds and south 2 feet at 14 seconds Tuesday. East wind around 5 knots, backing to west in the afternoon. Seas 5 to 7 feet, wave detail. Northwest 6 feet at 9 seconds and south 2 feet at 14 seconds. Patchy dense fog in the morning. The coastal waters forecast from Point Arena to Point Reyes 10 to 60 nautical miles offshore. Small craft advisory in effect through Wednesday morning. Today, northwest wind 20 to 25 knots, seas 8 to 11 feet, wave detail. Northwest 10 feet at 9 seconds and south 2 feet at 15 seconds. Tonight, northwest wind 20 to 25 knots, gusts up to 35 knots in the evening. Seas 8 to 11 feet, wave detail. Northwest 10 feet at 9 seconds and south 2 feet at 14 seconds Tuesday. North wind 20 to 25 knots, seas 8 to 11 feet, wave detail. Northwest 10 feet at 9 seconds and south 2 feet at 14 seconds. San Francisco Bar forecast. In the deep water channel, mixed seas of 2 to 4 feet at 8 seconds. Across the bar, swell can be more than twice as high across the bar than surrounding waters. Waves are also more prone to break, particularly during strong ebb currents. Maximum ebb current of 1.6 knots at 3:22 p.m. Monday and 3.2 knots at 3:21 a.m. Tuesday. The coastal waters forecast from Point Pinos to Point Piedras blunts out to 10 nautical miles. Today, northwest wind around 5 knots, seas 4 to 6 feet, wave detail. Northwest 5 feet at 10 seconds and south 2 feet at 14 seconds. Patchy dense fog this morning. Tonight, northwest wind around 5 knots, seas 4 to 5 feet, wave detail. Northwest 5 feet at 9 seconds and south 2 feet at 14 seconds. Patchy fog, Tuesday, southwest wind around 5 knots, seas 4 to 5 feet, wave detail. Northwest 4 feet at 9 seconds and south 2 feet at 14 seconds. Patchy dense fog in the morning. The coastal waters forecast from Pigeon Point to Point Pinos 10 to 60 nautical miles offshore. Today, northwest wind 10 to 15 knots, easing to 5 to 10 knots this afternoon. Seas 6 to 9 feet, wave detail. Northwest 8 feet at 10 seconds and south 2 feet at 14 seconds. Tonight, northwest wind 10 to 15 knots, seas 5 to 8 feet, wave detail. Northwest 7 feet at 9 seconds and south 2 feet at 14 seconds. Tuesday, northwest wind 5 to 10 knots, seas 6 to 8 feet, wave detail. Northwest 7 feet at 9 seconds and south 2 feet at 14 seconds. The offshore waters forecast for the following marine location, Point Arena to Pigeon Point between 60 nautical miles and 150 nautical miles offshore. Issued at 03:08 a.m. Pacific Daylight Time. Today, north to northwest winds 15 to 25 knots. Seas 9 to 11 feet. Tonight, north to northwest winds 15 to 25 knots. Seas 8 to 11 feet. Tuesday, north winds 15 to 25 knots. Seas 9 to 11 feet. Tuesday night, north winds 20 to 30 knots. Seas 9 to 12 feet. Wednesday, north winds 20 to 30 knots. Seas 10 to 13 feet. Wednesday night, north to northwest winds 20 to 30 knots. Seas 9 to 12 feet. Thursday.

North winds 20 to 30 knots. Seas 8 to 10 feet. Thursday night, north winds 15 to 25 knots. Sea 7 to 9 feet. Friday, north winds 10 to 20 knots. Sea 6 to 8 feet. Friday night, north winds 5 to 15 knots. Seas 5 to 7 feet. The offshore waters forecast for the following marine location: Pigeon Point to Point Piedras Blancas between 60 nautical miles and 150 nautical miles offshore. Issued at 03:08 a.m. Pacific Daylight Time. Today, north to northwest winds 15 to 25 knots. Sea 7 to 10 feet. Tonight, north to northwest winds 10 to 20 knots. Sea 6 to 9 feet. Tuesday, north to northwest winds 10 to 20 knots. Sea 6 to 10 feet. Tuesday night, north to northwest winds 15 to 25 knots. Sea 7 to 11 feet. Wednesday, north winds 15 to 25 knots, becoming northwest. Sea 7 to 12 feet. Wednesday night, northwest winds 15 to 25 knots. Sea 7 to 11 feet. Thursday, north to northwest winds 15 to 25 knots. Sea 6 to 10 feet. Thursday night, north to northwest winds 15 to 25 knots. Sea 6 to 9 feet. Friday, north winds 10 to 20 knots, diminishing to 5 to 15 knots. Sea 6 to 8 feet. Friday night, north to northwest winds 5 to 15 knots. Seas 5 to 7 feet. The following is an important weather message from the National Weather Service, issued at 9:43 p.m. Pacific Daylight Time. Coastal flood advisory remains in effect until 2 a.m. Pacific Daylight Time Thursday. What? Up to 1.6 feet of inundation above ground level is possible in low-lying areas near shorelines and tidal waterways. Where? Bayshore locations along the San Francisco Bay, San Pablo Bay, and Monterey Bay. When? Until 2 a.m. Pacific Daylight Time Thursday. Impacts. Flooding of lots, parks, and roads with only isolated road closures expected. Additional details at the San Francisco tidal gauge. High tide is expected to be 1.6 feet above normal, 7.46 feet mean lower low water at 10:01 p.m. Monday, 8/10. 1.6 feet above normal, 7.44 feet mean lower low water at 10:57 p.m. Tuesday, 8/11, and 1.4 feet above normal, 7.24 feet mean lower low water at 11:49 p.m. Wednesday, August 12th. These predictions include both astronomical tides and roughly 3 to 6 inches of additional water, mainly from a combination of thermal expansion and accumulated sea level rise since the tidal datum was established 1983-2001. High tide varies up to 90 minutes earlier or later along the Pacific coast and through the San Francisco Bay, respectively. If travel is required, allow extra time as some roads may be closed. Do not drive around barricades or through water of unknown depth. Take the necessary actions to protect flood-prone property. The coastal waters forecast from Point Reyes to Pigeon Point out to 10 nautical miles. For today, west wind 5 to 10 knots. Seas 4 to 6 feet. Wave detail, northwest 6 feet at 9 seconds and south 2 feet at 15 seconds. For tonight, west wind 5 to 10 knots, backing to southwest after midnight. Seas 4 to 6 feet. Wave detail, northwest 4 feet at 9 seconds and southwest 2 feet at 14 seconds. For Tuesday, southwest wind 5 to 10 knots. Seas 4 to 6 feet. Wave detail, northwest 5 feet at 9 seconds and southwest 2 feet at 14 seconds. The coastal waters forecast from Pigeon Point to Point Pinos out to 10 nautical miles. For today, northwest wind around 5 knots. Seas 4 to 6 feet. Wave detail, northwest 5 feet at 10 seconds and south 2 feet at 14 seconds. Patchy dense fog this morning. For tonight, west wind around 5 knots. Seas 4 to 6 feet.

in detail. Northwest 5 feet at 9 seconds and south 2 feet at 14 seconds. Patchy dense fog in the evening. For Tuesday, south wind around 5 knots, veering to southwest in the afternoon. Seas 4 to 5 feet. Wave detail, northwest 4 feet at 9 seconds and south 2 feet at 14 seconds. 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This broadcast originates from the National Weather Service office located in Monterey, California, and serves the coastal marine waters, including San Francisco and Monterey Bay. Sunrise, sunset, and tidal information for the San Francisco Bay area for Monday, August 10th. The sunrise today, 6:20 a.m. The sunset tonight, 8:09 p.m. Tidal data at the Golden Gate for today. Low tide, 4:15 a.m. at -0.92 feet high tide, 11:33 a.m. at 4.86 feet low tide, 3:51 p.m. at 2.98 feet high tide, 10:01 p.m. at 6.96 feet. Here are the buoy observations for 6 p.m. Pacific Daylight Time. An offshore buoy 6 wind south at 4 knots, pressure 1,025.2 millibars. An offshore buoy 59 winds north at 70 knots, gusting to 21, water temperature 66, pressure 1,020.6 millibars. At Point Arena buoy, winds northwest 14 knots, water temperature 53, pressure 1,011.1 millibars, seas 8 feet, every 8 seconds. At buoy 13 near Bodega Bay, winds north at 6 knots, pressure 1,010.4 millibars. At Point Reyes Wave Rider buoy, water temperature 55, seas 9 feet, every 9 seconds. At San Francisco buoy, winds west 10 knots, water temperature 59, pressure 1,011.2 millibars, seas 6 feet, every 8 seconds. At Half Moon Bay buoy, winds west 6 knots, water temperature 59, pressure 1,011.6 millibars, seas 6 feet, every 8 seconds. At Monterey Bay buoy, winds northeast 4 knots, water temperature 62, pressure 1,012.2 millibars, seas 8 feet, every 9 seconds. At Pointer, Wave Rider buoy, water temperature 60, seas 7 feet, every 9 seconds. At Cape San Martin buoy, winds northwest at 6 knots, water temperature 59, pressure 1,012.6 millibars. Synopsis for the Central California coast and bays, including the Monterey Bay, Greater Farallones, and Cordell Bank National Marine Sanctuaries. Fresh to strong northwest winds will persist through the middle of the week, with rough seas up to 12 feet over the northern outer waters and occasionally the inner waters north of Point Reyes. The San Pablo, Suisun Bays, and the Delta will continue to see gusty onshore winds through early this evening. The long-period southerly swells around 15 seconds will continue through much of the work week. The marine forecast for San Pablo Bay, Suisun Bay, the West Delta, and the San Francisco Bay north of the Bay Bridge. Small craft advisory in effect through this evening. For today, southwest wind 10 to 15 knots, rising to 15 to 30 knots late this morning and afternoon. For tonight, southwest wind 15 to 20 knots, easing to 10 to 15 knots after midnight. For Tuesday, southwest wind 5 to 10 knots, rising to 10 to 15 knots in the afternoon. The marine forecast for Monterey Bay. For today, light and variable winds, becoming west 5 to 10 knots. Seas 3 to 4 feet. Wave detail, northwest 3 feet at 10 seconds. Patchy dense fog this morning. For tonight, southwest wind around 5 knots. Seas 3 to 4 feet. Wave detail, northwest 3 feet at 9 seconds. Patchy fog. For Tuesday, south wind around 5 knots, veering to west in the afternoon. Seas around 3 feet. Wave detail, northwest 3 feet at 9 seconds. Patchy fog in the morning. The coastal waters forecast from Point Arena to Point Reyes out to 10.

miles. Small craft advisory in effect until 3 a.m. Pacific Daylight Time early this morning. Today, northwest wind 5 to 10 knots, seas 5 to 8 feet, wave detail. Northwest 7 feet at 9 seconds and south 2 feet at 15 seconds. Tonight, northwest wind 5 to 10 knots, seas 5 to 8 feet, wave detail. Northwest 7 feet at 9 seconds and south 2 feet at 14 seconds Tuesday. East wind around 5 knots, backing to west in the afternoon. Seas 5 to 7 feet, wave detail. Northwest 6 feet at 9 seconds and south 2 feet at 14 seconds. Patchy dense fog in the morning. The coastal waters forecast from Point Arena to Point Reyes 10 to 16 nautical miles offshore. Small craft advisory in effect through Wednesday morning. Today, northwest wind 20 to 25 knots, seas 8 to 11 feet, wave detail. Northwest 10 feet at 9 seconds and south 2 feet at 15 seconds. Tonight, northwest wind 20 to 25 knots, gusts up to 35 knots in the evening. Seas 8 to 11 feet, wave detail. Northwest 10 feet at 9 seconds and south 2 feet at 14 seconds Tuesday. North wind 20 to 25 knots, seas 8 to 11 feet, wave detail. Northwest 10 feet at 9 seconds and south 2 feet at 14 seconds. San Francisco bar forecast. In the deep water channel, mixed seas of 2 to 4 feet at 8 seconds. Across the bar, swell can be more than twice as high across the bar than surrounding waters. Waves are also more prone to break, particularly during strong ebb currents. Maximum ebb current of 1.6 knots at 3:22 p.m. Monday and 3.2 knots at 3:21 a.m. Tuesday. The coastal waters forecast from Point Pinos to Point Piedras blunts out to 10 nautical miles. Today, northwest wind around 5 knots, seas 4 to 6 feet, wave detail. Northwest 5 feet at 10 seconds and south 2 feet at 14 seconds. Patchy dense fog this morning. Tonight, northwest wind around 5 knots, seas 4 to 5 feet, wave detail. Northwest 5 feet at 9 seconds and south 2 feet at 14 seconds. Patchy fog, Tuesday, southwest wind around 5 knots, seas 4 to 5 feet, wave detail. Northwest 4 feet at 9 seconds and south 2 feet at 14 seconds. Patchy dense fog in the morning. The coastal waters forecast from Pigeon Point to Point Pinos 10 to 60 nautical miles offshore. Today, northwest wind 10 to 15 knots, easing to 5 to 10 knots this afternoon. Seas 6 to 9 feet, wave detail. Northwest 8 feet at 10 seconds and south 2 feet at 14 seconds. Tonight, northwest wind 10 to 15 knots, seas 5 to 8 feet, wave detail. Northwest 7 feet at 9 seconds and south 2 feet at 14 seconds. Tuesday, northwest wind 5 to 10 knots, seas 6 to 8 feet, wave detail. Northwest 7 feet at 9 seconds and south 2 feet at 14 seconds. The offshore waters forecast for the following marine location: Point Arena to Pigeon Point between 60 nautical miles and 150 nautical miles offshore. Issued at 03:08 a.m. Pacific Daylight Time. Today, north to northwest winds 15 to 25 knots. Seas 9 to 11 feet. Tonight, north to northwest winds 15 to 25 knots. Seas 8 to 11 feet. Tuesday, north winds 15 to 25 knots. Seas 9 to 11 feet. Tuesday night, north winds 20 to 30 knots. Seas 9 to 12 feet. Wednesday, north winds 20 to 30 knots. Seas 10 to 13 feet. Wednesday night, north to northwest winds 20 to 30 knots. Seas 9 to 12 feet. Thursday, north winds 20 to 30 knots. Seas 8 to 10 feet. Thursday night, north winds 15 to 25 knots. Seas 7 to 9 feet. Thursday, north winds 20 to 30 knots. Seas 8 to 10 feet. Thursday night, north winds 15 to 25 knots. Seas 7 to 9 feet. Friday, north winds 10 to 20 knots. Seas 6 to 8 feet. Friday night, north winds 5 to 15 knots. Seas 5 to 7 feet. The offshore waters forecast.

for the following marine location. 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Issued at 03:08 a.m. Pacific Daylight Time. Today, north to northwest winds 15 to 25 knots. Sea at 7 to 10 feet. Tonight, north to northwest winds 10 to 20 knots. Sea is 6 to 9 feet. Tuesday, north to northwest winds 10 to 20 knots. Sea 6 to 10 feet. Tuesday night, north to northwest winds 15 to 25 knots. Sea 7 to 11 feet. Wednesday, north winds 15 to 25 knots, becoming northwest. Sea 7 to 12 feet. Wednesday night, northwest winds 15 to 25 knots. Sea 7 to 11 feet. Thursday, north to northwest winds 15 to 25 knots. Sea 6 to 10 feet. Thursday night, north to northwest winds 15 to 25 knots. Sea 6 to 9 feet. Friday, north winds 10 to 20 knots, diminishing to 5 to 15 knots. Sea 6 to 8 feet. Friday night, north to northwest winds 5 to 15 knots. Sea 5 to 7 feet. The following is an important weather message from the National Weather Service, issued at 9:43 p.m. Pacific Daylight Time. Coastal flood advisory remains in effect until 2 a.m. Pacific Daylight Time Thursday. What? Up to 1.6 feet of inundation above ground level is possible in low-lying areas near shorelines and tidal waterways. Where? Bayshore locations along the San Francisco Bay, San Pablo Bay, and Monterey Bay. When? Until 2 a.m. Pacific Daylight Time Thursday. Impacts. Flooding of lots, parks, and roads with only isolated road closures expected. Additional details. At the San Francisco tidal gauge, high tide is expected to be 1.6 feet above normal, 7.46 feet mean lower low water at 10:01 p.m. Monday, 8:10. 1.6 feet above normal, 7.44 feet mean lower low water at 10:57 p.m. Tuesday, 8/11, and 1.4 feet above normal, 7.24 feet mean lower low water at 11:49 p.m. Wednesday, August 12th. These predictions include both astronomical tides and roughly 3 to 6 inches of additional water, mainly from a combination of thermal expansion and accumulated sea level rise since the tidal datum was established 1983-2001. High tide varies up 90 minutes earlier or later along the Pacific coast and through the San Francisco Bay, respectively. If travel is required, allow extra time as some roads may be closed. Do not drive around barricades or through water of unknown depth. Take the necessary actions to protect flood-prone property. The coastal waters forecast from Point Reyes to Pigeon Point out to 10 nautical miles. For today, west wind 5 to 10 knots. Seas 4 to 6 feet. Wave detail, northwest 6 feet at 9 seconds and south 2 feet at 15 seconds. For tonight, west wind 5 to 10 knots, backing to southwest after midnight. Seas 4 to 6 feet. Wave detail, northwest 4 feet at 9 seconds and southwest 2 feet at 14 seconds. For Tuesday, southwest wind 5 to 10 knots. Seas 4 to 6 feet. Wave detail, northwest 5 feet at 9 seconds and southwest 2 feet at 14 seconds. The coastal waters forecast from Pigeon Point to Point Pinos out to 10 nautical miles. For today, northwest wind around 5 knots. Seas 4 to 6 feet. Wave detail, northwest 5 feet at 10 seconds and south 2 feet at 14 seconds. Patchy dense fog this morning. For tonight, west wind around 5 knots. Seas 4 to 5 feet. Wave detail, northwest 5 feet at 9 seconds and south 2 feet at 14 seconds. Patchy dense fog in the evening. For Tuesday, south wind around 5 knots, veering to southwest in the afternoon. Seas 4 to 5 feet. Wave detail, northwest 4 feet at 9 seconds and south 2 feet at 14 seconds. Semi-sunset.
tidal information for the San Francisco Bay Area for Monday, August 10th. The sunrise today, 6:20 a.m. The sunset tonight, 8:09 p.m. Tidal data at the Golden Gate for today. Low tide, 4:15 a.m. at -092 feet high tide, 11:33 a.m. at 4.86 feet low tide, 3:51 p.m. at 2.98 feet high tide, 10:01 p.m. at 6.96 feet. Here are the buoy observations for 6 p.m. Pacific Daylight Time. An offshore buoy 6 winds south at 4 knots, pressure 1,025.2 millibars. An offshore buoy 59 winds north at 70 knots, gusting to 21, water temperature 66, pressure 1,020.6 millibars. At Point Arena buoy, winds northwest 14 knots, water temperature 53, pressure 1,011.1 millibars, seas 8 feet every 8 seconds. At buoy 13 near Bodega Bay, winds north at 6 knots, pressure 1,010.4 millibars. At Point Reyes Wave Rider buoy, water temperature 55, seas 9 feet every 9 seconds. At San Francisco buoy, winds west 10 knots, water temperature 59, pressure 1,011.2 millibars, seas 6 feet every 8 seconds. At Half Moon Bay buoy, winds west 6 knots, water temperature 59, pressure 1,011.6 millibars, seas 6 feet every 8 seconds. At Monterey Bay buoy, winds northeast 4 knots, water temperature 62, pressure 1,012.2 millibars, seas 8 feet every 9 seconds. At Point Sur, Wave Rider buoy, water temperature 60, seas 7 feet every 9 seconds. At Cape San Martin buoy, winds northwest at 6 knots, water temperature 59, pressure 1,012.6 millibars. Synopsis for the Central California coast and bays, including the Monterey Bay, Greater Farallones, and Cordell Bank National Marine Sanctuaries. Fresh to strong northwest winds will persist through the middle of the week, with rough seas up to 12 feet over the northern outer waters and occasionally the inner waters north of Point Reyes. The San Pablo, Suisun bays, and the Delta will continue to see gusty onshore winds through early this evening. The long period southerly swells around 15 seconds will continue through much of the work week. The marine forecast for San Pablo Bay, Suisun Bay, the West Delta, and the San Francisco Bay north of the Bay Bridge. Small craft advisory in effect through this evening. For today, southwest wind 10 to 15 knots, rising to 15 to 30 knots late this morning and afternoon. For tonight, southwest wind 15 to 20 knots, easing to 10 to 15 knots after midnight. For Tuesday, southwest wind 5 to 10 knots, rising to 10 to 15 knots in the afternoon. The marine forecast for Monterey Bay. For today, light and variable winds, becoming west 5 to 10 knots, seas 3 to 4 feet. Wave detail, northwest 3 feet at 10 seconds. Patchy dense fog this morning. For tonight, southwest wind around 5 knots, seas 3 to 4 feet. Wave detail, northwest 3 feet at 9 seconds. Patchy fog. For Tuesday, south wind around 5 knots, veering to west in the afternoon. Seas around 3 feet. Wave detail, northwest 3 feet at 9 seconds. Patchy fog in the morning. The coastal waters forecast from Point Arena to Point Reyes out to 10 nautical miles. Small craft advisory in effect until 3 a.m. Pacific Daylight Time early this morning. Today, northwest wind 5 to 10 knots, seas 5 to 8 feet, wave detail. Northwest 7 feet at 9 seconds and south 2 feet at 15 seconds. Tonight, northwest wind 5 to 10 knots, seas 5 to 8 feet, wave detail. Northwest 7 feet at 9 seconds and south 2 feet at 14 seconds Tuesday. East wind around 5 knots, backing to west in the afternoon. Seas 5 to 7 feet, wave detail. Northwest 6 feet at 9 seconds and south 2 feet at 14 seconds. Patchy dense fog in the morning. The coastal waters forecast from Point Arena to Point Reyes 10 to 60 nautical miles offshore.

small craft advisory in effect through Wednesday morning. Today, northwest wind 20 to 25 knots, seas 8 to 11 feet, wave detail. Northwest 10 feet at 9 seconds and south 2 feet at 15 seconds. Tonight, northwest wind 20 to 25 knots, gusts up to 35 knots in the evening. Seas 8 to 11 feet, wave detail. Northwest 10 feet at 9 seconds and south 2 feet at 14 seconds Tuesday. North wind 20 to 25 knots, seas 8 to 11 feet, wave detail. Northwest 10 feet at 9 seconds and south 2 feet at 14 seconds. San Francisco Bar forecast. In the deep water channel, mixed seas of 2 to 4 feet at 8 seconds. Across the bar, swell can be more than twice as high across the bar than surrounding waters. Waves are also more prone to break, particularly during strong ebb currents. Maximum ebb current of 1.6 knots at 3:22 p.m. Monday and 3.2 knots at 3:21 a.m. Tuesday. The coastal waters forecast from Point Pinos to Point Piedras Blancas out to 10 nautical miles. Today, northwest wind around 5 knots, seas 4 to 6 feet, wave detail. Northwest 5 feet at 10 seconds and south 2 feet at 14 seconds. Patchy dense fog this morning. Tonight, northwest wind around 5 knots, seas 4 to 5 feet, wave detail. Northwest 5 feet at 9 seconds and south 2 feet at 14 seconds. Patchy fog, Tuesday, southwest wind around 5 knots, seas 4 to 5 feet, wave detail. Northwest 4 feet at 9 seconds and south 2 feet at 14 seconds. Patchy dense fog in the morning. The coastal waters forecast from Pigeon Point to Point Pinos 10 to 60 nautical miles offshore. Today, northwest wind 10 to 15 knots, easing to 5 to 10 knots this afternoon. Seas 6 to 9 feet, wave detail. Northwest 8 feet at 10 seconds and south 2 feet at 14 seconds. Tonight, northwest wind 10 to 15 knots, seas 5 to 8 feet, wave detail. Northwest 7 feet at 9 seconds and south 2 feet at 14 seconds. Tuesday, northwest wind 5 to 10 knots, seas 6 to 8 feet, wave detail. Northwest 7 feet at 9 seconds and south 2 feet at 14 seconds. The offshore waters forecast for the following marine location: Point Arena to Pigeon Point between 60 nautical miles and 150 nautical miles offshore. Issued at 03:08 a.m. Pacific Daylight Time. Today, north to northwest winds 15 to 25 knots. Seas 9 to 11 feet. Tonight, north to northwest winds 15 to 25 knots. Seas 8 to 11 feet. Tuesday, north winds 15 to 25 knots. Seas 9 to 11 feet. Tuesday night, north winds 20 to 30 knots. Seas 9 to 12 feet. Wednesday, north winds 20 to 30 knots. Seas 10 to 13 feet. Wednesday night, north to northwest winds 20 to 30 knots. Seas 9 to 12 feet. Thursday, north winds 20 to 30 knots. Seas 8 to 10 feet. Thursday night, north winds 15 to 25 knots. Seas 7 to 9 feet. Friday, north winds 10 to 20 knots. Seas 6 to 8 feet. Friday night, north winds 5 to 15 knots. Seas 5 to 7 feet. The offshore waters forecast for the following marine location: Pigeon Point to Point Piedras Blancas between 60 nautical miles and 150 nautical miles offshore. Issued at 03:08 a.m. Pacific Daylight Time. Today, north to northwest winds 15 to 25 knots. Seas 7 to 10 feet. Tonight, north to northwest winds 10 to 20 knots. Seas 6 to 9 feet. Tuesday, north to northwest winds 10 to 20 knots. Seas 6 to 10 feet. Tuesday night, north to northwest winds 15 to 25 knots. Seas 7 to 11 feet. Wednesday, north winds 15 to 25 knots, becoming northwest. Seas 7 to 12 feet. Wednesday night, northwest winds 15 to 25 knots. Seas 7 to 11 feet. Thursday, north to northwest winds 15 to 25 knots. Seas 6 to

feet. Thursday night, north to northwest winds 15 to 25 knots. Seas 6 to 9 feet. Friday, north winds 10 to 20 knots, diminishing to 5 to 15 knots. Seas 6 to 8 feet. Friday night, north to northwest winds 5 to 15 knots. Seas 5 to 7 feet. The following is an important weather message from the National Weather Service. Issued at 9:43 p.m. Pacific Daylight Time. Coastal flood advisory remains in effect until 2 a.m. Pacific Daylight Time Thursday. West, up to 1.6 feet of inundation above ground level is possible in low-lying areas near shorelines and tidal waterways. Where, bayshore locations along the San Francisco Bay, San Pablo Bay, and Monterey Bay. When, until 2 a.m. Pacific Daylight Time Thursday. Impacts, flooding of lots, parks, and roads with only isolated road closures expected. Additional details at the San Francisco tidal gauge. High tide is expected to be 1.6 feet above normal, 7.46 feet mean lower low water at 10:01 p.m. Monday, 8:10. 1.6 feet above normal, 7.44 feet mean lower low water at 10:57 p.m. Tuesday, 8/11, and 1.4 feet above normal, 7.24 feet mean lower low water at 11:49 p.m. Wednesday, August 12th. These predictions include both astronomical tides of roughly 3 to 6 inches of additional water, mainly from a combination of thermal expansion and accumulated sea level rise since the tidal datum was established 1983-2001. High tide varies up 90 minutes earlier or later along the Pacific coast and through the San Francisco Bay, respectively. If travel is required, allow extra time as some roads may be closed. Do not drive around barricades or through water of unknown depth. Take the necessary actions to protect flood-prone property. The coastal waters forecast from Point Reyes to Pigeon Point out to 10 nautical miles. For today, west wind 5 to 10 knots. Seas 4 to 6 feet. Wave detail, northwest 6 feet at 9 seconds and south 2 feet at 15 seconds. For tonight, west wind 5 to 10 knots, backing to southwest after midnight. Seas 4 to 6 feet. Wave detail, northwest 4 feet at 9 seconds and southwest 2 feet at 14 seconds. For Tuesday, southwest wind 5 to 10 knots. Seas 4 to 6 feet. Wave detail, northwest 5 feet at 9 seconds and southwest 2 feet at 14 seconds. The coastal waters forecast from Pigeon Point to Point Pinos out to 10 nautical miles. For today, northwest wind around 5 knots. Seas 4 to 6 feet. Wave detail, northwest 5 feet at 10 seconds and south 2 feet at 14 seconds. Patchy dense fog this morning. For tonight, west wind around 5 knots. Seas 4 to 5 feet. Wave detail, northwest 5 feet at 9 seconds and south 2 feet at 14 seconds. Patchy dense fog in the evening. For Tuesday, south wind around 5 knots, veering to southwest in the afternoon. Seas 4 to 5 feet. Wave detail, northwest 4 feet at 9 seconds and south 2 feet at 14 seconds. Sunrise, sunset, and tidal information for the San Francisco Bay Area for Monday, August 10th. The sunrise today, 6:20 a.m. The sunset tonight, 8:09 p.m. Tidal data at the Golden Gate for today. Low tide, 4:15 a.m. at -0.92 feet high tide, 11:33 a.m. at 4.86 feet low tide, 3:51 p.m. at 2.98 feet high tide, 10:01 p.m. at 6.96 feet. Here are the buoy observations for 6 a.m. Pacific Daylight Time. An offshore buoy 6 winds south at 4 knots, pressure 1,025.2 millibars. An offshore buoy 59 winds north at 70 knots, gusting to 21, water temperature 66, pressure 1,020.6 millibars. At Point Arena buoy, winds northwest 14 knots, water temperature 53, pressure 1,011.1 millibars.

millivars sees 8 feet every 8 seconds. At buoy 13 near Bodega Bay, winds north at 6 knots, pressure 1,010.4 millibars. At Point Reyes, wave rider, buoy water temperature 55, sees 9 feet every 9 seconds. At San Francisco, buoy winds west 10 knots, water temperature 59, pressure 1,011.2 millibars, sees 6 feet every 8 seconds. At Half Moon Bay, buoy winds west 6 knots, water temperature 59, pressure 1,011.6 millibars, sees 6 feet every 8 seconds. At Monterey Bay, buoy winds northeast 4 knots, water temperature 62, pressure 1,012.2 millibars, sees 8 feet every 9 seconds. At Point Sur, wave rider, buoy water temperature 60, sees 7 feet every 9 seconds. At Cape San Martin, buoy winds northwest at 6 knots, water temperature 59, pressure 1,012.6 millibars. 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This broadcast originates from the National Weather Service office located in Monterey, California, and serves the coastal marine waters, including San Francisco and Monterey Bay. Synopsis for the Central California coast and bays, including the Monterey Bay, Greater Farallon, and Cordell Bank National Marine Sanctuaries. Fresh to strong northwest winds will persist through the middle of the week with rough seas up to 12 feet over the northern outer waters and occasionally the inner waters north of Point Reyes. The San Pablo, Suisun Bays, and the Delta will continue to see gusty onshore winds through early this evening. The long period southerly swells around 15 seconds will continue through much of the work week. The marine forecast for San Pablo Bay, Suisun Bay, the West Delta, and the San Francisco Bay north of the Bay Bridge. Small craft advisory in effect through this evening. For today, southwest wind 10 to 15 knots, rising to 15 to 30 knots late this morning and afternoon. For tonight, southwest wind 15 to 20 knots, easing to 10 to 15 knots after midnight. For Tuesday, southwest wind 5 to 10 knots, rising to 10 to 15 knots in the afternoon. The marine forecast for Monterey Bay. For today, light and variable winds, becoming west 5 to 10 knots, seas 3 to 4 feet. Wave detail, northwest 3 feet at 10 seconds. Patchy dense fog this morning. For tonight, southwest wind around 5 knots. Seas 3 to 4 feet. Wave detail, northwest 3 feet at 9 seconds. Patchy fog. For Tuesday, south wind around 5 knots, veering to west in the afternoon. Seas around 3 feet. Wave detail, northwest 3 feet at 9 seconds. Patchy fog in the morning. The coastal waters forecast from Point Arena to Point Reyes out to 10 nautical miles. Small craft advisory in effect until 3 a.m. Pacific Daylight Time early this morning. Today, northwest wind 5 to 10 knots, seas 5 to 8 feet, wave detail. Northwest 7 feet at 9 seconds and south 2 feet at 15 seconds. Tonight, northwest wind 5 to 10 knots, seas 5 to 8 feet, wave detail. Northwest 7 feet at 9 seconds and south 2 feet at 14 seconds Tuesday. East wind around 5 knots, backing to west in the afternoon. Seas 5 to 7 feet, wave detail. Northwest 6 feet at 9 seconds and south 2 feet at 14 seconds. Patchy dense fog in the morning. The coastal waters forecast from Point Arena to Point Reyes 10 to 16 nautical miles offshore. Small craft advisory in effect through Wednesday morning. Today, northwest wind 20 to 25 knots, seas 8 to 11 feet, wave detail. Northwest 10 feet at 9 seconds and south 2 feet at 15 seconds. Tonight, northwest wind 20 to 25 knots, gusts up to 35 knots in the evening. Seas 8 to 11 feet, wave detail. Northwest 10 feet at 9 seconds and south 2 feet at 14 seconds Tuesday. North wind 20 to 25 knots, seas 8 to 11 feet, wave detail. Northwest 10 feet at 9 seconds and south 2 feet at 14 seconds. San Francisco.
of our forecast. In the deep water channel, mixed seas of 2 to 4 feet in 8 seconds. Across the bar, swell can be more than twice as high across the bar than surrounding waters. Waves are also more prone to break, particularly during strong ebb currents. Maximum ebb current of 1.6 knots at 3:22 p.m. Monday and 3.2 knots at 3:21 a.m. Tuesday. The coastal waters forecast from Point Pinos to Point Piedras blunts out to 10 nautical miles. Today, northwest wind around 5 knots, seas 4 to 6 feet, wave detail. Northwest 5 feet at 10 seconds and south 2 feet at 14 seconds. Patchy dense fog this morning. Tonight, northwest wind around 5 knots, seas 4 to 5 feet, wave detail. Northwest 5 feet at 9 seconds and south 2 feet at 14 seconds. Patchy fog, Tuesday, southwest wind around 5 knots, seas 4 to 5 feet, wave detail. Northwest 4 feet at 9 seconds and south 2 feet at 14 seconds. Patchy dense fog in the morning. The coastal waters forecast from Pigeon Point to Point Pinos 10 to 60 nautical miles offshore. Today, northwest wind at 10 to 15 knots, easing to 5 to 10 knots this afternoon. Seas 6 to 9 feet, wave detail. Northwest 8 feet at 10 seconds and south 2 feet at 14 seconds. Tonight, northwest wind at 10 to 15 knots, seas 5 to 8 feet, wave detail. Northwest 7 feet at 9 seconds and south 2 feet at 14 seconds. Tuesday, northwest wind 5 to 10 knots, seas 6 to 8 feet, wave detail. Northwest 7 feet at 9 seconds and south 2 feet at 14 seconds. The offshore waters forecast for the following marine location: Point Arena to Pigeon Point between 60 nautical miles and 150 nautical miles offshore. Issued at 03:08 a.m. Pacific Daylight Time. Today, north to northwest winds 15 to 25 knots. Seas 9 to 11 feet. Tonight, north to northwest winds 15 to 25 knots. Seas 8 to 11 feet. Tuesday, north winds 15 to 25 knots. Seas 9 to 11 feet. Tuesday night, north winds 20 to 30 knots. Seas 9 to 12 feet. Wednesday, north winds 20 to 30 knots. Seas 10 to 13 feet. Wednesday night, north to northwest winds 20 to 30 knots. Seas 9 to 12 feet. Thursday, north winds 20 to 30 knots. Seas 8 to 10 feet. Thursday night, north winds 15 to 25 knots. Seas 7 to 9 feet. Friday, north winds 10 to 20 knots. Seas 6 to 8 feet. Friday night, north winds 5 to 15 knots. Seas 5 to 7 feet. The offshore waters forecast for the following marine location: Pigeon Point to Point Piedras Blancas between 60 nautical miles and 150 nautical miles offshore. Issued at 03:08 a.m. Pacific Daylight Time. Today, north to northwest winds 15 to 25 knots. Seas 7 to 10 feet. Tonight, north to northwest winds 10 to 20 knots. Seas 6 to 9 feet. Tuesday, north to northwest winds 10 to 20 knots. Seas 6 to 10 feet. Tuesday night, north to northwest winds 15 to 25 knots. Seas 7 to 11 feet. Wednesday, north winds 15 to 25 knots, becoming northwest. Seas 7 to 12 feet. Wednesday night, northwest winds 15 to 25 knots. Seas 7 to 11 feet. Thursday, north to northwest winds 15 to 25 knots. Seas 6 to 10 feet. Thursday night, north to northwest winds 15 to 25 knots. Seas 6 to 9 feet. Friday, north winds 10 to 20 knots, diminishing to 5 to 15 knots. Seas 6 to 8 feet. Friday night, north to northwest winds 5 to 15 knots. Seas 5 to 7 feet. The following is an important weather message from the National Weather Service, issued at 9:43 p.m. Pacific Daylight Time. Coastal flood advisory remains in effect until 2 a.m. Pacific Daylight Time Thursday. What?

up to 1.6 feet of inundation above ground level is possible in low-lying areas near shorelines and tidal waterways. Where? Bayshore locations along the San Francisco Bay, San Pablo Bay, and Monterey Bay. When? Until 2 a.m. Pacific Daylight Time Thursday. Impacts, flooding of lots, parks, and roads with only isolated road closures expected. Additional details at the San Francisco tidal gauge. High tide is expected to be 1.6 feet above normal, 7.46 feet mean lower low water at 10:01 p.m. Monday, 8/10. 1.6 feet above normal, 7.44 feet mean lower low water at 10:57 p.m. Tuesday, 8/11, and 1.4 feet above normal, 7.24 feet mean lower low water at 11:49 p.m. Wednesday, August 12th. These predictions include both astronomical tides of roughly 3 to 6 inches of additional water, mainly from a combination of thermal expansion and accumulated sea level rise since the tidal datum was established 1983-2001. High tide varies up 90 minutes earlier or later along the Pacific coast and through the San Francisco Bay, respectively. If travel is required, allow extra time as some roads may be closed. Do not drive around barricades or through water of unknown depth. Take the necessary actions to protect flood-prone property. The coastal waters forecast from Point Reyes to Pigeon Point out to 10 nautical miles. For today, west wind 5 to 10 knots. Seas 4 to 6 feet. Wave detail, northwest 6 feet at 9 seconds and south 2 feet at 15 seconds. For tonight, west wind 5 to 10 knots, backing to southwest after midnight. Seas 4 to 6 feet. Wave detail, northwest 4 feet at 9 seconds and southwest 2 feet at 14 seconds. For Tuesday, southwest wind 5 to 10 knots. Seas 4 to 6 feet. Wave detail, northwest 5 feet at 9 seconds and southwest 2 feet at 14 seconds. The coastal waters forecast from Pigeon Point to Point Pinos out to 10 nautical miles. For today, northwest wind around 5 knots. Seas 4 to 6 feet. Wave detail, northwest 5 feet at 10 seconds and south 2 feet at 14 seconds. Patchy dense fog this morning. For tonight, west wind around 5 knots. Seas 4 to 5 feet. Wave detail, northwest 5 feet at 9 seconds and south 2 feet at 14 seconds. Patchy dense fog in the evening. For Tuesday, south wind around 5 knots, veering to southwest in the afternoon. Seas 4 to 5 feet. Wave detail, northwest 4 feet at 9 seconds and south 2 feet at 14 seconds. Semi-sunset and tidal information for the San Francisco Bay Area for Monday, August 10th. The sunrise today, 6:20 a.m. The sunset tonight, 8:09 p.m. Tidal data at the Golden Gate for today. Low tide, 4:15 a.m. at -0.92 feet high tide, 11:33 a.m. at 4.86 feet low tide, 3:51 p.m. at 2.98 feet high tide, 10:01 p.m. at 6.96 feet. Here are the buoy observations for 7 a.m. Pacific Daylight Time. An offshore buoy 6 winds south at 4 knots, pressure 1,025.3 millibars. An offshore buoy 59 winds north at 16 knots, water temperature 66, pressure 1,021.1 millibars. A buoy 14 near Point Arena winds north at 14 knots, water temperature 53, pressure 1,011.6 millibars. A buoy 13 near Bodega Bay winds north at 4 knots, pressure 1,011.2 millibars. At Point Reyes Wave Rider buoy water temperature 55, seas 9 feet, every 8 seconds. At San Francisco buoy winds west at 10 knots, water temperature 59, pressure 1,011.7 millibars. At Half Moon Bay buoy winds west 6 knots, water temperature 58, pressure 1,011.9 millibars, seas 6 feet, every 9 seconds. At Monterey buoy winds northeast at 4 knots, water temperature 62, pressure 1,012.5 millibars.

7 millibars. Endpoint, sir. Wave rider, buoy, water temperature 60. Sea 7 feet every 10 seconds. At Cape San Martin buoy, winds north at 4 knots. Water temperature 60. Pressure 1,013.5 millibars. Synopsis for the Central California coast and bays, including the Monterey Bay, Greater Farallones, and Cordell Bank National Marine Sanctuaries. Fresh to strong northwest winds will persist through the middle of the week, with rough seas up to 12 feet over the northern outer waters and occasionally the inner waters north of Point Reyes. The San Pablo, Suisun Bays, and the Delta will continue to see gusty onshore winds through early this evening. The long period southerly swells around 15 seconds will continue through much of the work week. The marine forecast for San Pablo Bay, Suisun Bay, the West Delta, and the San Francisco Bay north of the Bay Bridge. Small craft advisory in effect through this evening. For today, southwest wind 10 to 15 knots, rising to 15 to 30 knots late this morning and afternoon. For tonight, southwest wind 15 to 20 knots, easing to 10 to 15 knots after midnight. For Tuesday, southwest wind 5 to 10 knots, rising to 10 to 15 knots in the afternoon. The marine forecast for Monterey Bay. For today, light and variable winds, becoming west 5 to 10 knots, seas 3 to 4 feet. Wave detail, northwest 3 feet at 10 seconds. Patchy dense fog this morning. For tonight, southwest wind around 5 knots, seas 3 to 4 feet. Wave detail, northwest 3 feet at 9 seconds. Patchy fog. For Tuesday, south wind around 5 knots, veering to west in the afternoon. Seas around 3 feet. Wave detail, northwest 3 feet at 9 seconds. Patchy fog in the morning. The coastal waters forecast from Point Arena to Point Reyes out to 10 nautical miles. Small craft advisory in effect until 3 a.m. Pacific Daylight Time early this morning. Today, northwest wind 5 to 10 knots, seas 5 to 8 feet, wave detail. Northwest 7 feet at 9 seconds and south 2 feet at 15 seconds. Tonight, northwest wind 5 to 10 knots, seas 5 to 8 feet, wave detail. Northwest 7 feet at 9 seconds and south 2 feet at 14 seconds. Tuesday, east wind around 5 knots, backing to west in the afternoon. Seas 5 to 7 feet, wave detail. Northwest 6 feet at 9 seconds and south 2 feet at 14 seconds. Patchy dense fog in the morning. The coastal waters forecast from Point Arena to Point Reyes 10 to 60 nautical miles offshore. Small craft advisory in effect through Wednesday morning. Today, northwest wind 20 to 25 knots, seas 8 to 11 feet, wave detail. Northwest 10 feet at 9 seconds and south 2 feet at 15 seconds. Tonight, northwest wind 20 to 25 knots, gusts up to 35 knots in the evening. Seas 8 to 11 feet, wave detail. Northwest 10 feet at 9 seconds and south 2 feet at 14 seconds. Tuesday, north wind 20 to 25 knots, seas 8 to 11 feet, wave detail. Northwest 10 feet at 9 seconds and south 2 feet at 14 seconds. San Francisco Bar forecast. In the deep water channel, mixed seas of 2 to 4 feet at 8 seconds. Across the bar, swell can be more than twice as high across the bar than surrounding waters. Waves are also more prone to break, particularly during strong ebb currents. Maximum ebb current of 1.6 knots at 3:22 p.m. Monday and 3.2 knots at 3:21 a.m. Tuesday. The coastal waters forecast from Point Pinos to Point Piedras Blancas out to 10 nautical miles. Today, northwest wind around 5 knots, seas 4 to 6 feet, wave detail. Northwest 5 feet at 10 seconds and south 2 feet at 14 seconds. Patchy dense fog this morning. Tonight, northwest wind around 5 knots, seas 4 to 5 feet, wave detail. Northwest 5 feet at 9 seconds and south 2 feet at 14 seconds. Patchy fog. Tuesday, southwest wind around 5 knots, seas 4 to 5 feet, wave detail. Northwest 4 feet at 9 seconds and south 2 feet at 14 seconds. Patchy dense fog in the morning. The coastal waters forecast.

north to northwest winds 15 to 25 knots. Seas 9 to 11 feet. Tonight, north to northwest winds 15 to 25 knots. Seas 8 to 11 feet. Tuesday, north winds 15 to 25 knots. Seas 9 to 11 feet. Tuesday night, north winds 20 to 30 knots. Seas 9 to 12 feet. Wednesday, north winds 20 to 30 knots. Seas 10 to 13 feet. Wednesday night, north to northwest winds 20 to 30 knots. Seas 9 to 12 feet. Thursday, north winds 20 to 30 knots. Seas 8 to 10 feet. Thursday night, north winds 15 to 25 knots. Seas 7 to 9 feet. Friday, north winds 10 to 20 knots. Seas 6 to 8 feet. Friday night, north winds 5 to 15 knots. Seas 5 to 7 feet. The offshore waters forecast for the following marine location: Pigeon Point to Point Piedras Blanco is between 60 nautical miles and 150 nautical miles offshore. Issued at 03:08 a.m. Pacific Daylight Time. Today, north to northwest winds 15 to 25 knots. Seas 7 to 10 feet. Tonight, north to northwest winds 10 to 20 knots. Seas 6 to 9 feet. Tuesday, north to northwest winds 10 to 20 knots. Seas 6 to 10 feet. Tuesday night, north to northwest winds 15 to 25 knots. Seas 7 to 11 feet. Wednesday, north winds 15 to 25 knots, becoming northwest. Seas 7 to 12 feet. Wednesday night, northwest winds 15 to 25 knots. Seas 7 to 11 feet. Thursday, north to northwest winds 15 to 25 knots. Seas 6 to 10 feet. Thursday night, north to northwest winds 15 to 25 knots. Seas 6 to 9 feet. Friday, north winds 10 to 20 knots, diminishing to 5 to 15 knots. Seas 6 to 8 feet. Friday night, north to northwest winds 5 to 15 knots. Seas 5 to 7 feet. The following is an important weather message from the National Weather Service. Issued at 9:43 p.m. Pacific Daylight Time. Coastal flood advisory remains in effect until 2 a.m. Pacific Daylight Time Thursday. What? Up to 1.6 feet of inundation above ground level is possible in low-lying areas near shorelines and tidal waterways. Where? Bayshore locations along the San Francisco Bay, San Pablo Bay, and Monterey Bay. When? Until 2 a.m. Pacific Daylight Time Thursday. Impacts. Flooding of lots, parks, and roads with only isolated road closures expected. Additional details at the San Francisco tidal gauge. High tide is expected to be 1.6 feet above normal, 7.46 feet mean lower low water at 10:01 p.m. Monday, 8:10. 1.6 feet above normal, 7.44 feet mean lower low water at 10:57 p.m. Tuesday, 8/11, and 1.4 feet above normal, 7.24 feet mean lower low water at 11:49 p.m. Wednesday, August 12th. These predictions include both astronomical tides and roughly 3 to 6 inches of additional water, mainly from a combination of thermal expansion and accumulated sea level rise since the tidal datum was established 1983-2001. High tide varies up to 90 minutes earlier or later along the Pacific coast and through the San Francisco Bay, respectively. If travel is required, allow extra time as some roads may be closed. Do not drive around barricades or through water of unknown depth. Take the necessary actions to protect flood-prone property. The coastal waters forecast from Point Reyes to Pigeon Point out to 10 nautical miles. For today, west wind 5 to 10 knots. Seas 4 to 6 feet. Wave detail, northwest 6 feet at 9 seconds and south 2 feet at 15 seconds. For tonight, west wind 5 to 10 knots, backing to southwest after midnight. Seas 4 to 6 feet. Wave detail, northwest 4 feet at 9 seconds and southwest 2 feet at 14 seconds.

Tuesday, southwest wind 5 to 10 knots, seas 4 to 6 feet. Wave detail, northwest 5 feet at 9 seconds and southwest 2 feet at 14 seconds. The coastal waters forecast from Pigeon Point to Point Pinos out to 10 nautical miles. For today, northwest wind around 5 knots, seas 4 to 6 feet. Wave detail, northwest 5 feet at 10 seconds and south 2 feet at 14 seconds. Patchy dense fog this morning. For tonight, west wind around 5 knots, seas 4 to 5 feet. Wave detail, northwest 5 feet at 9 seconds and south 2 feet at 14 seconds. Patchy dense fog in the evening. For Tuesday, south wind around 5 knots, veering to southwest in the afternoon. Seas 4 to 5 feet. Wave detail, northwest 4 feet at 9 seconds and south 2 feet at 14 seconds. Sunrise, sunset, and tidal information for the San Francisco Bay Area for Monday, August 10th. The sunrise today, 6:20 a.m. The sunset tonight, 8:09 p.m. Tidal data at the Golden Gate for today. Low tide, 4:15 a.m. at -0.92 feet. High tide, 11:33 a.m. at 4.86 feet. Low tide, 3:51 p.m. at 2.98 feet. High tide, 10:01 p.m. at 6.96 feet. Here are the buoy observations for 7 a.m. Pacific Daylight Time. An offshore buoy 6, wind south at 2 knots, pressure 1,025.3 millibars. An offshore buoy 59, winds north at 16 knots, water temperature 66, pressure 1,021.1 millibars. At Point Arena buoy, winds north 14 knots, water temperature 53, pressure 1,011.8 millibars, sea 7 feet, every 7 seconds. At buoy 13 near Bodega Bay, winds north at 4 knots, pressure 1,011.4 millibars, swell 7 feet, every 8 seconds. At Point Reyes Wave Rider buoy, water temperature 55, sea is 8 feet, every 9 seconds. At San Francisco buoy, winds west 8 knots, water temperature 59, pressure 1,011.8 millibars, sea is 6 feet, every 9 seconds. At Half Moon Bay buoy, winds west 6 knots, water temperature 58, pressure 1,011.9 millibars, sea is 6 feet, every 9 seconds. At Monterey Bay buoy, winds northeast 4 knots, water temperature 62, pressure 1,012.7 millibars, sea 7 feet, every 9 seconds. At Pointer, Wave Rider buoy, water temperature 60, sea 7 feet, every 10 seconds. At Cape San Martin buoy, winds north 2 knots, water temperature 60, pressure 1,013.4 millibars, sea 6 feet, every 10 seconds. Synopsis for the Central California coast and bays, including the Monterey Bay, Greater Farallones, and Cordell Bank National Marine Sanctuaries. Fresh to strong northwest winds will persist through the middle of the week, with rough seas up to 12 feet over the northern outer waters and occasionally the inner waters north of Point Reyes. The San Pablo, Suisun Bays, and the Delta will continue to see gusty onshore winds through early this evening. The long period southerly swells around 15 seconds will continue through much of the work week. The marine forecast for San Pablo Bay, Suisun Bay, the West Delta, and the San Francisco Bay north of the Bay Bridge. Small craft advisory in effect through this evening. For today, southwest wind 10 to 15 knots, rising to 15 to 30 knots late this morning and afternoon. For tonight, southwest wind 15 to 20 knots, easing to 10 to 15 knots after midnight. For Tuesday, southwest wind 5 to 10 knots, rising to 10 to 15 knots in the afternoon. You're listening to NOAA Weather Radio, WWF 64, broadcasting on a frequency of 162.45 megahertz. This broadcast originates from the National Weather Service office located in Monterey, California, and serves the coastal marine waters, including San Francisco and Monterey Bay. The marine forecast for Monterey Bay. For today, light and variable winds.

coming west 5 to 10 knots. Seas 3 to 4 feet. Wave detail, northwest 3 feet at 10 seconds. Patchy dense fog this morning. For tonight, southwest wind around 5 knots. Seas 3 to 4 feet. Wave detail, northwest 3 feet at 9 seconds. Patchy fog. For Tuesday, south wind around 5 knots, veering to west in the afternoon. Seas around 3 feet. Wave detail, northwest 3 feet at 9 seconds. Patchy fog in the morning. The coastal waters forecast from Point Arena to Point Reyes out to 10 nautical miles. Small craft advisory in effect until 3 a.m. Pacific Daylight Time early this morning. Today, northwest wind 5 to 10 knots, seas 5 to 8 feet, wave detail, northwest 7 feet at 9 seconds and south 2 feet at 15 seconds. Tonight, northwest wind 5 to 10 knots, seas 5 to 8 feet, wave detail, northwest 7 feet at 9 seconds and south 2 feet at 14 seconds Tuesday. East wind around 5 knots, backing to west in the afternoon. Seas 5 to 7 feet, wave detail, northwest 6 feet at 9 seconds and south 2 feet at 14 seconds. Patchy dense fog in the morning. The coastal waters forecast from Point Arena to Point Reyes 10 to 60 nautical miles offshore. Small craft advisory in effect through Wednesday morning. Today, northwest wind 20 to 25 knots, seas 8 to 11 feet, wave detail, northwest 10 feet at 9 seconds and south 2 feet at 15 seconds. Tonight, northwest wind 20 to 25 knots, gusts up to 35 knots in the evening. Seas 8 to 11 feet, wave detail, northwest 10 feet at 9 seconds and south 2 feet at 14 seconds Tuesday. North wind 20 to 25 knots, seas 8 to 11 feet, wave detail, northwest 10 feet at 9 seconds and south 2 feet at 14 seconds. San Francisco Bar forecast. In the deep water channel, mixed seas of 2 to 4 feet at 8 seconds. Across the bar, swell can be more than twice as high across the bar than surrounding waters. Waves are also more prone to break, particularly during strong ebb currents. Maximum ebb current of 1.6 knots at 3:22 p.m. Monday and 3.2 knots at 3:21 a.m. Tuesday. The coastal waters forecast from Point Pinos to Point Piedras Blancas out to 10 nautical miles. Today, northwest wind around 5 knots, seas 4 to 6 feet, wave detail, northwest 5 feet at 10 seconds and south 2 feet at 14 seconds. Patchy dense fog this morning. Tonight, northwest wind around 5 knots, seas 4 to 5 feet, wave detail, northwest 5 feet at 9 seconds and south 2 feet at 14 seconds. Patchy fog, Tuesday, southwest wind around 5 knots, seas 4 to 5 feet, wave detail, northwest 4 feet at 9 seconds and south 2 feet at 14 seconds. Patchy dense fog in the morning. The coastal waters forecast from Pigeon Point to Point Pinos 10 to 60 nautical miles offshore. Today, northwest wind 10 to 15 knots, easing to 5 to 10 knots this afternoon. Seas 6 to 9 feet, wave detail, northwest 8 feet at 10 seconds and south 2 feet at 14 seconds. Tonight, northwest wind 10 to 15 knots, seas 5 to 8 feet, wave detail, northwest 7 feet at 9 seconds and south 2 feet at 14 seconds. Tuesday, northwest wind 5 to 10 knots, seas 6 to 8 feet, wave detail, northwest 7 feet at 9 seconds and south 2 feet at 14 seconds. The offshore waters forecast for the following marine location, Point Arena to Pigeon Point between 60 nautical miles and 150 nautical miles offshore. Issued at 03:08 a.m. Pacific Daylight Time. Today, north to northwest winds 15 to 25 knots. Seas 9 to 11 feet. Tonight, north to northwest winds 15 to 25 knots. Seas 8 to 11 feet. Tuesday, north winds 15 to 25 knots. Seas 9 to 11 feet. Tuesday night, north winds 20 to 30 knots. Seas 9 to 12 feet. Wednesday, north winds 20 to 30 knots. Seas 10 to 13 feet. Wednesday night, north to northwest winds 20 to 30 knots.

9 to 12 feet. Thursday, north winds 20 to 30 knots. Seas 8 to 10 feet. Thursday night, north winds 15 to 25 knots. Seas 7 to 9 feet. Friday, north winds 10 to 20 knots. Seas 6 to 8 feet. Friday night, north winds 5 to 15 knots. Seas 5 to 7 feet. The offshore waters forecast for the following marine location: Pigeon Point to Point Piedras Blancas between 60 nautical miles and 150 nautical miles offshore. Issued at 03:08 a.m. Pacific Daylight Time. Today, north to northwest winds 15 to 25 knots. Seas 7 to 10 feet. Tonight, north to northwest winds 10 to 20 knots. Seas 6 to 9 feet. Tuesday, north to northwest winds 10 to 20 knots. Seas 6 to 10 feet. Tuesday night, north to northwest winds 15 to 25 knots. Seas 7 to 11 feet. Wednesday, north winds 15 to 25 knots, becoming northwest. Seas 7 to 12 feet. Wednesday night, northwest winds 15 to 25 knots. Seas 7 to 11 feet. Thursday, north to northwest winds 15 to 25 knots. Seas 6 to 10 feet. Thursday night, north to northwest winds 15 to 25 knots. Seas 6 to 9 feet. Friday, north winds 10 to 20 knots, diminishing to 5 to 15 knots. Seas 6 to 8 feet. Friday night, north to northwest winds 5 to 15 knots. Seas 5 to 7 feet. The following is an important weather message from the National Weather Service, issued at 9:43 p.m. Pacific Daylight Time. Coastal flood advisory remains in effect until 2 a.m. Pacific Daylight Time Thursday. What? Up to 1.6 feet of inundation above ground level is possible in low-lying areas near shorelines and tidal waterways. Where? Bayshore locations along the San Francisco Bay, San Pablo Bay, and Monterey Bay. When? Until 2 a.m. Pacific Daylight Time Thursday. Impacts. Flooding of lots, parks, and roads with only isolated road closures expected. Additional details at the San Francisco tidal gauge. High tide is expected to be 1.6 feet above normal, 7.46 feet mean lower low water at 10:01 p.m. Monday, 8/10. 1.6 feet above normal, 7.44 feet mean lower low water at 10:57 p.m. Tuesday, 8/11, and 1.4 feet above normal, 7.24 feet mean lower low water at 11:49 p.m. Wednesday, August 12th. These predictions include both astronomical tides and roughly 3 to 6 inches of additional water, mainly from a combination of thermal expansion and accumulated sea level rise since the tidal datum was established 1983-2001. High tide varies up to 90 minutes earlier or later along the Pacific coast and through the San Francisco Bay, respectively. If travel is required, allow extra time as some roads may be closed. Do not drive around barricades or through water of unknown depth. Take the necessary actions to protect flood-prone people. Extra time as some roads may be closed. Do not drive around barricades or through water of unknown depth. Take the necessary actions to protect flood-prone property. The coastal waters forecast from Point Reyes to Pigeon Point out to 10 nautical miles. For today, west wind 5 to 10 knots. Seas 4 to 6 feet. Wave detail, northwest 6 feet at 9 seconds and south 2 feet at 15 seconds. For tonight, west wind 5 to 10 knots, backing to southwest after midnight. Seas 4 to 6 feet. Wave detail, northwest 4 feet at 9 seconds and southwest 2 feet at 14 seconds. For Tuesday, southwest wind 5 to 10 knots. Seas 4 to 6 feet. Wave detail, northwest 5 feet at 9 seconds and southwest 2 feet at 14 seconds. The coastal waters forecast from Pigeon Point to Point Pinos out to 10 nautical miles. For today, northwest wind around 5 knots. Seas 4 to 6 feet.

Wave detail, northwest 5 feet at 10 seconds and south 2 feet at 14 seconds. Patchy dense fog this morning. For tonight, west wind around 5 knots. Seas 4 to 5 feet. Wave detail, northwest 5 feet at 9 seconds and south 2 feet at 14 seconds. Patchy dense fog in the evening. For Tuesday, south wind around 5 knots, veering to southwest in the afternoon. Seas 4 to 5 feet. Wave detail, northwest 4 feet at 9 seconds and south 2 feet at 14 seconds. Sunrise, sunset, and tidal information for the San Francisco Bay Area for Monday, August 10th. The sunrise today, 6:20 a.m. The sunset tonight, 8:09 p.m. Tidal data at the Golden Gate for today. Low tide, 4:15 a.m. at -092 feet. High tide, 11:33 a.m. at 4.86 feet. Low tide, 3:51 p.m. at 2.98 feet. High tide, 10:01 p.m. at 6.96 feet. Here are the buoy observations for 7 a.m. Pacific Daylight Time. An offshore buoy 6, wind south at 2 knots, pressure 1,025.3 millibars. An offshore buoy 59, winds north at 16 knots, water temperature 66, pressure 1,021.1 millibars. At Point Arena buoy, winds north 14 knots, water temperature 53, pressure 1,011.8 millibars, sea 7 feet, every 7 seconds. At buoy 13 near Bodega Bay, winds north at 4 knots, pressure 1,011.4 millibars, swell 7 feet, every 8 seconds. At Point Reyes Wave Rider buoy, water temperature 55, seas 8 feet, every 9 seconds. At San Francisco buoy, winds west 8 knots, water temperature 59, pressure 1,011.8 millibars, seas 6 feet, every 9 seconds. At Half Moon Bay buoy, winds west 6 knots, water temperature 58, pressure 1,011.9 millibars, seas 6 feet, every 9 seconds. At Monterey Bay buoy, winds northeast 4 knots, water temperature 62, pressure 1,012.7 millibars, seas 7 feet, every 9 seconds. At Pointer, Wave Rider buoy, water temperature 60, seas 7 feet, every 10 seconds. At Cape San Martin buoy, winds north 2 knots, water temperature 60, pressure 1,013.4 millibars, seas 6 feet, every 10 seconds. Synopsis for the Central California coast and bays, including the Monterey Bay, Greater Farallones, and Cordell Bank National Marine Sanctuaries. Fresh to strong northwest winds will persist through the middle of the week, with rough seas up to 12 feet over the northern outer waters and occasionally the inner waters north of Point Reyes. The San Pablo, Suisun bays, and the Delta will continue to see gusty onshore winds through early this evening. The long period southerly swells around 15 seconds will continue through much of the work week. The marine forecast for San Pablo Bay, Suisun Bay, the West Delta, and the San Francisco Bay north of the Bay Bridge. Small craft advisory in effect through this evening. For today, southwest wind 10 to 15 knots, rising to 15 to 30 knots late this morning and afternoon. For tonight, southwest wind 15 to 20 knots, easing to 10 to 15 knots after midnight. For Tuesday, southwest wind 5 to 10 knots, rising to 10 to 15 knots in the afternoon. The marine forecast for Monterey Bay. For today, light and variable winds, becoming west 5 to 10 knots. Seas 3 to 4 feet. Wave detail, northwest 3 feet at 10 seconds. Patchy dense fog this morning. For tonight, southwest wind around 5 knots. Seas 3 to 4 feet. Wave detail, northwest 3 feet at 9 seconds. Patchy fog. For Tuesday, south wind around 5 knots, veering to west in the afternoon. Seas around 3 feet. Wave detail, northwest 3 feet at 9 seconds. Patchy fog in the morning. The coastal waters forecast from Point Arena to Point Reyes out to 10 nautical miles. Small craft advisory in effect.

until 3 a.m. Pacific Daylight Time early this morning. Today, northwest wind 5 to 10 knots, seas 5 to 8 feet wave detail. Northwest 7 feet at 9 seconds and south 2 feet at 15 seconds. Tonight, northwest wind 5 to 10 knots, seas 5 to 8 feet wave detail. Northwest 7 feet at 9 seconds and south 2 feet at 14 seconds Tuesday. East wind around 5 knots, backing to west in the afternoon. Seas 5 to 7 feet wave detail. Northwest 6 feet at 9 seconds and south 2 feet at 14 seconds. Patchy dense fog in the morning. The coastal waters forecast from Point Arena to Point Reyes 10 to 60 nautical miles offshore. Small craft advisory in effect through Wednesday morning. Today, northwest wind 20 to 25 knots, seas 8 to 11 feet wave detail. Northwest 10 feet at 9 seconds and south 2 feet at 15 seconds. Tonight, northwest wind 20 to 25 knots, gusts up to 35 knots in the evening. Seas 8 to 11 feet wave detail. Northwest 10 feet at 9 seconds and south 2 feet at 14 seconds Tuesday. North wind 20 to 25 knots, seas 8 to 11 feet wave detail. Northwest 10 feet at 9 seconds and south 2 feet at 14 seconds. San Francisco Bar forecast. In the deep water channel, mixed seas of 2 to 4 feet at 8 seconds. Across the bar, swell can be more than twice as high across the bar than surrounding waters. Waves are also more prone to break, particularly during strong ebb currents. Maximum ebb current of 1.6 knots at 3:22 p.m. Monday and 3.2 knots at 3:21 a.m. Tuesday. The coastal waters forecast from Point Pinos to Point Piedras Blancas out to 10 nautical miles. Today, northwest wind around 5 knots, seas 4 to 6 feet wave detail. Northwest 5 feet at 10 seconds and south 2 feet at 14 seconds. Patchy dense fog this morning. Tonight, northwest wind around 5 knots, seas 4 to 5 feet wave detail. Northwest 5 feet at 9 seconds and south 2 feet at 14 seconds. Patchy fog. Tuesday, southwest wind around 5 knots, seas 4 to 5 feet wave detail. Northwest 4 feet at 9 seconds and south 2 feet at 14 seconds. Patchy dense fog in the morning. The coastal waters forecast from Pigeon Point to Point Pinos 10 to 60 nautical miles offshore. Today, northwest wind at 10 to 15 knots, easing to 5 to 10 knots this afternoon. Seas 6 to 9 feet wave detail. Northwest 8 feet at 10 seconds and south 2 feet at 14 seconds. Tonight, northwest wind at 10 to 15 knots, seas 5 to 8 feet wave detail. Northwest 7 feet at 9 seconds and south 2 feet at 14 seconds. Tuesday, northwest wind 5 to 10 knots, seas 6 to 8 feet wave detail. Northwest 7 feet at 9 seconds and south 2 feet at 14 seconds. The offshore waters forecast for the following marine location: Point Arena to Pigeon Point between 60 nautical miles and 150 nautical miles offshore. Issued at 7:36 p.m. Pacific Daylight Time. Today, north winds 15 to 25 knots. Seas 9 to 11 feet. Tonight, north to northwest winds 15 to 25 knots. Seas 8 to 11 feet. Tuesday, north winds 15 to 25 knots. Seas 9 to 11 feet. Tuesday night, north winds 20 to 30 knots. Seas 9 to 12 feet. Wednesday, north winds 20 to 30 knots. Seas 10 to 13 feet. Wednesday night, north to northwest winds 20 to 30 knots. Seas 9 to 12 feet. Thursday, north winds 20 to 30 knots. Seas 8 to 10 feet. Thursday night, north winds 15 to 25 knots. Seas 7 to 9 feet. Friday, north winds 10 to 20 knots. Seas 6 to 8 feet. Friday night, north winds 5 to 15 knots. Seas 5 to 7 feet. The offshore waters forecast for the following marine location: Pigeon Point to Point Piedras Blancas between 60 nautical miles and 150 nautical miles offshore. Issued at 7:36 p.m. Pacific Daylight Time. Today, north to northwest winds 10 to 20 knots.

be 7 to 10 feet. Tonight, north to northwest, winds 10 to 20 knots. Seas 6 to 9 feet. Tuesday, north to northwest, winds 10 to 20 knots. Seas 6 to 10 feet. Tuesday night, north to northwest, winds 15 to 25 knots. Seas 7 to 11 feet. Wednesday, north winds 15 to 25 knots, becoming northwest. Seas 7 to 12 feet. Wednesday night, northwest winds 15 to 25 knots. Seas 7 to 11 feet. Thursday, north to northwest winds 15 to 25 knots. Seas 6 to 10 feet. Thursday night, north to northwest winds 15 to 25 knots. Seas 6 to 9 feet. Friday, north winds 10 to 20 knots, diminishing to 5 to 15 knots. Seas 6 to 8 feet. Friday night, north to northwest winds 5 to 15 knots. Seas 5 to 7 feet. The following is an important weather message from the National Weather Service, issued at 9:43 p.m. Pacific Daylight Time. Coastal flood advisory remains in effect until 2 a.m. Pacific Daylight Time Thursday. What? Up to 1.6 feet of inundation above ground level is possible in low-lying areas near shorelines and tidal waterways. Where? Bayshore locations along the San Francisco Bay, San Pablo Bay, and Monterey Bay. When? Until 2 a.m. Pacific Daylight Time Thursday. Impacts, flooding of lots, parks, and roads with only isolated road closures expected. Additional details at the San Francisco tidal gauge. High tide is expected to be 1.6 feet above normal, 7.46 feet mean lower low water at 10:01 p.m. Monday, 8/10. 1.6 feet above normal, 7.44 feet mean lower low water at 10:57 p.m. Tuesday, 8/11, and 1.4 feet above normal, 7.24 feet mean lower low water at 11:49 p.m. Wednesday, August 12th. These predictions include both astronomical tides and roughly 3 to 6 inches of additional water, mainly from a combination of thermal expansion and accumulated sea level rise since the tidal datum was established 1983-2001. High tide varies up 90 minutes earlier or later along the Pacific coast and through the San Francisco Bay, respectively. If travel is required, allow extra time as some roads may be closed. Do not drive around barricades or through water of unknown depth. Take the necessary actions to protect flood-prone property. The coastal waters forecast from Point Reyes to Pigeon Point out to 10 nautical miles. For today, west wind 5 to 10 knots. Seas 4 to 6 feet. Wave detail, northwest 6 feet at 9 seconds and south 2 feet at 15 seconds. For tonight, west wind 5 to 10 knots, backing to southwest after midnight. Seas 4 to 6 feet. Wave detail, northwest 4 feet at 9 seconds and southwest 2 feet at 14 seconds. For Tuesday, southwest wind 5 to 10 knots. Seas 4 to 6 feet. Wave detail, northwest 5 feet at 9 seconds and southwest 2 feet at 14 seconds. The coastal waters forecast from Pigeon Point to Point Pinos out to 10 nautical miles. For today, northwest wind around 5 knots. Seas 4 to 6 feet. Wave detail, northwest 5 feet at 10 seconds and south 2 feet at 14 seconds. Patchy dense fog this morning. For tonight, west wind around 5 knots. Seas 4 to 5 feet. Wave detail, northwest 5 feet at 9 seconds and south 2 feet at 14 seconds. Patchy dense fog in the evening. For Tuesday, south wind around 5 knots, veering to southwest in the afternoon. Seas 4 to 5 feet. Wave detail, northwest 4 feet at 9 seconds and south 2 feet at 14 seconds. Sunrise, sunset, and tidal information for the San Francisco Bay Area for Monday, August 10th. The sunrise today, 6:20 a.m. The sunset tonight, 8:09 p.m. Tidal data at the Golden Gate for today. Low tide, 4:15 a.m. at

at a 092 feet high tide. 11:33 a.m. at 4.86 feet low tide. 3:51 p.m. at 2.98 feet high tide. 10:01 p.m. at 6.96 feet. Here are the buoy observations for 7 a.m. Pacific Daylight Time. An offshore buoy 6 winds south at 2 knots, pressure 1,025.3 millibars. An offshore buoy 59 winds north at 16 knots, water temperature 66, pressure 1,021.1 millibars. Head Point Arena buoy, winds north 14 knots, water temperature 53, pressure 1,011.8 millibars, sea 7 feet, every 7 seconds. At buoy 13 near Bodega Bay, winds north at 4 knots, pressure 1,011.4 millibars, swell 7 feet, every 8 seconds. At Point Reyes Wave Rider buoy, water temperature 55, seas 8 feet, every 9 seconds. At San Francisco buoy, winds west 8 knots, water temperature 59, pressure 1,011.8 millibars, seas 6 feet, every 9 seconds. At Half Moon Bay buoy, winds west 6 knots, water temperature 58, pressure 1,011.9 millibars, seas 6 feet, every 9 seconds. At Monterey Bay buoy, winds northeast 4 knots, water temperature 62, pressure 1,012.7 millibars, seas 7 feet, every 9 seconds. At Pointer, Wave Rider buoy, water temperature 60, seas 7 feet, every 10 seconds. At Cape San Martin buoy, winds north 2 knots, water temperature 60, pressure 1,013.4 millibars, seas 6 feet, every 10 seconds. Synopsis for the Central California coast and bays, including the Monterey Bay, Greater Farallones, and Cordell Bank National Marine Sanctuaries. Fresh to strong northwest winds will persist through the middle of the week, with rough seas up to 12 feet over the northern outer waters and occasionally the inner waters north of Point Reyes. The San Pablo, Suisun Bays, and the Delta will continue to see gusty onshore winds through early this evening. The long period southerly swells around 15 seconds will continue through much of the work week. The marine forecast for San Pablo Bay, Suisun Bay, the West Delta, and the San Francisco Bay north of the Bay Bridge. Small craft advisory in effect through this evening. For today, southwest wind 10 to 15 knots, rising to 15 to 30 knots late this morning and afternoon. For tonight, southwest wind 15 to 20 knots, easing to 10 to 15 knots after midnight. For Tuesday, southwest wind 5 to 10 knots, rising to 10 to 15 knots in the afternoon. The marine forecast for Monterey Bay. For today, light and variable winds, becoming west 5 to 10 knots, seas 3 to 4 feet. Wave detail, northwest 3 feet at 10 seconds. Patchy dense fog this morning. For tonight, southwest wind around 5 knots. Seas 3 to 4 feet. Wave detail, northwest 3 feet at 9 seconds. Patchy fog. For Tuesday, south wind around 5 knots, veering to west in the afternoon. Seas around 3 feet. Wave detail, northwest 3 feet at 9 seconds. Patchy fog in the morning. The coastal waters forecast from Point Arena to Point Reyes out to 10 nautical miles. Small craft advisory in effect until 3 a.m. Pacific Daylight Time early this morning. Today, northwest wind 5 to 10 knots, seas 5 to 8 feet, wave detail. Northwest 7 feet at 9 seconds and south 2 feet at 15 seconds. Tonight, northwest wind 5 to 10 knots, seas 5 to 8 feet, wave detail. Northwest 7 feet at 9 seconds and south 2 feet at 14 seconds Tuesday. East wind around 5 knots, backing to west in the afternoon. Seas 5 to 7 feet, wave detail. Northwest 6 feet at 9 seconds and south 2 feet at 14 seconds. Patchy dense fog in the morning. The coastal waters forecast from Point Arena to Point Reyes 10 to 60 nautical miles offshore. Small craft advisory in effect through Wednesday morning. Today, northwest wind 20 to 25 knots, seas 8 to 11 feet, wave detail.

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This broadcast originates from the National Weather Service office located in Monterey, California, and serves the coastal marine waters, including San Francisco and Monterey Bay. San Francisco VAR forecast. In the deep water channel, mixed seas of 2 to 4 feet at 8 seconds. Across the bar, swell can be more than twice as high across the bar than surrounding waters. Waves are also more prone to break, particularly during strong ebb currents. Maximum ebb current of 1.6 knots at 3:22 p.m. Monday and 3.2 knots at 3:21 a.m. Tuesday. The coastal waters forecast from Point Pinos to Point Piedras Blanc is out to 10 nautical miles. Today, northwest wind around 5 knots, seas 4 to 6 feet, wave detail. Northwest 5 feet at 10 seconds and south 2 feet at 14 seconds. Patchy dense fog this morning. Tonight, northwest wind around 5 knots, seas 4 to 5 feet, wave detail. Northwest 5 feet at 9 seconds and south 2 feet at 14 seconds. Patchy fog. Tuesday, southwest wind around 5 knots, seas 4 to 5 feet, wave detail. Northwest 4 feet at 9 seconds and south 2 feet at 14 seconds. Patchy dense fog in the morning. The coastal waters forecast from Pigeon Point to Point Pinos 10 to 60 nautical miles offshore. Today, northwest wind 10 to 15 knots, easing to 5 to 10 knots this afternoon. Seas 6 to 9 feet, wave detail. Northwest 8 feet at 10 seconds and south 2 feet at 14 seconds. Tonight, northwest wind 10 to 15 knots, seas 5 to 8 feet, wave detail. Northwest 7 feet at 9 seconds and south 2 feet at 14 seconds. Tuesday, northwest wind 5 to 10 knots, seas 6 to 8 feet, wave detail. Northwest 7 feet at 9 seconds and south 2 feet at 14 seconds. The offshore waters forecast for the following marine location: Point Arena to Pigeon Point between 60 nautical miles and 150 nautical miles offshore. Issued at 7:36 p.m. Pacific Daylight Time. Today, north winds 15 to 25 knots. Seas 9 to 11 feet. Tonight, north to northwest winds 15 to 25 knots. Seas 8 to 11 feet. Tuesday, north winds 15 to 25 knots. Seas 9 to 11 feet. Tuesday night, north winds 20 to 30 knots. Seas 9 to 12 feet. Wednesday, north winds 20 to 30 knots. Seas 10 to 13 feet. Wednesday night, north to northwest winds 20 to 30 knots. Seas 9 to 12 feet. Thursday, north winds 20 to 30 knots. Seas 8 to 10 feet. Thursday night, north winds 15 to 25 knots. Seas 7 to 9 feet. Friday, north winds 10 to 20 knots. Seas 6 to 8 feet. Friday night, north winds 5 to 15 knots. Seas 5 to 7 feet. The offshore waters forecast for the following marine location: Pigeon Point to Point Piedras Blanc is between 60 nautical miles and 150 nautical miles offshore. Issued at 7:36 p.m. Pacific Daylight Time. Today, north to northwest winds 10 to 20 knots. Seas 7 to 10 feet. Tonight, north to northwest winds 10 to 20 knots. Seas 6 to 9 feet. Tuesday, north to northwest winds 10 to 20 knots. Seas 6 to 10 feet. Tuesday night, north to northwest winds 15 to 25 knots. Seas 7 to 11 feet. Wednesday, north winds 15 to 25 knots, becoming northwest. Seas 7 to 12 feet. Wednesday night, northwest winds 15 to 25 knots. Seas 7 to 11 feet.

south to northwest, winds 15 to 25 knots. Seas 6 to 10 feet. Thursday night, north to northwest, winds 15 to 25 knots. Seas 6 to 9 feet. Friday, north winds 10 to 20 knots, diminishing to 5 to 15 knots. Seas 6 to 8 feet. Friday night, north to northwest, winds 5 to 15 knots. Seas 5 to 7 feet. The following is an important weather message from the National Weather Service, issued at 9:43 p.m. Pacific Daylight Time. Coastal flood advisory remains in effect until 2 a.m. Pacific Daylight Time Thursday. What? Up to 1.6 feet of inundation above ground level is possible in low-lying areas near shorelines and tidal waterways. Where? Bayshore locations along the San Francisco Bay, San Pablo Bay, and Monterey Bay. When? Until 2 a.m. Pacific Daylight Time Thursday. Impacts. Flooding of lots, parks, and roads with only isolated road closures expected. Additional details at the San Francisco tidal gauge. High tide is expected to be 1.6 feet above normal, 7.46 feet mean lower low water at 10:01 p.m. Monday, 8/10. 1.6 feet above normal, 7.44 feet mean lower low water at 10:57 p.m. Tuesday, 8/11, and 1.4 feet above normal, 7.24 feet mean lower low water at 11:49 p.m. Wednesday, August 12th. These predictions include both astronomical tides of roughly 3 to 6 inches of additional water, mainly from a combination of thermal expansion and accumulated sea level rise since the tidal datum was established 1983-2001. High tide varies up to 90 minutes earlier or later along the Pacific coast and through the San Francisco Bay, respectively. If travel is required, allow extra time as some roads may be closed. Do not drive around barricades or through water of unknown depth. Take the necessary actions to protect flood-prone property. The coastal waters forecast from Point Reyes to Pigeon Point out to 10 nautical miles. For today, west wind 5 to 10 knots. Seas 4 to 6 feet. Wave detail, northwest 6 feet at 9 seconds and south 2 feet at 15 seconds. For tonight, west wind 5 to 10 knots, backing to southwest after midnight. Seas 4 to 6 feet. Wave detail, northwest 4 feet at 9 seconds and southwest 2 feet at 14 seconds. For Tuesday, southwest wind 5 to 10 knots. Seas 4 to 6 feet. Wave detail, northwest 5 feet at 9 seconds and southwest 2 feet at 14 seconds. The coastal waters forecast from Pigeon Point to Point Pinos out to 10 nautical miles. For today, northwest wind around 5 knots. Seas 4 to 6 feet. Wave detail, northwest 5 feet at 10 seconds and south 2 feet at 14 seconds. Patchy dense fog this morning. For tonight, west wind around 5 knots. Seas 4 to 5 feet. Wave detail, northwest 5 feet at 9 seconds and south 2 feet at 14 seconds. Patchy dense fog in the evening. For Tuesday, south wind around 5 knots, veering to southwest in the afternoon. Seas 4 to 5 feet. Wave detail, northwest 4 feet at 9 seconds and south 2 feet at 14 seconds. Sunrise, sunset, and tidal information for the San Francisco Bay area for Monday, August 10th. The sunrise today, 6:20 a.m. The sunset tonight, 8:09 p.m. Tidal data at the Golden Gate for today. Low tide, 4:15 a.m. at -0.92 feet. High tide, 11:33 a.m. at 4.86 feet. Low tide, 3:51 p.m. at 2.98 feet. High tide, 10:01 p.m. at 6.96 feet. Here are the buoy observations for 8 a.m. Pacific Daylight Time. An offshore buoy 6 winds south at 4 knots, pressure 1,025.5 millibars. An offshore buoy 59 winds north at 70 knots, gusting to 21, water temperature 66, pressure 1,021.5 millibars. At buoy 14.

Marina, winds northwest at 14 knots. Water temperature 53. Pressure 1,012.1 millibars. At buoy 13 near Bodega Bay, winds north at 4 knots. Pressure 1,011.7 millibars. At Point Reyes, wave rider, buoy water temperature 55. Phase 9 feet every 8 seconds. At San Francisco, buoy winds west at 10 knots. Water temperature 58. Pressure 1,012.3 millibars. At Half Moon Bay, buoy winds west 4 knots. Water temperature 58. Pressure 1,012.4 millibars. Phase 6 feet every 9 seconds. At Monterey, buoy winds northeast at 4 knots. Water temperature 62. Pressure 1,013.2 millibars. At Pointzer, wave rider, buoy water temperature 60, feet 7 feet, every 9 seconds. At Cape San Martin, buoy winds northeast at 2 knots, water temperature 60, pressure 1,013.7 millibars. Synopsis for the Central California coast and bays, including the Monterey Bay, Greater Farallones, and Cordell Bank National Marine Sanctuaries. Fresh to strong northwest winds will persist through the middle of the week, with rough seas up to 12 feet over the northern outer waters and occasionally the inner waters north of Point Reyes. The San Pablo, Suisun Bays, and the Delta will continue to see gusty onshore winds through early this evening. The long period southerly swells around 15 seconds will continue through much of the work week. The marine forecast for San Pablo Bay, Suisun Bay, the West Delta, and the San Francisco Bay north of the Bay Bridge. Small craft advisory in effect through this evening. For today, southwest wind 10 to 15 knots, rising to 15 to 30 knots late this morning and afternoon. For tonight, southwest wind 15 to 20 knots, easing to 10 to 15 knots after midnight. For Tuesday, southwest wind 5 to 10 knots, rising to 10 to 15 knots in the afternoon. The marine forecast for Monterey Bay. For today, light and variable winds, becoming west 5 to 10 knots. Seas 3 to 4 feet. Wave detail, northwest 3 feet at 10 seconds. Patchy dense fog this morning. For tonight, southwest wind around 5 knots. Seas 3 to 4 feet. Wave detail, northwest 3 feet at 9 seconds. Patchy fog. For Tuesday, south wind around 5 knots, veering to west in the afternoon. Seas around 3 feet. Wave detail, northwest 3 feet at 9 seconds. Patchy fog in the morning. The coastal waters forecast from Point Arena to Point Reyes out to 10 nautical miles. Small craft advisory in effect until 3 a.m. Pacific Daylight Time early this morning. Today, northwest wind 5 to 10 knots, seas 5 to 8 feet, wave detail, northwest 7 feet at 9 seconds and south 2 feet at 15 seconds. Tonight, northwest wind 5 to 10 knots, seas 5 to 8 feet, wave detail, northwest 7 feet at 9 seconds and south 2 feet at 14 seconds Tuesday. East wind around 5 knots, backing to west in the afternoon. Seas 5 to 7 feet, wave detail, northwest 6 feet at 9 seconds and south 2 feet at 14 seconds. Patchy dense fog in the morning. The coastal waters forecast from Point Arena to Point Reyes 10 to 60 nautical miles offshore. Small craft advisory in effect through Wednesday morning. Today, northwest wind 20 to 25 knots, seas 8 to 11 feet, wave detail, northwest 10 feet at 9 seconds and south 2 feet at 15 seconds. Tonight, northwest wind 20 to 25 knots, gusts up to 35 knots in the evening. Seas 8 to 11 feet, wave detail, northwest 10 feet at 9 seconds and south 2 feet at 14 seconds Tuesday. North wind 20 to 25 knots, seas 8 to 11 feet, wave detail, northwest 10 feet at 9 seconds and south 2 feet at 14 seconds. San Francisco Bar forecast. In the deep water channel, mixed seas of 2 to 4 feet at 8 seconds. Across the bar, swell can be more than twice as high across the bar than surrounding waters. Waves are also more prone to break, particularly during strong ebb currents. Maximum ebb current of 1.6 knots at 3:22 p.m. Monday and 3.

Tuesday at 3:21 a.m. Tuesday. The coastal waters forecast from Point Pinos to Point Piedras blunts out to 10 nautical miles. Today, northwest wind around 5 knots, seas 4 to 6 feet, wave detail. Northwest 5 feet at 10 seconds and south 2 feet at 14 seconds. Patchy dense fog this morning. Tonight, northwest wind around 5 knots, seas 4 to 5 feet, wave detail. Northwest 5 feet at 9 seconds and south 2 feet at 14 seconds. Patchy fog. Tuesday, southwest wind around 5 knots, seas 4 to 5 feet, wave detail. Northwest 4 feet at 9 seconds and south 2 feet at 14 seconds. Patchy dense fog in the morning. The coastal waters forecast from Pigeon Point to Point Pinos 10 to 60 nautical miles offshore. Today, northwest wind at 10 to 15 knots, easing to 5 to 10 knots this afternoon. Seas 6 to 9 feet, wave detail. Northwest 8 feet at 10 seconds and south 2 feet at 14 seconds. Tonight, northwest wind at 10 to 15 knots, seas 5 to 8 feet, wave detail. Northwest 7 feet at 9 seconds and south 2 feet at 14 seconds. Tuesday, northwest wind 5 to 10 knots, seas 6 to 8 feet, wave detail. Northwest 7 feet at 9 seconds and south 2 feet at 14 seconds. The offshore waters forecast for the following marine location: Point Arena to Pigeon Point between 60 nautical miles and 150 nautical miles offshore. Issued at 7:36 p.m. Pacific Daylight Time. Today, north winds 15 to 25 knots. Seas 9 to 11 feet. Tonight, north to northwest winds 15 to 25 knots. Seas 8 to 11 feet. Tuesday, north winds 15 to 25 knots. Seas 9 to 11 feet. Tuesday night, north winds 20 to 30 knots. Seas 9 to 12 feet. Wednesday, north winds 20 to 30 knots. Seas 10 to 13 feet. Wednesday night, north to northwest winds 20 to 30 knots. Seas 9 to 12 feet. Thursday, north winds 20 to 30 knots. Seas 8 to 10 feet. Thursday night, north winds 15 to 25 knots. Seas 7 to 9 feet. Friday, north winds 10 to 20 knots. Seas 6 to 8 feet. Friday night, north winds 5 to 15 knots. Seas 5 to 7 feet. The offshore waters forecast for the following marine location: Pigeon Point to Point Piedras Blancas between 60 nautical miles and 150 nautical miles offshore. Issued at 7:36 p.m. Pacific Daylight Time. Today, north to northwest winds 10 to 20 knots. Seas 7 to 10 feet. Tonight, north to northwest winds 10 to 20 knots. Seas 6 to 9 feet. Tuesday, north to northwest winds 10 to 20 knots. Seas 6 to 10 feet. Tuesday night, north to northwest winds 15 to 25 knots. Seas 7 to 11 feet. Wednesday, north winds 15 to 25 knots, becoming northwest. Seas 7 to 12 feet. Wednesday night, northwest winds 15 to 25 knots. Seas 7 to 11 feet. Thursday, north to northwest winds 15 to 25 knots. Seas 6 to 10 feet. Thursday night, north to northwest winds 15 to 25 knots. Seas 6 to 9 feet. Friday, north winds 10 to 20 knots, diminishing to 5 to 15 knots. Seas 6 to 8 feet. Friday night, north to northwest winds 5 to 15 knots. Seas 5 to 7 feet. The following is an important weather message from the National Weather Service, issued at 9:43 p.m. Pacific Daylight Time. Coastal flood advisory remains in effect until 2 a.m. Pacific Daylight Time Thursday. What? Up to 1.6 feet of inundation above ground level is possible in low-lying areas near shorelines and tidal waterways. Where? Bayshore locations along the San Francisco Bay, San Pablo Bay, and Monterey Bay. When? Until 2 a.m. Pacific Daylight Time Thursday. Impacts: flooding of lots, parks, and roads with only isolated road closures.

allow extra time as some roads may be closed. 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Take the necessary actions to protect flood-prone property. The coastal waters forecast from Point Reyes to Pigeon Point out to 10 nautical miles. For today, west wind 5 to 10 knots, seas 4 to 6 feet. Wave detail, northwest 6 feet at 9 seconds and south 2 feet at 15 seconds. For tonight, west wind 5 to 10 knots, backing to southwest after midnight. Seas 4 to 6 feet. Wave detail, northwest 4 feet at 9 seconds and southwest 2 feet at 14 seconds. For Tuesday, southwest wind 5 to 10 knots. Seas 4 to 6 feet. Wave detail, northwest 5 feet at 9 seconds and southwest 2 feet at 14 seconds. The coastal waters forecast from Pigeon Point to Point Pinos out to 10 nautical miles. For today, northwest wind around 5 knots. Seas 4 to 6 feet. Wave detail, northwest 5 feet at 10 seconds and south 2 feet at 14 seconds. Patchy dense fog this morning. For tonight, west wind around 5 knots. Seas 4 to 5 feet. Wave detail, northwest 5 feet at 9 seconds and south 2 feet at 14 seconds. Patchy dense fog in the evening. For Tuesday, south wind around 5 knots, veering to southwest in the afternoon. Seas 4 to 5 feet. Wave detail, northwest 4 feet at 9 seconds and south 2 feet at 14 seconds. Semi-sunset and tidal information for the San Francisco Bay Area for Monday, August 10th. The sunrise today, 6:20 a.m. The sunset tonight, 8:09 p.m. Tidal data at the Golden Gate for today. Low tide, 4:15 a.m. at -0.92 feet high tide, 11:33 a.m. at 4.86 feet low tide, 3:51 p.m. at 2.98 feet high tide, 10:01 p.m. at 6.96 feet. Here are the buoy observations for 8 a.m. Pacific Daylight Time. An offshore buoy 6 wind south at 4 knots, pressure 1,025.5 millibars. An offshore buoy 59, winds north 60 knots, gusting to 21, water temperature 66, pressure 1,021.5 millibars, sea is 3 feet, every 9 seconds. At Point Arena buoy, winds north 14 knots, water temperature 53, pressure 1,012.2 millibars, sea 7 feet, every 8 seconds. At buoy 13 near Bodega Bay, winds northwest at 4 knots, pressure 1,011.8 millibars, swell 7 feet, every 9 seconds. At Point Reyes Wave Rider buoy, water temperature 55, sea is 8 feet, every 9 seconds. At San Francisco buoy, winds west at 10 knots, pressure 1,012.4 millibars, swell 6 feet, every 8 seconds. At Half Moon Bay buoy, winds west 4 knots, water temperature 58, pressure 1,012.4 millibars, seas 6 feet, every 9 seconds. At Monterey Bay buoy, winds northeast 4 knots, water temperature 62, pressure 1,013.3 millibars, seas 8 feet, every 10 seconds. At Point Sur, Wave Rider buoy, water temperature 60, seas 7 feet, every 9 seconds. At Cape San Martin buoy, winds northeast 2 knots, water temperature 61, pressure 1,013.8 millibars, sea 7 feet, every 9 seconds. Synopsis for the Central California coast and bays, including the Monterey Bay, Greater Farallones, and Cordell Bank National Marine Sanctuaries. Fresh to strong northwest winds persist through Thursday with rough seas up to 12 feet over the northern outer waters and occasionally the inner waters north of Point Reyes. The San Pablo, Suisun Bays, and the Delta will continue to see gusty onshore winds through the early evening hours. Long period southerly swells around 15 seconds will continue through much of the work week. The marine forecast for San Pablo Bay, Suisun Bay, the West Delta, and the San Francisco Bay north of the Bay Bridge. Small craft advisory in effect through this evening. For today,

southwest wind 10 to 15 knots, rising to 15 to 20 knots late this morning and afternoon. For tonight, southwest wind 15 to 20 knots, easing to 10 to 15 knots after midnight. For Tuesday, southwest wind 5 to 10 knots, rising to 10 to 15 knots in the afternoon. The marine forecast for Monterey Bay. For today, light and variable winds, becoming west 5 to 10 knots. Seas 3 to 4 feet. Wave detail, northwest 3 feet at 10 seconds. Patchy dense fog this morning. For tonight, southwest wind around 5 knots. Seas 3 to 4 feet. Wave detail, northwest 3 feet at 9 seconds. Patchy fog. For Tuesday, south wind around 5 knots, veering to west in the afternoon. Seas around 3 feet. Wave detail, northwest 3 feet at 9 seconds. Patchy fog in the morning. The coastal waters forecast from Point Arena to Point Reyes out to 10 nautical miles. Today, northwest wind 5 to 10 knots, seas 5 to 8 feet, wave detail, northwest 7 feet at 9 seconds and south 2 feet at 15 seconds. Tonight, northwest wind 5 to 10 knots, seas 5 to 8 feet, wave detail, northwest 7 feet at 9 seconds and south 2 feet at 14 seconds. Tuesday, east wind around 5 knots, backing to west in the afternoon. Seas 5 to 7 feet, wave detail, northwest 6 feet at 9 seconds and south 2 feet at 14 seconds. Patchy dense fog in the morning. The coastal waters forecast from Point Arena to Point Reyes 10 to 60 nautical miles offshore. Small craft advisory in effect through Wednesday morning. Today, northwest wind 20 to 25 knots, seas 8 to 11 feet, wave detail, northwest 10 feet at 9 seconds and south 2 feet at 15 seconds. Tonight, northwest wind 20 to 25 knots, occasional gusts up to 35 knots in the evening. Seas 8 to 11 feet, wave detail, northwest 10 feet at 9 seconds and south 2 feet at 14 seconds. Tuesday, north wind 20 to 25 knots, seas 8 to 11 feet, wave detail, northwest 10 feet at 9 seconds and south 2 feet at 14 seconds. San Francisco VAR forecast. In the deep water channel, mixed seas of 2 to 4 feet at 8 seconds. Across the bar, swell can be more than twice as high across the bar than surrounding waters. Waves are also more prone to break, particularly during strong ebb currents. Maximum ebb current of 1.6 knots at 3:22 p.m. Monday and 3.2 knots at 3:21 a.m. Tuesday. The coastal waters forecast from Point Pinos to Point Piedras Blancas out to 10 nautical miles. Today, northwest wind around 5 knots, seas 4 to 6 feet, wave detail, northwest 5 feet at 10 seconds and south 2 feet at 14 seconds. Patchy dense fog this morning. Tonight, northwest wind around 5 knots, seas 4 to 5 feet, wave detail, northwest 5 feet at 9 seconds and south 2 feet at 14 seconds. Patchy fog, Tuesday, southwest wind around 5 knots, seas 4 to 5 feet, wave detail, northwest 4 feet at 9 seconds and south 2 feet at 14 seconds. Patchy dense fog in the morning. The coastal waters forecast from Pigeon Point to Point Pinos 10 to 60 nautical miles offshore. Today, northwest wind 10 to 15 knots, easing to 5 to 10 knots this afternoon. Seas 6 to 9 feet, wave detail, northwest 8 feet at 10 seconds and south 2 feet at 14 seconds. Tonight, northwest wind 10 to 15 knots, seas 5 to 8 feet, wave detail, northwest 7 feet at 9 seconds and south 2 feet at 14 seconds. Tuesday, northwest wind 5 to 10 knots, seas 6 to 8 feet, wave detail, northwest 7 feet at 9 seconds and south 2 feet at 14 seconds. 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This broadcast originates from the National Weather Service office located in Monterey, California, and serves the coastal marine waters, including San Francisco and Monterey Bay. The offshore waters forecast for the following marine location, Point Arena to Pigeon Point between 60 nautical miles and 150 nautical miles.

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Issued at 7:36 p.m. Pacific Daylight Time. Today, north winds 15 to 25 knots. Seas 9 to 11 feet. Tonight, north to northwest winds 15 to 25 knots. Seas 8 to 11 feet. Tuesday, north winds 15 to 25 knots. Seas 9 to 11 feet. Tuesday night, north winds 20 to 30 knots. Seas 9 to 12 feet. Wednesday, north winds 20 to 30 knots. Seas 10 to 13 feet. Wednesday night, north to northwest winds 20 to 30 knots. Seas 9 to 12 feet. Thursday, north winds 20 to 30 knots. Seas 8 to 10 feet. Thursday night, north winds 15 to 25 knots. Seas 7 to 9 feet. Friday, north winds 10 to 20 knots. Seas 6 to 8 feet. Friday night, north winds 5 to 15 knots. Seas 5 to 7 feet. The offshore waters forecast for the following marine location: Pigeon Point to Point Pedras Blancas between 60 nautical miles and 150 nautical miles offshore. Issued at 7:36 p.m. Pacific Daylight Time. Today, north to northwest winds 10 to 20 knots. Seas 7 to 10 feet. Tonight, north to northwest winds 10 to 20 knots. Seas 6 to 9 feet. Tuesday, north to northwest winds 10 to 20 knots. Seas 6 to 10 feet. Tuesday night, north to northwest winds 15 to 25 knots. Seas 7 to 11 feet. Wednesday, north winds 15 to 25 knots, becoming northwest. Seas 7 to 12 feet. Wednesday night, northwest winds 15 to 25 knots. Seas 7 to 11 feet. Thursday, north to northwest winds 15 to 25 knots. Seas 6 to 10 feet. Thursday night, north to northwest winds 15 to 25 knots. Seas 6 to 9 feet. Friday, north winds 10 to 20 knots, diminishing to 5 to 15 knots. Seas 6 to 8 feet. Friday night, north to northwest winds 5 to 15 knots. Seas 5 to 7 feet. The following is an important weather message from the National Weather Service. Issued at 9:43 p.m. Pacific Daylight Time. Coastal flood advisory remains in effect until 2 a.m. Pacific Daylight Time Thursday. What? Up to 1.6 feet of inundation above ground level is possible in low-lying areas near shorelines and tidal waterways. Where? Bayshore locations along the San Francisco Bay, San Pablo Bay, and Monterey Bay. When? Until 2 a.m. Pacific Daylight Time Thursday. Impacts. Flooding of lots, parks, and roads with only isolated road closures expected. Additional details at the San Francisco tidal gauge. High tide is expected to be 1.6 feet above normal, 7.46 feet mean lower low water at 10:01 p.m. Monday, 8:10. 1.6 feet above normal, 7.44 feet mean lower low water at 10:57 p.m. Tuesday, 8/11, and 1.4 feet above normal, 7.24 feet mean lower low water at 11:49 p.m. Wednesday, August 12th. These predictions include both astronomical tides and roughly 3 to 6 inches of additional water, mainly from a combination of thermal expansion and accumulated sea level rise since the tidal datum was established 1983-2001. High tide varies up to 90 minutes earlier or later along the Pacific coast and through the San Francisco Bay, respectively. If travel is required, allow extra time as some roads may be closed. Do not drive around barricades or through water of unknown depth. Take the necessary actions to protect flood-prone property. The coastal waters forecast from Point Reyes to Pigeon Point out to 10 nautical miles. For today, west wind 5 to 10 knots. Seas 4 to 6 feet. Wave detail, northwest 6 feet at 9 seconds and south 2 feet at 15 seconds. For tonight, west wind 5 to 10 knots, backing to southwest after midnight. Seas 4 to 6 feet. Wave detail.

northwest 4 feet at 9 seconds and southwest 2 feet at 14 seconds. For Tuesday, southwest wind 5 to 10 knots. Seas 4 to 6 feet. Wave detail, northwest 5 feet at 9 seconds and southwest 2 feet at 14 seconds. The coastal waters forecast from Pigeon Point to Point Pinos out to 10 nautical miles. For today, northwest wind around 5 knots. Seas 4 to 6 feet. Wave detail, northwest 5 feet at 10 seconds and south 2 feet at 14 seconds. Patchy dense fog this morning. For tonight, west wind around 5 knots. Seas 4 to 5 feet. Wave detail, northwest 5 feet at 9 seconds and south 2 feet at 14 seconds. Patchy dense fog in the evening. For Tuesday, south wind around 5 knots, veering to southwest in the afternoon. Seas 4 to 5 feet. Wave detail, northwest 4 feet at 9 seconds and south 2 feet at 14 seconds. Sunrise, sunset, and tidal information for the San Francisco Bay Area for Monday, August 10th. The sunrise today, 6:20 a.m. The sunset tonight, 8:09 p.m. Tidal data at the Golden Gate for today. Low tide, 4:15 a.m. at -0.92 feet. High tide, 11:33 a.m. at 4.86 feet. Low tide, 3:51 p.m. at 2.98 feet. High tide, 10:01 p.m. at 6.96 feet. Here are the buoy observations for 8 a.m. Pacific Daylight Time. An offshore buoy 6 winds south at 4 knots, pressure 1,025.5 millibars. An offshore buoy 59, winds north 60 knots, gusting to 21, water temperature 66, pressure 1,021.5 millibars, seas 3 feet, every 9 seconds. At Point Arena buoy, winds north 14 knots, water temperature 53, pressure 1,012.2 millibars, seas 7 feet, every 8 seconds. At buoy 13 near Bodega Bay, winds northwest at 4 knots, pressure 1,011.8 millibars, swell 7 feet, every 9 seconds. At Point Reyes Wave Rider buoy, water temperature 55, seas 8 feet, every 9 seconds. At San Francisco buoy, winds west at 10 knots, pressure 1,012.4 millibars, swell 6 feet, every 8 seconds. At Half Moon Bay buoy, winds west 4 knots, water temperature 58, pressure 1,012.4 millibars, seas 6 feet, every 9 seconds. At Monterey Bay buoy, winds west 4 knots, water temperature 58, pressure 1,012.4 millibars, seas 6 feet, every 9 seconds. At Monterey Bay buoy, winds northeast 4 knots, water temperature 62, pressure 1,013.3 millibars, seas 8 feet, every 10 seconds. At Point Sur, Wave Rider buoy, water temperature 60, seas 7 feet, every 9 seconds. At Cape San Martin buoy, winds northeast 2 knots, water temperature 61, pressure 1,013.8 millibars, seas 7 feet, every 9 seconds. Synopsis for the Central California coast and bays, including the Monterey Bay, Greater Farallones, and Cordell Bank National Marine Sanctuaries. Fresh to strong northwest winds persist through Thursday with rough seas up to 12 feet over the northern outer waters and occasionally the inner waters north of Point Reyes. The San Pablo, Suisun Bays, and the Delta will continue to see gusty onshore winds through the early evening hours. Long period southerly swells around 15 seconds will continue through much of the work week. The marine forecast for San Pablo Bay, Suisun Bay, the West Delta, and the San Francisco Bay north of the Bay Bridge. Small craft advisory in effect through this evening. For today, southwest wind 10 to 15 knots, rising to 15 to 20 knots late this morning and afternoon. For tonight, southwest wind 15 to 20 knots, easing to 10 to 15 knots after midnight. For Tuesday, southwest wind 5 to 10 knots, rising to 10 to 15 knots in the afternoon. The marine forecast for Monterey Bay. For today, light and variable winds, becoming west 5 to 10 knots.

southeast 3 to 4 feet. Wave detail, northwest 3 feet at 10 seconds. Patchy dense fog this morning. For tonight, southwest wind around 5 knots. Seas 3 to 4 feet. Wave detail, northwest 3 feet at 9 seconds. Patchy fog. For Tuesday, south wind around 5 knots, veering to west in the afternoon. Seas around 3 feet. Wave detail, northwest 3 feet at 9 seconds. Patchy fog in the morning. The coastal waters forecast from Point Arena to Point Reyes out to 10 nautical miles. Today, northwest wind 5 to 10 knots, seas 5 to 8 feet, wave detail. Northwest 7 feet at 9 seconds and south 2 feet at 15 seconds. Tonight, northwest wind 5 to 10 knots, seas 5 to 8 feet, wave detail. Northwest 7 feet at 9 seconds and south 2 feet at 14 seconds Tuesday. East wind around 5 knots, backing to west in the afternoon. Seas 5 to 7 feet, wave detail. Northwest 6 feet at 9 seconds and south 2 feet at 14 seconds. Patchy dense fog in the morning. The coastal waters forecast from Point Arena to Point Reyes 10 to 60 nautical miles offshore. Small craft advisory in effect through Wednesday morning. Today, northwest wind 20 to 25 knots, seas 8 to 11 feet, wave detail. Northwest 10 feet at 9 seconds and south 2 feet at 15 seconds. Tonight, northwest wind 20 to 25 knots, occasional gusts up to 35 knots in the evening. Seas 8 to 11 feet, wave detail. Northwest 10 feet at 9 seconds and south 2 feet at 14 seconds Tuesday. North wind 20 to 25 knots, seas 8 to 11 feet, wave detail. Northwest 10 feet at 9 seconds and south 2 feet at 14 seconds. San Francisco Bar forecast. In the deep water channel, mixed seas of 2 to 4 feet at 8 seconds. Across the bar, swell can be more than twice as high across the bar than surrounding waters. Waves are also more prone to break, particularly during strong ebb currents. Maximum ebb current of 1.6 knots at 3:22 p.m. Monday and 3.2 knots at 3:21 a.m. Tuesday. The coastal waters forecast from Point Pinos to Point Piedras Blancas out to 10 nautical miles. Today, northwest wind around 5 knots, seas 4 to 6 feet, wave detail. Northwest 5 feet at 10 seconds and south 2 feet at 14 seconds. Patchy dense fog this morning. Tonight, northwest wind around 5 knots, seas 4 to 5 feet, wave detail. Northwest 5 feet at 9 seconds and south 2 feet at 14 seconds. Patchy fog, Tuesday, southwest wind around 5 knots, seas 4 to 5 feet, wave detail. Northwest 4 feet at 9 seconds and south 2 feet at 14 seconds. Patchy dense fog in the morning. The coastal waters forecast from Pigeon Point to Point Pinos 10 to 60 nautical miles offshore. Today, northwest wind 10 to 15 knots, easing to 5 to 10 knots this afternoon. Seas 6 to 9 feet, wave detail. Northwest 8 feet at 10 seconds and south 2 feet at 14 seconds. Tonight, northwest wind 10 to 15 knots, seas 5 to 8 feet, wave detail. Northwest 7 feet at 9 seconds and south 2 feet at 14 seconds. Tuesday, northwest wind 5 to 10 knots, seas 6 to 8 feet, wave detail. Northwest 7 feet at 9 seconds and south 2 feet at 14 seconds. The offshore waters forecast for the following marine location: Point Arena to Pigeon Point between 60 nautical miles and 150 nautical miles offshore. Issued at 7:36 p.m. Pacific Daylight Time. Today, north winds 15 to 25 knots. Seas 9 to 11 feet. Tonight, north to northwest winds 15 to 25 knots. Seas 8 to 11 feet. Tuesday, north winds 15 to 25 knots. Seas 9 to 11 feet. Tuesday night, north winds 20 to 30 knots. Seas 9 to 12 feet. Wednesday, north winds 20 to 30 knots. Seas 10 to 13 feet. Wednesday night, north to northwest winds 20 to 30 knots. Seas 9 to 12 feet. Thursday, north winds 20 to 30 knots. Seas 8 to 10 feet.

Night, north winds 15 to 25 knots. Sea 7 to 9 feet. Friday, north winds 10 to 20 knots. Sea 6 to 8 feet. Friday night, north winds 5 to 15 knots. Seas 5 to 7 feet. The offshore waters forecast for the following marine location: Pigeon Point to Point Piedras, Blancos, between 60 nautical miles and 150 nautical miles offshore. Issued at 7:36 p.m. Pacific Daylight Time. Today, north to northwest winds 10 to 20 knots. Seas 7 to 10 feet. Tonight, north to northwest winds 10 to 20 knots. Seas 6 to 9 feet. Tuesday, north to northwest winds 10 to 20 knots. Seas 6 to 10 feet. Tuesday night, north to northwest winds 15 to 25 knots. Seas 7 to 11 feet. Wednesday, north winds 15 to 25 knots, becoming northwest. Seas 7 to 12 feet. Wednesday night, northwest winds 15 to 25 knots. Seas 7 to 11 feet. Thursday, north to northwest winds 15 to 25 knots. Seas 6 to 10 feet. Thursday night, north to northwest winds 15 to 25 knots. Seas 6 to 9 feet. Friday, north winds 10 to 20 knots, diminishing to 5 to 15 knots. Seas 6 to 8 feet. Friday night, north to northwest winds 5 to 15 knots. Seas 5 to 7 feet. The following is an important weather message from the National Weather Service, issued at 9:43 p.m. Pacific Daylight Time. Coastal flood advisory remains in effect until 2 a.m. Pacific Daylight Time Thursday. What? Up to 1.6 feet of inundation above ground level is possible in low-lying areas near shorelines and tidal waterways. Where? Bayshore locations along the San Francisco Bay, San Pablo Bay, and Monterey Bay. When? Until 2 a.m. Pacific Daylight Time Thursday. Impacts. Flooding of lots, parks, and roads with only isolated road closures expected. Additional details at the San Francisco tidal gauge. High tide is expected to be 1.6 feet above normal, 7.46 feet mean lower low water at 10:01 p.m. Monday, 8/10. 1.6 feet above normal, 7.44 feet mean lower low water at 10:57 p.m. Tuesday, 8/11, and 1.4 feet above normal, 7.24 feet mean lower low water at 11:49 p.m. Wednesday, August 12th. These predictions include both astronomical tides and roughly 3 to 6 inches of additional water, mainly from a combination of thermal expansion and accumulated sea level rise since the tidal datum was established 1983-2001. High tide varies up 90 minutes earlier or later along the Pacific coast and through the San Francisco Bay, respectively. If travel is required, allow extra time as some roads may be closed. Do not drive around barricades or through water of unknown depth. Take the necessary actions to protect flood-prone property. The coastal waters forecast from Point Reyes to Pigeon Point out to 10 nautical miles. For today, west wind 5 to 10 knots. Seas 4 to 6 feet. Wave detail, northwest 6 feet at 9 seconds and south 2 feet at 15 seconds. For tonight, west wind 5 to 10 knots, backing to southwest after midnight. Seas 4 to 6 feet. Wave detail, northwest 4 feet at 9 seconds and southwest 2 feet at 14 seconds. For Tuesday, southwest wind 5 to 10 knots. Seas 4 to 6 feet. Wave detail, northwest 5 feet at 9 seconds and southwest 2 feet at 14 seconds. The coastal waters forecast from Pigeon Point to Point Pinos out to 10 nautical miles. For today, northwest wind around 5 knots. Seas 4 to 6 feet. Wave detail, northwest 5 feet at 10 seconds and south 2 feet at 14 seconds. Patchy dense fog this morning. For tonight, west wind around 5 knots. Seas 4 to 5 feet. Wave detail, northwest 5 feet at 9 seconds and south 2 feet at 14.

seconds. Patchy dense fog in the evening. For Tuesday, south wind around 5 knots, veering to southwest in the afternoon. Seas 4 to 5 feet. Wave detail, northwest 4 feet at 9 seconds and south 2 feet at 14 seconds. Sunrise, sunset, and tidal information for the San Francisco Bay Area for Monday, August 10th. The sunrise today, 6:20 a.m. The sunset tonight, 8:09 p.m. Tidal data at the Golden Gate for today. Low tide, 4:15 a.m. at -0.92 feet high tide. 11:33 a.m. at 4.86 feet low tide. 3:51 p.m. at 2.98 feet high tide. 10:01 p.m. at 6.96 feet. Here are the buoy observations for 8 a.m. Pacific Daylight Time. An offshore buoy 6 winds south at 4 knots, pressure 1,025.5 millibars. An offshore buoy 59, winds north 60 knots, gusting to 21, water temperature 66, pressure 1,021.5 millibars, seas 3 feet every 9 seconds. At Point Arena buoy, winds north 14 knots, water temperature 53, pressure 1,012.2 millibars, sea 7 feet, every 8 seconds. At buoy 13 near Bodega Bay, winds northwest at 4 knots, pressure 1,011.8 millibars, swell 7 feet, every 9 seconds. At Point Reyes Wave Rider buoy, water temperature 55, sea is 8 feet, every 9 seconds. At San Francisco buoy, winds west at 10 knots, pressure 1,012.4 millibars, swell 6 feet, every 8 seconds. At Half Moon Bay buoy, winds west 4 knots, water temperature 58, pressure 1,012.4 millibars, seas 6 feet, every 9 seconds. At Monterey Bay buoy, winds northeast 4 knots, water temperature 62, pressure 1,013.3 millibars, seas 8 feet, every 10 seconds. At Pointer, Wave Rider buoy, water temperature 60, seas 7 feet, every 9 seconds. At Cape San Martin buoy, winds northeast 2 knots, water temperature 61, pressure 1,013.8 millibars, seas 7 feet, every 9 seconds. Synopsis for the Central California Coast and Bays, including the Monterey Bay, Greater Farallones, and Cordell Bank National Marine Sanctuaries. Fresh to strong northwest winds persist through Thursday with rough seas up to 12 feet over the northern outer waters and occasionally the inner waters north of Point Reyes. The San Pablo, Suisun Bays, and the Delta will continue to see gusty onshore winds through the early evening hours. Long period southerly swells around 15 seconds will continue through much of the work week. The marine forecast for San Pablo Bay, Suisun Bay, the West Delta, and the San Francisco Bay north of the Bay Bridge. Small craft advisory in effect through this evening for today. Southwest wind 10 to 15 knots, rising to 15 to 20 knots late this morning and afternoon. For tonight, southwest wind 15 to 20 knots, easing to 10 to 15 knots after midnight. For Tuesday, southwest wind 5 to 10 knots, rising to 10 to 15 knots in the afternoon. The marine forecast for Monterey Bay. For today, light and variable winds, becoming west 5 to 10 knots. Seas 3 to 4 feet. Wave detail, northwest 3 feet at 10 seconds. Patchy dense fog this morning. For tonight, southwest wind around 5 knots. Seas 3 to 4 feet. Wave detail, northwest 3 feet at 9 seconds. Patchy fog. For Tuesday, south wind around 5 knots, veering to west in the afternoon. Seas around 3 feet. Wave detail, northwest 3 feet at 9 seconds. Patchy fog in the morning. The coastal waters forecast from Point Arena to Point Reyes out to 10 nautical miles. Today, northwest wind 5 to 10 knots, seas 5 to 8 feet wave detail, northwest 7 feet at 9 seconds and south 2 feet at 15 seconds. Tonight, northwest wind 5 to 10 knots, seas 5 to 8 feet wave detail, northwest 7 feet at 9 seconds and south 2 feet at 14 seconds Tuesday.

wind around 5 knots, back east to west in the afternoon. Seas 5 to 7 feet wave detail, northwest 6 feet at 9 seconds and south 2 feet at 14 seconds. Patchy dense fog in the morning. The coastal waters forecast from Point Arena to Point Reyes 10 to 60 nautical miles offshore. Small craft advisory in effect through Wednesday morning. Today, northwest wind 20 to 25 knots, seas 8 to 11 feet wave detail, northwest 10 feet at 9 seconds and south 2 feet at 15 seconds. Tonight, northwest wind 20 to 25 knots, occasional gusts up to 35 knots in the evening. Seas 8 to 11 feet wave detail, northwest 10 feet at 9 seconds and south 2 feet at 14 seconds Tuesday. North wind 20 to 25 knots, seas 8 to 11 feet wave detail, northwest 10 feet at 9 seconds and south 2 feet at 14 seconds. San Francisco Bar forecast. In the deep water channel, mixed seas of 2 to 4 feet at 8 seconds. Across the bar, swell can be more than twice as high across the bar than surrounding waters. Waves are also more prone to break, particularly during strong ebb currents. Maximum ebb current of 1.6 knots at 3:22 p.m. Monday and 3.2 knots at 3:21 a.m. Tuesday. The coastal waters forecast from Point Pinos to Point Piedras blanches out to 10 nautical miles. Today, northwest wind around 5 knots, seas 4 to 6 feet wave detail, northwest 5 feet at 10 seconds and south 2 feet at 14 seconds. Patchy dense fog this morning. Tonight, northwest wind around 5 knots, seas 4 to 5 feet wave detail, northwest 5 feet at 9 seconds and south 2 feet at 14 seconds. Patchy fog, Tuesday southwest wind around 5 knots, seas 4 to 5 feet wave detail, northwest 4 feet at 9 seconds and south 2 feet at 14 seconds. Patchy dense fog in the morning. The coastal waters forecast from Pigeon Point to Point Pinos 10 to 60 nautical miles offshore. Today northwest wind 10 to 15 knots, easing to 5 to 10 knots this afternoon. Seas 6 to 9 feet wave detail, northwest 8 feet at 10 seconds and south 2 feet at 14 seconds. Tonight northwest wind 10 to 15 knots, seas 5 to 8 feet wave detail, northwest 7 feet at 9 seconds and south 2 feet at 14 seconds. Tuesday northwest wind 5 to 10 knots, seas 6 to 8 feet wave detail, northwest 7 feet at 9 seconds and south 2 feet at 14 seconds. The offshore waters forecast for the following marine location, Point Arena to Pigeon Point between 60 nautical miles and 150 nautical miles offshore. Issued at 7:36 p.m. Pacific Daylight Time. Today, north winds 15 to 25 knots. Seas 9 to 11 feet. Tonight, north to northwest winds 15 to 25 knots. Seas 8 to 11 feet. Tuesday, north winds 15 to 25 knots. Seas 9 to 11 feet. Tuesday night, north winds 20 to 30 knots. Seas 9 to 12 feet. Wednesday, north winds 20 to 30 knots. Seas 10 to 13 feet. Wednesday night, north to northwest winds 20 to 30 knots. Seas 9 to 12 feet. Thursday, north winds 20 to 30 knots. Seas 8 to 10 feet. Thursday night, north winds 15 to 25 knots. Seas 7 to 9 feet. Friday, north winds 10 to 20 knots. Seas 6 to 8 feet. Friday night, north winds 5 to 15 knots. Seas 5 to 7 feet. 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This broadcast originates from the National Weather Service office located in Monterey, California, and serves the coastal marine waters, including San Francisco and Monterey Bay. The offshore waters forecast for the following marine location, Pigeon Point to Point Piedras blanches between 60 nautical miles and 150 nautical miles offshore. Issued at 7:36 p.m. Pacific Daylight Time. Today, north to northwest winds 10 to 20 knots. Seas 7 to 10 feet.

night, north to northwest, wind 10 to 20 knots. Seas 6 to 9 feet. Tuesday, north to northwest, wind 10 to 20 knots. Seas 6 to 10 feet. Tuesday night, north to northwest, wind 15 to 25 knots. Seas 7 to 11 feet. Wednesday, north winds 15 to 25 knots, becoming northwest. Seas 7 to 12 feet. Wednesday night, northwest winds 15 to 25 knots. Seas 7 to 11 feet. Thursday, north to northwest winds 15 to 25 knots. Seas 6 to 10 feet. Thursday night, north to northwest winds 15 to 25 knots. Seas 6 to 9 feet. Friday, north winds 10 to 20 knots, diminishing to 5 to 15 knots. Seas 6 to 8 feet. Friday night, north to northwest wind 5 to 15 knots. Seas 5 to 7 feet. The following is an important weather message from the National Weather Service. Issued at 9:43 p.m. Pacific Daylight Time. Coastal flood advisory remains in effect until 2 a.m. Pacific Daylight Time Thursday. What? Up to 1.6 feet of inundation above ground level is possible in low-lying areas near shorelines and tidal waterways. Where? Bayshore locations along the San Francisco Bay, San Pablo Bay, and Monterey Bay. When? Until 2 a.m. Pacific Daylight Time Thursday. Impacts. Flooding of lots, parks, and roads with only isolated road closures expected. Additional details at the San Francisco tidal gauge. High tide is expected to be 1.6 feet above normal, 7.46 feet mean lower low water at 10:01 p.m. Monday, 8/10. 1.6 feet above normal, 7.44 feet mean lower low water at 10:57 p.m. Tuesday, 8/11, and 1.4 feet above normal, 7.24 feet mean lower low water at 11:49 p.m. Wednesday, August 12th. These predictions include both astronomical tides of roughly 3 to 6 inches of additional water, mainly from a combination of thermal expansion and accumulated sea level rise since the tidal datum was established 1983-2001. High tide varies up 90 minutes earlier or later along the Pacific coast and through the San Francisco Bay, respectively. If travel is required, allow extra time as some roads may be closed. Do not drive around barricades or through water of unknown depth. Take the necessary actions to protect flood-prone property. The coastal waters forecast from Point Reyes to Pigeon Point out to 10 nautical miles. For today, west wind 5 to 10 knots. Seas 4 to 6 feet. Wave detail, northwest 6 feet at 9 seconds and south 2 feet at 15 seconds. For tonight, west wind 5 to 10 knots, backing to southwest after midnight. Seas 4 to 6 feet. Wave detail, northwest 4 feet at 9 seconds and southwest 2 feet at 14 seconds. For Tuesday, southwest wind 5 to 10 knots. Seas 4 to 6 feet. Wave detail, northwest 5 feet at 9 seconds and southwest 2 feet at 14 seconds. The coastal waters forecast from Pigeon Point to Point Pinos out to 10 nautical miles. For today, northwest wind around 5 knots. Seas 4 to 6 feet. Wave detail, northwest 5 feet at 10 seconds and south 2 feet at 14 seconds. Patchy dense fog this morning. For tonight, west wind around 5 knots. Seas 4 to 5 feet. Wave detail, northwest 5 feet at 9 seconds and south 2 feet at 14 seconds. Patchy dense fog in the evening. For Tuesday, south wind around 5 knots, veering to southwest in the afternoon. Seas 4 to 5 feet. Wave detail, northwest 4 feet at 9 seconds and south 2 feet at 14 seconds. Sunrise, sunset, and tidal information for the San Francisco Bay Area for Monday, August 10th. The sunrise today, 6:20 a.m. The sunset tonight, 8:09 p.m. Tidal data at the Golden Gate for today. Low tide, 4:15 a.m. at minus 0.92 feet high tide.

11:33 a.m. at 4.86 feet low tide, 3:51 p.m. at 2.98 feet high tide, 10:01 p.m. at 6.96 feet. Here are the buoy observations for 8 a.m. Pacific Daylight Time. An offshore buoy 6 winds south at 4 knots, pressure 1,025.5 millibars. An offshore buoy 59, winds north 60 knots, gusting to 21, water temperature 66, pressure 1,021.5 millibars, seas 3 feet, every 9 seconds. At Point Arena buoy, winds north 14 knots, water temperature 53, pressure 1,012.2 millibars, sea 7 feet, every 8 seconds. At buoy 13 near Bodega Bay, winds northwest at 4 knots, pressure 1,011.8 millibars, swell 7 feet, every 9 seconds. At Point Reyes Wave Rider buoy, water temperature 55, sea is 8 feet, every 9 seconds. At San Francisco buoy, winds west at 10 knots, pressure 1,012.4 millibars, swell 6 feet, every 8 seconds. At Half Moon Bay buoy, winds west 4 knots, water temperature 58, pressure 1,012.4 millibars, seas 6 feet, every 9 seconds. At Monterey Bay buoy, winds northeast 4 knots, water temperature 62, pressure 1,013.3 millibars, seas 8 feet, every 10 seconds. At Point Surf, Wave Rider buoy, water temperature 60, seas 7 feet, every 9 seconds. At Cape San Martin buoy, winds northeast 2 knots, water temperature 61, pressure 1,013.8 millibars, seas 7 feet, every 9 seconds. Here are the buoy observations for 9 a.m. Pacific Daylight Time. An offshore buoy 6 winds calm, pressure 1,025.9 millibars. An offshore buoy 59 winds north at 70 knots, gusting to 21, water temperature 66, pressure 1,021.9 millibars. At buoy 14 near Point Arena, winds north at 12 knots, water temperature 53, pressure 1,012.7 millibars. At buoy 13 near Bodega Bay, winds calm, pressure 1,012.3 millibars. At Point Reyes Wave Rider buoy, water temperature 55, seas 8 feet, every 9 seconds. At San Francisco buoy, winds southwest at 12 knots, water temperature 59, pressure 1,012.9 millibars. At Half Moon Bay buoy, winds southwest 4 knots, water temperature 58, pressure 1,012.9 millibars, seas 6 feet, every 8 seconds. At Monterey buoy, winds northwest at 4 knots, water temperature 62, pressure 1,013.6 millibars. At Point Surf, Wave Rider buoy, water temperature 60, seas 7 feet, every 10 seconds. At Cape San Martin buoy, winds calm, water temperature 61, pressure 1,014.2 millibars. Synopsis for the Central California coast and bays, including the Monterey Bay, Greater Farallones, and Cordell Bank National Marine Sanctuaries. Fresh to strong northwest winds persist through Thursday with rough seas up to 12 feet over the northern outer waters and occasionally the inner waters north of Point Reyes. The San Pablo, Susun Bays, and the Delta will continue to see gusty onshore winds through the early evening hours. Long-period southerly swells around 15 seconds will continue through much of the work week. The marine forecast for San Pablo Bay, Susun Bay, the West Delta, and the San Francisco Bay north of the Bay Bridge. Small craft advisory in effect through this evening. For today, southwest wind 10 to 15 knots, rising to 15 to 20 knots late this morning and afternoon. For tonight, southwest wind 15 to 20 knots, easing to 10 to 15 knots after midnight. For Tuesday, southwest wind 5 to 10 knots, rising to 10 to 15 knots in the afternoon. The marine forecast for Monterey Bay. For today, light and variable winds, becoming west 5 to 10 knots. Seas 3 to 4 feet. Wave detail, northwest 3 feet at 10 seconds. Patchy dense fog this morning. For tonight, southwest wind around 5 knots. Seas 3 to 4 feet. Wave detail, northwest 3 feet
at 9 seconds. Patchy fog. For Tuesday, south wind around 5 knots, veering to west in the afternoon. Seas around 3 feet. Wave detail, northwest 3 feet at 9 seconds. Patchy fog in the morning. The coastal waters forecast from Point Arena to Point Reyes out to 10 nautical miles. Today, northwest wind 5 to 10 knots, seas 5 to 8 feet, wave detail, northwest 7 feet at 9 seconds and south 2 feet at 15 seconds. Tonight, northwest wind 5 to 10 knots, seas 5 to 8 feet, wave detail, northwest 7 feet at 9 seconds and south 2 feet at 14 seconds Tuesday. East wind around 5 knots, backing to west in the afternoon. Seas 5 to 7 feet, wave detail, northwest 6 feet at 9 seconds and south 2 feet at 14 seconds. Patchy dense fog in the morning. The coastal waters forecast from Point Arena to Point Reyes 10 to 60 nautical miles offshore. Small craft advisory in effect through Wednesday morning. Today, northwest wind 20 to 25 knots, seas 8 to 11 feet, wave detail, northwest 10 feet at 9 seconds and south 2 feet at 15 seconds. Tonight, northwest wind 20 to 25 knots, occasional gusts up to 35 knots in the evening. Seas 8 to 11 feet, wave detail, northwest 10 feet at 9 seconds and south 2 feet at 14 seconds Tuesday. North wind 20 to 25 knots, seas 8 to 11 feet, wave detail, northwest 10 feet at 9 seconds and south 2 feet at 14 seconds. San Francisco Bar forecast. In the deep water channel, mixed seas of 2 to 4 feet at 8 seconds. Across the bar, swell can be more than twice as high across the bar than surrounding waters. Waves are also more prone to break, particularly during strong ebb currents. Maximum ebb current of 1.6 knots at 3:22 p.m. Monday and 3.2 knots at 3:21 a.m. Tuesday. The coastal waters forecast from Point Pinos to Point Piedras Blancas out to 10 nautical miles. Today, northwest wind around 5 knots, seas 4 to 6 feet, wave detail, northwest 5 feet at 10 seconds and south 2 feet at 14 seconds. Patchy dense fog this morning. Tonight, northwest wind around 5 knots, seas 4 to 5 feet, wave detail, northwest 5 feet at 9 seconds and south 2 feet at 14 seconds. Patchy fog, Tuesday, southwest wind around 5 knots, seas 4 to 5 feet, wave detail, northwest 4 feet at 9 seconds and south 2 feet at 14 seconds. Patchy dense fog in the morning. The coastal waters forecast from Pigeon Point to Point Pinos 10 to 60 nautical miles offshore. Today, northwest wind 10 to 15 knots, easing to 5 to 10 knots this afternoon. Seas 6 to 9 feet, wave detail, northwest 8 feet at 10 seconds and south 2 feet at 14 seconds. Tonight, northwest wind 10 to 15 knots, seas 5 to 8 feet, wave detail, northwest 7 feet at 9 seconds and south 2 feet at 14 seconds. Tuesday, northwest wind 5 to 10 knots, seas 6 to 8 feet, wave detail, northwest 7 feet at 9 seconds and south 2 feet at 14 seconds. The offshore waters forecast for the following marine location, Point Arena to Pigeon Point between 60 nautical miles and 150 nautical miles offshore. Issued at 7:36 p.m. Pacific Daylight Time. Today, north winds 15 to 25 knots. Seas 9 to 11 feet. Tonight, north to northwest winds 15 to 25 knots. Seas 8 to 11 feet. Tuesday, north winds 15 to 25 knots. Seas 9 to 11 feet. Tuesday night, north winds 20 to 30 knots. Seas 9 to 12 feet. Wednesday, north winds 20 to 30 knots. Seas 10 to 13 feet. Wednesday night, north to northwest winds 20 to 30 knots. Seas 9 to 12 feet. Thursday, north winds 20 to 30 knots. Seas 8 to 10 feet. Thursday night, north winds 15 to 25 knots. Seas 7 to 9 feet. Friday, north winds 10 to 20 knots. Seas 6 to 8 feet. Friday night, north winds 5 to 15 knots. Seas 5 to 7 feet.

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For the following marine location, Pigeon Point to Point Piedras Blanc is between 60 nautical miles and 150 nautical miles offshore. Issued at 7:36 p.m. Pacific Daylight Time. Today, north to northwest winds 10 to 20 knots. Sea 7 to 10 feet. Tonight, north to northwest winds 10 to 20 knots. Sea 6 to 9 feet. Tuesday, north to northwest winds 10 to 20 knots. Sea 6 to 10 feet. Tuesday night, north to northwest winds 15 to 25 knots. Sea 7 to 11 feet. Wednesday, north winds 15 to 25 knots, becoming northwest. Sea 7 to 12 feet. Wednesday night, northwest winds 15 to 25 knots. Sea 7 to 11 feet. Thursday, north to northwest winds 15 to 25 knots. Sea 6 to 10 feet. Thursday night, north to northwest winds 15 to 25 knots. Sea 6 to 9 feet. Friday, north winds 10 to 20 knots, diminishing to 5 to 15 knots. Sea 6 to 8 feet. Friday night, north to northwest winds 5 to 15 knots. Seas 5 to 7 feet. The following is an important weather message from the National Weather Service. Issued at 9:43 p.m. Pacific Daylight Time. Coastal flood advisory remains in effect until 2 a.m. Pacific Daylight Time Thursday. What? Up to 1.6 feet of inundation above ground level is possible in low-lying areas near shorelines and tidal waterways. Where? Bayshore locations along the San Francisco Bay, San Pablo Bay, and Monterey Bay. When? Until 2 a.m. Pacific Daylight Time Thursday. Impacts. Flooding of lots, parks, and roads with only isolated road closures expected. Additional details at the San Francisco tidal gauge. High tide is expected to be 1.6 feet above normal, 7.46 feet mean lower low water at 10:01 p.m. Monday, 8:10. 1.6 feet above normal, 7.44 feet mean lower low water at 10:57 p.m. Tuesday, 8/11, and 1.4 feet above normal, 7.24 feet mean lower low water at 11:49 p.m. Wednesday, August 12th. These predictions include both astronomical tides and roughly 3 to 6 inches of additional water, mainly from a combination of thermal expansion and accumulated sea level rise since the tidal datum was established 1983-2001. High tide varies up 90 minutes earlier or later along the Pacific coast and through the San Francisco Bay, respectively. If travel is required, allow extra time as some roads may be closed. Do not drive around barricades or through water of unknown depth. Take the necessary actions to protect flood-prone property. The coastal waters forecast from Point Reyes to Pigeon Point out to 10 nautical miles. For today, west wind 5 to 10 knots. Seas 4 to 6 feet. Wave detail, northwest 6 feet at 9 seconds and south 2 feet at 15 seconds. For tonight, west wind 5 to 10 knots, backing to southwest after midnight. Seas 4 to 6 feet. Wave detail, northwest 4 feet at 9 seconds and southwest 2 feet at 14 seconds. For Tuesday, southwest wind 5 to 10 knots. Seas 4 to 6 feet. Wave detail, northwest 5 feet at 9 seconds and southwest 2 feet at 14 seconds. The coastal waters forecast from Pigeon Point to Point Pinos out to 10 nautical miles. For today, northwest wind around 5 knots. Seas 4 to 6 feet. Wave detail, northwest 5 feet at 10 seconds and south 2 feet at 14 seconds. Patchy dense fog this morning. For tonight, west wind around 5 knots. Seas 4 to 5 feet. Wave detail, northwest 5 feet at 9 seconds and south 2 feet at 14 seconds. Patchy dense fog in the evening. For Tuesday, south wind around 5 knots, veering to southwest in the afternoon. Seas 4 to 5 feet. Wave detail, northwest 4 feet at 9 seconds and south 2 feet at 14 seconds.

An offshore buoy 59 winds north at 17 knots, gusting to 21, water temperature 66, pressure 1,021.9 millibars. At buoy 14 near Point Arena, winds north at 12 knots, water temperature 53, pressure 1,012.7 millibars. At buoy 13 near Bodega Bay, winds northeast at 2 knots, pressure 1,012.4 millibars, swell 6 feet every 10 seconds. At Point Reyes, wave rider buoy water temperature 55, sea is 8 feet every 9 seconds. At San Francisco, buoy wind southwest at 12 knots, pressure 1,013.0 millibars, swell 6 feet every 9 seconds. At Half Moon Bay, buoy wind southwest 4 knots, water temperature 58, pressure 1,012.9 millibars, sea 6 feet every 8 seconds. At Monterey Bay, buoy winds northwest 2 knots, water temperature 62, pressure 1,013.6 millibars, sea 7 feet every 8 seconds. At Point Sur, wave rider buoy water temperature 60, sea 7 feet every 10 seconds. At Cape San Martin, buoy winds calm, water temperature 61, pressure 1,014.2 millibars. Synopsis for the Central California coast and bays, including the Monterey Bay, Greater Farallones, and Cordell Bank National Marine Sanctuaries. Fresh to strong northwest winds persist through Thursday with rough seas up to 12 feet over the northern outer waters and occasionally the inner waters north of Point Reyes. The San Pablo, Suisun Bays, and the Delta will continue to see gusty onshore winds through the early evening hours. Long period southerly swells around 15 seconds will continue through much of the work week. The marine forecast for San Pablo Bay, Suisun Bay, the West Delta, and the San Francisco Bay north of the Bay Bridge. Small craft advisory in effect through this evening. For today, southwest wind 10 to 15 knots, rising to 15 to 20 knots late this morning and afternoon. For tonight, southwest wind 15 to 20 knots, easing to 10 to 15 knots after midnight. For Tuesday, southwest wind 5 to 10 knots, rising to 10 to 15 knots in the afternoon. The marine forecast for Monterey Bay. For today, light and variable winds, becoming west 5 to 10 knots, seas 3 to 4 feet. Wave detail, northwest 3 feet at 10 seconds. Patchy dense fog this morning. For tonight, southwest wind around 5 knots. Seas 3 to 4 feet. Wave detail, northwest 3 feet at 9 seconds. Patchy fog. For Tuesday, south wind around 5 knots, veering to west in the afternoon. Seas around 3 feet. Wave detail, northwest 3 feet at 9 seconds. Patchy fog in the morning. The coastal waters forecast from Point Arena to Point Reyes out to 10 nautical miles. Today, northwest wind 5 to 10 knots, seas 5 to 8 feet, wave detail. Northwest 7 feet at 9 seconds and south 2 feet at 15 seconds. Tonight, northwest wind 5 to 10 knots, seas 5 to 8 feet, wave detail. Northwest 7 feet at 9 seconds and south 2 feet at 14 seconds Tuesday. East wind around 5 knots, backing to west in the afternoon. Seas 5 to 7 feet, wave detail. Northwest 6 feet at 9 seconds and south 2 feet at 14 seconds. Patchy dense fog in the morning. The coastal waters forecast from Point Arena to Point Reyes 10 to 60 nautical miles offshore. Small craft advisory in effect through Wednesday morning. Today, northwest wind 20 to 25 knots, seas 8 to 11 feet, wave detail. Northwest 10 feet at 9 seconds and south 2 feet at 15 seconds. Tonight, northwest wind 20 to 25 knots, occasional gusts up to 35 knots in the evening. Seas 8 to 11 feet, wave detail. Northwest 10 feet at 9 seconds and south 2 feet at 14 seconds Tuesday. North wind 20 to 25 knots, seas 8 to 11 feet, wave detail. Northwest 10 feet at 9 seconds and south 2 feet at 14 seconds. San Francisco Bar forecast. In the deep water channel, mixed seas of 2 to 4 feet at 8 seconds. Across the bar, swell can be more than twice as high across the bar than surrounding waters.

Waves are also more prone to break, particularly during strong ebb currents. Maximum ebb current of 1.6 knots at 3:22 p.m. Monday and 3.2 knots at 3:21 a.m. Tuesday. The coastal waters forecast from Point Pinos to Point Piedras blunts out to 10 nautical miles. Today, northwest wind around 5 knots east, 4 to 6 feet wave detail. Northwest 5 feet at 10 seconds and south 2 feet at 14 seconds. Patchy dense fog this morning. Tonight, northwest wind around 5 knots east, 4 to 5 feet wave detail. Northwest 5 feet at 9 seconds and south 2 feet at 14 seconds. Patchy fog. Tuesday, southwest wind around 5 knots east, 4 to 5 feet wave detail. Northwest 4 feet at 9 seconds and south 2 feet at 14 seconds. Patchy dense fog in the morning. The coastal waters forecast from Pigeon Point to Point Pinos 10 to 60 nautical miles offshore. Today, northwest wind at 10 to 15 knots, easing to 5 to 10 knots this afternoon. Seas 6 to 9 feet wave detail, northwest 8 feet at 10 seconds and south 2 feet at 14 seconds. Tonight, northwest wind at 10 to 15 knots, seas 5 to 8 feet wave detail, northwest 7 feet at 9 seconds and south 2 feet at 14 seconds. Tuesday, northwest wind 5 to 10 knots, seas 6 to 8 feet wave detail, northwest 7 feet at 9 seconds and south 2 feet at 14 seconds. The offshore waters forecast for the following marine location: Point Arena to Pigeon Point between 60 nautical miles and 150 nautical miles offshore. Issued at 7:36 p.m. Pacific Daylight Time. Today, north winds 15 to 25 knots. Seas 9 to 11 feet. Tonight, north to northwest winds 15 to 25 knots. Seas 8 to 11 feet. Tuesday, north winds 15 to 25 knots. Seas 9 to 11 feet. Tuesday night, north winds 20 to 30 knots. Seas 9 to 12 feet. Wednesday, north winds 20 to 30 knots. Seas 10 to 13 feet. Wednesday night, north to northwest winds 20 to 30 knots. Seas 9 to 12 feet. Thursday, north winds 20 to 30 knots. Seas 8 to 10 feet. Thursday night, north winds 15 to 25 knots. Seas 7 to 9 feet. Friday, north winds 10 to 20 knots. Seas 6 to 8 feet. Friday night, north winds 5 to 15 knots. Seas 5 to 7 feet. The offshore waters forecast for the following marine location: Pigeon Point to Point Piedras blunts between 60 nautical miles and 150 nautical miles offshore. Issued at 7:36 p.m. Pacific Daylight Time. Today, north to northwest winds 10 to 20 knots. Seas 7 to 10 feet. Tonight, north to northwest winds 10 to 20 knots. Seas 6 to 9 feet. Tuesday, north to northwest winds 10 to 20 knots. Seas 6 to 10 feet. Tuesday night, north to northwest winds 15 to 25 knots. Seas 7 to 11 feet. Wednesday, north winds 15 to 25 knots, becoming northwest. Seas 7 to 12 feet. Wednesday night, northwest winds 15 to 25 knots. Seas 7 to 11 feet. Thursday, north to northwest winds 15 to 25 knots. Seas 6 to 10 feet. Thursday night, north to northwest winds 15 to 25 knots. Seas 6 to 9 feet. Friday, north winds 10 to 20 knots, diminishing to 5 to 15 knots. Seas 6 to 8 feet. Friday night, north to northwest winds 5 to 15 knots. Seas 5 to 7 feet. 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This broadcast originates from the National Weather Service office located in Monterey, California, and serves the coastal marine waters, including San Francisco and Monterey Bay. The following is an important weather message from the National Weather Service.
completion at 9:43 p.m. Pacific Daylight Time. Coastal flood advisory remains in effect until 2 a.m. Pacific Daylight Time Thursday. What? Up to 1.6 feet of inundation above ground level is possible in low-lying areas near shorelines and tidal waterways. Where? Bayshore locations along the San Francisco Bay, San Pablo Bay, and Monterey Bay. When? Until 2 a.m. Pacific Daylight Time Thursday. Impacts. Flooding of lots, parks, and roads with only isolated road closures expected. Additional details at the San Francisco tidal gauge. High tide is expected to be 1.6 feet above normal 7.46 feet mean lower low water at 10:01 p.m. Monday, 8:10. 1.6 feet above normal 7.44 feet mean lower low water at 10:57 p.m. Tuesday, 8/11 and 1.4 feet above normal 7.24 feet mean lower low water at 11:49 p.m. Wednesday, August 12th. These predictions include both astronomical tides and roughly 3 to 6 inches of additional water, mainly from a combination of thermal expansion and accumulated sea level rise since the tidal datum was established 1983-2001. High tide varies up to 90 minutes earlier or later along the Pacific coast and through the San Francisco Bay, respectively. If travel is required, allow extra time as some roads may be closed. Do not drive around barricades or through water of unknown depth. Take the necessary actions to protect flood-prone property. The coastal waters forecast from Point Reyes to Pigeon Point out to 10 nautical miles. For today, west wind 5 to 10 knots. Seas 4 to 6 feet. Wave detail, northwest 6 feet at 9 seconds and south 2 feet at 15 seconds. For tonight, west wind 5 to 10 knots, backing to southwest after midnight. Seas 4 to 6 feet. Wave detail, northwest 4 feet at 9 seconds and southwest 2 feet at 14 seconds. For Tuesday, southwest wind 5 to 10 knots. Seas 4 to 6 feet. Wave detail, northwest 5 feet at 9 seconds and southwest 2 feet at 14 seconds. The coastal waters forecast from Pigeon Point to Point Pinos out to 10 nautical miles. For today, northwest wind around 5 knots. Seas 4 to 6 feet. Wave detail, northwest 5 feet at 10 seconds and south 2 feet at 14 seconds. Patchy dense fog this morning. For tonight, west wind around 5 knots. Seas 4 to 5 feet. Wave detail, northwest 5 feet at 9 seconds and south 2 feet at 14 seconds. Patchy dense fog in the evening. For Tuesday, south wind around 5 knots, veering to southwest in the afternoon. Seas 4 to 5 feet. Wave detail, northwest 4 feet at 9 seconds and south 2 feet at 14 seconds. Sunrise, sunset, and tidal information for the San Francisco Bay Area for Monday, August 10th. The sunrise today, 6:20 a.m. The sunset tonight, 8:09 p.m. Tidal data at the Golden Gate for today. Low tide, 4:15 a.m. at minus 0.92 feet high tide, 11:33 a.m. at 4.86 feet low tide, 3:51 p.m. at 2.98 feet high tide, 10:01 p.m. at 6.96 feet. Here are the buoy observations for 9 a.m. Pacific Daylight Time. An offshore buoy 6 wind south at 2 knots, pressure 1,026.0 millibars. An offshore buoy 59 winds north at 70 knots, gusting to 21, water temperature 66, pressure 1,021.9 millibars. A buoy 14 near Point Arena winds north at 12 knots, water temperature 53, pressure 1,012.7 millibars. A buoy 13 near Bodega Bay winds northeast at 2 knots, pressure 1,012.4 millibars, swell 6 feet every 10 seconds. At Point Reyes Wave Rider Buoy, water temperature 55, seas 8 feet every 9 seconds. At San Francisco Buoy, wind southwest at 12 knots, pressure 1,013.0 millibars, swell 6 feet every 9 seconds. At
at Half Moon Bay Buoy in southwest 4 knots. Water temperature 48. Pressure 1,012.9 millibars. Seas 6 feet every 8 seconds. At Monterey Bay Buoy, winds northwest 2 knots. Water temperature 62, pressure 1,013.6 millibars. Sea 7 feet every 8 seconds. At Pointer, Wave Rider Buoy, water temperature 60, sea 7 feet every 10 seconds. At Cape San Martin Buoy, winds calm. Water temperature 61, pressure 1,014.2 millibars. Synopsis for the Central California coast and bays, including the Monterey Bay, Greater Farallones, and Cordell Bank National Marine Sanctuaries. Fresh to strong northwest winds persist through Thursday with rough seas up to 12 feet over the northern outer waters and occasionally the inner waters north of Point Reyes. The San Pablo, Suisun Bays, and the Delta will continue to see gusty onshore winds through the early evening hours. Long period southerly swells around 15 seconds will continue through much of the work week. The marine forecast for San Pablo Bay, Suisun Bay, the West Delta, and the San Francisco Bay north of the Bay Bridge. Small craft advisory in effect through this evening. For today, southwest wind 10 to 15 knots, rising to 15 to 20 knots late this morning and afternoon. For tonight, southwest wind 15 to 20 knots, easing to 10 to 15 knots after midnight. For Tuesday, southwest wind 5 to 10 knots, rising to 10 to 15 knots in the afternoon. The marine forecast for Monterey Bay. For today, light and variable winds, becoming west 5 to 10 knots. Seas 3 to 4 feet. Wave detail, northwest 3 feet at 10 seconds. Patchy dense fog this morning. For tonight, southwest wind around 5 knots. Seas 3 to 4 feet. Wave detail, northwest 3 feet at 9 seconds. Patchy fog. For Tuesday, south wind around 5 knots, veering to west in the afternoon. Seas around 3 feet. Wave detail, northwest 3 feet at 9 seconds. 5 knots, veering to west in the afternoon. Seas around 3 feet. Wave detail, northwest 3 feet at 9 seconds. Patchy fog in the morning. The coastal waters forecast from Point Arena to Point Reyes out to 10 nautical miles. Today, northwest wind 5 to 10 knots, seas 5 to 8 feet. Wave detail, northwest 7 feet at 9 seconds and south 2 feet at 15 seconds. Tonight, northwest wind 5 to 10 knots, seas 5 to 8 feet. Wave detail, northwest 7 feet at 9 seconds and south 2 feet at 14 seconds. Tuesday, east wind around 5 knots, backing to west in the afternoon. Seas 5 to 7 feet. Wave detail, northwest 6 feet at 9 seconds and south 2 feet at 14 seconds. Patchy dense fog in the morning. The coastal waters forecast from Point Arena to Point Reyes 10 to 60 nautical miles offshore. Small craft advisory in effect through Wednesday morning. Today, northwest wind 20 to 25 knots, seas 8 to 11 feet. Wave detail, northwest 10 feet at 9 seconds and south 2 feet at 15 seconds. Tonight, northwest wind 20 to 25 knots, occasional gusts up to 35 knots in the evening. Seas 8 to 11 feet. Wave detail, northwest 10 feet at 9 seconds and south 2 feet at 14 seconds. Tuesday, north wind 20 to 25 knots, seas 8 to 11 feet. Wave detail, northwest 10 feet at 9 seconds and south 2 feet at 14 seconds. San Francisco Bar forecast. In the deep water channel, mixed seas of 2 to 4 feet at 8 seconds. Across the bar, swell can be more than twice as high across the bar than surrounding waters. Waves are also more prone to break, particularly during strong ebb currents. Maximum ebb current of 1.6 knots at 3:22 p.m. Monday and 3.2 knots at 3:21 a.m. Tuesday. The coastal waters forecast from Point Pinos to Point Piedras Blancas out to 10 nautical miles. Today, northwest wind around 5 knots, seas 4 to 6 feet. Wave detail, northwest 5 feet at 10 seconds and south 2 feet at 14 seconds. Patchy dense fog this morning.
Tonight, northwest wind around 5 knots to east, 4 to 5 feet. Wave detail, northwest.

5 feet at 9 seconds and south 2 feet at 14 seconds. Patchy fog, Tuesday southwest wind around 5 knots, seas 4 to 5 feet, wave detail, northwest 4 feet at 9 seconds and south 2 feet at 14 seconds. Patchy dense fog in the morning. The coastal waters forecast from Pigeon Point to Point Pinos 10 to 60 nautical miles offshore. Today northwest wind at 10 to 15 knots, easing to 5 to 10 knots this afternoon. Seas 6 to 9 feet, wave detail, northwest 8 feet at 10 seconds and south 2 feet at 14 seconds. Tonight northwest wind at 10 to 15 knots, seas 5 to 8 feet, wave detail, northwest 7 feet at 9 seconds and south 2 feet at 14 seconds. Tuesday northwest wind 5 to 10 knots, seas 6 to 8 feet, wave detail, northwest 7 feet at 9 seconds and south 2 feet at 14 seconds. The offshore waters forecast for the following marine location, Point Arena to Pigeon Point between 60 nautical miles and 150 nautical miles offshore. Issued at 7:36 p.m. Pacific Daylight Time. Today, north winds 15 to 25 knots. Seas 9 to 11 feet. Tonight, north to northwest winds 15 to 25 knots. Seas 8 to 11 feet. Tuesday, north winds 15 to 25 knots. Seas 9 to 11 feet. Tuesday night, north winds 20 to 30 knots. Seas 9 to 12 feet. Wednesday, north winds 20 to 30 knots. Seas 10 to 13 feet. Wednesday night, north to northwest winds 20 to 30 knots. Seas 9 to 12 feet. Thursday, north winds 20 to 30 knots. Seas 8 to 10 feet. Thursday night, north winds 15 to 25 knots. Seas 7 to 9 feet. Friday, north winds 10 to 20 knots. Seas 6 to 8 feet. Friday night, north winds 5 to 15 knots. Seas 5 to 7 feet. The offshore waters forecast for the following marine location, Pigeon Point to Point Piedras Blancas between 60 nautical miles and 150 nautical miles offshore. Issued at 7:36 p.m. Pacific Daylight Time. Today, north to northwest winds 10 to 20 knots. Seas 7 to 10 feet. Tonight, north to northwest winds 10 to 20 knots. Seas 6 to 9 feet. Tuesday, north to northwest winds 10 to 20 knots. Seas 6 to 10 feet. Tuesday night, north to northwest winds 15 to 25 knots. Seas 7 to 11 feet. Wednesday, north winds 15 to 25 knots, becoming northwest. Seas 7 to 12 feet. Wednesday night, northwest winds 15 to 25 knots. Seas 7 to 11 feet. Thursday, north to northwest winds 15 to 25 knots. Seas 6 to 10 feet. Thursday night, north to northwest winds 15 to 25 knots. Seas 6 to 9 feet. Friday, north winds 10 to 20 knots, diminishing to 5 to 15 knots. Seas 6 to 8 feet. Friday night, north to northwest winds 5 to 15 knots. Seas 5 to 7 feet. The following is an important weather message from the National Weather Service. Issued at 9:43 p.m. Pacific Daylight Time. Coastal flood advisory remains in effect until 2 a.m. Pacific Daylight Time Thursday. What? Up to 1.6 feet of inundation above ground level is possible in low-lying areas near shorelines and tidal waterways. Where? Bayshore locations along the San Francisco Bay, San Pablo Bay, and Monterey Bay. When? Until 2 a.m. Pacific Daylight Time Thursday. Impacts, flooding of lots, parks, and roads with only isolated road closures expected. Additional details at the San Francisco tidal gauge. High tide is expected to be 1.6 feet above normal, 7.46 feet mean lower low water at 10:01 p.m. Monday, 8:10. 1.6 feet above normal, 7.44 feet mean lower low water at 10:57 p.m. Tuesday, 8/11, and 1.4 feet above normal, 7.24 feet mean lower low water at 11:49 p.m. Wednesday, August 12th.
include both astronomical tides and roughly 3 to 6 inches of additional water, mainly from a combination of thermal expansion and accumulated sea level rise since the tidal datum was established 1983-2001. High tide varies up to 90 minutes earlier or later along the Pacific coast and through the San Francisco Bay, respectively. If travel is required, allow extra time as some roads may be closed. Do not drive around barricades or through water of unknown depth. Take the necessary actions to protect flood-prone property. The coastal waters forecast from Point Reyes to Pigeon Point out to 10 nautical miles. For today, west wind 5 to 10 knots, seas 4 to 6 feet. Wave detail, northwest 6 feet at 9 seconds and south 2 feet at 15 seconds. For tonight, west wind 5 to 10 knots, backing to southwest after midnight. Seas 4 to 6 feet. Wave detail, northwest 4 feet at 9 seconds and southwest 2 feet at 14 seconds. For Tuesday, southwest wind 5 to 10 knots. Seas 4 to 6 feet. Wave detail, northwest 5 feet at 9 seconds and southwest 2 feet at 14 seconds. The coastal waters forecast from Pigeon Point to Point Pinos out to 10 nautical miles. For today, northwest wind around 5 knots. Seas 4 to 6 feet. Wave detail, northwest 5 feet at 10 seconds and south 2 feet at 14 seconds. Patchy dense fog this morning. For tonight, west wind around 5 knots. Seas 4 to 5 feet. Wave detail, northwest 5 feet at 9 seconds and south 2 feet at 14 seconds. Patchy dense fog in the evening. For Tuesday, south wind around 5 knots, veering to southwest in the afternoon. Seas 4 to 5 feet. Wave detail, northwest 4 feet at 9 seconds and south 2 feet at 14 seconds. Sunrise, sunset, and tidal information for the San Francisco Bay Area for Monday, August 10th. The sunrise today, 6:20 a.m. The sunset tonight, 8:09 p.m. Tidal data at the Golden Gate for today. Low tide, 4:15 a.m. at -0.92 feet high tide, 11:33 a.m. at 4.86 feet low tide, 3:51 p.m. at 2.98 feet high tide, 10:01 p.m. at 6.96 feet. Here are the buoy observations for 9 a.m. Pacific Daylight Time. An offshore buoy 6 wind south at 2 knots, pressure 1,026.0 millibars. An offshore buoy 59 winds north at 70 knots, gusting to 21, water temperature 66, pressure 1,021.9 millibars. A buoy 14 near Point Arena winds north at 12 knots, water temperature 53, pressure 1,012.7 millibars. A buoy 13 near Bodega Bay winds northeast at 2 knots, pressure 1,012.4 millibars, swell 6 feet every 10 seconds. At Point Reyes, wave rider buoy water temperature 55, seas 8 feet every 9 seconds. At San Francisco, buoy wind southwest at 12 knots, pressure 1,013.0 millibars, swell 6 feet every 9 seconds. At Half Moon Bay, buoy wind southwest 4 knots, water temperature 58, pressure 1,012.9 millibars, seas 6 feet every 8 seconds. At Monterey Bay, buoy winds northwest 2 knots, water temperature 62, pressure 1,013.6 millibars, sea 7 feet, every 8 seconds. At Point Sur, wave rider buoy water temperature 60, sea 7 feet, every 10 seconds. At Cape San Martin, buoy winds calm, water temperature 61, pressure 1,014.2 millibars. Synopsis for the Central California coast and bays, including the Monterey Bay, Greater Fairbanks, and Cordell Bank National Marine Sanctuaries. Fresh to strong northwest winds persist through Thursday with rough seas up to 12 feet over the northern outer waters and occasionally the inner waters north of Point Reyes. The San Pablo, Suisun Bays, and the Delta will continue to see gusty onshore winds through the early evening hours. Long period southerly

drills around 15 seconds will continue through much of the work week. The marine forecast for San Pablo Bay, Susan Bay, the West Delta, and the San Francisco Bay north of the Bay Bridge. Small craft advisory in effect through this evening. For today, southwest wind 10 to 15 knots, rising to 15 to 20 knots late this morning and afternoon. For tonight, southwest wind 15 to 20 knots, easing to 10 to 15 knots after midnight. For Tuesday, southwest wind 5 to 10 knots, rising to 10 to 15 knots in the afternoon. The marine forecast for Monterey Bay. For today, light and variable winds, becoming west 5 to 10 knots. Seas 3 to 4 feet. Wave detail, northwest 3 feet at 10 seconds. Patchy dense fog this morning. For tonight, southwest wind around 5 knots. Seas 3 to 4 feet. Wave detail, northwest 3 feet at 9 seconds. Patchy fog. For Tuesday, south wind around 5 knots, veering to west in the afternoon. Seas around 3 feet. Wave detail, northwest 3 feet at 9 seconds. Patchy fog in the morning. The coastal waters forecast from Point Arena to Point Reyes out to 10 nautical miles. Today, northwest wind 5 to 10 knots, seas 5 to 8 feet, wave detail, northwest 7 feet at 9 seconds, and south 2 feet at 15 seconds. Tonight, northwest wind 5 to 10 knots, seas 5 to 8 feet, wave detail, northwest 7 feet at 9 seconds, and south 2 feet at 14 seconds. Tuesday, east wind around 5 knots, backing to west in the afternoon. Seas 5 to 7 feet, wave detail, northwest 6 feet at 9 seconds and south 2 feet at 14 seconds. Patchy dense fog in the morning. The coastal waters forecast from Point Arena to Point Reyes 10 to 60 nautical miles offshore. Small craft advisory in effect through Wednesday morning. Today, northwest wind 20 to 25 knots, seas 8 to 11 feet, wave detail, northwest 10 feet at 9 seconds, and south 2 feet at 15 seconds. Tonight, northwest wind 20 to 25 knots, occasional gusts up to 35 knots in the evening. Seas 8 to 11 feet, wave detail, northwest 10 feet at 9 seconds, and south 2 feet at 14 seconds. Tuesday, north wind 20 to 25 knots, seas 8 to 11 feet, wave detail, northwest 10 feet at 9 seconds, and south 2 feet at 14 seconds. San Francisco Bar forecast. In the deep water channel, mixed seas of 2 to 4 feet at 8 seconds. Across the bar, swell can be more than twice as high across the bar than surrounding waters. Waves are also more prone to break, particularly during strong ebb currents. Maximum ebb current of 1.6 knots at 3:22 p.m. Monday and 3.2 knots at 3:21 a.m. Tuesday. The coastal waters forecast from Point Pinos to Point Piedras blunts out to 10 nautical miles. Today, northwest wind around 5 knots, seas 4 to 6 feet, wave detail, northwest 5 feet at 10 seconds and south 2 feet at 14 seconds. Patchy dense fog this morning. Tonight, northwest wind around 5 knots, seas 4 to 5 feet, wave detail, northwest 5 feet at 9 seconds and south 2 feet at 14 seconds. Patchy fog, Tuesday, southwest wind around 5 knots, seas 4 to 5 feet, wave detail, northwest 4 feet at 9 seconds and south 2 feet at 14 seconds. Patchy dense fog in the morning. The coastal waters forecast from Pigeon Point to Point Pinos 10 to 60 nautical miles offshore. Today, northwest wind 10 to 15 knots, easing to 5 to 10 knots this afternoon. Seas 6 to 9 feet, wave detail, northwest 8 feet at 10 seconds and south 2 feet at 14 seconds. Tonight, northwest wind 10 to 15 knots, seas 5 to 8 feet, wave detail, northwest 7 feet at 9 seconds and south 2 feet at 14 seconds. Tuesday, northwest wind 5 to 10 knots, seas 6 to 8 feet, wave detail, northwest 7 feet at 9 seconds and south 2 feet at 14 seconds. The offshore waters forecast for the following marine location, Point Arena to Pigeon Point between 60 nautical miles and 150 nautical miles offshore. Issued at 7:36 p.m. Pacific.

daylight time. Today, north winds 15 to 25 knots. Seas 9 to 11 feet. Tonight, north to northwest winds 15 to 25 knots. Seas 8 to 11 feet. Tuesday, north winds 15 to 25 knots. Seas 9 to 11 feet. Tuesday night, north winds 20 to 30 knots. Seas 9 to 12 feet. Wednesday, north winds 20 to 30 knots. Seas 10 to 13 feet. Wednesday night, north to northwest winds 20 to 30 knots. Seas 9 to 12 feet. Thursday, north winds 20 to 30 knots. Seas 8 to 10 feet. Thursday night, north winds 15 to 25 knots. Seas 7 to 9 feet. Friday, north winds 10 to 20 knots. Seas 6 to 8 feet. Friday night, north winds 5 to 15 knots. Seas 5 to 7 feet. The offshore waters forecast for the following marine location: Pigeon Point to Point Piedras, Blancos, between 60 nautical miles and 150 nautical miles offshore. Issued at 7:36 p.m. Pacific Daylight Time. Today, north to northwest winds 10 to 20 knots. Seas 7 to 10 feet. Tonight, north to northwest winds 10 to 20 knots. Seas 6 to 9 feet. Tuesday, north to northwest winds 10 to 20 knots. Seas 6 to 10 feet. Tuesday night, north to northwest winds 15 to 25 knots. Seas 7 to 11 feet. Wednesday, north winds 15 to 25 knots, becoming northwest. Seas 7 to 12 feet. Wednesday night, northwest winds 15 to 25 knots. Seas 7 to 11 feet. Thursday, north to northwest winds 15 to 25 knots. Seas 6 to 10 feet. Thursday night, north to northwest winds 15 to 25 knots. Seas 6 to 9 feet. Friday, north winds 10 to 20 knots, diminishing to 5 to 15 knots. Seas 6 to 8 feet. Friday night, north to northwest winds 5 to 15 knots. Seas 5 to 7 feet. The following is an important weather message from the National Weather Service, issued at 9:43 p.m. Pacific Daylight Time. Coastal flood advisory remains in effect until 2 a.m. Pacific Daylight Time Thursday. What? Up to 1.6 feet of inundation above ground level is possible in low-lying areas near shorelines and tidal waterways. Where? Bayshore locations along the San Francisco Bay, San Pablo Bay, and Monterey Bay. When? Until 2 a.m. Pacific Daylight Time Thursday. Impacts, flooding of lots, parks, and roads with only isolated road closures expected. Additional details at the San Francisco tidal gauge. High tide is expected to be 1.6 feet above normal, 7.46 feet mean lower low water at 10:01 p.m. Monday, 8/10. 1.6 feet above normal, 7.44 feet mean lower low water at 10:57 p.m. Tuesday, 8/11, and 1.4 feet above normal, 7.24 feet mean lower low water at 11:49 p.m. Wednesday, August 12th. These predictions include both astronomical tides of roughly 3 to 6 inches of additional water, mainly from a combination of thermal expansion and accumulated sea level rise since the tidal datum was established 1983-2001. High tide varies up to 90 minutes earlier or later along the Pacific coast and through the San Francisco Bay, respectively. If travel is required, allow extra time as some roads may be closed. Do not drive around barricades or through water of unknown depth. Take the necessary actions to protect flood-prone property. 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This broadcast originates from the National Weather Service office located in Monterey, California, and serves the coastal marine waters, including San Francisco and Monterey Bay. The coastal waters forecast from Point Reyes to Pigeon Point out to 10 nautical miles. For today, west wind 5 to 10 knots, seas 4 to 6 feet.
Wave detail, northwest 6 feet at 9 seconds and south 2 feet at 15 seconds. For tonight, west wind 5 to 10 knots, backing to southwest after midnight. Seas 4 to 6 feet. Wave detail, northwest 4 feet at 9 seconds and southwest 2 feet at 14 seconds. For Tuesday, southwest wind 5 to 10 knots. Seas 4 to 6 feet. Wave detail, northwest 5 feet at 9 seconds and southwest 2 feet at 14 seconds. The coastal waters forecast from Pigeon Point to Point Pinos out to 10 nautical miles. For today, northwest wind around 5 knots. Seas 4 to 6 feet. Wave detail, northwest 5 feet at 10 seconds and south 2 feet at 14 seconds. Patchy dense fog this morning. For tonight, west wind around 5 knots. Seas 4 to 5 feet. Wave detail, northwest 5 feet at 9 seconds and south 2 feet at 14 seconds. Patchy dense fog in the evening. For Tuesday, south wind around 5 knots, veering to southwest in the afternoon. Seas 4 to 5 feet. Wave detail, northwest 4 feet at 9 seconds and south 2 feet at 14 seconds. Semi-sunset and tidal information for the San Francisco Bay Area for Monday, August 10th. The sunrise today, 6:20 a.m. The sunset tonight, 8:09 p.m. Tidal data at the Golden Gate for today. Low tide, 4:15 a.m. at -092 feet high tide, 11:33 a.m. at 4.86 feet low tide, 3:51 p.m. at 2.98 feet high tide, 10:01 p.m. at 6.96 feet. Here are the buoy observations for 9 a.m. Pacific Daylight Time. An offshore buoy 6 wind south at 2 knots, pressure 1,026.0 millibars. An offshore buoy 59 winds north at 70 knots, gusting to 21, water temperature 66, pressure 1,021.9 millibars. A buoy 14 near Point Arena winds north at 12 knots, water temperature 53, pressure 1,012.7 millibars. A buoy 13 near Bodega Bay winds northeast at 2 knots, pressure 1,012.4 millibars, swell 6 feet every 10 seconds. At Point Reyes, wave rider buoy water temperature 55, seas 8 feet every 9 seconds. At San Francisco, buoy wind southwest at 12 knots, pressure 1,013.0 millibars, swell 6 feet every 9 seconds. At Half Moon Bay, buoy wind southwest 4 knots, water temperature 58, pressure 1,012.9 millibars, seas 6 feet every 8 seconds. At Monterey Bay, buoy winds northwest 2 knots, water temperature 62, pressure 1,013.6 millibars, seas 7 feet every 8 seconds. At Pointer, wave rider buoy water temperature 60, seas 7 feet every 10 seconds. At Cape San Martin, buoy winds calm, water temperature 61, pressure 1,014.2 millibars. Synopsis for the Central California Coast and Bays, including the Monterey Bay, Greater Farallones, and Cordell Bank National Marine Sanctuaries. Fresh to strong northwest winds persist through Thursday with rough seas up to 12 feet over the northern outer waters and occasionally the inner waters north of Point Reyes. The San Pablo, Suisun Bays, and the Delta will continue to see gusty onshore winds through the early evening hours. Long-period southerly swells around 15 seconds will continue through much of the work week. The marine forecast for San Pablo Bay, Suisun Bay, the West Delta, and the San Francisco Bay north of the Bay Bridge. Small craft advisory in effect through this evening. For today, southwest wind 10 to 15 knots, rising to 15 to 20 knots late this morning and afternoon. For tonight, southwest wind 15 to 20 knots, easing to 10 to 15 knots after midnight. For Tuesday, southwest wind 5 to 10 knots, rising to 10 to 15 knots in the afternoon. The marine forecast for Monterey Bay. For today, light and variable winds, becoming west 5 to 10 knots. Seas 3 to 4 feet. Wave detail,
seconds. Patchy, dense fog this morning. For tonight, southwest wind around 5 knots. Seas 3 to 4 feet. Wave detail, northwest 3 feet at 9 seconds. Patchy fog. For Tuesday, south wind around 5 knots, veering to west in the afternoon. Seas around 3 feet. Wave detail, northwest 3 feet at 9 seconds. Patchy fog in the morning. The coastal waters forecast from Point Arena to Point Reyes out to 10 nautical miles. Today, northwest wind 5 to 10 knots, seas 5 to 8 feet, wave detail. Northwest 7 feet at 9 seconds and south 2 feet at 15 seconds. Tonight, northwest wind 5 to 10 knots, seas 5 to 8 feet, wave detail. Northwest 7 feet at 9 seconds and south 2 feet at 14 seconds. Tuesday, east wind around 5 knots, backing to west in the afternoon. Seas 5 to 7 feet, wave detail. Northwest 6 feet at 9 seconds and south 2 feet at 14 seconds. Patchy dense fog in the morning. The coastal waters forecast from Point Arena to Point Reyes 10 to 60 nautical miles offshore. Small craft advisory in effect through Wednesday morning. Today, northwest wind 20 to 25 knots, seas 8 to 11 feet, wave detail. Northwest 10 feet at 9 seconds and south 2 feet at 15 seconds. Tonight, northwest wind 20 to 25 knots, occasional gusts up to 35 knots in the evening. Seas 8 to 11 feet, wave detail. Northwest 10 feet at 9 seconds and south 2 feet at 14 seconds. Tuesday, north wind 20 to 25 knots, seas 8 to 11 feet, wave detail. Northwest 10 feet at 9 seconds and south 2 feet at 14 seconds. San Francisco Bar forecast. In the deep water channel, mixed seas of 2 to 4 feet at 8 seconds. Across the bar, swell can be more than twice as high across the bar than surrounding waters. Waves are also more prone to break, particularly during strong ebb currents. Maximum ebb current of 1.6 knots at 3:22 p.m. Monday and 3.2 knots at 3:21 a.m. Tuesday. The coastal waters forecast from Point Pinos to Point Piedras Blancas out to 10 nautical miles. Today, northwest wind around 5 knots, seas 4 to 6 feet, wave detail. Northwest 5 feet at 10 seconds and south 2 feet at 14 seconds. Patchy dense fog this morning. Tonight, northwest wind around 5 knots, seas 4 to 5 feet, wave detail. Northwest 5 feet at 9 seconds and south 2 feet at 14 seconds. Patchy fog. Tuesday, southwest wind around 5 knots, seas 4 to 5 feet, wave detail. Northwest 4 feet at 9 seconds and south 2 feet at 14 seconds. Patchy dense fog in the morning. The coastal waters forecast from Pigeon Point to Point Pinos 10 to 60 nautical miles offshore. Today, northwest wind at 10 to 15 knots, easing to 5 to 10 knots this afternoon. Seas 6 to 9 feet, wave detail. Northwest 8 feet at 10 seconds and south 2 feet at 14 seconds. Tonight, northwest wind at 10 to 15 knots, seas 5 to 8 feet, wave detail. Northwest 7 feet at 9 seconds and south 2 feet at 14 seconds. Tuesday, northwest wind 5 to 10 knots, seas 6 to 8 feet, wave detail. Northwest 7 feet at 9 seconds and south 2 feet at 14 seconds. The offshore waters forecast for the following marine location, Point Arena to Pigeon Point between 60 nautical miles and 150 nautical miles offshore. Issued at 7:36 p.m. Pacific Daylight Time. Today, north winds 15 to 25 knots. Seas 9 to 11 feet. Tonight, north to northwest winds 15 to 25 knots. Seas 8 to 11 feet. Tuesday, north winds 15 to 25 knots. Seas 9 to 11 feet. Tuesday night, north winds 20 to 30 knots. Seas 9 to 12 feet. Wednesday, north winds 20 to 30 knots. Seas 10 to 13 feet. Wednesday night, north to northwest winds 20 to 30 knots. Seas 9 to 12 feet. Thursday, north winds 20 to 30 knots. Seas 8 to 10 feet. Thursday night, north winds 15 to 25 knots. Seas
7 to 9 feet. Friday, north winds 10 to 20 knots. Seas 6 to 8 feet. Friday night, north winds 5 to 15 knots. Seas 5 to 7 feet. The offshore waters forecast for the following marine location: Pigeon Point to Point Piedras Blanc is between 60 nautical miles and 150 nautical miles offshore. Issued at 7:36 p.m. Pacific Daylight Time. Today, north to northwest winds 10 to 20 knots. Seas 7 to 10 feet. Tonight, north to northwest winds 10 to 20 knots. Seas 6 to 9 feet. Tuesday, north to northwest winds 10 to 20 knots. Seas 6 to 10 feet. Tuesday night, north to northwest winds 15 to 25 knots. Seas 7 to 11 feet. Wednesday, north winds 15 to 25 knots, becoming northwest. Seas 7 to 12 feet. Wednesday night, northwest winds 15 to 25 knots. Seas 7 to 11 feet. Thursday, north to northwest winds 15 to 25 knots. Seas 6 to 10 feet. Thursday night, north to northwest winds 15 to 25 knots. Seas 6 to 9 feet. Friday, north winds 10 to 20 knots, diminishing to 5 to 15 knots. Seas 6 to 8 feet. Friday night, north to northwest winds 5 to 15 knots. Seas 5 to 7 feet. The following is an important weather message from the National Weather Service, issued at 9:43 p.m. Pacific Daylight Time. Coastal flood advisory remains in effect until 2 a.m. Pacific Daylight Time Thursday. What? Up to 1.6 feet of inundation above ground level is possible in low-lying areas near shorelines and tidal waterways. Where? Bayshore locations along the San Francisco Bay, San Pablo Bay, and Monterey Bay. When? Until 2 a.m. Pacific Daylight Time Thursday. Impacts, flooding of lots, parks, and roads with only isolated road closures expected. Additional details at the San Francisco tidal gauge. High tide is expected to be 1.6 feet above normal, 7.46 feet mean lower low water at 10:01 p.m. Monday, 8:10. 1.6 feet above normal, 7.44 feet mean lower low water at 10:57 p.m. Tuesday, 8/11, and 1.4 feet above normal, 7.24 feet mean lower low water at 11:49 p.m. Wednesday, August 12th. These predictions include both astronomical tides and roughly 3 to 6 inches of additional water, mainly from a combination of thermal expansion and accumulated sea level rise since the tidal datum was established 1983-2001. High tide varies up 90 minutes earlier or later along the Pacific coast and through the San Francisco Bay, respectively. If travel is required, allow extra time as some roads may be closed. Do not drive around barricades or through water of unknown depth. Take the necessary actions to protect flood-prone property. The coastal waters forecast from Point Reyes to Pigeon Point out to 10 nautical miles. For today, west wind 5 to 10 knots. Seas 4 to 6 feet. Wave detail, northwest 6 feet at 9 seconds and south 2 feet at 15 seconds. For tonight, west wind 5 to 10 knots, backing to southwest after midnight. Seas 4 to 6 feet. Wave detail, northwest 4 feet at 9 seconds and southwest 2 feet at 14 seconds. For Tuesday, southwest wind 5 to 10 knots. Seas 4 to 6 feet. Wave detail, northwest 5 feet at 9 seconds and southwest 2 feet at 14 seconds. The coastal waters forecast from Pigeon Point to Point Pinos out to 10 nautical miles. For today, northwest wind around 5 knots. Seas 4 to 6 feet. Wave detail, northwest 5 feet at 10 seconds and south 2 feet at 14 seconds. Patchy dense fog this morning. For tonight, west wind around 5 knots. Seas 4 to 5 feet. Wave detail, northwest 5 feet at 9 seconds and south 2 feet at 14 seconds.

dense fog in the evening. For Tuesday, south wind around 5 knots, veering to southwest in the afternoon. Seas 4 to 5 feet. Wave detail, northwest 4 feet at 9 seconds and south 2 feet at 14 seconds. Sunrise, sunset, and tidal information for the San Francisco Bay Area for Monday, August 10th. The sunrise today, 6:20 a.m. The sunset tonight, 8:09 p.m. Tidal data at the Golden Gate for today. Low tide, 4:15 a.m. at -092 feet high tide. 11:33 a.m. at 4.86 feet low tide. 3:51 p.m. at 2.98 feet high tide. 10:01 p.m. at 6.96 feet. Here are the buoy observations for 10 a.m. Pacific Daylight Time. An offshore buoy 6 winds southwest at 2 knots, pressure 1,026.3 millibars. An offshore buoy 59 winds north at 70 knots, gusting to 21, water temperature 66, pressure 1,022.2 millibars. At Point Arena buoy, winds north 12 knots, water temperature 53, pressure 1,012.9 millibars, sea 7 feet, every 10 seconds. At buoy 13 near Bodega Bay, winds east at 4 knots, pressure 1,013.0 millibars, swell 7 feet, every 9 seconds. At Point Reyes Wave Rider buoy, water temperature 55, seas 9 feet, every 9 seconds. At San Francisco buoy, wind southwest 10 knots, water temperature 59, pressure 1,013.4 millibars, seas 6 feet, every 9 seconds. At Half Moon Bay buoy, wind southwest 6 knots, water temperature 58, pressure 1,013.5 millibars, seas 5 feet, every 8 seconds. At Monterey Bay buoy, winds north 4 knots, water temperature 62, pressure 1,014.3 millibars, sea 7 feet, every 9 seconds. At Pointer, wave rider buoy, water temperature 61, seas 6 feet, every 10 seconds. At Cape San Martin buoy, winds north 2 knots, water temperature 61, pressure 1,014.6 millibars, seas 6 feet, every 9 seconds. Synopsis for the Central California coast and bays, including the Monterey Bay, Greater Farallon, and Cordell Bank National Marine Sanctuaries. Fresh to strong northwest winds persist through Thursday with rough seas up to 12 feet over the northern outer waters and occasionally the inner waters north of Point Reyes. The San Pablo, Suisun Bays, and the Delta will continue to see gusty onshore winds through the early evening hours. Long period southerly swells around 15 seconds will continue through much of the work week. The marine forecast for San Pablo Bay, Suisun Bay, the West Delta, and the San Francisco Bay north of the Bay Bridge. Small craft advisory in effect through this evening for today. Southwest wind 10 to 15 knots, rising to 15 to 20 knots late this morning and afternoon. For tonight, southwest wind 15 to 20 knots, easing to 10 to 15 knots after midnight. For Tuesday, southwest wind 5 to 10 knots, rising to 10 to 15 knots in the afternoon. The marine forecast for Monterey Bay. For today, light and variable winds, becoming west 5 to 10 knots. Seas 3 to 4 feet. Wave detail, northwest 3 feet at 10 seconds. Patchy dense fog this morning. For tonight, southwest wind around 5 knots. Seas 3 to 4 feet. Wave detail, northwest 3 feet at 9 seconds. Patchy fog. For Tuesday, south wind around 5 knots, veering to west in the afternoon. Seas around 3 feet. Wave detail, northwest 3 feet at 9 seconds. Patchy fog in the morning. The coastal waters forecast from Point Arena to Point Reyes out to 10 nautical miles. Today, northwest wind 5 to 10 knots, seas 5 to 8 feet, wave detail, northwest 7 feet at 9 seconds and south 2 feet at 15 seconds. Tonight, northwest wind 5 to 10 knots, seas 5 to 8 feet, wave detail, northwest 7 feet at 9 seconds and south 2 feet at 14 seconds. Tuesday, east wind around 5 knots.

14 seconds Tuesday. North wind 20 to 25 knots, seas 8 to 11 feet, wave detail. Northwest 10 feet at 9 seconds and south 2 feet at 14 seconds. San Francisco bar forecast. In the deep water channel, mixed seas of 2 to 4 feet at 8 seconds. Across the bar, swell can be more than twice as high across the bar than surrounding waters. Waves are also more prone to break, particularly during strong ebb currents. Maximum ebb current of 1.6 knots at 3:22 p.m. Monday and 3.2 knots at 3:21 a.m. Tuesday. The coastal waters forecast from Point Pinos to Point Piedras blunts out to 10 nautical miles. Today, northwest wind around 5 knots, seas 4 to 6 feet, wave detail. Northwest 5 feet at 10 seconds and south 2 feet at 14 seconds. Patchy dense fog this morning. Tonight, northwest wind around 5 knots, seas 4 to 5 feet, wave detail. Northwest 5 feet at 9 seconds and south 2 feet at 14 seconds. Patchy fog. Tuesday, southwest wind around 5 knots, seas 4 to 5 feet, wave detail. Northwest 4 feet at 9 seconds and south 2 feet at 14 seconds. Patchy dense fog in the morning. The coastal waters forecast from Pigeon Point to Point Pinos 10 to 60 nautical miles offshore. Today, northwest wind at 10 to 15 knots, easing to 5 to 10 knots this afternoon. Seas 6 to 9 feet, wave detail. Northwest 8 feet at 10 seconds and south 2 feet at 14 seconds. Tonight, northwest wind at 10 to 15 knots, seas 5 to 8 feet, wave detail. Northwest 7 feet at 9 seconds and south 2 feet at 14 seconds. Tuesday, northwest wind 5 to 10 knots, seas 6 to 8 feet, wave detail. Northwest 7 feet at 9 seconds and south 2 feet at 14 seconds. The offshore waters forecast for the following marine location: Point Arena to Pigeon Point between 60 nautical miles and 150 nautical miles offshore. Issued at 7:36 p.m. Pacific Daylight Time. Today, north winds 15 to 25 knots. Seas 9 to 11 feet. Tonight, north to northwest winds 15 to 25 knots. Seas 8 to 11 feet. Tuesday, north winds 15 to 25 knots. Seas 9 to 11 feet. Tuesday night, north winds 20 to 30 knots. Seas 9 to 12 feet. Wednesday, north winds 20 to 30 knots. Seas 10 to 13 feet. Wednesday night, north to northwest winds 20 to 30 knots. Seas 9 to 12 feet. Thursday, north winds 20 to 30 knots. Seas 8 to 10 feet. Thursday night, north winds 15 to 25 knots. Seas 7 to 9 feet. Friday, north winds 10 to 20 knots. Seas 6 to 8 feet. Friday night, north winds 5 to 15 knots. Seas 5 to 7 feet. The offshore waters forecast for the following marine location: Pigeon Point to Point Piedras blunts between 60 nautical miles and 150 nautical miles offshore. Issued at 7:36 p.m. Pacific Daylight Time. Today, north to northwest winds 10 to 20 knots. Seas 7 to 10 feet. Tonight, north to northwest winds 10 to 20 knots. Seas 6 to 9 feet. Tuesday, north to northwest winds 10 to 20 knots. Seas 6 to 10 feet. Tuesday night, north to northwest winds 15 to 25 knots. Seas 7 to 11 feet. Wednesday, north winds 15 to 25 knots, becoming northwest. Seas 7 to 12 feet. Wednesday night, northwest winds 15 to 25 knots. Seas 7 to 11 feet. Thursday, north to northwest winds 15 to 25 knots. Seas 6 to 10 feet. Thursday night, north to northwest winds 15 to 25 knots. Seas 6 to 9 feet. Friday, north winds 10 to 20 knots, diminishing to 5 to 15 knots. Seas 6 to 8 feet. Friday night, north to northwest winds 5 to 15 knots. Seas 5 to 7 feet. The following is an important weather message from the National

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Featured at 9:43 p.m. Pacific Daylight Time. Coastal flood advisory remains in effect until 2 a.m. Pacific Daylight Time Thursday. What? Up to 1.6 feet of inundation above ground level is possible in low-lying areas near shorelines and tidal waterways. Where? Bayshore locations along the San Francisco Bay, San Pablo Bay, and Monterey Bay. When? Until 2 a.m. Pacific Daylight Time Thursday. Impacts, flooding of lots, parks, and roads with only isolated road closures expected. Additional details at the San Francisco tidal gauge. High tide is expected to be 1.6 feet above normal, 7.46 feet mean lower low water at 10:01 p.m. Monday, 8/10. 1.6 feet above normal, 7.44 feet mean lower low water at 10:57 p.m. Tuesday, 8/11, and 1.4 feet above normal, 7.24 feet mean lower low water at 11:49 p.m. Wednesday, August 12th. These predictions include both astronomical tides of roughly 3 to 6 inches of additional water, mainly from a combination of thermal expansion and accumulated sea level rise since the tidal datum was established 1983-2001. High tide varies up 90 minutes earlier or later along the Pacific coast and through the San Francisco Bay, respectively. If travel is required, allow extra time as some roads may be closed. Do not drive around barricades or through water of unknown depths. Take the necessary actions to protect flood-prone property. The coastal waters forecast from Point Reyes to Pigeon Point out to 10 nautical miles. For today, west wind 5 to 10 knots. Seas 4 to 6 feet. Wave detail, northwest 6 feet at 9 seconds and south 2 feet at 15 seconds. For tonight, west wind 5 to 10 knots, backing to southwest after midnight. Seas 4 to 6 feet. Wave detail, northwest 4 feet at 9 seconds and southwest 2 feet at 14 seconds. For Tuesday, southwest wind 5 to 10 knots. Seas 4 to 6 feet. Wave detail, northwest 5 feet at 9 seconds and southwest 2 feet at 14 seconds. 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This broadcast originates from the National Weather Service office located in Monterey, California, and serves the coastal marine waters, including San Francisco and Monterey Bay. The coastal waters forecast from Pigeon Point to Point Pinos out to 10 nautical miles. For today, northwest wind around 5 knots. Seas 4 to 6 feet. Wave detail, northwest 5 feet at 10 seconds and south 2 feet at 14 seconds. Patchy dense fog this morning. For tonight, west wind around 5 knots. Seas 4 to 5 feet. Wave detail, northwest 5 feet at 9 seconds and south 2 feet at 14 seconds. Patchy dense fog in the evening. For Tuesday, south wind around 5 knots, veering to southwest in the afternoon. Seas 4 to 5 feet. Wave detail, northwest 4 feet at 9 seconds and south 2 feet at 14 seconds. Semi-sunset and tidal information for the San Francisco Bay area for Monday, August 10th. The sunrise today, 6:20 a.m. The sunset tonight, 8:09 p.m. Tidal data at the Golden Gate for today. Low tide, 4:15 a.m. at -0.92 feet high tide, 11:33 a.m. at 4.86 feet low tide, 3:51 p.m. at 2.98 feet high tide, 10:01 p.m. at 6.96 feet. Here are the buoy observations for 10 a.m. Pacific Daylight Time. An offshore buoy 6 wind southwest at 2 knots, pressure 1,026.3 millibars. An offshore buoy 59 winds north at 70 knots, gusting to 21, water temperature 66, pressure 1,022.2 millibars. At Point Arena buoy, winds north 12 knots, water temperature 53, pressure 1,012.9 millibars, sea 7 feet, every 10 seconds. At buoy 13 near Bodega.

Obeying winds east at 4 knots. 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At Point Reyes Wave Rider Buoy water temperature 55. Sea is 9 feet every 9 seconds. At San Francisco Buoy wind southwest 10 knots. 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At Half Moon Bay Buoy wind southwest 6 knots. 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At Monterey Bay Buoy winds north 4 knots. Water temperature 62. 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At Pointer, Wave Rider Buoy water temperature 61. Sea 6 feet every 10 seconds. At Cape San Martin Buoy winds north 2 knots. Water temperature 61. 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Sea 6 feet every 9 seconds. Synopsis for the Central California coast and bays, including the Monterey Bay, Greater Farallones, and Cordell Bank National Marine Sanctuaries. Fresh to strong northwest winds persist through Thursday with rough seas up to 12 feet over the northern outer waters and occasionally the inner waters north of Point Reyes. The San Pablo, Suisun Bays, and the Delta will continue to see gusty onshore winds through the early evening hours. Long period southerly swells around 15 seconds will continue through much of the work week. The marine forecast for San Pablo Bay, Suisun Bay, the West Delta, and the San Francisco Bay north of the Bay Bridge. Small craft advisory in effect through this evening. For today, southwest wind 10 to 15 knots, rising to 15 to 20 knots late this morning and afternoon. For tonight, southwest wind 15 to 20 knots, easing to 10 to 15 knots after midnight. For Tuesday, southwest wind 5 to 10 knots, rising to 10 to 15 knots in the afternoon. The marine forecast for Monterey Bay. For today, light and variable winds, becoming west 5 to 10 knots. Seas 3 to 4 feet. Wave detail, northwest 3 feet at 10 seconds. Patchy dense fog this morning. For tonight, southwest wind around 5 knots. Seas 3 to 4 feet. Wave detail, northwest 3 feet at 9 seconds. Patchy fog. For Tuesday, south wind around 5 knots, veering to west in the afternoon. Seas around 3 feet. Wave detail, northwest 3 feet at 9 seconds. Patchy fog in the morning. The coastal waters forecast from Point Arena to Point Reyes out to 10 nautical miles. Today, northwest wind 5 to 10 knots, seas 5 to 8 feet wave detail, northwest 7 feet at 9 seconds and south 2 feet at 15 seconds. Tonight, northwest wind 5 to 10 knots, seas 5 to 8 feet wave detail, northwest 7 feet at 9 seconds and south 2 feet at 14 seconds Tuesday. East wind around 5 knots, backing to west in the afternoon. Seas 5 to 7 feet wave detail, northwest 6 feet at 9 seconds and south 2 feet at 14 seconds. Patchy dense fog in the morning. The coastal waters forecast from Point Arena to Point Reyes 10 to 60 nautical miles offshore. Small craft advisory in effect through Wednesday morning. Today, northwest wind 20 to 25 knots, seas 8 to 11 feet wave detail, northwest 10 feet at 9 seconds and south 2 feet at 15 seconds. Tonight, northwest wind 20 to 25 knots, occasional gusts up to 35 knots in the evening. Seas 8 to 11 feet wave detail, northwest 10 feet at 9 seconds and south 2 feet at 14 seconds Tuesday. North wind 20 to 25 knots, seas 8 to 11 feet wave detail, northwest 10 feet at 9 seconds and south 2 feet at 14 seconds. San Francisco Bar forecast. In the deep water channel, mixed seas of 2 to 4 feet at 8 seconds. Across the bar, swell can be more than twice as high across the bar than surrounding waters. Waves are also more prone to break, particularly during strong ebb currents. Maximum ebb current of 1.6 knots at 3:22 p.m. Monday and 3.2 knots at 3:21 a.m. Tuesday.

coastal waters forecast from Point Pinos to Point Piedras Blancas out to 10 nautical miles. Today, northwest wind around 5 knots, seas 4 to 6, deep wave detail. Northwest 5 feet at 10 seconds and south 2 feet at 14 seconds. Patchy dense fog this morning. Tonight, northwest wind around 5 knots, seas 4 to 5 feet, wave detail. Northwest 5 feet at 9 seconds and south 2 feet at 14 seconds. Patchy fog. Tuesday, southwest wind around 5 knots, seas 4 to 5 feet, wave detail. Northwest 4 feet at 9 seconds and south 2 feet at 14 seconds. Patchy dense fog in the morning. The coastal waters forecast from Pigeon Point to Point Pinos 10 to 60 nautical miles offshore. Today, northwest wind at 10 to 15 knots, easing to 5 to 10 knots this afternoon. Seas 6 to 9 feet, wave detail. Northwest 8 feet at 10 seconds and south 2 feet at 14 seconds. Tonight, northwest wind at 10 to 15 knots, seas 5 to 8 feet, wave detail. Northwest 7 feet at 9 seconds and south 2 feet at 14 seconds. Tuesday, northwest wind 5 to 10 knots, seas 6 to 8 feet, wave detail. Northwest 7 feet at 9 seconds and south 2 feet at 14 seconds. The offshore waters forecast for the following marine location: Point Arena to Pigeon Point between 60 nautical miles and 150 nautical miles offshore. Issued at 7:36 p.m. Pacific Daylight Time. Today, north winds 15 to 25 knots. Seas 9 to 11 feet. Tonight, north to northwest winds 15 to 25. Today, north winds 15 to 25 knots. Seas 9 to 11 feet. Tonight, north to northwest winds 15 to 25 knots. Seas 8 to 11 feet. Tuesday, north winds 15 to 25 knots. Seas 9 to 11 feet. Tuesday night, north winds 20 to 30 knots. Seas 9 to 12 feet. Wednesday, north winds 20 to 30 knots. Seas 10 to 13 feet. Wednesday night, north to northwest winds 20 to 30 knots. Seas 9 to 12 feet. Thursday, north winds 20 to 30 knots. Seas 8 to 10 feet. Thursday night, north winds 15 to 25 knots. Seas 7 to 9 feet. Friday, north winds 10 to 20 knots. Seas 6 to 8 feet. Friday night, north winds 5 to 15 knots. Seas 5 to 7 feet. The offshore waters forecast for the following marine location: Pigeon Point to Point Piedras Blancas between 60 nautical miles and 150 nautical miles offshore. Issued at 7:36 p.m. Pacific Daylight Time. Today, north to northwest winds 10 to 20 knots. Seas 7 to 10 feet. Tonight, north to northwest winds 10 to 20 knots. Seas 6 to 9 feet. Tuesday, north to northwest winds 10 to 20 knots. Seas 6 to 10 feet. Tuesday night, north to northwest winds 15 to 25 knots. Seas 7 to 11 feet. Wednesday, north winds 15 to 25 knots, becoming northwest. Seas 7 to 12 feet. Wednesday night, northwest winds 15 to 25 knots. Seas 7 to 11 feet. Thursday, north to northwest winds 15 to 25 knots. Seas 6 to 10 feet. Thursday night, north to northwest winds 15 to 25 knots. Seas 6 to 9 feet. Friday, north winds 10 to 20 knots, diminishing to 5 to 15 knots. Seas 6 to 8 feet. Friday night, north to northwest winds 5 to 15 knots. Seas 5 to 7 feet. The following is an important weather message from the National Weather Service, issued at 9:43 p.m. Pacific Daylight Time. Coastal flood advisory remains in effect until 2 a.m. Pacific Daylight Time Thursday. What? Up to 1.6 feet of inundation above ground level is possible in low-lying areas near shorelines and tidal waterways. Where? Bayshore locations along the San Francisco Bay, San Pablo Bay, and Monterey Bay. When? Until 2 a.m. Pacific Daylight Time Thursday.

impacts, flooding of lots, parks, and roads with only isolated road closures expected. Additional details at the San Francisco tidal gauge. High tide is expected to be 1.6 feet above normal, 7.46 feet mean lower low water at 10:01 p.m. Monday, 8:10. 1.6 feet above normal, 7.44 feet mean lower low water at 10:57 p.m. Tuesday, 8/11, and 1.4 feet above normal, 7.24 feet mean lower low water at 11:49 p.m. Wednesday, August 12th. These predictions include both astronomical tides of roughly 3 to 6 inches of additional water, mainly from a combination of thermal expansion and accumulated sea level rise since the tidal datum was established 1983-2001. High tide varies up 90 minutes earlier or later along the Pacific coast and through the San Francisco Bay, respectively. If travel is required, allow extra time as some roads may be closed. Do not drive around barricades or through water of unknown depth. Take the necessary actions to protect flood-prone property. The coastal waters forecast from Point Reyes to Pigeon Point out to 10 nautical miles. For today, west wind 5 to 10 knots. Seas 4 to 6 feet. Wave detail, northwest 6 feet at 9 seconds and south 2 feet at 15 seconds. For tonight, west wind 5 to 10 knots, backing to southwest after midnight. Seas 4 to 6 feet. Wave detail, northwest 4 feet at 9 seconds and southwest 2 feet at 14 seconds. For Tuesday, southwest wind 5 to 10 knots. Seas 4 to 6 feet. Wave detail, northwest 5 feet at 9 seconds and southwest 2 feet at 14 seconds. The coastal waters forecast from Pigeon Point to Point Pinos out to 10 nautical miles. For today, northwest wind around 5 knots. Seas 4 to 6 feet. Wave detail, northwest 5 feet at 10 seconds and south 2 feet at 14 seconds. Patchy dense fog this morning. For tonight, west wind around 5 knots. Seas 4 to 5 feet. Wave detail, northwest 5 feet at 9 seconds and south 2 feet at 14 seconds. Patchy dense fog in the evening. For Tuesday, south wind around 5 knots, veering to southwest in the afternoon. Seas 4 to 5 feet. Wave detail, northwest 4 feet at 9 seconds and south 2 feet at 14 seconds. Semi-sunset and tidal information for the San Francisco Bay Area for Monday, August 10th. The sunrise today, 6:20 a.m. The sunset tonight, 8:09 p.m. Tidal data at the Golden Gate for today. Low tide, 4:15 a.m. at -0.92 feet. High tide, 11:33 a.m. at 4.86 feet. Low tide, 3:51 p.m. at 2.98 feet. High tide, 10:01 p.m. at 6.96 feet. Here are the buoy observations for 10 a.m. Pacific Daylight Time. An offshore buoy 6, wind southwest at 2 knots, pressure 1,026.3 millibars. An offshore buoy 59, winds north at 70 knots, gusting to 21, water temperature 66, pressure 1,022.2 millibars. At Point Arena buoy, winds north 12 knots, water temperature 53, pressure 1,012.9 millibars, sea 7 feet, every 10 seconds. At buoy 13 near Bodega Bay, winds east at 4 knots, pressure 1,013.0 millibars, swell 7 feet, every 9 seconds. At Point Reyes Wave Rider buoy, water temperature 55, sea is 9 feet, every 9 seconds. At San Francisco buoy, wind southwest 10 knots, water temperature 59, pressure 1,013.4 millibars, sea 6 feet, every 9 seconds. At Half Moon Bay buoy, wind southwest 6 knots, water temperature 58, pressure 1,013.5 millibars, seas 5 feet, every 8 seconds. At Monterey Bay buoy, winds north 4 knots, water temperature 62, pressure 1,014.3 millibars, seas 7 feet, every 9 seconds. At Pointer, Wave Rider buoy, water temperature 61, seas 6 feet.

every 10 seconds. At Cape San Martin buoy, winds north 2 knots. Water temperature 61, pressure 1,014.6 millibars. Seas 6 feet every 9 seconds. Synopsis for the Central California coast and bays, including the Monterey Bay, Greater Farallones, and Cordell Bank National Marine Sanctuaries. Fresh to strong northwest winds persist through Thursday, with rough seas up to 12 feet over the northern outer waters and occasionally the inner waters north of Point Reyes. The San Pablo, Suisun Bays, and the Delta will continue to see gusty onshore winds through the early evening hours. Long period southerly swells around 15 seconds will continue through much of the work week. The marine forecast for San Pablo Bay, Suisun Bay, the West Delta, and the San Francisco Bay north of the Bay Bridge. Small craft advisory in effect through this evening. For today, southwest wind 10 to 15 knots, rising to 15 to 20 knots late this morning and afternoon. For tonight, southwest wind 15 to 20 knots, easing to 10 to 15 knots after midnight. For Tuesday, southwest wind 5 to 10 knots, rising to 10 to 15 knots in the afternoon. The marine forecast for Monterey Bay. For today, light and variable winds, becoming west 5 to 10 knots. Seas 3 to 4 feet. Wave detail, northwest 3 feet at 10 seconds. Patchy dense fog this morning. For tonight, southwest wind around 5 knots. Seas 3 to 4 feet. Wave detail, northwest 3 feet at 9 seconds. Patchy fog. For Tuesday, south wind around 5 knots, veering to west in the afternoon. Seas around 3 feet. Wave detail, northwest 3 feet at 9 seconds. Patchy fog in the morning. The coastal waters forecast from Point Arena to Point Reyes out to 10 nautical miles. Today, northwest wind 5 to 10 knots, seas 5 to 8 feet. Wave detail, northwest 7 feet at 9 seconds and south 2 feet at 15 seconds. Tonight, northwest wind 5 to 10 knots, seas 5 to 8 feet. Wave detail, northwest 7 feet at 9 seconds and south 2 feet at 14 seconds. Tuesday, east wind around 5 knots, backing to west in the afternoon. Seas 5 to 7 feet. Wave detail, northwest 6 feet at 9 seconds and south 2 feet at 14 seconds. Patchy dense fog in the morning. The coastal waters forecast from Point Arena to Point Reyes 10 to 60 nautical miles offshore. Small craft advisory in effect through Wednesday morning. Today, northwest wind 20 to 25 knots, seas 8 to 11 feet. Wave detail, northwest 10 feet at 9 seconds and south 2 feet at 15 seconds. Tonight, northwest wind 20 to 25 knots, occasional gusts up to 35 knots in the evening. Seas 8 to 11 feet. Wave detail, northwest 10 feet at 9 seconds and south 2 feet at 14 seconds. Tuesday, north wind 20 to 25 knots, seas 8 to 11 feet. Wave detail, northwest 10 feet at 9 seconds and south 2 feet at 14 seconds. San Francisco Bar forecast. In the deep water channel, mixed seas of 2 to 4 feet at 8 seconds. Across the bar, swell can be more than twice as high across the bar than surrounding waters. Waves are also more prone to break, particularly during strong ebb currents. Maximum ebb current of 1.6 knots at 3:22 p.m. Monday and 3.2 knots at 3:21 a.m. Tuesday. The coastal waters forecast from Point Pinos to Point Piedras blunts out to 10 nautical miles. Today, northwest wind around 5 knots, seas 4 to 6 feet. Wave detail, northwest 5 feet at 10 seconds and south 2 feet at 14 seconds. Patchy dense fog this morning. Tonight, northwest wind around 5 knots, seas 4 to 5 feet. Wave detail, northwest 5 feet at 9 seconds and south 2 feet at 14 seconds. Patchy fog, Tuesday, southwest wind around 5 knots, seas 4 to 5 feet. Wave detail, northwest 4 feet at 9 seconds and south 2 feet at 14 seconds. Patchy dense fog in the morning. The coastal waters forecast from Pigeon Point to Point Pinos 10 to 60 nautical miles offshore. Today, northwest wind 10 to 15 knots, easing to 5 to 10 knots.

afternoon. Seas 6 to 9 feet wave detail. Northwest 8 feet at 10 seconds and south 2 feet at 14 seconds. Tonight, northwest wind 10 to 15 knots. Seas 5 to 8 feet wave detail. Northwest 7 feet at 9 seconds and south 2 feet at 14 seconds. Tuesday, northwest wind 5 to 10 knots. Seas 6 to 8 feet wave detail. Northwest 7 feet at 9 seconds and south 2 feet at 14 seconds. The offshore waters forecast for the following marine location: Point Arena to Pigeon Point between 60 nautical miles and 150 nautical miles offshore. Issued at 7:36 p.m. Pacific Daylight Time. Today, north winds 15 to 25 knots. Seas 9 to 11 feet. Tonight, north to northwest winds 15 to 25 knots. Seas 8 to 11 feet. Tuesday, north winds 15 to 25 knots. Seas 9 to 11 feet. Tuesday night, north winds 20 to 30 knots. Seas 9 to 12 feet. Wednesday, north winds 20 to 30 knots. Seas 10 to 13 feet. Wednesday night, north to northwest winds 20 to 30 knots. Seas 9 to 12 feet. Thursday, north winds 20 to 30 knots. Seas 8 to 10 feet. Thursday night, north winds 15 to 25 knots. Seas 7 to 9 feet. Friday, north winds 10 to 20 knots. Seas 6 to 8 feet. Friday night, north winds 5 to 15 knots. Seas 5 to 7 feet. The offshore waters forecast for the following marine location: Pigeon Point to Point Piedras Blancas between 60 nautical miles and 150 nautical miles offshore. Issued at 7:36 p.m. Pacific Daylight Time. Today, north to northwest winds 10 to 20 knots. Seas 7 to 10 feet. Tonight, north to northwest winds 10 to 20 knots. Seas 6 to 9 feet. Tuesday, north to northwest winds 10 to 20 knots. Seas 6 to 10 feet. Tuesday night, north to northwest winds 15 to 25 knots. Seas 7 to 11 feet. Wednesday, north winds 15 to 25 knots, becoming northwest. Seas 7 to 12 feet. Wednesday night, northwest winds 15 to 25 knots. Seas 7 to 11 feet. Thursday, north to northwest winds 15 to 25 knots. Seas 6 to 10 feet. Thursday night, north to northwest winds 15 to 25 knots. Seas 6 to 9 feet. Friday, north winds 10 to 20 knots, diminishing to 5 to 15 knots. Seas 6 to 8 feet. Friday night, north to northwest winds 5 to 15 knots. Seas 5 to 7 feet. The following is an important weather message from the National Weather Service. Issued at 9:43 p.m. Pacific Daylight Time. Coastal flood advisory remains in effect until 2 a.m. Pacific Daylight Time Thursday. What? Up to 1.6 feet of inundation above ground level is possible in low-lying areas near shorelines and tidal waterways. Where? Bayshore locations along the San Francisco Bay, San Pablo Bay, and Monterey Bay. When? Until 2 a.m. Pacific Daylight Time Thursday. Impacts: flooding of lots, parks, and roads with only isolated road closures expected. Additional details: at the San Francisco tidal gauge, high tide is expected to be 1.6 feet above normal, 7.46 feet mean lower low water at 10:01 p.m. Monday, 8/10. 1.6 feet above normal, 7.44 feet mean lower low water at 10:57 p.m. Tuesday, 8/11, and 1.4 feet above normal, 7.24 feet mean lower low water at 11:49 p.m. Wednesday, August 12th. These predictions include both astronomical tides and roughly 3 to 6 inches of additional water, mainly from a combination of thermal expansion and accumulated sea level rise since the tidal datum was established 1983-2001. High tide varies up 90 minutes earlier or later along the Pacific coast and through the San Francisco Bay, respectively. If travel is required, allow extra time as some roads may be closed.

do not drive around barren heaths or through water of unknown depth. Take the necessary actions to protect flood-prone property. The coastal waters forecast from Point Reyes to Pigeon Point out to 10 nautical miles. For today, west wind 5 to 10 knots. Seas 4 to 6 feet. Wave detail, northwest 6 feet at 9 seconds and south 2 feet at 15 seconds. For tonight, west wind 5 to 10 knots, backing to southwest after midnight. Seas 4 to 6 feet. Wave detail, northwest 4 feet at 9 seconds and southwest 2 feet at 14 seconds. For Tuesday, southwest wind 5 to 10 knots. Seas 4 to 6 feet. Wave detail, northwest 5 feet at 9 seconds and southwest 2 feet at 14 seconds. The coastal waters forecast from Pigeon Point to Point Pinos out to 10 nautical miles. For today, northwest wind around 5 knots. Seas 4 to 6 feet. Wave detail, northwest 5 feet at 10 seconds and south 2 feet at 14 seconds. Patchy dense fog this morning. For tonight, west wind around 5 knots. Seas 4 to 5 feet. Wave detail, northwest 5 feet at 9 seconds and south 2 feet at 14 seconds. Patchy dense fog in the evening. For Tuesday, south wind around 5 knots, veering to southwest in the afternoon. Seas 4 to 5 feet. Wave detail, northwest 4 feet at 9 seconds and south 2 feet at 14 seconds. Sunrise, sunset, and tidal information for the San Francisco Bay Area for Monday, August 10th. The sunrise today, 6:20 a.m. The sunset tonight, 8:09 p.m. Tidal data at the Golden Gate for today. Low tide, 4:15 a.m. at -0.92 feet high tide, 11:33 a.m. at 4.86 feet low tide, 3:51 p.m. at 2.98 feet high tide, 10:01 p.m. at 6.96 feet. Here are the buoy observations for 10 a.m. Pacific Daylight Time. An offshore buoy 6 wind southwest at 2 knots, pressure 1,026.3 millibars. An offshore buoy 59 winds north at 70 knots, gusting to 21, water temperature 66, pressure 1,022.2 millibars. At Point Reyes buoy, winds north 12 knots, water temperature 53, pressure 1,012.9 millibars, sea 7 feet, every 10 seconds. At buoy 13 near Bodega Bay, winds east at 4 knots, pressure 1,013.0 millibars, swell 7 feet, every 9 seconds. At Point Reyes Wave Rider buoy, water temperature 55, seas 9 feet, every 9 seconds. At San Francisco buoy, wind southwest 10 knots, water temperature 59, pressure 1,013.4 millibars, seas 6 feet, every 9 seconds. At Half Moon Bay buoy, wind southwest 6 knots, water temperature 58, pressure 1,013.5 millibars, seas 5 feet, every 8 seconds. At Monterey Bay buoy, winds north 4 knots, water temperature 62, pressure 1,014.3 millibars, seas 7 feet, every 9 seconds. At Pointer, Wave Rider buoy, water temperature 61, seas 6 feet, every 10 seconds. At Cape San Martin buoy, winds north 2 knots, water temperature 61, pressure 1,014.6 millibars. Seas 6 feet, every 9 seconds. 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This broadcast originates from the National Weather Service office located in Monterey, California, and serves the coastal marine waters, including San Francisco and Monterey Bay. Synopsis for the Central California coast and bays, including the Monterey Bay, Greater Farallones, and Cordell Bank National Marine Sanctuaries. Fresh to strong northwest winds persist through Thursday with rough seas up to 12 feet over the northern outer waters and occasionally the inner waters north of Point Reyes. The San Pablo, Suisun Bays, and the Delta will continue to see gusty onshore winds through the early evening hours. Long
long period southerly swells around 15 seconds will continue through much of the work week. The marine forecast for San Pablo Bay, Suisun Bay, the West Delta, and the San Francisco Bay north of the Bay Bridge. Small craft advisory in effect through this evening. For today, southwest wind 10 to 15 knots, rising to 15 to 20 knots late this morning and afternoon. For tonight, southwest wind 15 to 20 knots, easing to 10 to 15 knots after midnight. For Tuesday, southwest wind 5 to 10 knots, rising to 10 to 15 knots in the afternoon. The marine forecast for Monterey Bay. For today, light and variable winds, becoming west 5 to 10 knots. Seas 3 to 4 feet. Wave detail, northwest 3 feet at 10 seconds. Patchy dense fog this morning. For tonight, southwest wind around 5 knots. Seas 3 to 4 feet. Wave detail, northwest 3 feet at 9 seconds. Patchy fog. For Tuesday, south wind around 5 knots, veering to west in the afternoon. Seas around 3 feet. Wave detail, northwest 3 feet at 9 seconds. Patchy fog in the morning. The coastal waters forecast from Point Arena to Point Reyes out to 10 nautical miles. Today, northwest wind 5 to 10 knots, seas 5 to 8 feet, wave detail, northwest 7 feet at 9 seconds and south 2 feet at 15 seconds. Tonight, northwest wind 5 to 10 knots, seas 5 to 8 feet, wave detail, northwest 7 feet at 9 seconds and south 2 feet at 14 seconds. Tuesday, east wind around 5 knots, backing to west in the afternoon. Seas 5 to 7 feet, wave detail, northwest 6 feet at 9 seconds and south 2 feet at 14 seconds. Patchy dense fog in the morning. The coastal waters forecast from Point Arena to Point Reyes 10 to 60 nautical miles offshore. Small craft advisory in effect through Wednesday morning. Today, northwest wind 20 to 25 knots, seas 8 to 11 feet, wave detail, northwest 10 feet at 9 seconds and south 2 feet at 15 seconds. Tonight, northwest wind 20 to 25 knots, occasional gusts up to 35 knots in the evening. Seas 8 to 11 feet, wave detail, northwest 10 feet at 9 seconds and south 2 feet at 14 seconds. Tuesday, north wind 20 to 25 knots, seas 8 to 11 feet, wave detail, northwest 10 feet at 9 seconds and south 2 feet at 14 seconds. San Francisco Bar forecast. In the deep water channel, mixed seas of 2 to 4 feet at 8 seconds. Across the bar, swell can be more than twice as high across the bar than surrounding waters. Waves are also more prone to break, particularly during strong ebb currents. Maximum ebb current of 1.6 knots at 3:22 p.m. Monday and 3.2 knots at 3:21 a.m. Tuesday. The coastal waters forecast from Point Pinos to Point Piedras blunts out to 10 nautical miles. Today, northwest wind around 5 knots, seas 4 to 6 feet, wave detail, northwest 5 feet at 10 seconds and south 2 feet at 14 seconds. Patchy dense fog this morning. Tonight, northwest wind around 5 knots, seas 4 to 5 feet, wave detail, northwest 5 feet at 9 seconds and south 2 feet at 14 seconds. Patchy fog, Tuesday, southwest wind around 5 knots, seas 4 to 5 feet, wave detail, northwest 4 feet at 9 seconds and south 2 feet at 14 seconds. Patchy dense fog in the morning. The coastal waters forecast from Pigeon Point to Point Pinos 10 to 60 nautical miles offshore. Today, northwest wind 10 to 15 knots, easing to 5 to 10 knots this afternoon. Seas 6 to 9 feet, wave detail, northwest 8 feet at 10 seconds and south 2 feet at 14 seconds. Tonight, northwest wind 10 to 15 knots, seas 5 to 8 feet, wave detail, northwest 7 feet at 9 seconds and south 2 feet at 14 seconds. Tuesday, northwest wind 5 to 10 knots, seas 6 to 8 feet, wave detail, northwest 7 feet at 9 seconds and south 2 feet at 14 seconds. The offshore waters forecast for the following marine location, Point Arena to Pigeon Point between 60 nautical miles and 150 nautical miles offshore, issued at 7:30.

6 p.m. Pacific Daylight Time. Today, north winds 15 to 25 knots. Seas 9 to 11 feet. Tonight, north to northwest winds 15 to 25 knots. Seas 8 to 11 feet. Tuesday, north winds 15 to 25 knots. Seas 9 to 11 feet. Tuesday night, north winds 20 to 30 knots. Seas 9 to 12 feet. Wednesday, north winds 20 to 30 knots. Seas 10 to 13 feet. Wednesday night, north to northwest winds 20 to 30 knots. Seas 9 to 12 feet. Thursday, north winds 20 to 30 knots. Seas 8 to 10 feet. Thursday night, north winds 15 to 25 knots. Seas 7 to 9 feet. Friday, north winds 10 to 20 knots. Seas 6 to 8 feet. Friday night, north winds 5 to 15 knots. Seas 5 to 7 feet. The offshore waters forecast for the following marine location: Pigeon Point to Point Piedras Blanco is between 60 nautical miles and 150 nautical miles offshore. Issued at 7:36 p.m. Pacific Daylight Time. Today, north to northwest winds 10 to 20 knots. Seas 7 to 10 feet. Tonight, north to northwest winds 10 to 20 knots. Seas 6 to 9 feet. Tuesday, north to northwest winds 10 to 20 knots. Seas 6 to 10 feet. Tuesday night, north to northwest winds 15 to 25 knots. Seas 7 to 11 feet. Wednesday, north winds 15 to 25 knots, becoming northwest. Seas 7 to 12 feet. Wednesday night, northwest winds 15 to 25 knots. Seas 7 to 11 feet. Thursday, north to northwest winds 15 to 25 knots. Seas 6 to 10 feet. Thursday night, north to northwest winds 15 to 25 knots. Seas 6 to 9 feet. Friday, north winds 10 to 20 knots, diminishing to 5 to 15 knots. Seas 6 to 8 feet. Friday night, north to northwest winds 5 to 15 knots. Seas 5 to 7 feet. The following is an important weather message from the National Weather Service, issued at 9:43 p.m. Pacific Daylight Time. Coastal flood advisory remains in effect until 2 a.m. Pacific Daylight Time Thursday. What? Up to 1.6 feet of inundation above ground level is possible in low-lying areas near shorelines and tidal waterways. Where? Bayshore locations along the San Francisco Bay, San Pablo Bay, and Monterey Bay. When? Until 2 a.m. Pacific Daylight Time Thursday. Impacts: flooding of lots, parks, and roads with only isolated road closures expected. Additional details: at the San Francisco tidal gauge, high tide is expected to be 1.6 feet above normal, 7.46 feet mean lower low water at 10:01 p.m. Monday, 8:10. 1.6 feet above normal, 7.44 feet mean lower low water at 10:57 p.m. Tuesday, 8/11, and 1.4 feet above normal, 7.24 feet mean lower low water at 11:49 p.m. Wednesday, August 12th. These predictions include both astronomical tides and roughly 3 to 6 inches of additional water, mainly from a combination of thermal expansion and accumulated sea level rise since the tidal datum was established 1983-2001. High tide varies up 90 minutes earlier or later along the Pacific coast and through the San Francisco Bay, respectively. If travel is required, allow extra time as some roads may be closed. Do not drive around barricades or through water of unknown depth. Take the necessary actions to protect flood-prone property. The coastal waters forecast from Point Reyes to Pigeon Point out to 10 nautical miles. For today, west wind 5 to 10 knots. Seas 4 to 6 feet. Wave detail: northwest 6 feet at 9 seconds and south 2 feet at 15 seconds. For tonight, west wind 5 to 10 knots, backing to southwest after midnight. Seas 4 to 6 feet. Wave detail: northwest 4 feet at 9 seconds and southwest 2 feet at
14 seconds. For Tuesday, southwest wind 5 to 10 knots. Seas 4 to 6 feet. Wave detail, northwest 5 feet at 9 seconds and southwest 2 feet at 14 seconds. The coastal waters forecast from Pigeon Point to Point Pinos out to 10 nautical miles. For today, northwest wind around 5 knots. Seas 4 to 6 feet. Wave detail, northwest 5 feet at 10 seconds and south 2 feet at 14 seconds. Patchy dense fog this morning. For tonight, west wind around 5 knots. Seas 4 to 5 feet. Wave detail, northwest 5 feet at 9 seconds and south 2 feet at 14 seconds. Patchy dense fog in the evening. For Tuesday, south wind around 5 knots, veering to southwest in the afternoon. Seas 4 to 5 feet. Wave detail, northwest 4 feet at 9 seconds and south 2 feet at 14 seconds. Sunrise, sunset, and tidal information for the San Francisco Bay Area for Monday, August 10th. The sunrise today, 6:20 a.m. The sunset tonight, 8:09 p.m. Tidal data at the Golden Gate for today. Low tide, 4:15 a.m. at -092 feet. High tide, 11:33 a.m. at 4.86 feet. Low tide, 3:51 p.m. at 2.98 feet. High tide, 10:01 p.m. at 6.96 feet. Here are the buoy observations for 11 a.m. Pacific Daylight Time. An offshore buoy 6 winds southeast at 4 knots, pressure 1,026.4 millibars. An offshore buoy 59 winds north at 16 knots, gusting to 21, water temperature 66, pressure 1,022.4 millibars. At buoy 14 near Point Arena, winds north at 12 knots, water temperature 53, pressure 1,013.2 millibars. At buoy 13 near Bodega Bay, winds east at 4 knots, pressure 1,013.3 millibars. At Point Reyes Wave Rider, buoy water temperature 55, seas 8 feet every 9 seconds. At San Francisco Bay, winds west at 8 knots, pressure 1,013.9 millibars, swell 5 feet every 9 seconds. At Half Moon Bay, buoy winds southwest 4 knots, water temperature 58, pressure 1,013.9 millibars, seas 5 feet every 9 seconds. At Monterey, buoy winds east at 2 knots, water temperature 62, pressure 1,014.4 millibars. At Pointer, Wave Rider, buoy water temperature 61, seas 7 feet every 10 seconds. At Cape San Martin, buoy winds calm, water temperature 61, pressure 1,015.1 millibars. Synopsis for the Central California coast and bays, including the Monterey Bay, Greater Fairbanks, and Cordell Bank National Marine Sanctuaries. Fresh to strong northwest winds persist through Thursday with rough seas up to 12 feet over the northern outer waters and occasionally the inner waters north of Point Reyes. The San Pablo, Suisun Bays, and the Delta will continue to see gusty onshore winds through the early evening hours. Long-period southerly swells around 15 seconds will continue through much of the work week. The marine forecast for San Pablo Bay, Suisun Bay, the West Delta, and the San Francisco Bay north of the Bay Bridge. Small craft advisory in effect through this evening. For today, southwest wind 10 to 15 knots, rising to 16 to 20 knots late this morning and afternoon. For tonight, southwest wind 15 to 20 knots, easing to 10 to 15 knots after midnight. For Tuesday, southwest wind 5 to 10 knots, rising to 10 to 15 knots in the afternoon. The marine forecast for Monterey Bay. For today, light and variable winds, becoming west 5 to 10 knots. Seas 3 to 4 feet. Wave detail, northwest 3 feet at 10 seconds. Patchy dense fog this morning. For tonight, southwest wind around 5 knots. Seas 3 to 4 feet. Wave detail, northwest 3 feet at 9 seconds. Patchy fog. For Tuesday, south wind around 5 knots, veering to west in the afternoon.

visibility is around 3 feet. Wave detail, northwest 3 feet at 9 seconds. Patchy fog in the morning. The coastal waters forecast from Point Arena to Point raise out to 10 nautical miles. Today, northwest wind 5 to 10 knots, seas 5 to 8 feet, wave detail, northwest 7 feet at 9 seconds and south 2 feet at 15 seconds. Tonight, northwest wind 5 to 10 knots, seas 5 to 8 feet, wave detail, northwest 7 feet at 9 seconds and south 2 feet at 14 seconds Tuesday. East wind around 5 knots, backing to west in the afternoon. Seas 5 to 7 feet, wave detail, northwest 6 feet at 9 seconds and south 2 feet at 14 seconds. Patchy dense fog in the morning. The coastal waters forecast from Point Arena to Point raise 10 to 60 nautical miles offshore. Small craft advisory in effect through Wednesday morning. Today, northwest wind 20 to 25 knots, seas 8 to 11 feet, wave detail. Northwest 10 feet at 9 seconds and south 2 feet at 15 seconds. Tonight, northwest wind 20 to 25 knots, occasional gusts up to 35 knots in the evening. Seas 8 to 11 feet, wave detail. Northwest 10 feet at 9 seconds and south 2 feet at 14 seconds Tuesday. North wind 20 to 25 knots, seas 8 to 11 feet, wave detail. Northwest 10 feet at 9 seconds and south 2 feet at 14 seconds. San Francisco Bar forecast. In the deep water channel, mixed seas of 2 to 4 feet at 8 seconds. Across the bar, swell can be more than twice as high across the bar than surrounding waters. Waves are also more prone to break, particularly during strong ebb currents. Maximum ebb current of 1.6 knots at 3:22 p.m. Monday and 3.2 knots at 3:21 a.m. Tuesday. The coastal waters forecast from Point Pinos to Point Piedras Blancas out to 10 nautical miles. Today, northwest wind around 5 knots, seas 4 to 6 feet, wave detail. Northwest 5 feet at 10 seconds and south 2 feet at 14 seconds. Patchy dense fog this morning. Tonight, northwest wind around 5 knots, seas 4 to 5 feet, wave detail. Northwest 5 feet at 9 seconds and south 2 feet at 14 seconds. Patchy fog, Tuesday, southwest wind around 5 knots, seas 4 to 5 feet, wave detail. Northwest 4 feet at 9 seconds and south 2 feet at 14 seconds. Patchy dense fog in the morning. The coastal waters forecast from Pigeon Point to Point Pinos 10 to 60 nautical miles offshore. Today, northwest wind 10 to 15 knots, easing to 5 to 10 knots this afternoon. Seas 6 to 9 feet, wave detail. Northwest 8 feet at 10 seconds and south 2 feet at 14 seconds. Tonight, northwest wind 10 to 15 knots, seas 5 to 8 feet, wave detail. Northwest 7 feet at 9 seconds and south 2 feet at 14 seconds. Tuesday, northwest wind 5 to 10 knots, seas 6 to 8 feet, wave detail. Northwest 7 feet at 9 seconds and south 2 feet at 14 seconds. The offshore waters forecast for the following marine location, Point Arena to Pigeon Point between 60 nautical miles and 150 nautical miles offshore. Issued at 7:36 p.m. Pacific Daylight Time. Today, north winds 15 to 25 knots. Seas 9 to 11 feet. Tonight, north to northwest winds 15 to 25 knots. Seas 8 to 11 feet. Tuesday, north winds 15 to 25 knots. Seas 9 to 11 feet. Tuesday night, north winds 20 to 30 knots. Seas 9 to 12 feet. Wednesday, north winds 20 to 30 knots. Seas 10 to 13 feet. Wednesday night, north to northwest winds 20 to 30 knots. Seas 9 to 12 feet. Thursday, north winds 20 to 30 knots. Seas 8 to 10 feet. Thursday night, north winds 15 to 25 knots. Seas 7 to 9 feet. Friday, north winds 10 to 20 knots. Seas 6 to 8 feet. Friday night, north winds 5 to 15 knots. Seas 5 to 7 feet. The offshore waters forecast for the following marine location, Pigeon Point to Point Piedras Blancas between 60 nautical miles and

7 to 11 feet. Thursday, north to northwest winds 15 to 25 knots. Seas 6 to 10 feet. Thursday night, north to northwest winds 15 to 25 knots. Seas 6 to 9 feet. Friday, north winds 10 to 20 knots, diminishing to 5 to 15 knots. Seas 6 to 8 feet. Friday night, north to northwest winds 5 to 15 knots. Seas 5 to 7 feet. The following is an important weather message from the National Weather Service, issued at 9:43 p.m. Pacific Daylight Time. Coastal flood advisory remains in effect until 2 a.m. Pacific Daylight Time Thursday. What? Up to 1.6 feet of inundation above ground level is possible in low-lying areas near shorelines and tidal waterways. Where? Bayshore locations along the San Francisco Bay, San Pablo Bay, and Monterey Bay. When? Until 2 a.m. Pacific Daylight Time Thursday. Impacts. Flooding of lots, parks, and roads with only isolated road closures expected. Additional details at the San Francisco tidal gauge. High tide is expected to be 1.6 feet above normal, 7.46 feet mean lower low water at 10:01 p.m. Monday, 8/10. 1.6 feet above normal, 7.44 feet mean lower low water at 10:57 p.m. Tuesday, 8/11, and 1.4 feet above normal, 7.24 feet mean lower low water at 11:49 p.m. Wednesday, August 12th. These predictions include both astronomical tides and roughly 3 to 6 inches of additional water, mainly from a combination of thermal expansion and accumulated sea level rise since the tidal datum was established 1983-2001. High tide varies up 90 minutes earlier or later along the Pacific coast and through the San Francisco Bay, respectively. If travel is required, allow extra time as some roads may be closed. Do not drive around barricades or through water of unknown depth. Take the necessary actions to protect flood-prone property. The coastal waters forecast from Point Reyes to Pigeon Point out to 10 nautical miles. For today, west wind 5 to 10 knots. Seas 4 to 6 feet. Wave detail, northwest 6 feet at 9 seconds and south 2 feet at 15 seconds. For tonight, west wind 5 to 10 knots, backing to southwest after midnight. Seas 4 to 6 feet. Wave detail, northwest 4 feet at 9 seconds and southwest 2 feet at 14 seconds. For Tuesday, southwest wind 5 to 10 knots. Seas 4 to 6 feet. Wave detail, northwest 5 feet at 9 seconds and southwest 2 feet at 14 seconds. The coastal waters forecast from Pigeon Point to Point Pinos out to 10 nautical miles. For today, northwest wind around 5 knots. Seas 4 to 6 feet. Wave detail, northwest 5 feet at 10 seconds and south 2 feet at 14 seconds. Patchy dense fog this morning. For tonight, west wind around 5 knots. Seas 4 to 5 feet. Wave detail, northwest 5 feet at 9 seconds and south 2 feet at 14 seconds. Patchy dense fog in the evening. For Tuesday, south wind around 5 knots, veering to southwest in the afternoon. Seas 4 to 5 feet. Wave detail, northwest 4 feet at 9 seconds and south 2 feet at 14 seconds. Sunrise, sunset, and tidal information for the San Francisco Bay Area for Monday, August 10th. The sunrise today, 6:20 a.m. The sunset tonight, 8:09 p.m. Tidal data at the Golden Gate for today. Low tide, 4:15 a.m. at -0.92 feet high tide, 11:33 a.m. at 4.86 feet low tide, 3:51 p.m. at 2.98 feet high tide, 10:01 p.m. at 6.96 feet. Here are the buoy observations for 11 a.m. Pacific Daylight Time. An offshore buoy 6 wind southeast at 4 knots, pressure 1,026.3 millibars. An offshore buoy 59 winds north at 16 knots, gusting to 21, water temperature 66, pressure 1,022.

millibars. Endpoint Arena, buoy. Winds north, 12 knots. Water temperature, 53. 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Seas, 8 feet, every 9 seconds. At buoy 13 near Bodega Bay, winds east at 2 knots. Pressure, 1,000, 13.4 millibars. Swell, 6 feet, every 9 seconds. At Point Reyes, wave rider, buoy, water temperature, 55. Seas, 8 feet, every 9 seconds. At San Francisco, buoy, winds west at 8 knots. Pressure, 1,013.9 millibars. Swell, 5 feet, every 9 seconds. At Half Moon Bay, buoy, winds southwest, 4 knots. Water temperature, 58. Pressure, 1,013.9 millibars. Seas, 5 feet, every 9 seconds. At Monterey Bay, buoy winds northeast 2 knots. Water temperature 62. Pressure 1,014.4 millibars. Sea 7 feet every 9 seconds. Endpoint, sir. Wave rider, buoy water temperature 61. Sea 7 feet every 10 seconds. At Cape San Martin, buoy winds calm. Water temperature 61. Pressure 1,015.1 millibars. Sea 7 feet every 8 seconds. Synopsis for the Central California coast and bays, including the Monterey Bay, Greater Farallox, and Cordell Bank National Marine Sanctuaries. Fresh to strong northwest winds persist through Thursday with rough seas up to 12 feet over the northern outer waters and occasionally the inner waters north of Point Reyes. The San Pablo, Susun Bays, and the Delta will continue to see gusty onshore winds through the early evening hours. Long period southerly swells around 15 seconds will continue through much of the work week. The marine forecast for San Pablo Bay, Susun Bay, the West Delta, and the San Francisco Bay north of the Bay Bridge. Small craft advisory in effect through this evening for today. Southwest wind 10 to 15 knots, rising to 15 to 20 knots late this morning and afternoon. For tonight, southwest wind 15 to 20 knots, easing to 10 to 15 knots after midnight. For Tuesday, southwest wind 5 to 10 knots, rising to 10 to 15 knots in the afternoon. 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This broadcast originates from the National Weather Service office located in Monterey, California, and serves the coastal marine waters, including San Francisco and Monterey Bay. The marine forecast for Monterey Bay for today, light and variable winds, becoming west 5 to 10 knots, seas 3 to 4 feet, wave detail, northwest 3 feet at 10 seconds, patchy dense fog this morning. For tonight, southwest wind around 5 knots, seas 3 to 4 feet, wave detail, northwest 3 feet at 9 seconds, patchy fog. For Tuesday, south wind around 5 knots, veering to west in the afternoon, seas around 3 feet, wave detail, northwest 3 feet at 9 seconds, patchy fog in the morning. The coastal waters forecast from Point Arena to Point Reyes out to 10 nautical miles. Today, northwest wind 5 to 10 knots, seas 5 to 8 feet, wave detail. Northwest 7 feet at 9 seconds and south 2 feet at 15 seconds. Tonight, northwest wind 5 to 10 knots, seas 5 to 8 feet, wave detail. Northwest 7 feet at 9 seconds and south 2 feet at 14 seconds Tuesday. East wind around 5 knots, backing to west in the afternoon. Seas 5 to 7 feet, wave detail. Northwest 6 feet at 9 seconds and south 2 feet at 14 seconds. Patchy dense fog in the morning. The coastal waters forecast from Point Arena to Point Reyes 10 to 16 nautical miles offshore. Small craft advisory in effect through Wednesday morning. Today, northwest wind 20 to 25 knots, seas 8 to 11 feet, wave detail. Northwest 10 feet at 9 seconds and south 2 feet at 15 seconds. Tonight, northwest wind 20 to 25 knots, occasional gusts up to 35 knots in the evening. Seas 8 to 11 feet, wave detail. Northwest 10 feet at 9 seconds and south 2 feet at 14 seconds Tuesday. North wind 20 to 25 knots, seas 8 to 11 feet, wave detail.

scale, northwest 10 feet at 9 seconds and south 2 feet at 14 seconds. San Francisco bar forecast. In the deep water channel, lick seas of 2 to 4 feet at 8 seconds. Across the bar, swell can be more than twice as high across the bar than surrounding waters. Waves are also more prone to break, particularly during strong ebb currents. Maximum ebb current of 1.6 knots at 3:22 p.m. Monday and 3.2 knots at 3:21 a.m. Tuesday. The coastal waters forecast from Point Pinos to Point Piedras Blanc is out to 10 nautical miles. Today, northwest wind around 5 knots, seas 4 to 6 feet. Wave detail, northwest 5 feet at 10 seconds and south 2 feet at 14 seconds. Patchy dense fog this morning. Tonight, northwest wind around 5 knots, seas 4 to 5 feet. Wave detail, northwest 5 feet at 9 seconds and south 2 feet at 14 seconds. Patchy fog, Tuesday southwest wind around 5 knots, seas 4 to 5 feet. Wave detail, northwest 4 feet at 9 seconds and south 2 feet at 14 seconds. Patchy dense fog in the morning. The coastal waters forecast from Pigeon Point to Point Pinos 10 to 60 nautical miles offshore. Today northwest wind 10 to 15 knots, easing to 5 to 10 knots this afternoon. Seas 6 to 9 feet, wave detail, northwest 8 feet at 10 seconds and south 2 feet at 14 seconds. Tonight northwest wind 10 to 15 knots, seas 5 to 8 feet, wave detail, northwest 7 feet at 9 seconds and south 2 feet at 14 seconds. Tuesday northwest wind 5 to 10 knots, seas 6 to 8 feet, wave detail, northwest 7 feet at 9 seconds and south 2 feet at 14 seconds. The offshore waters forecast for the following marine location, Point Arena to Pigeon Point between 60 nautical miles and 150 nautical miles offshore. Issued at 7:36 p.m. Pacific Daylight Time. Today, north winds 15 to 25 knots. Seas 9 to 11 feet. Tonight, north to northwest winds 15 to 25 knots. Seas 8 to 11 feet. Tuesday, north winds 15 to 25 knots. Seas 9 to 11 feet. Tuesday night, north winds 20 to 30 knots. Seas 9 to 12 feet. Wednesday, north winds 20 to 30 knots. Seas 10 to 13 feet. Wednesday night, north to northwest winds 20 to 30 knots. Seas 9 to 12 feet. Thursday, north winds 20 to 30 knots. Seas 8 to 10 feet. Thursday night, north winds 15 to 25 knots. Seas 7 to 9 feet. Friday, north winds 10 to 20 knots. Seas 6 to 8 feet. Friday night, north winds 5 to 15 knots. Seas 5 to 7 feet. The offshore waters forecast for the following marine location, Pigeon Point to Point Piedras Blanc is between 60 nautical miles and 150 nautical miles offshore. Issued at 7:36 p.m. Pacific Daylight Time. Today, north to northwest winds 10 to 20 knots. Seas 7 to 10 feet. Tonight, north to northwest winds 10 to 20 knots. Seas 6 to 9 feet. Tuesday, north to northwest winds 10 to 20 knots. Seas 6 to 10 feet. Tuesday night, north to northwest winds 15 to 25 knots. Seas 7 to 11 feet. Wednesday, north winds 15 to 25 knots, becoming northwest. Seas 7 to 12 feet. Wednesday night, northwest winds 15 to 25 knots. Seas 7 to 11 feet. Thursday, north to northwest winds 15 to 25 knots. Seas 6 to 10 feet. Thursday night, north to northwest winds 15 to 25 knots. Seas 6 to 9 feet. Friday, north winds 10 to 20 knots, diminishing to 5 to 15 knots. Seas 6 to 8 feet. Friday night, north to northwest winds 5 to 15 knots. Seas 5 to 7 feet. The following is an important weather message from the National Weather Service, issued at 9:43 p.m. Pacific Daylight Time. Coastal flood.
advisory remains in effect until 2 a.m. Pacific Daylight Time Thursday. What? Up to 1.6 feet of inundation above ground level is possible in low-lying areas near shorelines and tidal waterways. Where? Bayshore locations along the San Francisco Bay, San Pablo Bay, and Monterey Bay. When? Until 2 a.m. Pacific Daylight Time Thursday. Impacts. Flooding of lots, parks, and roads with only isolated road closures expected. Additional details at the San Francisco tidal gauge. High tide is expected to be 1.6 feet above normal, 7.46 feet mean lower low water at 10:01 p.m. Monday, May 10th. 1.6 feet above normal, 7.44 feet mean lower low water at 10:57 p.m. Tuesday, east/11, and 1.4 feet above normal, 7.24 feet mean lower low water at 11:49 p.m. Wednesday, August 12th. These predictions include both astronomical tides and roughly 3 to 6 inches of additional water, mainly from a... combination of thermal expansion and accumulated sea level rise since the tidal datum was established 1983-2001. High tide varies up 90 minutes earlier or later along the Pacific coast and through the San Francisco Bay, respectively. If travel is required, allow extra time as some roads may be closed. Do not drive around barricades or through water of unknown depth. Take the necessary actions to protect flood-prone property. The coastal waters forecast from Point Reyes to Pigeon Point out to 10 nautical miles. For today, west wind 5 to 10 knots. Seas 4 to 6 feet. Wave detail, northwest 6 feet at 9 seconds and south 2 feet at 15 seconds. For tonight, west wind 5 to 10 knots, backing to southwest after midnight. Seas 4 to 6 feet. Wave detail, northwest 4 feet at 9 seconds and southwest 2 feet at 14 seconds. For Tuesday, southwest wind 5 to 10 knots. Seas 4 to 6 feet. Wave detail, northwest 5 feet at 9 seconds and southwest 2 feet at 14 seconds. The coastal waters forecast from Pigeon Point to Point Pinos out to 10 nautical miles. For today, northwest wind around 5 knots. Seas 4 to 6 feet. Wave detail, northwest 5 feet at 10 seconds and south 2 feet at 14 seconds. Patchy dense fog this morning. For tonight, west wind around 5 knots. Seas 4 to 5 feet. Wave detail, northwest 5 feet at 9 seconds and south 2 feet at 14 seconds. Patchy dense fog in the evening. For Tuesday, south wind around 5 knots, veering to southwest in the afternoon. Seas 4 to 5 feet. Wave detail, northwest 4 feet at 9 seconds and south 2 feet at 14 seconds. Sunrise, sunset, and tidal information for the San Francisco Bay Area for Monday, August 10th. The sunrise today, 6:20 a.m. The sunset tonight, 8:09 p.m. Tidal data at the Golden Gate for today. Low tide, 4:15 a.m. at -0.92 feet. High tide, 11:33 a.m. at 4.86 feet. Low tide, 3:51 p.m. at 2.98 feet. High tide, 10:01 p.m. at 6.96 feet. Here are the buoy observations for 11 a.m. Pacific Daylight Time. An offshore buoy 6 wind southeast at 4 knots, pressure 1,026.3 millibars. An offshore buoy 59 winds north at 16 knots, gusting to 21, water temperature 66, pressure 1,022.4 millibars. At Point Reyes buoy, winds north 12 knots, water temperature 53, pressure 1,013.4 millibars, seas 8 feet every 9 seconds. At buoy 13 near Bodega Bay, winds east at 2 knots, pressure 1,013.4 millibars, swell 6 feet every 9 seconds. At Point Reyes Wave Rider buoy, water temperature 55, seas 8 feet every 9 seconds. At San Francisco buoy, winds west at 8 knots, pressure 1,013.9 millibars.

12.5 feet every 9 seconds. At Half Moon Bay, buoy wind southwest 4 knots. Water temperature 58. Pressure 1,013.9 millibars. Seas 5 feet every 9 seconds. At Monterey Bay, buoy winds northeast 2 knots. Water temperature 62. Pressure 1,014.4 millibars. Seas 7 feet every 9 seconds. At Pointzer, wave rider buoy water temperature 61. Seas 7 feet every 10 seconds. At Cape San Martin, buoy winds calm. Water temperature 61. Pressure 1,015.1 millibars. Seas 7 feet every 8 seconds. Synopsis for the Central California coast and bays, including the Monterey Bay, Greater Farallones, and Cordell Bank National Marine Sanctuaries. Fresh to strong northwest winds persist through Thursday with rough seas up to 12 feet over the northern outer waters and occasionally the inner waters north of Point Reyes. The San Pablo, Suisun Bays, and the Delta will continue to see gusty onshore winds through the early evening hours. Long period southerly swells around 15 seconds will continue through much of the work week. The marine forecast for San Pablo Bay, Suisun Bay, the West Delta, and the San Francisco Bay north of the Bay Bridge. Small craft advisory in effect through this evening. For today, southwest wind 10 to 15 knots, rising to 15 to 20 knots late this morning and afternoon. For tonight, southwest wind 15 to 20 knots, easing to 10 to 15 knots after midnight. For Tuesday, southwest wind 5 to 10 knots, rising to 10 to 15 knots in the afternoon. The marine forecast for Monterey Bay. For today, light and variable winds, becoming west 5 to 10 knots. Seas 3 to 4 feet. Wave detail, northwest 3 feet at 10 seconds. Patchy dense fog this morning. For tonight, southwest wind around 5 knots. Seas 3 to 4 feet. Wave detail, northwest 3 feet at 9 seconds. Patchy fog. For Tuesday, south wind around 5 knots, veering to west in the afternoon. Seas around 3 feet. Wave detail, northwest 3 feet at 9 seconds. Patchy fog in the morning. The coastal waters forecast from Point Arena to Point Reyes out to 10 nautical miles. Today, northwest wind 5 to 10 knots, seas 5 to 8 feet, wave detail. Northwest 7 feet at 9 seconds and south 2 feet at 15 seconds. Tonight, northwest wind 5 to 10 knots, seas 5 to 8 feet, wave detail. Northwest 7 feet at 9 seconds and south 2 feet at 14 seconds Tuesday. East wind around 5 knots, backing to west in the afternoon. Seas 5 to 7 feet, wave detail. Northwest 6 feet at 9 seconds and south 2 feet at 14 seconds. Patchy dense fog in the morning. The coastal waters forecast from Point Arena to Point Reyes 10 to 16 nautical miles offshore. Small craft advisory in effect through Wednesday morning. Today, northwest wind 20 to 25 knots, seas 8 to 11 feet, wave detail. Northwest 10 feet at 9 seconds and south 2 feet at 15 seconds. Tonight, northwest wind 20 to 25 knots, occasional gusts up to 35 knots in the evening. Seas 8 to 11 feet, wave detail. Northwest 10 feet at 9 seconds and south 2 feet at 14 seconds Tuesday. North wind 20 to 25 knots, seas 8 to 11 feet, wave detail. Northwest 10 feet at 9 seconds and south 2 feet at 14 seconds. San Francisco Bar forecast. In the deep water channel, mixed seas of 2 to 4 feet at 8 seconds. Across the bar, swell can be more than twice as high across the bar than surrounding waters. Waves are also more prone to break, particularly during strong ebb currents. Maximum ebb current of 1.6 knots at 3:22 p.m. Monday and 3.2 knots at 3:21 a.m. Tuesday. The coastal waters forecast from Point Pinos to Point Piedras Blancas out to 10 nautical miles. Today, northwest wind around 5 knots, seas 4 to 6 feet, wave detail. Northwest 5 feet at 10 seconds and south 2 feet at 14 seconds. Patchy dense fog this morning. Tonight, northwest wind around 5 knots, seas 4 to 5 feet, wave detail.

southwest 5 feet at 9 seconds and south 2 feet at 14 seconds. Patchy fog, Tuesday southwest wind around 5 knots, phase 4 to 5 feet, wave detail. Northwest 4 feet at 9 seconds and south 2 feet at 14 seconds. Patchy dense fog in the morning. The coastal waters forecast from Pigeon Point to Point Pinos 10 to 60 nautical miles offshore. Today northwest wind at 10 to 15 knots, easing to 5 to 10 knots this afternoon. Seas 6 to 9 feet, wave detail. Northwest 8 feet at 10 seconds and south 2 feet at 14 seconds. Tonight northwest wind at 10 to 15 knots, seas 5 to 8 feet, wave detail. Northwest 7 feet at 9 seconds and south 2 feet at 14 seconds. Tuesday northwest wind 5 to 10 knots, seas 6 to 8 feet, wave detail. Northwest 7 feet at 9 seconds and south 2 feet at 14 seconds. The offshore waters forecast for the following marine location: Point Arena to Pigeon Point between 60 nautical miles and 150 nautical miles offshore. Issued at 7:36 p.m. Pacific Daylight Time. Today, north winds 15 to 25 knots. Seas 9 to 11 feet. Tonight, north to northwest winds 15 to 25 knots. Seas 8 to 11 feet. Tuesday, north winds 15 to 25 knots. Seas 9 to 11 feet. Tuesday night, north winds 20 to 30 knots. Seas 9 to 12 feet. Wednesday, north winds 20 to 30 knots. Seas 10 to 13 feet. Wednesday night, north to northwest winds 20 to 30 knots. Seas 9 to 12 feet. Thursday, north winds 20 to 30 knots. Seas 8 to 10 feet. Thursday night, north winds 15 to 25 knots. Seas 7 to 9 feet. Friday, north winds 10 to 20 knots. Seas 6 to 8 feet. Friday night, north winds 5 to 15 knots. Seas 5 to 7 feet. The offshore waters forecast for the following marine location: Pigeon Point to Point Piedras Blanca is between 60 nautical miles and 150 nautical miles offshore. Issued at 7:36 p.m. Pacific Daylight Time. Today, north to northwest winds 10 to 20 knots. Seas 7 to 10 feet. Tonight, north to northwest winds 10 to 20 knots. Seas 6 to 9 feet. Tuesday, north to northwest winds 10 to 20 knots. Seas 6 to 10 feet. Tuesday night, north to northwest winds 15 to 25 knots. Seas 7 to 11 feet. Wednesday, north winds 15 to 25 knots, becoming northwest. Seas 7 to 12 feet. Wednesday night, northwest winds 15 to 25 knots. Seas 7 to 11 feet. Thursday, north to northwest winds 15 to 25 knots. Seas 6 to 10 feet. Thursday night, north to northwest winds 15 to 25 knots. Seas 6 to 9 feet. Friday, north winds 10 to 20 knots, diminishing to 5 to 15 knots. Seas 6 to 8 feet. Friday night, north to northwest winds 5 to 15 knots. Seas 5 to 7 feet. The following is an important weather message from the National Weather Service, issued at 9:43 p.m. Pacific Daylight Time. Coastal flood advisory remains in effect until 2 a.m. Pacific Daylight Time Thursday. What? Up to 1.6 feet of inundation above ground level is possible in low-lying areas near shorelines and tidal waterways. Where? Bayshore locations along the San Francisco Bay, San Pablo Bay, and Monterey Bay. When? Until 2 a.m. Pacific Daylight Time Thursday. Impacts, flooding of lots, parks, and roads with only isolated road closures expected. Additional details at the San Francisco tidal gauge. High tide is expected to be 1.6 feet above normal, 7.46 feet mean lower low water at 10:01 p.m. Monday, 8/10. 1.6 feet above normal, 7.44 feet mean lower low water at 10:57 p.m. Tuesday, 8/11, and 1.4 feet above normal, 7.24 feet mean lower low water at 11:49 p.m.
Thursday, August 12th. These predictions include both astronomical tides and roughly 3 to 6 inches of additional water, mainly from a combination of thermal expansion and accumulated sea level rise since the tidal datum was established 1983-2001. High tide varies up 90 minutes earlier or later along the Pacific coast and through the San Francisco Bay, respectively. If travel is required, allow extra time as some roads may be closed. Do not drive around barricades or through water of unknown depth. Take the necessary actions to protect flood-prone property. The coastal waters forecast from Point Reyes to Pigeon Point out to 10 nautical miles. For today, west wind 5 to 10 knots. Seas 4 to 6 feet. Wave detail, northwest 6 feet at 9 seconds and south 2 feet at 15 seconds. For tonight, west wind 5 to 10 knots, backing to southwest after midnight. Seas 4 to 6 feet. Wave detail, northwest 4 feet at 9 seconds and southwest 2 feet at 14 seconds. For Tuesday, southwest wind 5 to 10 knots. Seas 4 to 6 feet. Wave detail, northwest 5 feet at 9 seconds and southwest 2 feet at 14 seconds. The coastal waters forecast from Pigeon Point to Point Pinos out to 10 nautical miles. For today, northwest wind around 5 knots. Seas 4 to 6 feet. Wave detail, northwest 5 feet at 10 seconds and south 2 feet at 14 seconds. Patchy dense fog this morning. For tonight, west wind around 5 knots. Seas 4 to 5 feet. Wave detail, northwest 5 feet at 9 seconds and south 2 feet at 14 seconds. Patchy dense fog in the evening. For Tuesday, south wind around 5 knots, veering to southwest in the afternoon. Seas 4 to 5 feet. Wave detail, northwest 4 feet at 9 seconds and south 2 feet at 14 seconds. Sunrise, sunset, and tidal information for the San Francisco Bay Area for Monday, August 10th. The sunrise today, 6:20 a.m. The sunset tonight, 8:09 p.m. Tidal data at the Golden Gate for today. Low tide, 4:15 a.m. at -0.92 feet high tide, 11:33 a.m. at 4.86 feet low tide, 3:51 p.m. at 2.98 feet high tide, 10:01 p.m. at 6.96 feet. Here are the buoy observations for 11 a.m. Pacific Daylight Time. An offshore buoy 6 winds southeast at 4 knots, pressure 1,026.3 millibars. An offshore buoy 59 winds north at 16 knots, gusting to 21, water temperature 66, pressure 1,022.4 millibars. At Point Arena buoy, winds north 12 knots, water temperature 53, pressure 1,013.4 millibars, seas 8 feet every 9 seconds. At buoy 13 near Bodega Bay, winds east at 2 knots, pressure 1,013.4 millibars, swell 6 feet every 9 seconds. At Point Reyes Wave Rider buoy, water temperature 55, seas 8 feet every 9 seconds. At San Francisco buoy, winds west at 8 knots, pressure 1,013.9 millibars, swell 5 feet every 9 seconds. At Half Moon Bay buoy, wind southwest 4 knots, water temperature 58, pressure 1,013.9 millibars, seas 5 feet every 9 seconds. At Monterey Bay buoy, wind northeast 2 knots, water temperature 62, pressure 1,014.4 millibars, seas 7 feet every 9 seconds. At Pointer, wave rider buoy, water temperature 61, seas 7 feet every 10 seconds. At Cape San Martin buoy, winds calm, water temperature 61, pressure 1,015.1 millibars, seas 7 feet every 8 seconds. Synopsis for the Central California coast and bays, including the Monterey Bay, Greater Farallones, and Cordell Bank National Marine Sanctuaries. Fresh to strong northwest winds persist through Thursday with rough seas up to 12 feet over the northern outer waters and occasionally the inner waters north of Point Reyes. The San Pablo, Susan.

phase, and the Delta will continue to see gusty onshore winds through the early evening hours. Long-period southerly swells around 15 seconds will continue through much of the work week. The marine forecast for San Pablo Bay, Suisun Bay, the West Delta, and the San Francisco Bay north of the Bay Bridge. Small craft advisory in effect through this evening. For today, southwest wind 10 to 15 knots, rising to 15 to 20 knots late this morning and afternoon. For tonight, southwest wind 15 to 20 knots, easing to 10 to 15 knots after midnight. For Tuesday, southwest wind 5 to 10 knots, rising to 10 to 15 knots in the afternoon. The marine forecast for Monterey Bay. For today, light and variable winds, becoming west 5 to 10 knots. Seas 3 to 4 feet. Wave detail, northwest 3 feet at 10 seconds. Patchy dense fog this morning. For tonight, southwest wind around 5 knots. Seas 3 to 4 feet. Wave detail, northwest 3 feet at 9 seconds. Patchy fog. For Tuesday, south wind around 5 knots, veering to west in the afternoon. Seas around 3 feet. Wave detail, northwest 3 feet at 9 seconds. Patchy fog in the morning. The coastal waters forecast from Point Arena to Point Reyes out to 10 nautical miles. Today, northwest wind 5 to 10 knots, seas 5 to 8 feet, wave detail. Northwest 7 feet at 9 seconds and south 2 feet at 15 seconds. Tonight, northwest wind 5 to 10 knots, seas 5 to 8 feet, wave detail. Northwest 7 feet at 9 seconds and south 2 feet at 14 seconds Tuesday. East wind around 5 knots, backing to west in the afternoon. Seas 5 to 7 feet, wave detail, northwest 6 feet at 9 seconds and south 2 feet at 14 seconds. Patchy dense fog in the morning. The coastal waters forecast from Point Arena to Point Reyes 10 to 60 nautical miles offshore. Small craft advisory in effect through Wednesday morning. Today, northwest wind 20 to 25 knots, seas 8 to 11 feet, wave detail. Northwest 10 feet at 9 seconds and south 2 feet at 15 seconds. Tonight, northwest wind 20 to 25 knots, occasional gusts up to 35 knots in the evening. Seas 8 to 11 feet, wave detail. Northwest 10 feet at 9 seconds and south 2 feet at 14 seconds Tuesday. North wind 20 to 25 knots, seas 8 to 11 feet, wave detail. Northwest 10 feet at 9 seconds and south 2 feet at 14 seconds. 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This broadcast originates from the National Weather Service office located in Monterey, California, and serves the coastal marine waters, including San Francisco and Monterey Bay. San Francisco Bar forecast. In the deep water channel, mixed seas of 2 to 4 feet in 8 seconds. Across the bar, swell can be more than twice as high across the bar than surrounding waters. Waves are also more prone to break, particularly during strong ebb currents. Maximum ebb current of 1.6 knots at 3:22 p.m. Monday and 3.2 knots at 3:21 a.m. Tuesday. The coastal waters forecast from Point Pinos to Point Piedras blunts out to 10 nautical miles. Today, northwest wind around 5 knots, seas 4 to 6 feet, wave detail. Northwest 5 feet at 10 seconds and south 2 feet at 14 seconds. Patchy dense fog this morning. Tonight, northwest wind around 5 knots, seas 4 to 5 feet, wave detail. Northwest 5 feet at 9 seconds and south 2 feet at 14 seconds. Patchy fog. Tuesday, southwest wind around 5 knots, seas 4 to 5 feet, wave detail. Northwest 4 feet at 9 seconds and south 2 feet at 14 seconds. Patchy dense fog in the morning. The coastal waters forecast from Pigeon Point to Point Pinos 10 to 60 nautical miles offshore. Today, northwest wind 10 to 15 knots, easing to 5 to 10 knots this afternoon. Seas 6 to 9 feet, wave detail. Northwest 8 feet at 10 seconds and south 2 feet at 14 seconds. Tonight, northwest wind 10 to 15 knots, seas 5 to 8 feet, wave detail.
at 9 seconds in south, 2 feet at 14 seconds Tuesday, northwest wind 5 to 10 knots, sea 6 to 8 feet, wave detail. Northwest 7 feet at 9 seconds in south, 2 feet at 14 seconds. The offshore waters forecast for the following marine location: Point Arena to Pigeon Point between 60 nautical miles and 150 nautical miles offshore. Issued at 7:36 p.m. Pacific Daylight Time. Today, north winds 15 to 25 knots. Seas 9 to 11 feet. Tonight, north to northwest winds 15 to 25 knots. Seas 8 to 11 feet. Tuesday, north winds 15 to 25 knots. Seas 9 to 11 feet. Tuesday night, north winds 20 to 30 knots. Seas 9 to 12 feet. Wednesday, north winds 20 to 30 knots. Seas 10 to 13 feet. Wednesday night, north to northwest winds 20 to 30 knots. Seas 9 to 12 feet. Thursday, north winds 20 to 30 knots. Seas 8 to 10 feet. Thursday night, north winds 15 to 25 knots. Seas 7 to 9 feet. Friday, north winds 10 to 20 knots. Seas 6 to 8 feet. Friday night, north winds 5 to 15 knots. Seas 5 to 7 feet. The offshore waters forecast for the following marine location: Pigeon Point to Point Piedras Blancas between 60 nautical miles and 150 nautical miles offshore. Issued at 7:36 p.m. Pacific Daylight Time. Today, north to northwest winds 10 to 20 knots. Seas 7 to 10 feet. Tonight, north to northwest winds 10 to 20 knots. Seas 6 to 9 feet. Tuesday, north to northwest winds 10 to 20 knots. Seas 6 to 10 feet. Tuesday night, north to northwest winds 15 to 25 knots. Seas 7 to 11 feet. Wednesday, north winds 15 to 25 knots, becoming northwest. Seas 7 to 12 feet. Wednesday night, northwest winds 15 to 25 knots. Seas 7 to 11 feet. Thursday, north to northwest winds 15 to 25 knots. Seas 6 to 10 feet. Thursday night, north to northwest winds 15 to 25 knots. Seas 6 to 9 feet. Friday, north winds 10 to 20 knots, diminishing to 5 to 15 knots. Seas 6 to 8 feet. Friday night, north to northwest winds 5 to 15 knots. Seas 5 to 7 feet. The following is an important weather message from the National Weather Service, issued at 9:43 p.m. Pacific Daylight Time. Coastal flood advisory remains in effect until 2 a.m. Pacific Daylight Time Thursday. What? Up to 1.6 feet of inundation above ground level is possible in low-lying areas near shorelines and tidal waterways. Where? Bayshore locations along the San Francisco Bay, San Pablo Bay, and Monterey Bay. When? Until 2 a.m. Pacific Daylight Time Thursday. Impacts, flooding of lots, parks, and roads with only isolated road closures expected. Additional details at the San Francisco tidal gauge. High tide is expected to be 1.6 feet above normal, 7.46 feet mean lower low water at 10:01 p.m. Monday, 8/10. 1.6 feet above normal, 7.44 feet mean lower low water at 10:57 p.m. Tuesday, 8/11, and 1.4 feet above normal, 7.24 feet mean lower low water at 11:49 p.m. Wednesday, August 12th. These predictions include both astronomical tides and roughly 3 to 6 inches of additional water, mainly from a combination of thermal expansion and accumulated sea level rise since the tidal datum was established 1983-2001. High tide varies up 90 minutes earlier or later along the Pacific coast and through the San Francisco Bay, respectively. If travel is required, allow extra time as some roads may be closed. Do not drive around barricades or through water of unknown depth. Take the necessary actions to protect flood-prone property. The coastal waters forecast from Point Reyes to Pigeon Point out to 10.

nautical miles. For today, west wind 5 to 10 knots. Seas 4 to 6 feet. Wave detail, northwest 6 feet at 9 seconds and south 2 feet at 15 seconds. For tonight, west wind 5 to 10 knots, backing to southwest after midnight. Seas 4 to 6 feet. Wave detail, northwest 4 feet at 9 seconds and southwest 2 feet at 14 seconds. For Tuesday, southwest wind 5 to 10 knots. Seas 4 to 6 feet. Wave detail, northwest 5 feet at 9 seconds and southwest 2 feet at 14 seconds. The coastal waters forecast from Pigeon Point to Point Pinos out to 10 nautical miles. For today, northwest wind around 5 knots. Seas 4 to 6 feet. Wave detail, northwest 5 feet at 10 seconds and south 2 feet at 14 seconds. Patchy dense fog this morning. For tonight, west wind around 5 knots. Seas 4 to 5 feet. Wave detail, northwest 5 feet at 9 seconds and south 2 feet at 14 seconds. Patchy dense fog in the evening. For Tuesday, south wind around 5 knots, veering to southwest in the afternoon. Seas 4 to 5 feet. Wave detail, northwest 4 feet at 9 seconds and south 2 feet at 14 seconds. Sunrise, sunset, and tidal information for the San Francisco Bay Area for Monday, August 10th. The sunrise today, 6:20 a.m. The sunset tonight, 8:09 p.m. Tidal data at the Golden Gate for today. Low tide, 4:15 a.m. at -0.92 feet high tide, 11:33 a.m. at 4.86 feet low tide, 3:51 p.m. at 2.98 feet high tide, 10:01 p.m. at 6.96 feet. Here are the buoy observations for noon Pacific Daylight Time. An offshore buoy 6 winds at knots, pressure 1,026.4 millibars. An offshore buoy 59 winds north at 16 knots, water temperature 66, pressure 1,022.5 millibars. A buoy 14 near Point Arena winds north at 10 knots, water temperature 53, pressure 1,013.6 millibars. A buoy 13 near Bodega Bay winds calm, pressure 1,013.6 millibars. At Point Reyes Wave Rider buoy water temperature 55, sea 7 feet, every 10 seconds. At San Francisco buoy wind southwest at 6 knots, water temperature 59, pressure 1,014.2 millibars. At Half Moon Bay buoy wind southwest 4 knots, water temperature 59, pressure 1,014.3 millibars, seas 4 feet, every 9 seconds. At Monterey buoy winds northwest at 4 knots, water temperature 62, pressure 1,014.6 millibars. At Point Sur, Wave Rider buoy water temperature 61, seas 6 feet, every 10 seconds. At Cape San Martin buoy winds calm, water temperature 61, pressure 1,015.3 millibars. Synopsis for the Central California coast and bays, including the Monterey Bay, Greater Farallones, and Cordell Bank National Marine Sanctuaries. Fresh to strong northwest winds persist through Thursday with rough seas up to 12 feet over the northern outer waters and occasionally the inner waters north of Point Reyes. The San Pablo, Suisun Bays, and the Delta will continue to see gusty onshore winds through the early evening hours. Long-period southerly swells around 15 seconds will continue through much of the work week. The marine forecast for San Pablo Bay, Suisun Bay, the West Delta, and the San Francisco Bay north of the Bay Bridge. Small craft advisory in effect through this evening. For today, southwest wind 10 to 15 knots, rising to 15 to 20 knots late this morning and afternoon. For tonight, southwest wind 15 to 20 knots, easing to 10 to 15 knots after midnight. For Tuesday, southwest wind 5 to 10 knots, rising to 10 to 15 knots in the afternoon. The marine forecast for Monterey Bay. For today, light and variable winds, becoming west 5 to 10 knots. Seas 3 to 4 feet. Wave detail.
seconds. Patchy, dense fog this morning. For tonight, southwest wind around 5 knots. Seas 3 to 4 feet. Wave detail, northwest 3 feet at 9 seconds. Patchy fog. For Tuesday, south wind around 5 knots, veering to west in the afternoon. Seas around 3 feet. Wave detail, northwest 3 feet at 9 seconds. Patchy fog in the morning. The coastal waters forecast from Point Arena to Point Reyes out to 10 nautical miles. Today, northwest wind 5 to 10 knots, seas 5 to 8 feet, wave detail, northwest 7 feet at 9 seconds and south 2 feet at 15 seconds. Tonight, northwest wind 5 to 10 knots, seas 5 to 8 feet, wave detail, northwest 7 feet at 9 seconds and south 2 feet at 14 seconds, Tuesday. East wind around 5 knots, backing to west in the afternoon. Seas 5 to 7 feet, wave detail, northwest 6 feet at 9 seconds and south 2 feet at 14 seconds. Patchy dense fog in the morning. The coastal waters forecast from Point Arena to Point Reyes 10 to 60 nautical miles offshore. Small craft advisory in effect through Wednesday morning. Today, northwest wind 20 to 25 knots, seas 8 to 11 feet, wave detail, northwest 10 feet at 9 seconds and south 2 feet at 15 seconds. Tonight, northwest wind 20 to 25 knots, occasional gusts up to 35 knots in the evening. Seas 8 to 11 feet, wave detail, northwest 10 feet at 9 seconds and south 2 feet at 14 seconds, Tuesday. North wind 20 to 25 knots, seas 8 to 11 feet, wave detail, northwest 10 feet at 9 seconds and south 2 feet at 14 seconds. San Francisco VAR forecast. In the deep water channel, mixed seas of 2 to 4 feet at 8 seconds. Across the bar, swell can be more than twice as high across the bar than surrounding waters. Waves are also more prone to break, particularly during strong ebb currents. Maximum ebb current of 1.6 knots at 3:22 p.m. Monday and 3.2 knots at 3:21 a.m. Tuesday. The coastal waters forecast from Point Pinos to Point Piedras Blancas out to 10 nautical miles. Today, northwest wind around 5 knots, seas 4 to 6 feet, wave detail, northwest 5 feet at 10 seconds and south 2 feet at 14 seconds. Patchy dense fog this morning. Tonight, northwest wind around 5 knots, seas 4 to 5 feet, wave detail, northwest 5 feet at 9 seconds and south 2 feet at 14 seconds. Patchy fog, Tuesday, southwest wind around 5 knots, seas 4 to 5 feet, wave detail, northwest 4 feet at 9 seconds and south 2 feet at 14 seconds. Patchy dense fog in the morning. The coastal waters forecast from Pigeon Point to Point Pinos 10 to 60 nautical miles offshore. Today, northwest wind at 10 to 15 knots, easing to 5 to 10 knots this afternoon. Seas 6 to 9 feet, wave detail, northwest 8 feet at 10 seconds and south 2 feet at 14 seconds. Tonight, northwest wind at 10 to 15 knots, seas 5 to 8 feet, wave detail, northwest 7 feet at 9 seconds and south 2 feet at 14 seconds. Tuesday, northwest wind 5 to 10 knots, seas 6 to 8 feet, wave detail, northwest 7 feet at 9 seconds and south 2 feet at 14 seconds. The offshore waters forecast for the following marine location, Point Arena to Pigeon Point between 60 nautical miles and 150 nautical miles offshore. Issued at 7:36 p.m. Pacific Daylight Time. Today, north winds 15 to 25 knots. Seas 9 to 11 feet. Tonight, north to northwest winds 15 to 25 knots. Seas 8 to 11 feet. Tuesday, north winds 15 to 25 knots. Seas 9 to 11 feet. Tuesday night, north winds 20 to 30 knots. Seas 9 to 12 feet. Wednesday, north winds 20 to 30 knots. Seas 10 to 13 feet. Wednesday night, north to northwest winds 20 to 30 knots. Seas 9 to 12 feet. Thursday, north winds 20 to 30 knots. Seas 8 to 10 feet. Thursday night, north winds 15 to 25 knots.

7 to 9 feet. Friday, north winds 10 to 20 knots. Seas 6 to 8 feet. Friday night, north winds 5 to 15 knots. Seas 5 to 7 feet. The offshore waters forecast for the following marine location: Pigeon Point to Point Piedras Blancas between 60 nautical miles and 150 nautical miles offshore. Issued at 7:36 p.m. Pacific Daylight Time. Today, north to northwest winds 10 to 20 knots. Seas 7 to 10 feet. Tonight, north to northwest winds 10 to 20 knots. Seas 6 to 9 feet. Tuesday, north to northwest winds 10 to 20 knots. Seas 6 to 10 feet. Tuesday night, north to northwest winds 15 to 25 knots. Seas 7 to 11 feet. Wednesday, north winds 15 to 25 knots, becoming northwest. Seas 7 to 12 feet. Wednesday night, northwest winds 15 to 25 knots. Seas 7 to 11 feet. Thursday, north to northwest winds 15 to 25 knots. Seas 6 to 10 feet. Thursday night, north to northwest winds 15 to 25 knots. Seas 6 to 9 feet. Friday, north winds 10 to 20 knots, diminishing to 5 to 15 knots. Seas 6 to 8 feet. Friday night, north to northwest winds 5 to 15 knots. Seas 5 to 7 feet. The following is an important weather message from the National Weather Service, issued at 9:43 p.m. Pacific Daylight Time. Coastal flood advisory remains in effect until 2 a.m. Pacific Daylight Time Thursday. What? Up to 1.6 feet of inundation above ground level is possible in low-lying areas near shorelines and tidal waterways. Where? Bayshore locations along the San Francisco Bay, San Pablo Bay, and Monterey Bay. When? Until 2 a.m. Pacific Daylight Time Thursday. Impacts, flooding of lots, parks, and roads with only isolated road closures expected. Additional details at the San Francisco tidal gauge. High tide is expected to be 1.6 feet above normal, 7.46 feet mean lower low water at 10:01 p.m. Monday, 8/10. 1.6 feet above normal, 7.44 feet mean lower low water at 10:57 p.m. Tuesday, 8/11, and 1.4 feet above normal, 7.24 feet mean lower low water at 11:49 p.m. Wednesday, August 12th. These predictions include both astronomical tides and roughly 3 to 6 inches of additional water, mainly from a combination of thermal expansion and accumulated sea level rise since the tidal datum was established 1983-2001. High tide varies up 90 minutes earlier or later along the Pacific coast and through the San Francisco Bay, respectively. If travel is required, allow extra time as some roads may be closed. Do not drive around barricades or through water of unknown depth. Take the necessary actions to protect flood-prone property. The coastal waters forecast from Point Reyes to Pigeon Point out to 10 nautical miles. For today, west wind 5 to 10 knots. Seas 4 to 6 feet. Wave detail, northwest 6 feet at 9 seconds and south 2 feet at 15 seconds. For tonight, west wind 5 to 10 knots, backing to southwest after midnight. Seas 4 to 6 feet. Wave detail, northwest 4 feet at 9 seconds and southwest 2 feet at 14 seconds. For Tuesday, southwest wind 5 to 10 knots. Seas 4 to 6 feet. Wave detail, northwest 5 feet at 9 seconds and southwest 2 feet at 14 seconds. The coastal waters forecast from Pigeon Point to Point Pinos out to 10 nautical miles. For today, northwest wind around 5 knots. Seas 4 to 6 feet. Wave detail, northwest 5 feet at 10 seconds and south 2 feet at 14 seconds. Patchy dense fog this morning. For tonight, west wind around 5 knots. Seas 4 to 5 feet. Wave detail, northwest 5 feet at 9 seconds and south 2 feet at 14 seconds. Patchy dense fog in the

2.98 feet high tide, 10:01 p.m. at 6.96 feet. Here are the buoy observations for noon Pacific Daylight Time. An offshore buoy 6 winds at knots, pressure 1,026.5 millibars. An offshore buoy 59 winds north at 16 knots, water temperature 66, pressure 1,022.5 millibars. A buoy 14 near Point Arena winds north at 10 knots, water temperature 53, pressure 1,013.6 millibars. A buoy 13 near Bodega Bay winds calm, pressure 1,013.6 millibars. At Point Reyes Wave Rider buoy water temperature 55, sea 7 feet, every 10 seconds. At San Francisco buoy winds southwest at 6 knots, water temperature 59, pressure 1,014.2 millibars. At Half Moon Bay buoy winds southwest 4 knots, water temperature 59, pressure 1,014.3 millibars, seas 4 feet, every 9 seconds. At Monterey buoy winds northwest at 4 knots, water temperature 62, pressure 1,014.6 millibars. At Point Sur, Wave Rider buoy water temperature 61, seas 6 feet, every 10 seconds. At Cape San Martin buoy winds calm, water temperature 61, pressure 1,015.3 millibars. Synopsis for the Central California coast and bays, including the Monterey Bay, Greater Farallones, and Cordell Bank National Marine Sanctuaries. Fresh to strong northwest winds persist through Thursday with rough seas up to 12 feet over the northern outer waters and occasionally the inner waters north of Point Reyes. The San Pablo, Susun Bays, and the Delta will continue to see gusty onshore winds through the early evening hours. Long-period southerly swells around 15 seconds will continue through much of the work week. The marine forecast for San Pablo Bay, Susun Bay, the West Delta, and the San Francisco Bay north of the Bay Bridge. Small craft advisory in effect through this evening. For today, southwest wind 10 to 15 knots, rising to 15 to 20 knots late this morning and afternoon. For tonight, southwest wind 15 to 20 knots, easing to 10 to 15 knots after midnight. For Tuesday, southwest wind 5 to 10 knots, rising to 10 to 15 knots in the afternoon. The marine forecast for Monterey Bay. For today, light and variable winds, becoming west 5 to 10 knots. Seas 3 to 4 feet. Wave detail, northwest 3 feet at 10 seconds. Patchy dense fog this morning. For tonight, southwest wind around 5 knots. Seas 3 to 4 feet. Wave detail, northwest 3 feet at 9 seconds. Patchy fog. For Tuesday, south wind around 5 knots, veering to west in the afternoon. Seas around 3 feet. Wave detail, northwest 3 feet at 9 seconds. Patchy fog in the morning. The coastal waters forecast from Point Arena to Point Reyes out to 10 nautical miles. Today, northwest wind 5 to 10 knots, seas 5 to 8 feet. Wave detail, northwest 7 feet at 9 seconds and south 2 feet at 15 seconds. Tonight, northwest wind 5 to 10 knots, seas 5 to 8 feet. Wave detail, northwest 7 feet at 9 seconds and south 2 feet at 14 seconds. Tuesday, east wind around 5 knots, backing to west in the afternoon. Seas 5 to 7 feet. Wave detail, northwest 6 feet at 9 seconds and south 2 feet at 14 seconds. Patchy dense fog in the morning. The coastal waters forecast from Point Arena to Point Reyes 10 to 60 nautical miles offshore. Small craft advisory in effect through Wednesday morning. Today, northwest wind 20 to 25 knots, seas 8 to 11 feet. Wave detail, northwest 10 feet at 9 seconds and south 2 feet at 15 seconds. Tonight, northwest wind 20 to 25 knots, occasional gusts up to 35 knots in the evening. Seas 8 to 11 feet. Wave detail, northwest 10 feet at 9 seconds and south 2 feet at 14 seconds. Tuesday, north wind 20 to 25 knots, seas 8 to 11 feet. Wave detail, northwest 10 feet at 9 seconds and south 2 feet at 14 seconds. San Francisco bar forecast,

in the deep water channel, mixed seas of 2 to 4 feet in 8 seconds. Across the bar, swell can be more than twice as high across the bar than surrounding waters. Waves are also more prone to break, particularly during strong ebb currents. Maximum ebb current of 1.6 knots at 3:22 p.m. Monday and 3.2 knots at 3:21 a.m. Tuesday. The coastal waters forecast from Point Pinos to Point Piedras blunts out to 10 nautical miles. Today, northwest wind around 5 knots, seas 4 to 6 feet, wave detail. Northwest 5 feet at 10 seconds and south 2 feet at 14 seconds. Patchy dense fog this morning. Tonight, northwest wind around 5 knots, seas 4 to 5 feet, wave detail. Northwest 5 feet at 9 seconds and south 2 feet at 14 seconds. Patchy fog, Tuesday, southwest wind around 5 knots, seas 4 to 5 feet, wave detail. Northwest 4 feet at 9 seconds and south 2 feet at 14 seconds. Patchy dense fog in the morning. The coastal waters forecast from Pigeon Point to Point Pinos 10 to 60 nautical miles offshore. Today, northwest wind at 10 to 15 knots, easing to 5 to 10 knots this afternoon. Seas 6 to 9 feet, wave detail. Northwest 8 feet at 10 seconds and south 2 feet at 14 seconds. Tonight, northwest wind at 10 to 15 knots, seas 5 to 8 feet, wave detail. Northwest 7 feet at 9 seconds and south 2 feet at 14 seconds. Tuesday, northwest wind 5 to 10 knots, seas 6 to 8 feet, wave detail. Northwest 7 feet at 9 seconds and south 2 feet at 14 seconds. 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This broadcast originates from the National Weather Service office located in Monterey, California, and serves the coastal marine waters, including San Francisco and Monterey Bay. The offshore waters forecast for the following marine location, Point Arena to Pigeon Point between 60 nautical miles and 150 nautical miles offshore. Issued at 7:36 p.m. Pacific Daylight Time. Today, north winds 15 to 25 knots. Seas 9 to 11 feet. Tonight, north to northwest winds 15 to 25 knots. Seas 8 to 11 feet. Tuesday, north winds 15 to 25 knots. Seas 9 to 11 feet. Tuesday night, north winds 20 to 30 knots. Seas 9 to 12 feet. Wednesday, north winds 20 to 30 knots. Seas 10 to 13 feet. Wednesday night, north to northwest winds 20 to 30 knots. Seas 9 to 12 feet. Thursday, north winds 20 to 30 knots. Seas 8 to 10 feet. Thursday night, north winds 15 to 25 knots. Seas 7 to 9 feet. Friday, north winds 10 to 20 knots. Seas 6 to 8 feet. Friday night, north winds 5 to 15 knots. Seas 5 to 7 feet. The offshore waters forecast for the following marine location, Pigeon Point to Point Piedras Blancas between 60 nautical miles and 150 nautical miles offshore. Issued at 7:36 p.m. Pacific Daylight Time. Today, north to northwest winds 10 to 20 knots. Seas 7 to 10 feet. Tonight, north to northwest winds 10 to 20 knots. Seas 6 to 9 feet. Tuesday, north to northwest winds 10 to 20 knots. Seas 6 to 10 feet. Tuesday night, north to northwest winds 15 to 25 knots. Seas 7 to 11 feet. Wednesday, north winds 15 to 25 knots, becoming northwest. Seas 7 to 12 feet. Wednesday night, northwest winds 15 to 25 knots. Seas 7 to 11 feet. Thursday, north to northwest winds 15 to 25 knots. Seas 6 to 10 feet. Thursday night, north to northwest winds 15 to 25 knots. Seas 6 to 9 feet. Friday, north winds 10 to 20 knots, diminishing to 5 to 15 knots. Seas 6 to 8 feet. Friday night, north to northwest winds 5 to 15 knots.

sees 5 to 7 feet. The following is an important weather message from the National Weather Service, issued at 9:43 p.m. Pacific Daylight Time. Coastal flood advisory remains in effect until 2 a.m. Pacific Daylight Time Thursday. What? Up to 1.6 feet of inundation above ground level is possible in low-lying areas near shorelines and tidal waterways. Where? Bayshore locations along the San Francisco Bay, San Pablo Bay, and Monterey Bay. When? Until 2 a.m. Pacific Daylight Time Thursday. Impacts, flooding of lots, parks, and roads with only isolated road closures expected. Additional details at the San Francisco tidal gauge. High tide is expected to be 1.6 feet above normal, 7.46 feet mean lower low water at 10:01 p.m. Monday, 8:10. 1.6 feet above normal, 7.44 feet mean lower low water at 10:57 p.m. Tuesday, 8/11, and 1.4 feet above normal, 7.24 feet mean lower low water at 11:49 p.m. Wednesday, August 12th. These predictions include both astronomical tides and roughly 3 to 6 inches of additional water, mainly from a combination of thermal expansion and accumulated sea level rise since the tidal datum was established 1983-2001. High tide varies up to 90 minutes earlier or later along the Pacific coast and through the San Francisco Bay, respectively. If travel is required, allow extra time as some roads may be closed. Do not drive around barricades or through water of unknown depth. Take the necessary actions to protect flood-prone property. The coastal waters forecast from Point Reyes to Pigeon Point out to 10 nautical miles. For today, west wind 5 to 10 knots. Seas 4 to 6 feet. Wave detail, northwest 6 feet at 9 seconds and south 2 feet at 15 seconds. For tonight, west wind 5 to 10 knots, backing to southwest after midnight. Seas 4 to 6 feet. Wave detail, northwest 4 feet at 9 seconds and southwest 2 feet at 14 seconds. For Tuesday, southwest wind 5 to 10 knots. Seas 4 to 6 feet. Wave detail, northwest 5 feet at 9 seconds and southwest 2 feet at 14 seconds. The coastal waters forecast from Pigeon Point to Point Pinos out to 10 nautical miles. For today, northwest wind around 5 knots. Seas 4 to 6 feet. Wave detail, northwest 5 feet at 10 seconds and south 2 feet at 14 seconds. Patchy dense fog this morning. For tonight, west wind around 5 knots. Seas 4 to 5 feet. Wave detail, northwest 5 feet at 9 seconds and south 2 feet at 14 seconds. Patchy dense fog in the evening. For Tuesday, south wind around 5 knots, veering to southwest in the afternoon. Seas 4 to 5 feet. Wave detail, northwest 4 feet at 9 seconds and south 2 feet at 14 seconds. Sunrise, sunset, and tidal information for the San Francisco Bay Area for Monday, August 10th. The sunrise today, 6:20 a.m. The sunset tonight, 8:09 p.m. Tidal data at the Golden Gate for today. Low tide, 4:15 a.m. at -0.92 feet high tide, 11:33 a.m. at 4.86 feet low tide, 3:51 p.m. at 2.98 feet high tide, 10:01 p.m. at 6.96 feet. Here are the buoy observations for noon Pacific Daylight Time. An offshore buoy 6 winds at knots, pressure 1,026.5 millibars. An offshore buoy 59 winds north at 16 knots. Water temperature 66, pressure 1,022.5 millibars. At buoy 14 near Point Arena, winds north at 10 knots. Water temperature 53, pressure 1,013.6 millibars. At buoy 13 near Bodega Bay, winds calm, pressure 1,013.6 millibars. At Point Reyes, wave rider buoy water temperature 55, sea 7 feet, every 10 seconds. At San Francisco, buoy wind southwest at 6 knots, water temperature 59, pressure 1,014.2 millibars.

Top wind blowing wind southwest 4 knots. Water temperature 59. Pressure 1014.3 millibars. Seas 4 feet every 9 seconds. At Monterey, buoy winds northwest at 4 knots. Water temperature 62, pressure 1014.6 millibars. At Pointzer, wave rider buoy water temperature 61, seas 6 feet every 10 seconds. At Cape San Martin, buoy winds calm. Water temperature 60, rider buoy water temperature 61, seas 6 feet every 10 seconds. At Cape San Martin, buoy winds calm. Water temperature 61, pressure 1015.3 millibars. Synopsis for the Central California coast and bays, including the Monterey Bay, Greater Farallones, and Cordell Bank National Marine Sanctuaries. Fresh to strong northwest winds persist through Thursday with rough seas up to 12 feet over the northern outer waters and occasionally the inner waters north of Point Reyes. The San Pablo, Suisun Bays, and the Delta will continue to see gusty onshore winds through the early evening hours. Long period southerly swells around 15 seconds will continue through much of the work week. The marine forecast for San Pablo Bay, Suisun Bay, the West Delta, and the San Francisco Bay north of the Bay Bridge. Small craft advisory in effect through this evening. For today, southwest wind 10 to 15 knots, rising to 15 to 20 knots late this morning and afternoon. For tonight, southwest wind 15 to 20 knots, easing to 10 to 15 knots after midnight. For Tuesday, southwest wind 5 to 10 knots, rising to 10 to 15 knots in the afternoon. The marine forecast for Monterey Bay. For today, light and variable winds, becoming west 5 to 10 knots. Seas 3 to 4 feet. Wave detail, northwest 3 feet at 10 seconds. Patchy dense fog this morning. For tonight, southwest wind around 5 knots. Seas 3 to 4 feet. Wave detail, northwest 3 feet at 9 seconds. Patchy fog. For Tuesday, south wind around 5 knots, veering to west in the afternoon. Seas around 3 feet. Wave detail, northwest 3 feet at 9 seconds. Patchy fog in the morning. The coastal waters forecast from Point Arena to Point Reyes out to 10 nautical miles. Today, northwest wind 5 to 10 knots, seas 5 to 8 feet, wave detail. Northwest 7 feet at 9 seconds and south 2 feet at 15 seconds. Tonight, northwest wind 5 to 10 knots, seas 5 to 8 feet, wave detail. Northwest 7 feet at 9 seconds and south 2 feet at 14 seconds Tuesday. East wind around 5 knots, backing to west in the afternoon. Seas 5 to 7 feet, wave detail. Northwest 6 feet at 9 seconds and south 2 feet at 14 seconds. Patchy dense fog in the morning. The coastal waters forecast from Point Arena to Point Reyes 10 to 60 nautical miles offshore. Small craft advisory in effect through Wednesday morning. Today, northwest wind 20 to 25 knots, seas 8 to 11 feet, wave detail. Northwest 10 feet at 9 seconds, and south 2 feet at 15 seconds. Tonight, northwest wind 20 to 25 knots, occasional gusts up to 35 knots in the evening. Seas 8 to 11 feet, wave detail. Northwest 10 feet at 9 seconds, and south 2 feet at 14 seconds Tuesday. North wind 20 to 25 knots, seas 8 to 11 feet, wave detail. Northwest 10 feet at 9 seconds and south 2 feet at 14 seconds. San Francisco Bar forecast. In the deep water channel, mixed seas of 2 to 4 feet at 8 seconds. Across the bar, swell can be more than twice as high across the bar than surrounding waters. Waves are also more prone to break, particularly during strong ebb currents. Maximum ebb current of 1.6 knots at 3:22 p.m. Monday and 3.2 knots at 3:21 a.m. Tuesday. The coastal waters forecast from Point Pinos to Point Piedras Blancas out to 10 nautical miles. Today, northwest wind around 5 knots, seas 4 to 6 feet, wave detail. Northwest 5 feet at 10 seconds and south 2 feet at 14 seconds. Patchy dense fog this morning. Tonight, northwest wind around 5 knots, seas 4 to 5 feet, wave.

detail. Northwest 5 feet at 9 seconds and south 2 feet at 14 seconds. Patchy fog Tuesday, southwest wind around 5 knots east, 4 to 5 feet. Wave detail. Northwest 4 feet at 9 seconds and south 2 feet at 14 seconds. Patchy dense fog in the morning. The coastal waters forecast from Pigeon Point to Point Pinos 10 to 60 nautical miles offshore. Today, northwest wind 10 to 15 knots, easing to 5 to 10 knots this afternoon. Seas 6 to 9 feet, wave detail. Northwest 8 feet at 10 seconds and south 2 feet at 14 seconds. Tonight, northwest wind 10 to 15 knots, seas 5 to 8 feet, wave detail. Northwest 7 feet at 9 seconds and south 2 feet at 14 seconds. Tuesday, northwest wind 5 to 10 knots, seas 6 to 8 feet, wave detail. Northwest 7 feet at 9 seconds and south 2 feet at 14 seconds. The offshore waters forecast for the following marine location. Point Arena to Pigeon Point between 60 nautical miles and 150 nautical miles offshore. Issued at 7:36 p.m. Pacific Daylight Time. Today, north winds 15 to 25 knots. Seas 9 to 11 feet. Tonight, north to northwest winds 15 to 25 knots. Seas 8 to 11 feet. Tuesday, north winds 15 to 25 knots. Seas 9 to 11 feet. Tuesday night, north winds 20 to 30 knots. Seas 9 to 12 feet. Wednesday, north winds 20 to 30 knots. Seas 10 to 13 feet. Wednesday night, north to northwest winds 20 to 30 knots. Seas 9 to 12 feet. Thursday, north winds 20 to 30 knots. Seas 8 to 10 feet. Thursday night, north winds 15 to 25 knots. Seas 7 to 9 feet. Friday, north winds 10 to 20 knots. Seas 6 to 8 feet. Friday night, north winds 5 to 15 knots. Seas 5 to 7 feet. The offshore waters forecast for the following marine location. Pigeon Point to Point Piedras Blancas between 60 nautical miles and 150 nautical miles offshore. Issued at 7:36 p.m. Pacific Daylight Time. Today, north to northwest winds 10 to 20 knots. Seas 7 to 10 feet. Tonight, north to northwest winds 10 to 20 knots. Seas 6 to 9 feet. Tuesday, north to northwest winds 10 to 20 knots. Seas 6 to 10 feet. Tuesday night, north to northwest winds 15 to 25 knots. Seas 7 to 11 feet. Wednesday, north winds 15 to 25 knots, becoming northwest. Seas 7 to 12 feet. Wednesday night, northwest winds 15 to 25 knots. Seas 7 to 11 feet. Thursday, north to northwest winds 15 to 25 knots. Seas 6 to 10 feet. Thursday night, north to northwest winds 15 to 25 knots. Seas 6 to 9 feet. Friday, north winds 10 to 20 knots, diminishing to 5 to 15 knots. Seas 6 to 8 feet. Friday night, north to northwest winds 5 to 15 knots. Seas 5 to 7 feet. The following is an important weather message from the National Weather Service. Issued at 9:43 p.m. Pacific Daylight Time. Coastal flood advisory remains in effect until 2 a.m. Pacific Daylight Time Thursday. What? Up to 1.6 feet of inundation above ground level is possible in low-lying areas near shorelines and tidal waterways. Where? Bayshore locations along the San Francisco Bay, San Pablo Bay, and Monterey Bay. When? Until 2 a.m. Pacific Daylight Time Thursday. Impacts, flooding of lots, parks, and roads with only isolated road closures expected. Additional details at the San Francisco tidal gauge. High tide is expected to be 1.6 feet above normal, 7.46 feet mean lower low water at 10:01 p.m. Monday, 8:10. 1.6 feet above normal, 7.44 feet mean lower low water at 10:57 p.m. Tuesday, 8/11, and 1.4 feet above normal, 7.24 feet mean lower low water at 11:49.

p.m. Wednesday, August 12th. These predictions include both astronomical tides of roughly 3 to 6 inches, additional water mainly from a combination of thermal expansion and accumulated sea level rise since the tidal datum was established 1983-2001. High tide varies up 90 minutes earlier or later along the Pacific coast and through the San Francisco Bay, respectively. If travel is required, allow extra time as some roads may be closed. Do not drive around barricades or through water of unknown depth. Take the necessary actions to protect flood-prone property. The coastal waters forecast from Point Reyes to Pigeon Point out to 10 nautical miles. For today, west wind 5 to 10 knots, seas 4 to 6 feet. Wave detail, northwest 6 feet at 9 seconds and south 2 feet at 15 seconds. For tonight, west wind 5 to 10 knots, backing to southwest after midnight. Seas 4 to 6 feet. Wave detail, northwest 4 feet at 9 seconds and southwest 2 feet at 14 seconds. For Tuesday, southwest wind 5 to 10 knots, seas 4 to 6 feet. Wave detail, northwest 5 feet at 9 seconds and southwest 2 feet at 14 seconds. The coastal waters forecast from Pigeon Point to Point Pinos out to 10 nautical miles. For today, northwest wind around 5 knots, seas 4 to 6 feet. Wave detail, northwest 5 feet at 10 seconds and south 2 feet at 14 seconds. Patchy dense fog this morning. For tonight, west wind around 5 knots. Seas 4 to 5 feet. Wave detail, northwest 5 feet at 9 seconds and south 2 feet at 14 seconds. Patchy dense fog in the evening. For Tuesday, south wind around 5 knots, veering to southwest in the afternoon. Seas 4 to 5 feet. Wave detail, northwest 4 feet at 9 seconds and south 2 feet at 14 seconds. Sunrise, sunset, and tidal information for the San Francisco Bay Area for Monday, August 10th. The sunrise today, 6:20 a.m. The sunset tonight, 8:09 p.m. Tidal data at the Golden Gate for today. Low tide, 4:15 a.m. at -0.92 feet. High tide, 11:33 a.m. at 4.86 feet. Low tide, 3:51 p.m. at 2.98 feet. High tide, 10:01 p.m. at 6.96 feet. Here are the buoy observations for noon Pacific Daylight Time. An offshore buoy 6 winds at knots, pressure 1,026.5 millibars. An offshore buoy 59 winds north at 16 knots, water temperature 66, pressure 1,022.5 millibars. A buoy 14 near Point Arena winds north at 10 knots, water temperature 53, pressure 1,013.6 millibars. A buoy 13 near Bodega Bay winds calm, pressure 1,013.6 millibars. At Point Reyes wave rider buoy water temperature 55, sea 7 feet, every 10 seconds. At San Francisco buoy wind southwest at 6 knots, water temperature 59, pressure 1,014.2 millibars. At Half Moon Bay buoy wind southwest 4 knots, water temperature 59, pressure 1,014.3 millibars, seas 4 feet, every 9 seconds. At Monterey buoy winds northwest at 4 knots, water temperature 62, pressure 1,014.6 millibars. At Point Sur, wave rider buoy water temperature 61, seas 6 feet, every 10 seconds. At Cape San Martin buoy winds calm, water temperature 61, pressure 1,015.3 millibars. Synopsis for the Central California coast and bays, including the Monterey Bay, Greater Farallones, and Cordell Bank National Marine Sanctuaries. Fresh to strong northwest winds persist through Thursday with rough seas up to 12 feet over the northern outer waters and occasionally the inner waters north of Point Reyes. The San Pablo, Suisun Bays, and the Delta will continue to see gusty onshore winds through the early evening hours. Long-period southerly swells around 15 seconds will continue through much of the work week. The marine forecast for San Pablo Bay.
Zone Bay, the West Delta, and the San Francisco Bay north of the Bay Bridge. Small craft advisory in effect through this evening. For today, southwest wind 10 to 15 knots, rising to 15 to 20 knots late this morning and afternoon. For tonight, southwest wind 15 to 20 knots, easing to 10 to 15 knots after midnight. For Tuesday, southwest wind 5 to 10 knots, rising to 10 to 15 knots in the afternoon. The marine forecast for Monterey Bay. For today, light and variable winds, becoming west 5 to 10 knots. Seas 3 to 4 feet. Wave detail, northwest 3 feet at 10 seconds. Patchy dense fog this morning. For tonight, southwest wind around 5 knots. Seas 3 to 4 feet. Wave detail, northwest 3 feet at 9 seconds. Patchy fog. For Tuesday, south wind around 5 knots, veering to west in the afternoon. Seas around 3 feet. Wave detail, northwest 3 feet at 9 seconds. Patchy fog in the morning. The coastal waters forecast from Point Arena to Point Reyes out to 10 nautical miles. Today, northwest wind 5 to 10 knots, seas 5 to 8 feet, wave detail. Northwest 7 feet at 9 seconds and south 2 feet at 15 seconds. Tonight, northwest wind 5 to 10 knots, seas 5 to 8 feet, wave detail. Northwest 7 feet at 9 seconds and south 2 feet at 14 seconds Tuesday. East wind around 5 knots, backing to west in the afternoon. Seas 5 to 7 feet, wave detail. Northwest 6 feet at 9 seconds and south 2 feet at 14 seconds. Patchy dense fog in the morning. The coastal waters forecast from Point Arena to Point Reyes 10 to 60 nautical miles offshore. Small craft advisory in effect through Wednesday morning. Today, northwest wind 20 to 25 knots, seas 8 to 11 feet, wave detail. Northwest 10 feet at 9 seconds and south 2 feet at 15 seconds. Tonight, northwest wind 20 to 25 knots, occasional gusts up to 35 knots in the evening. Seas 8 to 11 feet, wave detail. Northwest 10 feet at 9 seconds and south 2 feet at 14 seconds Tuesday. North wind 20 to 25 knots, seas 8 to 11 feet, wave detail. Northwest 10 feet at 9 seconds and south 2 feet at 14 seconds. San Francisco Bar forecast. In the deep water channel, mixed seas of 2 to 4 feet at 8 seconds. Across the bar, swell can be more than twice as high across the bar than surrounding waters. Waves are also more prone to break, particularly during strong ebb currents. Maximum ebb current of 1.6 knots at 3:22 p.m. Monday and 3.2 knots at 3:21 a.m. Tuesday. The coastal waters forecast from Point Pinos to Point Piedras Blancas out to 10 nautical miles. Today, northwest wind around 5 knots, seas 4 to 6 feet, wave detail. Northwest 5 feet at 10 seconds and south 2 feet at 14 seconds. Patchy dense fog this morning. Tonight, northwest wind around 5 knots, seas 4 to 5 feet, wave detail. Northwest 5 feet at 9 seconds and south 2 feet at 14 seconds. Patchy fog. Tuesday, southwest wind around 5 knots, seas 4 to 5 feet, wave detail. Northwest 4 feet at 9 seconds and south 2 feet at 14 seconds. Patchy dense fog in the morning. The coastal waters forecast from Pigeon Point to Point Pinos 10 to 60 nautical miles offshore. Today, northwest wind 10 to 15 knots, easing to 5 to 10 knots this afternoon. Seas 6 to 9 feet, wave detail. Northwest 8 feet at 10 seconds and south 2 feet at 14 seconds. Tonight, northwest wind 10 to 15 knots, seas 5 to 8 feet, wave detail. Northwest 7 feet at 9 seconds and south 2 feet at 14 seconds. Tuesday, northwest wind 5 to 10 knots, seas 6 to 8 feet, wave detail. Northwest 7 feet at 9 seconds and south 2 feet at 14 seconds. The offshore waters forecast for the following marine location, Point Arena to Pigeon Point between 60 nautical miles and 150 nautical miles offshore. Issued at 7:36 p.m. Pacific Daylight Time. Today, north winds 15 to 25 knots. Seas 9 to 11 feet.

Winds 15 to 25 knots. Seas 8 to 11 feet. Tuesday, north winds 15 to 25 knots. Seas 9 to 11 feet. Tuesday night, north winds 20 to 30 knots. Seas 9 to 12 feet. Wednesday, north winds 20 to 30 knots. Seas 10 to 13 feet. Wednesday night, north to northwest winds 20 to 30 knots. Seas 9 to 12 feet. Thursday, north winds 20 to 30 knots. Seas 8 to 10 feet. Thursday night, north winds 15 to 25 knots. Seas 7 to 9 feet. Friday, north winds 10 to 20 knots. Seas 6 to 8 feet. Friday night, north winds 5 to 15 knots. Seas 5 to 7 feet. The offshore waters forecast for the following marine location: Pigeon Point to Point Piedras Blancas between 60 nautical miles and 150 nautical miles offshore. Issued at 7:36 p.m. Pacific Daylight Time. Today, north to northwest winds 10 to 20 knots. Seas 7 to 10 feet. Tonight, north to northwest winds 10 to 20 knots. Seas 6 to 9 feet. Tuesday, north to northwest winds 10 to 20 knots. Seas 6 to 10 feet. Tuesday night, north to northwest winds 15 to 25 knots. Seas 7 to 11 feet. Wednesday, north winds 15 to 25 knots, becoming northwest. Seas 7 to 12 feet. Wednesday night, northwest winds 15 to 25 knots. Seas 7 to 11 feet. Thursday, north to northwest winds 15 to 25 knots. Seas 6 to 10 feet. Thursday night, north to northwest winds 15 to 25 knots. Seas 6 to 9 feet. Friday, north winds 10 to 20 knots, diminishing to 5 to 15 knots. Seas 6 to 8 feet. Friday night, north to northwest winds 5 to 15 knots. Seas 5 to 7 feet. 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This broadcast originates from the National Weather Service office located in Monterey, California, and serves the coastal marine waters, including San Francisco and Monterey Bay. The following is an important weather message from the National Weather Service, issued at 9:43 p.m. Pacific Daylight Time. Coastal flood advisory remains in effect until 2 a.m. Pacific Daylight Time Thursday. What? Up to 1.6 feet of inundation above ground level is possible in low-lying areas near shorelines and tidal waterways. Where? Bayshore locations along the San Francisco Bay, San Pablo Bay, and Monterey Bay. When? Until 2 a.m. Pacific Daylight Time Thursday. Impacts, flooding of lots, parks, and roads with only isolated road closures expected. Additional details at the San Francisco tidal gauge. High tide is expected to be 1.6 feet above normal, 7.46 feet mean lower low water at 10:01 p.m. Monday, 8:10. 1.6 feet above normal, 7.44 feet mean lower low water at 10:57 p.m. Tuesday, 8/11, and 1.4 feet above normal, 7.24 feet mean lower low water at 11:49 p.m. Wednesday, August 12th. These predictions include both astronomical tides of roughly 3 to 6 inches of additional water, mainly from a combination of thermal expansion and accumulated sea level rise since the tidal datum was established 1983-2001. High tide varies up 90 minutes earlier or later along the Pacific coast and through the San Francisco Bay, respectively. If travel is required, allow extra time as some roads may be closed. Do not drive around barricades or through water of unknown depth. Take the necessary actions to protect flood-prone property. The coastal waters forecast from Point Reyes to Pigeon Point out to 10 nautical miles. For today, west wind 5 to 10 knots. Seas 4 to 6 feet. Wave detail, northwest 6 feet at 9 seconds and south 2 feet at 15 seconds. For tonight, west wind 5
10 knots. Vacuum to southwest after midnight. Seas 4 to 6 feet. Wave detail. Northwest 4 feet at 9 seconds and southwest 2 feet at 14 seconds. For Tuesday, southwest wind 5 to 10 knots. Seas 4 to 6 feet. Wave detail. Northwest 5 feet at 9 seconds and southwest 2 feet at 14 seconds. The coastal waters forecast from Pigeon Point to Point Pinos out to 10 nautical miles. For today, northwest wind around 5 knots. Seas 4 to 6 feet. Wave detail. Northwest 5 feet at 10 seconds and south 2 feet at 14 seconds. Patchy dense fog this morning. For tonight, west wind around 5 knots. Seas 4 to 5 feet. Wave detail. Northwest 5 feet at 9 seconds and south 2 feet at 14 seconds. Patchy dense fog in the evening. For Tuesday, south wind around 5 knots, veering to southwest in the afternoon. Seas 4 to 5 feet. Wave detail. Northwest 4 feet at 9 seconds and south 2 feet at 14 seconds. Semi-sunset and tidal information for the San Francisco Bay Area for Monday, August 10th. The sunrise today, 6:20 a.m. The sunset tonight, 8:09 p.m. Tidal data at the Golden Gate for today. Low tide, 4:15 a.m. at -092 feet high tide, 11:33 a.m. at 4.86 feet low tide, 3:51 p.m. at 2.98 feet high tide, 10:01 p.m. at 6.96 feet. Here are the buoy observations for noon Pacific Daylight Time. An offshore buoy 6 winds at knots, pressure 1,026.5 millibars. An offshore buoy 59 winds north at 16 knots, water temperature 66, pressure 1,022.5 millibars. A buoy 14 near Point Arena winds north at 10 knots, water temperature 53, pressure 1,013.6 millibars. A buoy 13 near Bodega Bay winds calm, pressure 1,013.6 millibars. At Point Reyes Wave Rider buoy water temperature 55, sea 7 feet, every 10 seconds. At San Francisco buoy wind southwest at 6 knots, water temperature 59, pressure 1,014.2 millibars. At Half Moon Bay buoy wind southwest 4 knots, water temperature 59, pressure 1,014.3 millibars, seas 4 feet, every 9 seconds. At Monterey buoy winds northwest at 4 knots, water temperature 62, pressure 1,014.6 millibars. At Pointer, Wave Rider buoy water temperature 61, seas 6 feet, every 10 seconds. At Cape San Martin buoy winds calm, water temperature 61, pressure 1,015.3 millibars. Synopsis for the Central California Coast and Bays, including the Monterey Bay, Greater Sarawak, and Cordell Bank National Marine Sanctuaries. Fresh to strong northwest winds persist through Thursday with rough seas up to 12 feet over the northern outer waters and occasionally the inner waters north of Point Reyes. The San Pablo, Suisun Bays, and the Delta will continue to see gusty onshore winds through the early evening hours. Long period southerly swells around 15 seconds will continue through much of the work week. The marine forecast for San Pablo Bay, Suisun Bay, the West Delta, and the San Francisco Bay north of the Bay Bridge. Small craft advisory in effect through this evening. For today, southwest wind 10 to 15 knots, rising to 15 to 20 knots late this morning and afternoon. For tonight, southwest wind 15 to 20 knots, easing to 10 to 15 knots after midnight. For Tuesday, southwest wind 5 to 10 knots, rising to 10 to 15 knots in the afternoon. The marine forecast for Monterey Bay. For today, light and variable winds, becoming west 5 to 10 knots. Seas 3 to 4 feet. Wave detail, northwest 3 feet at 10 seconds. Patchy dense fog this morning. For tonight, southwest wind around 5 knots. Seas 3 to 4 feet. Wave detail, northwest.

preheat at 9 seconds. Patchy fog for Tuesday. South wind around 5 knots, clearing to west in the afternoon. Seas around 3 feet. Wave detail, northwest 3 feet at 9 seconds. Patchy fog in the morning. The coastal waters forecast from Point Arena to Point raise out to 10 nautical miles. Today, northwest wind 5 to 10 knots, seas 5 to 8 feet, wave detail. Northwest 7 feet at 9 seconds and south 2 feet at 15 seconds. Tonight, northwest wind 5 to 10 knots, seas 5 to 8 feet, wave detail. Northwest 7 feet at 9 seconds and south 2 feet at 14 seconds Tuesday. East wind around 5 knots, backing to west in the afternoon. Seas 5 to 7 feet, wave detail. Northwest 6 feet at 9 seconds and south 2 feet at 14 seconds. Patchy dense fog in the morning. The coastal waters forecast from Point Arena to Point Reyes 10 to 60 nautical miles offshore. Small craft advisory in effect through Wednesday morning. Today, northwest wind 20 to 25 knots, seas 8 to 11 feet, wave detail. Northwest 10 feet at 9 seconds and south 2 feet at 15 seconds. Tonight, northwest wind 20 to 25 knots, occasional gusts up to 35 knots in the evening. Seas 8 to 11 feet, wave detail. Northwest 10 feet at 9 seconds and south 2 feet at 14 seconds Tuesday. North wind 20 to 25 knots, seas 8 to 11 feet, wave detail. Northwest 10 feet at 9 seconds and south 2 feet at 14 seconds. San Francisco Bar forecast. In the deep water channel, mixed seas of 2 to 4 feet at 8 seconds. Across the bar, swell can be more than twice as high across the bar than surrounding waters. Waves are also more prone to break, particularly during strong ebb currents. Maximum ebb current of 1.6 knots at 3:22 p.m. Monday and 3.2 knots at 3:21 a.m. Tuesday. The coastal waters forecast from Point Pinos to Point Piedras blunts out to 10 nautical miles. Today, northwest wind around 5 knots, seas 4 to 6 feet, wave detail. Northwest 5 feet at 10 seconds and south 2 feet at 14 seconds. Patchy dense fog this morning. Tonight, northwest wind around 5 knots, seas 4 to 5 feet, wave detail. Northwest 5 feet at 9 seconds and south 2 feet at 14 seconds. Patchy fog, Tuesday, southwest wind around 5 knots, seas 4 to 5 feet, wave detail. Northwest 4 feet at 9 seconds and south 2 feet at 14 seconds. Patchy dense fog in the morning. The coastal waters forecast from Pigeon Point to Point Pinos 10 to 60 nautical miles offshore. Today, northwest wind 10 to 15 knots, easing to 5 to 10 knots this afternoon. Seas 6 to 9 feet, wave detail. Northwest 8 feet at 10 seconds and south 2 feet at 14 seconds. Tonight, northwest wind 10 to 15 knots, seas 5 to 8 feet, wave detail. Northwest 7 feet at 9 seconds and south 2 feet at 14 seconds. Tuesday, northwest wind 5 to 10 knots, seas 6 to 8 feet, wave detail. Northwest 7 feet at 9 seconds and south 2 feet at 14 seconds. The offshore waters forecast for the following marine location, Point Arena to Pigeon Point between 60 nautical miles and 150 nautical miles offshore. Issued at 7:36 p.m. Pacific Daylight Time. Today, north winds 15 to 25 knots. Seas 9 to 11 feet. Tonight, north to northwest winds 15 to 25 knots. Seas 8 to 11 feet. Tuesday, north winds 15 to 25 knots. Seas 9 to 11 feet. Tuesday night, north winds 20 to 30 knots. Seas 9 to 12 feet. Wednesday, north winds 20 to 30 knots. Seas 10 to 13 feet. Wednesday night, north to northwest winds 20 to 30 knots. Seas 9 to 12 feet. Thursday, north winds 20 to 30 knots. Seas 8 to 10 feet. Thursday night, north winds 15 to 25 knots. Seas 7 to 9 feet. Friday, north winds 10 to 20 knots. Seas 6 to 8 feet. Friday night, north winds 5 to 15 knots. Seas 5 to 7 feet.

the offshore waters forecast. For the following marine location, Pigeon Point to Point Pedras Blanc is between 60 nautical miles and 150 nautical miles offshore. Issued at 7:36 p.m. Pacific Daylight Time. Today, north to northwest winds 10 to 20 knots. Sea 7 to 10 feet. Tonight, north to northwest winds 10 to 20 knots. Sea 6 to 9 feet. Tuesday, north to northwest winds 10 to 20 knots. Sea 6 to 10 feet. Tuesday night, north to northwest winds 15 to 25 knots. Sea 7 to 11 feet. Wednesday, north winds 15 to 25 knots, becoming northwest. Sea 7 to 12 feet. Wednesday night, northwest winds 15 to 25 knots. Sea 7 to 11 feet. Thursday, north to northwest winds 15 to 25 knots. Sea 6 to 10 feet. Thursday night, north to northwest winds 15 to 25 knots. Sea 6 to 9 feet. Friday, north winds 10 to 20 knots, diminishing to 5 to 15 knots. Sea 6 to 8 feet. Friday night, north to northwest winds 5 to 15 knots. Seas 5 to 7 feet. The following is an important weather message from the National Weather Service. Issued at 9:43 p.m. Pacific Daylight Time. Coastal flood advisory remains in effect until 2 a.m. Pacific Daylight Time Thursday. What? Up to 1.6 feet of inundation above ground level is possible in low-lying areas near shorelines and tidal waterways. Where? Bayshore locations along the San Francisco Bay, San Pablo Bay, and Monterey Bay. When? Until 2 a.m. Pacific Daylight Time Thursday. Impacts. Flooding of lots, parks, and roads with only isolated road closures expected. Additional details at the San Francisco tidal gauge. High tide is expected to be 1.6 feet above normal, 7.46 feet mean lower low water at 10:01 p.m. Monday, 8:10. 1.6 feet above normal, 7.44 feet mean lower low water at 10:57 p.m. Tuesday, 8/11, and 1.4 feet above normal, 7.24 feet mean lower low water at 11:49 p.m. Wednesday, August 12th. These predictions include both astronomical tides and roughly 3 to 6 inches of additional water, mainly from a combination of thermal expansion and accumulated sea level rise since the tidal datum was established 1983-2001. High tide varies up 90 minutes earlier or later along the Pacific coast and through the San Francisco Bay, respectively. If travel is required, allow extra time as some roads may be closed. Do not drive around barricades or through water of unknown depth. Take the necessary actions to protect flood-prone property. The coastal waters forecast from Point Reyes to Pigeon Point out to 10 nautical miles. For today, west wind 5 to 10 knots. Seas 4 to 6 feet. Wave detail, northwest 6 feet at 9 seconds and south 2 feet at 15 seconds. For tonight, west wind 5 to 10 knots, backing to southwest after midnight. Seas 4 to 6 feet. Wave detail, northwest 4 feet at 9 seconds and southwest 2 feet at 14 seconds. For Tuesday, southwest wind 5 to 10 knots. Seas 4 to 6 feet. Wave detail, northwest 5 feet at 9 seconds and southwest 2 feet at 14 seconds. The coastal waters forecast from Pigeon Point to Point Pinos out to 10 nautical miles. For today, northwest wind around 5 knots. Seas 4 to 6 feet. Wave detail, northwest 5 feet at 10 seconds and south 2 feet at 14 seconds. Patchy dense fog this morning. For tonight, west wind around 5 knots. Seas 4 to 5 feet. Wave detail, northwest 5 feet at 9 seconds and south 2 feet at 14 seconds. Patchy dense fog in the evening. For Tuesday, south wind around 5 knots, veering to southwest in the afternoon. Seas 4 to 5 feet. Wave detail, northwest 4 feet at 9 seconds and south 2 feet at 14 seconds.

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Semi-sunset and tidal information for the San Francisco Bay Area for Monday, August 10th. The sunset tonight, 8:08 p.m. The sunrise tomorrow, 6:22 a.m. The sunset tomorrow, 8:07 p.m. Tidal data at the Golden Gate for the afternoon and evening hours today and the morning hours of tomorrow. Low tide, 3:51 p.m. at 2.98 feet. High tide, 10:01 p.m. at 6.96 feet. Low tide, 05:03 a.m. at -19 feet. Here are the buoy observations for 1 p.m. Pacific Daylight Time. An offshore buoy 6 wind southeast at 6 knots, pressure 1,026.6 millibars. An offshore buoy 59 winds north at 70 knots, gusting to 21, pressure 1,022.6 millibars. At buoy 14 near Point Arena, winds north at 8 knots, pressure 1,013.7 millibars. At buoy 13 near Bodega Bay, winds northwest at 2 knots, pressure 1,014.4 millibars. At Point Reyes, wave rider, buoy water temperature 56, sea 7 feet, every 9 seconds. At San Francisco, buoy winds southwest at 8 knots, pressure 1,014.1 millibars. At Half Moon Bay, buoy winds southwest 4 knots, water temperature 59, pressure 1,014.6 millibars, sea 4 feet, every 8 seconds. At Monterey, buoy winds west at 4 knots, pressure 1,014.7 millibars. At Pointer, wave rider, buoy water temperature 61, sea 7 feet, every 9 seconds. At Cape San Martin, buoy winds southeast at 2 knots, pressure 1,015.2 millibars. Synopsis for the Central California coast and bays, including the Monterey Bay, Greater Farallones, and Cordell Bank National Marine Sanctuaries. Fresh to strong northwest winds persist through Thursday with rough seas up to 12 feet over the northern outer waters and occasionally the inner waters north of Point Reyes. The San Pablo, Susan Bays, and the Delta will continue to see gusty onshore winds through the early evening hours. Long period southerly swells around 15 seconds will continue through much of the work week. The marine forecast for San Pablo Bay, Susan Bay, the West Delta, and the San Francisco Bay north of the Bay Bridge. Small craft advisory in effect through this evening for today. Southwest wind 10 to 15 knots, rising to 15 to 20 knots late this morning and afternoon. For tonight, southwest wind 15 to 20 knots, easing to 10 to 15 knots after midnight. For Tuesday, southwest wind 5 to 10 knots, rising to 10 to 15 knots in the afternoon. The marine forecast for Monterey Bay. For today, light and variable winds, becoming west 5 to 10 knots, sea 3 to 4 feet. Wave detail, northwest 3 feet at 10 seconds. Patchy dense fog this morning. For tonight, southwest wind around 5 knots, sea 3 to 4 feet. Wave detail, northwest 3 feet at 9 seconds. Patchy fog. For Tuesday, south wind around 5 knots, veering to west in the afternoon. Seas around 3 feet. Wave detail, northwest 3 feet at 9 seconds. Patchy fog in the morning. The coastal waters forecast from Point Arena to Point Reyes out to 10 nautical miles. Today, northwest wind 5 to 10 knots, seas 5 to 8 feet. Wave detail, northwest 7 feet at 9 seconds and south 2 feet at 15 seconds. Tonight, northwest wind 5 to 10 knots, seas 5 to 8 feet. Wave detail, northwest 7 feet at 9 seconds and south 2 feet at 14 seconds. Tuesday, east wind around 5 knots, backing to west in the afternoon. Seas 5 to 7 feet, wave detail, northwest 6 feet at 9 seconds and south 2 feet at 14 seconds. Patchy dense fog in the morning. The coastal waters forecast from Point Arena to Point Reyes 10 to 16 nautical miles offshore. Small craft advisory in effect through Wednesday morning. Today, northwest wind 20 to 25 knots, seas 8 to 11 feet, wave detail, northwest 10 feet at 9 seconds and south

turns. Maximum at current of 1.6 knots at 3, 22 p.m. Monday and 3.2 knots at 3, 21 a.m. Tuesday. The coastal waters forecast from Point Pinos to Point Piedras blunts out to 10 nautical miles. Today, northwest wind around 5 knots, seas 4 to 6 feet, wave detail. Northwest 5 feet at 10 seconds and south 2 feet at 14 seconds. Patchy dense fog this morning. Tonight, northwest wind around 5 knots, seas 4 to 5 feet, wave detail. Northwest 5 feet at 9 seconds and south 2 feet at 14 seconds. Patchy fog. Tuesday, southwest wind around 5 knots, seas 4 to 5 feet, wave detail. Northwest 4 feet at 9 seconds and south 2 feet at 14 seconds. Patchy dense fog in the morning. The coastal waters forecast from Pigeon Point to Point Pinos 10 to 60 nautical miles offshore. Today, northwest wind 10 to 15 knots, easing to 5 to 10 knots this afternoon. Seas 6 to 9 feet, wave detail. Northwest 8 feet at 10 seconds and south 2 feet at 14 seconds. Tonight, northwest wind 10 to 15 knots, seas 5 to 8 feet, wave detail. Northwest 7 feet at 9 seconds and south 2 feet at 14 seconds. Tuesday, northwest wind 5 to 10 knots, seas 6 to 8 feet, wave detail. Northwest 7 feet at 9 seconds and south 2 feet at 14 seconds. The offshore waters forecast for the following marine location: Point Arena to Pigeon Point between 60 nautical miles and 150 nautical miles offshore. Issued at 7:36 p.m. Pacific Daylight Time. Today, north winds 15 to 25 knots. Seas 9 to 11 feet. Tonight, north to northwest winds 15 to 25 knots. Seas 8 to 11 feet. Tuesday, north winds 15 to 25 knots. Seas 9 to 11 feet. Tuesday night, north winds 20 to 30 knots. Seas 9 to 12 feet. Wednesday, north winds 20 to 30 knots. Seas 10 to 13 feet. Wednesday night, north to northwest winds 20 to 30 knots. Seas 9 to 12 feet. Thursday, north winds 20 to 30 knots. Seas 8 to 10 feet. Thursday night, north winds 15 to 25 knots. Seas 7 to 9 feet. Friday, north winds 10 to 20 knots. Seas 6 to 8 feet. Friday night, north winds 5 to 15 knots. Seas 5 to 7 feet. The offshore waters forecast for the following marine location: Pigeon Point to Point Piedras Blancas between 60 nautical miles and 150 nautical miles offshore. Issued at 7:36 p.m. Pacific Daylight Time. Today, north to northwest winds 10 to 20 knots. Seas 7 to 10 feet. Tonight, north to northwest winds 10 to 20 knots. Seas 6 to 9 feet. Tuesday, north to northwest winds 10 to 20 knots. Seas 6 to 10 feet. Tuesday night, north to northwest winds 15 to 25 knots. Seas 7 to 11 feet. Wednesday, north winds 15 to 25 knots, becoming northwest. Seas 7 to 12 feet. Wednesday night, northwest winds 15 to 25 knots. Seas 7 to 11 feet. Thursday, north to northwest winds 15 to 25 knots. Seas 6 to 10 feet. Thursday night, north to northwest winds 15 to 25 knots. Seas 6 to 9 feet. Friday, north winds 10 to 20 knots, diminishing to 5 to 15 knots. Seas 6 to 8 feet. Friday night, north to northwest winds 5 to 15 knots. Seas 5 to 7 feet. The following is an important weather message from the National Weather Service, issued at 9:43 p.m. Pacific Daylight Time. Coastal flood advisory remains in effect until 2 a.m. Pacific Daylight Time Thursday. What? Up to 1.6 feet of inundation above ground level is possible in low-lying areas near shorelines and tidal waterways. Where? Bayshore locations along the San Francisco Bay, San Pablo Bay, and Monterey Bay. When? Until 2 a.m. Pacific Daylight Time Thursday.

Thursday. Impacts, flooding of lots, parks, and roads with only isolated road closures expected. Additional details at the San Francisco tidal gauge. High tide is expected to be 1.6 feet above normal, 7.46 feet mean lower low water at 10:01 p.m. Monday, 8/10. 1.6 feet above normal, 7.44 feet mean lower low water at 10:57 p.m. Tuesday, 8/11, and 1.4 feet above normal, 7.24 feet mean lower low water at 11:49 p.m. Wednesday, August 12th. These predictions include both astronomical tides and roughly 3 to 6 inches of additional water, mainly from a combination of thermal expansion and accumulated sea level rise since the tidal datum was established 1983-2001. High tide varies up to 90 minutes earlier or later along the Pacific coast and through the San Francisco Bay, respectively. If travel is required, allow extra time as some roads may be closed. Do not drive around barricades or through water of unknown depth. Take the necessary actions to protect flood-prone property. 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This broadcast originates from the National Weather Service office located in Monterey, California, and serves the coastal marine waters, including San Francisco and Monterey Bay. The coastal waters forecast from Point Reyes to Pigeon Point out to 10 nautical miles. For today, west wind 5 to 10 knots, seas 4 to 6 feet. Wave detail, northwest 6 feet at 9 seconds and south 2 feet at 15 seconds. For tonight, west wind 5 to 10 knots, backing to southwest after midnight. Seas 4 to 6 feet. Wave detail, northwest 4 feet at 9 seconds and southwest 2 feet at 14 seconds. For Tuesday, southwest wind 5 to 10 knots. Seas 4 to 6 feet. Wave detail, northwest 5 feet at 9 seconds and southwest 2 feet at 14 seconds. The coastal waters forecast from Pigeon Point to Point Pinos out to 10 nautical miles. For today, northwest wind around 5 knots. Seas 4 to 6 feet. Wave detail, northwest 5 feet at 10 seconds and south 2 feet at 14 seconds. Patchy dense fog this morning. For tonight, west wind around 5 knots. Seas 4 to 5 feet. Wave detail, northwest 5 feet at 9 seconds and south 2 feet at 14 seconds. Patchy dense fog in the evening. For Tuesday, south wind around 5 knots, veering to southwest in the afternoon. Seas 4 to 5 feet. Wave detail, northwest 4 feet at 9 seconds and south 2 feet at 14 seconds. Sunrise, sunset, and tidal information for the San Francisco Bay area for Monday, August 10th. The sunset tonight, 8:08 p.m. The sunrise tomorrow, 6:22 a.m. The sunset tomorrow, 8:07 p.m. Tidal data at the Golden Gate for the afternoon and evening hours today and the morning hours of tomorrow. Low tide, 3:51 p.m. at 2.98 feet. High tide, 10:01 p.m. at 6.96 feet. Low tide, 05:03 a.m. at minus 19 feet. Here are the buoy observations for 1 p.m. Pacific Daylight Time. An offshore buoy 6 winds southeast at 6 knots, pressure 1,026.6 millibars. An offshore buoy 59 winds north at 70 knots, gusting to 21, pressure 1,022.6 millibars. And buoy 14 near Point Arena winds north at 8 knots, pressure 1,013.7 millibars. And buoy 13 near Bodega Bay winds northwest at 2 knots, pressure 1,014.4 millibars. At Point Reyes Wave Rider, buoy water temperature 56, sea 7 feet, every 9 seconds. At San Francisco, buoy wind southwest at 8 knots, pressure 1,014.1 millibars. At Half Moon Bay, buoy wind southwest 4 knots, water temperature 59, pressure 1,014.6 millibars, seas 4 feet, every 8 seconds.

at Monterey, we rinse west at 4 knots. Pressure 1,014.7 millibars. 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Wave rider, buoy, water temperature 61, sea 7 feet, every 9 seconds. At Cape San Martin, buoy wind southeast at 2 knots. Pressure 1,015.2 millibars. Synopsis for the central California coast and bays, including the Monterey Bay, Greater Farallones, and Cordell Bank National Marine Sanctuaries. Fresh to strong northwest winds persist through Thursday with rough seas up to 12 feet over the northern outer waters and occasionally the inner waters north of Point Reyes. The San Pablo, Suisun Bays, and the Delta will continue to see gusty onshore winds through the early evening hours. Long period southerly swells around 15 seconds will continue through much of the work week. The marine forecast for San Pablo Bay, Suisun Bay, the West Delta, and the San Francisco Bay north of the Bay Bridge. Small craft advisory in effect through this evening. For today, southwest wind 10 to 15 knots, rising to 15 to 20 knots late this morning and afternoon. For tonight, southwest wind 15 to 20 knots, easing to 10 to 15 knots after midnight. For Tuesday, southwest wind 5 to 10 knots, rising to 10 to 15 knots in the afternoon. The marine forecast for Monterey Bay. For today, light and variable winds, becoming west 5 to 10 knots. Seas 3 to 4 feet. Wave detail, northwest 3 feet at 10 seconds. Patchy dense fog this morning. For tonight, southwest wind around 5 knots. Seas 3 to 4 feet. Wave detail, northwest 3 feet at 9 seconds. Patchy fog. For Tuesday, south wind around 5 knots, veering to west in the afternoon. Seas around 3 feet. Wave detail, northwest 3 feet at 9 seconds. Patchy fog in the morning. The coastal waters forecast from Point Arena to Point Reyes out to 10 nautical miles. Today, northwest wind 5 to 10 knots, seas 5 to 8 feet, wave detail. Northwest 7 feet at 9 seconds and south 2 feet at 15 seconds. Tonight, northwest wind 5 to 10 knots, seas 5 to 8 feet, wave detail. Northwest 7 feet at 9 seconds and south 2 feet at 14 seconds Tuesday. East wind around 5 knots, backing to west in the afternoon. Seas 5 to 7 feet, wave detail, northwest 6 feet at 9 seconds and south 2 feet at 14 seconds. Patchy dense fog in the morning. The coastal waters forecast from Point Arena to Point Reyes 10 to 60 nautical miles offshore. Small craft advisory in effect through Wednesday morning. Today, northwest wind 20 to 25 knots, seas 8 to 11 feet, wave detail. Northwest 10 feet at 9 seconds and south 2 feet at 15 seconds. Tonight, northwest wind 20 to 25 knots, occasional gusts up to 35 knots in the evening. Seas 8 to 11 feet, wave detail. Northwest 10 feet at 9 seconds and south 2 feet at 14 seconds Tuesday. North wind 20 to 25 knots, seas 8 to 11 feet, wave detail. Northwest 10 feet at 9 seconds and south 2 feet at 14 seconds. San Francisco Bar forecast. In the deep water channel, mixed seas of 2 to 4 feet at 8 seconds. Across the bar, swell can be more than twice as high across the bar than surrounding waters. Waves are also more prone to break, particularly during strong ebb currents. Maximum ebb current of 1.6 knots at 3:22 p.m. Monday and 3.2 knots at 3:21 a.m. Tuesday. The coastal waters forecast from Point Pinos to Point Piedras blunts out to 10 nautical miles. Today, northwest wind around 5 knots, seas 4 to 6 feet, wave detail. Northwest 5 feet at 10 seconds and south 2 feet at 14 seconds. Patchy dense fog this morning. Tonight, northwest wind around 5 knots, seas 4 to 5 feet, wave detail. Northwest 5 feet at 9 seconds and south 2 feet at 14 seconds. Patchy fog. Tuesday, southwest wind around 5 knots, seas 4 to 5 feet, wave detail. Northwest 4 feet at 9 seconds and south 2 feet at 14 seconds. Patchy dense fog in the Tuesday, southwest wind around 5 knots, seas 4 to 5 feet, wave detail. Northwest
west 4 feet at 9 seconds and south 2 feet at 14 seconds. Patchy dense fog in the morning. The coastal waters forecast from Pigeon Point to Point Pinos 10 to 60 nautical miles offshore. Today, northwest wind at 10 to 15 knots, easing to 5 to 10 knots this afternoon. Sea 6 to 9 feet wave detail, northwest 8 feet at 10 seconds and south 2 feet at 14 seconds. Tonight, northwest wind at 10 to 15 knots, sea is 5 to 8 feet wave detail, northwest 7 feet at 9 seconds and south 2 feet at 14 seconds. Tuesday, northwest wind 5 to 10 knots, sea is 6 to 8 feet wave detail, northwest 7 feet at 9 seconds and south 2 feet at 14 seconds. The offshore waters forecast for the following marine location: Point Arena to Pigeon Point between 60 nautical miles and 150 nautical miles offshore. Issued at 7:36 p.m. Pacific Daylight Time. Today, north winds 15 to 25 knots. Seas 9 to 11 feet. Tonight, north to northwest winds 15 to 25 knots. Seas 8 to 11 feet. Tuesday, north winds 15 to 25 knots. Seas 9 to 11 feet. Tuesday night, north winds 20 to 30 knots. Seas 9 to 12 feet. Wednesday, north winds 20 to 30 knots. Seas 10 to 13 feet. Wednesday night, north to northwest winds 20 to 30 knots. Seas 9 to 12 feet. Thursday, north winds 20 to 30 knots. Seas 8 to 10 feet. Thursday night, north winds 15 to 25 knots. Seas 7 to 9 feet. Friday, north winds 10 to 20 knots. Seas 6 to 8 feet. Friday night, north winds 5 to 15 knots. Seas 5 to 7 feet. The offshore waters forecast for the following marine location: Pigeon Point to Point Piedras Blancas between 60 nautical miles and 150 nautical miles offshore. Issued at 7:36 p.m. Pacific Daylight Time. Today, north to northwest winds 10 to 20 knots. Seas 7 to 10 feet. Tonight, north to northwest winds 10 to 20 knots. Seas 6 to 9 feet. Tuesday, north to northwest winds 10 to 20 knots. Seas 6 to 10 feet. Tuesday night, north to northwest winds 15 to 25 knots. Seas 7 to 11 feet. Wednesday, north winds 15 to 25 knots, becoming northwest. Seas 7 to 12 feet. Wednesday night, northwest winds 15 to 25 knots. Seas 7 to 11 feet. Thursday, north to northwest winds 15 to 25 knots. Seas 6 to 10 feet. Thursday night, north to northwest winds 15 to 25 knots. Seas 6 to 9 feet. Friday, north winds 10 to 20 knots, diminishing to 5 to 15 knots. Seas 6 to 8 feet. Friday night, north to northwest winds 5 to 15 knots. Seas 5 to 7 feet. The following is an important weather message from the National Weather Service, issued at 9:43 p.m. Pacific Daylight Time. Coastal flood advisory remains in effect until 2 a.m. Pacific Daylight Time Thursday. What? Up to 1.6 feet of inundation above ground level is possible in low-lying areas near shoreline and tidal waterways. Where? Bayshore locations along the San Francisco Bay, San Pablo Bay, and Monterey Bay. When? Until 2 a.m. Pacific Daylight Time Thursday. Impacts, flooding of locks, parks, and roads with only isolated road closures expected. Additional details at the San Francisco tidal gauge. High tide is expected to be 1.6 feet above normal, 7.46 feet mean lower low water at 10:01 p.m. Monday, 8/10. 1.6 feet above normal, 7.44 feet mean lower low water at 10:57 p.m. Tuesday, 8/11, and 1.4 feet above normal, 7.24 feet mean lower low water at 11:49 p.m. Wednesday, August 12th. These predictions include both astronomical tides of roughly 3 to 6 inches additional water, mainly from a combination of thermal expansion and accumulated sea.

alive since the title datum was established 1983, 2001. High tide varies up 90 minutes earlier or later along the Pacific coast and through the San Francisco Bay, respectively. If travel is required, allow extra time as some roads may be closed. Do not drive around barricades or through water of unknown depth. Take the necessary actions to protect flood-prone property. The coastal waters forecast from Point Reyes to Pigeon Point out to 10 nautical miles. For today, west wind 5 to 10 knots. Seas 4 to 6 feet. Wave detail, northwest 6 feet at 9 seconds and south 2 feet at 15 seconds. For tonight, west wind 5 to 10 knots, backing to southwest after midnight. Seas 4 to 6 feet. Wave detail, northwest 4 feet at 9 seconds and southwest 2 feet at 14 seconds. For Tuesday, southwest wind 5 to 10 knots. Seas 4 to 6 feet. Wave detail, northwest 5 feet at 9 seconds and southwest 2 feet at 14 seconds. The coastal waters forecast from Pigeon Point to Point Pinos out to 10 nautical miles. For today, northwest wind around 5 knots. Seas 4 to 6 feet. Wave detail, northwest 5 feet at 10 seconds and south 2 feet at 14 seconds. Patchy dense fog this morning. For tonight, west wind around 5 knots. Seas 4 to 5 feet. Wave detail, northwest 5 feet at 9 seconds and south 2 feet at 14 seconds. Patchy dense fog in the evening. For Tuesday, south wind around 5 knots, veering to southwest in the afternoon. Seas 4 to 5 feet. Wave detail, northwest 4 feet at 9 seconds and south 2 feet at 14 seconds. Semi-sunset and tidal information for the San Francisco Bay Area for Monday, August 10th. The sunset tonight, 8:08 p.m. The sunrise tomorrow, 6:22 a.m. The sunset tomorrow, 8:07 p.m. Tidal data at the Golden Gate for the afternoon and evening hours today and the morning hours of tomorrow. Low tide, 3:51 p.m. at 2.98 feet. High tide, 10:01 p.m. at 6.96 feet. Low tide, 05:03 a.m. at -19 feet. Here are the buoy observations for 1 p.m. Pacific Daylight Time. An offshore buoy 6 wind southeast at 6 knots, pressure 1,026.6 millibars. An offshore buoy 59 winds north at 70 knots, gusting to 21, pressure 1,022.6 millibars. A buoy 14 near Point Arena winds north at 8 knots, pressure 1,013.7 millibars. At buoy 13 near Bodega Bay, winds northwest at 2 knots, pressure 1,014.4 millibars. At Point Reyes, wave rider buoy water temperature 56, sea 7 feet, every 9 seconds. At San Francisco buoy, winds southwest at 8 knots, pressure 1,014.1 millibars. At Half Moon Bay, buoy winds southwest 4 knots, water temperature 59, pressure 1,014.6 millibars, seas 4 feet, every 8 seconds. At Monterey, buoy winds west at 4 knots, pressure 1,014.7 millibars. At Point Sur, wave rider buoy water temperature 61, sea 7 feet, every 9 seconds. At Cape San Martin, buoy winds southeast at 2 knots, pressure 1,015.2 millibars. Synopsis for the Central California coast and bays, including the Monterey Bay, Greater Farallon, and Cordell Bank National Marine Sanctuaries. Fresh to strong northwest winds persist through Thursday with rough seas up to 12 feet over the northern outer waters and occasionally the inner waters north of Point Reyes. The San Pablo, Suisun Bays, and the Delta will continue to see gusty onshore winds through the early evening hours. Long-period southerly swells around 15 seconds will continue through much of the work week. The marine forecast for San Pablo Bay, Suisun Bay, the West Delta, and the San Francisco Bay north of the Bay Bridge. Small craft advisory in effect through this evening. For today, southwest

10 to 15 knots, rising to 15 to 20 knots late this morning and afternoon. For tonight, southwest wind 15 to 20 knots, easing to 10 to 15 knots after midnight. For Tuesday, southwest wind 5 to 10 knots, rising to 10 to 15 knots in the afternoon. The marine forecast for Monterey Bay. For today, light and variable winds, becoming west 5 to 10 knots. Seas 3 to 4 feet. Wave detail, northwest 3 feet at 10 seconds. Patchy dense fog this morning. For tonight, southwest wind around 5 knots. Seas 3 to 4 feet. Wave detail, northwest 3 feet at 9 seconds. Patchy fog. For Tuesday, south wind around 5 knots, veering to west in the afternoon. Seas around 3 feet. Wave detail, northwest 3 feet at 9 seconds. Patchy fog in the morning. The coastal waters forecast from Point Arena to Point Reyes out to 10 nautical miles. Today, northwest wind 5 to 10 knots, seas 5 to 8 feet, wave detail. Northwest 7 feet at 9 seconds and south 2 feet at 15 seconds. Tonight, northwest wind 5 to 10 knots, seas 5 to 8 feet, wave detail. Northwest 7 feet at 9 seconds and south 2 feet at 14 seconds. Tuesday, east wind around 5 knots, backing to west in the afternoon. Seas 5 to 7 feet, wave detail. Northwest 6 feet at 9 seconds and south 2 feet at 14 seconds. Patchy dense fog in the morning. The coastal waters forecast from Point Arena to Point Reyes 10 to 60 nautical miles offshore. Small craft advisory in effect through Wednesday morning. Today, northwest wind 20 to 25 knots, seas 8 to 11 feet, wave detail. Northwest 10 feet at 9 seconds and south 2 feet at 15 seconds. Tonight, northwest wind 20 to 25 knots, occasional gusts up to 35 knots in the evening. Seas 8 to 11 feet, wave detail. Northwest 10 feet at 9 seconds and south 2 feet at 14 seconds. Tuesday, north wind 20 to 25 knots, seas 8 to 11 feet, wave detail. Northwest 10 feet at 9 seconds and south 2 feet at 14 seconds. San Francisco Bar forecast. In the deep water channel, mixed seas of 2 to 4 feet at 8 seconds. Across the bar, swell can be more than twice as high across the bar than surrounding waters. Waves are also more prone to break, particularly during strong ebb currents. Maximum ebb current of 1.6 knots at 3:22 p.m. Monday and 3.2 knots at 3:21 a.m. Tuesday. The coastal waters forecast from Point Pinos to Point Piedras Blancas out to 10 nautical miles. Today, northwest wind around 5 knots, seas 4 to 6 feet, wave detail. Northwest 5 feet at 10 seconds and south 2 feet at 14 seconds. Patchy dense fog this morning. Tonight, northwest wind around 5 knots, seas 4 to 5 feet, wave detail. Northwest 5 feet at 9 seconds and south 2 feet at 14 seconds. Patchy fog. Tuesday, southwest wind around 5 knots, seas 4 to 5 feet, wave detail. Northwest 4 feet at 9 seconds and south 2 feet at 14 seconds. Patchy dense fog in the morning. The coastal waters forecast from Pigeon Point to Point Pinos 10 to 60 nautical miles offshore. Today, northwest wind at 10 to 15 knots, easing to 5 to 10 knots this afternoon. Seas 6 to 9 feet, wave detail. Northwest 8 feet at 10 seconds and south 2 feet at 14 seconds. Tonight, northwest wind at 10 to 15 knots, seas 5 to 8 feet, wave detail. Northwest 7 feet at 9 seconds and south 2 feet at 14 seconds. Tuesday, northwest wind 5 to 10 knots, seas 6 to 8 feet, wave detail. Northwest 7 feet at 9 seconds and south 2 feet at 14 seconds. The offshore waters forecast for the following marine location, Point Arena to Pigeon Point between 60 nautical miles and 150 nautical miles offshore. Issued at 7:36 p.m. Pacific Daylight Time. Today, north winds 15 to 25 knots. Seas 9 to 11 feet. Tonight, north and northwest winds 15 to 25 knots. Seas 8 to 11 feet. Tuesday, north winds 15 to 25 knots.

9 to 11 feet. Tuesday night, north winds 20 to 30 knots. Seas 9 to 12 feet. Wednesday, north winds 20 to 30 knots. Seas 10 to 13 feet. Wednesday night, north to northwest winds 20 to 30 knots. Seas 9 to 12 feet. Thursday, north winds 20 to 30 knots. Seas 8 to 10 feet. Thursday night, north winds 15 to 25 knots. Seas 7 to 9 feet. Friday, north winds 10 to 20 knots. Seas 6 to 8 feet. Friday night, north winds 5 to 15 knots. Seas 5 to 7 feet. The offshore waters forecast for the following marine location: Pigeon Point to Point Piedras Blanc is between 60 nautical miles and 150 nautical miles offshore. Issued at 7:36 p.m. Pacific Daylight Time. Today, north to northwest winds 10 to 20 knots. Seas 7 to 10 feet. Tonight, north to northwest winds 10 to 20 knots. Seas 6 to 9 feet. Tuesday, north to northwest winds 10 to 20 knots. Seas 6 to 10 feet. Tuesday night, north to northwest winds 15 to 25 knots. Seas 7 to 11 feet. Wednesday, north winds 15 to 25 knots, becoming northwest. Seas 7 to 12 feet. Wednesday night, northwest winds 15 to 25 knots. Seas 7 to 11 feet. Thursday, north to northwest winds 15 to 25 knots. Seas 6 to 10 feet. Thursday night, north to northwest winds 15 to 25 knots. Seas 6 to 9 feet. Friday, north winds 10 to 20 knots, diminishing to 5 to 15 knots. Seas 6 to 8 feet. Friday night, north to northwest winds 5 to 15 knots. Seas 5 to 7 feet. The following is an important weather message from the National Weather Service. Issued at 9:43 p.m. Pacific Daylight Time. Coastal flood advisory remains in effect until 2 a.m. Pacific Daylight Time Thursday. What? Up to 1.6 feet of inundation above ground level is possible in low-lying areas near shorelines and tidal waterways. Where? Bayshore locations along the San Francisco Bay, San Pablo Bay, and Monterey Bay. When? Until 2 a.m. Pacific Daylight Time Thursday. Impacts, flooding of lots, parks, and roads with only isolated road closures expected. Additional details at the San Francisco tidal gauge. High tide is expected to be 1.6 feet above normal, 7.46 feet mean lower low water at 10:01 p.m. Monday, 8:10. 1.6 feet above normal, 7.44 feet mean lower low water at 10:57 p.m. Tuesday, 8/11, and 1.4 feet above normal, 7.24 feet mean lower low water at 11:49 p.m. Wednesday, August 12th. These predictions include both astronomical tides and roughly 3 to 6 inches of additional water, mainly from a combination of thermal expansion and accumulated sea level rise since the tidal datum was established 1983-2001. High tide varies up 90 minutes earlier or later along the Pacific coast and through the San Francisco Bay, respectively. If travel is required, allow extra time as some roads may be closed. Do not drive around barricades or through water of unknown depth. Take the necessary actions to protect flood-prone property. The coastal waters forecast from Point Reyes to Pigeon Point out to 10 nautical miles. For today, west wind 5 to 10 knots. Seas 4 to 6 feet. Wave detail, northwest 6 feet at 9 seconds and south 2 feet at 15 seconds. For tonight, west wind 5 to 10 knots, backing to southwest after midnight. Seas 4 to 6 feet. Wave detail, northwest 4 feet at 9 seconds and southwest 2 feet at 14 seconds. For Tuesday, southwest wind 5 to 10 knots. Seas 4 to 6 feet. Wave detail, northwest 5 feet at 9 seconds and southwest 2 feet at 14 seconds. The coastal waters forecast from Pigeon Point to Point Pinos.

to 10 nautical miles. For today, northwest wind around 5 knots. Seas 4 to 6 feet. Wave detail, northwest 5 feet at 10 seconds and south 2 feet at 14 seconds. Patchy dense fog this morning. For tonight, west wind around 5 knots. Seas 4 to 5 feet. Wave detail, northwest 5 feet at 9 seconds and south 2 feet at 14 seconds. Patchy dense fog in the evening. For Tuesday, south wind around 5 knots, veering to southwest in the afternoon. Seas 4 to 5 feet. Wave detail, northwest 4 feet at 9 seconds and south 2 feet at 14 seconds. Sunrise, sunset, and tidal information for the San Francisco Bay Area for Monday, August 10th. The sunset tonight, 8:08 p.m. The sunrise tomorrow, 6:22 a.m. The sunset tomorrow, 8:07 p.m. Tidal data at the Golden Gate for the afternoon and evening hours today and the morning hours of tomorrow. Low tide, 3:51 p.m. at 2.98 feet. High tide, 10:01 p.m. at 6.96 feet. Low tide, 05:03 a.m. at -19 feet. 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This broadcast originates from the National Weather Service office located in Monterey, California, and serves the coastal marine waters, including San Francisco and Monterey Bay. Here are the buoy observations for 1 p.m. Pacific Daylight Time. An offshore buoy 6 winds southeast at 6 knots, pressure 1,026.6 millibars. An offshore buoy 59 winds north at 70 knots, gusting to 21, pressure 1,022.6 millibars. A buoy 14 near Point Arena winds north at 8 knots, pressure 1,013.7 millibars. At buoy 13 near Bodega Bay, winds northwest at 2 knots, pressure 1,014.4 millibars. At Point Reyes, wave rider buoy water temperature 56, sea 7 feet, every 9 seconds. At San Francisco, buoy winds southwest at 8 knots, pressure 1,014.1 millibars. At Half Moon Bay, buoy winds southwest 4 knots, water temperature 59, pressure 1,014.6 millibars, seas 4 feet, every 8 seconds. At Monterey, buoy winds west at 4 knots, pressure 1,014.7 millibars. At Pointer, wave rider buoy water temperature 61, seas 7 feet, every 9 seconds. At Cape San Martin, buoy winds southeast at 2 knots, pressure 1,015.2 millibars. Synopsis for the Central California coast and bays, including the Monterey Bay, Greater Farallones, and Cordell Bank National Marine Sanctuaries. Fresh to strong northwest winds persist through Thursday with rough seas up to 12 feet over the northern outer waters and occasionally the inner waters north of Point Reyes. The San Pablo, Susun Bays, and the Delta will continue to see gusty onshore winds through the early evening hours. Long-period southerly swells around 15 seconds will continue through much of the work week. The marine forecast for San Pablo Bay, Susun Bay, the West Delta, and the San Francisco Bay north of the Bay Bridge. Small craft advisory in effect through this evening for today. Southwest wind 10 to 15 knots, rising to 15 to 20 knots late this morning and afternoon. For tonight, southwest wind 15 to 20 knots, easing to 10 to 15 knots after midnight. For Tuesday, southwest wind 5 to 10 knots, rising to 10 to 15 knots in the afternoon. The marine forecast for Monterey Bay. For today, light and variable winds, becoming west 5 to 10 knots. Seas 3 to 4 feet. Wave detail, northwest 3 feet at 10 seconds. Patchy dense fog this morning. For tonight, southwest wind around 5 knots. Seas 3 to 4 feet. Wave detail, northwest 3 feet at 9 seconds. Patchy fog. For Tuesday, south wind around 5 knots, veering to west in the afternoon. Seas around
west 3 feet at 9 seconds. Patchy fog in the morning. The coastal waters forecast from Point Arena to Point Reyes out to 10 nautical miles. Today, northwest wind 5 to 10 knots, seas 5 to 8 feet, wave detail. Northwest 7 feet at 9 seconds and south 2 feet at 15 seconds. Tonight, northwest wind 5 to 10 knots, seas 5 to 8 feet, wave detail. Northwest 7 feet at 9 seconds and south 2 feet at 14 seconds Tuesday. East wind around 5 knots, backing to west in the afternoon. Seas 5 to 7 feet, wave detail. Northwest 6 feet at 9 seconds and south 2 feet at 14 seconds. Patchy dense fog in the morning. The coastal waters forecast from Point Arena to Point Reyes 10 to 60 nautical miles offshore. Small craft advisory in effect through Wednesday morning. Today, northwest wind 20 to 25 knots, seas 8 to 11 feet, wave detail. Northwest 10 feet at 9 seconds and south 2 feet at 15 seconds. Tonight, northwest wind 20 to 25 knots, occasional gusts up to 35 knots in the evening. Seas 8 to 11 feet, wave detail. Northwest 10 feet at 9 seconds and south 2 feet at 14 seconds Tuesday. North wind 20 to 25 knots, seas 8 to 11 feet, wave detail. Northwest 10 feet at 9 seconds and south 2 feet at 14 seconds. San Francisco VAR forecast. In the deep water channel, mixed seas of 2 to 4 feet at 8 seconds. Across the bar, swell can be more than twice as high across the bar than surrounding waters. Waves are also more prone to break, particularly during strong ebb currents. Maximum ebb current of 1.6 knots at 3:22 p.m. Monday and 3.2 knots at 3:21 a.m. Tuesday. The coastal waters forecast from Point Pinos to Point Piedras Blancas out to 10 nautical miles. Today, northwest wind around 5 knots, seas 4 to 6 feet, wave detail. Northwest 5 feet at 10 seconds and south 2 feet at 14 seconds. Patchy dense fog this morning. Tonight, northwest wind around 5 knots, seas 4 to 5 feet, wave detail. Northwest 5 feet at 9 seconds and south 2 feet at 14 seconds. Patchy fog, Tuesday, southwest wind around 5 knots, seas 4 to 5 feet, wave detail. Northwest 4 feet at 9 seconds and south 2 feet at 14 seconds. Patchy dense fog in the morning. The coastal waters forecast from Pigeon Point to Point Pinos 10 to 60 nautical miles offshore. Today, northwest wind at 10 to 15 knots, easing to 5 to 10 knots this afternoon. Seas 6 to 9 feet, wave detail. Northwest 8 feet at 10 seconds and south 2 feet at 14 seconds. Tonight, northwest wind at 10 to 15 knots, seas 5 to 8 feet, wave detail. Northwest 7 feet at 9 seconds and south 2 feet at 14 seconds. Tuesday, northwest wind 5 to 10 knots, seas 6 to 8 feet, wave detail. Northwest 7 feet at 9 seconds and south 2 feet at 14 seconds. The offshore waters forecast for the following marine location: Point Arena to Pigeon Point between 60 nautical miles and 150 nautical miles offshore. Issued at 7:36 p.m. Pacific Daylight Time. Today, north winds 15 to 25 knots. Seas 9 to 11 feet. Tonight, north to northwest winds 15 to 25 knots. Seas 8 to 11 feet. Tuesday, north winds 15 to 25 knots. Seas 9 to 11 feet. Tuesday night, north winds 20 to 30 knots. Seas 9 to 12 feet. Wednesday, north winds 20 to 30 knots. Seas 10 to 13 feet. Wednesday night, north to northwest winds 20 to 30 knots. Seas 9 to 12 feet. Thursday, north winds 20 to 30 knots. Seas 8 to 10 feet. Thursday night, north winds 15 to 25 knots. Seas 7 to 9 feet. Friday, north winds 10 to 20 knots. Seas 6 to 8 feet. Friday night, north winds 5 to 15 knots. Seas 5 to 7 feet. The offshore waters forecast for the following marine location: Pigeon Point to Point Piedras Blancas between 60 nautical miles and 100.

nautical miles offshore. Issued at 7:36 p.m. Pacific Daylight Time. Today, north to northwest winds 10 to 20 knots. Sea 7 to 10 feet. Tonight, north to northwest winds 10 to 20 knots. Sea 6 to 9 feet. Tuesday, north to northwest winds 10 to 20 knots. Sea 6 to 10 feet. Tuesday night, north to northwest winds 15 to 25 knots. Sea 7 to 11 feet. Wednesday, north winds 15 to 25 knots, becoming northwest. Sea 7 to 12 feet. Wednesday night, northwest winds 15 to 25 knots. Sea 7 to 11 feet. Thursday, north to northwest winds 15 to 25 knots. Sea 6 to 10 feet. Thursday night, north to northwest winds 15 to 25 knots. Sea 6 to 9 feet. Friday, north winds 10 to 20 knots, diminishing to 5 to 15 knots. Sea 6 to 8 feet. Friday night, north to northwest winds 5 to 15 knots. Sea 5 to 7 feet. The following is an important weather message from the National Weather Service. Issued at 9:43 p.m. Pacific Daylight Time. Coastal flood advisory remains in effect until 2 a.m. Pacific Daylight Time Thursday. What? Up to 1.6 feet of inundation above ground level is possible in low-lying areas near shorelines and tidal waterways. Where? Bayshore locations along the San Francisco Bay, San Pablo Bay, and Monterey Bay. When? Until 2 a.m. Pacific Daylight Time Thursday. Impacts, flooding of lots, parks, and roads with only isolated road closures expected. Additional details at the San Francisco tidal gauge. High tide is expected to be 1.6 feet above normal, 7.46 feet mean lower low water at 10:01 p.m. Monday, 8/10. 1.6 feet above normal, 7.44 feet mean lower low water at 10:57 p.m. Tuesday, 8/11, and 1.4 feet above normal, 7.24 feet mean lower low water at 11:49 p.m. Wednesday, August 12th. These predictions include both astronomical tides and roughly 3 to 6 inches of additional water, mainly from a combination of thermal expansion and accumulated sea level rise since the tidal datum was established 1983-2001. High tide varies up 90 minutes earlier or later along the Pacific coast and through the San Francisco Bay, respectively. If travel is required, allow extra time as some roads may be closed. Do not drive around barricades or through water of unknown depth. Take the necessary actions to protect flood-prone property. The coastal waters forecast from Point Reyes to Pigeon Point out to 10 nautical miles. For today, west wind 5 to 10 knots. Seas 4 to 6 feet. Wave detail, northwest 6 feet at 9 seconds and south 2 feet at 15 seconds. For tonight, west wind 5 to 10 knots, backing to southwest after midnight. Seas 4 to 6 feet. Wave detail, northwest 4 feet at 9 seconds and southwest 2 feet at 14 seconds. For Tuesday, southwest wind 5 to 10 knots. Seas 4 to 6 feet. Wave detail, northwest 5 feet at 9 seconds and southwest 2 feet at 14 seconds. The coastal waters forecast from Pigeon Point to Point Pinos out to 10 nautical miles. For today, northwest wind around 5 knots. Seas 4 to 6 feet. Wave detail, northwest 5 feet at 10 seconds and south 2 feet at 14 seconds. Patchy dense fog this morning. For tonight, west wind around 5 knots. Seas 4 to 5 feet. Wave detail, northwest 5 feet at 9 seconds and south 2 feet at 14 seconds. Patchy dense fog in the evening. For Tuesday, south wind around 5 knots, veering to southwest in the afternoon. Seas 4 to 5 feet. Wave detail, northwest 4 feet at 9 seconds and south 2 feet at 14 seconds. Semi-sunset and tidal information for the San Francisco Bay Area for Monday, August 10th. The sunset tonight, 8.

8 p.m. The sunrise tomorrow, 6:22 a.m. The sunset tomorrow, 8:07 p.m. Tidal data at the Golden Gate for the afternoon and evening hours today and the morning hours of tomorrow. Low tide, 3:51 p.m. at 2.98 feet. High tide, 10:01 p.m. at 6.96 feet. Low tide, 05:03 a.m. at minus 19 feet. Here are the buoy observations for 2 p.m. Pacific Daylight Time. At Point Reyes, wave rider buoy water temperature 56, seas 8 feet every 10 seconds. At San Francisco, buoy winds west at 8 knots, swell 6 feet every 9 seconds. At Half Moon Bay, buoy winds southwest 4 knots, water temperature 60, pressure 1,014.7 millibars, seas 4 feet every 10 seconds. At Port Sir, wave rider buoy water temperature 62, seas 7 feet every 9 seconds. Synopsis for the Central California coast and bays, including the Monterey Bay, Greater Farallon, and Cordell Bank National Marine Sanctuaries. Fresh to strong northwest winds persist through Thursday with rough seas up to 12 feet over the northern outer waters and occasionally the inner waters north of Point Reyes. The San Pablo, Suisun Bays, and the Delta will continue to see gusty onshore winds through the early evening hours. Long period southerly swells around 15 seconds will continue through much of the work week. The marine forecast for San Pablo Bay, Suisun Bay, the West Delta, and the San Francisco Bay north of the Bay Bridge. Small craft advisory in effect through this evening for today. Southwest wind 10 to 15 knots, rising to 15 to 20 knots late this morning and afternoon. For tonight, southwest wind 15 to 20 knots, easing to 10 to 15 knots after midnight. For Tuesday, southwest wind 5 to 10 knots, rising to 10 to 15 knots in the afternoon. The marine forecast for Monterey Bay. For today, light and variable winds, becoming west 5 to 10 knots, seas 3 to 4 feet. Wave detail, northwest 3 feet at 10 seconds. Patchy dense fog this morning. For tonight, southwest wind around 5 knots. Seas 3 to 4 feet. Wave detail, northwest 3 feet at 9 seconds. Patchy fog. For Tuesday, south wind around 5 knots, veering to west in the afternoon. Seas around 3 feet. Wave detail, northwest 3 feet at 9 seconds. Patchy fog in the morning. The coastal waters forecast from Point Arena to Point Reyes out to 10 nautical miles. Today, northwest wind 5 to 10 knots, seas 5 to 8 feet. Wave detail, northwest 7 feet at 9 seconds and south 2 feet at 15 seconds. Tonight, northwest wind 5 to 10 knots, seas 5 to 8 feet. Wave detail, northwest 7 feet at 9 seconds and south 2 feet at 14 seconds. Tuesday, east wind around 5 knots, backing to west in the afternoon. Seas 5 to 7 feet. Wave detail, northwest 6 feet at 9 seconds and south 2 feet at 14 seconds. Patchy dense fog in the morning. The coastal waters forecast from Point Arena to Point Reyes 10 to 60 nautical miles offshore. Small craft advisory in effect through Wednesday morning. Today, northwest wind 20 to 25 knots, seas 8 to 11 feet. Wave detail, northwest 10 feet at 9 seconds and south 2 feet at 15 seconds. Tonight, northwest wind 20 to 25 knots, occasional gusts up to 35 knots in the evening. Seas 8 to 11 feet. Wave detail, northwest 10 feet at 9 seconds and south 2 feet at 14 seconds. Tuesday, north wind 20 to 25 knots, seas 8 to 11 feet. Wave detail, northwest 10 feet at 9 seconds and south 2 feet at 14 seconds. San Francisco Bar forecast. In the deep water channel, mixed seas of 2 to 4 feet at 8 seconds. Across the bar, swell can be more than twice as high across the bar than surrounding waters. Waves are also more prone to break, particularly during strong ebb currents. Maximum ebb current of 1.6 knots at 3:22 p.m. Monday and 3.2 knots at 3:21 a.m. Tuesday.
coastal waters forecast from Point Pinos to Point Piedras blunts out to 10 nautical miles. Today, northwest wind around 5 knots, seas 4 to 6 feet, wave detail. Northwest 5 feet at 10 seconds and south 2 feet at 14 seconds. Patchy dense fog this morning. Tonight, northwest wind around 5 knots, seas 4 to 5 feet, wave detail. Northwest 5 feet at 9 seconds and south 2 feet at 14 seconds. Patchy fog, Tuesday, southwest wind around 5 knots, seas 4 to 5 feet, wave detail. Northwest 4 feet at 9 seconds and south 2 feet at 14 seconds. Patchy dense fog in the morning. The coastal waters forecast from Pigeon Point to Point Pinos 10 to 60 nautical miles offshore. Today, northwest wind at 10 to 15 knots, easing to 5 to 10 knots this afternoon. Seas 6 to 9 feet, wave detail. Northwest 8 feet at 10 seconds and south 2 feet at 14 seconds. Tonight, northwest wind at 10 to 15 knots, seas 5 to 8 feet, wave detail. Northwest 7 feet at 9 seconds and south 2 feet at 14 seconds. Tuesday, northwest wind 5 to 10 knots, seas 6 to 8 feet, wave detail. Northwest 7 feet at 9 seconds and south 2 feet at 14 seconds. The offshore waters forecast for the following marine location: Point Arena to Pigeon Point between 60 nautical miles and 150 nautical miles offshore. Issued at 02:09 p.m. Pacific Daylight Time. Tonight, north to northwest winds 15 to 25 knots. Seas 8 to 11 feet. Tuesday, north winds 15 to 25 knots. Seas 8 to 11 feet. Tuesday night, north winds 20 to 30 knots. Seas 8 to 12 feet. Wednesday, north winds 20 to 30 knots. Seas 10 to 12 feet. Wednesday night, north to northwest winds 20 to 25 knots. Seas 9 to 11 feet. Thursday, north winds 20 to 30 knots. Seas 8 to 11 feet. Thursday night, north winds 15 to 25 knots. Seas 7 to 9 feet. Friday, north winds 10 to 20 knots. Seas 6 to 8 feet. Friday night, north winds 5 to 15 knots. Seas 5 to 7 feet. Saturday, north winds 5 to 15 knots. Seas 5 to 6 feet. Saturday night, north winds 5 to 10 knots. Seas 5 to 6 feet. The offshore waters forecast for the following marine location: Pigeon Point to Point Piedras blunts between 60 nautical miles and 150 nautical miles offshore. Issued at 02:09 p.m. Pacific Daylight Time. Tonight, north to northwest winds 10 to 20 knots. Seas 6 to 9 feet. Tuesday, north winds 10 to 20 knots. Seas 6 to 10 feet. Tuesday night, north to northwest winds 15 to 25 knots. Seas 6 to 11 feet. Wednesday, north to northwest winds 15 to 25 knots. Seas 7 to 11 feet. Wednesday night, northwest winds 15 to 25 knots. Seas 7 to 10 feet. Thursday, north to northwest winds 15 to 25 knots. Seas 7 to 10 feet. Thursday night, north to northwest winds 15 to 25 knots. Seas 6 to 9 feet. Friday, north winds 10 to 20 knots, diminishing to 5 to 15 knots. Seas 6 to 7 feet. Friday night, north to northwest winds 5 to 15 knots. Seas 5 to 7 feet. Saturday, north to northwest winds 5 to 15 knots, becoming north 5 to 10 knots. Seas 5 to 6 feet. Saturday night, north to northwest winds 5 to 10 knots. Seas 5 to 6 feet. The following is an important weather message from the National Weather Service, issued at 9:43 p.m. Pacific Daylight Time. Coastal flood advisory remains in effect until 2 a.m. Pacific Daylight Time Thursday. What? Up to 1.6 feet of inundation above ground level is possible in low-lying areas near shorelines and tidal waterways. Where? Bayshore locations along the San Francisco Bay, San Pablo Bay, and Monterey Bay.

tidal expansion and accumulated sea level rise since the tidal datum was established 1983-2001. High tide varies up 90 minutes earlier or later along the Pacific coast and through the San Francisco Bay, respectively. If travel is required, allow extra time as some roads may be closed. Do not drive around barricades or through water of unknown depth. Take the necessary actions to protect flood-prone property. The coastal waters forecast from Point Reyes to Pigeon Point out to 10 nautical miles. For today, west wind 5 to 10 knots. Seas 4 to 6 feet. Wave detail, northwest 6 feet at 9 seconds and south 2 feet at 15 seconds. For tonight, west wind 5 to 10 knots, backing to southwest after midnight. Seas 4 to 6 feet. Wave detail, northwest 4 feet at 9 seconds and southwest 2 feet at 14 seconds. For Tuesday, southwest wind 5 to 10 knots. Seas 4 to 6 feet. Wave detail, northwest 5 feet at 9 seconds and southwest 2 feet at 14 seconds. The coastal waters forecast from Pigeon Point to Point Pinos out to 10 nautical miles. For today, northwest wind around 5 knots. Seas 4 to 6 feet. Wave detail, northwest 5 feet at 10 seconds and south 2 feet at 14 seconds. Patchy dense fog this morning. For tonight, west wind around 5 knots. Seas 4 to 5 feet. Wave detail, northwest 5 feet at 9 seconds and south 2 feet at 14 seconds. Patchy dense fog in the evening. For Tuesday, south wind around 5 knots, veering to southwest in the afternoon. Seas 4 to 5 feet. Wave detail, northwest 4 feet at 9 seconds and south 2 feet at 14 seconds. Sunrise, sunset, and tidal information for the San Francisco Bay Area for Monday, August 10th. The sunset tonight, 8:08 p.m. The sunrise tomorrow, 6:22 a.m. The sunset tomorrow, 8:07 p.m. Tidal data at the Golden Gate for the afternoon and evening hours today and the morning hours of tomorrow. Low tide, 3:51 p.m. at 2.98 feet. High tide, 10:01 p.m. at 6.96 feet. Low tide, 05:03 a.m. at -19 feet. Here are the buoy observations for 2 p.m. Pacific Daylight Time. An offshore buoy, 6 winds at knots, pressure 1,026.7 millibars. An offshore buoy, 59 winds north at 16 knots, pressure 1,022.5 millibars, swell 8 feet every 9 seconds. A buoy 14 near Point Arena, winds northwest at 8 knots, pressure 1,013.8 millibars, swell 9 feet every 9 seconds. A buoy 13 near Bodega Bay, winds northwest at 8 knots, pressure 1,013.6 millibars, swell 6 feet every 8 seconds. At Point Reyes, wave rider buoy, water temperature 56, seas 8 feet every 10 seconds. At San Francisco Bay, winds west at 8 knots, swell 6 feet every 9 seconds. At Half Moon Bay, buoy winds southwest 4 knots, water temperature 60, pressure 1,014.7 millibars, seas 4 feet every 10 seconds. At Monterey, buoy winds west at 4 knots, pressure 1,014.4 millibars, swell 6 feet every 9 seconds. At Pointer, wave rider buoy, water temperature 62, seas 7 feet every 9 seconds. At Cape San Martin, buoy winds west at 2 knots, pressure 1,014.9 millibars, swell 7 feet every 10 seconds. Synopsis for the Central California coast and bays, including the Monterey Bay, Greater Farallones, and Cordell Bank National Marine Sanctuaries. Fresh to strong northwest winds persist through Thursday with rough seas up to 12 feet over the northern outer waters and occasionally the inner waters north of Point Reyes. The San Pablo, Suisun Bays, and the Delta will continue to see gusty onshore winds through the early evening hours. Long period southerly swells around 15 seconds will continue through much of the work week. The marine forecast for San

Pablo Bay, Suisun Bay, the West Delta, and the San Francisco Bay north of the Bay Bridge. Small craft advisory in effect through this evening for today. Southwest wind 10 to 15 knots, rising to 15 to 20 knots late this morning and afternoon. For tonight, southwest wind 15 to 20 knots, easing to 10 to 15 knots after midnight. For Tuesday, southwest wind 5 to 10 knots, rising to 10 to 15 knots in the afternoon. 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This broadcast originates from the National Weather Service office located in Monterey, California, and serves the coastal marine waters, including San Francisco and Monterey Bay. The marine forecast for Monterey Bay. For today, light and variable winds, becoming west 5 to 10 knots, seas 3 to 4 feet, wave detail, northwest 3 feet at 10 seconds, patchy dense fog this morning. For tonight, southwest wind around 5 knots, seas 3 to 4 feet, wave detail, northwest 3 feet at 9 seconds, patchy fog. For Tuesday, south wind around 5 knots, veering to west in the afternoon. Seas around 3 feet. Wave detail, northwest 3 feet at 9 seconds. Patchy fog in the morning. The marine forecast for Monterey Bay. For tonight, west wind around 5 knots. Seas 3 to 4 feet. Wave detail, northwest 3 feet at 9 seconds. Hazy early this evening, then patchy fog late this evening and overnight. A slight chance of drizzle after midnight. For Tuesday, west wind around 5 knots, rising to 5 to 10 knots in the afternoon. Seas around 3 feet. Wave detail, northwest 3 feet at 9 seconds. A slight chance of drizzle in the morning. Patchy fog in the morning. For Tuesday night, southwest wind around 5 knots. Seas around 3 feet. Wave detail, northwest 3 feet at 9 seconds. Patchy fog. A slight chance of drizzle after midnight. The coastal waters forecast from Point Arena to Point Reyes out to 10 nautical miles. Tonight, northwest wind 5 to 10 knots, becoming north late. Seas 5 to 8 feet, wave detail, northwest 7 feet at 9 seconds and south 2 feet at 14 seconds. Patchy dense fog late this evening and overnight Tuesday. South wind around 5 knots, veering to west in the afternoon. Seas 5 to 7 feet, wave detail, northwest 6 feet at 9 seconds and south 2 feet at 14 seconds. Patchy dense fog in the morning. Tuesday night, northwest wind 5 to 10 knots, seas 5 to 8 feet, wave detail, northwest 7 feet at 9 seconds and south 2 feet at 13 seconds. The coastal waters forecast from Point Arena to Point Reyes 10 to 60 nautical miles offshore. Small craft advisory in effect through Wednesday evening. Tonight, northwest wind 20 to 25 knots, seas 8 to 11 feet, wave detail, northwest 11 feet at 9 seconds and south 2 feet at 14 seconds. Tuesday, northwest wind 20 to 25 knots, seas 8 to 11 feet, wave detail, northwest 10 feet at 9 seconds and south 2 feet at 14 seconds. Tuesday night, northwest winds 25 to 30 knots, seas 9 to 12 feet, wave detail, northwest 12 feet at 9 seconds and south 2 feet at 13 seconds. San Francisco Bar forecast. In the deep water channel, mixed seas of 3 to 5 feet at 9 seconds. Across the bar, swell can be more than twice as high across the bar than surrounding waters. Waves are also more prone to break, particularly during strong ebb currents. Maximum ebb current of 1.6 knots at 3:22 p.m. Monday and 3.2 knots at 3:21 a.m. Tuesday. The coastal waters forecast from Point Pinos to Point Piedras Blancas out to 10 nautical miles. Tonight, northwest wind around 5 knots, seas 4 to 5 feet, wave detail, northwest 4 feet at 9 seconds and south 2 feet at 14 seconds. Hazy early this evening,

patchy, dense fog. Tuesday, southwest wind around 5 knots, seas 3 to 5 feet. Wave detail, northwest 4 feet at 9 seconds, and south 2 feet at 14 seconds. Patchy, dense fog in the morning. Tuesday night, west wind around 5 knots, seas 4 to 5 feet. Wave detail, northwest 4 feet at 9 seconds, and south 2 feet at 13 seconds. Patchy fog. The coastal waters forecast from Pigeon Point to Point Pinos 10 to 60 nautical miles offshore. Tonight, northwest wind at 10 to 15 knots, seas 5 to 8 feet. Wave detail, northwest 7 feet at 9 seconds, and south 2 feet at 14 seconds. Tuesday, northwest wind 5 to 10 knots, rising to 10 to 15 knots in the afternoon. Seas 6 to 8 feet. Wave detail, northwest 7 feet at 9 seconds, and south 2 feet at 14 seconds. Tuesday night, northwest wind 10 to 15 knots, seas 5 to 8 feet. Wave detail, northwest 8 feet at 9 seconds, and south 2 feet at 13 seconds. The offshore waters forecast for the following marine location: Point Arena to Pigeon Point between 60 nautical miles and 150 nautical miles offshore. Issued at 09 p.m. Pacific Daylight Time. Tonight, north to northwest winds 15 to 25 knots, seas 8 to 11 feet. Tuesday, north winds 15 to 25 knots, seas 8 to 11 feet. Tuesday night, north winds 20 to 30 knots, seas 8 to 12 feet. Wednesday, north winds 20 to 30 knots, seas 10 to 12 feet. Wednesday night, north to northwest winds 20 to 25 knots, seas 9 to 11 feet. Thursday, north winds 20 to 30 knots, seas 8 to 11 feet. Thursday night, north winds 15 to 25 knots, seas 7 to 9 feet. Friday, north winds 10 to 20 knots, seas 6 to 8 feet. Friday night, north winds 5 to 15 knots, seas 5 to 7 feet. Saturday, north winds 5 to 15 knots, seas 5 to 6 feet. Saturday night, north winds 5 to 10 knots, seas 5 to 6 feet. The offshore waters forecast for the following marine location: Pigeon Point to Point Piedras Blancas between 60 nautical miles and 150 nautical miles offshore. Issued at 09 p.m. Pacific Daylight Time. Tonight, north to northwest winds 10 to 20 knots, seas 6 to 9 feet. Tuesday, north winds 10 to 20 knots, seas 6 to 10 feet. Tuesday night, north to northwest winds 15 to 25 knots, seas 6 to 11 feet. Wednesday, north to northwest winds 15 to 25 knots, seas 7 to 11 feet. Wednesday night, northwest winds 15 to 25 knots, seas 7 to 10 feet. Thursday, north to northwest winds 15 to 25 knots, seas 7 to 10 feet. Thursday night, north to northwest winds 15 to 25 knots, seas 6 to 9 feet. Friday, north winds 10 to 20 knots, diminishing to 5 to 15 knots, seas 6 to 7 feet. Friday night, north to northwest winds 5 to 15 knots, seas 5 to 7 feet. Saturday, north to northwest winds 5 to 15 knots, becoming north 5 to 10 knots, seas 5 to 6 feet. Saturday night, north to northwest winds 5 to 10 knots, seas 5 to 6 feet. The following is an important weather message from the National Weather Service, issued at 9:43 p.m. Pacific Daylight. The following is an important weather message from the National Weather Service, issued at 9:43 p.m. Pacific Daylight Time. Coastal flood advisory remains in effect until 2 a.m. Pacific Daylight Time Thursday. What? Up to 1.6 feet of inundation above ground level is possible in low-lying areas near shorelines and tidal waterways. Where? Bayshore locations along the San Francisco Bay, San Pablo Bay, and Monterey Bay. When? Until 2 a.m. Pacific Daylight Time Thursday. Impacts. Flooding of

collapsed parts and roads with only isolated road closures expected. Additional details at the San Francisco tidal gauge. High tide is expected to be 1.6 feet above normal, 7.46 feet mean lower low water at 10:01 p.m. Monday, the 10th. 1.6 feet above normal, 7.44 feet mean lower low water at 10:57 p.m. Tuesday, 8/11, and 1.4 feet above normal, 7.24 feet mean lower low water at 11:49 p.m. Wednesday, August 12th. These predictions include both astronomical tides and roughly 3 to 6 inches additional water, mainly from a combination of thermal expansion and accumulated sea level rise since the tidal datum was established 1983-2001. High tide varies up to 90 minutes earlier or later along the Pacific coast and through the San Francisco Bay, respectively. If travel is required, allow extra time as some roads may be closed. Do not drive around barricades or through water of unknown depth. Take the necessary actions to protect flood-prone property. The coastal waters forecast from Point Reyes to Pigeon Point out to 10 nautical miles. For tonight, west wind 5 to 10 knots, backing to southwest late. Seas 3 to 5 feet. Wave detail, northwest 4 feet at 9 seconds and southwest 2 feet at 14 seconds. For Tuesday, southwest wind 5 to 10 knots. Seas 3 to 5 feet. Wave detail, northwest 5 feet at 9 seconds and south 2 feet at 14 seconds. For Tuesday night, southwest wind 5 to 10 knots. Seas 4 to 6 feet. Wave detail, northwest 5 feet at 9 seconds. The coastal waters forecast from Pigeon Point to Point Pinos out to 10 nautical miles. For tonight, northwest wind around 5 knots. Seas 4 to 5 feet. Wave detail, northwest 5 feet at 9 seconds and south 2 feet at 14 seconds. Hazy early this evening. For Tuesday, south wind 5 to 10 knots, veering to southwest in the afternoon. Seas 4 to 5 feet. Wave detail, northwest 4 feet at 9 seconds and south 2 feet at 14 seconds. For Tuesday night, west wind around 5 knots. Seas 3 to 5 feet. Wave detail, northwest 4 feet at 9 seconds and south 2 feet at 13 seconds. Sunrise, sunset, and tidal information for the San Francisco Bay Area for Monday, August 10th. The sunset tonight, 8:08 p.m. The sunrise tomorrow, 6:22 a.m. The sunset tomorrow, 8:07 p.m. Tidal data at the Golden Gate for the afternoon and evening hours today and the morning hours of tomorrow. Low tide, 3:51 p.m. at 2.98 feet. High tide, 10:01 p.m. at 6.96 feet. Low tide, 05:03 a.m. at minus 19 feet. Here are the buoy observations for 2 p.m. Pacific Daylight Time. An offshore buoy 6 winds at knots, pressure 1,026.7 millibars. An offshore buoy 59 winds north at 16 knots, pressure 1,022.5 millibars, swell 8 feet every 9 seconds. At buoy 14 near Point Arena, winds northwest at 8 knots, pressure 1,013.8 millibars, swell 9 feet every 9 seconds. At buoy 13 near Bodega Bay, winds northwest at 8 knots, pressure 1,013.6 millibars, swell 6 feet every 8 seconds. At Point Reyes, wave rider buoy water temperature 56, seas 8 feet every 10 seconds. At San Francisco, buoy winds west at 8 knots, swell 6 feet every 9 seconds. At Half Moon Bay, buoy winds southwest 4 knots, water temperature 60, pressure 1,014.7 millibars, seas 4 feet every 10 seconds. At Monterey, buoy winds west at 4 knots, pressure 1,014.4 millibars, swell 6 feet every 9 seconds. At Pointer, wave rider buoy water temperature 62, seas 7 feet every 9 seconds. At Cape San Martin, buoy winds west at 2 knots, pressure 1,014.9 millibars, swell 7 feet every 10 seconds.

synopsis for the central California coast and bays, including the Monterey Bay, Greater Farallones, and Cordell Bank National Marine Sanctuaries. Fresh to strong northwest winds continue through Thursday with rough seas up to 13 feet over the northern outer waters and occasionally the inner waters north of Point Reyes. The San Pablo, Susun Bays, and the Delta will continue to see gusty onshore winds through the early evening hours. Long period southerly swells at around 15 seconds or longer will continue through much of the work week. The marine forecast for San Pablo Bay, Susun Bay, the West Delta, and the San Francisco Bay north of the Bay Bridge. Small craft advisory in effect until 9 p.m. Pacific Daylight Time this evening. For tonight, southwest wind 10 to 15 knots, easing to 5 to 10 knots late. For Tuesday, southwest wind 5 to 10 knots, rising to 10 to 15 knots in the afternoon. For Tuesday night, southwest wind 10 to 15 knots, easing to 5 to 10 knots after midnight. The marine forecast for Monterey Bay. For tonight, west wind around 5 knots, seas 3 to 4 feet. Wave detail, northwest 3 feet at 9 seconds. Hazy early this evening, then patchy fog late this evening and overnight. A slight chance of drizzle after midnight. For Tuesday, west wind around 5 knots, rising to 5 to 10 knots in the afternoon. Seas around 3 feet. Wave detail, northwest 3 feet at 9 seconds. A slight chance of drizzle in the morning. Patchy fog in the morning. For Tuesday night, southwest wind around 5 knots. Seas around 3 feet. Wave detail, northwest 3 feet at 9 seconds. Patchy fog. A slight chance of drizzle after midnight. The coastal waters forecast from Point Arena to Point Reyes out to 10 nautical miles. Tonight, northwest wind 5 to 10 knots, becoming north late. Seas 5 to 8 feet wave detail, northwest 7 feet at 9 seconds and south 2 feet at 14 seconds. Patchy dense fog late this evening and overnight Tuesday. South wind around 5 knots, veering to west in the afternoon. Seas 5 to 7 feet wave detail, northwest 6 feet at 9 seconds and south 2 feet at 14 seconds. Patchy dense fog in the morning. Tuesday night. Northwest wind 5 to 10 knots, seas 5 to 8 feet wave detail. Northwest 7 feet at 9 seconds and south 2 feet at 13 seconds. The coastal waters forecast from Point Arena to Point Reyes 10 to 60 nautical miles offshore. Small craft advisory in effect through Wednesday evening. Tonight, northwest wind 20 to 25 knots, seas 8 to 11 feet wave detail. Northwest 11 feet at 9 seconds and south 2 feet at 14 seconds. Tuesday, northwest wind 20 to 25 knots, seas 8 to 11 feet wave detail. Northwest 10 feet at 9 seconds and south 2 feet at 14 seconds. Tuesday night, northwest winds 25 to 30 knots, seas 9 to 12 feet wave detail. Northwest 12 feet at 9 seconds and south 2 feet at 13 seconds. San Francisco Bar forecast. In the deep water channel, mixed seas of 3 to 5 feet at 9 seconds. Across the bar, swell can be more than twice as high across the bar than surrounding waters. Waves are also more prone to break, particularly during strong ebb currents. Maximum ebb current of 1.6 knots at 3:22 p.m. Monday and 3.2 knots at 3:21 a.m. Tuesday. The coastal waters forecast from Point Pinos to Point Piedras Blanc is out to 10 nautical miles. Tonight, northwest wind around 5 knots, seas 4 to 5 feet wave detail. Northwest 4 feet at 9 seconds and south 2 feet at 14 seconds. Hazy early this evening. Patchy dense fog. Tuesday, southwest wind around 5 knots, seas 3 to 5 feet wave detail. Northwest 4 feet at 9 seconds and south 2 feet at 14 seconds. Patchy dense fog in the morning. Tuesday night. West wind around 5 knots, seas 4 to 5 feet wave detail. Northwest 4 feet at 9 seconds and south 2 feet at 13 seconds. Patchy fog. The coastal waters forecast from Pigeon Point to Point Pinos 10 to 60 nautical miles offshore.

Tonight, northwest wind at 10 to 15 knots, seas 5 to 8 feet, wave detail. Northwest 7 feet at 9 seconds, and south 2 feet at 14 seconds. Tuesday, northwest wind 5 to 10 knots, rising to 10 to 15 knots in the afternoon. Seas 6 to 8 feet, wave detail. Northwest 7 feet at 9 seconds, and south 2 feet at 14 seconds. Tuesday night. Northwest wind 10 to 15 knots, seas 5 to 8 feet, wave detail. Northwest 8 feet at 9 seconds and south 2 feet at 13 seconds. The offshore waters forecast for the following marine location: Point Arena to Pigeon Point between 60 nautical miles and 150 nautical miles offshore. Issued at 0209 p.m. Pacific Daylight Time. Tonight, north to northwest winds 15 to 25 knots, seas 8 to 11 feet. Tuesday, north winds 15 to 25 knots, seas 8 to 11 feet. Tuesday night, north winds 20 to 30 knots, seas 8 to 12 feet. Wednesday, north winds 20 to 30 knots, seas 10 to 12 feet. Wednesday night, north to northwest winds 20 to 25 knots, seas 9 to 11 feet. Thursday, north winds 20 to 30 knots, seas 8 to 11 feet. Thursday night, north winds 15 to 25 knots, seas 7 to 9 feet. Friday, north winds 10 to 20 knots, seas 6 to 8 feet. Friday night, north winds 5 to 15 knots, seas 5 to 7 feet. Saturday, north winds 5 to 15 knots, seas 5 to 6 feet. Saturday night, north winds 5 to 10 knots, seas 5 to 6 feet. The offshore waters forecast for the following marine location: Pigeon Point to Point Piedras Blancas between 60 nautical miles and 150 nautical miles offshore. Issued at 0209 p.m. Pacific Daylight Time. Tonight, north to northwest winds 10 to 20 knots, seas 6 to 9 feet. Tuesday, north winds 10 to 20 knots, seas 6 to 10 feet. Tuesday night, north to northwest winds 15 to 25 knots, seas 6 to 11 feet. Wednesday, north to northwest winds 15 to 25 knots, seas 7 to 11 feet. Wednesday night, northwest winds 15 to 25 knots, seas 7 to 10 feet. Thursday, north to northwest winds 15 to 25 knots, seas 7 to 10 feet. Thursday night, north to northwest winds 15 to 25 knots, seas 6 to 9 feet. Friday, north winds 10 to 20 knots, diminishing to 5 to 15 knots, seas 6 to 7 feet. Friday night, north to northwest winds 5 to 15 knots, seas 5 to 7 feet. Saturday, north to northwest winds 5 to 15 knots, becoming north 5 to 10 knots, seas 5 to 6 feet. Saturday night, north to northwest winds 5 to 10 knots, seas 5 to 6 feet. The following is an important weather message from the National Weather Service, issued at 9:43 p.m. Pacific Daylight Time. Coastal flood advisory remains in effect until 2 a.m. Pacific Daylight Time Thursday. What? Up to 1.6 feet of inundation above ground level is possible in low-lying areas near shorelines and tidal waterways. Where? Bayshore locations along the San Francisco Bay, San Pablo Bay, and Monterey Bay. When? Until 2 a.m. Pacific Daylight Time Thursday. Impacts. Flooding of lots, parks, and roads with only isolated road closures expected. Additional details at the San Francisco tidal gauge. High tide is expected to be 1.6 feet above normal, 7.46 feet mean lower low water at 10:01 p.m. Monday, 8/10. 1.6 feet above normal, 7.44 feet mean lower low water at 10:57 p.m. Tuesday, 8/11, and 1.4 feet above normal, 7.24 feet mean lower low water at 11:49 p.m. Wednesday, August 12th. These predictions include both astronomical tides and roughly 3 to 6 inches of additional water, mainly from a combination.
thermal expansion and accumulated sea level rise since the tidal datum was established 1983-2001. High tide varies up to 90 minutes earlier or later along the Pacific coast and through the San Francisco Bay, respectively. If travel is required, allow extra time as some roads may be closed. Do not drive around barricades or through water of unknown depths. Take the necessary actions to protect flood-prone property. The coastal waters forecast from Point Reyes to Pigeon Point out to 10 nautical miles. For tonight, west wind 5 to 10 knots, backing to southwest late. Seas 3 to 5 feet. Wave detail, northwest 4 feet at 9 seconds and southwest 2 feet at 14 seconds. For Tuesday, southwest wind 5 to 10 knots. Seas 3 to 5 feet. Wave detail, northwest 5 feet at 9 seconds and south 2 feet at 14 seconds. For Tuesday night, southwest wind 5 to 10 knots. Seas 4 to 6 feet. Wave detail, northwest 5 feet at 9 seconds. The coastal waters forecast from Pigeon Point to Point Pinos out to 10 nautical miles. For tonight, northwest wind around 5 knots. Seas 4 to 5 feet. Wave detail, northwest 5 feet at 9 seconds and south 2 feet at 14 seconds. Hazy early this evening. For Tuesday, south wind 5 to 10 knots, veering to southwest in the afternoon. Seas 4 to 5 feet. Wave detail, northwest 4 feet at 9 seconds and south 2 feet at 14 seconds. For Tuesday night, west wind around 5 knots. Seas 3 to 5 feet. Wave detail, northwest 4 feet at 9 seconds and south 2 feet at 13 seconds. Sunrise, sunset, and tidal information for the San Francisco Bay Area for Monday, August 10th. The sunset tonight, 8:08 p.m. The sunrise tomorrow, 6:22 a.m. The sunset tomorrow, 8:07 p.m. Tidal data at the Golden Gate for the afternoon and evening hours today and the morning hours of tomorrow. Low tide, 3:51 p.m. at 2.98 feet. High tide, 10:01 p.m. at 6.96 feet. Low tide, 05:03 a.m. at -19 feet. Here are the buoy observations for 2 p.m. Pacific Daylight Time. An offshore buoy, 6 winds at knots, pressure 1,026.7 millibars. An offshore buoy, 59 winds north at 16 knots, pressure 1,022.5 millibars, swell 8 feet every 9 seconds. A buoy, 14 near Point Arena, winds northwest at 8 knots, pressure 1,013.8 millibars, swell 9 feet every 9 seconds. A buoy, 13 near Bodega Bay, winds northwest at 8 knots, pressure 1,013.6 millibars, swell 6 feet every 8 seconds. At Point Reyes, wave rider buoy, water temperature 56, seas 8 feet every 10 seconds. At San Francisco Bay, winds west at 8 knots, swell 6 feet every 9 seconds. At Half Moon Bay, buoy winds southwest 4 knots, water temperature 60, pressure 1,014.7 millibars, seas 4 feet every 10 seconds. At Monterey, buoy winds west at 4 knots, pressure 1,014.4 millibars, swell 6 feet every 9 seconds. At Pointer, wave rider buoy water temperature 62, seas 7 feet every 9 seconds. At Cape San Martin, buoy winds west at 2 knots, pressure 1,014.9 millibars, swell 7 feet every 10 seconds. Synopsis for the Central California coast and bays, including the Monterey Bay, Greater Farallones, and Cordell Bank National Marine Sanctuaries. Fresh to strong northwest winds continue through Thursday with rough seas up to 13 feet over the northern outer waters and occasionally the inner waters north of Point Reyes. The San Pablo, Suisun Bays, and the Delta will continue to see gusty onshore winds through the early evening hours. Long period southerly swells at around 15 seconds or longer will continue through much of the work week. The marine forecast for San Pablo Bay, Suisun Bay, the West Delta, and the San Francisco Bay.

south of the Bay Bridge. Small craft advisory in effect until 9 p.m. Pacific Daylight Time this evening. For tonight, southwest wind 10 to 15 knots, easing to 5 to 10 knots late. For Tuesday, southwest wind 5 to 10 knots, rising to 10 to 15 knots in the afternoon. For Tuesday night, southwest wind 10 to 15 knots, easing to 5 to 10 knots after midnight. 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This broadcast originates from the National Weather Service office located in Monterey, California, and serves the coastal marine waters, including San Francisco and Monterey Bay. The marine forecast for Monterey Bay. For tonight, west wind around 5 knots. Seas 3 to 4 feet. Wave detail, northwest 3 feet at 9 seconds. Hazy early this evening, then patchy fog late this evening and overnight. A slight chance of drizzle after midnight. For Tuesday, west wind around 5 knots, rising to 5 to 10 knots in the afternoon. Seas around 3 feet. Wave detail, northwest 3 feet at 9 seconds. A slight chance of drizzle in the morning. Patchy fog in the morning. For Tuesday night, southwest wind around 5 knots. Seas around 3 feet. Wave detail, northwest 3 feet at 9 seconds. Patchy fog. A slight chance of drizzle after midnight. The coastal waters forecast from Point Arena to Point Reyes out to 10 nautical miles. Tonight, northwest wind 5 to 10 knots, becoming north late. Seas 5 to 8 feet wave detail, northwest 7 feet at 9 seconds and south 2 feet at 14 seconds. Patchy dense fog late this evening and overnight Tuesday. South wind around 5 knots, veering to west in the afternoon. Seas 5 to 7 feet wave detail, northwest 6 feet at 9 seconds and south 2 feet at 14 seconds. Patchy dense fog in the morning. Tuesday night, northwest wind 5 to 10 knots, seas 5 to 8 feet wave detail, northwest 7 feet at 9 seconds and south 2 feet at 13 seconds. The coastal waters forecast from Point Arena to Point Reyes 10 to 60 nautical miles offshore. Small craft advisory in effect through Wednesday evening. Tonight, northwest wind 20 to 25 knots, seas 8 to 11 feet wave detail, northwest 11 feet at 9 seconds and south 2 feet at 14 seconds. Tuesday, northwest wind 20 to 25 knots, seas 8 to 11 feet wave detail, northwest 10 feet at 9 seconds and south 2 feet at 14 seconds. Tuesday night, northwest winds 25 to 30 knots, seas 9 to 12 feet wave detail, northwest 12 feet at 9 seconds and south 2 feet at 13 seconds. San Francisco Bar forecast. In the deep water channel, mixed seas of 3 to 5 feet at 9 seconds. Across the bar, swell can be more than twice as high across the bar than surrounding waters. Waves are also more prone to break, particularly during strong ebb currents. Maximum ebb current of 1.6 knots at 3:22 p.m. Monday and 3.2 knots at 3:21 a.m. Tuesday. The coastal waters forecast from Point Pinos to Point Piedras Blancas out to 10 nautical miles. Tonight, northwest wind around 5 knots, seas 4 to 5 feet wave detail, northwest 4 feet at 9 seconds and south 2 feet at 14 seconds. Hazy early this evening. Patchy dense fog Tuesday, southwest wind around 5 knots, seas 3 to 5 feet wave detail, northwest 4 feet at 9 seconds and south 2 feet at 14 seconds. Patchy dense fog in the morning. Tuesday night, west wind around 5 knots, seas 4 to 5 feet wave detail, northwest 4 feet at 9 seconds and south 2 feet at 13 seconds. Patchy fog, the coastal waters forecast from Pigeon Point to Point Pinos 10 to 60 nautical miles offshore. Tonight, northwest wind 10 to 15 knots, seas 5 to 8 feet wave detail, northwest 7 feet at 9 seconds and south 2 feet at 14 seconds. Tuesday, northwest wind 5 to 10 knots, rising to 10 to 15 knots in the afternoon. Seas 6 to 8 feet wave detail, northwest
at 9 seconds and south 2 feet at 14 seconds. Tuesday night, northwest wind 10 to 15 knots, seas 5 to 8 feet, wave detail. Northwest 8 feet at 9 seconds and south 2 feet at 13 seconds. The offshore waters forecast for the following marine location: Point Arena to Pigeon Point between 60 nautical miles and 150 nautical miles offshore. Issued at 0209 p.m. Pacific Daylight Time. Tonight, north to northwest winds 15 to 25 knots, seas 8 to 11 feet. Tuesday, north winds 15 to 25 knots, seas 8 to 11 feet. Tuesday night, north winds 20 to 30 knots, seas 8 to 12 feet. Wednesday, north winds 20 to 30 knots, seas 10 to 12 feet. Wednesday night, north to northwest winds 20 to 25 knots, seas 9 to 11 feet. Thursday, north winds 20 to 30 knots, seas 8 to 11 feet. Thursday night, north winds 15 to 25 knots, seas 7 to 9 feet. Friday, north winds 10 to 20 knots, seas 6 to 8 feet. Friday night, north winds 5 to 15 knots, seas 5 to 7 feet. Saturday, north winds 5 to 15 knots, seas 5 to 6 feet. Saturday night, north winds 5 to 10 knots, seas 5 to 6 feet. The offshore waters forecast for the following marine location: Pigeon Point to Point Piedras Blancas between 60 nautical miles and 150 nautical miles offshore. Issued at 0209 p.m. Pacific Daylight Time. Tonight, north to northwest winds 10 to 20 knots, seas 6 to 9 feet. Tuesday, north winds 10 to 20 knots, seas 6 to 10 feet. Tuesday night, north to northwest winds 15 to 25 knots, seas 6 to 11 feet. Wednesday, north to northwest winds 15 to 25 knots, seas 7 to 11 feet. Wednesday night, northwest winds 15 to 25 knots, seas 7 to 10 feet. Thursday, north to northwest winds 15 to 25 knots, seas 7 to 10 feet. Thursday night, north to northwest winds 15 to 25 knots, seas 6 to 9 feet. Friday, north winds 10 to 20 knots, diminishing to 5 to 15 knots, seas 6 to 7 feet. Friday night, north to northwest winds 5 to 15 knots, seas 5 to 7 feet. Saturday, north to northwest winds 5 to 15 knots, becoming north 5 to 10 knots, seas 5 to 6 feet. Saturday night, north to northwest winds 5 to 10 knots, seas 5 to 6 feet. The following is an important weather message from the National Weather Service, issued at 9:43 p.m. Pacific Daylight Time. Coastal flood advisory remains in effect until 2 a.m. Pacific Daylight Time Thursday. What? Up to 1.6 feet of inundation above ground level is possible in low-lying areas near shorelines and tidal waterways. Where? Bayshore locations along the San Francisco Bay, San Pablo Bay, and Monterey Bay. When? Until 2 a.m. Pacific Daylight Time Thursday. Impacts, flooding of lots, parks, and roads with only isolated road closures expected. Additional details at the San Francisco tidal gauge. High tide is expected to be 1.6 feet above normal, 7.46 feet mean lower low water at 10:01 p.m. Monday, 8/10. 1.6 feet above normal, 7.44 feet mean lower low water at 10:57 p.m. Tuesday, 8/11, and 1.4 feet above normal, 7.24 feet mean lower low water at 11:49 p.m. Wednesday, August 12th. These predictions include both astronomical tides and roughly 3 to 6 inches of additional water, mainly from a combination of thermal expansion and accumulated sea level rise since the tidal datum was established 1983-2001. High tide varies up 90 minutes earlier or later along the Pacific coast and through the San Francisco Bay, respectively. If travel is required, allow extra

time as some roads may be closed. Do not drive around barricades or through water of unknown depth. Take the necessary actions to protect flood-prone property. The coastal waters forecast from Point Reyes to Pigeon Point out to 10 nautical miles. For tonight, west wind 5 to 10 knots, backing to southwest late. Seas 3 to 5 feet. Wave detail, northwest 4 feet at 9 seconds and southwest 2 feet at 14 seconds. For Tuesday, southwest wind 5 to 10 knots. Seas 3 to 5 feet. Wave detail, northwest 5 feet at 9 seconds and south 2 feet at 14 seconds. For Tuesday night, southwest wind 5 to 10 knots. Seas 4 to 6 feet. Wave detail, northwest 5 feet at 9 seconds. The coastal waters forecast from Pigeon Point to Point Pinos out to 10 nautical miles. For tonight, northwest wind around 5 knots. Seas 4 to 5 feet. Wave detail, northwest 5 feet at 9 seconds and south 2 feet at 14 seconds. Hazy early this evening. For Tuesday, south wind 5 to 10 knots, veering to southwest in the afternoon. Seas 4 to 5 feet. Wave detail, northwest 4 feet at 9 seconds and south 2 feet at 14 seconds. For Tuesday night, west wind around 5 knots. Seas 3 to 5 feet. Wave detail, northwest 4 feet at 9 seconds and south 2 feet at 13 seconds. Sunrise, sunset, and tidal information for the San Francisco Bay Area for Monday, August 10th. The sunset tonight, 8:08 p.m. The sunrise tomorrow, 6:22 a.m. The sunset tomorrow, 8:07 p.m. Tidal data at the Golden Gate for the afternoon and evening hours today and the morning hours of tomorrow. Low tide, 3:51 p.m. at 2.98 feet. High tide, 10:01 p.m. at 6.96 feet. Low tide, 05:03 a.m. at -19 feet. Here are the buoy observations for 3 p.m. Pacific Daylight Time. An offshore buoy 6 wind south at 8 knots, pressure 1,026.3 millibars. An offshore buoy 59 winds north at 70 knots, gusting to 21, water temperature 66, pressure 1,022.4 millibars. At buoy 14 near Point Arena, winds northwest at 6 knots, water temperature 54, pressure 1,013.8 millibars. At buoy 13 near Bodega Bay, winds northwest at 8 knots, pressure 1,013.6 millibars. At Point Reyes, wave rider buoy water temperature 56, seas 8 feet every 9 seconds. At San Francisco, buoy winds southwest at 8 knots, water temperature 59, pressure 1,013.9 millibars. At Half Moon Bay, buoy winds west 6 knots, water temperature 60, pressure 1,014.4 millibars, seas 5 feet every 9 seconds. At Monterey, buoy winds west at 6 knots, water temperature 63, pressure 1,014.3 millibars. At Point Sur, wave rider buoy water temperature 62, seas 6 feet every 9 seconds. At Cape San Martin, buoy winds calm, water temperature 62, pressure 1,015.0 millibars. Synopsis for the Central California coast and bays, including the Monterey Bay, Greater Farallones, and Cordell Bank National Marine Sanctuaries. Fresh to strong northwest winds continue through Thursday with rough seas up to 13 feet over the northern outer waters and occasionally the inner waters north of Point Reyes. The San Pablo, Suisun Bays, and the Delta will continue to see gusty onshore winds through the early evening hours. Long period southerly swells at around 15 seconds or longer will continue through much of the work week. The marine forecast for San Pablo Bay, Suisun Bay, the West Delta, and the San Francisco Bay north of the Bay Bridge. Small craft advisory in effect until 9 p.m. Pacific Daylight Time this evening. For tonight, southwest wind 10 to 15 knots, easing to 5 to 10 knots late. For Tuesday, southwest wind 5 to 10 knots, rising to 10 to 15 knots in the afternoon.

night, southwest wind 10 to 15 knots, easing to 5 to 10 knots after midnight. The marine forecast for Monterey Bay. For tonight, west wind around 5 knots, seas 3 to 4 feet. Wave detail, northwest 3 feet at 9 seconds. Hazy early this evening, then patchy fog late this evening and overnight. A slight chance of drizzle after midnight. For Tuesday, west wind around 5 knots, rising to 5 to 10 knots in the afternoon. Seas around 3 feet. Wave detail, northwest 3 feet at 9 seconds. A slight chance of drizzle in the morning. Patchy fog in the morning. For Tuesday night, southwest wind around 5 knots. Seas around 3 feet. Wave detail, northwest 3 feet at 9 seconds. Patchy fog. A slight chance of drizzle after midnight. The coastal waters forecast from Point Arena to Point Reyes out to 10 nautical miles. Tonight, northwest wind 5 to 10 knots, becoming north late. Seas 5 to 8 feet, wave detail, northwest 7 feet at 9 seconds and south 2 feet at 14 seconds. Patchy dense fog late this evening and overnight Tuesday. South wind around 5 knots, veering to west in the afternoon. Seas 5 to 7 feet, wave detail, northwest 6 feet at 9 seconds and south 2 feet at 14 seconds. Patchy dense fog in the morning. Tuesday night, northwest wind 5 to 10 knots, seas 5 to 8 feet, wave detail, northwest 7 feet at 9 seconds and south 2 feet at 13 seconds. The coastal waters forecast from Point Arena to Point Reyes 10 to 60 nautical miles offshore. Small craft advisory in effect through Wednesday evening. Tonight, northwest wind 20 to 25 knots, seas 8 to 11 feet, wave detail, northwest 11 feet at 9 seconds and south 2 feet at 14 seconds. Tuesday, northwest wind 20 to 25 knots, seas 8 to 11 feet, wave detail, northwest 10 feet at 9 seconds and south 2 feet at 14 seconds. Tuesday night, northwest winds 25 to 30 knots, seas 9 to 12 feet, wave detail, northwest 12 feet at 9 seconds and south 2 feet at 13 seconds. San Francisco Bar forecast. In the deep water channel, mixed seas of 3 to 5 feet at 9 seconds. Across the bar, swell can be more than twice as high across the bar than surrounding waters. Waves are also more prone to break, particularly during strong ebb currents. Maximum ebb current of 1.6 knots at 3:22 p.m. Monday and 3.2 knots at 3:21 a.m. Tuesday. The coastal waters forecast from Point Pinos to Point Piedras Blancas out to 10 nautical miles. Tonight, northwest wind around 5 knots, seas 4 to 5 feet, wave detail, northwest 4 feet at 9 seconds and south 2 feet at 14 seconds. Hazy early this evening. Patchy dense fog, Tuesday, southwest wind around 5 knots, seas 3 to 5 feet, wave detail, northwest 4 feet at 9 seconds and south 2 feet at 14 seconds. Patchy dense fog in the morning. Tuesday night, west wind around 5 knots, seas 4 to 5 feet, wave detail, northwest 4 feet at 9 seconds and south 2 feet at 13 seconds. Patchy fog, the coastal waters forecast from Pigeon Point to Point Pinos 10 to 60 nautical miles offshore. Tonight, northwest wind 10 to 15 knots, seas 5 to 8 feet, wave detail, northwest 7 feet at 9 seconds and south 2 feet at 14 seconds. Tuesday, northwest wind 5 to 10 knots, rising to 10 to 15 knots in the afternoon. Seas 6 to 8 feet, wave detail, northwest 7 feet at 9 seconds and south 2 feet at 14 seconds. Tuesday night, northwest wind 10 to 15 knots, seas 5 to 8 feet, wave detail, northwest 8 feet at 9 seconds and south 2 feet at 13 seconds. The offshore waters forecast for the following marine location, Point Arena to Pigeon Point between 60 nautical miles and 150 nautical miles offshore. Issued at 09 p.m. Pacific Daylight Time. Tonight, north to northwest winds 15 to 25 knots. Seas 8 to 11 feet. Tuesday, north winds 15 to 25 knots.
Tuesday night, north winds 20 to 30 knots. Seas 8 to 12 feet. Wednesday, north winds 20 to 30 knots. Seas 10 to 12 feet. Wednesday night, north to northwest winds 20 to 25 knots. Seas 9 to 11 feet. Thursday, north winds 20 to 30 knots. Seas 8 to 11 feet. Thursday night, north winds 15 to 25 knots. Seas 7 to 9 feet. Friday, north winds 10 to 20 knots. Seas 6 to 8 feet. Friday night, north winds 5 to 15 knots. Seas 5 to 7 feet. Saturday, north winds 5 to 15 knots. Seas 5 to 6 feet. Saturday night, north winds 5 to 10 knots. Seas 5 to 6 feet. The offshore waters forecast for the following marine location: Pigeon Point to Point Piedras Blancas between 60 nautical miles and 150 nautical miles offshore. Issued at 0209 p.m. Pacific Daylight Time. Tonight, north to northwest winds 10 to 20 knots. Seas 6 to 9 feet. Tuesday, north winds 10 to 20 knots. Seas 6 to 10 feet. Tuesday night, north to northwest winds 15 to 25 knots. Seas 6 to 11 feet. Wednesday, north to northwest winds 15 to 25 knots. Seas 7 to 11 feet. Wednesday night, northwest winds 15 to 25 knots. Seas 7 to 10 feet. Thursday, north to northwest winds 15 to 25 knots. Seas 7 to 10 feet. Thursday night, north to northwest winds 15 to 25 knots. Seas 6 to 9 feet. Friday, north winds 10 to 20 knots, diminishing to 5 to 15 knots. Seas 6 to 7 feet. Friday night, north to northwest winds 5 to 15 knots. Seas 5 to 7 feet. Saturday, north to northwest winds 5 to 15 knots, becoming north 5 to 10 knots. Seas 5 to 6 feet. Saturday night, north to northwest winds 5 to 10 knots. Seas 5 to 6 feet. The following is an important weather message from the National Weather Service. Issued at 9:43 p.m. Pacific Daylight Time. Coastal flood advisory remains in effect until 2 a.m. Pacific Daylight Time Thursday. What? Up to 1.6 feet of inundation above ground level is possible in low-lying areas near shorelines and tidal waterways. Where? Bayshore locations along the San Francisco Bay, San Pablo Bay, and Monterey Bay. When? Until 2 a.m. Pacific Daylight Time Thursday. Impacts: flooding of lots, parks, and roads with only isolated road closures expected. Additional details: at the San Francisco tidal gauge, high tide is expected to be 1.6 feet above normal, 7.46 feet mean lower low water at 10:01 p.m. Monday, 8/10. 1.6 feet above normal, 7.44 feet mean lower low water at 10:57 p.m. Tuesday, 8/11, and 1.4 feet above normal, 7.24 feet mean lower low water at 11:49 p.m. Wednesday, August 12th. These predictions include both astronomical tides and roughly 3 to 6 inches of additional water, mainly from a combination of thermal expansion and accumulated sea level rise since the tidal datum was established 1983-2001. High tide varies up to 90 minutes earlier or later along the Pacific coast and through the San Francisco Bay, respectively. If travel is required, allow extra time as some roads may be closed. Do not drive around barricades or through water of unknown depth. Take the necessary actions to protect flood-prone property. The coastal waters forecast from Point Reyes to Pigeon Point out to 10 nautical miles. For tonight, west wind 5 to 10 knots, backing to southwest late. Seas 3 to 5 feet. Wave detail: northwest 4 feet at 9 seconds and southwest 2 feet at 14 seconds. For Tuesday, southwest wind 5 to 10 knots. Seas 3 to 5 feet. Wave detail: northwest 5 feet at 9.

degree detail, northwest 4 feet at 9 seconds and south 2 feet at 14 seconds. For Tuesday night, west wind around 5 knots. Seas 3 to 5 feet. Wave detail, northwest 4 feet at 9 seconds and south 2 feet at 13 seconds. Sunrise, sunset, and tidal information for the San Francisco Bay Area for Monday, August 10th. The sunset tonight, 8:08 p.m. The sunrise tomorrow, 6:22 a.m. The sunset tomorrow, 8:07 p.m. Tidal data at the Golden Gate for the afternoon and evening hours today and the morning hours of tomorrow. Low tide, 3:51 p.m. at 2.98 feet. High tide, 10:01 p.m. at 6.96 feet. Low tide, 05:03 a.m. at -19 feet. Here are the buoy observations for 3 p.m. Pacific Daylight Time. An offshore buoy 6 winds south at 8 knots, pressure 1,026.3 millibars. An offshore buoy 59 winds north at 16 knots, water temperature 66, pressure 1,022.4 millibars, swell 8 feet every 8 seconds. At buoy 14 near Point Arena, winds northwest at 6 knots, water temperature 54, pressure 1,013.7 millibars. At buoy 13 near Bodega Bay, winds northwest at 6 knots, pressure 1,013.4 millibars. At Point Reyes, wave rider buoy water temperature 56, seas 8 feet, every 9 seconds. At San Francisco Bay, winds west at 10 knots, water temperature 60, pressure 1,013.8 millibars. At Half Moon Bay, buoy winds west 6 knots, water temperature 60, pressure 1,014.4 millibars, seas 5 feet, every 9 seconds. At Monterey, buoy winds west at 6 knots, water temperature 63, pressure 1,014.3 millibars. At Pointer, wave rider buoy water temperature 62, seas 6 feet, every 9 seconds. At Cape San Martin, buoy winds north at 2 knots, water temperature 62, pressure 1,014.8 millibars. Synopsis for the Central California coast and bays, including the Monterey Bay, Greater Farallon, and Cordell Bank National Marine Sanctuaries. Fresh to strong northwest winds continue through Thursday with rough seas up to 13 feet over the northern outer waters and occasionally the inner waters north of Point Reyes. The San Pablo, Suisun Bays, and the Delta will continue to see gusty onshore winds through the early evening hours. Long period southerly swells at around 15 seconds or longer will continue through much of the work week. The marine forecast for San Pablo Bay, Suisun Bay, the West Delta, and the San Francisco Bay north of the Bay Bridge. Small craft advisory in effect until 9 p.m. Pacific Daylight Time this evening. For tonight, southwest wind 10 to 15 knots, easing to 5 to 10 knots late. For Tuesday, southwest wind 5 to 10 knots, rising to 10 to 15 knots in the afternoon. For Tuesday night, southwest wind 10 to 15 knots, easing to 5 to 10 knots after midnight. The marine forecast for Monterey Bay. For tonight, west wind around 5 knots. Seas 3 to 4 feet. Wave detail, northwest 3 feet at 9 seconds. Hazy early this evening, then patchy fog late this evening and overnight. A slight chance of drizzle after midnight. For Tuesday, west wind around 5 knots, rising to 5 to 10 knots in the afternoon. Seas around 3 feet. Wave detail, northwest 3 feet at 9 seconds. A slight chance of drizzle in the morning. Patchy fog in the morning. For Tuesday night, southwest wind around 5 knots. Seas around 3 feet. Wave detail, northwest 3 feet at 9 seconds. Patchy fog. A slight chance of drizzle after midnight. 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This broadcast originates from the National Weather Service office located in Monterey, California, and serves the coastal marine waters, including San Francisco.

Monterey Bay. The coastal waters forecast from Point Arena to Point Reyes out to 10 nautical miles. Tonight, northwest wind 5 to 10 knots, becoming north late. Seas 5 to 8 feet wave detail, northwest 7 feet at 9 seconds and south 2 feet at 14 seconds. Patchy dense fog late this evening and overnight Tuesday. South wind around 5 knots, veering to west in the afternoon. Seas 5 to 7 feet wave detail, northwest 6 feet at 9 seconds and south 2 feet at 14 seconds. Patchy dense fog in the morning. Tuesday night, northwest wind 5 to 10 knots, seas 5 to 8 feet wave detail, northwest 7 feet at 9 seconds and south 2 feet at 13 seconds. The coastal waters forecast from Point Arena to Point Reyes 10 to 60 nautical miles offshore. Small craft advisory in effect through Wednesday evening. Tonight, northwest wind 20 to 25 knots, seas 8 to 11 feet wave detail. Northwest 11 feet at 9 seconds and south 2 feet at 14 seconds. Tuesday, northwest wind 20 to 25 knots, seas 8 to 11 feet wave detail. Northwest 10 feet at 9 seconds and south 2 feet at 14 seconds. Tuesday night, northwest winds 25 to 30 knots, seas 9 to 12 feet wave detail. Northwest 12 feet at 9 seconds and south 2 feet at 13 seconds. San Francisco Bar forecast. In the deep water channel, mixed seas of 3 to 5 feet at 9 seconds. Across the bar, swell can be more than twice as high across the bar than surrounding waters. Waves are also more prone to break, particularly during strong ebb currents. Maximum ebb current of 1.6 knots at 3:22 p.m. Monday and 3.2 knots at 3:21 a.m. Tuesday. The coastal waters forecast from Point Pinos to Point Piedras Blancas out to 10 nautical miles. Tonight, northwest wind around 5 knots, seas 4 to 5 feet wave detail, northwest 4 feet at 9 seconds and south 2 feet at 14 seconds. Hazy early this evening. Patchy dense fog Tuesday, southwest wind around 5 knots, seas 3 to 5 feet wave detail, northwest 4 feet at 9 seconds and south 2 feet at 14 seconds. Patchy dense fog in the morning. Tuesday night, west wind around 5 knots, seas 4 to 5 feet wave detail, northwest 4 feet at 9 seconds and south 2 feet at 13 seconds. Patchy fog, the coastal waters forecast from Pigeon Point to Point Pinos 10 to 60 nautical miles offshore. Tonight, northwest wind 10 to 15 knots, seas 5 to 8 feet wave detail, northwest 7 feet at 9 seconds and south 2 feet at 14 seconds. Tuesday, northwest wind 5 to 10 knots, rising to 10 to 15 knots in the afternoon. Seas 6 to 8 feet wave detail, northwest 7 feet at 9 seconds and south 2 feet at 14 seconds. Tuesday night, northwest wind 10 to 15 knots, seas 5 to 8 feet wave detail, northwest 8 feet at 9 seconds and south 2 feet at 13 seconds. The offshore waters forecast for the following marine location: Point Arena to Pigeon Point between 60 nautical miles and 150 nautical miles offshore. Issued at 0209 p.m. Pacific Daylight Time. Tonight, north to northwest winds 15 to 25 knots. Seas 8 to 11 feet. Tuesday, north winds 15 to 25 knots. Seas 8 to 11 feet. Tuesday night, north winds 20 to 30 knots. Seas 8 to 12 feet. Wednesday, north winds 20 to 30 knots. Seas 10 to 12 feet. Wednesday night, north to northwest winds 20 to 25 knots. Seas 9 to 11 feet. Thursday, north winds 20 to 30 knots. Seas 8 to 11 feet. Thursday night, north winds 15 to 25 knots. Seas 7 to 9 feet. Friday, north winds 10 to 20 knots. Seas 6 to 8 feet. Friday night, north winds 5 to 15 knots. Seas 5 to 7 feet. Saturday, north winds 5 to 15 knots. Seas 5 to 6 feet. Saturday night, north winds 5 to 10 knots. Seas 5 to 6 feet. The offshore water.

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For the following marine location, Pigeon Point to Point Piedras Blanc is between 60 nautical miles and 150 nautical miles offshore. Issued at 0209 p.m. Pacific Daylight Time. Tonight, north to northwest winds 10 to 20 knots. Seas 6 to 9 feet. Tuesday, north winds 10 to 20 knots. Seas 6 to 10 feet. Tuesday night, north to northwest winds 15 to 25 knots. Seas 6 to 11 feet. Wednesday, north to northwest winds 15 to 25 knots. Seas 7 to 11 feet. Wednesday night, northwest winds 15 to 25 knots. Seas 7 to 10 feet. Thursday, north to northwest winds 15 to 25 knots. Seas 7 to 10 feet. Thursday night, north to northwest winds 15 to 25 knots. Seas 6 to 9 feet. Friday, north winds 10 to 20 knots, diminishing to 5 to 15 knots. Seas 6 to 7 feet. Friday night, north to northwest winds 5 to 15 knots. Seas 5 to 7 feet. Saturday, north to northwest winds 5 to 15 knots, becoming north 5 to 10 knots. Seas 5 to 6 feet. Saturday night, north to northwest winds 5 to 10 knots. Seas 5 to 6 feet. The following is an important weather message from the National Weather Service. Issued at 9:43 p.m. Pacific Daylight Time. Coastal flood advisory remains in effect until 2 a.m. Pacific Daylight Time Thursday. What? Up to 1.6 feet of inundation above ground level is possible in low-lying areas near shorelines and tidal waterways. Where? Bayshore locations along the San Francisco Bay, San Pablo Bay, and Monterey Bay. When? Until 2 a.m. Pacific Daylight Time Thursday. Impacts. Flooding of lots, parks, and roads with only isolated road closures expected. Additional details at the San Francisco tidal gauge. High tide is expected to be 1.6 feet above normal, 7.46 feet mean lower low water at 10:01 p.m. Monday, 8/10. 1.6 feet above normal, 7.44 feet mean lower low water at 10:57 p.m. Tuesday, 8/11, and 1.4 feet above normal, 7.24 feet mean lower low water at 11:49 p.m. Wednesday, August 12th. These predictions include both astronomical tides and roughly 3 to 6 inches of additional water, mainly from a combination of thermal expansion and accumulated sea level rise since the tidal datum was established 1983-2001. High tide varies up to 90 minutes earlier or later along the Pacific coast and through the San Francisco Bay, respectively. If travel is required, allow extra time as some roads may be closed. Do not drive around barricades or through water of unknown depth. Take the necessary actions to protect flood-prone property. The coastal waters forecast from Point Reyes to Pigeon Point out to 10 nautical miles. For tonight, west wind 5 to 10 knots, backing to southwest late. Seas 3 to 5 feet. Wave detail, northwest 4 feet at 9 seconds and southwest 2 feet at 5 to 10 knots, backing to southwest late. Seas 3 to 5 feet. Wave detail, northwest 4 feet at 9 seconds and southwest 2 feet at 14 seconds. For Tuesday, southwest wind 5 to 10 knots. Seas 3 to 5 feet. Wave detail, northwest 5 feet at 9 seconds and south 2 feet at 14 seconds. For Tuesday night, southwest wind 5 to 10 knots. Seas 4 to 6 feet. Wave detail, northwest 5 feet at 9 seconds. The coastal waters forecast from Pigeon Point to Point Pinos out to 10 nautical miles. For tonight, northwest wind around 5 knots. Seas 4 to 5 feet. Wave detail, northwest 5 feet at 9 seconds and south 2 feet at 14 seconds. Hazy early this evening. For Tuesday, south wind 5 to 10 knots, veering to southwest in the afternoon. Seas 4 to 5 feet. Wave detail, northwest 4 feet at 9 seconds and south 2 feet at 14 seconds. For Tuesday,

around 5 knots. 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Wave detail, northwest 4 feet at 9 seconds and south 2 feet at 13 seconds. Sunrise, sunset, and tidal information for the San Francisco Bay Area for Monday, August 10th. The sunset tonight, 8:08 p.m. The sunrise tomorrow, 6:22 a.m. The sunset tomorrow, 8:07 p.m. Tidal data at the Golden Gate for the afternoon and evening hours today and the morning hours of tomorrow. Low tide, 3:51 p.m. at 2.98 feet. High tide, 10:01 p.m. at 6.96 feet. Low tide, 05:03 a.m. at -19 feet. Here are the buoy observations for 3 p.m. Pacific Daylight Time. An offshore buoy 6 winds south at 8 knots, pressure 1,026.3 millibars. An offshore buoy 59 winds north at 16 knots, water temperature 66, pressure 1,022.4 millibars, swell 8 feet every 8 seconds. At buoy 14 near Point Arena, winds northwest at 6 knots, water temperature 54, pressure 1,013.7 millibars. At buoy 13 near Bodega Bay, winds northwest at 6 knots, pressure 1,013.4 millibars. At Point Reyes, wave rider, buoy water temperature 56, seas 8 feet every 9 seconds. At San Francisco Bay, winds west at 10 knots, water temperature 60, pressure 1,013.8 millibars. At Half Moon Bay, buoy winds west 6 knots, water temperature 60, pressure 1,014.4 millibars, seas 5 feet every 9 seconds. At Monterey, buoy winds west at 6 knots, water temperature 63, pressure 1,014.3 millibars. At Pointer, wave rider, buoy water temperature 62, seas 6 feet every 9 seconds. At Cape San Martin, buoy winds north at 2 knots, water temperature 62, pressure 1,014.8 millibars. Synopsis for the Central California coast and bays, including the Monterey Bay, Greater Farallones, and Cordell Beck National Marine Sanctuaries. Fresh to strong northwest winds continue through Thursday with rough seas up to 13 feet over the northern outer waters and occasionally the inner waters north of Point Reyes. The San Pablo, Suisun Bays, and the Delta will continue to see gusty onshore winds through the early evening hours. Long period southerly swells at around 15 seconds or longer will continue through much of the work week. The marine forecast for San Pablo Bay, Suisun Bay, the West Delta, and the San Francisco Bay north of the Bay Bridge. Small craft advisory in effect until 9 p.m. Pacific Daylight Time this evening. For tonight, southwest wind 10 to 15 knots, easing to 5 to 10 knots late. For Tuesday, southwest wind 5 to 10 knots, rising to 10 to 15 knots in the afternoon. For Tuesday night, southwest wind 10 to 15 knots, easing to 5 to 10 knots after midnight. The marine forecast for Monterey Bay. For tonight, west wind around 5 knots. Seas 3 to 4 feet. Wave detail, northwest 3 feet at 9 seconds. Hazy early this evening, then patchy fog late this evening and overnight. A slight chance of drizzle after midnight. For Tuesday, west wind around 5 knots, rising to 5 to 10 knots in the afternoon. Seas around 3 feet. Wave detail, northwest 3 feet at 9 seconds. A slight chance of drizzle in the morning. Patchy fog in the morning. For Tuesday night, southwest wind around 5 knots. Seas around 3 feet. Wave detail, northwest 3 feet at 9 seconds. Patchy fog. A slight chance of drizzle after midnight. The coastal waters forecast from Point Arena to Point Reyes out to 10 nautical miles. Tonight, northwest wind 5 to 10 knots, becoming north late. Seas 5 to 8 feet wave detail, northwest 7 feet at 9 seconds and south 2 feet at 14 seconds. Patchy dense fog late this evening and overnight Tuesday. South wind around 5 knots, veering to west in the afternoon. Seas 5 to 7 feet wave detail.
14 seconds. Patchy dense fog in the morning. Tuesday night, northwest wind 5 to 10 knots, seas 5 to 8 feet, wave detail. Northwest 7 feet at 9 seconds and south 2 feet at 13 seconds. The coastal waters forecast from Point Arena to Point Reyes 10 to 16 nautical miles offshore. Small craft advisory in effect through Wednesday evening. Tonight, northwest wind 20 to 25 knots, seas 8 to 11 feet, wave detail. Northwest 11 feet at 9 seconds and south 2 feet at 14 seconds. Tuesday, northwest wind 20 to 25 knots, seas 8 to 11 feet, wave detail. Northwest 10 feet at 9 seconds and south 2 feet at 14 seconds. Tuesday night, northwest winds 25 to 30 knots, seas 9 to 12 feet, wave detail. Northwest 12 feet at 9 seconds and south 2 feet at 13 seconds. San Francisco Bar forecast. In the deep water channel, mixed seas of 3 to 5 feet at 9 seconds. Across the bar, swell can be more than twice as high across the bar than surrounding waters. Waves are also more prone to break, particularly during strong ebb currents. Maximum ebb current of 1.6 knots at 3:22 p.m. Monday and 3.2 knots at 3:21 a.m. Tuesday. The coastal waters forecast from Point Pinos to Point Piedras blunts out to 10 nautical miles. Tonight, northwest wind around 5 knots, seas 4 to 5 feet, wave detail. Northwest 4 feet at 9 seconds and south 2 feet at 14 seconds. Hazy early this evening. Patchy dense fog Tuesday, southwest wind around 5 knots, seas 3 to 5 feet, wave detail. Northwest 4 feet at 9 seconds and south 2 feet at 14 seconds. Patchy dense fog in the morning. Tuesday night. West wind around 5 knots, seas 4 to 5 feet, wave detail. Northwest 4 feet at 9 seconds and south 2 feet at 13 seconds. Patchy fog. The coastal waters forecast from Pigeon Point to Point Pinos 10 to 16 nautical miles offshore. Tonight, northwest wind 10 to 15 knots, seas 5 to 8 feet, wave detail. Northwest 7 feet at 9 seconds and south 2 feet at 14 seconds. Tuesday, northwest wind 5 to 10 knots, rising to 10 to 15 knots in the afternoon. Seas 6 to 8 feet, wave detail. Northwest 7 feet at 9 seconds and south 2 feet at 14 seconds. Tuesday night. Northwest wind 10 to 15 knots, seas 5 to 8 feet, wave detail. Northwest 8 feet at 9 seconds and south 2 feet at 13 seconds. The offshore waters forecast for the following marine location: Point Arena to Pigeon Point between 60 nautical miles and 150 nautical miles offshore. Issued at 0209 p.m. Pacific Daylight Time. Tonight, north to northwest winds 15 to 25 knots, seas 8 to 11 feet. Tuesday, north winds 15 to 25 knots, seas 8 to 11 feet. Tuesday night, north winds 20 to 30 knots, seas 8 to 12 feet. Wednesday, north winds 20 to 30 knots, seas 10 to 12 feet. Wednesday night, north to northwest winds 20 to 25 knots, seas 9 to 11 feet. Thursday, north winds 20 to 30 knots, seas 8 to 11 feet. Thursday night, north winds 15 to 25 knots, seas 7 to 9 feet. Friday, north winds 10 to 20 knots, seas 6 to 8 feet. Friday night, north winds 5 to 15 knots, seas 5 to 7 feet. Saturday, north winds 5 to 15 knots, seas 5 to 6 feet. Saturday night, north winds 5 to 10 knots, seas 5 to 6 feet. The offshore waters forecast for the following marine location: Pigeon Point to Point Piedras Blancas between 60 nautical miles and 150 nautical miles offshore. Issued at 0209 p.m. Pacific Daylight Time. Tonight, north to northwest winds 10 to 20 knots, seas 6 to 9 feet. Tuesday, north winds 10 to 20 knots, seas 6 to 10 feet. Tuesday night, north to northwest winds 15.

25 knots. Sea 6 to 11 feet. Wednesday, north to northwest winds 15 to 25 knots. Sea 7 to 11 feet. Wednesday night, northwest winds 15 to 25 knots. Sea 7 to 10 feet. Thursday, north to northwest winds 15 to 25 knots. Sea 7 to 10 feet. Thursday night, north to northwest winds 15 to 25 knots. Sea 6 to 9 feet. Friday, north winds 10 to 20 knots, diminishing to 5 to 15 knots. Sea 6 to 7 feet. Friday night, north to northwest winds 5 to 15 knots. Seas 5 to 7 feet. Saturday, north to northwest winds 5 to 15 knots, becoming north 5 to 10 knots. Seas 5 to 6 feet. Saturday night, north to northwest winds 5 to 10 knots. Seas 5 to 6 feet. The following is an important weather message from the National Weather Service, issued at 9:43 p.m. Pacific Daylight Time. Coastal flood advisory remains in effect until 2 a.m. Pacific Daylight Time Thursday. What? Up to 1.6 feet of inundation above ground level is possible in low-lying areas near shorelines and tidal waterways. Where? Bayshore locations along the San Francisco Bay, San Pablo Bay, and Monterey Bay. When? Until 2 a.m. Pacific Daylight Time Thursday. Impacts, flooding of lots, parks, and roads with only isolated road closures expected. Additional details at the San Francisco tidal gauge. High tide is expected to be 1.6 feet above normal, 7.46 feet mean lower low water at 10:01 p.m. Monday, 8/10. 1.6 feet above normal, 7.44 feet mean lower low water at 10:57 p.m. Tuesday, 8/11, and 1.4 feet above normal, 7.24 feet mean lower low water at 11:49 p.m. Wednesday, August 12th. These predictions include both astronomical tides and roughly 3 to 6 inches of additional water, mainly from a combination of thermal expansion and accumulated sea level rise since the tidal datum was established 1983-2001. High tide varies up to 90 minutes earlier or later along the Pacific coast and through the San Francisco Bay, respectively. If travel is required, allow extra time as some roads may be closed. Do not drive around barricades or through water of unknown depth. Take the necessary actions to protect flood-prone property. The coastal waters forecast from Point Reyes to Pigeon Point out to 10 nautical miles. For tonight, west wind 5 to 10 knots, backing to southwest late. Seas 3 to 5 feet. Wave detail, northwest 4 feet at 9 seconds and southwest 2 feet at 14 seconds. For Tuesday, southwest wind 5 to 10 knots. Seas 3 to 5 feet. Wave detail, northwest 5 feet at 9 seconds and south 2 feet at 14 seconds. For Tuesday night, southwest wind 5 to 10 knots. Seas 4 to 6 feet. Wave detail, northwest 5 feet at 9 seconds. The coastal waters forecast from Pigeon Point to Point Pinos out to 10 nautical miles. For tonight, northwest wind around 5 knots. Seas 4 to 5 feet. Wave detail, northwest 5 feet at 9 seconds and south 2 feet at 14 seconds. Hazy early this evening. For Tuesday, south wind 5 to 10 knots, veering to southwest in the afternoon. Seas 4 to 5 feet. Wave detail, northwest 4 feet at 9 seconds and south 2 feet at 14 seconds. For Tuesday night, west wind around 5 knots. Seas 3 to 5 feet. Wave detail, northwest 4 feet at 9 seconds and south 2 feet at 13 seconds. Sunrise, sunset, and tidal information for the San Francisco Bay Area for Monday, August 10th. The sunset tonight, 8:08 p.m. The sunrise tomorrow, 6:22 a.m. The sunset tomorrow, 8:07 p.m. Tidal data at the Golden Gate for the afternoon and evening hours today and the morning hours of tomorrow. Low tide, 3:51 p.m. at 2.98 feet.
High tide, 10.01 p.m. at 6.96 feet. Low tide, 05.03 a.m. at minus 19 feet. Here are the buoy observations for 3 p.m. Pacific Daylight Time. An offshore buoy 6 wind south at 8 knots, pressure 1,026.3 millibars. An offshore buoy 59 winds north at 16 knots, water temperature 66, pressure 1,022.4 millibars, swell 8 feet, every 8 seconds. At buoy 14 near Point Arena, winds northwest at 6 knots, water temperature 54, pressure 1,013.7 millibars. At buoy 13 near Bodega Bay, winds northwest at 6 knots, pressure 1,013.4 millibars. At Point Reyes Wave Rider, buoy water temperature 56, seas 8 feet, every 9 seconds. At San Francisco, buoy winds west at 10 knots, water temperature 60, pressure 1,013.8 millibars. At Half Moon Bay, buoy winds west 6 knots, water temperature 60, pressure 1,014.4 millibars, seas 5 feet, every 9 seconds. At Monterey, buoy winds west at 6 knots, water temperature 63, pressure 1,014.3 millibars. At Point Sur, wave rider buoy water temperature 62, seas 6 feet, every 9 seconds. At Cape San Martin, buoy winds north at 2 knots, water temperature 62, pressure 1,014.8 millibars. Synopsis for the Central California coast and bays, including the Monterey Bay, Greater Farallones, and Cordell Bank National Marine Sanctuaries. Fresh to strong northwest winds continue through Thursday with rough seas up to 13 feet over the northern outer waters and occasionally the inner waters north of Point Reyes. The San Pablo, Suisun bays, and the Delta will continue to see gusty onshore winds through the early evening hours. Long period southerly swells at around 15 seconds or longer will continue through much of the work week. The marine forecast for San Pablo Bay, Suisun Bay, the West Delta, and the San Francisco Bay north of the Bay Bridge. Small craft advisory in effect until 9 p.m. Pacific Daylight Time this evening. For tonight, southwest wind 10 to 15 knots, easing to 5 to 10 knots late. For Tuesday, southwest wind 5 to 10 knots, rising to 10 to 15 knots in the afternoon. For Tuesday night, southwest wind 10 to 15 knots, easing to 5 to 10 knots after midnight. The marine forecast for Monterey Bay. For tonight, west wind around 5 knots, seas 3 to 4 feet. Wave detail, northwest 3 feet at 9 seconds. Hazy early this evening, then patchy fog late this evening and overnight. A slight chance of drizzle after midnight. For Tuesday, west wind around 5 knots, rising to 5 to 10 knots in the afternoon. Seas around 3 feet. Wave detail, northwest 3 feet at 9 seconds. A slight chance of drizzle in the morning. Patchy fog in the morning. For Tuesday night, southwest wind around 5 knots. Seas around 3 feet. Wave detail, northwest 3 feet at 9 seconds. Patchy fog. A slight chance of drizzle after midnight. The coastal waters forecast from Point Arena to Point Reyes out to 10 nautical miles. Tonight, northwest wind 5 to 10 knots, becoming north late. Seas 5 to 8 feet wave detail, northwest 7 feet at 9 seconds and south 2 feet at 14 seconds. Patchy dense fog late this evening and overnight Tuesday. South wind around 5 knots, veering to west in the afternoon. Seas 5 to 7 feet wave detail, northwest 6 feet at 9 seconds and south 2 feet at 14 seconds. Patchy dense fog in the morning. Tuesday night. Northwest wind 5 to 10 knots, seas 5 to 8 feet wave detail, northwest 7 feet at 9 seconds and south 2 feet at 13 seconds. The coastal waters forecast from Point Arena to Point Reyes 10 to 60 nautical miles offshore. Small craft advisory in effect through Wednesday evening. Tonight, northwest wind 20 to 25 knots, seas 8 to 11 feet wave detail, northwest 11 feet at 9 seconds and south 2 feet at 14 seconds.
Tuesday, northwest wind 20 to 25 knots, seas 8 to 11 feet, wave detail. Northwest 10 feet at 9 seconds and south 2 feet at 14 seconds. Tuesday night, northwest winds 25 to 30 knots, seas 9 to 12 feet, wave detail. Northwest 12 feet at 9 seconds and south 2 feet at 13 seconds. 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This broadcast originates from the National Weather Service office located in Monterey, California, and serves the coastal marine waters, including San Francisco and Monterey Bay. San Francisco Bar Forecast. In the deep water channel, mixed seas of 3 to 5 feet at 9 seconds. Across the bar, swell can be more than twice as high across the bar than surrounding waters. Waves are also more prone to break, particularly during strong ebb currents. Maximum ebb current of 1.6 knots at 3:22 p.m. Monday and 3.2 knots at 3:21 a.m. Tuesday. The coastal waters forecast from Point Pinos to Point Piedras blunts out to 10 nautical miles. Tonight, northwest wind around 5 knots, seas 4 to 5 feet, wave detail. Northwest 4 feet at 9 seconds and south 2 feet at 14 seconds. Hazy early this evening. Patchy dense fog Tuesday, southwest wind around 5 knots, seas 3 to 5 feet, wave detail. Northwest 4 feet at 9 seconds and south 2 feet at 14 seconds. Patchy dense fog in the morning. Tuesday night. West wind around 5 knots, seas 4 to 5 feet, wave detail. Northwest 4 feet at 9 seconds and south 2 feet at 13 seconds. Patchy fog, the coastal waters forecast from Pigeon Point to Point Pinos 10 to 60 nautical miles offshore. Tonight, northwest wind 10 to 15 knots, seas 5 to 8 feet, wave detail. Northwest 7 feet at 9 seconds and south 2 feet at 14 seconds. Tuesday, northwest wind 5 to 10 knots, rising to 10 to 15 knots in the afternoon. Seas 6 to 8 feet, wave detail. Northwest 7 feet at 9 seconds and south 2 feet at 14 seconds. Tuesday night. Northwest wind 10 to 15 knots, seas 5 to 8 feet, wave detail. Northwest 8 feet at 9 seconds and south 2 feet at 13 seconds. The offshore waters forecast for the following marine location, Point Arena to Pigeon Point between 60 nautical miles and 150 nautical miles offshore. Issued at 0209 p.m. Pacific Daylight Time. Tonight, north to northwest winds 15 to 25 knots, seas 8 to 11 feet. Tuesday, north winds 15 to 25 knots, seas 8 to 11 feet. Tuesday night, north winds 20 to 30 knots, seas 8 to 12 feet. Wednesday, north winds 20 to 30 knots, seas 10 to 12 feet. Wednesday night, north to northwest winds 20 to 25 knots, seas 9 to 11 feet. Thursday, north winds 20 to 30 knots, seas 8 to 11 feet. Thursday night, north winds 15 to 25 knots, seas 7 to 9 feet. Friday, north winds 10 to 20 knots, seas 6 to 8 feet. Friday night, north winds 5 to 15 knots, seas 5 to 7 feet. Saturday, north winds 5 to 15 knots, seas 5 to 6 feet. Saturday night, north winds 5 to 10 knots, seas 5 to 6 feet. The offshore waters forecast for the following marine location, Pigeon Point to Point Piedras Blancas between 60 nautical miles and 150 nautical miles offshore. Issued at 0209 p.m. Pacific Daylight Time. Tonight, north to northwest winds 10 to 20 knots, seas 6 to 9 feet. Tuesday, north winds 10 to 20 knots, seas 6 to 10 feet. Tuesday night, north to northwest winds 15 to 25 knots, seas 6 to 11 feet. Wednesday, north to northwest winds 15 to 25 knots, seas 7 to 11 feet. Wednesday night, northwest winds 15 to 25 knots, seas 7 to 10 feet.

winds 15 to 25 knots. Sea 7 to 10 feet. Thursday night, north to northwest winds 15 to 25 knots. Sea 6 to 9 feet. Friday, north winds 10 to 20 knots, diminishing to 5 to 15 knots. Sea 6 to 7 feet. Friday night, north to northwest winds 5 to 15 knots. Seas 5 to 7 feet. Saturday, north to northwest winds 5 to 15 knots, becoming north 5 to 10 knots. Seas 5 to 6 feet. Saturday night, north to northwest winds 5 to 10 knots. Seas 5 to 6 feet. The following is an important weather message from the National Weather Service. Issued at 9:43 p.m. Pacific Daylight Time. Coastal flood advisory remains in effect until 2 a.m. Pacific Daylight Time Thursday. What? Up to 1.6 feet of inundation above ground level is possible in low-lying areas near shorelines and tidal waterways. Where? Bayshore locations along the San Francisco Bay, San Pablo Bay, and Monterey Bay. When? Until 2 a.m. Pacific Daylight Time Thursday. Impacts, flooding of lots, parks, and roads with only isolated road closures expected. Additional details at the San Francisco tidal gauge. High tide is expected to be 1.6 feet above normal, 7.46 feet mean lower low water at 10:01 p.m. Monday, 8:10. 1.6 feet above normal, 7.44 feet mean lower low water at 10:57 p.m. Tuesday, 8/11, and 1.4 feet above normal, 7.24 feet mean lower low water at 11:49 p.m. Wednesday, August 12th. These predictions include both astronomical tides and roughly 3 to 6 inches of additional water, mainly from a combination of thermal expansion and accumulated sea level rise since the tidal datum was established 1983-2001. High tide varies up 90 minutes earlier or later along the Pacific coast and through the San Francisco Bay, respectively. If travel is required, allow extra time as some roads may be closed. Do not drive around barricades or through water of unknown depth. Take the necessary actions to protect flood-prone property. The coastal waters forecast from Point Reyes to Pigeon Point out to 10 nautical miles. For tonight, west wind 5 to 10 knots, backing to southwest late. Seas 3 to 5 feet. Wave detail, northwest 4 feet at 9 seconds and southwest 2 feet at 14 seconds. For Tuesday, southwest wind 5 to 10 knots. Seas 3 to 5 feet. Wave detail, northwest 5 feet at 9 seconds and south 2 feet at 14 seconds. For Tuesday night, southwest wind 5 to 10 knots. Seas 4 to 6 feet. Wave detail, northwest 5 feet at 9 seconds. The coastal waters forecast from Pigeon Point to Point Pinos out to 10 nautical miles. For tonight, northwest wind around 5 knots. Seas 4 to 5 feet. Wave detail, northwest 5 feet at 9 seconds and south 2 feet at 14 seconds. Hazy early this evening. For Tuesday, south wind 5 to 10 knots, veering to southwest in the afternoon. Seas 4 to 5 feet. Wave detail, northwest 4 feet at 9 seconds and south 2 feet at 14 seconds. For Tuesday night, west wind around 5 knots. Seas 3 to 5 feet. Wave detail, northwest 4 feet at 9 seconds and south 2 feet at 13 seconds. Sunrise, sunset, and tidal information for the San Francisco Bay Area for Monday, August 10th. The sunset tonight, 8:08 p.m. The sunrise tomorrow, 6:22 a.m. The sunset tomorrow, 8:07 p.m. Tidal data at the Golden Gate for the afternoon and evening hours today and the morning hours of tomorrow. Low tide, 3:51 p.m. at 2.98 feet. High tide, 10:01 p.m. at 6.96 feet. Low tide, 05:03 a.m. at minus 19 feet. Here are the buoy observations for 4 p.m. Pacific Daylight Time. An offshore buoy 6 winds south at 8.

gut. Pressure 1,026.2 millibars. An offshore buoy 59 winds north at 19 knots, gusting to 23. Water temperature 66. Pressure 1,022.2 millibars. At buoy 14 near Point Arena, winds northwest at 10 knots. Water temperature 54. Pressure 1,013.5 millibars. At buoy 13 near Bodega Bay, winds northwest at 10 knots. Pressure 1,013.3 millibars. At Point Reyes, wave rider buoy, water temperature 56, seas 8 feet every 9 seconds. At San Francisco buoy, winds west at 8 knots, water temperature 59, pressure 1,013.7 millibars. At Half Moon Bay buoy, winds west 8 knots, water temperature 61, pressure 1,014.3 millibars, seas 5 feet every 9 seconds. At Monterey buoy, winds northwest at 6 knots, water temperature 63, pressure 1,013.8 millibars. At Pointzer, wave rider buoy, water temperature 62, seas 6 feet every 9 seconds. At Cape San Martin buoy, winds northwest at 4 knots, water temperature 62, pressure 1,014.3 millibars. Synopsis for the Central California coast and bays, including the Monterey Bay, Great Acerolos, and Cordell Bank National Marine Sanctuaries. Fresh to strong northwest winds continue through Thursday with rough seas up to 13 feet over the northern outer waters and occasionally the inner waters north of Point Reyes. The San Pablo, Suisun bays, and the Delta will continue to see gusty onshore winds through the early evening hours. Long period southerly swells at around 15 seconds or longer will continue through much of the work week. The marine forecast for San Pablo Bay, Suisun Bay, the West Delta, and the San Francisco Bay north of the Bay Bridge. Small craft advisory in effect until 9 p.m. Pacific Daylight Time this evening. For tonight, southwest wind 10 to 15 knots, easing to 5 to 10 knots late. For Tuesday, southwest wind 5 to 10 knots, rising to 10 to 15 knots in the afternoon. For Tuesday night, southwest wind 10 to 15 knots, easing to 5 to 10 knots after midnight. The marine forecast for Monterey Bay. For tonight, west wind around 5 knots, seas 3 to 4 feet. Wave detail, northwest 3 feet at 9 seconds. Hazy early this evening, then patchy fog late this evening and overnight. A slight chance of drizzle after midnight. For Tuesday, west wind around 5 knots, rising to 5 to 10 knots in the afternoon. Seas around 3 feet. Wave detail, northwest 3 feet at 9 seconds. A slight chance of drizzle in the morning. Patchy fog in the morning. For Tuesday night, southwest wind around 5 knots. Seas around 3 feet. Wave detail, northwest 3 feet at 9 seconds. Patchy fog. A slight chance of drizzle after midnight. The coastal waters forecast from Point Arena to Point Reyes out to 10 nautical miles. Tonight, northwest wind 5 to 10 knots, becoming north late. Seas 5 to 8 feet, wave detail, northwest 7 feet at 9 seconds and south 2 feet at 14 seconds. Patchy dense fog late this evening and overnight Tuesday. South wind around 5 knots, veering to west in the afternoon. Seas 5 to 7 feet, wave detail, northwest 6 feet at 9 seconds and south 2 feet at 14 seconds. Patchy dense fog in the morning. Tuesday night, northwest wind 5 to 10 knots, seas 5 to 8 feet, wave detail, northwest 7 feet at 9 seconds and south 2 feet at 13 seconds. The coastal waters forecast from Point Arena to Point Reyes 10 to 60 nautical miles offshore. Small craft advisory in effect through Wednesday evening. Tonight, northwest wind 20 to 25 knots, seas 8 to 11 feet, wave detail, northwest 11 feet at 9 seconds and south 2 feet at 14 seconds. Tuesday, northwest wind 20 to 25 knots, seas 8 to 11 feet, wave detail, northwest 10 feet at 9 seconds and south 2 feet at 14 seconds. Tuesday night, northwest winds 25 to 30 knots, seas 9 to 12 feet, wave detail, northwest 12 feet.

at 9 seconds and south 2 feet at 13 seconds. San Francisco Bar forecast. In the deep water channel, mix seas of 3 to 5 feet at 9 seconds. Across the bar, swell can be more than twice as high across the bar than surrounding waters. Waves are also more prone to break, particularly during strong ebb currents. Maximum ebb current of 1.6 knots at 3:22 p.m. Monday and 3.2 knots at 3:21 a.m. Tuesday. The coastal waters forecast from Point Pinos to Point Piedras blanks out to 10 nautical miles. Tonight, northwest wind around 5 knots, seas 4 to 5 feet, wave detail. Northwest 4 feet at 9 seconds and south 2 feet at 14 seconds. Hazy early this evening. Patchy dense fog, Tuesday southwest wind around 5 knots, seas 3 to 5 feet, wave detail. Northwest 4 feet at 9 seconds and south 2 feet at 14 seconds. Patchy dense fog in the morning. Tuesday night. West wind around 5 knots, seas 4 to 5 feet, wave detail. Northwest 4 feet at 9 seconds and south 2 feet at 13 seconds. Patchy fog, the coastal waters forecast from Pigeon Point to Point Pinos 10 to 16 nautical miles offshore. Tonight, northwest wind 10 to 15 knots, seas 5 to 8 feet, wave detail. Northwest 7 feet at 9 seconds and south 2 feet at 14 seconds. Tuesday, northwest wind 5 to 10 knots, rising to 10 to 15 knots in the afternoon. Seas 6 to 8 feet, wave detail. Northwest 7 feet at 9 seconds and south 2 feet at 14 seconds. Tuesday night. Northwest wind 10 to 15 knots, seas 5 to 8 feet, wave detail. Northwest 8 feet at 9 seconds and south 2 feet at 13 seconds. The offshore waters forecast for the following marine location: Point Arena to Pigeon Point between 60 nautical miles and 150 nautical miles offshore. Issued at 0209 p.m. Pacific Daylight Time. Tonight, north to northwest winds 15 to 25 knots, seas 8 to 11 feet. Tuesday, north winds 15 to 25 knots, seas 8 to 11 feet. Tuesday night, north winds 20 to 30 knots, seas 8 to 12 feet. Wednesday, north winds 20 to 30 knots, seas 10 to 12 feet. Wednesday night, north to northwest winds 20 to 25 knots, seas 9 to 11 feet. Thursday, north winds 20 to 30 knots, seas 8 to 11 feet. Thursday night, north winds 15 to 25 knots, seas 7 to 9 feet. Friday, north winds 10 to 20 knots, seas 6 to 8 feet. Friday night, north winds 5 to 15 knots, seas 5 to 7 feet. Saturday, north winds 5 to 15 knots, seas 5 to 6 feet. Saturday night, north winds 5 to 10 knots, seas 5 to 6 feet. The offshore waters forecast for the following marine location: Pigeon Point to Point Piedras Blancas between 60 nautical miles and 150 nautical miles offshore. Issued at 0209 p.m. Pacific Daylight Time. Tonight, north to northwest winds 10 to 20 knots, seas 6 to 9 feet. Tuesday, north winds 10 to 20 knots, seas 6 to 10 feet. Tuesday night, north to northwest winds 15 to 25 knots, seas 6 to 11 feet. Wednesday, north to northwest winds 15 to 25 knots, seas 7 to 11 feet. Wednesday night, northwest winds 15 to 25 knots, seas 7 to 10 feet. Thursday, north to northwest winds 15 to 25 knots, seas 7 to 10 feet. Thursday night, north to northwest winds 15 to 25 knots, seas 6 to 9 feet. Friday, north winds 10 to 20 knots, diminishing to 5 to 15 knots, seas 6 to 7 feet. Friday night, north to northwest winds 5 to 15 knots, seas 5 to 7 feet. Saturday, north to northwest winds 5 to 15 knots, becoming north 5 to 10 knots, seas 5 to 6 feet. Saturday night,

northwest, winds 5 to 10 knots. Seas 5 to 6 feet. The following is an important weather message from the National Weather Service. Issued at 9:43 p.m. Pacific Daylight Time. Coastal flood advisory remains in effect until 2 a.m. Pacific Daylight Time Thursday. What? Up to 1.6 feet of inundation above ground level is possible in low-lying areas near shorelines and tidal waterways. Where? Bayshore locations along the San Francisco Bay, San Pablo Bay, and Monterey Bay. When? Until 2 a.m. Pacific Daylight Time Thursday. Impacts, flooding of lots, parks, and roads with only isolated road closures expected. Additional details at the San Francisco tidal gauge. High tide is expected to be 1.6 feet above normal, 7.46 feet mean lower low water at 10:01 p.m. Monday, 8:10. 1.6 feet above normal, 7.44 feet mean lower low water at 10:57 p.m. Tuesday, 8/11, and 1.4 feet above normal, 7.24 feet mean lower low water at 11:49 p.m. Wednesday, August 12th. These predictions include both astronomical tides and roughly 3 to 6 inches of additional water, mainly from a combination of thermal expansion and accumulated sea level rise since the tidal datum was established 1983-2001. High tide varies up to 90 minutes earlier or later along the Pacific coast and through the San Francisco Bay, respectively. If travel is required, allow extra time as some roads may be closed. Do not drive around barricades or through water of unknown depth. Take the necessary actions to protect flood-prone property. The coastal waters forecast from Point Reyes to Pigeon Point out to 10 nautical miles. For tonight, west wind 5 to 10 knots, backing to southwest late. Seas 3 to 5 feet. Wave detail, northwest 4 feet at 9 seconds and southwest 2 feet at 14 seconds. For Tuesday, southwest wind 5 to 10 knots, seas 3 to 5 feet. Wave detail, northwest 5 feet at 9 seconds and south 2 feet at 14 seconds. For Tuesday night, southwest wind 5 to 10 knots, seas 4 to 6 feet. Wave detail, northwest 5 feet at 9 seconds. The coastal waters forecast from Pigeon Point to Point Pinos out to 10 nautical miles. For tonight, northwest wind around 5 knots. Seas 4 to 5 feet. Wave detail, northwest 5 feet at 9 seconds and south 2 feet at 14 seconds. Hazy early this evening. For Tuesday, south wind 5 to 10 knots, veering to southwest in the afternoon. Seas 4 to 5 feet. Wave detail, northwest 4 feet at 9 seconds and south 2 feet at 14 seconds. For Tuesday night, west wind around 5 knots. Seas 3 to 5 feet. Wave detail, northwest 4 feet at 9 seconds and south 2 feet at 13 seconds. Sunrise, sunset, and tidal information for the San Francisco Bay Area for Monday, August 10th. The sunset tonight, 8:08 p.m. The sunrise tomorrow, 6:22 a.m. The sunset tomorrow, 8:07 p.m. Tidal data at the Golden Gate for the afternoon and evening hours today and the morning hours of tomorrow. Low tide, 3:51 p.m. at 2.98 feet. High tide, 10:01 p.m. at 6.96 feet. Low tide, 05:03 a.m. at -19 feet. Here are the buoy observations for 4 p.m. Pacific Daylight Time. An offshore buoy 6 wind south at 8 knots, pressure 1,026.2 millibars. An offshore buoy 59, winds north 19 knots, gusting to 23, water temperature 66, pressure 1,022.1 millibars, sea is 3 feet every 11 seconds. At Point Arena buoy, winds northwest 10 knots, water temperature 54, pressure 1,013.4 millibars, sea 7 feet, every 9 seconds. At buoy 13 near Bodega Bay, winds northwest at 10 knots, pressure 1,013.3 millibars. At Point Reyes Wave Rider buoy, water temperature 54.

1,014.2 millibars. 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Synopsis for the Central California coast and bays, including the Monterey Bay, Greater Farallones, and Cordell Bank National Marine Sanctuaries. Fresh to strong northwest winds continue through Thursday with rough seas up to 13 feet over the northern outer waters and occasionally the inner waters north of Point Reyes. The San Pablo, Susun Bays, and the Delta will continue to see gusty onshore winds through the early evening hours. Long period southerly swells at around 15 seconds or longer will continue through much of the work week. The marine forecast for San Pablo Bay, Susun Bay, the West Delta, and the San Francisco Bay north of the Bay Bridge. Small craft advisory in effect until 9 p.m. Pacific Daylight Time this evening. For tonight, southwest wind 10 to 15 knots, easing to 5 to 10 knots late. For Tuesday, southwest wind 5 to 10 knots, rising to 10 to 15 knots in the afternoon. For Tuesday night, southwest wind 10 to 15 knots, easing to 5 to 10 knots after midnight. The marine forecast for Monterey Bay. For tonight, west wind around 5 knots. Seas 3 to 4 feet. Wave detail, northwest 3 feet at 9 seconds. Hazy early this evening, then patchy fog late this evening and overnight. A slight chance of drizzle after midnight. For Tuesday, west wind around 5 knots, rising to 5 to 10 knots in the afternoon. Seas around 3 feet. Wave detail, northwest 3 feet at 9 seconds. A slight chance of drizzle in the morning. Patchy fog in the morning. For Tuesday night, southwest wind around 5 knots. Seas around 3 feet. Wave detail, northwest 3 feet at 9 seconds. Patchy fog. A slight chance of drizzle after midnight. The coastal waters forecast from Point Arena to Point Reyes out to 10 nautical miles. Tonight, northwest wind 5 to 10 knots, becoming north late. Seas 5 to 8 feet wave detail, northwest 7 feet at 9 seconds and south 2 feet at 14 seconds. Patchy dense fog late this evening and overnight Tuesday. South wind around 5 knots, veering to west in the afternoon. Seas 5 to 7 feet wave detail, northwest 6 feet at 9 seconds and south 2 feet at 14 seconds. Patchy dense fog in the morning. Tuesday night. Northwest wind 5 to 10 knots, seas 5 to 8 feet wave detail. Northwest 7 feet at 9 seconds and south 2 feet at 13 seconds. The coastal waters forecast from Point Arena to Point Reyes 10 to 60 nautical miles offshore. Small craft advisory in effect through Wednesday evening. Tonight, northwest wind 20 to 25 knots, seas 8 to 11 feet wave detail. Northwest 11 feet at 9 seconds and south 2 feet at 14 seconds. Tuesday, northwest wind 20 to 25 knots, seas 8 to 11 feet wave detail. Northwest 10 feet at 9 seconds and south 2 feet at 14 seconds. Tuesday night, northwest winds 25 to 30 knots, seas 9 to 12 feet wave detail. Northwest 12 feet at 9 seconds and south 2 feet at 13 seconds. San Francisco Bar forecast. In the deep water channel, mixed seas of 3 to 5 feet at 9 seconds. Across the bar, swell can be more than twice as high across the bar than surrounding waters. Waves are also more prone to break, particularly during strong ebb currents. Maximum ebb current of 1.6 knots at 3:22 p.m. Monday and 3.2 knots at 3:21 a.m. Tuesday. 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This broadcast originates from the National Weather Service office located in Monterey, California, and serves the coastal marine waters, including San Francisco and Monterey Bay. The coastal waters forecast from Point Pinos to Point Piedras blanks out to 10 nautical miles. Tonight, northwest wind around 5 knots, seas 4 to 5 feet wave detail. Northwest 4 feet at 9 seconds and south 2 feet at 14 seconds. Hazy early this evening. Patchy dense fog Tuesday, southwest wind around

not sees 3 to 5 feet wave detail. Northwest 4 feet at 9 seconds and south 2 feet at 14 seconds. Patchy dense fog in the morning. Tuesday night. West wind around 5 knots sees 4 to 5 feet wave detail. Northwest 4 feet at 9 seconds and south 2 feet at 13 seconds. Patchy fog. The coastal waters forecast from Pigeon Point to Point Pinos 10 to 60 nautical miles offshore. Tonight, northwest wind 10 to 15 knots sees 5 to 8 feet wave detail. Northwest 7 feet at 9 seconds and south 2 feet at 14 seconds. Tuesday, northwest wind 5 to 10 knots, rising to 10 to 15 knots in the afternoon. Sees 6 to 8 feet wave detail. Northwest 7 feet at 9 seconds and south 2 feet at 14 seconds. Tuesday night. Northwest wind 10 to 15 knots, sees 5 to 8 feet wave detail. Northwest 8 feet at 9 seconds and south 2 feet at 13 seconds. The offshore waters forecast for the following marine location: Point Arena to Pigeon Point between 60 nautical miles and 150 nautical miles offshore. Issued at 0209 p.m. Pacific Daylight Time. Tonight, north to northwest winds 15 to 25 knots. Seas 8 to 11 feet. Tuesday, north winds 15 to 25 knots. Seas 8 to 11 feet. Tuesday night, north winds 20 to 30 knots. Seas 8 to 12 feet. Wednesday, north winds 20 to 30 knots. Seas 10 to 12 feet. Wednesday night, north to northwest winds 20 to 25 knots. Seas 9 to 11 feet. Thursday, north winds 20 to 30 knots. Seas 8 to 11 feet. Thursday night, north winds 15 to 25 knots. Seas 7 to 9 feet. Friday, north winds 10 to 20 knots. Seas 6 to 8 feet. Friday night, north winds 5 to 15 knots. Seas 5 to 7 feet. Saturday, north winds 5 to 15 knots. Seas 5 to 6 feet. Saturday night, north winds 5 to 10 knots. Seas 5 to 6 feet. The offshore waters forecast for the following marine location: Pigeon Point to Point Piedras Blancas between 60 nautical miles and 150 nautical miles offshore. Issued at 0209 p.m. Pacific Daylight Time. Tonight, north to northwest winds 10 to 20 knots. Seas 6 to 9 feet. Tuesday, north winds 10 to 20 knots. Seas 6 to 10 feet. Tuesday night, north to northwest winds 15 to 25 knots. Seas 6 to 11 feet. Wednesday, north to northwest winds 15 to 25 knots. Seas 7 to 11 feet. Wednesday night, northwest winds 15 to 25 knots. Seas 7 to 10 feet. Thursday, north to northwest winds 15 to 25 knots. Seas 7 to 10 feet. Thursday night, north to northwest winds 15 to 25 knots. Seas 6 to 9 feet. Friday, north winds 10 to 20 knots, diminishing to 5 to 15 knots. Seas 6 to 7 feet. Friday night, north to northwest winds 5 to 15 knots. Seas 5 to 7 feet. Saturday, north to northwest winds 5 to 15 knots, becoming north 5 to 10 knots. Seas 5 to 6 feet. Saturday night, north to northwest winds 5 to 10 knots. Seas 5 to 6 feet. The following is an important weather message from the National Weather Service, issued at 9:43 p.m. Pacific Daylight Time. Coastal flood advisory remains in effect until 2 a.m. Pacific Daylight Time Thursday. What? Up to 1.6 feet of inundation above ground level is possible in low-lying areas near shorelines and tidal waterways. Where? Bayshore locations along the San Francisco Bay, San Pablo Bay, and Monterey Bay. When? Until 2 a.m. Pacific Daylight Time Thursday. Impacts, flooding of lots, parks, and roads with only isolated road closures expected. Additional details at the San Francisco Tidal Gauge. High tide is expected to be 1.6 feet above normal.

7.46 feet mean lower low water at 10:01 p.m. Monday, 8:10. 1.6 feet above normal, 7.44 feet mean lower low water at 10:57 p.m. Tuesday, 8/11, and 1.4 feet above normal, 7.24 feet mean lower low water at 11:49 p.m. Wednesday, August 12th. These predictions include both astronomical tides and roughly 3 to 6 inches of additional water, mainly from a combination of thermal expansion and accumulated sea level rise since the tidal datum was established 1983-2001. High tide varies up 90 minutes earlier or later along the Pacific coast and through the San Francisco Bay, respectively. If travel is required, allow extra time as some roads may be closed. Do not drive around barricades or through water of unknown depth. Take the necessary actions to protect flood-prone property. The coastal waters forecast from Point Reyes to Pigeon Point out to 10 nautical miles. For tonight, west wind 5 to 10 knots, backing to southwest late. Seas 3 to 5 feet. Wave detail, northwest 4 feet at 9 seconds and southwest 2 feet at 14 seconds. For Tuesday, southwest wind 5 to 10 knots, seas 3 to 5 feet. Wave detail, northwest 5 feet at 9 seconds and south 2 feet at 14 seconds. For Tuesday night, southwest wind 5 to 10 knots, seas 4 to 6 feet. Wave detail, northwest 5 feet at 9 seconds. The coastal waters forecast from Pigeon Point to Point Pinos out to 10 nautical miles. For tonight, northwest wind around 5 knots. Seas 4 to 5 feet. Wave detail, northwest 5 feet at 9 seconds and south 2 feet at 14 seconds. Hazy early this evening. For Tuesday, south wind 5 to 10 knots, veering to southwest in the afternoon. Seas 4 to 5 feet. Wave detail, northwest 4 feet at 9 seconds and south 2 feet at 14 seconds. For Tuesday night, west wind around 5 knots. Seas 3 to 5 feet. Wave detail, northwest 4 feet at 9 seconds and south 2 feet at 13 seconds. Semi-sunset and tidal information for the San Francisco Bay Area for Monday, August 10th. The sunset tonight, 8:08 p.m. The sunrise tomorrow, 6:22 a.m. The sunset tomorrow, 8:07 p.m. Tidal data at the Golden Gate for the afternoon and evening hours today and the morning hours of tomorrow. Low tide, 3:51 p.m. at 2.98 feet. High tide, 10:01 p.m. at 6.96 feet. Low tide, 05:03:51 p.m. at 2.98 feet. High tide, 10:01 p.m. at 6.96 feet. Low tide, 05:03 a.m. at -19 feet. Here are the buoy observations for 4 p.m. Pacific Daylight Time. An offshore buoy 6 wind south at 8 knots, pressure 1,026.2 millibars. An offshore buoy 59, winds north 19 knots, gusting to 23, water temperature 66, pressure 1,022.1 millibars, seas 3 feet, every 11 seconds. At Point Reyes buoy, winds northwest 10 knots, water temperature 54, pressure 1,013.4 millibars, seas 7 feet, every 9 seconds. At buoy 13 near Bodega Bay, winds northwest at 10 knots, pressure 1,013.3 millibars. At Point Reyes Wave Rider buoy, water temperature 56, seas 8 feet, every 9 seconds. At San Francisco buoy, winds west at 10 knots, water temperature 60, swell 6 feet, every 9 seconds. At Half Moon Bay buoy, winds west 8 knots, water temperature 61, pressure 1,014.3 millibars, seas 5 feet, every 9 seconds. At Monterey Bay buoy, winds west 6 knots, water temperature 63, pressure 1,013.9 millibars, seas 6 feet, every 9 seconds. At Point Sur, Wave Rider buoy, water temperature 62, seas 6 feet, every 9 seconds. At Cape San Martin buoy, winds northwest 4 knots.

Water temperature 62, pressure 1,014.2 millibars. Seas 6 feet every 9 seconds. Synopsis for the Central California coast and bays, including the Monterey Bay, Greater Farallones, and Cordell Bank National Marine Sanctuaries. Fresh to strong northwest winds continue through Thursday with rough seas up to 13 feet over the northern outer waters and occasionally the inner waters north of Point Reyes. The San Pablo, Suisun Bays, and the Delta will continue to see gusty onshore winds through the early evening hours. Long period southerly swells at around 15 seconds or longer will continue through much of the work week. The marine forecast for San Pablo Bay, Suisun Bay, the West Delta, and the San Francisco Bay north of the Bay Bridge. Small craft advisory in effect until 9 p.m. Pacific Daylight Time this evening. For tonight, southwest wind 10 to 15 knots, easing to 5 to 10 knots late. For Tuesday, southwest wind 5 to 10 knots, rising to 10 to 15 knots in the afternoon. For Tuesday night, southwest wind 10 to 15 knots, easing to 5 to 10 knots after midnight. The marine forecast for Monterey Bay. For tonight, west wind around 5 knots, seas 3 to 4 feet. Wave detail, northwest 3 feet at 9 seconds. Hazy early this evening, then patchy fog late this evening and overnight. A slight chance of drizzle after midnight. For Tuesday, west wind around 5 knots, rising to 5 to 10 knots in the afternoon. Seas around 3 feet. Wave detail, northwest 3 feet at 9 seconds. A slight chance of drizzle in the morning. Patchy fog in the morning. For Tuesday night, southwest wind around 5 knots. Seas around 3 feet. Wave detail, northwest 3 feet at 9 seconds. Patchy fog. A slight chance of drizzle after midnight. The coastal waters forecast from Point Arena to Point Reyes out to 10 nautical miles. Tonight, northwest wind 5 to 10 knots, becoming north late. Seas 5 to 8 feet wave detail, northwest 7 feet at 9 seconds and south 2 feet at 14 seconds. Patchy dense fog late this evening and overnight Tuesday. South wind around 5 knots, veering to west in the afternoon. Seas 5 to 7 feet wave detail, northwest 6 feet at 9 seconds and south 2 feet at 14 seconds. Patchy dense fog in the morning. Tuesday night, northwest wind 5 to 10 knots, seas 5 to 8 feet wave detail, northwest 7 feet at 9 seconds and south 2 feet at 13 seconds. The coastal waters forecast from Point Arena to Point Reyes 10 to 60 nautical miles offshore. Small craft advisory in effect through Wednesday evening. Tonight, northwest wind 20 to 25 knots, seas 8 to 11 feet wave detail, northwest 11 feet at 9 seconds and south 2 feet at 14 seconds. Tuesday, northwest wind 20 to 25 knots, seas 8 to 11 feet wave detail, northwest 10 feet at 9 seconds and south 2 feet at 14 seconds. Tuesday night, northwest winds 25 to 30 knots, seas 9 to 12 feet wave detail, northwest 12 feet at 9 seconds and south 2 feet at 13 seconds. San Francisco Bar forecast. In the deep water channel, mixed seas of 3 to 5 feet at 9 seconds. Across the bar, swell can be more than twice as high across the bar than surrounding waters. Waves are also more prone to break, particularly during strong ebb currents. Maximum ebb current of 1.6 knots at 3:22 p.m. Monday and 3.2 knots at 3:21 a.m. Tuesday. The coastal waters forecast from Point Pinos to Point Piedras Blancas out to 10 nautical miles. Tonight, northwest wind around 5 knots, seas 4 to 5 feet wave detail, northwest 4 feet at 9 seconds and south 2 feet at 14 seconds. Hazy early this evening. Patchy dense fog Tuesday, southwest wind around 5 knots, seas 3 to 5 feet wave detail, northwest 4 feet at 9 seconds and south 2 feet at 14 seconds. Patchy dense fog in the morning. Tuesday night, west wind around 5 knots, seas 4 to 5 feet wave detail, northwest 4 feet at 9 seconds and south 2 feet at 13.

fog. The coastal waters forecast from Pigeon Point to Point Pinos 10 to 60 nautical miles offshore. Tonight, northwest wind 10 to 15 knots, sea is 5 to 8 feet, wave detail. Northwest 7 feet at 9 seconds and south 2 feet at 14 seconds. Tuesday, northwest wind 5 to 10 knots, rising to 10 to 15 knots in the afternoon. Sea 6 to 8 feet, wave detail. Northwest 7 feet at 9 seconds and south 2 feet at 14 seconds. Tuesday night. Northwest wind 10 to 15 knots, sea 5 to 8 feet, wave detail. Northwest 8 feet at 9 seconds and south 2 feet at 13 seconds. The offshore waters forecast for the following marine location: Point Arena to Pigeon Point between 60 nautical miles and 150 nautical miles offshore. Issued at 0209 p.m. Pacific Daylight Time. Tonight, north to northwest winds 15 to 25 knots. Seas 8 to 11 feet. Tuesday, north winds 15 to 25 knots. Seas 8 to 11 feet. Tuesday night, north winds 20 to 30 knots. Seas 8 to 12 feet. Wednesday, north winds 20 to 30 knots. Seas 10 to 12 feet. Wednesday night, north to northwest winds 20 to 25 knots. Seas 9 to 11 feet. Thursday, north winds 20 to 30 knots. Seas 8 to 11 feet. Thursday night, north winds 15 to 25 knots. Seas 7 to 9 feet. Friday, north winds 10 to 20 knots. Seas 6 to 8 feet. Friday night, north winds 5 to 15 knots. Seas 5 to 7 feet. Saturday, north winds 5 to 15 knots. Seas 5 to 6 feet. Saturday night, north winds 5 to 10 knots. Seas 5 to 6 feet. The offshore waters forecast for the following marine location: Pigeon Point to Point Piedras Blancas between 60 nautical miles and 150 nautical miles offshore. Issued at 0209 p.m. Pacific Daylight Time. Tonight, north to northwest winds 10 to 20 knots. Seas 6 to 9 feet. Tuesday, north winds 10 to 20 knots. Seas 6 to 10 feet. Tuesday night, north to northwest winds 15 to 25 knots. Seas 6 to 11 feet. Wednesday, north to northwest winds 15 to 25 knots. Seas 7 to 11 feet. Wednesday night, northwest winds 15 to 25 knots. Seas 7 to 10 feet. Thursday, north to northwest winds 15 to 25 knots. Seas 7 to 10 feet. Thursday night, north to northwest winds 15 to 25 knots. Seas 6 to 9 feet. Friday, north winds 10 to 20 knots, diminishing to 5 to 15 knots. Seas 6 to 7 feet. Friday night, north to northwest wind 5 to 15 knots. Seas 5 to 7 feet. Saturday, north to northwest wind 5 to 15 knots, becoming north 5 to 10 knots. Seas 5 to 6 feet. Saturday night, north to northwest wind 5 to 10 knots. Seas 5 to 6 feet. The following is an important weather message from the National Weather Service, issued at 9:43 p.m. Pacific Daylight Time. Coastal flood advisory remains in effect until 2 a.m. Pacific Daylight Time Thursday. What? Up to 1.6 feet of inundation above ground level is possible in low-lying areas near shorelines and tidal waterways. Where? Bayshore locations along the San Francisco Bay, San Pablo Bay, and Monterey Bay. When? Until 2 a.m. Pacific Daylight Time Thursday. Impacts. Flooding of lots, parks, and roads with only isolated road closures expected. Additional details at the San Francisco tidal gauge. High tide is expected to be 1.6 feet above normal, 7.46 feet mean lower low water at 10:01 p.m. Monday, 8/10. 1.6 feet above normal, 7.44 feet mean lower low water at 10:57 p.m. Tuesday, 8/11, and 1.4 feet above normal, 7.24 feet mean lower low water at 11:49 p.m. Wednesday.

predictions include both astronomical tides of roughly 3 to 6 inches, additional water mainly from a combination of thermal expansion and accumulated sea level rise since the tidal datum was established 1983-2001. High tide varies up to 90 minutes earlier or later along the Pacific coast and through the San Francisco Bay, respectively. If travel is required, allow extra time as some roads may be closed. Do not drive around barricades or through water of unknown depth. Take the necessary actions to protect flood-prone property. The coastal waters forecast from Point Reyes to Pigeon Point out to 10 nautical miles. For tonight, west wind 5 to 10 knots, backing to southwest late. Seas 3 to 5 feet. Wave detail, northwest 4 feet at 9 seconds and southwest 2 feet at 14 seconds. For Tuesday, southwest wind 5 to 10 knots. Seas 3 to 5 feet. Wave detail, northwest 5 feet at 9 seconds and south 2 feet at 14 seconds. For Tuesday night, southwest wind 5 to 10 knots. Seas 4 to 6 feet. Wave detail, northwest 5 feet at 9 seconds. The coastal waters forecast from Pigeon Point to Point Pinos out to 10 nautical miles. For tonight, northwest wind around 5 knots. Seas 4 to 5 feet. Wave detail, northwest 5 feet at 9 seconds and south 2 feet at 14 seconds. Hazy early this evening. For Tuesday, south wind 5 to 10 knots, veering to southwest in the afternoon. Seas 4 to 5 feet. Wave detail, northwest 4 feet at 9 seconds and south 2 feet at 14 seconds. For Tuesday night, west wind around 5 knots. Seas 3 to 5 feet. Wave detail, northwest 4 feet at 9 seconds and south 2 feet at 13 seconds. Sunrise, sunset, and tidal information for the San Francisco Bay Area for Monday, August 10th. The sunset tonight, 8:08 p.m. The sunrise tomorrow, 6:22 a.m. The sunset tomorrow, 8:07 p.m. Tidal data at the Golden Gate for the afternoon and evening hours today and the morning hours of tomorrow. Low tide, 3:51 p.m. at 2.98 feet. High tide, 10:01 p.m. at 6.96 feet. Low tide, 05:03 a.m. at -19 feet. Here are the buoy observations for 4 p.m. Pacific Daylight Time. An offshore buoy 6 wind south at 8 knots, pressure 1,026.2 millibars. An offshore buoy 59, winds north 19 knots, gusting to 23, water temperature 66, pressure 1,022.1 millibars, sea is 3 feet every 11 seconds. At Point Arena buoy, winds northwest 10 knots, water temperature 54, pressure 1,013.4 millibars, sea 7 feet every 9 seconds. At buoy 13 near Bodega Bay, winds northwest at 10 knots, pressure 1,013.3 millibars. At Point Reyes Wave Rider buoy, water temperature 56, sea is 8 feet every 9 seconds. At San Francisco buoy, winds west at 10 knots, water temperature 60, swell 6 feet every 9 seconds. At Half Moon Bay buoy, winds west 8 knots, water temperature 61, pressure 1,014.3 millibars, seas 5 feet every 9 seconds. At Monterey Bay buoy, winds west 6 knots, water temperature 63, pressure 1,013.9 millibars, seas 6 feet every 9 seconds. At Point Sur, Wave Rider buoy, water temperature 62, seas 6 feet every 9 seconds. At Cape San Martin buoy, winds northwest 4 knots, water temperature 62, pressure 1,014.2 millibars, seas 6 feet every 9 seconds. Synopsis for the Central California coast and bays, including the Monterey Bay, Greater Fairbanks, and Cordell Bank National and Marine Sanctuaries. Fresh to strong northwest winds continue through Thursday with rough seas up to 13 feet over the northern outer waters and occasionally the inner waters north of Point Reyes. The San Pablo, Susun Bays, and
the Delta will continue to see gusty onshore winds through the early evening hours. Long period southerly swells at around 15 seconds or longer will continue through much of the work week. The marine forecast for San Pablo Bay, Susan Bay, the West Delta, and the San Francisco Bay north of the Bay Bridge. Small craft advisory in effect until 9 p.m. Pacific Daylight Time this evening. For tonight, southwest wind 10 to 15 knots, easing to 5 to 10 knots late. For Tuesday, southwest wind 5 to 10 knots, rising to 10 to 15 knots in the afternoon. For Tuesday night, southwest wind 10 to 15 knots, easing to 5 to 10 knots after midnight. The marine forecast for Monterey Bay. For tonight, west wind around 5 knots. Seas 3 to 4 feet. Wave detail, northwest 3 feet at 9 seconds. Hazy early this evening, then patchy fog late this evening and overnight. A slight chance of drizzle after midnight. For Tuesday, west wind around 5 knots, rising to 5 to 10 knots in the afternoon. Seas around 3 feet. Wave detail, northwest 3 feet at 9 seconds. A slight chance of drizzle in the morning. Patchy fog in the morning. For Tuesday night, southwest wind around 5 knots. Seas around 3 feet. Wave detail, northwest 3 feet at 9 seconds. Patchy fog. A slight chance of drizzle after midnight. The coastal waters forecast from Point Arena to Point Reyes out to 10 nautical miles. Tonight, northwest wind 5 to 10 knots, becoming north late. Seas 5 to 8 feet wave detail, northwest 7 feet at 9 seconds, and south 2 feet at 14 seconds. Patchy dense fog late this evening and overnight Tuesday. South wind around 5 knots, veering to west in the afternoon. Seas 5 to 7 feet wave detail, northwest 6 feet at 9 seconds and south 2 feet at 14 seconds. Patchy dense fog in the morning. Tuesday night, northwest wind 5 to 10 knots, seas 5 to 8 feet wave detail, northwest 7 feet at 9 seconds and south 2 feet at 13 seconds. The coastal waters forecast from Point Arena to Point Reyes 10 to 60 nautical miles offshore. Small craft advisory in effect through Wednesday evening. Tonight, northwest wind 20 to 25 knots, seas 8 to 11 feet wave detail. Northwest 11 feet at 9 seconds and south 2 feet at 14 seconds. Tuesday, northwest wind 20 to 25 knots, seas 8 to 11 feet wave detail. Northwest 10 feet at 9 seconds and south 2 feet at 14 seconds. Tuesday night, northwest winds 25 to 30 knots, seas 9 to 12 feet wave detail. Northwest 12 feet at 9 seconds and south 2 feet at 13 seconds. San Francisco Bar forecast. In the deep water channel, mixed seas of 3 to 5 feet at 9 seconds. Across the bar, swell can be more than twice as high across the bar than surrounding waters. Waves are also more prone to break, particularly during strong ebb currents. Maximum ebb current of 1.6 knots at 3:22 p.m. Monday and 3.2 knots at 3:21 a.m. Tuesday. The coastal waters forecast from Point Pinos to Point Piedras Blancas out to 10 nautical miles. Tonight, northwest wind around 5 knots, seas 4 to 5 feet wave detail. Northwest 4 feet at 9 seconds and south 2 feet at 14 seconds. Hazy early this evening. Patchy dense fog Tuesday, southwest wind around 5 knots, seas 3 to 5 feet wave detail. Northwest 4 feet at 9 seconds and south 2 feet at 14 seconds. Patchy dense fog in the morning. Tuesday night. West wind around 5 knots, seas 4 to 5 feet wave detail. Northwest 4 feet at 9 seconds and south 2 feet at 13 seconds. Patchy fog. The coastal waters forecast from Pigeon Point to Point Pinos 10 to 60 nautical miles offshore. Tonight, northwest wind 10 to 15 knots, seas 5 to 8 feet wave detail. Northwest 7 feet at 9 seconds and south 2 feet at 14 seconds. Tuesday, northwest wind 5 to 10 knots, rising to 10 to 15 knots in the afternoon. Seas 6 to 8 feet wave detail. Northwest 7 feet at 9 seconds and south 2 feet at 14 seconds.
Tuesday night. Northwest wind 10 to 15 knots, seas 5 to 8 feet, wave detail. Northwest 8 feet at 9 seconds and south 2 feet at 13 seconds. 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This broadcast originates from the National Weather Service office located in Monterey, California, and serves the coastal marine waters, including San Francisco and Monterey Bay. The offshore waters forecast for the following marine location: Point Arena to Pigeon Point between 60 nautical miles and 150 nautical miles offshore. Issued at 0209 p.m. Pacific Daylight Time. Tonight, north to northwest winds 15 to 25 knots. Seas 8 to 11 feet. Tuesday, north winds 15 to 25 knots. Seas 8 to 11 feet. Tuesday night, north winds 20 to 30 knots. Seas 8 to 12 feet. Wednesday, north winds 20 to 30 knots. Seas 10 to 12 feet. Wednesday night, north to northwest winds 20 to 25 knots. Seas 9 to 11 feet. Thursday, north winds 20 to 30 knots. Seas 8 to 11 feet. Thursday night, north winds 15 to 25 knots. Seas 7 to 9 feet. Friday, north winds 10 to 20 knots. Seas 6 to 8 feet. Friday night, north winds 5 to 15 knots. Seas 5 to 7 feet. Saturday, north winds 5 to 15 knots. Seas 5 to 6 feet. Saturday night, north winds 5 to 10 knots. Seas 5 to 6 feet. The offshore waters forecast for the following marine location: Pigeon Point to Point Piedras Blancas between 60 nautical miles and 150 nautical miles offshore. Issued at 0209 p.m. Pacific Daylight Time. Tonight, north to northwest winds 10 to 20 knots. Seas 6 to 9 feet. Tuesday, north winds 10 to 20 knots. Seas 6 to 10 feet. Tuesday night, north to northwest winds 15 to 25 knots. Seas 6 to 11 feet. Wednesday, north to northwest winds 15 to 25 knots. Seas 7 to 11 feet. Wednesday night, northwest winds 15 to 25 knots. Seas 7 to 10 feet. Thursday, north to northwest winds 15 to 25 knots. Seas 7 to 10 feet. Thursday night, north to northwest winds 15 to 25 knots. Seas 6 to 9 feet. Friday, north winds 10 to 20 knots, diminishing to 5 to 15 knots. Seas 6 to 7 feet. Friday night, north to northwest winds 5 to 15 knots. Seas 5 to 7 feet. Saturday, north to northwest winds 5 to 15 knots, becoming north 5 to 10 knots. Seas 5 to 6 feet. Saturday night, north to northwest winds 5 to 10 knots. Seas 5 to 6 feet. The following is an important weather message from the National Weather Service, issued at 9:43 p.m. Pacific Daylight Time. Coastal flood advisory remains in effect until 2 a.m. Pacific Daylight Time Thursday. What? Up to 1.6 feet of inundation above ground level is possible in low-lying areas near shorelines and tidal waterways. Where? Bayshore locations along the San Francisco Bay, San Pablo Bay, and Monterey Bay. When? Until 2 a.m. Pacific Daylight Time Thursday. Impacts, flooding of lots, parks, and roads with only isolated road closures expected. Additional details at the San Francisco tidal gauge. High tide is expected to be 1.6 feet above normal, 7.46 feet mean lower low water at 10:01 p.m. Monday, 8:10. 1.6 feet above normal, 7.44 feet mean lower low water at 10:57 p.m. Tuesday, 8/11, and 1.4 feet above normal, 7.24 feet mean lower low water at 11:49 p.m. Wednesday, August 12th. These predictions include both astronomical tides and roughly 3 to 6 inches of additional water, mainly from a combination of the